chance of rain 20%. Saturday night, mostly clear. Lows in the mid-70s. South winds around 5 miles per hour. Sunday, partly cloudy. A slight chance of showers and thunderstorms in the morning, then a chance of showers and thunderstorms in the afternoon. Highs in the mid-90s. Chance of rain 30%. Sunday night, partly cloudy. Lows in the mid-70s. Monday, partly cloudy. A slight chance of showers and thunderstorms in the afternoon. Highs in the mid-90s. Chance of rain 20%. Monday night, mostly clear. A slight chance of showers and thunderstorms in the evening. Lows in the mid-70s. Chance of rain 20%. Tuesday, partly cloudy. A slight chance of showers in the morning, then a chance of showers and thunderstorms in the afternoon. Highs in the mid-90s. Chance of rain 30%. Tuesday night, mostly clear. Lows in the upper 70s. Wednesday, mostly sunny. Hot with highs in the mid-90s. Wednesday night, mostly clear. Lows in the upper 70s. Thursday, mostly sunny. Hot with highs in the upper 90s. This is a special weather statement. A strong thunderstorm will impact northern Cherokee County until 7:15 p.m. Central Daylight Time. At 6:35 p.m. Central Daylight Time, Doppler radar was tracking a strong thunderstorm 5 miles north of Rusk, moving northwest at 10 miles per hour. Hazard, wind gusts up to 40 miles per hour and pea-sized hail. Source, radar indicated. Impact, gusty winds could knock down tree limbs and blow around unsecured objects. Minor damage to outdoor objects is possible. Locations impacted include Jacksonville, Rusk, Ponta, Mayagel, New Summerfield, Gallatin, Recklaw, and Concord. Monitor the weather situation closely and be alert for threatening weather conditions. The storm may intensify, so be certain to monitor local radio stations and available television stations for additional information and possible warnings from the National Weather Service. 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Be sure to follow us on Facebook. Here's a look at local weather conditions as of 6 p.m. At the top of the hour, skies were partly sunny in Tyler. The temperature was 95 degrees at the regional airport. The dew point was 67, making the relative humidity 39%, producing a heat index of 99. Winds were southeast at 9 miles an hour. The pressure was 29.98 inches and falling. In Longview, skies were mostly sunny, with a temperature of 91 degrees. The dew point was 73, making the relative humidity 55%, producing a heat index of 99. Winds were southeast at 13 miles an hour. The pressure was 29.98 inches and falling. Once again in Tyler, it was 95 degrees with partly sunny skies at 6 p.m. Around the local area at 6 p.m., in Terrell, sunny and 94. Wind south at 7 miles an hour. DFW Airport, mostly sunny and 94. Wind south at 9 miles an hour, gusting to 17 miles an hour. Paris, partly sunny and 87. Wind northeast at 6 miles an hour. Texarkana, mostly sunny and 96. Wind southeast at 7 miles an hour. Shreveport, mostly sunny and 91 degrees. Wind southeast at 9 miles an hour. Jacksonville, partly sunny and 91 degrees. Wind variable at 6 miles an hour. Palestine, partly sunny and 86 degrees. Wind southeast at 10 miles an hour, gusting to 16 miles an hour. At Corsicana, it was sunny. Visibility 10 miles. Temperature was 96 degrees, dew point 69. And the pressure was 29.97 inches and falling. Elsewhere across the four-state region, Oklahoma.
City, partly sunny and 91. Little Rock, mostly sunny and 94. Jackson, Mississippi, mostly sunny and 93. Baton Rouge, cloudy and 81. And at Houston, mostly sunny and 90 degrees. For the most current information, check us out on the web at www.weather.gov/SHD. Now let's check on your local forecast. Tonight, partly cloudy. A slight chance of showers and thunderstorms this evening. Lows in the mid-70s. Southeast winds around 5 miles per hour. Chance of rain 20%. Friday, partly cloudy. A slight chance of showers and thunderstorms in the afternoon. Highs in the lower 90s. South winds around 5 miles per hour. Chance of rain 20%. Friday night, mostly clear. Lows in the upper 70s. South winds around 5 miles per hour. Independence Day, mostly sunny. A slight chance of showers and thunderstorms in the afternoon. Highs in the mid-90s. South winds around 5 miles per hour. Chance of rain 20%. Saturday night, mostly clear. Lows in the mid-70s. South winds around 5 miles per hour. Sunday, partly cloudy. A slight chance of showers and thunderstorms in the morning, then a chance of showers and thunderstorms in the afternoon. Highs in the mid-90s. Chance of rain 30%. Sunday night, partly cloudy. Lows in the mid-70s. Monday, partly cloudy. A slight chance of showers and thunderstorms in the afternoon. Highs in the mid-90s. Chance of rain 20%. Monday night, mostly clear. A slight chance of showers and thunderstorms in the evening. Lows in the mid-70s. Chance of rain 20%. Tuesday, partly cloudy. A slight chance of showers in the morning, then a chance of showers and thunderstorms in the afternoon. Highs in the mid-90s. Chance of rain 30%. Tuesday night, mostly clear. Lows in the upper 70s. Wednesday, mostly sunny. Hot with highs in the mid-90s. Wednesday night, mostly clear. Lows in the upper 70s. Thursday, mostly sunny. Hot with highs in the upper 90s. This is a special weather statement. A strong thunderstorm will impact northern Cherokee County until 7:15 p.m. Central Daylight Time. At 6:35 p.m. Central Daylight Time, Doppler radar was tracking a strong thunderstorm 5 miles north of Rusk, moving northwest at 10 miles per hour. Hazard, wind gusts up to 40 miles per hour and pea-sized hail. Source, radar indicated. Impact, gusty winds could knock down tree limbs and blow around unsecured objects. Minor damage to outdoor objects is possible. Locations impacted include Jacksonville, Rusk, Ponta, Mydell, New Summerfield, Gallatin, Recklaw, and Concord. Monitor the weather situation closely and be alert for threatening weather conditions. The storm may intensify, so be certain to monitor local radio stations and available television stations for additional information and possible warnings from the National Weather Service. This is a special weather statement. A strong thunderstorm will impact Gregg, west central Harrison, east central Smith, northwestern Rusk, and southeastern Upshur counties until 7:45 p.m. Central Daylight Time. At 7:06 p.m. Central Daylight Time, Doppler radar was tracking a strong thunderstorm 8 miles east of Kilgore, moving northwest at 15 miles per hour. Hazard, wind gusts up to 50 miles per hour and pea-sized hail. Source, radar indicated. Impact, gusty winds could knock down tree limbs and blow around unsecured objects. Minor damage to outdoor objects is possible. Locations impacted include Longview, Kilgore, White Oak, Gladewater, Clarksville City, East Mountain, Liberty City, Lakeport, Warren City, Rolling Meadows, Judson, Laird Hill, and Monroe. Monitor the weather situation closely and be alert.
threatening weather conditions. The storm may intensify, so be certain to monitor local radio stations and available television stations for additional information and possible warnings from the National Weather Service. This is a special weather statement. A strong thunderstorm will impact northern Wood and southwestern Franklin counties until 8 p.m. Central Daylight Time. At 7:08 p.m. Central Daylight Time, Doppler radar was tracking a strong thunderstorm 7 miles southeast of Pleasant Grove, or 9 miles south of Winsboro, moving northwest at 15 miles per hour. Hazard, wind gusts up to 50 miles per hour and pea-sized hail. Source, radar indicated. Impact, gusty winds could knock down tree limbs and blow around unsecured objects. Minor damage to outdoor objects is possible. Locations impacted include Winsboro, Quitman, Pleasant Grove, Forest Hill, and Yantis. Monitor the weather situation closely and be alert for threatening weather conditions. The storm may intensify, so be certain to monitor local radio stations and available television stations for additional information and possible warnings from the National Weather Service. 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Be sure to follow us on Facebook. Here's a look at local weather conditions as of 6 p.m. At the top of the hour, skies were partly sunny in Tyler. The temperature was 95 degrees at the regional airport. The dew point was 67, making the relative humidity 39%, producing a heat index of 99. Winds were southeast at 9 miles an hour. The pressure was 29.98 inches and falling. In Longview, skies were mostly sunny, with a temperature of 91 degrees. The dew point was 73, making the relative humidity 55%, producing a heat index of 99. Winds were southeast at 13 miles an hour. The pressure was 29.98 inches and falling. Once again in Tyler, it was 95 degrees with partly sunny skies at 6 p.m. Around the local area at 6 p.m., in Terrell, sunny and 94. Wind south at 7 miles an hour. DFW Airport, mostly sunny and 94. Wind south at 9 miles an hour, gusting to 17 miles an hour. Paris, partly sunny and 87. Wind northeast at 6 miles an hour. Texarkana, mostly sunny and 96. Wind southeast at 7 miles an hour. Shreveport, mostly sunny and 91 degrees. Wind southeast at 9 miles an hour. Jacksonville, partly sunny and 91 degrees. Wind variable at 6 miles an hour. Palestine, partly sunny and 86 degrees. Wind southeast at 10 miles an hour, gusting to 16 miles an hour. At Corsicana, it was sunny. Visibility 10 miles. Temperature was 96 degrees, dew point 69. And the pressure was 29.97 inches and falling. Elsewhere across the four-state region, Oklahoma City, partly sunny and 91. Little Rock, mostly sunny and 94. Jackson, Mississippi, mostly sunny and 93. Baton Rouge, cloudy and 81. And at Houston, mostly sunny and 90 degrees. For the most current information, check us out on the web at www.weather.gov/SHC. Now, let's check on your local forecast. Tonight, partly cloudy. A slight chance of showers and thunderstorms this evening. Lows in the mid-70s. Southeast winds around 5 miles per hour. Chance of rain 20%. Friday, partly cloudy. A slight chance of showers and thunderstorms in the afternoon. Highs in the lower 90s. South winds around 5 miles per hour. Chance of rain 20%. Friday night, mostly clear. Lows in the upper 70s. South winds around 5 miles per hour. Independence Day, mostly sunny. A slight chance of showers and thunderstorms.
storms in the afternoon. Highs in the mid-90s. South winds around 5 miles per hour. Chance of rain 20%. Saturday night, mostly clear. Lows in the mid-70s. South winds around 5 miles per hour. Sunday, partly cloudy. A slight chance of showers and thunderstorms in the morning, then a chance of showers and thunderstorms in the afternoon. Highs in the mid-90s. Chance of rain 30%. Sunday night, partly cloudy. Lows in the mid-70s. Monday, partly cloudy. A slight chance of showers and thunderstorms in the afternoon. Highs in the mid-90s. Chance of rain 20%. Monday night, mostly clear. A slight chance of showers and thunderstorms in the evening. Lows in the mid-70s. Chance of rain 20%. Tuesday, partly cloudy. A slight chance of showers in the morning, then a chance of showers and thunderstorms in the afternoon. Highs in the mid-90s. Chance of rain 30%. Tuesday night, mostly clear. Lows in the upper 70s. Wednesday, mostly sunny. Hot with highs in the mid-90s. Wednesday night, mostly clear. Lows in the upper 70s. Thursday, mostly sunny. Hot with highs in the upper 90s. This is a special weather statement. A strong thunderstorm will impact Gregg, west central Harrison, east central Smith, northwestern Rusk, and southeastern Upshur counties until 7:45 p.m. Central Daylight Time. At 7:06 p.m. Central Daylight Time, Doppler radar was tracking a strong thunderstorm 8 miles east of Kilgore, moving northwest at 15 miles per hour. Hazard, wind gusts up to 50 miles per hour and pea-sized hail. Source, radar indicated. Impact, gusty winds could knock down tree limbs and blow around unsecured objects. Minor damage to outdoor objects is possible. Locations impacted include Longview, Kilgore, White Oak, Gladewater, Clarksville City, East Mountain, Liberty City, Lakeport, Warren City, Rolling Meadows, Judson, Laird Hill, and Monroe. Monitor the weather situation closely and be alert for threatening weather conditions. The storm may intensify, so be certain to monitor local radio stations and available television stations for additional information and possible warnings from the National Weather Service. This is a special weather statement. A strong thunderstorm will impact northernwood and southwestern Franklin counties until 8 p.m. Central Daylight Time. At 7:08 p.m. Central Daylight Time, Doppler radar was tracking a strong thunderstorm 7 miles southeast of Pleasant Grove, or 9 miles south of Winsboro, moving northwest at 15 miles per hour. Hazard, wind gusts up to 50 miles per hour and pea-sized hail. Source, radar indicated. Impact, gusty winds could knock down tree limbs and blow around unsecured objects. Minor damage to outdoor objects is possible. Locations impacted include Winsboro, Quitman, Pleasant Grove, Forest Hill, and Yantis. Monitor the weather situation closely and be alert for threatening weather conditions. The storm may intensify, so be certain to monitor local radio stations and available television stations for additional information and possible warnings from the National Weather Service. This is a special weather statement. A strong thunderstorm will impact northwestern Cherokee and southwestern Smith counties until 8 p.m. Central Daylight Time. At 7:18 p.m. Central Daylight Time, Doppler radar was tracking a strong thunderstorm over Reese, or 6 miles northwest of Jacksonville, moving northwest at 15 miles per hour. Hazard, wind gusts up to 50 miles per hour and half-inch-size hail. Source, radar indicated. Impact, gusty winds could knock down tree limbs and blow around unsecured objects. Minor damage to outdoor objects is possible. Locations impacted include Jacksonville, Bullard, Reese, Mount Salmon, Mixon, Mayagel, New Summerfield, Dunday, Gallatin, CUNY, and Peaceville. Monitor the weather situation closely and be alert for threatening weather conditions. The storm may intensify.
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Be sure to follow us on Facebook. Here's a look at local weather conditions as of 7 p.m. At the top of the hour, skies were partly sunny in Tyler. The temperature was 89 degrees at the regional airport. The dew point was 70, making the relative humidity 53%. Winds were northeast at 9 miles an hour. The pressure was 29.99 inches and rising. In Longview, thunder was reported with a temperature of 81 degrees. The dew point was 73, making the relative humidity 76%. Winds were south at 21 miles an hour, gusting to 37. The pressure was 30.01 inches and rising. Once again in Tyler, it was 89 degrees with partly sunny skies at 7 p.m. Around the local area at 7 p.m., in Terrell, sunny and 94. Wind south at 7 miles an hour. DFW Airport, mostly sunny and 94. Wind south at 9 miles an hour. Paris, cloudy and 82. Wind southwest at 10 miles an hour, gusting to 20 miles an hour. Texarkana, mostly sunny and 93. Wind east at 5 miles an hour. The report from Shreveport was not available. Jacksonville, a thunderstorm and 74 degrees. Wind variable at 7 miles an hour. Palestine, mostly sunny and 84 degrees. Wind southeast at 3 miles an hour. And at Corsicana, mostly sunny and 95 degrees. Wind east at 10 miles an hour. Elsewhere across the four-state region, Oklahoma City, partly sunny and 90. Little Rock, mostly sunny and 92. Jackson, Mississippi, sunny and 91. Baton Rouge, cloudy and 81. And at Houston, partly sunny and 90 degrees. For the most current information, check us out on the web at www.weather.gov/shp. Now let's check on your local forecast. Tonight, partly cloudy. A slight chance of showers and thunderstorms this evening. Lows in the mid-70s. Southeast winds around 5 miles per hour. Chance of rain 20%. Friday, partly cloudy. A slight chance of showers and thunderstorms in the afternoon. Highs in the lower 90s. South winds around 5 miles per hour. Chance of rain 20%. Friday night, mostly clear. Lows in the upper 70s. South winds around 5 miles per hour. Independence Day, mostly sunny. A slight chance of showers and thunderstorms in the afternoon. Highs in the mid-90s. South winds around 5 miles per hour. Chance of rain 20%. Saturday night, mostly clear. Lows in the mid-70s. South winds around 5 miles per hour. Sunday, partly cloudy. A slight chance of showers and thunderstorms in the morning, then a chance of showers and thunderstorms in the afternoon. Highs in the mid-90s. Chance of rain 30%. Sunday night, partly cloudy. Lows in the mid-70s. Monday, partly cloudy. A slight chance of showers and thunderstorms in the afternoon. Highs in the mid-90s. Chance of rain 20%. Monday night, mostly clear. A slight chance of showers and thunderstorms in the evening. Lows in the mid-70s. Chance of rain 20%. Tuesday, partly cloudy. A slight chance of showers in the morning, then a chance of showers and thunderstorms in the afternoon. Highs in the mid-90s. Chance of rain 30%. Tuesday night, mostly clear. Lows in the upper 70s. Wednesday, mostly sunny. Hot with highs in the mid-90s. Wednesday night, mostly
clear. Lows in the upper 70s. Thursday, mostly sunny. Hot with highs in the upper 90s. This is a special weather statement. A strong thunderstorm will impact northern Wood and southwestern Franklin counties until 8 p.m. Central Daylight Time. At 7:08 p.m. Central Daylight Time, Doppler radar was tracking a strong thunderstorm 7 miles southeast of Pleasant Grove, or 9 miles south of Winsboro, moving northwest at 15 miles per hour. Hazard, wind gusts up to 50 miles per hour and pea-sized hail. Source, radar indicated. Impact, gusty winds could knock down tree limbs and blow around unsecured objects. Minor damage to outdoor objects is possible. Locations impacted include Winsboro, Quitman, Pleasant Grove, Forest Hill, and Yantis. Monitor the weather situation closely and be alert for threatening weather conditions. The storm may intensify, so be certain to monitor local radio stations and available television stations for additional information and possible warnings from the National Weather Service. This is a special weather statement. A strong thunderstorm will impact northwestern Cherokee and southwestern Smith counties until 8 p.m. Central Daylight Time. At 7:18 p.m. Central Daylight Time, Doppler radar was tracking a strong thunderstorm over Reese, or 6 miles northwest of Jacksonville, moving northwest at 15 miles per hour. Hazard, wind gusts up to 50 miles per hour and half-inch size hail. Source, radar indicated. Impact, gusty winds could knock down tree limbs and blow around unsecured objects. Minor damage to outdoor objects is possible. Locations impacted include Jacksonville, Bullard, Reese, Mount Salmon, Mixon, Mydell, New Summerfield, Dunday, Gallatin, CUNY, and Teasleville. Monitor the weather situation closely and be alert for threatening weather conditions. The storm may intensify, so be certain to monitor local radio stations and available television stations for additional information and possible warnings from the National Weather Service. 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Be sure to follow us on Facebook. Here's a look at local weather conditions as of 7 p.m. At the top of the hour, skies were partly sunny in Tyler. The temperature was 89 degrees at the regional airport. The dew point was 70, making the relative humidity 53%. Winds were northeast at 9 miles an hour. The pressure was 29.99 inches and rising. In Longview, thunder was reported with a temperature of 81 degrees. The dew point was 73, making the relative humidity 76%. Winds were south at 21 miles an hour, gusting to 37. The pressure was 30.01 inches and rising. Once again in Tyler, it was 89 degrees with partly sunny skies at 7 p.m. Around the local area at 7 p.m., in Terrell, sunny and 94. Wind south at 7 miles an hour. DFW Airport, mostly sunny and 94. Wind south at 9 miles an hour. Paris, cloudy and 82. Wind southwest at 10 miles an hour, gusting to 20 miles an hour. Texarkana, mostly sunny and 93. Wind east at 5 miles an hour. The report from Shreveport was not available. Jacksonville, a thunderstorm and 74 degrees. Wind variable at 7 miles an hour. Palestine, mostly sunny and 84 degrees. Wind southeast at 3 miles an hour. And at Corsicana, mostly sunny and 95 degrees. Wind east at 10 miles an hour. Elsewhere across the four-state region, Oklahoma City, partly sunny and 90. Little Rock, mostly sunny and 92. Jackson, Mississippi, sunny and 91. Baton Rouge, cloudy and 81. And at Houston, partly sunny and 90 degrees. For the most current information, check us out on the web at www.weather.gov/shc.
Now let's check on your local forecast. Tonight, partly cloudy. A slight chance of showers and thunderstorms this evening. Lows in the mid-70s. Southeast winds around 5 miles per hour. Chance of rain 20%. Friday, partly cloudy. A slight chance of showers and thunderstorms in the afternoon. Highs in the lower 90s. South winds around 5 miles per hour. Chance of rain 20%. Friday night, mostly clear. Lows in the upper 70s. South winds around 5 miles per hour. Independence Day, mostly sunny. A slight chance of showers and thunderstorms in the afternoon. Highs in the mid-90s. South winds around 5 miles per hour. Chance of rain 20%. Saturday night, mostly clear. Lows in the mid-70s. South winds around 5 miles per hour. Sunday, partly cloudy. A slight chance of showers and thunderstorms in the morning, then a chance of showers and thunderstorms in the afternoon. Highs in the mid-90s. Chance of rain 30%. Sunday night, partly cloudy. Lows in the mid-70s. Monday, partly cloudy. A slight chance of showers and thunderstorms in the afternoon. Highs in the mid-90s. Chance of rain 20%. Monday night, mostly clear. A slight chance of showers and thunderstorms in the evening. Lows in the mid-70s. Chance of rain 20%. Tuesday, partly cloudy. A slight chance of showers in the morning, then a chance of showers and thunderstorms in the afternoon. Highs in the mid-90s. Chance of rain 30%. Tuesday night, mostly clear. Lows in the upper 70s. Wednesday, mostly sunny. Hot with highs in the mid-90s. Wednesday night, mostly clear. Lows in the upper 70s. Thursday, mostly sunny. Hot with highs in the upper 90s. This is a special weather statement. A strong thunderstorm will impact northern Wood and southwestern Franklin counties until 8 p.m. Central Daylight Time. At 7:08 p.m. Central Daylight Time, Doppler radar was tracking a strong thunderstorm 7 miles southeast of Pleasant Grove, or 9 miles south of Winsboro, moving northwest at 15 miles per hour. Hazard, wind gusts up to 50 miles per hour and pea-sized hail. Source, radar indicated. Impact, gusty winds could knock down tree limbs and blow around unsecured objects. Minor damage to outdoor objects is possible. Locations impacted include Winsboro, Quitman, Pleasant Grove, Forest Hill, and Yantis. Monitor the weather situation closely and be alert for threatening weather conditions. The storm may intensify, so be certain to monitor local radio stations and available television stations for additional information and possible warnings from the National Weather Service. This is a special weather statement. A strong thunderstorm will impact northwestern Cherokee and southwestern Smith counties until 8 p.m. Central Daylight Time. At 7:18 p.m. Central Daylight Time, Doppler radar was tracking a strong thunderstorm over Reese, or 6 miles northwest of Jacksonville, moving northwest at 15 miles per hour. Hazard, wind gusts up to 50 miles per hour and half-inch size hail. Source, radar indicated. Impact, gusty winds could knock down tree limbs and blow around unsecured objects. Minor damage to outdoor objects is possible. Locations impacted include Jacksonville, Bullard, Reese, Mount Salmon, Mixon, Mydell, New Summerfield, Dunday, Gallatin, CUNY, and Teasleville. Monitor the weather situation closely and be alert for threatening weather conditions. The storm may intensify, so be certain to monitor local radio stations and available television stations for additional information and possible warnings from the National Weather Service. 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Be sure to follow us on Facebook. Here's a look at local weather conditions as of 7 p.m.
At the top of the hour, skies were partly sunny in Tyler. The temperature was 89 degrees at the regional airport. The dew point was 70, making the relative humidity 53%. Winds were northeast at 9 miles an hour. The pressure was 29.99 inches and rising. In Longview, thunder was reported with a temperature of 81 degrees. The dew point was 73, making the relative humidity 76%. Winds were south at 21 miles an hour, gusting to 37. The pressure was 30.01 inches and rising. Once again in Tyler, it was 89 degrees with partly sunny skies at 7 p.m. Around the local area at 7 p.m., in Terrell, sunny and 94. Wind south at 7 miles an hour. DFW Airport, mostly sunny and 94. Wind south at 9 miles an hour. Paris, cloudy and 82. Wind southwest at 10 miles an hour, gusting to 20 miles an hour. Texarkana, mostly sunny and 93. Wind east at 5 miles an hour. The report from Shreveport was not available. Jacksonville, a thunderstorm and 74 degrees. Wind variable at 7 miles an hour. Palestine, mostly sunny and 84 degrees. Wind southeast at 3 miles an hour. And at Corsicana, mostly sunny and 95 degrees. Wind east at 10 miles an hour. Elsewhere across the four-state region, Oklahoma City, partly sunny and 90. Little Rock, mostly sunny and 92. Jackson, Mississippi, sunny and 91. Baton Rouge, cloudy and 81. And at Houston, partly sunny and 90 degrees. For the most current information, check us out on the web at www.weather.gov/shd. Now let's check on your local forecast. Tonight, partly cloudy. A slight chance of showers and thunderstorms this evening. Lows in the mid-70s. Southeast winds around 5 miles per hour. Chance of rain 20%. Friday, partly cloudy. A slight chance of showers and thunderstorms in the afternoon. Highs in the lower 90s. South winds around 5 miles per hour. Chance of rain 20%. Friday night, mostly clear. Lows in the upper 70s. South winds around 5 miles per hour. Independence Day, mostly sunny. A slight chance of showers and thunderstorms in the afternoon. Highs in the mid-90s. South winds around 5 miles per hour. Chance of rain 20%. Saturday night, mostly clear. Lows in the mid-70s. South winds around 5 miles per hour. Sunday, partly cloudy. A slight chance of showers and thunderstorms in the morning, then a chance of showers and thunderstorms in the afternoon. Highs in the mid-90s. Chance of rain 30%. Sunday night, partly cloudy. Lows in the mid-70s. Monday, partly cloudy. A slight chance of showers and thunderstorms in the afternoon. Highs in the mid-90s. Chance of rain 20%. Monday night, mostly clear. A slight chance of showers and thunderstorms in the evening. Lows in the mid-70s. Chance of rain 20%. Tuesday, partly cloudy. A slight chance of showers in the morning, then a chance of showers and thunderstorms in the afternoon. Highs in the mid-90s. Chance of rain 30%. Tuesday night, mostly clear. Lows in the upper 70s. Wednesday, mostly sunny. Hot with highs in the mid-90s. Wednesday night, mostly clear. Lows in the upper 70s. Thursday, mostly sunny. Hot with highs in the upper 90s. This is a special weather statement. A strong thunderstorm will impact northernwood and southwestern Franklin counties until 8 p.m. Central Daylight Time.
At 7.08 p.m. Central Daylight Time, Doppler radar was tracking a strong thunderstorm 7 miles southeast of Pleasant Grove, or 9 miles south of Winsboro, moving northwest at 15 miles per hour. Hazard, wind gusts up to 50 miles per hour and pea-sized hail. Source, radar indicated. Impact, gusty winds could knock down tree limbs and blow around unsecured objects. Minor damage to outdoor objects is possible. Locations impacted include Winsboro, Quitman, Pleasant Grove, Forest Hill, and Yantis. Monitor the weather situation closely and be alert for threatening weather conditions. The storm may intensify, so be certain to monitor local radio stations and available television stations for additional information and possible warnings from the National Weather Service. This is a special weather statement. A strong thunderstorm will impact northwestern Cherokee and southwestern Smith counties until 8 p.m. Central Daylight Time. At 7:18 p.m. Central Daylight Time, Doppler radar was tracking a strong thunderstorm over Reese, or 6 miles northwest of Jacksonville, moving northwest at 15 miles per hour. Hazard, wind gusts up to 50 miles per hour and half-inch-size hail. Source, radar indicated. Impact, gusty winds could knock down tree limbs and blow around unsecured objects. Minor damage to outdoor objects is possible. Locations impacted include Jacksonville, Bullard, Reese, Mount Salmon, Mixon, Mydell, New Summerfield, Dunde, Gallatin, CUNY, and Peaceville. Monitor the weather situation closely and be alert for threatening weather conditions. The storm may intensify, so be certain to monitor local radio stations and available television stations for additional information and possible warnings from the National Weather Service. 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Be sure to follow us on Facebook. Here's a look at local weather conditions as of 7 p.m. At the top of the hour, skies were partly sunny in Tyler. The temperature was 89 degrees at the regional airport. The dew point was 70, making the relative humidity 53%. Winds were northeast at 9 miles an hour. The pressure was 29.99 inches and rising. In Longview, thunder was reported with a temperature of 81 degrees. The dew point was 73, making the relative humidity 76%. Winds were south at 21 miles an hour, gusting to 37. The pressure was 30.01 inches and rising. Once again in Tyler, it was 89 degrees with partly sunny skies at 7 p.m. Around the local area at 7 p.m., in Terrell, sunny and 94. Wind south at 7 miles an hour. DFW Airport, mostly sunny and 94. Wind south at 9 miles an hour. Paris, cloudy and 82. Wind southwest at 10 miles an hour, gusting to 20 miles an hour. Texarkana, mostly sunny and 93. Wind east at 5 miles an hour. The report from Shreveport was not available. Jacksonville, a thunderstorm and 74 degrees. Wind variable at 7 miles an hour. Palestine, mostly sunny and 84 degrees. Wind southeast at 3 miles an hour. And at Corsicana, mostly sunny and 95 degrees. Wind east at 10 miles an hour. Elsewhere across the four-state region, Oklahoma City, partly sunny and 90. Little Rock, mostly sunny and 92. Jackson, Mississippi, sunny and 91. Baton Rouge, cloudy and 81. And at Houston, partly sunny and 90 degrees. For the most current information, check us out on the web at www.weather.gov/SHP. Now, let's check on your local forecast. Tonight, partly cloudy. A slight chance of showers and thunderstorms this evening. Lows in the mid-70s. Southeast winds around 5 miles per hour. Chance of rain 20%. Friday, partly cloudy.
a slight chance of showers and thunderstorms in the afternoon. Highs in the lower 90s. South winds around 5 miles per hour. Chance of rain 20%. Friday night, mostly clear. Lows in the upper 70s. South winds around 5 miles per hour. Independence Day, mostly sunny. A slight chance of showers and thunderstorms in the afternoon. Highs in the mid-90s. South winds around 5 miles per hour. Chance of rain 20%. Saturday night, mostly clear. Lows in the mid-70s. South winds around 5 miles per hour. Sunday, partly cloudy. A slight chance of showers and thunderstorms in the morning, then a chance of showers and thunderstorms in the afternoon. Highs in the mid-90s. Chance of rain 30%. Sunday night, partly cloudy. Lows in the mid-70s. Monday, partly cloudy. A slight chance of showers and thunderstorms in the afternoon. Highs in the mid-90s. Chance of rain 20%. Monday night, mostly clear. A slight chance of showers and thunderstorms in the evening. Lows in the mid-70s. Chance of rain 20%. Tuesday, partly cloudy. A slight chance of showers in the morning, then a chance of showers and thunderstorms in the afternoon. Highs in the mid-90s. Chance of rain 30%. Tuesday night, mostly clear. Lows in the upper 70s. Wednesday, mostly sunny. Hot with highs in the mid-90s. Wednesday night, mostly clear. Lows in the upper 70s. Thursday, mostly sunny. Hot with highs in the upper 90s. This is a special weather statement. A strong thunderstorm will impact northern Wood and southwestern Franklin counties until 8 p.m. Central Daylight Time. At 7:08 p.m. Central Daylight Time, Doppler radar was tracking a strong thunderstorm 7 miles southeast of Pleasant Grove, or 9 miles south of Winsboro, moving northwest at 15 miles per hour. Hazard, wind gusts up to 50 miles per hour and pea-sized hail. Source, radar indicated. Impact, gusty winds could knock down tree limbs and blow around unsecured objects. Minor damage to outdoor objects is possible. Locations impacted include Winsboro, Quitman, Pleasant Grove, Forest Hill, and Yantis. Monitor the weather situation closely and be alert for threatening weather conditions. The storm may intensify, so be certain to monitor local radio stations and available television stations for additional information and possible warnings from the National Weather Service. This is a special weather statement. A strong thunderstorm will impact northwestern Cherokee and southwestern Smith counties until 8 p.m. Central Daylight Time. At 7:18 p.m. Central Daylight Time, Doppler radar was tracking a strong thunderstorm over east, or 6 miles northwest of Jacksonville, moving northwest at 15 miles per hour. Hazard, wind gusts up to 50 miles per hour and half-inch-size hail. Source, radar indicated. Impact, gusty winds could knock down tree limbs and blow around unsecured objects. Minor damage to outdoor objects is possible. Locations impacted include Jacksonville, Bullard, Reese, Mount Salmon, Mixon, Mayagel, New Summerfield, Dunde, Gallatin, CUNY, and Peaceville. Monitor the weather situation closely and be alert for threatening weather conditions. The storm may intensify, so be certain to monitor local radio stations and available television stations for additional information and possible warnings from the National Weather Service. 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Be sure to follow us on Facebook. Here's a look at local weather conditions as of 7 p.m. At the top of the hour, skies were partly sunny in Tyler. The temperature was 89 degrees at the regional airport. The dew point was 70, making the relative humidity 53%. Winds were northeast at 9 miles an hour. The pressure was 29.99 inches and rising.
In Longview, thunder was reported with a temperature of 81 degrees. The dew point was 73, making the

in southwest at 10 miles an hour, gusting to 20 miles an hour. Texarkana, mostly sunny and 93. Wind east at 5 miles an hour. The report from Shreveport was not available. Jacksonville, a thunderstorm and 74 degrees. Wind variable at 7 miles an hour. Palestine, mostly sunny and 84 degrees. Wind southeast at 3 miles an hour. And at Corsicana, mostly sunny and 95 degrees. Wind east at 10 miles an hour. Elsewhere across the four-state region, Oklahoma City, partly sunny and 90. Little Rock, mostly sunny and 92. Jackson, Mississippi, sunny and 91. Baton Rouge, cloudy and 81. And at Houston, partly sunny and 90 degrees. For the most current information, check us out on the web at www.weather.gov/shp. Now let's check on your local forecast. Tonight, partly cloudy. A slight chance of showers and thunderstorms this evening. Lows in the mid-70s. Southeast winds around 5 miles per hour. Chance of rain 20%. Friday, partly cloudy. A slight chance of showers and thunderstorms in the afternoon. Highs in the lower 90s. South winds around 5 miles per hour. Chance of rain 20%. Friday night, mostly clear. Lows in the upper 70s. South winds around 5 miles per hour. Independence Day, mostly sunny. A slight chance of showers and thunderstorms in the afternoon. Highs in the mid-90s. South winds around 5 miles per hour. Chance of rain 20%. Saturday night, mostly clear. Lows in the mid-70s. South winds around 5 miles per hour. Sunday, partly cloudy. A slight chance of showers and thunderstorms in the morning, then a chance of showers and thunderstorms in the afternoon. Highs in the mid-90s. Chance of rain 30%. Sunday night, partly cloudy. Lows in the mid-70s. Monday, partly cloudy. A slight chance of showers and thunderstorms in the afternoon. Highs in the mid-90s. Chance of rain 20%. Monday night, mostly clear. A slight chance of showers and thunderstorms in the evening. Lows in the mid-70s. Chance of rain 20%. Tuesday, partly cloudy. A slight chance of showers in the morning, then a chance of showers and thunderstorms in the afternoon. Highs in the mid-90s. Chance of rain 30%. Tuesday night, mostly clear. Lows in the upper 70s. Wednesday, mostly sunny. Hot with highs in the mid-90s. Wednesday night, mostly clear. Lows in the upper 70s. Thursday, mostly sunny. Hot with highs in the upper 90s. This is a special weather statement. A strong thunderstorm will impact northern Wood and southwestern Franklin counties until 8 p.m. Central Daylight Time. At 7:08 p.m. Central Daylight Time, Doppler radar was tracking a strong thunderstorm 7 miles southeast of Pleasant Grove, or 9 miles south of Winsboro, moving northwest at 15 miles per hour. Hazard, wind gusts up to 50 miles per hour and pea-sized hail. Source, radar indicated. Impact, gusty winds could knock down tree limbs and blow around unsecured objects. Minor damage to outdoor objects is possible. Locations impacted include Winsboro, Quitman, Pleasant Grove, Forest Hill, and Yantis. Monitor the weather situation closely and be alert for threatening weather conditions. The storm may intensify, so be certain to monitor local radio stations and available television stations for additional information and possible warnings from the National Weather Service. This is a special weather statement. A strong thunderstorm will impact northwestern Cherokee and southwestern Smith counties until 8 p.m. Central Daylight Time. At 7:18 p.m. Central Daylight Time, Doppler radar was tracking a strong thunderstorm over Reese, or 6 miles northwest of Jacksonville.

moving northwest at 15 miles per hour. Hazard, wind gusts up to 50 miles per hour and half inch size hail. Source, radar indicated. Impact, gusty winds could knock down tree limbs and blow around unsecured objects. Minor damage to outdoor objects is possible. Locations impacted include Jacksonville, Bullard, Reese, Mount Salmon, Mixon, Mayadel, New Summerfield, Dunday, Gallatin, CUNY, and Peaceville. Monitor the weather situation closely and be alert for threatening weather conditions. The storm may intensify, so be certain to monitor local radio stations and available television stations for additional information and possible warnings from the National Weather Service. 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Be sure to follow us on Facebook. Here's a look at local weather conditions as of 7 p.m. At the top of the hour, skies were partly sunny in Tyler. The temperature was 89 degrees at the regional airport. The dew point was 70, making the relative humidity 53%. Winds were northeast at 9 miles an hour. The pressure was 29.99 inches and rising. In Longview, thunder was reported with a temperature of 81 degrees. The dew point was 73, making the relative humidity 76%. Winds were south at 21 miles an hour, gusting to 37. The pressure was 30.01 inches and rising. Once again in Tyler, it was 89 degrees with partly sunny skies at 7 p.m. Around the local area at 7 p.m., in Terrell, sunny and 94. Wind south at 7 miles an hour. DFW Airport, mostly sunny and 94. Wind south at 9 miles an hour. Paris, cloudy and 82. Wind southwest at 10 miles an hour, gusting to 20 miles an hour. Texarkana, mostly sunny and 93. Wind east at 5 miles an hour. The report from Shreveport was not available. Jacksonville, a thunderstorm and 74 degrees. Wind variable at 7 miles an hour. Palestine, mostly sunny and 84 degrees. Wind southeast at 3 miles an hour. And at Corsicana, mostly sunny and 95 degrees. Wind east at 10 miles an hour. Elsewhere across the four-state region, Oklahoma City, partly sunny and 90. Little Rock, mostly sunny and 92. Jackson, Mississippi, sunny and 91. Baton Rouge, cloudy and 81. And at Houston, partly sunny and 90 degrees. For the most current information, check us out on the web at www.weather.gov/SHD. Now let's check on your local forecast. Tonight, partly cloudy. A slight chance of showers and thunderstorms this evening. Lows in the mid-70s. Southeast winds around 5 miles per hour. Chance of rain 20%. Friday, partly cloudy. A slight chance of showers and thunderstorms in the afternoon. Highs in the lower 90s. South winds around 5 miles per hour. Chance of rain 20%. Friday night, mostly clear. Lows in the upper 70s. South winds around 5 miles per hour. Independence Day, mostly sunny. A slight chance of showers and thunderstorms in the afternoon. Highs in the mid-90s. South winds around 5 miles per hour. Chance of rain 20%. Saturday night, mostly clear. Lows in the mid-70s. South winds around 5 miles per hour. Sunday, partly cloudy. A slight chance of showers and thunderstorms in the morning, then a chance of showers and thunderstorms in the afternoon. Highs in the mid-90s. Chance of rain 30%. Sunday night, partly cloudy. Lows in the mid-70s. Monday, partly cloudy. A slight chance of showers and thunderstorms in the afternoon. Highs in the mid-90s. Chance of rain 20%.
8%. Monday night, mostly clear. A slight chance of showers and thunderstorms in the evening. Lows in the mid-70s. Chance of rain 20%. Tuesday, partly cloudy. A slight chance of showers in the morning, then a chance of showers and thunderstorms in the afternoon. Highs in the mid-90s. Chance of rain 30%. Tuesday night, mostly clear. Lows in the upper 70s. Wednesday, mostly sunny. Hot with highs in the mid-90s. Wednesday night, mostly clear. Lows in the upper 70s. Thursday, mostly sunny. Hot with highs in the upper 90s. 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Be sure to follow us on Facebook. Here's a look at local weather conditions as of 7 p.m. At the top of the hour, skies were partly sunny in Tyler. The temperature was 89 degrees at the regional airport. The dew point was 70, making the relative humidity 53%. Winds were northeast at 9 miles an hour. The pressure was 29.99 inches and rising. In Longview, thunder was reported with a temperature of 81 degrees. The dew point was 73, making the relative humidity 76%. Winds were south at 21 miles an hour, gusting to 37. The pressure was 30.01 inches and rising. Once again in Tyler, it was 89 degrees with partly sunny skies at 7 p.m. Around the local area at 7 p.m., in Terrell, sunny and 94. Wind south at 7 miles an hour. DFW Airport, mostly sunny and 94. Wind south at 9 miles an hour. Paris, cloudy and 82. Wind southwest at 10 miles an hour, gusting to 20 miles an hour. Texarkana, mostly sunny and 93. Wind east at 5 miles an hour. The report from Shreveport was not available. Jacksonville, a thunderstorm and 74 degrees. Wind variable at 7 miles an hour. Palestine, mostly sunny and 84 degrees. Wind southeast at 3 miles an hour. And at Corsicana, mostly sunny and 95 degrees. Wind east at 10 miles an hour. Elsewhere across the four-state region, Oklahoma City, partly sunny and 90. Little Rock, mostly sunny and 92. Jackson, Mississippi, sunny and 91. Baton Rouge, cloudy and 81. And at Houston, partly sunny and 90 degrees. For the most current information, check us out on the web at www.weather.gov/SHB. The Tyler Climate Summary for this evening, as of 4 p.m., July 2nd, 2026. Today's high temperature was 96 degrees. The normal high is 93. The record high is 104 degrees, which was set in 2009. Today's low temperature was 76 degrees. The normal low is 73. The record low is 63 degrees, which was set in 1886. No precipitation fell today, which leaves the monthly total at 0.00 inches. This is 0.20 inches below the normal amount of 0.20 inches for July. The total precipitation for the year still stands at 15.74 inches, which is 7.18 inches below normal. Sunset tonight is at 8:33 p.m. Sunrise tomorrow is at 6:19 a.m. Now let's check on your local forecast. Tonight, partly cloudy. A slight chance of showers and thunderstorms.
Storms this evening. Lows in the mid-70s. Southeast winds around 5 miles per hour. Chance of rain 20%. Friday, partly cloudy. A slight chance of showers and thunderstorms in the afternoon. Highs in the lower 90s. South winds around 5 miles per hour. Chance of rain 20%. Friday night, mostly clear. Lows in the upper 70s. South winds around 5 miles per hour. Independence Day, mostly sunny. A slight chance of showers and thunderstorms in the afternoon. Highs in the mid-90s. South winds around 5 miles per hour. Chance of rain 20%. Saturday night, mostly clear. Lows in the mid-70s. South winds around 5 miles per hour. Sunday, partly cloudy. A slight chance of showers and thunderstorms in the morning, then a chance of showers and thunderstorms in the afternoon. Highs in the mid-90s. Chance of rain 30%. Sunday night, partly cloudy. Lows in the mid-70s. Monday, partly cloudy. A slight chance of showers and thunderstorms in the afternoon. Highs in the mid-90s. Chance of rain 20%. Monday night, mostly clear. A slight chance of showers and thunderstorms in the evening. Lows in the mid-70s. Chance of rain 20%. Tuesday, partly cloudy. A slight chance of showers in the morning, then a chance of showers and thunderstorms in the afternoon. Highs in the mid-90s. Chance of rain 30%. Tuesday night, mostly clear. Lows in the upper 70s. Wednesday, mostly sunny. Hot with highs in the mid-90s. Wednesday night, mostly clear. Lows in the upper 70s. Thursday, mostly sunny. Hot with highs in the upper 90s. This is a special weather statement. A strong thunderstorm will impact Wood and southwestern Franklin counties until 8:45 p.m. Central Daylight Time. At 8:05 p.m. Central Daylight Time, Doppler radar was tracking a strong thunderstorm near Haynesville, or 10 miles northeast of Mineola, moving northwest at 15 miles per hour. Hazard, wind gusts up to 50 miles per hour and pea-sized hail. Source, radar indicated. Impact, gusty winds could knock down tree limbs and blow around unsecured objects. Minor damage to outdoor objects is possible. Locations impacted include Mineola, Winsboro, Quitman, Haynesville, Pleasant Grove, Golden, Hort, Forest Hill, Alba, and Yantis. Monitor the weather situation closely and be alert for threatening weather conditions. The storm may intensify, so be certain to monitor local radio stations and available television stations for additional information and possible warnings from the National Weather Service. 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Be sure to follow us on Facebook. Here's a look at local weather conditions as of 7 p.m. At the top of the hour, skies were partly sunny in Tyler. The temperature was 89 degrees at the regional airport. The dew point was 70, making the relative humidity 53%. Winds were northeast at 9 miles an hour. The pressure was 29.99 inches and rising. In Longview, thunder was reported with a temperature of 81 degrees. The dew point was 73, making the relative humidity 76%. Winds were south at 21 miles an hour, gusting to 37. The pressure was 30.01 inches and rising. Once again in Tyler, it was 89 degrees with partly sunny skies at 7 p.m. Around the local area at 7 p.m., in Terrell, sunny and 94. Wind south at 7 miles an hour. DFW Airport, mostly sunny and 94. Wind south at 9 miles an hour. Paris, cloudy and 82. Wind southwest at 10 miles an hour, gusting to 20 miles an hour. Texarkana, mostly sunny and 94.
3. Windy said 5 miles an hour. The report from Shreveport was not available. Jacksonville, a thunderstorm and 74 degrees. Wind variable at 7 miles an hour. Palestine, mostly sunny and 84 degrees. Wind southeast at 3 miles an hour. And at Corsicana, mostly sunny and 95 degrees. Wind east at 10 miles an hour. Elsewhere across the four-state region, Oklahoma City, partly sunny and 90. Little Rock, mostly sunny and 92. Jackson, Mississippi, sunny and 91. Baton Rouge, cloudy and 81. And at Houston, partly sunny and 90 degrees. For the most current information, check us out on the web at www.weather.gov/shc. Now let's check on your local forecast. Tonight, partly cloudy. A slight chance of showers and thunderstorms this evening. Lows in the mid-70s. Southeast winds around 5 miles per hour. Chance of rain 20%. Friday, partly cloudy. A slight chance of showers and thunderstorms in the afternoon. Highs in the lower 90s. South winds around 5 miles per hour. Chance of rain 20%. Friday night, mostly clear. Lows in the upper 70s. South winds around 5 miles per hour. Independence Day, mostly sunny. A slight chance of showers and thunderstorms in the afternoon. Highs in the mid-90s. South winds around 5 miles per hour. Chance of rain 20%. Saturday night, mostly clear. Lows in the mid-70s. South winds around 5 miles per hour. Sunday, partly cloudy. A slight chance of showers and thunderstorms in the morning, then a chance of showers and thunderstorms in the afternoon. Highs in the mid-90s. Chance of rain 30%. Sunday night, partly cloudy. Lows in the mid-70s. Monday, partly cloudy. A slight chance of showers and thunderstorms in the afternoon. Highs in the mid-90s. Chance of rain 20%. Monday night, mostly clear. A slight chance of showers and thunderstorms in the evening. Lows in the mid-70s. Chance of rain 20%. Tuesday, partly cloudy. A slight chance of showers in the morning, then a chance of showers and thunderstorms in the afternoon. Highs in the mid-90s. Chance of rain 30%. Tuesday night, mostly clear. Lows in the upper 70s. Wednesday, mostly sunny. Hot with highs in the mid-90s. Wednesday night, mostly clear. Lows in the upper 70s. Thursday, mostly sunny. Hot with highs in the upper 90s. This is a special weather statement. A strong thunderstorm will impact Wood and southwestern Franklin counties until 8:45 p.m. Central Daylight Time. At 8:05 p.m. Central Daylight Time, Doppler radar was tracking a strong thunderstorm near Haynesville, or 10 miles northeast of Mineola, moving northwest at 15 miles per hour. Hazard, wind gusts up to 50 miles per hour and pea-sized hail. Source, radar indicated. Impact, gusty winds could knock down tree limbs and blow around unsecured objects. Minor damage to outdoor objects is possible. Locations impacted include Mineola, Winsboro, Quitman, Haynesville, Pleasant Grove, Golden, Hort, Forest Hill, Alba, and Yantis. Monitor the weather situation closely and be alert for threatening weather conditions. The storm may intensify, so be certain to monitor local radio stations and available television stations for additional information and possible warnings from the National Weather Service. 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Be sure to follow us on Facebook. Here's a look at local weather conditions as of 7 p.m. At the top of the hour, skies were partly sunny in Tyler. The temperature was 89 degrees at the regional airport.
The dew point was 70, making the relative humidity 53%. Winds were northeast at 9 miles an hour. The pressure was 29.99 inches and rising. In Longview, thunder was reported with a temperature of 81 degrees. The dew point was 73, making the relative humidity 76%. Winds were south at 21 miles an hour, gusting to 37. The pressure was 30.01 inches and rising. Once again in Tyler, it was 89 degrees with partly sunny skies at 7 p.m. You're listening to your weather radio, Station WXK36, broadcasting in Tyler on 162.475 MHz. Be sure to follow us on Facebook. Here's a look at local weather conditions as of 8 p.m. At the top of the hour, skies were mostly cloudy in Tyler. The temperature was 86 degrees at the regional airport. The dew point was 72, making the relative humidity 62%. Winds were southeast at 7 miles an hour. The pressure was 30.02 inches and rising. In Longview, light rain was falling with a temperature of 78 degrees. The dew point was 75, making the relative humidity 90%. Winds were south at 6 miles an hour. The pressure was 30.01 inches and steady. Once again in Tyler, it was 86 degrees with mostly cloudy skies at 8 p.m. Around the local area at 8 p.m., in Terrell, mostly cloudy and 89. Wind east at 12 miles an hour. DFW Airport, partly cloudy and 92. Wind south at 10 miles an hour. Paris, cloudy and 78. Wind northwest at 5 miles an hour. Texarkana, clear and 88. Wind calm. Shreveport, partly cloudy and 88 degrees. Wind southeast at 8 miles an hour. Jacksonville, mostly cloudy and 75 degrees. Wind south at 3 miles an hour. Palestine, partly cloudy and 81 degrees. Wind southeast at 3 miles an hour. And at Corsicana, clear and 89 degrees. Wind southeast at 12 miles an hour. Elsewhere across the four-state region, Oklahoma City, partly cloudy and 89. Little Rock, partly cloudy and 90. Jackson, Mississippi, partly cloudy and 86. Baton Rouge, mostly cloudy and 81. And at Houston, mostly cloudy and 86 degrees. For the most current information, check us out on the web at www.weather.gov/SHP. Now let's check on your local forecast. Tonight, partly cloudy. A slight chance of showers and thunderstorms this evening. Lows in the mid-70s. Southeast winds around 5 miles per hour. Chance of rain 20%. Friday, partly cloudy. A slight chance of showers and thunderstorms in the afternoon. Highs in the lower 90s. South winds around 5 miles per hour. Chance of rain 20%. Friday night, mostly clear. Lows in the upper 70s. South winds around 5 miles per hour. Independence Day, mostly sunny. A slight chance of showers and thunderstorms in the afternoon. Highs in the mid-90s. South winds around 5 miles per hour. Chance of rain 20%. Saturday night, mostly clear. Lows in the mid-70s. South winds around 5 miles per hour. Sunday, partly cloudy. A slight chance of showers and thunderstorms in the morning, then a chance of showers and thunderstorms in the afternoon. Highs in the mid-90s. Chance of rain 30%. Sunday night, partly cloudy. Lows in the mid-70s. Monday, partly cloudy. A slight chance of showers and thunderstorms in the afternoon. Highs in the mid-90s. Chance of rain 20%. Monday night, mostly clear. A slight chance of showers and thunderstorms in the evening. Lows in the mid-70s. Chance of rain 20%.
Tuesday, partly cloudy. A slight chance of showers in the morning, then a chance of showers and thunderstorms in the afternoon. Highs in the mid-90s. Chance of rain 30%. Tuesday night, mostly clear. Lows in the upper 70s. Wednesday, mostly sunny. Hot with highs in the mid-90s. Wednesday night, mostly clear. Lows in the upper 70s. Thursday, mostly sunny. Hot with highs in the upper 90s. This is a special weather statement. A strong thunderstorm will impact Wood and southwestern Franklin counties until 8:45 p.m. Central Daylight Time. At 8:05 p.m. Central Daylight Time, Doppler radar was tracking a strong thunderstorm near Haynesville, or 10 miles northeast of Mineola, moving northwest at 15 miles per hour. Hazard, wind gusts up to 50 miles per hour and pea-sized hail. Source, radar indicated. Impact, gusty winds could knock down tree limbs and blow around unsecured objects. Minor damage to outdoor objects is possible. Locations impacted include Mineola, Winsboro, Quitman, Haynesville, Pleasant Grove, Golden, Hort, Forest Hill, Alba, and Yantis. Monitor the weather situation closely and be alert for threatening weather conditions. The storm may intensify, so be certain to monitor local radio stations and available television stations for additional information and possible warnings from the National Weather Service. 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Be sure to follow us on Facebook. Here's a look at local weather conditions as of 8 p.m. At the top of the hour, skies were mostly cloudy in Tyler. The temperature was 86 degrees at the regional airport. The dew point was 72, making the relative humidity 62%. Winds were southeast at 7 miles an hour. The pressure was 30.02 inches and rising. In Longview, light rain was falling with a temperature of 78 degrees. The dew point was 75, making the relative humidity 90%. Winds were south at 6 miles an hour. The pressure was 30.01 inches and steady. Once again in Tyler, it was 86 degrees with mostly cloudy skies at 8 p.m. Around the local area at 8 p.m., in Terrell, mostly cloudy and 89. Wind east at 12 miles an hour. DFW Airport, partly cloudy and 92. Wind south at 10 miles an hour. Paris, cloudy and 78. Wind northwest at 5 miles an hour. Texarkana, clear and 88. Wind calm. Shreveport, partly cloudy and 88 degrees. Wind southeast at 8 miles an hour. Jacksonville, mostly cloudy and 75 degrees. Wind south at 3 miles an hour. Palestine, partly cloudy and 81 degrees. Wind southeast at 3 miles an hour. And at Corsicana, clear and 89 degrees. Wind southeast at 12 miles an hour. Elsewhere across the four-state region, Oklahoma City, partly cloudy and 89. Little Rock, partly cloudy and 90. Jackson, Mississippi, partly cloudy and 86. Baton Rouge, mostly cloudy and 81. And at Houston, mostly cloudy and 86 degrees. For the most current information, check us out on the web at www.weather.gov/SHC. Now, let's check on your local forecast. Tonight, partly cloudy. A slight chance of showers and thunderstorms this evening. Lows in the mid-70s. Southeast winds around 5 miles per hour. Chance of rain 20%. Friday, partly cloudy. A slight chance of showers and thunderstorms in the afternoon. Highs in the lower 90s. South winds around 5 miles per hour. Chance of rain 20%. Friday night, mostly clear. Lows in the upper 70s. South winds around 5 miles per hour. Independence Day, mostly sunny.
a slight chance of showers and thunderstorms in the afternoon. Highs in the mid-90s. South winds around 5 miles per hour. Chance of rain 20%. Saturday night, mostly clear. Lows in the mid-70s. South winds around 5 miles per hour. Sunday, partly cloudy. A slight chance of showers and thunderstorms in the morning, then a chance of showers and thunderstorms in the afternoon. Highs in the mid-90s. Chance of rain 30%. Sunday night, partly cloudy. Lows in the mid-70s. Monday, partly cloudy. A slight chance of showers and thunderstorms in the afternoon. Highs in the mid-90s. Chance of rain 20%. Monday night, mostly clear. A slight chance of showers and thunderstorms in the evening. Lows in the mid-70s. Chance of rain 20%. Tuesday, partly cloudy. A slight chance of showers in the morning, then a chance of showers and thunderstorms in the afternoon. Highs in the mid-90s. Chance of rain 30%. Tuesday night, mostly clear. Lows in the upper 70s. Wednesday, mostly sunny. Hot with highs in the mid-90s. Wednesday night, mostly clear. Lows in the upper 70s. Thursday, mostly sunny. Hot with highs in the upper 90s. This is a special weather statement. A strong thunderstorm will impact Wood and southwestern Franklin counties until 8:45 p.m. Central Daylight Time. At 8:05 p.m. Central Daylight Time, Doppler radar was tracking a strong thunderstorm near Hainesville, or 10 miles northeast of Mineola, moving northwest at 15 miles per hour. Hazard, wind gusts up to 50 miles per hour and pea-sized hail. Source, radar indicated. Impact, gusty winds could knock down tree limbs and blow around unsecured objects. Minor damage to outdoor objects is possible. Locations impacted include Mineola, Winsboro, Quitman, Hainesville, Pleasant Grove, Golden, Hort, Forest Hill, Alba, and Yantis. Monitor the weather situation closely and be alert for threatening weather conditions. The storm may intensify, so be certain to monitor local radio stations and available television stations for additional information and possible warnings from the National Weather Service. 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Be sure to follow us on Facebook. Here's a look at local weather conditions as of 8 p.m. At the top of the hour, skies were mostly cloudy in Tyler. The temperature was 86 degrees at the regional airport. The dew point was 72, making the relative humidity 62%. Winds were southeast at 7 miles an hour. The pressure was 30.02 inches and rising. In Longview, light rain was falling with a temperature of 78 degrees. The dew point was 75, making the relative humidity 90%. Winds were south at 6 miles an hour. The pressure was 30.01 inches and steady. Once again in Tyler, it was 86 degrees with mostly cloudy skies at 8 p.m. Around the local area at 8 p.m., in Terrell, mostly cloudy and 89. Wind east at 12 miles an hour. DFW Airport, partly cloudy and 92. Wind south at 10 miles an hour. Paris, cloudy and 78. Wind northwest at 5 miles an hour. Texarkana, clear and 88. Wind calm. Shreveport, partly cloudy and 88 degrees. Wind southeast at 8 miles an hour. Jacksonville, mostly cloudy and 75 degrees. Wind south at 3 miles an hour. Palestine, partly cloudy and 81 degrees. Wind southeast at 3 miles an hour. And at Corsicana, clear and 89 degrees. Wind southeast at 12 miles an hour. Elsewhere across the four-state region, Oklahoma City, partly cloudy and 89. Little Rock, partly cloudy and 90. Jackson, Mississippi.
Mississippi, partly cloudy and 86. Baton Rouge, mostly cloudy and 81. And at Houston, mostly cloudy and 86 degrees. For the most current information, check us out on the web at www.weather.gov/shc. Now let's check on your local forecast. Tonight, partly cloudy. A slight chance of showers and thunderstorms this evening. Lows in the mid-70s. Southeast winds around 5 miles per hour. Chance of rain 20%. Friday, partly cloudy. A slight chance of showers and thunderstorms in the afternoon. Highs in the lower 90s. South winds around 5 miles per hour. Chance of rain 20%. Friday night, mostly clear. Lows in the upper 70s. South winds around 5 miles per hour. Independence Day, mostly sunny. A slight chance of showers and thunderstorms in the afternoon. Highs in the mid-90s. South winds around 5 miles per hour. Chance of rain 20%. Saturday night, mostly clear. Lows in the mid-70s. South winds around 5 miles per hour. Sunday, partly cloudy. A slight chance of showers and thunderstorms in the morning, then a chance of showers and thunderstorms in the afternoon. Highs in the mid-90s. Chance of rain 30%. Sunday night, partly cloudy. Lows in the mid-70s. Monday, partly cloudy. A slight chance of showers and thunderstorms in the afternoon. Highs in the mid-90s. Chance of rain 20%. Monday night, mostly clear. A slight chance of showers and thunderstorms in the evening. Lows in the mid-70s. Chance of rain 20%. Tuesday, partly cloudy. A slight chance of showers in the morning, then a chance of showers and thunderstorms in the afternoon. Highs in the mid-90s. Chance of rain 30%. Tuesday night, mostly clear. Lows in the upper 70s. Wednesday, mostly sunny. Hot with highs in the mid-90s. Wednesday night, mostly clear. Lows in the upper 70s. Thursday, mostly sunny. Hot with highs in the upper 90s. This is a special weather statement. A strong thunderstorm will impact Wood and southwestern Franklin counties until 8:45 p.m. Central Daylight Time. At 8:05 p.m. Central Daylight Time, Doppler radar was tracking a strong thunderstorm near Haynesville, or 10 miles northeast of Mineola, moving northwest at 15 miles per hour. Hazard, wind gusts up to 50 miles per hour and pea-sized hail. Source, radar indicated. Impact, gusty winds could knock down tree limbs and blow around unsecured objects. Minor damage to outdoor objects is possible. Locations impacted include Mineola, Winsboro, Quitman, Haynesville, Pleasant Grove, Golden, Hort, Forest Hill, Alba, and Yantis. Monitor the weather situation closely and be alert for threatening weather conditions. The storm may intensify, so be certain to monitor local radio stations and available television stations for additional information and possible warnings from the National Weather Service. 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Be sure to follow us on Facebook. Here's a look at local weather conditions as of 8 p.m. At the top of the hour, skies were mostly cloudy in Tyler. The temperature was 86 degrees at the regional airport. The dew point was 72, making the relative humidity 62%. Winds were southeast at 7 miles an hour. The pressure was 30.02 inches and rising. In Longview, light rain was falling with a temperature of 78 degrees. The dew point was 75, making the relative humidity 90%. Winds were south at 6 miles an hour. The pressure was 30.01 inches and steady. Once again in Tyler, it was 86 degrees with mostly cloudy skies at 8 p.m. Around the local area,
p.m. in Terrell, mostly cloudy and 89. Wind east at 12 miles an hour. DFW Airport, partly cloudy and 92. Wind south at 10 miles an hour. Paris, cloudy and 78. Wind northwest at 5 miles an hour. Texarkana, clear and 88. Wind calm. Shreveport, partly cloudy and 88 degrees. Wind southeast at 8 miles an hour. Jacksonville, mostly cloudy and 75 degrees. Wind south at 3 miles an hour. Palestine, partly cloudy and 81 degrees. Wind southeast at 3 miles an hour. And at Corsicana, clear and 89 degrees. Wind southeast at 12 miles an hour. Elsewhere across the four-state region, Oklahoma City, partly cloudy and 89. Little Rock, partly cloudy and 90. Jackson, Mississippi, partly cloudy and 86. Baton Rouge, mostly cloudy and 81. And at Houston, mostly cloudy and 86 degrees. For the most current information, check us out on the web at www.weather.gov/shp. Now let's check on your local forecast. Tonight, partly cloudy. A slight chance of showers and thunderstorms this evening. Lows in the mid-70s. Southeast winds around 5 miles per hour. Chance of rain 20%. Friday, partly cloudy. A slight chance of showers and thunderstorms in the afternoon. Highs in the lower 90s. South winds around 5 miles per hour. Chance of rain 20%. Friday night, mostly clear. Lows in the upper 70s. South winds around 5 miles per hour. Independence Day, mostly sunny. A slight chance of showers and thunderstorms in the afternoon. Highs in the mid-90s. South winds around 5 miles per hour. Chance of rain 20%. Saturday night, mostly clear. Lows in the mid-70s. South winds around 5 miles per hour. Sunday, partly cloudy. A slight chance of showers and thunderstorms in the morning, then a chance of showers and thunderstorms in the afternoon. Highs in the mid-90s. Chance of rain 30%. Sunday night, partly cloudy. Lows in the mid-70s. Monday, partly cloudy. A slight chance of showers and thunderstorms in the afternoon. Highs in the mid-90s. Chance of rain 20%. Monday night, mostly clear. A slight chance of showers and thunderstorms in the evening. Lows in the mid-70s. Chance of rain 20%. Tuesday, partly cloudy. A slight chance of showers in the morning, then a chance of showers and thunderstorms in the afternoon. Highs in the mid-90s. Chance of rain 30%. Tuesday night, mostly clear. Lows in the upper 70s. Wednesday, mostly sunny. Hot with highs in the mid-90s. Wednesday night, mostly clear. Lows in the upper 70s. Thursday, mostly sunny. Hot with highs in the upper 90s. This is a special weather statement. A strong thunderstorm will impact Wood and southwestern Franklin counties until 8:45 p.m. Central Daylight Time. At 8:05 p.m. Central Daylight Time, Doppler radar was tracking a strong thunderstorm near Haynesville, or 10 miles northeast of Mineola, moving northwest at 15 miles per hour. Hazard, wind gusts up to 50 miles per hour and pea-sized hail. Source, radar indicated. Impact, gusty winds could knock down tree limbs and blow around unsecured objects. Minor damage to outdoor objects is possible. Locations impacted include Mineola, Winsboro, Quitman, Haynesville, Pleasant Grove, Golden, Hort, Forest Hill, Alba, and Yantis. Monitor the weather situation closely and be alert for threatening weather conditions. The storm may intensify, so be certain to monitor local radio stations and available television stations for additional information and possible warnings from the National Weather Service. 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
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Be sure to follow us on Facebook. Here's a look at local weather conditions as of 8 p.m. At the top of the hour, skies were mostly cloudy in Tyler. The temperature was 86 degrees at the regional airport. The dew point was 72, making the relative humidity 62%. Winds were southeast at 7 miles an hour. The pressure was 30.02 inches and rising. In Longview, light rain was falling with a temperature of 78 degrees. The dew point was 75, making the relative humidity 90%. Winds were south at 6 miles an hour. The pressure was 30.01 inches and steady. Once again in Tyler, it was 86 degrees with mostly cloudy skies at 8 p.m. Around the local area at 8 p.m., in Terrell, mostly cloudy and 89. Wind east at 12 miles an hour. DFW Airport, partly cloudy and 92. Wind south at 10 miles an hour. Paris, cloudy and 78. Wind northwest at 5 miles an hour. Texarkana, clear and 88. Wind calm. Shreveport, partly cloudy and 88 degrees. Wind southeast at 8 miles an hour. Jacksonville, mostly cloudy and 75 degrees. Wind south at 3 miles an hour. Palestine, partly cloudy and 81 degrees. Wind southeast at 3 miles an hour. And at Corsicana, clear and 89 degrees. Wind southeast at 12 miles an hour. Elsewhere across the four-state region, Oklahoma City, partly cloudy and 89. Little Rock, partly cloudy and 90. Jackson, Mississippi, partly cloudy and 86. Baton Rouge, mostly cloudy and 81. And at Houston, mostly cloudy and 86 degrees. For the most current information, check us out on the web at www.weather.gov/SHP. Now let's check on your local forecast. Tonight, partly cloudy. A slight chance of showers and thunderstorms this evening. Lows in the mid-70s. Southeast winds around 5 miles per hour. Chance of rain 20%. Friday, partly cloudy. A slight chance of showers and thunderstorms in the afternoon. Highs in the lower 90s. South winds around 5 miles per hour. Chance of rain 20%. Friday night, mostly clear. Lows in the upper 70s. South winds around 5 miles per hour. Independence Day, mostly sunny. A slight chance of showers and thunderstorms in the afternoon. Highs in the mid-90s. South winds around 5 miles per hour. Chance of rain 20%. Saturday night, mostly clear. Lows in the mid-70s. South winds around 5 miles per hour. Sunday, partly cloudy. A slight chance of showers and thunderstorms in the morning, then a chance of showers and thunderstorms in the afternoon. Highs in the mid-90s. Chance of rain 30%. Sunday night, partly cloudy. Lows in the mid-70s. Monday, partly cloudy. A slight chance of showers and thunderstorms in the afternoon. Highs in the mid-90s. Chance of rain 20%. Monday night, mostly clear. A slight chance of showers and thunderstorms in the evening. Lows in the mid-70s. Chance of rain 20%. Tuesday, partly cloudy. A slight chance of showers in the morning, then a chance of showers and thunderstorms in the afternoon. Highs in the mid-90s. Chance of rain 30%. Tuesday night, mostly clear. Lows in the upper 70s. Wednesday, mostly sunny. Hot with highs in the mid-90s. Wednesday night, mostly clear. Lows in the upper 70s. Thursday, mostly sunny. Hot with highs in the upper 90s. 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
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Be sure to follow us on Facebook. Here's a look at local weather conditions as of 8 p.m. At the top of the hour, skies were mostly cloudy in Tyler. The temperature was 86 degrees at the regional airport. The dew point was 72, making the relative humidity 62%. Winds were southeast at 7 miles an hour. The pressure was 30.02 inches and rising. In Longview, light rain was falling with a temperature of 78 degrees. The dew point was 75, making the relative humidity 90%. Winds were south at 6 miles an hour. The pressure was 30.01 inches and steady. Once again in Tyler, it was 86 degrees with mostly cloudy skies at 8 p.m. Around the local area at 8 p.m., in Terrell, mostly cloudy and 89. Wind east at 12 miles an hour. DFW Airport, partly cloudy and 92. Wind south at 10 miles an hour. Paris, cloudy and 78. Wind northwest at 5 miles an hour. Texarkana, clear and 88. Wind calm. Shreveport, partly cloudy and 88 degrees. Wind southeast at 8 miles an hour. Jacksonville, mostly cloudy and 75 degrees. Wind south at 3 miles an hour. Palestine, partly cloudy and 81 degrees. Wind southeast at 3 miles an hour. And at Corsicana, clear and 89 degrees. Wind southeast at 12 miles an hour. Elsewhere across the four-state region, Oklahoma City, partly cloudy and 89. Little Rock, partly cloudy and 90. Jackson, Mississippi, partly cloudy and 86. Baton Rouge, mostly cloudy and 81. And at Houston, mostly cloudy and 86 degrees. For the most current information, check us out on the web at www.weather.gov/SHD. The Tyler Climate Summary for this evening, as of 4 p.m., July 2nd, 2026. Today's high temperature was 96 degrees. The normal high is 93. The record high is 104 degrees, which was set in 2009. Today's low temperature was 76 degrees. The normal low is 73. The record low is 63 degrees, which was set in 1886. No precipitation fell today, which leaves the monthly total at 0.00 inches. This is 0.20 inches below the normal amount of 0.20 inches for July. The total precipitation for the year still stands at 15.74 inches, which is 7.18 inches below normal. Sunset tonight is at 8:33 p.m. Sunrise tomorrow is at 6:19 a.m. Now let's check on your local forecast. Tonight, partly cloudy. A slight chance of showers and thunderstorms this evening. Lows in the mid-70s. Southeast winds around 5 miles per hour. Chance of rain 20%. Friday, partly cloudy. A slight chance of showers and thunderstorms in the afternoon. Highs in the lower 90s. South winds around 5 miles per hour. Chance of rain 20%. Friday night, mostly clear. Lows in the upper 70s. South winds around 5 miles per hour. Independence Day, mostly sunny. A slight chance of showers and thunderstorms in the afternoon. Highs in the mid-90s. South winds around 5 miles per hour. Chance of rain 20%. Saturday night, mostly clear. Lows in the mid-70s.
South winds around 5.

a slight chance of showers and thunderstorms in the evening. Lows in the mid-70s. Chance of rain 20%. Tuesday, partly cloudy. A slight chance of showers in the morning, then a chance of showers and thunderstorms in the afternoon. Highs in the mid-90s. Chance of rain 30%. Tuesday night, mostly clear. Lows in the upper 70s. Wednesday, mostly sunny. Hot with highs in the mid-90s. Wednesday night, mostly clear. Lows in the upper 70s. Thursday, mostly sunny. Hot with highs in the upper 90s. Here is your area's open water boating forecast. Wind gusts may be higher. Tonight, a 20% chance of showers and thunderstorms in the early evening. Partly cloudy. Lows in the mid-70s. Southeast winds 5 to 10 miles per hour. Friday, a 20% chance of showers and thunderstorms in the afternoon. Partly cloudy. Highs in the lower 90s. South winds 5 to 10 miles per hour. Heat index readings 102 to 105. Friday night, mostly clear. Lows in the upper 70s. South winds 5 to 10 miles per hour. Independence Day, a 20% chance of showers and thunderstorms in the afternoon. Mostly sunny. Highs in the mid-90s. South winds 5 to 10 miles per hour. Saturday night, mostly clear. Lows in the mid-70s. South winds 5 to 10 miles per hour. Sunday, partly cloudy. Slight chance of showers in the morning. Slight chance of thunderstorms in the late morning, then a chance of showers and thunderstorms in the afternoon. Highs in the mid-90s. Chance of precipitation 30%. Sunday night, partly cloudy. Lows in the mid-70s. Monday, partly cloudy. A 30% chance of showers and thunderstorms in the afternoon. Highs in the mid-90s. Monday night, mostly clear. Slight chance of showers and thunderstorms in the evening. Lows in the mid-70s. Chance of precipitation 20%. Tuesday, partly cloudy. Slight chance of showers in the morning, then a chance of showers and thunderstorms in the afternoon. Highs in the mid-90s. Chance of precipitation 30%. Tuesday night, mostly clear. Lows in the mid-70s. Wednesday, mostly sunny. Highs in the upper 90s. Wednesday night, mostly clear. Lows in the upper 70s. Thursday, mostly sunny. Highs in the upper 90s. 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Be sure to follow us on Facebook. Here's a look at local weather conditions as of 8 p.m. At the top of the hour, skies were mostly cloudy in Tyler. The temperature was 86 degrees at the regional airport. The dew point was 72, making the relative humidity 62%. Winds were southeast at 7 miles an hour. The pressure was 30.02 inches and rising. In Longview, light rain was falling with a temperature of 78 degrees. The dew point was 75, making the relative humidity 90%. Winds were south at 6 miles an hour. The pressure was 30.01 inches and steady. Once again in Tyler, it was 86 degrees with mostly cloudy skies at 8 p.m. Around the local area at 8 p.m., in Terrell, mostly cloudy and 89. Wind east at 12 miles an hour. DFW Airport, partly cloudy and 92.

wind south at 10 miles an hour. Paris, cloudy and 78. Wind northwest at 5 miles an hour. Texarkana, clear and 88. Wind calm. Shreveport, partly cloudy and 88 degrees. Wind southeast at 8 miles an hour. Jacksonville, mostly cloudy and 75 degrees. Wind south at 3 miles an hour. Palestine, partly cloudy and 81 degrees. Wind southeast at 3 miles an hour. And at Corsicana, clear and 89 degrees. Wind southeast at 12 miles an hour. Elsewhere across the four-state region, Oklahoma City, partly cloudy and 89. Little Rock, partly cloudy and 90. Jackson, Mississippi, partly cloudy and 86. Baton Rouge, mostly cloudy and 81. And at Houston, mostly cloudy and 86 degrees. For the most current information, check us out on the web at www.weather.gov/SHC. The Tyler Climate Summary for this evening, as of 4 p.m., July 2nd, 2026. Today's high temperature was 96 degrees. The normal high is 93. The record high is 104 degrees, which was set in 2009. Today's low temperature was 76 degrees. The normal low is 73. The record low is 63 degrees, which was set in 1886. No precipitation fell today, which leaves the monthly total at 0.00 inches. This is 0.20 inches below the normal amount of 0.20 inches for July. The total precipitation for the year still stands at 15.74 inches, which is 7.18 inches below normal. Sunset tonight is at 8:33 p.m. Sunrise tomorrow is at 6:19 a.m. Now let's check on your local forecast. Tonight, partly cloudy. A slight chance of showers and thunderstorms this evening. Lows in the mid-70s. Southeast winds around 5 miles per hour. Chance of rain 20%. Friday, partly cloudy. A slight chance of showers and thunderstorms in the afternoon. Highs in the lower 90s. South winds around 5 miles per hour. Chance of rain 20%. Friday night, mostly clear. Lows in the upper 70s. South winds around 5 miles per hour. Independence Day, mostly sunny. A slight chance of showers and thunderstorms in the afternoon. Highs in the mid-90s. South winds around 5 miles per hour. Chance of rain 20%. Saturday night, mostly clear. Lows in the mid-70s. South winds around 5 miles per hour. Sunday, partly cloudy. A slight chance of showers and thunderstorms in the morning, then a chance of showers and thunderstorms in the afternoon. Highs in the mid-90s. Chance of rain 30%. Sunday night, partly cloudy. Lows in the mid-70s. Monday, partly cloudy. A slight chance of showers and thunderstorms in the afternoon. Highs in the mid-90s. Chance of rain 20%. Monday night, mostly clear. A slight chance of showers and thunderstorms in the evening. Lows in the mid-70s. Chance of rain 20%. Tuesday, partly cloudy. A slight chance of showers in the morning, then a chance of showers and thunderstorms in the afternoon. Highs in the mid-90s. Chance of rain 30%. Tuesday night, mostly clear. Lows in the upper 70s. Wednesday, mostly sunny. Hot with highs in the mid-90s. Wednesday night, mostly clear. Lows in the upper 70s. Thursday, mostly sunny. Hot with highs in the upper 90s. Here is your area's open water boating forecast. Wind gusts may be higher. Tonight, a 20% chance of showers and thunderstorms in the early evening. Partly cloudy. Lows in the mid-70s. Southeast winds 5 to 10 miles per hour. Friday, a 20%
10% chance of showers and thunderstorms in the afternoon. Partly cloudy. Highs in the lower 90s. South winds 5 to 10 miles per hour. Heat index readings 102 to 105. Friday night, mostly clear. Lows in the upper 70s. South winds 5 to 10 miles per hour. Independence Day, a 20% chance of showers and thunderstorms in the afternoon. Mostly sunny. Highs in the mid-90s. South winds 5 to 10 miles per hour. Saturday night, mostly clear. Lows in the mid-70s. South winds 5 to 10 miles per hour. Sunday, partly cloudy. Slight chance of showers in the morning. Slight chance of thunderstorms in the late morning, then a chance of showers and thunderstorms in the afternoon. Highs in the mid-90s. Chance of precipitation 30%. Sunday night, partly cloudy. Lows in the mid-70s. Monday, partly cloudy. A 30% chance of showers and thunderstorms in the afternoon. Highs in the mid-90s. Monday night, mostly clear. Slight chance of showers and thunderstorms in the evening. Lows in the mid-70s. Chance of precipitation 20%. Tuesday, partly cloudy. Slight chance of showers in the morning, then a chance of showers and thunderstorms in the afternoon. Highs in the mid-90s. Chance of precipitation 30%. Tuesday night, mostly clear. Lows in the mid-70s. Wednesday, mostly sunny. Highs in the upper 90s. Wednesday night, mostly clear. Lows in the upper 70s. Thursday, mostly sunny. Highs in the upper 90s. 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Be sure to follow us on Facebook. Here's a look at local weather conditions as of 8 p.m. At the top of the hour, skies were mostly cloudy in Tyler. The temperature was 86 degrees at the regional airport. The dew point was 72, making the relative humidity 62%. Winds were southeast at 7 miles an hour. The pressure was 30.02 inches and rising. In Longview, light rain was falling with a temperature of 78 degrees. The dew point was 75, making the relative humidity 90%. Winds were south at 6 miles an hour. The pressure was 30.01 inches and steady. Once again in Tyler, it was 86 degrees with mostly cloudy skies at 8 p.m. Around the local area at 8 p.m., in Terrell, mostly cloudy and 89. Wind east at 12 miles an hour. DFW Airport, partly cloudy and 92. Wind south at 10 miles an hour. Paris, cloudy and 78. Wind northwest at 5 miles an hour. Texarkana, clear and 88. Wind calm. Shreveport, partly cloudy and 88 degrees. Wind southeast at 8 miles an hour. Jacksonville, mostly cloudy and 75 degrees. Wind south at 3 miles an hour. Palestine, partly cloudy and 81 degrees. Wind southeast at 3 miles an hour. And at Corsicana, clear and 89 degrees. Wind southeast at 12 miles an hour. Elsewhere across the four-state region, Oklahoma City, partly cloudy and 89. Little Rock, partly cloudy and 90. Jackson, Mississippi, partly cloudy and 86. Baton Rouge, mostly cloudy and 81. And at Houston, mostly cloudy and 86 degrees. For the most current information, check us out on the web at www.weather.gov/SHP. The Tyler Climate Summary for this evening, as of 4 p.m., July 2nd, 2026. Today's high temperature was 96 degrees. The normal high is 93. The record high is 104 degrees, which was set in 2009. Today's low temperature was 76 degrees. The normal low
is 73. The record low is 63 degrees, which was set in 1886. No precipitation fell today, which leaves the monthly total at 0.00 inches. This is 0.20 inches below the normal amount of 0.20 inches for July. The total precipitation for the year still stands at 15.74 inches, which is 7.18 inches below normal. Sunset tonight is at 8:33 p.m. Sunrise tomorrow is at 6:19 a.m. Now let's check on your local forecast. Tonight, partly cloudy. A slight chance of showers and thunderstorms this evening. Lows in the mid-70s. Southeast winds around 5 miles per hour. Chance of rain 20%. Friday, partly cloudy. A slight chance of showers and thunderstorms in the afternoon. Highs in the lower 90s. South winds around 5 miles per hour. Chance of rain 20%. Friday night, mostly clear. Lows in the upper 70s. South winds around 5 miles per hour. Independence Day, mostly sunny. A slight chance of showers and thunderstorms in the afternoon. Highs in the mid-90s. South winds around 5 miles per hour. Chance of rain 20%. Saturday night, mostly clear. Lows in the mid-70s. South winds around 5 miles per hour. Sunday, partly cloudy. A slight chance of showers and thunderstorms in the morning, then a chance of showers and thunderstorms in the afternoon. Highs in the mid-90s. Chance of rain 30%. Sunday night, partly cloudy. Lows in the mid-70s. Monday, partly cloudy. A slight chance of showers and thunderstorms in the afternoon. Highs in the mid-90s. Chance of rain 20%. Monday night, mostly clear. A slight chance of showers and thunderstorms in the evening. Lows in the mid-70s. Chance of rain 20%. Tuesday, partly cloudy. A slight chance of showers in the morning, then a chance of showers and thunderstorms in the afternoon. Highs in the mid-90s. Chance of rain 30%. Tuesday night, mostly clear. Lows in the upper 70s. Wednesday, mostly sunny. Hot with highs in the mid-90s. Wednesday night, mostly clear. Lows in the upper 70s. Thursday, mostly sunny. Hot with highs in the upper 90s. 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Be sure to follow us on Facebook. Here's a look at local weather conditions as of 8 p.m. At the top of the hour, skies were mostly cloudy in Tyler. The temperature was 86 degrees at the regional airport. The dew point was 72, making the relative humidity 62%. Winds were southeast at 7 miles an hour. The pressure was 30.02 inches and rising. In Longview, light rain was falling with a temperature of 78 degrees. The dew point was 75, making the relative humidity 90%. Winds were south at 6 miles an hour. The pressure was 30.01 inches and steady. Once again in Tyler, it was 86 degrees with mostly cloudy skies at 8 p.m. Around the local area at 8 p.m., in Terrell, mostly cloudy and 89. Wind east at 12 miles an hour. DFW Airport, partly cloudy and 92. Wind south at 10 miles an hour. Paris, cloudy and 78. Wind northwest at 5 miles an hour. Texarkana.
clear and 88. Wind calm. Shreveport, partly cloudy and 88 degrees. Wind southeast at 8 miles an hour. Jacksonville, mostly cloudy and 75 degrees. Wind south at 3 miles an hour. Palestine, partly cloudy and 81 degrees. Wind southeast at 3 miles an hour. And at Corsicana, clear and 89 degrees. Wind southeast at 12 miles an hour. Elsewhere across the four-state region, Oklahoma City, partly cloudy and 89. Little Rock, partly cloudy and 90. Jackson, Mississippi, partly cloudy and 86. Baton Rouge, mostly cloudy and 81. And at Houston, mostly cloudy and 86 degrees. For the most current information, check us out on the web at www.weather.gov/SHP. The Tyler Climate Summary for this evening, as of 4 p.m., July 2nd, 2026. Today's high temperature was 96 degrees. The normal high is 93. The record high is 104 degrees, which was set in 2009. Today's low temperature was 76 degrees. The normal low is 73. The record low is 63 degrees, which was set in 1886. No precipitation fell today, which leaves the monthly total at 0.00 inches. This is 0.20 inches below the normal amount of 0.20 inches for July. The total precipitation for the year still stands at 15.74 inches, which is 7.18 inches below normal. Sunset tonight is at 8:33 p.m. Sunrise tomorrow is at 6:19 a.m. Now let's check on your local forecast. Tonight, partly cloudy. A slight chance of showers and thunderstorms this evening. Lows in the mid-70s. Southeast winds around 5 miles per hour. Chance of rain 20%. Friday, partly cloudy. A slight chance of showers and thunderstorms in the afternoon. Highs in the lower 90s. South winds around 5 miles per hour. Chance of rain 20%. Friday night, mostly clear. Lows in the upper 70s. South winds around 5 miles per hour. Independence Day, mostly sunny. A slight chance of showers and thunderstorms in the afternoon. Highs in the mid-90s. South winds around 5 miles per hour. Chance of rain 20%. Saturday night, mostly clear. Lows in the mid-70s. South winds around 5 miles per hour. Sunday, partly cloudy. A slight chance of showers and thunderstorms in the morning, then a chance of showers and thunderstorms in the afternoon. Highs in the mid-90s. Chance of rain 30%. Sunday night, partly cloudy. Lows in the mid-70s. Monday, partly cloudy. A slight chance of showers and thunderstorms in the afternoon. Highs in the mid-90s. Chance of rain 20%. Monday night, mostly clear. A slight chance of showers and thunderstorms in the evening. Lows in the mid-70s. Chance of rain 20%. Tuesday, partly cloudy. A slight chance of showers in the morning, then a chance of showers and thunderstorms in the afternoon. Highs in the mid-90s. Chance of rain 30%. Tuesday night, mostly clear. Lows in the upper 70s. Wednesday, mostly sunny. Hot with highs in the mid-90s. Wednesday night, mostly clear. Lows in the upper 70s. Thursday, mostly sunny. Hot with highs in the upper 90s. 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Be sure to follow us on Facebook. Here's a look at local weather conditions as of 9 p.m. At the top of the hour, skies were mostly cloudy in Tyler. The temperature was 83 degrees at the regional airport. The dew point was 71, making the relative humidity 67%.
Winds were south at 9 miles an hour. The pressure was 30.03 inches and steady. In Longview, skies were mostly cloudy with a temperature of 78 degrees. The dew point was 75, making the relative humidity 90%. Winds were calm. The pressure was 30.01 inches and steady. Once again in Tyler, it was 83 degrees with mostly cloudy skies at 9 p.m. Around the local area at 9 p.m., in Terrell, mostly cloudy and 85. Wind north at 8 miles an hour. DFW Airport, partly cloudy and 89. Wind south at 8 miles an hour. Paris, cloudy and 78. Wind east at 5 miles an hour. Texarkana, clear and 85. Wind southeast at 3 miles an hour. Shreveport, partly cloudy and 84 degrees. Wind south at 3 miles an hour. Jacksonville, mostly cloudy and 75 degrees. Wind calm. Palestine, partly cloudy and 79 degrees. Wind calm. And at Corsicana, clear and 87 degrees. Wind southeast at 7 miles an hour. Elsewhere across the four-state region, Oklahoma City, partly cloudy and 85. Little Rock, partly cloudy and 88. Jackson, Mississippi, clear and 81. Baton Rouge, partly cloudy and 79. And at Houston, mostly cloudy and 83 degrees. For the most current information, check us out on the web at www.weather.gov/shp. The Tyler Climate Summary for this evening, as of 4 p.m., July 2nd, 2026. Today's high temperature was 96 degrees. The normal high is 93. The record high is 104 degrees, which was set in 2009. Today's low temperature was 76 degrees. The normal low is 73. The record low is 63 degrees, which was set in 1886. No precipitation fell today, which leaves the monthly total at 0.00 inches. This is 0.20 inches below the normal amount of 0.20 inches for July. The total precipitation for the year still stands at 15.74 inches, which is 7.18 inches below normal. Sunset tonight is at 8:33 p.m. Sunrise tomorrow is at 6:19 a.m. Now let's check on your local forecast. Tonight, partly cloudy. A slight chance of showers and thunderstorms this evening. Lows in the mid-70s. Southeast winds around 5 miles per hour. Chance of rain 20%. Friday, partly cloudy. A slight chance of showers and thunderstorms in the afternoon. Highs in the lower 90s. South winds around 5 miles per hour. Chance of rain 20%. Friday night, mostly clear. Lows in the upper 70s. South winds around 5 miles per hour. Independence Day, mostly sunny. A slight chance of showers and thunderstorms in the afternoon. Highs in the mid-90s. South winds around 5 miles per hour. Chance of rain 20%. Saturday night, mostly clear. Lows in the mid-70s. South winds around 5 miles per hour. Sunday, partly cloudy. A slight chance of showers and thunderstorms in the morning, then a chance of showers and thunderstorms in the afternoon. Highs in the mid-90s. Chance of rain 30%. Sunday night, partly cloudy. Lows in the mid-70s. Monday, partly cloudy. A slight chance of showers and thunderstorms in the afternoon. Highs in the mid-90s. Chance of rain 20%. Monday night, mostly clear. A slight chance of showers and thunderstorms in the evening. Lows in the mid-70s. Chance of rain 20%. Tuesday, partly cloudy. A slight chance of showers in the morning, then a chance of showers and thunderstorms in the afternoon. Highs in the mid-90s. Chance of rain 30%.
Tuesday night, mostly clear. Lows in the upper 70s. Wednesday, mostly sunny. Hot with highs in the mid-90s. Wednesday night, mostly clear. Lows in the upper 70s. Thursday, mostly sunny. Hot with highs in the upper 90s. 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Be sure to follow us on Facebook. Here's a look at local weather conditions as of 9 p.m. At the top of the hour, skies were mostly cloudy in Tyler. The temperature was 83 degrees at the regional airport. The dew point was 71, making the relative humidity 67%. Winds were south at 9 miles an hour. The pressure was 30.03 inches and steady. In Longview, skies were mostly cloudy with a temperature of 78 degrees. The dew point was 75, making the relative humidity 90%. Winds were calm. The pressure was 30.01 inches and steady. Once again in Tyler, it was 83 degrees with mostly cloudy skies at 9 p.m. This is NOAA Weather Radio, station WXK36, operating on a frequency of 162.475 MHz, providing the latest weather information on a 24-hour basis. Broadcasts originate from the National Weather Service Office in Shreveport, Louisiana. 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Around the local area at 9 p.m. in Terrell, mostly cloudy and 85. Wind north at 8 miles an hour. DFW Airport, partly cloudy and 89. Wind south at 8 miles an hour. Paris, cloudy and 78. Wind east at 5 miles an hour. Texarkana, clear and 85. Wind southeast at 3 miles an hour. Shreveport, partly cloudy and 84 degrees. Wind south at 3 miles an hour. Jacksonville, mostly cloudy and 75 degrees. Wind calm. Palestine, partly cloudy and 79 degrees. Wind calm. And at Corsicana, clear and 87 degrees. Wind southeast at 7 miles an hour. Elsewhere across the four-state region, Oklahoma City, partly cloudy and 85. Little Rock, partly cloudy and 88. Jackson, Mississippi, clear and 81. Baton Rouge, partly cloudy and 79. And at Houston, mostly cloudy and 83 degrees. For the most current information, check us out on the web at www.weather.gov/shb. The Tyler Climate Summary for this evening, as of 4 p.m., July 2nd, 2026. Today's high temperature was 96 degrees. The normal high is 93. The record high is 104 degrees, which was set in 2009. Today's low temperature was 76 degrees. The normal low is 73. The record low is 63 degrees, which was set in 1886. No precipitation fell today, which leaves the monthly total at 0.00 inches. This is 0.20 inches below the normal amount of 0.20 inches for July. The total precipitation for the year still stands at 15.74 inches, which is 7.18 inches below normal. Sunset tonight is at 8:33 p.m. Sunrise tomorrow is at 6:19 a.m. Now let's check on your local forecast. Tonight, partly cloudy. A slight chance of showers and thunderstorms this evening. Lows in the mid-70s. Southeast winds around 5 miles per hour. Chance of rain 20%. Friday, partly cloudy. A slight chance of showers and thunderstorms in the afternoon. Highs in the lower 90s. South winds around 5 miles per hour. Chance of rain 20%. Friday night, mostly clear. Lows in the upper 70s. South winds around
around 5 miles per hour. Independence Day, mostly sunny. A slight chance of showers and thunderstorms in the afternoon. Highs in the mid-90s. South winds around 5 miles per hour. Chance of rain 20%. Saturday night, mostly clear. Lows in the mid-70s. South winds around 5 miles per hour. Sunday, partly cloudy. A slight chance of showers and thunderstorms in the morning, then a chance of showers and thunderstorms in the afternoon. Highs in the mid-90s. Chance of rain 30%. Sunday night, partly cloudy. Lows in the mid-70s. Monday, partly cloudy. A slight chance of showers and thunderstorms in the afternoon. Highs in the mid-90s. Chance of rain 20%. Monday night, mostly clear. A slight chance of showers and thunderstorms in the evening. Lows in the mid-70s. Chance of rain 20%. Tuesday, partly cloudy. A slight chance of showers in the morning, then a chance of showers and thunderstorms in the afternoon. Highs in the mid-90s. Chance of rain 30%. Tuesday night, mostly clear. Lows in the upper 70s. Wednesday, mostly sunny. Hot with highs in the mid-90s. Wednesday night, mostly clear. Lows in the upper 70s. Thursday, mostly sunny. Hot with highs in the upper 90s. 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Be sure to follow us on Facebook. Here's a look at local weather conditions as of 9 p.m. At the top of the hour, skies were mostly cloudy in Tyler. The temperature was 83 degrees at the regional airport. The dew point was 71, making the relative humidity 67%. Winds were south at 9 miles an hour. The pressure was 30.03 inches and steady. In Longview, skies were mostly cloudy with a temperature of 78 degrees. The dew point was 75, making the relative humidity 90%. Winds were calm. The pressure was 30.01 inches and steady. Once again in Tyler, it was 83 degrees with mostly cloudy skies at 9 p.m. Around the local area at 9 p.m., in Terrell, mostly cloudy and 85. Wind north at 8 miles an hour. DFW Airport, partly cloudy and 89. Wind south at 8 miles an hour. Paris, cloudy and 78. Wind east at 5 miles an hour. Texarkana, clear and 85. Wind southeast at 3 miles an hour. Shreveport, partly cloudy and 84 degrees. Wind south at 3 miles an hour. Jacksonville, mostly cloudy and 75 degrees. Wind calm. Palestine, partly cloudy and 79 degrees. Wind calm. And at Corsicana, clear and 87 degrees. Wind southeast at 7 miles an hour. Elsewhere across the four-state region, Oklahoma City, partly cloudy and 85. Little Rock, partly cloudy and 88. Jackson, Mississippi, clear and 81. Baton Rouge, partly cloudy and 79. And at Houston, mostly cloudy and 83 degrees. For the most current information, check us out on the web at www.weather.gov/shd. Here is your area's open water boating forecast. Wind gusts may be higher. Tonight, a 20% chance of showers and thunderstorms in the early evening. Partly cloudy. Lows in the mid-70s. Southeast winds 5 to 10 miles per hour. Friday, a 20% chance of showers and thunderstorms in the afternoon. Partly cloudy. Highs in the lower 90s. South winds 5 to 10 miles per hour. Heat index readings 102 to 105. Friday night, mostly clear. Lows in the upper 70s. South winds 5 to 10 miles per hour.
this day, a 20% chance of showers and thunderstorms in the afternoon. Mostly sunny. Highs in the mid-90s. South winds 5 to 10 miles per hour. Saturday night, mostly clear. Lows in the mid-70s. South winds 5 to 10 miles per hour. Sunday, partly cloudy. Slight chance of showers in the morning. Slight chance of thunderstorms in the late morning, then a chance of showers and thunderstorms in the afternoon. Highs in the mid-90s. Chance of precipitation 30%. Sunday night, partly cloudy. Lows in the mid-70s. Monday, partly cloudy. A 30% chance of showers and thunderstorms in the afternoon. Highs in the mid-90s. Monday night, mostly clear. Slight chance of showers and thunderstorms in the evening. Lows in the mid-70s. Chance of precipitation 20%. Tuesday, partly cloudy. Slight chance of showers in the morning, then a chance of showers and thunderstorms in the afternoon. Highs in the mid-90s. Chance of precipitation 30%. Tuesday night, mostly clear. Lows in the mid-70s. Wednesday, mostly sunny. Highs in the upper 90s. Wednesday night, mostly clear. Lows in the upper 70s. Thursday, mostly sunny. Highs in the upper 90s. The Tyler Climate Summary for this evening, as of 4 p.m., July 2nd, 2026. Today's high temperature was 96 degrees. The normal high is 93. The record high is 104 degrees, which was set in 2009. Today's low temperature was 76 degrees. The normal low is 73. The record low is 63 degrees, which was set in 1886. No precipitation fell today, which leaves the monthly total at 0.00 inches. This is 0.20 inches below the normal amount of 0.20 inches for July. The total precipitation for the year still stands at 15.74 inches, which is 7.18 inches below normal. Sunset tonight is at 8:33 p.m. Sunrise tomorrow is at 6:19 a.m. Now let's check on your local forecast. Tonight, partly cloudy. A slight chance of showers and thunderstorms this evening. Lows in the mid-70s. Southeast winds around 5 miles per hour. Chance of rain 20%. Friday, partly cloudy. A slight chance of showers and thunderstorms in the afternoon. Highs in the lower 90s. South winds around 5 miles per hour. Chance of rain 20%. Friday night, mostly clear. Lows in the upper 70s. South winds around 5 miles per hour. Independence Day, mostly sunny. A slight chance of showers and thunderstorms in the afternoon. Highs in the mid-90s. South winds around 5 miles per hour. Chance of rain 20%. Saturday night, mostly clear. Lows in the mid-70s. South winds around 5 miles per hour. Sunday, partly cloudy. A slight chance of showers and thunderstorms in the morning, then a chance of showers and thunderstorms in the afternoon. Highs in the mid-90s. Chance of rain 30%. Sunday night, partly cloudy. Lows in the mid-70s. Monday, partly cloudy. A slight chance of showers and thunderstorms in the afternoon. Highs in the mid-90s. Chance of rain 20%. Monday night, mostly clear. A slight chance of showers and thunderstorms in the evening. Lows in the mid-70s. Chance of rain 20%. Tuesday, partly cloudy. A slight chance of showers in the morning, then a chance of showers and thunderstorms in the afternoon. Highs in the mid-90s. Chance of rain 30%. Tuesday night, mostly clear. Lows in the upper 70s. Wednesday, mostly sunny. Hot with highs in the mid-90s. Wednesday night, mostly clear. Lows in the
upper 70s. Thursday, mostly sunny. Hot with highs in the upper 90s. 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Be sure to follow us on Facebook. Here's a look at local weather conditions as of 9 p.m. At the top of the hour, skies were mostly cloudy in Tyler. The temperature was 83 degrees at the regional airport. The dew point was 71, making the relative humidity 67%. Winds were south at 9 miles an hour. The pressure was 30.03 inches and steady. In Longview, skies were mostly cloudy with a temperature of 78 degrees. The dew point was 75, making the relative humidity 90%. Winds were calm. The pressure was 30.01 inches and steady. Once again in Tyler, it was 83 degrees with mostly cloudy skies at 9 p.m. Around the local area at 9 p.m., in Terrell, mostly cloudy and 85. Wind north at 8 miles an hour. DFW Airport, partly cloudy and 89. Wind south at 8 miles an hour. Paris, cloudy and 78. Wind east at 5 miles an hour. Texarkana, clear and 85. Wind southeast at 3 miles an hour. Shreveport, partly cloudy and 84 degrees. Wind south at 3 miles an hour. Jacksonville, mostly cloudy and 75 degrees. Wind calm. Palestine, partly cloudy and 79 degrees. Wind calm. And at Corsicana, clear and 87 degrees. Wind southeast at 7 miles an hour. Elsewhere across the four-state region, Oklahoma City, partly cloudy and 85. Little Rock, partly cloudy and 88. Jackson, Mississippi, clear and 81. Baton Rouge, partly cloudy and 79. And at Houston, mostly cloudy and 83 degrees. 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The Tyler Climate Summary for this evening, as of 4 p.m., July 2nd, 2026. Today's high temperature was 96 degrees. The normal high is 93. The record high is 104 degrees, which was set in 2009. Today's low temperature was 76 degrees. The normal low is 73. The record low is 63 degrees, which was set in 1886. No precipitation fell today, which leaves the monthly total at 0.00 inches. This is 0.20 inches below the normal amount of 0.20 inches for July. The total precipitation for the year still stands at 15.74 inches, which is 7.18 inches below normal. Sunset tonight is at 8:33 p.m. Sunrise tomorrow is at 6:19 a.m. Now let's check on your local forecast. Tonight, partly cloudy. A slight chance of showers and thunderstorms this evening. Lows in the mid-70s. Southeast winds around 5 miles per hour. Chance of rain 20%. Friday, partly cloudy. A slight chance of showers and thunderstorms in the afternoon. Highs in the lower 90s. South winds around 5 miles per hour. Chance of rain 20%. Friday night, mostly clear. Lows in the upper 70s. South winds around 5 miles per hour. Independence Day, mostly sunny. A slight chance of showers and thunderstorms in the afternoon. Highs in the mid-90s. South winds around 5 miles per hour.
chance of rain 20%. Saturday night, mostly clear. Lows in the mid-70s. South winds around 5 miles per hour. Sunday, partly cloudy. A slight chance of showers and thunderstorms in the morning, then a chance of showers and thunderstorms in the afternoon. Highs in the mid-90s. Chance of rain 30%. Sunday night, partly cloudy. Lows in the mid-70s. Monday, partly cloudy. A slight chance of showers and thunderstorms in the afternoon. Highs in the mid-90s. Chance of rain 20%. Monday night, mostly clear. A slight chance of showers and thunderstorms in the evening. Lows in the mid-70s. Chance of rain 20%. Tuesday, partly cloudy. A slight chance of showers in the morning, then a chance of showers and thunderstorms in the afternoon. Highs in the mid-90s. Chance of rain 30%. Tuesday night, mostly clear. Lows in the upper 70s. Wednesday, mostly sunny. Hot with highs in the mid-90s. Wednesday night, mostly clear. Lows in the upper 70s. Thursday, mostly sunny. Hot with highs in the upper 90s. 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Be sure to follow us on Facebook. Here's a look at local weather conditions as of 9 p.m. At the top of the hour, skies were mostly cloudy in Tyler. The temperature was 83 degrees at the regional airport. The dew point was 71, making the relative humidity 67%. Winds were south at 9 miles an hour. The pressure was 30.03 inches and steady. In Longview, skies were mostly cloudy with a temperature of 78 degrees. The dew point was 75, making the relative humidity 90%. Winds were calm. The pressure was 30.01 inches and steady. Once again in Tyler, it was 83 degrees with mostly cloudy skies at 9 p.m. Around the local area at 9 p.m., in Terrell, mostly cloudy and 85. Wind north at 8 miles an hour. DFW Airport, partly cloudy and 89. Wind south at 8 miles an hour. Paris, cloudy and 78. Wind east at 5 miles an hour. Texarkana, clear and 85. Wind southeast at 3 miles an hour. Shreveport, partly cloudy and 84 degrees. Wind south at 3 miles an hour. Jacksonville, mostly cloudy and 75 degrees. Wind calm. Palestine, partly cloudy and 79 degrees. Wind calm. And at Corsicana, clear and 87 degrees. Wind southeast at 7 miles an hour. Elsewhere across the four-state region, Oklahoma City, partly cloudy and 85. Little Rock, partly cloudy and 88. Jackson, Mississippi, clear and 81. Baton Rouge, partly cloudy and 79. And at Houston, mostly cloudy and 83 degrees. For the most current information, check us out on the web at www.weather.gov/shp. The Tyler Climate Summary for this evening, as of 4 p.m., July 2nd, 2026. Today's high temperature was 96 degrees. The normal high is 93. The record high is 104 degrees, which was set in 2009. Today's low temperature was 76 degrees. The normal low is 73. The record low is 63 degrees, which was set in 1886. No precipitation fell today, which leaves the monthly total at 0.00 inches. This is 0.20 inches below the normal amount of 0.20 inches for July. The total precipitation for the year still stands at 15.74 inches, which is 7.18 inches below normal. Sunset tonight is at 8:33 p.m. Sunrise tomorrow is at 6:19 a.m. Now let's check on your
your local forecast. Tonight, partly cloudy. A slight chance of showers and thunderstorms this evening. Lows in the mid-70s. Southeast winds around 5 miles per hour. Chance of rain 20%. Friday, partly cloudy. A slight chance of showers and thunderstorms in the afternoon. Highs in the lower 90s. South winds around 5 miles per hour. Chance of rain 20%. Friday night, mostly clear. Lows in the upper 70s. South winds around 5 miles per hour. Independence Day, mostly sunny. A slight chance of showers and thunderstorms in the afternoon. Highs in the mid-90s. South winds around 5 miles per hour. Chance of rain 20%. Saturday night, mostly clear. Lows in the mid-70s. South winds around 5 miles per hour. Sunday, partly cloudy. A slight chance of showers and thunderstorms in the morning, then a chance of showers and thunderstorms in the afternoon. Highs in the mid-90s. Chance of rain 30%. Sunday night, partly cloudy. Lows in the mid-70s. Monday, partly cloudy. A slight chance of showers and thunderstorms in the afternoon. Highs in the mid-90s. Chance of rain 20%. Monday night, mostly clear. A slight chance of showers and thunderstorms in the evening. Lows in the mid-70s. Chance of rain 20%. Tuesday, partly cloudy. A slight chance of showers in the morning, then a chance of showers and thunderstorms in the afternoon. Highs in the mid-90s. Chance of rain 30%. Tuesday night, mostly clear. Lows in the upper 70s. Wednesday, mostly sunny. Hot with highs in the mid-90s. Wednesday night, mostly clear. Lows in the upper 70s. Thursday, mostly sunny. Hot with highs in the upper 90s. 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Be sure to follow us on Facebook. Here's a look at local weather conditions as of 9 p.m. At the top of the hour, skies were mostly cloudy in Tyler. The temperature was 83 degrees at the regional airport. The dew point was 71, making the relative humidity 67%. Winds were south at 9 miles an hour. The pressure was 30.03 inches and steady. In Longview, skies were mostly cloudy, with a temperature of 78 degrees. The dew point was 75, making the relative humidity 90%. Winds were calm. The pressure was 30.01 inches and steady. Once again in Tyler, it was 83 degrees with mostly cloudy skies at 9 p.m. Around the local area at 9 p.m., in Terrell, mostly cloudy and 85. Wind north at 8 miles an hour. DFW Airport, partly cloudy and 89. Wind south at 8 miles an hour. Paris, cloudy and 78. Wind east at 5 miles an hour. Texarkana, clear and 85. Wind southeast at 3 miles an hour. Shreveport, partly cloudy and 84 degrees. Wind south at 3 miles an hour. Jacksonville, mostly cloudy and 75 degrees. Wind calm. Palestine, partly cloudy and 79 degrees. Wind calm. And at Corsicana, clear and 87 degrees. Wind southeast at 7 miles an hour. Elsewhere across the four-state region, Oklahoma City, partly cloudy and 85. Little Rock, partly cloudy and 88. Jackson, Mississippi, clear and 81. Baton Rouge, partly cloudy and 79. And at Houston, mostly cloudy and 83 degrees. For the most current information, check us out on the web at www.weather.gov/SHC. The Tyler Climate Summary for this evening, as of 4 p.m., July 2nd, 2026.

night. The total precipitation for the year still stands at 15.74 inches, which is 7.18 inches below normal. Sunset tonight is at 8:33 p.m. Sunrise tomorrow is at 6:19 a.m. Now let's check on your local forecast. Tonight, partly cloudy. A slight chance of showers and thunderstorms this evening. Lows in the mid-70s. Southeast winds around 5 miles per hour. Chance of rain 20%. Friday, partly cloudy. A slight chance of showers and thunderstorms in the afternoon. Highs in the lower 90s. South winds around 5 miles per hour. Chance of rain 20%. Friday night, mostly clear. Lows in the upper 70s. South winds around 5 miles per hour. Independence Day, mostly sunny. A slight chance of showers and thunderstorms in the afternoon. Highs in the mid-90s. South winds around 5 miles per hour. Chance of rain 20%. Saturday night, mostly clear. Lows in the mid-70s. South winds around 5 miles per hour. Sunday, partly cloudy. A slight chance of showers and thunderstorms in the morning, then a chance of showers and thunderstorms in the afternoon. Highs in the mid-90s. Chance of rain 30%. Sunday night, partly cloudy. Lows in the mid-70s. Monday, partly cloudy. A slight chance of showers and thunderstorms in the afternoon. Highs in the mid-90s. Chance of rain 20%. Monday night, mostly clear. A slight chance of showers and thunderstorms in the evening. Lows in the mid-70s. Chance of rain 20%. Tuesday, partly cloudy. A slight chance of showers in the morning, then a chance of showers and thunderstorms in the afternoon. Highs in the mid-90s. Chance of rain 30%. Tuesday night, mostly clear. Lows in the upper 70s. Wednesday, mostly sunny. Hot with highs in the mid-90s. Wednesday night, mostly clear. Lows in the upper 70s. Thursday, mostly sunny. Hot with highs in the upper 90s. 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Be sure to follow us on Facebook. Here's a look at local weather conditions as of 9 p.m. At the top of the hour, skies were mostly cloudy in Tyler. The temperature was 83 degrees at the regional airport. The dew point was 71, making the relative humidity 67%. Winds were south at 9 miles an hour. The pressure was 30.03 inches and steady. In Longview, skies were mostly cloudy with a temperature of 78 degrees. The dew point was 75, making the relative humidity 90%. Winds were calm. The pressure was 30.01 inches and steady. Once again in Tyler, it was 83 degrees with mostly cloudy skies at 9 p.m. Around the local area at 9 p.m., in Terrell, mostly cloudy and 85. Wind north at 8 miles an hour. DFW Airport, partly cloudy and 89. Wind south at 8 miles an hour. Paris, cloudy and 78. Wind east at 5 miles an hour. Texarkana, clear and 85. Wind southeast at 3 miles an hour. Shreveport, partly cloudy and 84 degrees. Wind south at 3 miles an hour. Jacksonville, mostly cloudy and 75 degrees. Wind calm. Palestine.

partly cloudy and 79 degrees. Wind calm. And at Corsicana, clear and 87 degrees. Wind southeast at 7 miles an hour. Elsewhere across the four-state region, Oklahoma City, partly cloudy and 85. Little Rock, partly cloudy and 88. Jackson, Mississippi, clear and 81. Baton Rouge, partly cloudy and 79. And at Houston, mostly cloudy and 83 degrees. For the most current information, check us out on the web at www.weather.gov/SHD. The Tyler Climate Summary for this evening, as of 4 p.m., July 2nd, 2026. Today's high temperature was 96 degrees. The normal high is 93. The record high is 104 degrees, which was set in 2009. Today's low temperature was 76 degrees. The normal low is 73. The record low is 63 degrees, which was set in 1886. No precipitation fell today, which leaves the monthly total at 0.00 inches. This is 0.20 inches below the normal amount of 0.20 inches for July. The total precipitation for the year still stands at 15.74 inches, which is 7.18 inches below normal. Sunset tonight is at 8:33 p.m. Sunrise tomorrow is at 6:19 a.m. Now let's check on your local forecast. Tonight, partly cloudy. A slight chance of showers and thunderstorms this evening. Lows in the mid-70s. Southeast winds around 5 miles per hour. Chance of rain 20%. Friday, partly cloudy. A slight chance of showers and thunderstorms in the afternoon. Highs in the lower 90s. South winds around 5 miles per hour. Chance of rain 20%. Friday night, mostly clear. Lows in the upper 70s. South winds around 5 miles per hour. Independence Day, mostly sunny. A slight chance of showers and thunderstorms in the afternoon. Highs in the mid-90s. South winds around 5 miles per hour. Chance of rain 20%. Saturday night, mostly clear. Lows in the mid-70s. South winds around 5 miles per hour. Sunday, partly cloudy. A slight chance of showers and thunderstorms in the morning, then a chance of showers and thunderstorms in the afternoon. Highs in the mid-90s. Chance of rain 30%. Sunday night, partly cloudy. Lows in the mid-70s. Monday, partly cloudy. A slight chance of showers and thunderstorms in the afternoon. Highs in the mid-90s. Chance of rain 20%. Monday night, mostly clear. A slight chance of showers and thunderstorms in the evening. Lows in the mid-70s. Chance of rain 20%. Tuesday, partly cloudy. A slight chance of showers in the morning, then a chance of showers and thunderstorms in the afternoon. Highs in the mid-90s. Chance of rain 30%. Tuesday night, mostly clear. Lows in the upper 70s. Wednesday, mostly sunny. Hot with highs in the mid-90s. Wednesday night, mostly clear. Lows in the upper 70s. Thursday, mostly sunny. Hot with highs in the upper 90s. Here is your area's open water boating forecast. Wind gusts may be higher. Tonight, a 20% chance of showers and thunderstorms in the early evening. Partly cloudy. Lows in the mid-70s. Southeast winds 5 to 10 miles per hour. Friday, a 20% chance of showers and thunderstorms in the afternoon. Partly cloudy. Highs in the lower 90s. South winds 5 to 10 miles per hour. Heat index readings 102 to 105. Friday night, mostly clear. Lows in the upper 70s. South winds 5 to 10 miles per hour. Independence Day, a 20% chance of showers and thunderstorms in the afternoon. Mostly sunny.
Highs in the mid-90s. South winds 5 to 10 miles per hour. Saturday night, mostly clear. Lows in the mid-70s. South winds 5 to 10 miles per hour. Sunday, partly cloudy. Slight chance of showers in the morning. Slight chance of thunderstorms in the late morning, then a chance of showers and thunderstorms in the afternoon. Highs in the mid-90s. Chance of precipitation 30%. Sunday night, partly cloudy. Lows in the mid-70s. Monday, partly cloudy. A 30% chance of showers and thunderstorms in the afternoon. Highs in the mid-90s. Monday night, mostly clear. Slight chance of showers and thunderstorms in the evening. Lows in the mid-70s. Chance of precipitation 20%. Tuesday, partly cloudy. Slight chance of showers in the morning, then a chance of showers and thunderstorms in the afternoon. Highs in the mid-90s. Chance of precipitation 30%. Tuesday night, mostly clear. Lows in the mid-70s. Wednesday, mostly sunny. Highs in the upper 90s. Wednesday night, mostly clear. Lows in the upper 70s. Thursday, mostly sunny. Highs in the upper 90s. 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Be sure to follow us on Facebook. Here's a look at local weather conditions as of 9 p.m. At the top of the hour, skies were mostly cloudy in Tyler. The temperature was 83 degrees at the regional airport. The dew point was 71, making the relative humidity 67%. Winds were south at 9 miles an hour. The pressure was 30.03 inches and steady. In Longview, skies were mostly cloudy with a temperature of 78 degrees. The dew point was 75, making the relative humidity 90%. Winds were calm. The pressure was 30.01 inches and steady. Once again in Tyler, it was 83 degrees with mostly cloudy skies at 9 p.m. Around the local area at 9 p.m., in Terrell, mostly cloudy and 85. Wind north at 8 miles an hour. DFW Airport, partly cloudy and 89. Wind south at 8 miles an hour. Paris, cloudy and 78. Wind east at 5 miles an hour. Texarkana, clear and 85. Wind southeast at 3 miles an hour. Shreveport, partly cloudy and 84 degrees. Wind south at 3 miles an hour. Jacksonville, mostly cloudy and 75 degrees. Wind calm. Palestine, partly cloudy and 79 degrees. Wind calm. And at Corsicana, clear and 87 degrees. Wind southeast at 7 miles an hour. Elsewhere across the four-state region, Oklahoma City, partly cloudy and 85. Little Rock, partly cloudy and 88. Jackson, Mississippi, clear and 81. Baton Rouge, partly cloudy and 79. And at Houston, mostly cloudy and 83 degrees. For the most current information, check us out on the web at www.weather.gov/shb. Now let's check on your local forecast. Tonight, partly cloudy. A slight chance of showers and thunderstorms this evening. Lows in the mid-70s. Southeast winds around 5 miles per hour. Chance of rain 20%. Friday, partly cloudy. A slight chance of showers and thunderstorms in the afternoon. Highs in the lower 90s. South winds around 5 miles per hour. Chance of rain 20%. Friday night, mostly clear. Lows in the upper 70s. South winds around 5 miles per hour. Independence Day, mostly sunny. A slight chance of showers and thunderstorms in the afternoon. Highs in the mid-90s. South winds around 5 miles per hour. Chance of rain
reaching 20%. Saturday night, mostly clear. Lows in the mid-70s. South winds around 5 miles per hour. Sunday, partly cloudy. A slight chance of showers and thunderstorms in the morning, then a chance of showers and thunderstorms in the afternoon. Highs in the mid-90s. Chance of rain 30%. Sunday night, partly cloudy. Lows in the mid-70s. Monday, partly cloudy. A slight chance of showers and thunderstorms in the afternoon. Highs in the mid-90s. Chance of rain 20%. Monday night, mostly clear. A slight chance of showers and thunderstorms in the evening. Lows in the mid-70s. Chance of rain 20%. Tuesday, partly cloudy. A slight chance of showers in the morning, then a chance of showers and thunderstorms in the afternoon. Highs in the mid-90s. Chance of rain 30%. Tuesday night, mostly clear. Lows in the upper 70s. Wednesday, mostly sunny. Hot with highs in the mid-90s. Wednesday night, mostly clear. Lows in the upper 70s. Thursday, mostly sunny. Hot with highs in the upper 90s. 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Be sure to follow us on Facebook. Here's a look at local weather conditions as of 9 p.m. At the top of the hour, skies were mostly cloudy in Tyler. The temperature was 83 degrees at the regional airport. The dew point was 71, making the relative humidity 67%. Winds were south at 9 miles an hour. The pressure was 30.03 inches and steady. In Longview, skies were mostly cloudy with a temperature of 78 degrees. The dew point was 75, making the relative humidity 90%. Winds were calm. The pressure was 30.01 inches and steady. Once again in Tyler, it was 83 degrees with mostly cloudy skies at 9 p.m. Around the local area at 9 p.m., in Terrell, mostly cloudy and 85. Wind north at 8 miles an hour. DFW Airport, partly cloudy and 89. Wind south at 8 miles an hour. Paris, cloudy and 78. Wind east at 5 miles an hour. Texarkana, clear and 85. Wind southeast at 3 miles an hour. Shreveport, partly cloudy and 84 degrees. Wind south at 3 miles an hour. Jacksonville, mostly cloudy and 75 degrees. Wind calm. Palestine, partly cloudy and 79 degrees. Wind calm. And at Corsicana, clear and 87 degrees. Wind southeast at 7 miles an hour. Elsewhere across the four-state region, Oklahoma City, partly cloudy and 85. Little Rock, partly cloudy and 88. Jackson, Mississippi, clear and 81. Baton Rouge, partly cloudy and 79. And at Houston, mostly cloudy and 83 degrees. For the most current information, check us out on the web at www.weather.gov/SHB. Now, let's check on your local forecast. Tonight, partly cloudy. A slight chance of showers and thunderstorms this evening. Lows in the mid-70s. Southeast winds around 5 miles per hour. Chance of rain 20%. Friday, partly cloudy. A slight chance of showers and thunderstorms in the afternoon. Highs in the lower 90s. South winds around 5 miles per hour.
chance of rain 20%. Friday night, mostly clear. Lows in the upper 70s. South winds around 5 miles per hour. Independence Day, mostly sunny. A slight chance of showers and thunderstorms in the afternoon. Highs in the mid-90s. South winds around 5 miles per hour. Chance of rain 20%. Saturday night, mostly clear. Lows in the mid-70s. South winds around 5 miles per hour. Sunday, partly cloudy. A slight chance of showers and thunderstorms in the morning, then a chance of showers and thunderstorms in the afternoon. Highs in the mid-90s. Chance of rain 30%. Sunday night, partly cloudy. Lows in the mid-70s. Monday, partly cloudy. A slight chance of showers and thunderstorms in the afternoon. Highs in the mid-90s. Chance of rain 20%. Monday night, mostly clear. A slight chance of showers and thunderstorms in the evening. Lows in the mid-70s. Chance of rain 20%. Tuesday, partly cloudy. A slight chance of showers in the morning, then a chance of showers and thunderstorms in the afternoon. Highs in the mid-90s. Chance of rain 30%. Tuesday night, mostly clear. Lows in the upper 70s. Wednesday, mostly sunny. Hot with highs in the mid-90s. Wednesday night, mostly clear. Lows in the upper 70s. Thursday, mostly sunny. Hot with highs in the upper 90s. 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Be sure to follow us on Facebook. Here's a look at local weather conditions as of 9 p.m. At the top of the hour, skies were mostly cloudy in Tyler. The temperature was 83 degrees at the regional airport. The dew point was 71, making the relative humidity 67%. Winds were south at 9 miles an hour. The pressure was 30.03 inches and steady. In Longview, skies were mostly cloudy with a temperature of 78 degrees. The dew point was 75, making the relative humidity 90%. Winds were calm. The pressure was 30.01 inches and steady. Once again in Tyler, it was 83 degrees with mostly cloudy skies at 9 p.m. Around the local area at 9 p.m., in Terrell, mostly cloudy and 85. Wind north at 8 miles an hour. DFW Airport, partly cloudy and 89. Wind south at 8 miles an hour. Paris, cloudy and 78. Wind east at 5 miles an hour. Texarkana, clear and 85. Wind southeast at 3 miles an hour. Shreveport, partly cloudy and 84 degrees. Wind south at 3 miles an hour. Jacksonville, mostly cloudy and 75 degrees. Wind calm. Palestine, partly cloudy and 79 degrees. Wind calm. And at Corsicana, clear and 87 degrees. Wind southeast at 7 miles an hour. Elsewhere across the four-state region, Oklahoma City, partly cloudy and 85. Little Rock, partly cloudy and 88. Jackson, Mississippi, clear and 81. Baton Rouge, partly cloudy and 79. And at Houston, mostly cloudy and 83 degrees. For the most current information, check us out on the web at www.weather.gov/SHP. Around the local area at 10 p.m., in Terrell, mostly cloudy and 84. Wind east at 8 miles an hour. DFW Airport, partly cloudy and 88. Wind south at 7 miles an hour. Paris, cloudy and 78. Wind calm. Texarkana, clear and 83. Wind southeast at 5 miles an hour. Shreveport, clear and 81 degrees. Wind calm. Jacksonville, partly cloudy and 76 degrees.
east at 3 miles an hour. Palestine, clear and 77 degrees. Wind calm. And at Corsicana, clear and 85 degrees. Wind southeast at 9 miles an hour. Elsewhere across the four-state region, Oklahoma City, partly cloudy and 82. Little Rock, partly cloudy and 85. Jackson, Mississippi, clear and 80. Baton Rouge, clear and 79. And at Houston, partly cloudy and 83 degrees. For the most current information, check us out on the web at www.weather.gov/shp. Now let's check on your local forecast. Tonight, partly cloudy. A slight chance of showers and thunderstorms this evening. Lows in the mid-70s. Southeast winds around 5 miles per hour. Chance of rain 20%. Friday, partly cloudy. A slight chance of showers and thunderstorms in the afternoon. Highs in the lower 90s. South winds around 5 miles per hour. Chance of rain 20%. Friday night, mostly clear. Lows in the upper 70s. South winds around 5 miles per hour. Independence Day, mostly sunny. A slight chance of showers and thunderstorms in the afternoon. Highs in the mid-90s. South winds around 5 miles per hour. Chance of rain 20%. Saturday night, mostly clear. Lows in the mid-70s. South winds around 5 miles per hour. Sunday, partly cloudy. A slight chance of showers and thunderstorms in the morning, then a chance of showers and thunderstorms in the afternoon. Highs in the mid-90s. Chance of rain 30%. Sunday night, partly cloudy. Lows in the mid-70s. Monday, partly cloudy. A slight chance of showers and thunderstorms in the afternoon. Highs in the mid-90s. Chance of rain 20%. Monday night, mostly clear. A slight chance of showers and thunderstorms in the evening. Lows in the mid-70s. Chance of rain 20%. Tuesday, partly cloudy. A slight chance of showers in the morning, then a chance of showers and thunderstorms in the afternoon. Highs in the mid-90s. Chance of rain 30%. Tuesday night, mostly clear. Lows in the upper 70s. Wednesday, mostly sunny. Hot with highs in the mid-90s. Wednesday night, mostly clear. Lows in the upper 70s. Thursday, mostly sunny. Hot with highs in the upper 90s. 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Be sure to follow us on Facebook. Here's a look at local weather conditions as of 10 p.m. At the top of the hour, skies were mostly cloudy in Tyler. The temperature was 81 degrees at the regional airport. The dew point was 71, making the relative humidity 71%. Winds were south at 6 miles an hour. The pressure was 30.03 inches and steady. In Longview, skies were mostly cloudy with a temperature of 76 degrees. The dew point was 74, making the relative humidity 93%. Winds were southeast at 5 miles an hour. The pressure was 30.02 inches and rising. Once again in Tyler, it was 81 degrees with mostly cloudy skies at 10 p.m. Around the local area at 10 p.m., in Terrell, mostly cloudy and 84. Wind east at 8 miles an hour. DFW Airport, partly cloudy and 88. Wind south at 7 miles an hour. Paris, cloudy and 78. Wind calm. Texarkana, clear and 83. Wind southeast at 5 miles an hour. Shreveport, clear and 81 degrees. Wind calm. Jacksonville, partly cloudy and 76 degrees. Wind east at 3 miles an hour. Palestine, clear and 77 degrees. Wind calm.
at Corsicana, clear and 85 degrees. Wind southeast at 9 miles an hour. Elsewhere across the four-state region, Oklahoma City, partly cloudy and 82. Little Rock, partly cloudy and 85. Jackson, Mississippi, clear and 80. Baton Rouge, clear and 79. And at Houston, partly cloudy and 83 degrees. For the most current information, check us out on the web at www.weather.gov/SHD. Now let's check on your local forecast. Tonight, partly cloudy. A slight chance of showers and thunderstorms this evening. Lows in the mid-70s. Southeast winds around 5 miles per hour. Chance of rain 20%. Friday, partly cloudy. A slight chance of showers and thunderstorms in the afternoon. Highs in the lower 90s. South winds around 5 miles per hour. Chance of rain 20%. Friday night, mostly clear. Lows in the upper 70s. South winds around 5 miles per hour. Independence Day, mostly sunny. A slight chance of showers and thunderstorms in the afternoon. Highs in the mid-90s. South winds around 5 miles per hour. Chance of rain 20%. Saturday night, mostly clear. Lows in the mid-70s. South winds around 5 miles per hour. Sunday, partly cloudy. A slight chance of showers and thunderstorms in the morning, then a chance of showers and thunderstorms in the afternoon. Highs in the mid-90s. Chance of rain 30%. Sunday night, partly cloudy. Lows in the mid-70s. Monday, partly cloudy. A slight chance of showers and thunderstorms in the afternoon. Highs in the mid-90s. Chance of rain 20%. Monday night, mostly clear. A slight chance of showers and thunderstorms in the evening. Lows in the mid-70s. Chance of rain 20%. Tuesday, partly cloudy. A slight chance of showers in the morning, then a chance of showers and thunderstorms in the afternoon. Highs in the mid-90s. Chance of rain 30%. Tuesday night, mostly clear. Lows in the upper 70s. Wednesday, mostly sunny. Hot with highs in the mid-90s. Wednesday night, mostly clear. Lows in the upper 70s. Thursday, mostly sunny. Hot with highs in the upper 90s. 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Be sure to follow us on Facebook. Here's a look at local weather conditions as of 10 p.m. At the top of the hour, skies were mostly cloudy in Tyler. The temperature was 81 degrees at the regional airport. The dew point was 71, making the relative humidity 71%. Winds were south at 6 miles an hour. The pressure was 30.03 inches and steady. In Longview, skies were mostly cloudy with a temperature of 76 degrees. The dew point was 74, making the relative humidity 93%. Winds were southeast at 5 miles an hour. The pressure was 30.02 inches and rising. Once again in Tyler, it was 81 degrees with mostly cloudy skies at 10 p.m. Around the local area at 10 p.m., in Terrell, mostly cloudy and 84. Wind east at 8 miles an hour. DFW Airport, partly cloudy and 88. Wind south at 7 miles an hour. Paris, cloudy and 78. Wind calm.
Texarkana, clear and 83. Wind southeast at 5 miles an hour. Shreveport, clear and 81 degrees. Wind calm. Jacksonville, partly cloudy and 76 degrees. Wind east at 3 miles an hour. Palestine, clear and 77 degrees. Wind calm. And at Corsicana, clear and 85 degrees. Wind southeast at 9 miles an hour. Elsewhere across the four-state region, Oklahoma City, partly cloudy and 82. Little Rock, partly cloudy and 85. Jackson, Mississippi, clear and 80. Baton Rouge, clear and 79. And at Houston, partly cloudy and 83 degrees. For the most current information, check us out on the web at www.weather.gov/shp. Now let's check on your local forecast. Tonight, partly cloudy. A slight chance of showers and thunderstorms this evening. Lows in the mid-70s. Southeast winds around 5 miles per hour. Chance of rain 20%. Friday, partly cloudy. A slight chance of showers and thunderstorms in the afternoon. Highs in the lower 90s. South winds around 5 miles per hour. Chance of rain 20%. Friday night, mostly clear. Lows in the upper 70s. South winds around 5 miles per hour. Independence Day, mostly sunny. A slight chance of showers and thunderstorms in the afternoon. Highs in the mid-90s. South winds around 5 miles per hour. Chance of rain 20%. Saturday night, mostly clear. Lows in the mid-70s. South winds around 5 miles per hour. Sunday, partly cloudy. A slight chance of showers and thunderstorms in the morning, then a chance of showers and thunderstorms in the afternoon. Highs in the mid-90s. Chance of rain 30%. Sunday night, partly cloudy. Lows in the mid-70s. Monday, partly cloudy. A slight chance of showers and thunderstorms in the afternoon. Highs in the mid-90s. Chance of rain 20%. Monday night, mostly clear. A slight chance of showers and thunderstorms in the evening. Lows in the mid-70s. Chance of rain 20%. Tuesday, partly cloudy. A slight chance of showers in the morning, then a chance of showers and thunderstorms in the afternoon. Highs in the mid-90s. Chance of rain 30%. Tuesday night, mostly clear. Lows in the upper 70s. Wednesday, mostly sunny. Hot with highs in the mid-90s. Wednesday night, mostly clear. Lows in the upper 70s. Thursday, mostly sunny. Hot with highs in the upper 90s. Here is your area's open water boating forecast. Wind gusts may be higher. Tonight, a 20% chance of showers and thunderstorms in the early evening. Partly cloudy. Lows in the mid-70s. Southeast winds 5 to 10 miles per hour. Friday, a 20% chance of showers and thunderstorms in the afternoon. Partly cloudy. Highs in the lower 90s. South winds 5 to 10 miles per hour. Heat index readings 102 to 105. Friday night, mostly clear. Lows in the upper 70s. South winds 5 to 10 miles per hour. Independence Day, a 20% chance of showers and thunderstorms in the afternoon. Mostly sunny. Highs in the mid-90s. South winds 5 to 10 miles per hour. Saturday night, mostly clear. Lows in the mid-70s. South winds 5 to 10 miles per hour. Sunday, partly cloudy. Slight chance of showers in the morning. Slight chance of thunderstorms in the late morning, then a chance of showers and thunderstorms in the afternoon. Highs in the mid-90s. Chance of precipitation 30%. Sunday night, partly cloudy. Lows in the mid-70s. Monday, partly cloudy.
a 30% chance of showers and thunderstorms in the afternoon. Highs in the mid-90s. Monday night, mostly clear. Slight chance of showers and thunderstorms in the evening. Lows in the mid-70s. Chance of precipitation 20%. Tuesday, partly cloudy. Slight chance of showers in the morning, then a chance of showers and thunderstorms in the afternoon. Highs in the mid-90s. Chance of precipitation 30%. Tuesday night, mostly clear. Lows in the mid-70s. Wednesday, mostly sunny. Highs in the upper 90s. Wednesday night, mostly clear. Lows in the upper 70s. Thursday, mostly sunny. Highs in the upper 90s. 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Be sure to follow us on Facebook. Here's a look at local weather conditions as of 10 p.m. At the top of the hour, skies were mostly cloudy in Tyler. The temperature was 81 degrees at the regional airport. The dew point was 71, making the relative humidity 71%. Winds were south at 6 miles an hour. The pressure was 30.03 inches and steady. In Longview, skies were mostly cloudy with a temperature of 76 degrees. The dew point was 74, making the relative humidity 93%. Winds were southeast at 5 miles an hour. The pressure was 30.02 inches and rising. Once again in Tyler, it was 81 degrees with mostly cloudy skies at 10 p.m. Around the local area at 10 p.m., in Terrell, mostly cloudy and 84. Wind east at 8 miles an hour. DFW Airport, partly cloudy and 88. Wind south at 7 miles an hour. Paris, cloudy and 78. Wind calm. Texarkana, clear and 83. Wind southeast at 5 miles an hour. Shreveport, clear and 81 degrees. Wind calm. Jacksonville, partly cloudy and 76 degrees. Wind east at 3 miles an hour. Palestine, clear and 77 degrees. Wind calm. And at Corsicana, clear and 85 degrees. Wind southeast at 9 miles an hour. Elsewhere across the four-state region, Oklahoma City, partly cloudy and 82. Little Rock, partly cloudy and 85. Jackson, Mississippi, clear and 80. Baton Rouge, clear and 79. And at Houston, partly cloudy and 83 degrees. For the most current information, check us out on the web at www.weather.gov/shp. Now let's check on your local forecast. Tonight, partly cloudy. A slight chance of showers and thunderstorms this evening. Lows in the mid-70s. Southeast winds around 5 miles per hour. Chance of rain 20%. Friday, partly cloudy. A slight chance of showers and thunderstorms in the afternoon. Highs in the lower 90s. South winds around 5 miles per hour. Chance of rain 20%. Friday night, mostly clear. Lows in the upper 70s. South winds around 5 miles per hour. Independence Day, mostly sunny. A slight chance of showers and thunderstorms in the afternoon. Highs in the mid-90s. South winds around 5 miles per hour. Chance of rain 20%. Saturday night, mostly clear. Lows in the mid-70s. South winds around 5 miles per hour. Sunday, partly cloudy. A slight chance of showers and thunderstorms in the morning, then a chance of showers and thunderstorms in the afternoon. Highs in the mid-90s. Chance of rain 30%. Sunday night, partly cloudy. Lows in the mid-70s. Monday, partly cloudy. A slight chance of showers and thunderstorms in the afternoon. Highs in the mid-90s. Chance of rain 20%.
Monday night, mostly clear. A slight chance of showers and thunderstorms in the evening. Lows in the mid-70s. Chance of rain 20%. Tuesday, partly cloudy. A slight chance of showers in the morning, then a chance of showers and thunderstorms in the afternoon. Highs in the mid-90s. Chance of rain 30%. Tuesday night, mostly clear. Lows in the upper 70s. Wednesday, mostly sunny. Hot with highs in the mid-90s. Wednesday night, mostly clear. Lows in the upper 70s. Thursday, mostly sunny. Hot with highs in the upper 90s. 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Be sure to follow us on Facebook. Here's a look at local weather conditions as of 10 p.m. At the top of the hour, skies were mostly cloudy in Tyler. The temperature was 81 degrees at the regional airport. The dew point was 71, making the relative humidity 71%. Winds were south at 6 miles an hour. The pressure was 30.03 inches and steady. In Longview, skies were mostly cloudy with a temperature of 76 degrees. The dew point was 74, making the relative humidity 93%. Winds were southeast at 5 miles an hour. The pressure was 30.02 inches and rising. Once again in Tyler, it was 81 degrees with mostly cloudy skies at 10 p.m. This is NOAA Weather Radio, station WXK36, operating on a frequency of 162.475 MHz, providing the latest weather information on a 24-hour basis. 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Around the local area at 10 p.m., in Terrell, mostly cloudy and 84. Wind east at 8 miles an hour. DFW Airport, partly cloudy and 88. Wind south at 7 miles an hour. Paris, cloudy and 78. Wind calm. Texarkana, clear and 83. Wind southeast at 5 miles an hour. Shreveport, clear and 81 degrees. Wind calm. Jacksonville, partly cloudy and 76 degrees. Wind east at 3 miles an hour. Palestine, clear and 77 degrees. Wind calm. And at Corsicana, clear and 85 degrees. Wind southeast at 9 miles an hour. Elsewhere across the four-state region, Oklahoma City, partly cloudy and 82. Little Rock, partly cloudy and 85. Jackson, Mississippi, clear and 80. Baton Rouge, clear and 79. And at Houston, partly cloudy and 83 degrees. 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Now let's check on your local forecast. Tonight, partly cloudy. A slight chance of showers and thunderstorms this evening. Lows in the mid-70s. Southeast winds around 5 miles per hour. Chance of rain 20%. Friday, partly cloudy. A slight chance of showers and thunderstorms in the afternoon. Highs in the lower 90s. South winds around 5 miles per hour. Chance of rain 20%. Friday night, mostly clear. Lows in the upper 70s. South winds around 5 miles per hour. Independence Day, mostly sunny. A slight chance of showers and thunderstorms in the afternoon. Highs in the mid-90s. South winds around 5 miles per hour. Chance of rain 20%. Saturday night, mostly clear. Lows in the mid-70s. South winds around 5 miles per hour. Sunday, partly cloudy. A slight chance of showers and thunderstorms in the morning, then a chance of showers and thunderstorms in the afternoon.
Highs in the mid-90s. Chance of rain 30%. Sunday night, partly cloudy. Lows in the mid-70s. Monday, partly cloudy. A slight chance of showers and thunderstorms in the afternoon. Highs in the mid-90s. Chance of rain 20%. Monday night, mostly clear. A slight chance of showers and thunderstorms in the evening. Lows in the mid-70s. Chance of rain 20%. Tuesday, partly cloudy. A slight chance of showers in the morning, then a chance of showers and thunderstorms in the afternoon. Highs in the mid-90s. Chance of rain 30%. Tuesday night, mostly clear. Lows in the upper 70s. Wednesday, mostly sunny. Hot with highs in the mid-90s. Wednesday night, mostly clear. Lows in the upper 70s. Thursday, mostly sunny. Hot with highs in the upper 90s. 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Be sure to follow us on Facebook. Here's a look at local weather conditions as of 10 p.m. At the top of the hour, skies were mostly cloudy in Tyler. The temperature was 81 degrees at the regional airport. The dew point was 71, making the relative humidity 71%. Winds were south at 6 miles an hour. The pressure was 30.03 inches and steady. In Longview, skies were mostly cloudy with a temperature of 76 degrees. The dew point was 74, making the relative humidity 93%. Winds were southeast at 5 miles an hour. The pressure was 30.02 inches and rising. Once again in Tyler, it was 81 degrees with mostly cloudy skies at 10 p.m. Around the local area at 10 p.m., in Terrell, mostly cloudy and 84. Wind east at 8 miles an hour. DFW Airport, partly cloudy and 88. Wind south at 7 miles an hour. Paris, cloudy and 78. Wind calm. Texarkana, clear and 83. Wind southeast at 5 miles an hour. Shreveport, clear and 81 degrees. Wind calm. Jacksonville, partly cloudy and 76 degrees. Wind east at 3 miles an hour. Palestine, clear and 77 degrees. Wind calm. And at Corsicana, clear and 85 degrees. Wind southeast at 9 miles an hour. Elsewhere across the four-state region, Oklahoma City, partly cloudy and 82. Little Rock, partly cloudy and 85. Jackson, Mississippi, clear and 80. Baton Rouge, clear and 79. And at Houston, partly cloudy and 83 degrees. For the most current information, check us out on the web at www.weather.gov/shp. Now let's check on your local forecast. Tonight, partly cloudy. A slight chance of showers and thunderstorms this evening. Lows in the mid-70s. Southeast winds around 5 miles per hour. Chance of rain 20%. Friday, partly cloudy. A slight chance of showers and thunderstorms in the afternoon. Highs in the lower 90s. South winds around 5 miles per hour. Chance of rain 20%. Friday night, mostly clear. Lows in the upper 70s. South winds around 5 miles per hour. Independence Day, mostly sunny. A slight chance of showers and thunderstorms in the afternoon. Highs in the mid-90s. South winds around 5 miles per hour. Chance of rain 20%. Saturday night, mostly clear. Lows in the mid-70s. South winds around 5 miles per hour. Sunday, partly cloudy. A slight chance of showers and thunderstorms in the morning, then a chance of showers and thunderstorms in the afternoon. Highs in the mid-90s. Chance of rain 30%. Sunday night, partly cloudy.
lows in the mid-70s. Monday, partly cloudy. A slight chance of showers and thunderstorms in the afternoon. Highs in the mid-90s. Chance of rain 20%. Monday night, mostly clear. A slight chance of showers and thunderstorms in the evening. Lows in the mid-70s. Chance of rain 20%. Tuesday, partly cloudy. A slight chance of showers in the morning, then a chance of showers and thunderstorms in the afternoon. Highs in the mid-90s. Chance of rain 30%. Tuesday night, mostly clear. Lows in the upper 70s. Wednesday, mostly sunny. Hot with highs in the mid-90s. Wednesday night, mostly clear. Lows in the upper 70s. Thursday, mostly sunny. Hot with highs in the upper 90s. 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Be sure to follow us on Facebook. Here's a look at local weather conditions as of 10 p.m. At the top of the hour, skies were mostly cloudy in Tyler. The temperature was 81 degrees at the regional airport. The dew point was 71, making the relative humidity 71%. Winds were south at 6 miles an hour. The pressure was 30.03 inches and steady. In Longview, skies were mostly cloudy with a temperature of 76 degrees. The dew point was 74, making the relative humidity 93%. Winds were southeast at 5 miles an hour. The pressure was 30.02 inches and rising. Once again in Tyler, it was 81 degrees with mostly cloudy skies at 10 p.m. Around the local area at 10 p.m., in Terrell, mostly cloudy and 84. Wind east at 8 miles an hour. DFW Airport, partly cloudy and 88. Wind south at 7 miles an hour. Paris, cloudy and 78. Wind calm. Texarkana, clear and 83. Wind southeast at 5 miles an hour. Shreveport, clear and 81 degrees. Wind calm. Jacksonville, partly cloudy and 76 degrees. Wind east at 3 miles an hour. Palestine, clear and 77 degrees. Wind calm. And at Corsicana, clear and 85 degrees. Wind southeast at 9 miles an hour. Elsewhere across the four-state region, Oklahoma City, partly cloudy and 82. Little Rock, partly cloudy and 85. Jackson, Mississippi, clear and 80. Baton Rouge, clear and 79. And at Houston, partly cloudy and 83 degrees. For the most current information, check us out on the web at www.weather.gov/SHC. Now let's check on your local forecast. Tonight, partly cloudy. A slight chance of showers and thunderstorms this evening. Lows in the mid-70s. Southeast winds around 5 miles per hour. Chance of rain 20%. Friday, partly cloudy. A slight chance of showers and thunderstorms in the afternoon. Highs in the lower 90s. South winds around 5 miles per hour. Chance of rain 20%. Friday night, mostly clear. Lows in the upper 70s. South winds around 5 miles per hour. Independence Day, mostly sunny. A slight chance of showers and thunderstorms in the afternoon. Highs in the mid-90s. South winds around 5 miles per hour. Chance of rain 20%. Saturday night, mostly clear. Lows in the mid-70s. South winds around 5 miles per hour. Sunday, partly cloudy. A slight chance of showers and thunderstorms in the morning, then a chance of showers and thunderstorms in the afternoon. Highs in the mid-90s. Chance of rain 30%. Sunday night, partly cloudy. Lows in the mid-70s. Monday, partly cloudy.
a slight chance of showers and thunderstorms in the afternoon. Highs in the mid-90s.

Thursday night, mostly clear. Lows in the upper 70s. Thursday, mostly sunny. Hot with highs in the upper 90s. This is NOAA Weather Radio, station WXK36, operating on a frequency of 162.475 MHz, providing the latest weather information on a 24-hour basis. 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Be sure to follow us on Facebook. Here's a look at local weather conditions as of 10 p.m. At the top of the hour, skies were mostly cloudy in Tyler. The temperature was 81 degrees at the regional airport. The dew point was 71, making the relative humidity 71%. Winds were south at 6 miles an hour. The pressure was 30.03 inches and steady. In Longview, skies were mostly cloudy with a temperature of 76 degrees. The dew point was 74, making the relative humidity 93%. Winds were southeast at 5 miles an hour. The pressure was 30.02 inches and rising. Once again in Tyler, it was 81 degrees with mostly cloudy skies at 10 p.m. Around the local area at 10 p.m., in Terrell, mostly cloudy and 84. Wind east at 8 miles an hour. DFW Airport, partly cloudy and 88. Wind south at 7 miles an hour. Paris, cloudy and 78. Wind calm. Texarkana, clear and 83. Wind southeast at 5 miles an hour. Shreveport, clear and 81 degrees. Wind calm. Jacksonville, partly cloudy and 76 degrees. Wind east at 3 miles an hour. Palestine, clear and 77 degrees. Wind calm. And at Corsicana, clear and 85 degrees. Wind southeast at 9 miles an hour. Elsewhere across the four-state region, Oklahoma City, partly cloudy and 82. Little Rock, partly cloudy and 85. Jackson, Mississippi, clear and 80. Baton Rouge, clear and 79. And at Houston, partly cloudy and 83 degrees. For the most current information, check us out on the web at www.weather.gov/SHP. Now let's check on your local forecast. Tonight, partly cloudy. A slight chance of showers and thunderstorms this evening. Lows in the mid-70s. Southeast winds around 5 miles per hour. Chance of rain 20%. Friday, partly cloudy. A slight chance of showers and thunderstorms in the afternoon. Highs in the lower 90s. South winds around 5 miles per hour. Chance of rain 20%. Friday night, mostly clear. Lows in the upper 70s. South winds around 5 miles per hour. Independence Day, mostly sunny. A slight chance of showers and thunderstorms in the afternoon. Highs in the mid-90s. South winds around 5 miles per hour. Chance of rain 20%. Saturday night, mostly clear. Lows in the mid-70s. South winds around 5 miles per hour. Sunday, partly cloudy. A slight chance of showers and thunderstorms in the morning, then a chance of showers and thunderstorms in the afternoon. Highs in the mid-90s. Chance of rain 30%. Sunday night, partly cloudy. Lows in the mid-70s. Monday, partly cloudy. A slight chance of showers and thunderstorms in the afternoon. Highs in the mid-90s. Chance of rain 20%. Monday night, mostly clear. A slight chance of showers and thunderstorms in the evening. Lows in the mid-70s. Chance of rain 20%. Tuesday, partly cloudy.

slight chance of showers in the morning, then a chance of showers and thunderstorms in the afternoon. Highs in the mid-90s. Chance of rain 30%. Tuesday night, mostly clear. Lows in the upper 70s. Wednesday, mostly sunny. Hot with highs in the mid-90s. Wednesday night, mostly clear. Lows in the upper 70s. Thursday, mostly sunny. Hot with highs in the upper 90s. 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Be sure to follow us on Facebook. Here's a look at local weather conditions as of 10 p.m. At the top of the hour, skies were mostly cloudy in Tyler. The temperature was 81 degrees at the regional airport. The dew point was 71, making the relative humidity 71%. Winds were south at 6 miles an hour. The pressure was 30.03 inches and steady. In Longview, skies were mostly cloudy with a temperature of 76 degrees. The dew point was 74, making the relative humidity 93%. Winds were southeast at 5 miles an hour. The pressure was 30.02 inches and rising. Once again in Tyler, it was 81 degrees with mostly cloudy skies at 10 p.m. Around the local area at 10 p.m., in Terrell, mostly cloudy and 84. Wind east at 8 miles an hour. DFW Airport, partly cloudy and 88. Wind south at 7 miles an hour. Paris, cloudy and 78. Wind calm. Texarkana, clear and 83. Wind southeast at 5 miles an hour. Shreveport, clear and 81 degrees. Wind calm. Jacksonville, partly cloudy and 76 degrees. Wind east at 3 miles an hour. Palestine, clear and 77 degrees. Wind calm. And at Corsicana, clear and 85 degrees. Wind southeast at 9 miles an hour. Elsewhere across the four-state region, Oklahoma City, partly cloudy and 82. Little Rock, partly cloudy and 85. Jackson, Mississippi, clear and 80. Baton Rouge, clear and 79. And if Houston, partly cloudy and 83 degrees. For the most current information, check us out on the web at www.weather.gov/sht. Here is your area's open water boating forecast. Wind gusts may be higher. Tonight, a 20% chance of showers and thunderstorms in the early evening. Partly cloudy. Lows in the mid-70s. Southeast winds 5 to 10 miles per hour. Friday, a 20% chance of showers and thunderstorms in the afternoon. Partly cloudy. Highs in the lower 90s. South winds 5 to 10 miles per hour. Heat index readings 102 to 105. Friday night, mostly clear. Lows in the upper 70s. South winds 5 to 10 miles per hour. Independence Day, a 20% chance of showers and thunderstorms in the afternoon. Mostly sunny. Highs in the mid-90s. South winds 5 to 10 miles per hour. Saturday night, mostly clear. Lows in the mid-70s. South winds 5 to 10 miles per hour. Sunday, partly cloudy. Slight chance of showers in the morning. Slight chance of thunderstorms in the late morning, then a chance of showers and thunderstorms in the afternoon. Highs in the mid-90s. Chance of precipitation 30%. Sunday night, partly cloudy. Lows in the mid-70s. Monday, partly cloudy. A 30% chance of showers and thunderstorms in the afternoon. Highs in the mid-90s. Monday night, mostly clear. Slight chance of showers and thunderstorms in the evening. Lows in the mid-70s. Chance of precipitation 20%. Tuesday, partly cloudy. Slight chance of showers in the morning, then a chance of showers and thunderstorms in the afternoon.
Highs in the mid-90s. Chance of precipitation, 30%. Tuesday night, mostly clear. Lows in the mid-70s. Wednesday, mostly sunny. Highs in the upper 90s. Wednesday night, mostly clear. Lows in the upper 70s. Thursday, mostly sunny. Highs in the upper 90s. Now let's check on your local forecast. Tonight, partly cloudy. A slight chance of showers and thunderstorms this evening. Lows in the mid-70s. Southeast winds around 5 miles per hour. Chance of rain 20%. Friday, partly cloudy. A slight chance of showers and thunderstorms in the afternoon. Highs in the lower 90s. South winds around 5 miles per hour. Chance of rain 20%. Friday night, mostly clear. Lows in the upper 70s. South winds around 5 miles per hour. Independence Day, mostly sunny. A slight chance of showers and thunderstorms in the afternoon. Highs in the mid-90s. South winds around 5 miles per hour. Chance of rain 20%. Saturday night, mostly clear. Lows in the mid-70s. South winds around 5 miles per hour. Sunday, partly cloudy. A slight chance of showers and thunderstorms in the morning, then a chance of showers and thunderstorms in the afternoon. Highs in the mid-90s. Chance of rain 30%. Sunday night, partly cloudy. Lows in the mid-70s. Monday, partly cloudy. A slight chance of showers and thunderstorms in the afternoon. Highs in the mid-90s. Chance of rain 20%. Monday night, mostly clear. A slight chance of showers and thunderstorms in the evening. Lows in the mid-70s. Chance of rain 20%. Tuesday, partly cloudy. A slight chance of showers in the morning, then a chance of showers and thunderstorms in the afternoon. Highs in the mid-90s. Chance of rain 30%. Tuesday night, mostly clear. Lows in the upper 70s. Wednesday, mostly sunny. Hot with highs in the mid-90s. Wednesday night, mostly clear. Lows in the upper 70s. Thursday, mostly sunny. Hot with highs in the upper 90s. 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Be sure to follow us on Facebook. Here's a look at local weather conditions as of 10 p.m. At the top of the hour, skies were mostly cloudy in Tyler. The temperature was 81 degrees at the regional airport. The dew point was 71, making the relative humidity 71%. Winds were south at 6 miles an hour. The pressure was 30.03 inches and steady. In Longview, skies were mostly cloudy with a temperature of 76 degrees. The dew point was 74, making the relative humidity 93%. Winds were southeast at 5 miles an hour. The pressure was 30.02 inches and rising. Once again in Tyler, it was 81 degrees with mostly cloudy skies at 10 p.m. Around the local area at 10 p.m., in Terrell, mostly cloudy and 84. Wind east at 8 miles an hour. DFW Airport, partly cloudy and 88. Wind south at 7 miles an hour. Paris, cloudy and 78. Wind calm. Texarkana, clear and 83. Wind southeast at 5 miles an hour. Shreveport, clear and 81 degrees. Wind calm. Jacksonville, partly cloudy and 76 degrees. Wind east at 3 miles an hour. Palestine, clear and 77 degrees. Wind calm. And at Corsicana, clear and 85 degrees. Wind southeast at 9 miles an hour. Elsewhere across the four-state region, Oklahoma City, partly cloudy and 82. Little Rock, partly cloudy and 85. Jackson.
Mississippi, clear and 80. Baton Rouge, clear and 79. And at Houston, partly cloudy and 83 degrees. For the most current information, check us out on the web at www.weather.gov/sht. 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Now let's check on your local forecast. Tonight, partly cloudy. A slight chance of showers and thunderstorms this evening. Lows in the mid-70s. Southeast winds around 5 miles per hour. Chance of rain 20%. Friday, partly cloudy. A slight chance of showers and thunderstorms in the afternoon. Highs in the lower 90s. South winds around 5 miles per hour. Chance of rain 20%. Friday night, mostly clear. Lows in the upper 70s. South winds around 5 miles per hour. Independence Day, mostly sunny. A slight chance of showers and thunderstorms in the afternoon. Highs in the mid-90s. South winds around 5 miles per hour. Chance of rain 20%. Saturday night, mostly clear. Lows in the mid-70s. South winds around 5 miles per hour. Sunday, partly cloudy. A slight chance of showers and thunderstorms in the morning, then a chance of showers and thunderstorms in the afternoon. Highs in the mid-90s. Chance of rain 30%. Sunday night, partly cloudy. Lows in the mid-70s. Monday, partly cloudy. A slight chance of showers and thunderstorms in the afternoon. Highs in the mid-90s. Chance of rain 20%. Monday night, mostly clear. A slight chance of showers and thunderstorms in the evening. Lows in the mid-70s. Chance of rain 20%. Tuesday, partly cloudy. A slight chance of showers in the morning, then a chance of showers and thunderstorms in the afternoon. Highs in the mid-90s. Chance of rain 30%. Tuesday night, mostly clear. Lows in the upper 70s. Wednesday, mostly sunny. Hot with highs in the mid-90s. Wednesday night, mostly clear. Lows in the upper 70s. Thursday, mostly sunny. Hot with highs in the upper 90s. 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Be sure to follow us on Facebook. Here's a look at local weather conditions as of 10 p.m. At the top of the hour, skies were mostly cloudy in Tyler. The temperature was 81 degrees at the regional airport. The dew point was 71, making the relative humidity 71%. Winds were south at 6 miles an hour. The pressure was 30.03 inches and steady. In Longview, skies were mostly cloudy with a temperature of 76 degrees. The dew point was 74, making the relative humidity 93%. Winds were southeast at 5 miles an hour. The pressure was 30.02 inches and rising. Once again in Tyler, it was 81 degrees with mostly cloudy skies at 10 p.m. Around the local area at 10 p.m., in Terrell, mostly cloudy and 84. Wind east at 8 miles an hour. DFW Airport, partly cloudy and 88. Wind south at 7 miles an hour. Paris, cloudy and 78. Wind calm. Texarkana, clear and 83. Wind southeast at 5 miles an hour. Shreveport, clear and 81 degrees. Wind calm. Jacksonville, partly cloudy and 76 degrees. Wind east at 3 miles an hour. Palestine,
and 77 degrees. Wind calm. And at Corsicana, clear and 85 degrees. Wind southeast at 9 miles an hour. Elsewhere across the four-state region, Oklahoma City, partly cloudy and 82. Little Rock, partly cloudy and 85. Jackson, Mississippi, clear and 80. Baton Rouge, clear and 79. And at Houston, partly cloudy and 83 degrees. For the most current information, check us out on the web at www.weather.gov/SHP. Now, let's check on your local forecast. Tonight, partly cloudy. A slight chance of showers and thunderstorms this evening. Lows in the mid-70s. Southeast winds around 5 miles per hour. Chance of rain 20%. Friday, partly cloudy. A slight chance of showers and thunderstorms in the afternoon. Highs in the lower 90s. South winds around 5 miles per hour. Chance of rain 20%. Friday night, mostly clear. Lows in the upper 70s. South winds around 5 miles per hour. Independence Day, mostly sunny. A slight chance of showers and thunderstorms in the afternoon. Highs in the mid-90s. South winds around 5 miles per hour. Chance of rain 20%. Saturday night, mostly clear. Lows in the mid-70s. South winds around 5 miles per hour. Sunday, partly cloudy. A slight chance of showers and thunderstorms in the morning, then a chance of showers and thunderstorms in the afternoon. Highs in the mid-90s. Chance of rain 30%. Sunday night, partly cloudy. Lows in the mid-70s. Monday, partly cloudy. A slight chance of showers and thunderstorms in the afternoon. Highs in the mid-90s. Chance of rain 20%. Monday night, mostly clear. A slight chance of showers and thunderstorms in the evening. Lows in the mid-70s. Chance of rain 20%. Tuesday, partly cloudy. A slight chance of showers in the morning, then a chance of showers and thunderstorms in the afternoon. Highs in the mid-90s. Chance of rain 30%. Tuesday night, mostly clear. Lows in the upper 70s. Wednesday, mostly sunny. Hot with highs in the mid-90s. Wednesday night, mostly clear. Lows in the upper 70s. Thursday, mostly sunny. Hot with highs in the upper 90s. 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Be sure to follow us on Facebook. Here's a look at local weather conditions as of 11 p.m. At the top of the hour, skies were partly cloudy in Tyler. The temperature was 80 degrees at the regional airport. The dew point was 72, making the relative humidity 76%. Winds were southeast at 3 miles an hour. The pressure was 30.03 inches and steady. In Longview, skies were partly cloudy with a temperature of 77 degrees. The dew point was 73, making the relative humidity 87%. Winds were southeast at 7 miles an hour. The pressure was 30.02 inches and steady. Once again in Tyler, it was 80 degrees with partly cloudy skies at 11 p.m. Around the local area at 11 p.m., in Terrell, clear and 81. Wind east at 5 miles an hour. CFW Airport, partly cloudy and 87. Wind southeast at 13 miles an hour. Paris, partly cloudy and 76. Wind southwest at 5 miles an hour. Texarkana, partly cloudy and 82. Wind southeast at 5 miles an hour. Shreveport, clear and 79 degrees. Wind calm. Jacksonville, partly cloudy and 76 degrees. Wind south at 3 miles an hour. Palestine, clear and 77 degrees. Wind southeast at 5 miles an hour.
and at Corsicana, clear and 83 degrees. Wind southeast at 10 miles an hour. Elsewhere across the four-state region, Oklahoma City, partly cloudy and 80. Little Rock, partly cloudy and 83. Jackson, Mississippi, clear and 80. Baton Rouge, partly cloudy and 78. And at Houston, partly cloudy and 82 degrees. For the most current information, check us out on the web at www.weather.gov/SHP. Now let's check on your local forecast. Tonight, partly cloudy. A slight chance of showers and thunderstorms this evening. Lows in the mid-70s. Southeast winds around 5 miles per hour. Chance of rain 20%. Friday, partly cloudy. A slight chance of showers and thunderstorms in the afternoon. Highs in the lower 90s. South winds around 5 miles per hour. Chance of rain 20%. Friday night, mostly clear. Lows in the upper 70s. South winds around 5 miles per hour. Independence Day, mostly sunny. A slight chance of showers and thunderstorms in the afternoon. Highs in the mid-90s. South winds around 5 miles per hour. Chance of rain 20%. Saturday night, mostly clear. Lows in the mid-70s. South winds around 5 miles per hour. Sunday, partly cloudy. A slight chance of showers and thunderstorms in the morning, then a chance of showers and thunderstorms in the afternoon. Highs in the mid-90s. Chance of rain 30%. Sunday night, partly cloudy. Lows in the mid-70s. Monday, partly cloudy. A slight chance of showers and thunderstorms in the afternoon. Highs in the mid-90s. Chance of rain 20%. Monday night, mostly clear. A slight chance of showers and thunderstorms in the evening. Lows in the mid-70s. Chance of rain 20%. Tuesday, partly cloudy. A slight chance of showers in the morning, then a chance of showers and thunderstorms in the afternoon. Highs in the mid-90s. Chance of rain 30%. Tuesday night, mostly clear. Lows in the upper 70s. Wednesday, mostly sunny. Hot with highs in the mid-90s. Wednesday night, mostly clear. Lows in the upper 70s. Thursday, mostly sunny. Hot with highs in the upper 90s. 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Be sure to follow us on Facebook. Here's a look at local weather conditions as of 11 p.m. At the top of the hour, skies were partly cloudy in Tyler. The temperature was 80 degrees at the regional airport. The dew point was 72, making the relative humidity 76%. Winds were southeast at 3 miles an hour. The pressure was 30.03 inches and steady. In Longview, skies were partly cloudy with a temperature of 77 degrees. The dew point was 73, making the relative humidity 87%. Winds were southeast at 7 miles an hour. The pressure was 30.02 inches and steady. Once again in Tyler, it was 80 degrees with partly cloudy skies at 11 p.m. Around the local area at 11 p.m., in Terrell, clear and 81. Wind east at 5 miles an hour. DFW Airport, partly cloudy and 87. Wind southeast at 13 miles an hour. Paris, partly cloudy and 76. Wind southwest at 5 miles an hour. Texarkana, partly cloudy and 82. Wind southeast at 5 miles an hour. Shreveport, clear and 79 degrees. Wind calm. Jacksonville, partly cloudy and 76 degrees. Wind south at 3 miles an hour. Palestine, clear and 77 degrees. Wind southeast at 5 miles an hour. And at Corsicana, clear and 83 degrees.
wind southeast at 10 miles an hour. Elsewhere across the four-state region, Oklahoma City, partly cloudy and 80. Little Rock, partly cloudy and 83. Jackson, Mississippi, clear and 80. Baton Rouge, partly cloudy and 78. And at Houston, partly cloudy and 82 degrees. 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Now let's check on your local forecast. Tonight, partly cloudy. A slight chance of showers and thunderstorms this evening. Lows in the mid-70s. Southeast winds around 5 miles per hour. Chance of rain 20%. Friday, partly cloudy. A slight chance of showers and thunderstorms in the afternoon. Highs in the lower 90s. South winds around 5 miles per hour. Chance of rain 20%. Friday night, mostly clear. Lows in the upper 70s. South winds around 5 miles per hour. Independence Day, mostly sunny. A slight chance of showers and thunderstorms in the afternoon. Highs in the mid-90s. South winds around 5 miles per hour. Chance of rain 20%. Saturday night, mostly clear. Lows in the mid-70s. South winds around 5 miles per hour. Sunday, partly cloudy. A slight chance of showers and thunderstorms in the morning, then a chance of showers and thunderstorms in the afternoon. Highs in the mid-90s. Chance of rain 30%. Sunday night, partly cloudy. Lows in the mid-70s. Monday, partly cloudy. A slight chance of showers and thunderstorms in the afternoon. Highs in the mid-90s. Chance of rain 20%. Monday night, mostly clear. A slight chance of showers and thunderstorms in the evening. Lows in the mid-70s. Chance of rain 20%. Tuesday, partly cloudy. A slight chance of showers in the morning, then a chance of showers and thunderstorms in the afternoon. Highs in the mid-90s. Chance of rain 30%. Tuesday night, mostly clear. Lows in the upper 70s. Wednesday, mostly sunny. Hot with highs in the mid-90s. Wednesday night, mostly clear. Lows in the upper 70s. Thursday, mostly sunny. Hot with highs in the upper 90s. 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Be sure to follow us on Facebook. Here's a look at local weather conditions as of 11 p.m. At the top of the hour, skies were partly cloudy in Tyler. The temperature was 80 degrees at the regional airport. The dew point was 72, making the relative humidity 76%. Winds were southeast at 3 miles an hour. The pressure was 30.03 inches and steady. In Longview, skies were partly cloudy with a temperature of 77 degrees. The dew point was 73, making the relative humidity 87%. Winds were southeast at 7 miles an hour. The pressure was 30.02 inches and steady. Once again in Tyler, it was 80 degrees with partly cloudy skies at 11 p.m. Around the local area at 11 p.m., in Terrell, clear and 81. Wind east at 5 miles an hour. DFW Airport, partly cloudy and 87. Wind southeast at 13 miles an hour. Paris, partly cloudy and 76. Wind southwest at 5 miles an hour. Texarkana, partly cloudy and 82.
Wind southeast at 5 miles an hour. Shreveport, clear and 79 degrees. Wind calm. Jacksonville, partly cloudy and 76 degrees. Wind south at 3 miles an hour. Palestine, clear and 77 degrees. Wind southeast at 5 miles an hour. And at Corsicana, clear and 83 degrees. Wind southeast at 10 miles an hour. Elsewhere across the four-state region, Oklahoma City, partly cloudy and 80. Little Rock, partly cloudy and 83. Jackson, Mississippi, clear and 80. Baton Rouge, partly cloudy and 78. And at Houston, partly cloudy and 82 degrees. For the most current information, check us out on the web at www.weather.gov/SHP. Now let's check on your local forecast. Tonight, partly cloudy. A slight chance of showers and thunderstorms this evening. Lows in the mid-70s. Southeast winds around 5 miles per hour. Chance of rain 20%. Friday, partly cloudy. A slight chance of showers and thunderstorms in the afternoon. Highs in the lower 90s. South winds around 5 miles per hour. Chance of rain 20%. Friday night, mostly clear. Lows in the upper 70s. South winds around 5 miles per hour. Independence Day, mostly sunny. A slight chance of showers and thunderstorms in the afternoon. Highs in the mid-90s. South winds around 5 miles per hour. Chance of rain 20%. Saturday night, mostly clear. Lows in the mid-70s. South winds around 5 miles per hour. Sunday, partly cloudy. A slight chance of showers and thunderstorms in the morning, then a chance of showers and thunderstorms in the afternoon. Highs in the mid-90s. Chance of rain 30%. Sunday night, partly cloudy. Lows in the mid-70s. Monday, partly cloudy. A slight chance of showers and thunderstorms in the afternoon. Highs in the mid-90s. Chance of rain 20%. Monday night, mostly clear. A slight chance of showers and thunderstorms in the evening. Lows in the mid-70s. Chance of rain 20%. Tuesday, partly cloudy. A slight chance of showers in the morning, then a chance of showers and thunderstorms in the afternoon. Highs in the mid-90s. Chance of rain 30%. Tuesday night, mostly clear. Lows in the upper 70s. Wednesday, mostly sunny. Hot with highs in the mid-90s. Wednesday night, mostly clear. Lows in the upper 70s. Thursday, mostly sunny. Hot with highs in the upper 90s. Here is your area's open water boating forecast. Wind gusts may be higher. Tonight, a 20% chance of showers and thunderstorms in the early evening. Partly cloudy. Lows in the mid-70s. Southeast winds 5 to 10 miles per hour. Friday, a 20% chance of showers and thunderstorms in the afternoon. Partly cloudy. Highs in the lower 90s. South winds 5 to 10 miles per hour. Heat index readings 102 to 105. Friday night, mostly clear. Lows in the upper 70s. South winds 5 to 10 miles per hour. Independence Day, a 20% chance of showers and thunderstorms in the afternoon. Mostly sunny. Highs in the mid-90s. South winds 5 to 10 miles per hour. Saturday night, mostly clear. Lows in the mid-70s. South winds 5 to 10 miles per hour. Sunday, partly cloudy. Slight chance of showers in the morning. Slight chance of thunderstorms in the late morning, then a chance of showers and thunderstorms in the afternoon. Highs in the mid-90s. Chance of precipitation 30%. Sunday night, partly cloudy. Lows in the mid-70s. Monday, partly cloudy.
a 30% chance of showers and thunderstorms in the afternoon. Highs in the mid-90s. Monday night, mostly clear. Slight chance of showers and thunderstorms in the evening. Lows in the mid-70s. Chance of precipitation, 20%. Tuesday, partly cloudy. Slight chance of showers in the morning, then a chance of showers and thunderstorms in the afternoon. Highs in the mid-90s. Chance of precipitation, 30%. Tuesday night, mostly clear. Lows in the mid-70s. Wednesday, mostly sunny. Highs in the upper 90s. Wednesday night, mostly clear. Lows in the upper 70s. Thursday, mostly sunny. Highs in the upper 90s. 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Be sure to follow us on Facebook. Here's a look at local weather conditions as of 11 p.m. At the top of the hour, skies were partly cloudy in Tyler. The temperature was 80 degrees at the regional airport. The dew point was 72, making the relative humidity 76%. Winds were southeast at 3 miles an hour. The pressure was 30.03 inches and steady. In Longview, skies were partly cloudy with a temperature of 77 degrees. The dew point was 73, making the relative humidity 87%. Winds were southeast at 7 miles an hour. The pressure was 30.02 inches and steady. Once again in Tyler, it was 80 degrees with partly cloudy skies at 11 p.m. Around the local area at 11 p.m., in Terrell, clear and 81. Wind east at 5 miles an hour. DFW Airport, partly cloudy and 87. Wind southeast at 13 miles an hour. Paris, partly cloudy and 76. Wind southwest at 5 miles an hour. Texarkana, partly cloudy and 82. Wind southeast at 5 miles an hour. Shreveport, clear and 79 degrees. Wind calm. Jacksonville, partly cloudy and 76 degrees. Wind south at 3 miles an hour. Palestine, clear and 77 degrees. Wind southeast at 5 miles an hour. And at Corsicana, clear and 83 degrees. Wind southeast at 10 miles an hour. Elsewhere across the four-state region, Oklahoma City, partly cloudy and 80. Little Rock, partly cloudy and 83. Jackson, Mississippi, clear and 80. Baton Rouge, partly cloudy and 78. And at Houston, partly cloudy and 82 degrees. For the most current information, check us out on the web at www.weather.gov/sht. Now let's check on your local forecast. Tonight, partly cloudy. A slight chance of showers and thunderstorms this evening. Lows in the mid-70s. Southeast winds around 5 miles per hour. Chance of rain 20%. Friday, partly cloudy. A slight chance of showers and thunderstorms in the afternoon. Highs in the lower 90s. South winds around 5 miles per hour. Chance of rain 20%. Friday night, mostly clear. Lows in the upper 70s. South winds around 5 miles per hour. Independence Day, mostly sunny. A slight chance of showers and thunderstorms in the afternoon. Highs in the mid-90s. South winds around 5 miles per hour. Chance of rain 20%. Saturday night, mostly clear. Lows in the mid-70s. South winds around 5 miles per hour. Sunday, partly cloudy. A slight chance of showers and thunderstorms in the morning, then a chance of showers and thunderstorms in the afternoon. Highs in the mid-90s. Chance of rain 30%. Sunday night, partly cloudy. Lows in the mid-70s. Monday, partly cloudy. A slight chance of showers and thunderstorms in the afternoon. Highs in the mid-90s.
90s. Chance of rain 20%. Monday night, mostly clear. A slight chance of showers and thunderstorms in the evening. Lows in the mid-70s. Chance of rain 20%. Tuesday, partly cloudy. A slight chance of showers in the morning, then a chance of showers and thunderstorms in the afternoon. Highs in the mid-90s. Chance of rain 30%. Tuesday night, mostly clear. Lows in the upper 70s. Wednesday, mostly sunny. Hot with highs in the mid-90s. Wednesday night, mostly clear. Lows in the upper 70s. Thursday, mostly sunny. Hot with highs in the upper 90s. 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Be sure to follow us on Facebook. Here's a look at local weather conditions as of 11 p.m. At the top of the hour, skies were partly cloudy in Tyler. The temperature was 80 degrees at the regional airport. The dew point was 72, making the relative humidity 76%. Winds were southeast at 3 miles an hour. The pressure was 30.03 inches and steady. In Longview, skies were partly cloudy with a temperature of 77 degrees. The dew point was 73, making the relative humidity 87%. Winds were southeast at 7 miles an hour. The pressure was 30.02 inches and steady. Once again in Tyler, it was 80 degrees with partly cloudy skies at 11 p.m. Around the local area at 11 p.m., in Terrell, clear and 81. Wind east at 5 miles an hour. DFW Airport, partly cloudy and 87. Wind southeast at 13 miles an hour. Paris, partly cloudy and 76. Wind southwest at 5 miles an hour. Texarkana, partly cloudy and 82. Wind southeast at 5 miles an hour. Shreveport, clear and 79 degrees. Wind calm. Jacksonville, partly cloudy and 76 degrees. Wind south at 3 miles an hour. Palestine, clear and 77 degrees. Wind southeast at 5 miles an hour. And at Corsicana, clear and 83 degrees. Wind southeast at 10 miles an hour. Elsewhere across the four-state region, Oklahoma City, partly cloudy and 80. Little Rock, partly cloudy and 83. Jackson, Mississippi, clear and 80. Baton Rouge, partly cloudy and 78. And at Houston, partly cloudy and 82 degrees. For the most current information, check us out on the web at www.weather.gov/SHV. Now let's check on your local forecast. Tonight, partly cloudy. A slight chance of showers and thunderstorms this evening. Lows in the mid-70s. Southeast winds around 5 miles per hour. Chance of rain 20%. Friday, partly cloudy. A slight chance of showers and thunderstorms in the afternoon. Highs in the lower 90s. South winds around 5 miles per hour. Chance of rain 20%. Friday night, mostly clear. Lows in the upper 70s. South winds around 5 miles per hour. Independence Day, mostly sunny. A slight chance of showers and thunderstorms in the afternoon. Highs in the mid-90s. South winds around 5 miles per hour. Chance of rain 20%. Saturday night, mostly clear. Lows in the mid-70s. South winds around 5 miles per hour. Sunday.
partly cloudy. A slight chance of showers and thunderstorms in the morning, then a chance of showers and thunderstorms in the afternoon. Highs in the mid-90s. Chance of rain 30%. Sunday night, partly cloudy. Lows in the mid-70s. Monday, partly cloudy. A slight chance of showers and thunderstorms in the afternoon. Highs in the mid-90s. Chance of rain 20%. Monday night, mostly clear. A slight chance of showers and thunderstorms in the evening. Lows in the mid-70s. Chance of rain 20%. Tuesday, partly cloudy. A slight chance of showers in the morning, then a chance of showers and thunderstorms in the afternoon. Highs in the mid-90s. Chance of rain 30%. Tuesday night, mostly clear. Lows in the upper 70s. Wednesday, mostly sunny. Hot with highs in the mid-90s. Wednesday night, mostly clear. Lows in the upper 70s. Thursday, mostly sunny. Hot with highs in the upper 90s. 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Be sure to follow us on Facebook. Here's a look at local weather conditions as of 11 p.m. At the top of the hour, skies were partly cloudy in Tyler. The temperature was 80 degrees at the regional airport. The dew point was 72, making the relative humidity 76%. Winds were southeast at 3 miles an hour. The pressure was 30.03 inches and steady. In Longview, skies were partly cloudy with a temperature of 77 degrees. The dew point was 73, making the relative humidity 87%. Winds were southeast at 7 miles an hour. The pressure was 30.02 inches and steady. Once again in Tyler, it was 80 degrees with partly cloudy skies at 11 p.m. Around the local area at 11 p.m., in Terrell, clear and 81. Wind east at 5 miles an hour. DFW Airport, partly cloudy and 87. Wind southeast at 13 miles an hour. Paris, partly cloudy and 76. Wind southwest at 5 miles an hour. Texarkana, partly cloudy and 82. Wind southeast at 5 miles an hour. Shreveport, clear and 79 degrees. Wind calm. Jacksonville, partly cloudy and 76 degrees. Wind south at 3 miles an hour. Palestine, clear and 77 degrees. Wind southeast at 5 miles an hour. And at Corsicana, clear and 83 degrees. Wind southeast at 10 miles an hour. Elsewhere across the four-state region, Oklahoma City, partly cloudy and 80. Little Rock, partly cloudy and 83. Jackson, Mississippi, clear and 80. Baton Rouge, partly cloudy and 78. And at Houston, partly cloudy and 82 degrees. For the most current information, check us out on the web at www.weather.gov/shb. Now let's check on your local forecast. Tonight, partly cloudy. A slight chance of showers and thunderstorms this evening. Lows in the mid-70s. Southeast winds around 5 miles per hour. Chance of rain 20%. Friday, partly cloudy. A slight chance of showers and thunderstorms in the afternoon. Highs in the lower 90s. South winds around 5 miles per hour. Chance of rain 20%. Friday night, mostly clear. Lows in the upper 70s. South winds around 5 miles per hour. Independence Day, mostly sunny. A slight chance of showers and thunderstorms in the afternoon. Highs in the mid-90s. South winds around 5 miles per hour. Chance of rain 20%. Saturday night, mostly clear. Lows in the mid-70s. South winds around 5 miles per hour. Sunday, partly cloudy. A slight chance of showers.
and thunderstorms in the morning, then a chance of showers and thunderstorms in the afternoon. Highs in the mid-90s. Chance of rain 30%. Sunday night, partly cloudy. Lows in the mid-70s. Monday, partly cloudy. A slight chance of showers and thunderstorms in the afternoon. Highs in the mid-90s. Chance of rain 20%. Monday night, mostly clear. A slight chance of showers and thunderstorms in the evening. Lows in the mid-70s. Chance of rain 20%. Tuesday, partly cloudy. A slight chance of showers in the morning, then a chance of showers and thunderstorms in the afternoon. Highs in the mid-90s. Chance of rain 30%. Tuesday night, mostly clear. Lows in the upper 70s. Wednesday, mostly sunny. Hot with highs in the mid-90s. Wednesday night, mostly clear. Lows in the upper 70s. Thursday, mostly sunny. Hot with highs in the upper 90s. 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Be sure to follow us on Facebook. Here's a look at local weather conditions as of 11 p.m. At the top of the hour, skies were partly cloudy in Tyler. The temperature was 80 degrees at the regional airport. The dew point was 72, making the relative humidity 76%. Winds were southeast at 3 miles an hour. The pressure was 30.03 inches and steady. In Longview, skies were partly cloudy with a temperature of 77 degrees. The dew point was 73, making the relative humidity 87%. Winds were southeast at 7 miles an hour. The pressure was 30.02 inches and steady. Once again in Tyler, it was 80 degrees with partly cloudy skies at 11 p.m. Around the local area at 11 p.m., in Terrell, clear and 81. Wind east at 5 miles an hour. DFW Airport, partly cloudy and 87. Wind southeast at 13 miles an hour. Paris, partly cloudy and 76. Wind southwest at 5 miles an hour. Texarkana, partly cloudy and 82. Wind southeast at 5 miles an hour. Shreveport, clear and 79 degrees. Wind calm. Jacksonville, partly cloudy and 76 degrees. Wind south at 3 miles an hour. Palestine, clear and 77 degrees. Wind southeast at 5 miles an hour. And at Corsicana, clear and 83 degrees. Wind southeast at 10 miles an hour. Elsewhere across the four-state region, Oklahoma City, partly cloudy and 80. Little Rock, partly cloudy and 83. Jackson, Mississippi, clear and 80. Baton Rouge, partly cloudy and 78. And at Houston, partly cloudy and 82 degrees. For the most current information, check us out on the web at www.weather.gov/shb. Now let's check on your local forecast. Tonight, partly cloudy. A slight chance of showers and thunderstorms this evening. Lows in the mid-70s. Southeast winds around 5 miles per hour. Chance of rain 20%. Friday, partly cloudy. A slight chance of showers and thunderstorms in the afternoon. Highs in the lower 90s. South winds around 5 miles per hour. Chance of rain 20%. Friday night, mostly clear. Lows in the upper 70s. South winds around 5 miles per hour. Independence Day, mostly sunny. A slight chance of showers and thunderstorms in the afternoon. Highs in the mid-90s. South winds around 5 miles per hour. Chance of rain 20%. Saturday night, mostly clear. Lows in the mid-70s. South winds around 5 miles per hour. Sunday, partly cloudy. A slight chance of showers and thunderstorms in the morning, then a chance of showers

Tuesday, partly cloudy. A slight chance of showers in the morning, then a chance of showers and thunderstorms in the afternoon. Highs in the mid-90s. Chance of rain 30%. Tuesday night, mostly clear. Lows in the upper 70s. Wednesday, mostly sunny. Hot with highs in the mid-90s. Wednesday night, mostly clear. Lows in the upper 70s. Thursday, mostly sunny. Hot with highs in the upper 90s. 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Be sure to follow us on Facebook. Here's a look at local weather conditions as of 11 p.m. At the top of the hour, skies were partly cloudy in Tyler. The temperature was 80 degrees at the regional airport. The dew point was 72, making the relative humidity 76%. Winds were southeast at 3 miles an hour. The pressure was 30.03 inches and steady. In Longview, skies were partly cloudy with a temperature of 77 degrees. The dew point was 73, making the relative humidity 87%. Winds were southeast at 7 miles an hour. The pressure was 30.02 inches and steady. Once again in Tyler, it was 80 degrees with partly cloudy skies at 11 p.m. Around the local area at 11 p.m., in Terrell, clear and 81. Wind east at 5 miles an hour. DFW Airport, partly cloudy and 87. Wind southeast at 13 miles an hour. Paris, partly cloudy and 76. Wind southwest at 5 miles an hour. Texarkana, partly cloudy and 82. Wind southeast at 5 miles an hour. Shreveport, clear and 79 degrees. Wind calm. Jacksonville, partly cloudy and 76 degrees. Wind south at 3 miles an hour. Palestine, clear and 77 degrees. Wind southeast at 5 miles an hour. And at Corsicana, clear and 83 degrees. Wind southeast at 10 miles an hour. Elsewhere across the four-state region, Oklahoma City, partly cloudy and 80. Little Rock, partly cloudy and 83. Jackson, Mississippi, clear and 80. Baton Rouge, partly cloudy and 78. And at Houston, partly cloudy and 82 degrees. For the most current information, check us out on the web at www.weather.gov/SHD. Now let's check on your local forecast. Tonight, partly cloudy. A slight chance of showers and thunderstorms this evening. Lows in the mid-70s. Southeast winds around 5 miles per hour. Chance of rain 20%. Friday, partly cloudy. A slight chance of showers and thunderstorms in the afternoon. Highs in the lower 90s. South winds around 5 miles per hour. Chance of rain 20%. Friday night, mostly clear. Lows in the upper 70s. South winds around 5 miles per hour. Independence Day, mostly sunny. A slight chance of showers and thunderstorms in the afternoon. Highs in the mid-90s. South winds around 5 miles per hour. Chance of rain 20%. Saturday night, mostly clear. Lows in the mid-70s. South winds around 5 miles per hour. Sunday, partly cloudy. A slight chance of showers and thunderstorms in the morning, then a chance of showers and thunderstorms in the afternoon. Highs in the mid-90s. Chance of rain 30%. Sunday night.

partly cloudy. Lows in the mid-70s. Monday, partly cloudy. A slight chance of showers and thunderstorms in the afternoon. Highs in the mid-90s. Chance of rain 20%. Monday night, mostly clear. A slight chance of showers and thunderstorms in the evening. Lows in the mid-70s. Chance of rain 20%. Tuesday, partly cloudy. A slight chance of showers in the morning, then a chance of showers and thunderstorms in the afternoon. Highs in the mid-90s. Chance of rain 30%. Tuesday night, mostly clear. Lows in the upper 70s. Wednesday, mostly sunny. Hot with highs in the mid-90s. Wednesday night, mostly clear. Lows in the upper 70s. Thursday, mostly sunny. Hot with highs in the upper 90s. 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Be sure to follow us on Facebook. Here's a look at local weather conditions as of 11 p.m. At the top of the hour, skies were partly cloudy in Tyler. The temperature was 80 degrees at the regional airport. The dew point was 72, making the relative humidity 76%. Winds were southeast at 3 miles an hour. The pressure was 30.03 inches and steady. In Longview, skies were partly cloudy with a temperature of 77 degrees. The dew point was 73, making the relative humidity 87%. Winds were southeast at 7 miles an hour. The pressure was 30.02 inches and steady. Once again in Tyler, it was 80 degrees with partly cloudy skies at 11 p.m. Here is your area's open water boating forecast. Wind gusts may be higher. Tonight, a 20% chance of showers and thunderstorms in the early evening. Partly cloudy. Lows in the mid-70s. Southeast winds 5 to 10 miles per hour. Friday, a 20% chance of showers and thunderstorms in the afternoon. Partly cloudy. Highs in the lower 90s. South winds 5 to 10 miles per hour. Heat index readings 102 to 105. Friday night, mostly clear. Lows in the upper 70s. South winds 5 to 10 miles per hour. Independence Day, a 20% chance of showers and thunderstorms in the afternoon. Mostly sunny. Highs in the mid-90s. South winds 5 to 10 miles per hour. Saturday night, mostly clear. Lows in the mid-70s. South winds 5 to 10 miles per hour. Sunday, partly cloudy. Slight chance of showers in the morning. Slight chance of thunderstorms in the late morning, then a chance of showers and thunderstorms in the afternoon. Highs in the mid-90s. Chance of precipitation 30%. Sunday night, partly cloudy. Lows in the mid-70s. Monday, partly cloudy. A 30% chance of showers and thunderstorms in the afternoon. Highs in the mid-90s. Monday night, mostly clear. Slight chance of showers and thunderstorms in the evening. Lows in the mid-70s. Chance of precipitation 20%. Tuesday, partly cloudy. Slight chance of showers in the morning, then a chance of showers and thunderstorms in the afternoon. Highs in the mid-90s. Chance of precipitation 30%. Tuesday night, mostly clear. Lows in the mid-70s. Wednesday, mostly sunny. Highs in the upper 90s. Wednesday night, mostly clear. Lows in the upper 70s. Thursday, mostly sunny. Highs in the upper 90s. Around the local area at 11 p.m., in Terrell, clear and 81. Wind east at 5 miles an hour. DFW Airport, partly cloudy and 87. Wind southeast at 13 miles an hour. Paris, partly cloudy and 76. Wind southwest at 5 miles an hour. Texarkana.
Partly cloudy and 82. Wind southeast at 5 miles an hour. Shreveport, clear and 79 degrees. Wind calm. Jacksonville, partly cloudy and 76 degrees. Wind south at 3 miles an hour. Palestine, clear and 77 degrees. Wind southeast at 5 miles an hour. And at Corsicana, clear and 83 degrees. Wind southeast at 10 miles an hour. Elsewhere across the four-state region, Oklahoma City, partly cloudy and 80. Little Rock, partly cloudy and 83. Jackson, Mississippi, clear and 80. Baton Rouge, partly cloudy and 78. And at Houston, partly cloudy and 82 degrees. For the most current information, check us out on the web at www.weather.gov/SHT. Now let's check on your local forecast. Tonight, partly cloudy. A slight chance of showers and thunderstorms this evening. Lows in the mid-70s. Southeast winds around 5 miles per hour. Chance of rain 20%. Friday, partly cloudy. A slight chance of showers and thunderstorms in the afternoon. Highs in the lower 90s. South winds around 5 miles per hour. Chance of rain 20%. Friday night, mostly clear. Lows in the upper 70s. South winds around 5 miles per hour. Independence Day, mostly sunny. A slight chance of showers and thunderstorms in the afternoon. Highs in the mid-90s. South winds around 5 miles per hour. Chance of rain 20%. Saturday night, mostly clear. Lows in the mid-70s. South winds around 5 miles per hour. Sunday, partly cloudy. A slight chance of showers and thunderstorms in the morning, then a chance of showers and thunderstorms in the afternoon. Highs in the mid-90s. Chance of rain 30%. Sunday night, partly cloudy. Lows in the mid-70s. Monday, partly cloudy. A slight chance of showers and thunderstorms in the afternoon. Highs in the mid-90s. Chance of rain 20%. Monday night, mostly clear. A slight chance of showers and thunderstorms in the evening. Lows in the mid-70s. Chance of rain 20%. Tuesday, partly cloudy. A slight chance of showers in the morning, then a chance of showers and thunderstorms in the afternoon. Highs in the mid-90s. Chance of rain 30%. Tuesday night, mostly clear. Lows in the upper 70s. Wednesday, mostly sunny. Hot with highs in the mid-90s. Wednesday night, mostly clear. Lows in the upper 70s. Thursday, mostly sunny. Hot with highs in the upper 90s. 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Be sure to follow us on Facebook. Here's a look at local weather conditions as of 11 p.m. At the top of the hour, skies were partly cloudy in Tyler. The temperature was 80 degrees at the regional airport. The dew point was 72, making the relative humidity 76%. Winds were southeast at 3 miles an hour. The pressure was 30.03 inches and steady. In Longview, skies were partly cloudy with a temperature of 77 degrees. The dew point was 73, making the relative humidity 87%. Winds were southeast at 7 miles an hour. The pressure was 30.02 inches and steady. Once again in Tyler, it was 80 degrees with partly cloudy skies at 11 p.m. This is NOAA Weather Radio, station WXK36, operating on a frequency of 162.475 MHz, providing the latest weather information on a 24-hour basis. Broadcasts originate from the National Weather Service Office in Shreveport, Louisiana. 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
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Around the local area at 11 p.m. in Terrell, clear and 81. Wind east at 5 miles an hour. DFW Airport, partly cloudy and 87. Wind southeast at 13 miles an hour. Paris, partly cloudy and 76. Wind southwest at 5 miles an hour. Texarkana, partly cloudy and 82. Wind southeast at 5 miles an hour. Shreveport, clear and 79 degrees. Wind calm. Jacksonville, partly cloudy and 76 degrees. Wind south at 3 miles an hour. Palestine, clear and 77 degrees. Wind southeast at 5 miles an hour. And at Corsicana, clear and 83 degrees. Wind southeast at 10 miles an hour. Elsewhere across the four-state region, Oklahoma City, partly cloudy and 80. Little Rock, partly cloudy and 83. Jackson, Mississippi, clear and 80. Baton Rouge, partly cloudy and 78. And at Houston, partly cloudy and 82 degrees. For the most current information, check us out on the web at www.weather.gov/SHP. Now let's check on your local forecast. Tonight, partly cloudy. A slight chance of showers and thunderstorms this evening. Lows in the mid-70s. Southeast winds around 5 miles per hour. Chance of rain 20%. Friday, partly cloudy. A slight chance of showers and thunderstorms in the afternoon. Highs in the lower 90s. South winds around 5 miles per hour. Chance of rain 20%. Friday night, mostly clear. Lows in the upper 70s. South winds around 5 miles per hour. Independence Day, mostly sunny. A slight chance of showers and thunderstorms in the afternoon. Highs in the mid-90s. South winds around 5 miles per hour. Chance of rain 20%. Saturday night, mostly clear. Lows in the mid-70s. South winds around 5 miles per hour. Sunday, partly cloudy. A slight chance of showers and thunderstorms in the morning, then a chance of showers and thunderstorms in the afternoon. Highs in the mid-90s. Chance of rain 30%. Sunday night, partly cloudy. Lows in the mid-70s. Monday, partly cloudy. A slight chance of showers and thunderstorms in the afternoon. Highs in the mid-90s. Chance of rain 20%. Monday night, mostly clear. A slight chance of showers and thunderstorms in the evening. Lows in the mid-70s. Chance of rain 20%. Tuesday, partly cloudy. A slight chance of showers in the morning, then a chance of showers and thunderstorms in the afternoon. Highs in the mid-90s. Chance of rain 30%. Tuesday night, mostly clear. Lows in the upper 70s. Wednesday, mostly sunny. Hot with highs in the mid-90s. Wednesday night, mostly clear. Lows in the upper 70s. Thursday, mostly sunny. Hot with highs in the upper 90s. 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Be sure to follow us on Facebook. Here's a look at local weather conditions as of 11 p.m. At the top of the hour, skies were partly cloudy in Tyler. The temperature was 80 degrees at the regional airport. The dew point was 72, making the relative humidity 76%. Winds were southeast at 3 miles an hour. The pressure was 30.03 inches and steady. In Longview, skies were partly cloudy with a temperature of 77 degrees. The dew point was 73, making the relative humidity 87%. Winds were southeast at 7 miles an hour. The pressure was 30.02 inches and steady.
Once again in Tyler, it was 80 degrees with partly cloudy skies at 11 p.m. Around the local area at 11 p.m., in Terrell, clear and 81. Wind east at 5 miles an hour. DFW Airport, partly cloudy and 87. Wind southeast at 13 miles an hour. Paris, partly cloudy and 76. Wind southwest at 5 miles an hour. Texarkana, partly cloudy and 82. Wind southeast at 5 miles an hour. Shreveport, clear and 79 degrees. Wind calm. Jacksonville, partly cloudy and 76 degrees. Wind south at 3 miles an hour. Palestine, clear and 77 degrees. Wind southeast at 5 miles an hour. And at Corsicana, clear and 83 degrees. Wind southeast at 10 miles an hour. Elsewhere across the four-state region, Oklahoma City, partly cloudy and 80. Little Rock, partly cloudy and 83. Jackson, Mississippi, clear and 80. Baton Rouge, partly cloudy and 78. And at Houston, partly cloudy and 82 degrees. For the most current information, check us out on the web at www.weather.gov/shd. Now let's check on your local forecast. Tonight, partly cloudy. A slight chance of showers and thunderstorms this evening. Lows in the mid-70s. Southeast winds around 5 miles per hour. Chance of rain 20%. Friday, partly cloudy. A slight chance of showers and thunderstorms in the afternoon. Highs in the lower 90s. South winds around 5 miles per hour. Chance of rain 20%. Friday night, mostly clear. Lows in the upper 70s. South winds around 5 miles per hour. Independence Day, mostly sunny. A slight chance of showers and thunderstorms in the afternoon. Highs in the mid-90s. South winds around 5 miles per hour. Chance of rain 20%. Saturday night, mostly clear. Lows in the mid-70s. South winds around 5 miles per hour. Sunday, partly cloudy. A slight chance of showers and thunderstorms in the morning, then a chance of showers and thunderstorms in the afternoon. Highs in the mid-90s. Chance of rain 30%. Sunday night, partly cloudy. Lows in the mid-70s. Monday, partly cloudy. A slight chance of showers and thunderstorms in the afternoon. Highs in the mid-90s. Chance of rain 20%. Monday night, mostly clear. A slight chance of showers and thunderstorms in the evening. Lows in the mid-70s. Chance of rain 20%. Tuesday, partly cloudy. A slight chance of showers in the morning, then a chance of showers and thunderstorms in the afternoon. Highs in the mid-90s. Chance of rain 30%. Tuesday night, mostly clear. Lows in the upper 70s. Wednesday, mostly sunny. Hot with highs in the mid-90s. Wednesday night, mostly clear. Lows in the upper 70s. Thursday, mostly sunny. Hot with highs in the upper 90s. 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Be sure to follow us on Facebook. Here's a look at local weather conditions as of midnight. At the top of the hour, skies were partly cloudy in Tyler. The temperature was 79 degrees at the regional airport. The dew point was 72, making the relative humidity 79%. Winds were southeast at 3 miles an hour. The pressure was 30.05 inches and rising. In Longview, skies were partly cloudy with a temperature of 77 degrees. The dew point was 73, making the relative humidity 87%. Winds were southeast at 5 miles an hour. The pressure was 30.03 inches and rising.
Once again in Tyler, it was 79 degrees with partly cloudy skies at midnight. Around the local area at midnight, in Terrell, clear at 80. Wind southeast at 7 miles an hour. DFW Airport, partly cloudy and 84. Wind southeast at 10 miles an hour. Paris, partly cloudy and 76. Wind south at 3 miles an hour. Texarkana, partly cloudy and 82. Wind southeast at 6 miles an hour. Shreveport, clear and 79 degrees. Wind south at 5 miles an hour. Jacksonville, clear and 76 degrees. Wind calm. Palestine, clear and 77 degrees. Wind southeast at 3 miles an hour. And at Corsicana, clear and 81 degrees. Wind south at 7 miles an hour. Elsewhere across the four-state region, Oklahoma City, partly cloudy and 79. Little Rock, clear and 80. Jackson, Mississippi, clear and 77. Baton Rouge, partly cloudy and 77. And at Houston, partly cloudy and 82 degrees. For the most current information, check us out on the web at www.weather.gov/shp. Now let's check on your local forecast. Tonight, partly cloudy. A slight chance of showers and thunderstorms this evening. Lows in the mid-70s. Southeast winds around 5 miles per hour. Chance of rain 20%. Friday, partly cloudy. A slight chance of showers and thunderstorms in the afternoon. Highs in the lower 90s. South winds around 5 miles per hour. Chance of rain 20%. Friday night, mostly clear. Lows in the upper 70s. South winds around 5 miles per hour. Independence Day, mostly sunny. A slight chance of showers and thunderstorms in the afternoon. Highs in the mid-90s. South winds around 5 miles per hour. Chance of rain 20%. Saturday night, mostly clear. Lows in the mid-70s. South winds around 5 miles per hour. Sunday, partly cloudy. A slight chance of showers and thunderstorms in the morning, then a chance of showers and thunderstorms in the afternoon. Highs in the mid-90s. Chance of rain 30%. Sunday night, partly cloudy. Lows in the mid-70s. Monday, partly cloudy. A slight chance of showers and thunderstorms in the afternoon. Highs in the mid-90s. Chance of rain 20%. Monday night, mostly clear. A slight chance of showers and thunderstorms in the evening. Lows in the mid-70s. Chance of rain 20%. Tuesday, partly cloudy. A slight chance of showers in the morning, then a chance of showers and thunderstorms in the afternoon. Highs in the mid-90s. Chance of rain 30%. Tuesday night, mostly clear. Lows in the upper 70s. Wednesday, mostly sunny. Hot with highs in the mid-90s. Wednesday night, mostly clear. Lows in the upper 70s. Thursday, mostly sunny. Hot with highs in the upper 90s. 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Be sure to follow us on Facebook. Here's a look at local weather conditions as of midnight. At the top of the hour, skies were partly cloudy in Tyler. The temperature was 79 degrees at the regional airport. The dew point was 72, making the relative humidity 79%. Winds were southeast at 3 miles an hour. The pressure was 30.05 inches and rising. In Longview, skies were partly cloudy with a temperature of 77 degrees. The dew point was 73, making the relative humidity 87%. Winds were southeast at 5 miles an hour. The pressure was 30.03 inches and rising.
Once again in Tyler, it was 79 degrees with partly cloudy skies at midnight. This is NOAA Weather Radio, station WXK36, operating on a frequency of 162.475 MHz, providing the latest weather information on a 24-hour basis. 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Around the local area at midnight, in Terrell, clear and 80. Wind southeast at 7 miles an hour. DFW Airport, partly cloudy and 84. Wind southeast at 10 miles an hour. Paris, partly cloudy and 76. Wind south at 3 miles an hour. Texarkana, partly cloudy and 82. Wind southeast at 6 miles an hour. Shreveport, clear and 79 degrees. Wind south at 5 miles an hour. Jacksonville, clear and 76 degrees. Wind calm. Palestine, clear and 77 degrees. Wind southeast at 3 miles an hour. And at Corsicana, clear and 81 degrees. Wind south at 7 miles an hour. Elsewhere across the four-state region, Oklahoma City, partly cloudy and 79. Little Rock, clear and 80. Jackson, Mississippi, clear and 77. Baton Rouge, partly cloudy and 77. And at Houston, partly cloudy and 82 degrees. For the most current information, check us out on the web at www.weather.gov/SHD. Now let's check on your local forecast. Tonight, partly cloudy. A slight chance of showers and thunderstorms this evening. Lows in the mid-70s. Southeast winds around 5 miles per hour. Chance of rain 20%. Friday, partly cloudy. A slight chance of showers and thunderstorms in the afternoon. Highs in the lower 90s. South winds around 5 miles per hour. Chance of rain 20%. Friday night, mostly clear. Lows in the upper 70s. South winds around 5 miles per hour. Independence Day, mostly sunny. A slight chance of showers and thunderstorms in the afternoon. Highs in the mid-90s. South winds around 5 miles per hour. Chance of rain 20%. Saturday night, mostly clear. Lows in the mid-70s. South winds around 5 miles per hour. Sunday, partly cloudy. A slight chance of showers and thunderstorms in the morning, then a chance of showers and thunderstorms in the afternoon. Highs in the mid-90s. Chance of rain 30%. Sunday night, partly cloudy. Lows in the mid-70s. Monday, partly cloudy. A slight chance of showers and thunderstorms in the afternoon. Highs in the mid-90s. Chance of rain 20%. Monday night, mostly clear. A slight chance of showers and thunderstorms in the evening. Lows in the mid-70s. Chance of rain 20%. Tuesday, partly cloudy. A slight chance of showers in the morning, then a chance of showers and thunderstorms in the afternoon. Highs in the mid-90s. Chance of rain 30%. Tuesday night, mostly clear. Lows in the upper 70s. Wednesday, mostly sunny. Hot with highs in the mid-90s. Wednesday night, mostly clear. Lows in the upper 70s. Thursday, mostly sunny. Hot with highs in the upper 90s. 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Be sure to follow us on Facebook. Here's a look at local weather conditions as of midnight. At the top of the hour, skies were partly cloudy in Tyler. The temperature was 79 degrees at the regional airport. The dew point was 72, making the relative humidity 79%.
Winds were southeast at 3 miles an hour. The pressure was 30.05 inches and rising. In Longview, skies were partly cloudy with a temperature of 77 degrees. The dew point was 73, making the relative humidity 87%. Winds were southeast at 5 miles an hour. The pressure was 30.03 inches and rising. Once again in Tyler, it was 79 degrees with partly cloudy skies at midnight. Around the local area at midnight, in Terrell, clear and 80. Wind southeast at 7 miles an hour. DFW Airport, partly cloudy and 84. Wind southeast at 10 miles an hour. Paris, partly cloudy and 76. Wind south at 3 miles an hour. Texarkana, partly cloudy and 82. Wind southeast at 6 miles an hour. Shreveport, clear and 79 degrees. Wind south at 5 miles an hour. Jacksonville, clear and 76 degrees. Wind calm. Palestine, clear and 77 degrees. Wind southeast at 3 miles an hour. And at Corsicana, clear and 81 degrees. Wind south at 7 miles an hour. Elsewhere across the four-state region, Oklahoma City, partly cloudy and 79. Little Rock, clear and 80. Jackson, Mississippi, clear and 77. Baton Rouge, partly cloudy and 77. And at Houston, partly cloudy and 82 degrees. For the most current information, check us out on the web at www.weather.gov/SHP. Here is your area's open water boating forecast. Wind gusts may be higher. Tonight, a 20% chance of showers and thunderstorms in the early evening. Partly cloudy. Lows in the mid-70s. Southeast winds 5 to 10 miles per hour. Friday, a 20% chance of showers and thunderstorms in the afternoon. Partly cloudy. Highs in the lower 90s. South winds 5 to 10 miles per hour. Heat index readings 102 to 105. Friday night, mostly clear. Lows in the upper 70s. South winds 5 to 10 miles per hour. Independence Day, a 20% chance of showers and thunderstorms in the afternoon. Mostly sunny. Highs in the mid-90s. South winds 5 to 10 miles per hour. Saturday night, mostly clear. Lows in the mid-70s. South winds 5 to 10 miles per hour. Sunday, partly cloudy. Slight chance of showers in the morning. Slight chance of thunderstorms in the late morning, then a chance of showers and thunderstorms in the afternoon. Highs in the mid-90s. Chance of precipitation 30%. Sunday night, partly cloudy. Lows in the mid-70s. Monday, partly cloudy. A 30% chance of showers and thunderstorms in the afternoon. Highs in the mid-90s. Monday night, mostly clear. Slight chance of showers and thunderstorms in the evening. Lows in the mid-70s. Chance of precipitation 20%. Tuesday, partly cloudy. Slight chance of showers in the morning, then a chance of showers and thunderstorms in the afternoon. Highs in the mid-90s. Chance of precipitation 30%. Tuesday night, mostly clear. Lows in the mid-70s. Wednesday, mostly sunny. Highs in the upper 90s. Wednesday night, mostly clear. Lows in the upper 70s. Thursday, mostly sunny. Highs in the upper 90s. Now let's check on your local forecast. Tonight, partly cloudy. A slight chance of showers and thunderstorms this evening. Lows in the mid-70s. Southeast winds around 5 miles per hour. Chance of rain 20%. Friday, partly cloudy. A slight chance of showers and thunderstorms in the afternoon. Highs in the lower 90s. South winds around 5 miles per hour. Chance of rain 20%.
Friday night, mostly clear. Lows in the upper 70s. South winds around 5 miles per hour. Independence Day, mostly sunny. A slight chance of showers and thunderstorms in the afternoon. Highs in the mid-90s. South winds around 5 miles per hour. Chance of rain 20%. Saturday night, mostly clear. Lows in the mid-70s. South winds around 5 miles per hour. Sunday, partly cloudy. A slight chance of showers and thunderstorms in the morning, then a chance of showers and thunderstorms in the afternoon. Highs in the mid-90s. Chance of rain 30%. Sunday night, partly cloudy. Lows in the mid-70s. Monday, partly cloudy. A slight chance of showers and thunderstorms in the afternoon. Highs in the mid-90s. Chance of rain 20%. Monday night, mostly clear. A slight chance of showers and thunderstorms in the evening. Lows in the mid-70s. Chance of rain 20%. Tuesday, partly cloudy. A slight chance of showers in the morning, then a chance of showers and thunderstorms in the afternoon. Highs in the mid-90s. Chance of rain 30%. Tuesday night, mostly clear. Lows in the upper 70s. Wednesday, mostly sunny. Hot with highs in the mid-90s. Wednesday night, mostly clear. Lows in the upper 70s. Thursday, mostly sunny. Hot with highs in the upper 90s. 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Be sure to follow us on Facebook. Here's a look at local weather conditions as of midnight. At the top of the hour, skies were partly cloudy in Tyler. The temperature was 79 degrees at the regional airport. The dew point was 72, making the relative humidity 79%. Winds were southeast at 3 miles an hour. The pressure was 30.05 inches and rising. In Longview, skies were partly cloudy with a temperature of 77 degrees. The dew point was 73, making the relative humidity 87%. Winds were southeast at 5 miles an hour. The pressure was 30.03 inches and rising. Once again in Tyler, it was 79 degrees with partly cloudy skies at midnight. Around the local area at midnight, in Terrell, clear and 80. Wind southeast at 7 miles an hour. DFW Airport, partly cloudy and 84. Wind southeast at 10 miles an hour. Paris, partly cloudy and 76. Wind south at 3 miles an hour. Texarkana, partly cloudy and 82. Wind southeast at 6 miles an hour. Shreveport, clear and 79 degrees. Wind south at 5 miles an hour. Jacksonville, clear and 76 degrees. Wind calm. Palestine, clear and 77 degrees. Wind southeast at 3 miles an hour. And at Corsicana, clear and 81 degrees. Wind south at 7 miles an hour. Elsewhere across the four-state region, Oklahoma City, partly cloudy and 79. Little Rock, clear and 80. Jackson, Mississippi, clear and 77. Baton Rouge, partly cloudy and 77. And at Houston, partly cloudy and 82 degrees. For the most current information, check us out on the web at www.weather.gov/shp. Now let's check on your local forecast. Tonight, partly cloudy. A slight chance of showers and thunderstorms this evening. Lows in the mid-70s. Southeast winds around 5 miles per hour. Chance of rain 20%. Friday, partly cloudy. A slight chance of showers and thunderstorms in the afternoon. Highs in the lower 90s. South winds around 5 miles per hour. Chance of rain 20%. Friday night, mostly clear.
lows in the upper 70s. South winds around 5 miles per hour. Independence Day, mostly sunny. A slight chance of showers and thunderstorms in the afternoon. Highs in the mid-90s. South winds around 5 miles per hour. Chance of rain 20%. Saturday night, mostly clear. Lows in the mid-70s. South winds around 5 miles per hour. Sunday, partly cloudy. A slight chance of showers and thunderstorms in the morning, then a chance of showers and thunderstorms in the afternoon. Highs in the mid-90s. Chance of rain 30%. Sunday night, partly cloudy. Lows in the mid-70s. Monday, partly cloudy. A slight chance of showers and thunderstorms in the afternoon. Highs in the mid-90s. Chance of rain 20%. Monday night, mostly clear. A slight chance of showers and thunderstorms in the evening. Lows in the mid-70s. Chance of rain 20%. Tuesday, partly cloudy. A slight chance of showers in the morning, then a chance of showers and thunderstorms in the afternoon. Highs in the mid-90s. Chance of rain 30%. Tuesday night, mostly clear. Lows in the upper 70s. Wednesday, mostly sunny. Hot with highs in the mid-90s. Wednesday night, mostly clear. Lows in the upper 70s. Thursday, mostly sunny. Hot with highs in the upper 90s. 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Be sure to follow us on Facebook. Here's a look at local weather conditions as of midnight. At the top of the hour, skies were partly cloudy in Tyler. The temperature was 79 degrees at the regional airport. The dew point was 72, making the relative humidity 79%. Winds were southeast at 3 miles an hour. The pressure was 30.05 inches and rising. In Longview, skies were partly cloudy with a temperature of 77 degrees. The dew point was 73, making the relative humidity 87%. Winds were southeast at 5 miles an hour. The pressure was 30.03 inches and rising. Once again in Tyler, it was 79 degrees with partly cloudy skies at midnight. Around the local area at midnight, in Terrell, clear and 80. Wind southeast at 7 miles an hour. DFW Airport, partly cloudy and 84. Wind southeast at 10 miles an hour. Paris, partly cloudy and 76. Wind south at 3 miles an hour. Texarkana, partly cloudy and 82. Wind southeast at 6 miles an hour. Shreveport, clear and 79 degrees. Wind south at 5 miles an hour. Jacksonville, clear and 76 degrees. Wind calm. Palestine, clear and 77 degrees. Wind southeast at 3 miles an hour. And at Corsicana, clear and 81 degrees. Wind south at 7 miles an hour. Elsewhere across the four-state region, Oklahoma City, partly cloudy and 79. Little Rock, clear and 80. Jackson, Mississippi, clear and 77. Baton Rouge, partly cloudy and 77. And at Houston, partly cloudy and 82 degrees. For the most current information, check us out on the web at www.weather.gov/SHD. Now, let's check on your local forecast. Tonight, partly cloudy. A slight chance of showers and thunderstorms this evening.
Lows in the mid-70s. Southeast winds around 5 miles per hour. Chance of rain 20%. Friday, partly cloudy. A slight chance of showers and thunderstorms in the afternoon. Highs in the lower 90s. South winds around 5 miles per hour. Chance of rain 20%. Friday night, mostly clear. Lows in the upper 70s. South winds around 5 miles per hour. Independence Day, mostly sunny. A slight chance of showers and thunderstorms in the afternoon. Highs in the mid-90s. South winds around 5 miles per hour. Chance of rain 20%. Saturday night, mostly clear. Lows in the mid-70s. South winds around 5 miles per hour. Sunday, partly cloudy. A slight chance of showers and thunderstorms in the morning, then a chance of showers and thunderstorms in the afternoon. Highs in the mid-90s. Chance of rain 30%. Sunday night, partly cloudy. Lows in the mid-70s. Monday, partly cloudy. A slight chance of showers and thunderstorms in the afternoon. Highs in the mid-90s. Chance of rain 20%. Monday night, mostly clear. A slight chance of showers and thunderstorms in the evening. Lows in the mid-70s. Chance of rain 20%. Tuesday, partly cloudy. A slight chance of showers in the morning, then a chance of showers and thunderstorms in the afternoon. Highs in the mid-90s. Chance of rain 30%. Tuesday night, mostly clear. Lows in the upper 70s. Wednesday, mostly sunny. Hot with highs in the mid-90s. Wednesday night, mostly clear. Lows in the upper 70s. Thursday, mostly sunny. Hot with highs in the upper 90s. 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Be sure to follow us on Facebook. Here's a look at local weather conditions as of midnight. At the top of the hour, skies were partly cloudy in Tyler. The temperature was 79 degrees at the regional airport. The dew point was 72, making the relative humidity 79%. Winds were southeast at 3 miles an hour. The pressure was 30.05 inches and rising. In Longview, skies were partly cloudy with a temperature of 77 degrees. The dew point was 73, making the relative humidity 87%. Winds were southeast at 5 miles an hour. The pressure was 30.03 inches and rising. Once again in Tyler, it was 79 degrees with partly cloudy skies at midnight. Around the local area at midnight, in Terrell, clear and 80. Wind southeast at 7 miles an hour. DFW Airport, partly cloudy and 84. Wind southeast at 10 miles an hour. Paris, partly cloudy and 76. Wind south at 3 miles an hour. Texarkana, partly cloudy and 82. Wind southeast at 6 miles an hour. Shreveport, clear and 79 degrees. Wind south at 5 miles an hour. Jacksonville, clear and 76 degrees. Wind calm. Palestine, clear and 77 degrees. Wind southeast at 3 miles an hour. And at Corsicana, clear and 81 degrees. Wind south at 7 miles an hour. Elsewhere across the four-state region, Oklahoma City, partly cloudy and 79. Little Rock, clear and 80. Jackson, Mississippi, clear and 77. Baton Rouge, partly cloudy and 77. And at Houston, partly cloudy and 82 degrees. For the most current information, check us out on the web at www.weather.gov/shp. Now let's check on your local forecast. Tonight, partly cloudy. A slight chance of showers and thunderstorms this evening. Lows in the mid-70s.
southeast winds around 5 miles per hour. Chance of rain 20%. Friday, partly cloudy. A slight chance of showers and thunderstorms in the afternoon. Highs in the lower 90s. South winds around 5 miles per hour. Chance of rain 20%. Friday night, mostly clear. Lows in the upper 70s. South winds around 5 miles per hour. Independence Day, mostly sunny. A slight chance of showers and thunderstorms in the afternoon. Highs in the mid-90s. South winds around 5 miles per hour. Chance of rain 20%. Saturday night, mostly clear. Lows in the mid-70s. South winds around 5 miles per hour. Sunday, partly cloudy. A slight chance of showers and thunderstorms in the morning, then a chance of showers and thunderstorms in the afternoon. Highs in the mid-90s. Chance of rain 30%. Sunday night, partly cloudy. Lows in the mid-70s. Monday, partly cloudy. A slight chance of showers and thunderstorms in the afternoon. Highs in the mid-90s. Chance of rain 20%. Monday night, mostly clear. A slight chance of showers and thunderstorms in the evening. Lows in the mid-70s. Chance of rain 20%. Tuesday, partly cloudy. A slight chance of showers in the morning, then a chance of showers and thunderstorms in the afternoon. Highs in the mid-90s. Chance of rain 30%. Tuesday night, mostly clear. Lows in the upper 70s. Wednesday, mostly sunny. Hot with highs in the mid-90s. Wednesday night, mostly clear. Lows in the upper 70s. Thursday, mostly sunny. Hot with highs in the upper 90s. 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Be sure to follow us on Facebook. Here's a look at local weather conditions as of midnight. At the top of the hour, skies were partly cloudy in Tyler. The temperature was 79 degrees at the regional airport. The dew point was 72, making the relative humidity 79%. Winds were southeast at 3 miles an hour. The pressure was 30.05 inches and rising. In Longview, skies were partly cloudy with a temperature of 77 degrees. The dew point was 73, making the relative humidity 87%. Winds were southeast at 5 miles an hour. The pressure was 30.03 inches and rising. Once again in Tyler, it was 79 degrees with partly cloudy skies at midnight. Around the local area at midnight, in Terrell, clear and 80. Wind southeast at 7 miles an hour. DFW Airport, partly cloudy and 84. Wind southeast at 10 miles an hour. Paris, partly cloudy and 76. Wind south at 3 miles an hour. Texarkana, partly cloudy and 82. Wind southeast at 6 miles an hour. Shreveport, clear and 79 degrees. Wind south at 5 miles an hour. Jacksonville, clear and 76 degrees. Wind calm. Palestine, clear and 77 degrees. Wind southeast at 3 miles an hour. And at Corsicana, clear and 81 degrees. Wind south at 7 miles an hour. Elsewhere across the four-state region, Oklahoma City, partly cloudy and 79. Little Rock, clear and 80. Jackson, Mississippi, clear and 77. Baton Rouge, partly cloudy and 77. And at Houston, partly cloudy and 82 degrees. For the most current information, check us out on the web at www.weather.gov/shd. Now let's check on your local forecast. Tonight, partly cloudy. A slight chance of showers and thunderstorms this evening. Lows in the mid-70s. Southeast winds around 5 miles per hour.
chance of rain 20%. Friday, partly cloudy. A slight chance of showers and thunderstorms in the afternoon. Highs in the lower 90s. South winds around 5 miles per hour. Chance of rain 20%. Friday night, mostly clear. Lows in the upper 70s.

30%. Sunday night, partly cloudy. Lows in the mid-70s. Monday, partly cloudy. A slight chance of showers and thunderstorms in the afternoon. Highs in the mid-90s. Chance of rain 20%. Monday night, mostly clear. A slight chance of showers and thunderstorms in the evening. Lows in the mid-70s. Chance of rain 20%. Tuesday, partly cloudy. A slight chance of showers in the morning, then a chance of showers and thunderstorms in the afternoon. Highs in the mid-90s. Chance of rain 30%. Tuesday night, mostly clear. Lows in the upper 70s. Wednesday, mostly sunny. Hot with highs in the mid-90s. Wednesday night, mostly clear. Lows in the upper 70s. Thursday, mostly sunny. Hot with highs in the upper 90s. 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Be sure to follow us on Facebook. Here's a look at local weather conditions as of midnight. At the top of the hour, skies were partly cloudy in Tyler. The temperature was 79 degrees at the regional airport. The dew point was 72, making the relative humidity 79%. Winds were southeast at 3 miles an hour. The pressure was 30.05 inches and rising. In Longview, skies were partly cloudy with a temperature of 77 degrees. The dew point was 73, making the relative humidity 87%. Winds were southeast at 5 miles an hour. The pressure was 30.03 inches and rising. Once again in Tyler, it was 79 degrees with partly cloudy skies at midnight. Around the local area at midnight, in Terrell, clear and 80. Wind southeast at 7 miles an hour. DFW Airport, partly cloudy and 84. Wind southeast at 10 miles an hour. Paris, partly cloudy and 76. Wind south at 3 miles an hour. Texarkana, partly cloudy and 82. Wind southeast at 6 miles an hour. Shreveport, clear and 79 degrees. Wind south at 5 miles an hour. Jacksonville, clear and 76 degrees. Wind calm. Palestine, clear and 77 degrees. Wind southeast at 3 miles an hour. And at Corsicana, clear and 81 degrees. Wind south at 7 miles an hour. Elsewhere across the four-state region, Oklahoma City, partly cloudy and 79. Little Rock, clear and 80. Jackson, Mississippi, clear and 77. Baton Rouge, partly cloudy and 77. And at Houston, partly cloudy and 82 degrees. For the most current information, check us out on the web at www.weather.gov/shb. Now let's check on your local forecast. Tonight, partly cloudy. A slight chance of showers and thunderstorms this evening. Lows in the mid-70s. Southeast winds around 5 miles per hour. Chance of rain 20%. Friday, partly cloudy. A slight chance of showers and thunderstorms in the afternoon. Highs in the lower 90s. South winds around 5 miles per hour. Chance of rain 20%. Friday night, mostly clear. Lows in the upper 70s. South winds around 5 miles per hour. Independence Day, mostly sunny. A slight chance of showers and thunderstorms in the afternoon. Highs in the mid-90s. South winds around 5 miles per hour.

chance of rain 20%. Saturday night, mostly clear. Lows in the mid-70s. South winds around 5 miles per hour. Sunday, partly cloudy. A slight chance of showers and thunderstorms in the morning, then a chance of showers and thunderstorms in the afternoon. Highs in the mid-90s. Chance of rain 30%. Sunday night, partly cloudy. Lows in the mid-70s. Monday, partly cloudy. A slight chance of showers and thunderstorms in the afternoon. Highs in the mid-90s. Chance of rain 20%. Monday night, mostly clear. A slight chance of showers and thunderstorms in the evening. Lows in the mid-70s. Chance of rain 20%. Tuesday, partly cloudy. A slight chance of showers in the morning, then a chance of showers and thunderstorms in the afternoon. Highs in the mid-90s. Chance of rain 30%. Tuesday night, mostly clear. Lows in the upper 70s. Wednesday, mostly sunny. Hot with highs in the mid-90s. Wednesday night, mostly clear. Lows in the upper 70s. Thursday, mostly sunny. Hot with highs in the upper 90s. Here is your area's open water boating forecast. Wind gusts may be higher. Tonight, a 20% chance of showers and thunderstorms in the early evening. Partly cloudy. Lows in the mid-70s. Southeast winds 5 to 10 miles per hour. Friday, a 20% chance of showers and thunderstorms in the afternoon. Partly cloudy. Highs in the lower 90s. South winds 5 to 10 miles per hour. Heat index readings 102 to 105. Friday night, mostly clear. Lows in the upper 70s. South winds 5 to 10 miles per hour. Independence Day, a 20% chance of showers and thunderstorms in the afternoon. Mostly sunny. Highs in the mid-90s. South winds 5 to 10 miles per hour. Saturday night, mostly clear. Lows in the mid-70s. South winds 5 to 10 miles per hour. Sunday, partly cloudy. Slight chance of showers in the morning. Slight chance of thunderstorms in the late morning, then a chance of showers and thunderstorms in the afternoon. Highs in the mid-90s. Chance of precipitation 30%. Sunday night, partly cloudy. Lows in the mid-70s. Monday, partly cloudy. A 30% chance of showers and thunderstorms in the afternoon. Highs in the mid-90s. Monday night, mostly clear. Slight chance of showers and thunderstorms in the evening. Lows in the mid-70s. Chance of precipitation 20%. Tuesday, partly cloudy. Slight chance of showers in the morning, then a chance of showers and thunderstorms in the afternoon. Highs in the mid-90s. Chance of precipitation 30%. Tuesday night, mostly clear. Lows in the mid-70s. Wednesday, mostly sunny. Highs in the upper 90s. Wednesday night, mostly clear. Lows in the upper 70s. Thursday, mostly sunny. Highs in the upper 90s. 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Be sure to follow us on Facebook. Here's a look at local weather conditions as of midnight. At the top of the hour, skies were partly cloudy in Tyler. The temperature was 79 degrees at the regional airport. The dew point was 72, making the relative humidity 79%. Winds were southeast at 3 miles an hour. The pressure was 30.05 inches and rising. In Longview, skies were partly cloudy with a temperature of 77 degrees. The dew point was 73, making the relative humidity 87%. Winds were southeast at 5 miles an hour. The pressure was 30.03 inches and rising. Once again in Tyler, it was 7.
39 degrees with partly cloudy sky at midnight. Around the local area at midnight, in Terrell, clear and 80. Wind southeast at 7 miles an hour. DFW Airport, partly cloudy and 84. Wind southeast at 10 miles an hour. Paris, partly cloudy and 76. Wind south at 3 miles an hour. Texarkana, partly cloudy and 82. Wind southeast at 6 miles an hour. Shreveport, clear and 79 degrees. Wind south at 5 miles an hour. Jacksonville, clear and 76 degrees. Wind calm. Palestine, clear and 77 degrees. Wind southeast at 3 miles an hour. And at Corsicana, clear and 81 degrees. Wind south at 7 miles an hour. Elsewhere across the four-state region, Oklahoma City, partly cloudy and 79. Little Rock, clear and 80. Jackson, Mississippi, clear and 77. Baton Rouge, partly cloudy and 77. And at Houston, partly cloudy and 82 degrees. For the most current information, check us out on the web at www.weather.gov/shp. Now let's check on your local forecast. Tonight, partly cloudy. A slight chance of showers and thunderstorms this evening. Lows in the mid-70s. Southeast winds around 5 miles per hour. Chance of rain 20%. Friday, partly cloudy. A slight chance of showers and thunderstorms in the afternoon. Highs in the lower 90s. South winds around 5 miles per hour. Chance of rain 20%. Friday night, mostly clear. Lows in the upper 70s. South winds around 5 miles per hour. Independence Day, mostly sunny. A slight chance of showers and thunderstorms in the afternoon. Highs in the mid-90s. South winds around 5 miles per hour. Chance of rain 20%. Saturday night, mostly clear. Lows in the mid-70s. South winds around 5 miles per hour. Sunday, partly cloudy. A slight chance of showers and thunderstorms in the morning, then a chance of showers and thunderstorms in the afternoon. Highs in the mid-90s. Chance of rain 30%. Sunday night, partly cloudy. Lows in the mid-70s. Monday, partly cloudy. A slight chance of showers and thunderstorms in the afternoon. Highs in the mid-90s. Chance of rain 20%. Monday night, mostly clear. A slight chance of showers and thunderstorms in the evening. Lows in the mid-70s. Chance of rain 20%. Tuesday, partly cloudy. A slight chance of showers in the morning, then a chance of showers and thunderstorms in the afternoon. Highs in the mid-90s. Chance of rain 30%. Tuesday night, mostly clear. Lows in the upper 70s. Wednesday, mostly sunny. Hot with highs in the mid-90s. Wednesday night, mostly clear. Lows in the upper 70s. Thursday, mostly sunny. Hot with highs in the upper 90s. 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Be sure to follow us on Facebook. Here's a look at local weather conditions as of midnight. At the top of the hour, skies were partly cloudy in Tyler. The temperature was 79 degrees at the regional airport. The dew point was 72, making the relative humidity 79%. Winds were southeast at 3 miles an hour.
the pressure was 30.05 inches and rising. In Longview, skies were partly cloudy with a temperature of 77 degrees. The dew point was 73, making the relative humidity 87%. Winds were southeast at 5 miles an hour. The pressure was 30.03 inches and rising. Once again in Tyler, it was 79 degrees with partly cloudy skies at midnight. Around the local area at midnight, in Terrell, clear and 80. Wind southeast at 7 miles an hour. DFW Airport, partly cloudy and 84. Wind southeast at 10 miles an hour. Paris, partly cloudy and 76. Wind south at 3 miles an hour. Texarkana, partly cloudy and 82. Wind southeast at 6 miles an hour. Shreveport, clear and 79 degrees. Wind south at 5 miles an hour. Jacksonville, clear and 76 degrees. Wind calm. Palestine, clear and 77 degrees. Wind southeast at 3 miles an hour. And at Corsicana, clear and 81 degrees. Wind south at 7 miles an hour. Elsewhere across the four-state region, Oklahoma City, partly cloudy and 79. Little Rock, clear and 80. Jackson, Mississippi, clear and 77. Baton Rouge, partly cloudy and 77. And at Houston, partly cloudy and 82 degrees. For the most current information, check us out on the web at www.weather.gov/shp. Now let's check on your local forecast. Tonight, partly cloudy. A slight chance of showers and thunderstorms this evening. Lows in the mid-70s. Southeast winds around 5 miles per hour. Chance of rain 20%. Friday, partly cloudy. A slight chance of showers and thunderstorms in the afternoon. Highs in the lower 90s. South winds around 5 miles per hour. Chance of rain 20%. Friday night, mostly clear. Lows in the upper 70s. South winds around 5 miles per hour. Independence Day, mostly sunny. A slight chance of showers and thunderstorms in the afternoon. Highs in the mid-90s. South winds around 5 miles per hour. Chance of rain 20%. Saturday night, mostly clear. Lows in the mid-70s. South winds around 5 miles per hour. Sunday, partly cloudy. A slight chance of showers and thunderstorms in the morning, then a chance of showers and thunderstorms in the afternoon. Highs in the mid-90s. Chance of rain 30%. Sunday night, partly cloudy. Lows in the mid-70s. Monday, partly cloudy. A slight chance of showers and thunderstorms in the afternoon. Highs in the mid-90s. Chance of rain 20%. Monday night, mostly clear. A slight chance of showers and thunderstorms in the evening. Lows in the mid-70s. Chance of rain 20%. Tuesday, partly cloudy. A slight chance of showers in the morning, then a chance of showers and thunderstorms in the afternoon. Highs in the mid-90s. Chance of rain 30%. Tuesday night, mostly clear. Lows in the upper 70s. Wednesday, mostly sunny. Hot with highs in the mid-90s. Wednesday night, mostly clear. Lows in the upper 70s. Thursday, mostly sunny. Hot with highs in the upper 90s. 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Be sure to follow us on Facebook. Here's a look at local weather conditions as of midnight. At the top of the hour, skies were partly cloudy in Tyler. The temperature was 79 degrees at the regional airport. The dew point was 72, making the relative humidity 79%. Winds were southeast at 3 miles an hour. The pressure was 30.05 inches and rising.
In Longview, skies were partly cloudy with a temperature of 77 degrees. The dew point was 73, making the relative humidity 87%. Winds were southeast at 5 miles an hour. The pressure was 30.03 inches and rising. Once again in Tyler, it was 79 degrees with partly cloudy skies at midnight. Around the local area at midnight, in Terrell, clear and 80. Wind southeast at 7 miles an hour. DFW Airport, partly cloudy and 84. Wind southeast at 10 miles an hour. Paris, partly cloudy and 76. Wind south at 3 miles an hour. Texarkana, partly cloudy and 82. Wind southeast at 6 miles an hour. Shreveport, clear and 79 degrees. Wind south at 5 miles an hour. Jacksonville, clear and 76 degrees. Wind calm. Palestine, clear and 77 degrees. Wind southeast at 3 miles an hour. And at Corsicana, clear and 81 degrees. Wind south at 7 miles an hour. Elsewhere across the four-state region, Oklahoma City, partly cloudy and 79. Little Rock, clear and 80. Jackson, Mississippi, clear and 77. Baton Rouge, partly cloudy and 77. And at Houston, partly cloudy and 82 degrees. For the most current information, check us out on the web at www.weather.gov/SHP. Now let's check on your local forecast. Tonight, partly cloudy. A slight chance of showers and thunderstorms this evening. Lows in the mid-70s. Southeast winds around 5 miles per hour. Chance of rain 20%. Friday, partly cloudy. A slight chance of showers and thunderstorms in the afternoon. Highs in the lower 90s. South winds around 5 miles per hour. Chance of rain 20%. Friday night, mostly clear. Lows in the upper 70s. South winds around 5 miles per hour. Independence Day, mostly sunny. A slight chance of showers and thunderstorms in the afternoon. Highs in the mid-90s. South winds around 5 miles per hour. Chance of rain 20%. Saturday night, mostly clear. Lows in the mid-70s. South winds around 5 miles per hour. Sunday, partly cloudy. A slight chance of showers and thunderstorms in the morning, then a chance of showers and thunderstorms in the afternoon. Highs in the mid-90s. Chance of rain 30%. Sunday night, partly cloudy. Lows in the mid-70s. Monday, partly cloudy. A slight chance of showers and thunderstorms in the afternoon. Highs in the mid-90s. Chance of rain 20%. Monday night, mostly clear. A slight chance of showers and thunderstorms in the evening. Lows in the mid-70s. Chance of rain 20%. Tuesday, partly cloudy. A slight chance of showers in the morning, then a chance of showers and thunderstorms in the afternoon. Highs in the mid-90s. Chance of rain 30%. Tuesday night, mostly clear. Lows in the upper 70s. Wednesday, mostly sunny. Hot with highs in the mid-90s. Wednesday night, mostly clear. Lows in the upper 70s. Thursday, mostly sunny. Hot with highs in the upper 90s. 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Be sure to follow us on Facebook. Here's a look at local weather conditions as of 1 a.m. At the top of the hour, skies were partly cloudy in Tyler. The temperature was 79 degrees at the regional airport. The dew point was 73, making the relative humidity 82%. Winds were south at 7 miles an hour. The pressure was 30.05 inches and steady. In Longview, skies were partly cloudy with a temperature of 76 degrees.
the dew point was 73, making the relative humidity 91%. Winds were south at 3 miles an hour. The pressure was 30.03 inches and steady. Once again in Tyler, it was 79 degrees with partly cloudy skies at 1 a.m. Around the local area at 1 a.m., in Terrell, clear and 78. Wind southeast at 5 miles an hour. DFW Airport, partly cloudy and 83. Wind southeast at 9 miles an hour. Paris, partly cloudy and 76. Wind southeast at 6 miles an hour. Texarkana, clear and 83. Wind south at 6 miles an hour. Shreveport, partly cloudy and 79 degrees. Wind calm. Jacksonville, clear and 76 degrees. Wind south at 6 miles an hour. Palestine, clear and 75 degrees. Wind south at 3 miles an hour. And at Corsicana, clear and 80 degrees. Wind south at 7 miles an hour. Elsewhere across the four-state region, Oklahoma City, partly cloudy and 77. Little Rock, clear and 79. Jackson, Mississippi, clear and 76. Baton Rouge, partly cloudy and 77. And at Houston, partly cloudy and 81 degrees. For the most current information, check us out on the web at www.weather.gov/shp. Now let's check on your local forecast. Tonight, partly cloudy. A slight chance of showers and thunderstorms this evening. Lows in the mid-70s. Southeast winds around 5 miles per hour. Chance of rain 20%. Friday, partly cloudy. A slight chance of showers and thunderstorms in the afternoon. Highs in the lower 90s. South winds around 5 miles per hour. Chance of rain 20%. Friday night, mostly clear. Lows in the upper 70s. South winds around 5 miles per hour. Independence Day, mostly sunny. A slight chance of showers and thunderstorms in the afternoon. Highs in the mid-90s. South winds around 5 miles per hour. Chance of rain 20%. Saturday night, mostly clear. Lows in the mid-70s. South winds around 5 miles per hour. Sunday, partly cloudy. A slight chance of showers and thunderstorms in the morning, then a chance of showers and thunderstorms in the afternoon. Highs in the mid-90s. Chance of rain 30%. Sunday night, partly cloudy. Lows in the mid-70s. Monday, partly cloudy. A slight chance of showers and thunderstorms in the afternoon. Highs in the mid-90s. Chance of rain 20%. Monday night, mostly clear. A slight chance of showers and thunderstorms in the evening. Lows in the mid-70s. Chance of rain 20%. Tuesday, partly cloudy. A slight chance of showers in the morning, then a chance of showers and thunderstorms in the afternoon. Highs in the mid-90s. Chance of rain 30%. Tuesday night, mostly clear. Lows in the upper 70s. Wednesday, mostly sunny. Hot with highs in the mid-90s. Wednesday night, mostly clear. Lows in the upper 70s. Thursday, mostly sunny. Hot with highs in the upper 90s. 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Be sure to follow us on Facebook. Here's a look at local weather conditions as of 1 a.m. At the top of the hour,
skies were partly cloudy in Tyler. The temperature was 79 degrees at the regional airport. The dew point was 73, making the relative humidity 82%. Winds were south at 7 miles an hour. The pressure was 30.05 inches and steady. In Longview, skies were partly cloudy with a temperature of 76 degrees. The dew point was 73, making the relative humidity 91%. Winds were south at 3 miles an hour. The pressure was 30.03 inches and steady. Once again in Tyler, it was 79 degrees with partly cloudy skies at 1 a.m. Around the local area at 1 a.m., in Terrell, clear and 78. Wind southeast at 5 miles an hour. DFW Airport, partly cloudy and 83. Wind southeast at 9 miles an hour. Paris, partly cloudy and 76. Wind southeast at 6 miles an hour. Texarkana, clear and 83. Wind south at 6 miles an hour. Shreveport, partly cloudy and 79 degrees. Wind calm. Jacksonville, clear and 76 degrees. Wind south at 6 miles an hour. Palestine, clear and 75 degrees. Wind south at 3 miles an hour. And at Corsicana, clear and 80 degrees. Wind south at 7 miles an hour. Elsewhere across the four-state region, Oklahoma City, partly cloudy and 77. Little Rock, clear and 79. Jackson, Mississippi, clear and 76. Baton Rouge, partly cloudy and 77. And at Houston, partly cloudy and 81 degrees. For the most current information, check us out on the web at www.weather.gov/shp. Now, let's check on your local forecast. Tonight, partly cloudy. A slight chance of showers and thunderstorms this evening. Lows in the mid-70s. Southeast winds around 5 miles per hour. Chance of rain 20%. Friday, partly cloudy. A slight chance of showers and thunderstorms in the afternoon. Highs in the lower 90s. South winds around 5 miles per hour. Chance of rain 20%. Friday night, mostly clear. Lows in the upper 70s. South winds around 5 miles per hour. Independence Day, mostly sunny. A slight chance of showers and thunderstorms in the afternoon. Highs in the mid-90s. South winds around 5 miles per hour. Chance of rain 20%. Saturday night, mostly clear. Lows in the mid-70s. South winds around 5 miles per hour. Sunday, partly cloudy. A slight chance of showers and thunderstorms in the morning, then a chance of showers and thunderstorms in the afternoon. Highs in the mid-90s. Chance of rain 30%. Sunday night, partly cloudy. Lows in the mid-70s. Monday, partly cloudy. A slight chance of showers and thunderstorms in the afternoon. Highs in the mid-90s. Chance of rain 20%. Monday night, mostly clear. A slight chance of showers and thunderstorms in the evening. Lows in the mid-70s. Chance of rain 20%. Tuesday, partly cloudy. A slight chance of showers in the morning, then a chance of showers and thunderstorms in the afternoon. Highs in the mid-90s. Chance of rain 30%. Tuesday night, mostly clear. Lows in the upper 70s. Wednesday, mostly sunny. Hot with highs in the mid-90s. Wednesday night, mostly clear. Lows in the upper 70s. Thursday, mostly sunny. Hot with highs in the upper 90s. 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Be sure to follow us on Facebook. Here's a look at local weather conditions as of 1 a.m. At the top of the hour, skies were partly cloudy in Tyler. The temperature was 79.
degrees at the regional airport. The dew point was 73, making the relative humidity 82%. Winds were south at 7 miles an hour. The pressure was 30.05 inches and steady. In Longview, skies were partly cloudy with a temperature of 76 degrees. The dew point was 73, making the relative humidity 91%. Winds were south at 3 miles an hour. The pressure was 30.03 inches and steady. Once again in Tyler, it was 79 degrees with partly cloudy skies at 1 a.m. Around the local area at 1 a.m., in Terrell, clear and 78. Wind southeast at 5 miles an hour. DFW Airport, partly cloudy and 83. Wind southeast at 9 miles an hour. Paris, partly cloudy and 76. Wind southeast at 6 miles an hour. Texarkana, clear and 83. Wind south at 6 miles an hour. Shreveport, partly cloudy and 79 degrees. Wind calm. Jacksonville, clear and 76 degrees. Wind south at 6 miles an hour. Palestine, clear and 75 degrees. Wind south at 3 miles an hour. And at Corsicana, clear and 80 degrees. Wind south at 7 miles an hour. Elsewhere across the four-state region, Oklahoma City, partly cloudy and 77. Little Rock, clear and 79. Jackson, Mississippi, clear and 76. Baton Rouge, partly cloudy and 77. And at Houston, partly cloudy and 81 degrees. For the most current information, check us out on the web at www.weather.gov/sht. Here is your area's open water boating forecast. Wind gusts may be higher. Tonight, a 20% chance of showers and thunderstorms in the early evening. Partly cloudy. Lows in the mid-70s. Southeast winds 5 to 10 miles per hour. Friday, a 20% chance of showers and thunderstorms in the afternoon. Partly cloudy. Highs in the lower 90s. South winds 5 to 10 miles per hour. Heat index readings 102 to 105. Friday night, mostly clear. Lows in the upper 70s. South winds 5 to 10 miles per hour. Independence Day, a 20% chance of showers and thunderstorms in the afternoon. Mostly sunny. Highs in the mid-90s. South winds 5 to 10 miles per hour. Saturday night, mostly clear. Lows in the mid-70s. South winds 5 to 10 miles per hour. Sunday, partly cloudy. Slight chance of showers in the morning. Slight chance of thunderstorms in the late morning, then a chance of showers and thunderstorms in the afternoon. Highs in the mid-90s. Chance of precipitation 30%. Sunday night, partly cloudy. Lows in the mid-70s. Monday, partly cloudy. A 30% chance of showers and thunderstorms in the afternoon. Highs in the mid-90s. Monday night, mostly clear. Slight chance of showers and thunderstorms in the evening. Lows in the mid-70s. Chance of precipitation 20%. Tuesday, partly cloudy. Slight chance of showers in the morning, then a chance of showers and thunderstorms in the afternoon. Highs in the mid-90s. Chance of precipitation 30%. Tuesday night, mostly clear. Lows in the mid-70s. Wednesday, mostly sunny. Highs in the upper 90s. Wednesday night, mostly clear. Lows in the upper 70s. Thursday, mostly sunny. Highs in the upper 90s. Now let's check on your local forecast. Tonight, partly cloudy. A slight chance of showers and thunderstorms this evening. Lows in the mid-70s. Southeast winds around 5 miles per hour. Chance of rain 20%. Friday, partly cloudy. A slight chance of showers and thunderstorms in the afternoon. Highs in the lower 90s.
south winds around 5 miles per hour. Chance of rain 20%. Friday night, mostly clear. Lows in the upper 70s. South winds around 5 miles per hour. Independence Day, mostly sunny. A slight chance of showers and thunderstorms in the afternoon. Highs in the mid-90s. South winds around 5 miles per hour. Chance of rain 20%. Saturday night, mostly clear. Lows in the mid-70s. South winds around 5 miles per hour. Sunday, partly cloudy. A slight chance of showers and thunderstorms in the morning, then a chance of showers and thunderstorms in the afternoon. Highs in the mid-90s. Chance of rain 30%. Sunday night, partly cloudy. Lows in the mid-70s. Monday, partly cloudy. A slight chance of showers and thunderstorms in the afternoon. Highs in the mid-90s. Chance of rain 20%. Monday night, mostly clear. A slight chance of showers and thunderstorms in the evening. Lows in the mid-70s. Chance of rain 20%. Tuesday, partly cloudy. A slight chance of showers in the morning, then a chance of showers and thunderstorms in the afternoon. Highs in the mid-90s. Chance of rain 30%. Tuesday night, mostly clear. Lows in the upper 70s. Wednesday, mostly sunny. Hot with highs in the mid-90s. Wednesday night, mostly clear. Lows in the upper 70s. Thursday, mostly sunny. Hot with highs in the upper 90s. 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Be sure to follow us on Facebook. Here's a look at local weather conditions as of 1 a.m. At the top of the hour, skies were partly cloudy in Tyler. The temperature was 79 degrees at the regional airport. The dew point was 73, making the relative humidity 82%. Winds were south at 7 miles an hour. The pressure was 30.05 inches and steady. In Longview, skies were partly cloudy with a temperature of 76 degrees. The dew point was 73, making the relative humidity 91%. Winds were south at 3 miles an hour. The pressure was 30.03 inches and steady. Once again in Tyler, it was 79 degrees with partly cloudy skies at 1 a.m. Around the local area at 1 a.m., in Terrell, clear and 78. Wind southeast at 5 miles an hour. DFW Airport, partly cloudy and 83. Wind southeast at 9 miles an hour. Paris, partly cloudy and 76. Wind southeast at 6 miles an hour. Texarkana, clear and 83. Wind south at 6 miles an hour. Shreveport, partly cloudy and 79 degrees. Wind calm. Jacksonville, clear and 76 degrees. Wind south at 6 miles an hour. Palestine, clear and 75 degrees. Wind south at 3 miles an hour. And at Corsicana, clear and 80 degrees. Wind south at 7 miles an hour. Elsewhere across the four-state region, Oklahoma City, partly cloudy and 77. Little Rock, clear and 79. Jackson, Mississippi, clear and 76. Baton Rouge, partly cloudy and 77. And at Houston, partly cloudy and 81 degrees. 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
Forecast. Tonight, partly cloudy. A slight chance of showers and thunderstorms this evening. Lows in the mid-70s. Southeast winds around 5 miles per hour. Chance of rain 20%. Friday, partly cloudy. A slight chance of showers and thunderstorms in the afternoon. Highs in the lower 90s. South winds around 5 miles per hour. Chance of rain 20%. Friday night, mostly clear. Lows in the upper 70s. South winds around 5 miles per hour. Independence Day, mostly sunny. A slight chance of showers and thunderstorms in the afternoon. Highs in the mid-90s. South winds around 5 miles per hour. Chance of rain 20%. Saturday night, mostly clear. Lows in the mid-70s. South winds around 5 miles per hour. Sunday, partly cloudy. A slight chance of showers and thunderstorms in the morning, then a chance of showers and thunderstorms in the afternoon. Highs in the mid-90s. Chance of rain 30%. Sunday night, partly cloudy. Lows in the mid-70s. Monday, partly cloudy. A slight chance of showers and thunderstorms in the afternoon. Highs in the mid-90s. Chance of rain 20%. Monday night, mostly clear. A slight chance of showers and thunderstorms in the evening. Lows in the mid-70s. Chance of rain 20%. Tuesday, partly cloudy. A slight chance of showers in the morning, then a chance of showers and thunderstorms in the afternoon. Highs in the mid-90s. Chance of rain 30%. Tuesday night, mostly clear. Lows in the upper 70s. Wednesday, mostly sunny. Hot with highs in the mid-90s. Wednesday night, mostly clear. Lows in the upper 70s. Thursday, mostly sunny. Hot with highs in the upper 90s. Now let's check on your local forecast. Today, partly cloudy this morning, then mostly cloudy with a slight chance of showers and thunderstorms this afternoon. Highs in the lower 90s. South winds around 5 miles per hour. Chance of rain 20%. Tonight, mostly clear. Lows in the mid-70s. Southeast winds around 5 miles per hour. Independence Day, partly cloudy. A slight chance of showers and thunderstorms in the afternoon. Hot with highs in the mid-90s. South winds around 5 miles per hour. Chance of rain 20%. Saturday night, partly cloudy. A slight chance of showers and thunderstorms in the evening. Lows in the upper 70s. South winds around 5 miles per hour. Chance of rain 20%. Sunday, partly cloudy. A slight chance of showers and thunderstorms in the afternoon. Hot with highs in the mid-90s. Southwest winds around 5 miles per hour. Chance of rain 20%. Sunday night, mostly clear. Lows in the mid-70s. Monday, partly cloudy. A chance of showers and thunderstorms in the afternoon. Hot with highs in the mid-90s. Chance of rain 50%. Monday night, partly cloudy. A chance of showers and thunderstorms, mainly in the evening. Lows in the mid-70s. Chance of rain 50%. Tuesday, partly cloudy with a slight chance of showers and thunderstorms. Hot with highs in the mid-90s. Chance of rain 20%. Tuesday night, partly cloudy. A slight chance of showers after midnight. Lows in the upper 70s. Chance of rain 20%. Wednesday, partly cloudy. Hot with highs in the mid-90s. Wednesday night, mostly clear. Lows in the upper 70s. Thursday, mostly sunny. Hot with highs in the upper 90s. Here is your area's open water boating forecast. Wind gusts may be higher. Rest of tonight, partly cloudy with a 20% chance of showers and thunderstorms. Highs in the lower 90s.
60s. Lows in the mid-70s. South winds 5 to 10 miles per hour. Heat index readings 102 to 105. Independence Day, a 20% chance of showers and thunderstorms in the afternoon. Partly cloudy. Highs in the mid-90s. South winds 10 to 15 miles per hour. Heat index readings 102 to 105. Saturday night, slight chance of showers and thunderstorms in the early evening.

clear. Lows in the mid-70s. Southeast winds around 5 miles per hour. Independence Day, partly cloudy. A slight chance of showers and thunderstorms in the afternoon. Hot with highs in the mid-90s. South winds around 5 miles per hour. Chance of rain 20%. Saturday night, partly cloudy. A slight chance of showers and thunderstorms in the evening. Lows in the upper 70s. South winds around 5 miles per hour. Chance of rain 20%. Sunday, partly cloudy. A slight chance of showers and thunderstorms in the afternoon. Hot with highs in the mid-90s. Southwest winds around 5 miles per hour. Chance of rain 20%. Sunday night, mostly clear. Lows in the mid-70s. Monday, partly cloudy. A chance of showers and thunderstorms in the afternoon. Hot with highs in the mid-90s. Chance of rain 50%. Monday night, partly cloudy. A chance of showers and thunderstorms, mainly in the evening. Lows in the mid-70s. Chance of rain 50%. Tuesday, partly cloudy with a slight chance of showers and thunderstorms. Hot with highs in the mid-90s. Chance of rain 20%. Tuesday night, partly cloudy. A slight chance of showers after midnight. Lows in the upper 70s. Chance of rain 20%. Wednesday, partly cloudy. Hot with highs in the mid-90s. Wednesday night, mostly clear. Lows in the upper 70s. Thursday, mostly sunny. Hot with highs in the upper 90s. 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Be sure to follow us on Facebook. Here's a look at local weather conditions as of 1 a.m. At the top of the hour, skies were partly cloudy in Tyler. The temperature was 79 degrees at the regional airport. The dew point was 73, making the relative humidity 82%. Winds were south at 7 miles an hour. The pressure was 30.05 inches and steady. In Longview, skies were partly cloudy with a temperature of 76 degrees. The dew point was 73, making the relative humidity 91%. Winds were south at 3 miles an hour. The pressure was 30.03 inches and steady. Once again in Tyler, it was 79 degrees with partly cloudy skies at 1 a.m. Around the local area at 1 a.m., in Terrell, clear and 78. Wind southeast at 5 miles an hour. DFW Airport, partly cloudy and 83. Wind southeast at 9 miles an hour. Paris, partly cloudy and 76. Wind southeast at 6 miles an hour. Texarkana, clear and 83. Wind south at 6 miles an hour. Shreveport, partly cloudy and 79 degrees. Wind calm. Jacksonville, clear and 76 degrees. Wind south at 6 miles an hour. Palestine, clear and 75 degrees. Wind south at 3 miles an hour. And at Corsicana, clear and 80 degrees. Wind south at 7 miles an hour. Elsewhere across the four-state region, Oklahoma City, partly cloudy and 77. Little Rock, clear and 79. Jackson, Mississippi, clear and 76. Baton Rouge, partly cloudy and 77. And at Houston, partly cloudy and 81 degrees. For the most current information, check us out on the web at www.weather.gov/sht. 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

and thunderstorms in the afternoon. Hot with highs in the mid-90s. South winds around 5 miles per hour. Chance of rain 20%. Saturday night, partly cloudy. A slight chance of showers and thunderstorms in the evening. Lows in the upper 70s. South winds around 5 miles per hour. Chance of rain 20%. Sunday, partly cloudy. A slight chance of showers and thunderstorms in the afternoon. Hot with highs in the mid-90s. Southwest winds around 5 miles per hour. Chance of rain 20%. Sunday night, mostly clear. Lows in the mid-70s. Monday, partly cloudy. A chance of showers and thunderstorms in the afternoon. Hot with highs in the mid-90s. Chance of rain 50%. Monday night, partly cloudy. A chance of showers and thunderstorms, mainly in the evening. Lows in the mid-70s. Chance of rain 50%. Tuesday, partly cloudy with a slight chance of showers and thunderstorms. Hot with highs in the mid-90s. Chance of rain 20%. Tuesday night, partly cloudy. A slight chance of showers after midnight. Lows in the upper 70s. Chance of rain 20%. Wednesday, partly cloudy. Hot with highs in the mid-90s. Wednesday night, mostly clear. Lows in the upper 70s. Thursday, mostly sunny. Hot with highs in the upper 90s. 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Be sure to follow us on Facebook. Here's a look at local weather conditions as of 1 a.m. At the top of the hour, skies were partly cloudy in Tyler. The temperature was 79 degrees at the regional airport. The dew point was 73, making the relative humidity 82%. Winds were south at 7 miles an hour. The pressure was 30.05 inches and steady. In Longview, skies were partly cloudy with a temperature of 76 degrees. The dew point was 73, making the relative humidity 91%. Winds were south at 3 miles an hour. The pressure was 30.03 inches and steady. Once again in Tyler, it was 79 degrees with partly cloudy skies at 1 a.m. Around the local area at 1 a.m., in Terrell, clear and 78. Wind southeast at 5 miles an hour. DFW Airport, partly cloudy and 83. Wind southeast at 9 miles an hour. Paris, partly cloudy and 76. Wind southeast at 6 miles an hour. Texarkana, clear and 83. Wind south at 6 miles an hour. Shreveport, partly cloudy and 79 degrees. Wind calm. Jacksonville, clear and 76 degrees. Wind south at 6 miles an hour. Palestine, clear and 75 degrees. Wind south at 3 miles an hour. And at Corsicana, clear and 80 degrees. Wind south at 7 miles an hour. Elsewhere across the four-state region, Oklahoma City, partly cloudy and 77. Little Rock, clear and 79. Jackson, Mississippi, clear and 76. Baton Rouge, partly cloudy and 77. And at Houston, partly cloudy and 81 degrees. For the most current information, check us out on the web at www.weather.gov/shp. Now, let's check on your local forecast. Today, partly cloudy this morning, then mostly cloudy with a slight chance of showers and thunderstorms this afternoon. Highs in the lower 90s. South winds around 5 miles per hour. Chance of rain 20%. Tonight, mostly clear. Lows in the mid-70s. Southeast winds around 5 miles per hour. Independence Day, partly cloudy. A slight chance of showers and thunderstorms in the afternoon. Hot with highs in the mid-90s. South winds around 5 miles per hour.

chance of rain 20%. Saturday night, partly cloudy. A slight chance of showers and thunderstorms in the evening. Lows in the upper 70s. South winds around 5 miles per hour. Chance of rain 20%. Sunday, partly cloudy. A slight chance of showers and thunderstorms in the afternoon. Hot with highs in the mid-90s. Southwest winds around 5 miles per hour. Chance of rain 20%. Sunday night, mostly clear. Lows in the mid-70s. Monday, partly cloudy. A chance of showers and thunderstorms in the afternoon. Hot with highs in the mid-90s. Chance of rain 50%. Monday night, partly cloudy. A chance of showers and thunderstorms, mainly in the evening. Lows in the mid-70s. Chance of rain 50%. Tuesday, partly cloudy with a slight chance of showers and thunderstorms. Hot with highs in the mid-90s. Chance of rain 20%. Tuesday night, partly cloudy. A slight chance of showers after midnight. Lows in the upper 70s. Chance of rain 20%. Wednesday, partly cloudy. Hot with highs in the mid-90s. Wednesday night, mostly clear. Lows in the upper 70s. Thursday, mostly sunny. Hot with highs in the upper 90s. Here is your area's open water boating forecast. Wind gusts may be higher. Rest of tonight, partly cloudy with a 20% chance of showers and thunderstorms. Highs in the lower 90s. Lows in the mid-70s. South winds 5 to 10 miles per hour. Heat index readings 102 to 105. Independence Day, a 20% chance of showers and thunderstorms in the afternoon. Partly cloudy. Highs in the mid-90s. South winds 10 to 15 miles per hour. Heat index readings 102 to 105. Saturday night, slight chance of showers and thunderstorms in the early evening, then a slight chance of showers during the mid and late evening. Partly cloudy. Lows in the upper 70s. South winds 5 to 10 miles per hour. Chance of precipitation 20%. Sunday, a 20% chance of showers and thunderstorms in the afternoon. Partly cloudy. Highs in the mid-90s. South winds 10 to 15 miles per hour. Sunday night, partly cloudy. Lows in the mid-70s. South winds 10 to 15 miles per hour. Monday, partly cloudy. A 30% chance of showers and thunderstorms in the afternoon. Highs in the mid-90s. Monday night, partly cloudy. Chance of showers and thunderstorms in the evening. Lows in the mid-70s. Chance of precipitation 30%. Tuesday, partly cloudy with a 20% chance of showers and thunderstorms. Highs in the mid-90s. Tuesday night, partly cloudy. Lows in the upper 70s. Wednesday, partly cloudy. Highs in the upper 90s. Wednesday night, mostly clear. Lows in the upper 70s. Thursday, mostly sunny. Highs in the upper 90s. Thursday night, mostly clear. Lows in the upper 70s. Friday, partly cloudy. Highs in the upper 90s. 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Be sure to follow us on Facebook. Here's a look at local weather conditions as of 1 a.m. At the top of the hour, skies were partly cloudy in Tyler. The temperature was 79 degrees at the regional airport. The dew point was 73, making the relative humidity 82%. Winds were south at 7 miles an hour. The pressure was 30.05 inches and steady. In Longview, skies were partly cloudy with a temperature of 76 degrees. The dew point was 73, making the relative humidity 91%. Winds were south at 3 miles an hour. The pressure was 30.
0.03 inches and steady. Once again in Tyler, it was 79 degrees with partly cloudy skies at 1 a.m. Around the local area at 1 a.m., in Terrell, clear and 78. Wind southeast at 5 miles an hour. DFW Airport, partly cloudy and 83. Wind southeast at 9 miles an hour. Paris, partly cloudy and 76. Wind southeast at 6 miles an hour. Texarkana, clear and 83. Wind south at 6 miles an hour. Shreveport, partly cloudy and 79 degrees. Wind calm. Jacksonville, clear and 76 degrees. Wind south at 6 miles an hour. Palestine, clear and 75 degrees. Wind south at 3 miles an hour. And at Corsicana, clear and 80 degrees. Wind south at 7 miles an hour. Elsewhere across the four-state region, Oklahoma City, partly cloudy and 77. Little Rock, clear and 79. Jackson, Mississippi, clear and 76. Baton Rouge, partly cloudy and 77. And at Houston, partly cloudy and 81 degrees. For the most current information, check us out on the web at www.weather.gov/sht. Now, let's check on your local forecast. Today, partly cloudy this morning, then mostly cloudy with a slight chance of showers and thunderstorms this afternoon. Highs in the lower 90s. South winds around 5 miles per hour. Chance of rain 20%. Tonight, mostly clear. Lows in the mid-70s. Southeast winds around 5 miles per hour. Independence Day, partly cloudy. A slight chance of showers and thunderstorms in the afternoon. Hot with highs in the mid-90s. South winds around 5 miles per hour. Chance of rain 20%. Saturday night, partly cloudy. A slight chance of showers and thunderstorms in the evening. Lows in the upper 70s. South winds around 5 miles per hour. Chance of rain 20%. Sunday, partly cloudy. A slight chance of showers and thunderstorms in the afternoon. Hot with highs in the mid-90s. Southwest winds around 5 miles per hour. Chance of rain 20%. Sunday night, mostly clear. Lows in the mid-70s. Monday, partly cloudy. A chance of showers and thunderstorms in the afternoon. Hot with highs in the mid-90s. Chance of rain 50%. Monday night, partly cloudy. A chance of showers and thunderstorms, mainly in the evening. Lows in the mid-70s. Chance of rain 50%. Tuesday, partly cloudy with a slight chance of showers and thunderstorms. Hot with highs in the mid-90s. Chance of rain 20%. Tuesday night, partly cloudy. A slight chance of showers after midnight. Lows in the upper 70s. Chance of rain 20%. Wednesday, partly cloudy. Hot with highs in the mid-90s. Wednesday night, mostly clear. Lows in the upper 70s. Thursday, mostly sunny. Hot with highs in the upper 90s. 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Be sure to follow us on Facebook. Here's a look at local weather conditions as of 1 a.m. At the top of the hour, skies were partly cloudy in Tyler. The temperature was 79 degrees at the regional airport. The dew point was 73, making the relative humidity 82%.
Winds were south at 7 miles an hour. The pressure was 30.05 inches and steady. In Longview, skies were partly cloudy with a temperature of 76 degrees. The dew point was 73, making the relative humidity 91%. Winds were south at 3 miles an hour. The pressure was 30.03 inches and steady. Once again in Tyler, it was 79 degrees with partly cloudy skies at 1 a.m. Around the local area at 1 a.m., in Terrell, clear and 78. Wind southeast at 5 miles an hour. DFW Airport, partly cloudy and 83. Wind southeast at 9 miles an hour. Paris, partly cloudy and 76. Wind southeast at 6 miles an hour. Texarkana, clear and 83. Wind south at 6 miles an hour. Shreveport, partly cloudy and 79 degrees. Wind calm. Jacksonville, clear and 76 degrees. Wind south at 6 miles an hour. Palestine, clear and 75 degrees. Wind south at 3 miles an hour. And at Corsicana, clear and 80 degrees. Wind south at 7 miles an hour. Elsewhere across the four-state region, Oklahoma City, partly cloudy and 77. Little Rock, clear and 79. Jackson, Mississippi, clear and 76. Baton Rouge, partly cloudy and 77. And at Houston, partly cloudy and 81 degrees. For the most current information, check us out on the web at www.weather.gov/SHT. Now let's check on your local forecast. Today, partly cloudy this morning, then mostly cloudy with a slight chance of showers and thunderstorms this afternoon. Highs in the lower 90s. South winds around 5 miles per hour. Chance of rain 20%. Tonight, mostly clear. Lows in the mid-70s. Southeast winds around 5 miles per hour. Independence Day, partly cloudy. A slight chance of showers and thunderstorms in the afternoon. Hot with highs in the mid-90s. South winds around 5 miles per hour. Chance of rain 20%. Saturday night, partly cloudy. A slight chance of showers and thunderstorms in the evening. Lows in the upper 70s. South winds around 5 miles per hour. Chance of rain 20%. Sunday, partly cloudy. A slight chance of showers and thunderstorms in the afternoon. Hot with highs in the mid-90s. Southwest winds around 5 miles per hour. Chance of rain 20%. Sunday night, mostly clear. Lows in the mid-70s. Monday, partly cloudy. A chance of showers and thunderstorms in the afternoon. Hot with highs in the mid-90s. Chance of rain 50%. Monday night, partly cloudy. A chance of showers and thunderstorms, mainly in the evening. Lows in the mid-70s. Chance of rain 50%. Tuesday, partly cloudy with a slight chance of showers and thunderstorms. Hot with highs in the mid-90s. Chance of rain 20%. Tuesday night, partly cloudy. A slight chance of showers after midnight. Lows in the upper 70s. Chance of rain 20%. Wednesday, partly cloudy. Hot with highs in the mid-90s. Wednesday night, mostly clear. Lows in the upper 70s. Thursday, mostly sunny. Hot with highs in the upper 90s. 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Be sure to follow us on Facebook. Here's a look at local weather conditions as of 1 a.m. At the top of the hour, skies were partly cloudy in Tyler. The temperature was 79 degrees at the regional airport. The dew point was 73, making the relative humidity 82%. Winds were south at 7 miles an hour. The pressure was 30.05 inches and steady. In Longview,
skies were partly cloudy with a temperature of 76 degrees. The dew point was 73, making the relative humidity 91%. Winds were south at 3 miles an hour. The pressure was 30.03 inches and steady. Once again in Tyler, it was 79 degrees with partly cloudy skies at 1 a.m. Around the local area at 1 a.m., in Terrell, clear and 78. Wind southeast at 5 miles an hour. DFW Airport, partly cloudy and 83. Wind southeast at 9 miles an hour. Paris, partly cloudy and 76. Wind southeast at 6 miles an hour. Texarkana, clear and 83. Wind south at 6 miles an hour. Shreveport, partly cloudy and 79 degrees. Wind calm. Jacksonville, clear and 76 degrees. Wind south at 6 miles an hour. Palestine, clear and 75 degrees. Wind south at 3 miles an hour. And at Corsicana, clear and 80 degrees. Wind south at 7 miles an hour. Elsewhere across the four-state region, Oklahoma City, partly cloudy and 77. Little Rock, clear and 79. Jackson, Mississippi, clear and 76. Baton Rouge, partly cloudy and 77. And at Houston, partly cloudy and 81 degrees. For the most current information, check us out on the web at www.weather.gov/SHP. Now, let's check on your local forecast. Today, partly cloudy this morning, then mostly cloudy with a slight chance of showers and thunderstorms this afternoon. Highs in the lower 90s. South winds around 5 miles per hour. Chance of rain 20%. Tonight, mostly clear. Lows in the mid-70s. Southeast winds around 5 miles per hour. Independence Day, partly cloudy. A slight chance of showers and thunderstorms in the afternoon. Hot with highs in the mid-90s. South winds around 5 miles per hour. Chance of rain 20%. Saturday night, partly cloudy. A slight chance of showers and thunderstorms in the evening. Lows in the upper 70s. South winds around 5 miles per hour. Chance of rain 20%. Sunday, partly cloudy. A slight chance of showers and thunderstorms in the afternoon. Hot with highs in the mid-90s. Southwest winds around 5 miles per hour. Chance of rain 20%. Sunday night, mostly clear. Lows in the mid-70s. Monday, partly cloudy. A chance of showers and thunderstorms in the afternoon. Hot with highs in the mid-90s. Chance of rain 50%. Monday night, partly cloudy. A chance of showers and thunderstorms, mainly in the evening. Lows in the mid-70s. Chance of rain 50%. Tuesday, partly cloudy with a slight chance of showers and thunderstorms. Hot with highs in the mid-90s. Chance of rain 20%. Tuesday night, partly cloudy. A slight chance of showers after midnight. Lows in the upper 70s. Chance of rain 20%. Wednesday, partly cloudy. Hot with highs in the mid-90s. Wednesday night, mostly clear. Lows in the upper 70s. Thursday, mostly sunny. Hot with highs in the upper 90s. 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Be sure to follow us on Facebook. Here's a look at local weather conditions as of 2 a.m. At the top of the hour, skies were clear in Tyler. The temperature was 78 degrees at the regional airport. The dew point was 73, making the relative humidity 84%. Winds were south at 7 miles an hour. The pressure was 30.05 inches and steady. In Longview, skies were partly cloudy, with a temperature of 75 degrees.
the dew point was 73, making the relative humidity 93%. Winds calm. The pressure was 30.03 inches and steady. Once again in Tyler, it was 78 degrees with clear skies at 2 a.m. Around the local area at 2 a.m., in Terrell, clear and 77. Wind southeast at 6 miles an hour. DFW Airport, partly cloudy and 82. Wind south at 12 miles an hour. Paris, partly cloudy and 75. Wind southeast at 3 miles an hour. Texarkana, clear and 83. Wind south at 5 miles an hour. Shreveport, partly cloudy and 77 degrees. Wind calm. Jacksonville, clear and 75 degrees. Wind south at 5 miles an hour. Palestine, clear and 75 degrees. Wind southeast at 6 miles an hour. And at Corsicana, clear and 79 degrees. Wind southeast at 7 miles an hour. Elsewhere across the four-state region, Oklahoma City, partly cloudy and 76. Little Rock, clear and 78. Jackson, Mississippi, clear and 76. Baton Rouge, clear and 76. And at Houston, partly cloudy and 80 degrees. For the most current information, check us out on the web at www.weather.gov/SHP. Now, let's check on your local forecast. Today, partly cloudy this morning, then mostly cloudy with a slight chance of showers and thunderstorms this afternoon. Highs in the lower 90s. South winds around 5 miles per hour. Chance of rain 20%. Tonight, mostly clear. Lows in the mid-70s. Southeast winds around 5 miles per hour. Independence Day, partly cloudy. A slight chance of showers and thunderstorms in the afternoon. Hot with highs in the mid-90s. South winds around 5 miles per hour. Chance of rain 20%. Saturday night, partly cloudy. A slight chance of showers and thunderstorms in the evening. Lows in the upper 70s. South winds around 5 miles per hour. Chance of rain 20%. Sunday, partly cloudy. A slight chance of showers and thunderstorms in the afternoon. Hot with highs in the mid-90s. Southwest winds around 5 miles per hour. Chance of rain 20%. Sunday night, mostly clear. Lows in the mid-70s. Monday, partly cloudy. A chance of showers and thunderstorms in the afternoon. Hot with highs in the mid-90s. Chance of rain 50%. Monday night, partly cloudy. A chance of showers and thunderstorms, mainly in the evening. Lows in the mid-70s. Chance of rain 50%. Tuesday, partly cloudy with a slight chance of showers and thunderstorms. Hot with highs in the mid-90s. Chance of rain 20%. Tuesday night, partly cloudy. A slight chance of showers after midnight. Lows in the upper 70s. Chance of rain 20%. Wednesday, partly cloudy. Hot with highs in the mid-90s. Wednesday night, mostly clear. Lows in the upper 70s. Thursday, mostly sunny. Hot with highs in the upper 90s. 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Be sure to follow us on Facebook. Here's a look at local weather conditions as of 2 a.m. At the top of the hour, skies were clear in Tyler. The temperature was 78 degrees at the regional airport.
the dew point was 73, making the relative humidity 84%. Winds were south at 7 miles an hour. The pressure was 30.05 inches and steady. In Longview, skies were partly cloudy with a temperature of 75 degrees. The dew point was 73, making the relative humidity 93%. Winds were calm. The pressure was 30.03 inches and steady. Once again in Tyler, it was 78 degrees with clear skies at 2 a.m. Around the local area at 2 a.m., in Terrell, clear and 77. Wind southeast at 6 miles an hour. DFW Airport, partly cloudy and 82. Wind south at 12 miles an hour. Paris, partly cloudy and 75. Wind southeast at 3 miles an hour. Texarkana, clear and 83. Wind south at 5 miles an hour. Shreveport, partly cloudy and 77 degrees. Wind calm. Jacksonville, clear and 75 degrees. Wind south at 5 miles an hour. Palestine, clear and 75 degrees. Wind southeast at 6 miles an hour. And at Corsicana, clear and 79 degrees. Wind southeast at 7 miles an hour. Elsewhere across the four-state region, Oklahoma City, partly cloudy and 76. Little Rock, clear and 78. Jackson, Mississippi, clear and 76. Baton Rouge, clear and 76. And at Houston, partly cloudy and 80 degrees. For the most current information, check us out on the web at www.weather.gov/SHP. Now, let's check on your local forecast. Today, partly cloudy this morning, then mostly cloudy with a slight chance of showers and thunderstorms this afternoon. Highs in the lower 90s. South winds around 5 miles per hour. Chance of rain 20%. Tonight, mostly clear. Lows in the mid-70s. Southeast winds around 5 miles per hour. Independence Day, partly cloudy. A slight chance of showers and thunderstorms in the afternoon. Hot with highs in the mid-90s. South winds around 5 miles per hour. Chance of rain 20%. Saturday night, partly cloudy. A slight chance of showers and thunderstorms in the evening. Lows in the upper 70s. South winds around 5 miles per hour. Chance of rain 20%. Sunday, partly cloudy. A slight chance of showers and thunderstorms in the afternoon. Hot with highs in the mid-90s. Southwest winds around 5 miles per hour. Chance of rain 20%. Sunday night, mostly clear. Lows in the mid-70s. Monday, partly cloudy. A chance of showers and thunderstorms in the afternoon. Hot with highs in the mid-90s. Chance of rain 50%. Monday night, partly cloudy. A chance of showers and thunderstorms, mainly in the evening. Lows in the mid-70s. Chance of rain 50%. Tuesday, partly cloudy with a slight chance of showers and thunderstorms. Hot with highs in the mid-90s. Chance of rain 20%. Tuesday night, partly cloudy. A slight chance of showers after midnight. Lows in the upper 70s. Chance of rain 20%. Wednesday, partly cloudy. Hot with highs in the mid-90s. Wednesday night, mostly clear. Lows in the upper 70s. Thursday, mostly sunny. Hot with highs in the upper 90s. 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Be sure to follow us on Facebook. Here's a look at local weather conditions as of 2 a.m. At the top of the hour, skies were clear in Tyler. The temperature was 78 degrees at the regional airport. The dew point was 73, making the relative humidity 84%. Winds were south at 7 miles an hour.
the pressure was 30.05 inches and steady. In Longview, skies were partly cloudy with a temperature of 75 degrees. The dew point was 73, making the relative humidity 93%. Winds were calm. The pressure was 30.03 inches and steady. Once again in Tyler, it was 78 degrees with clear skies at 2 a.m. Here is your area's open water boating forecast. Wind gusts may be higher. Rest of tonight, partly cloudy with a 20% chance of showers and thunderstorms. Highs in the lower 90s. Lows in the mid-70s. South winds 5 to 10 miles per hour. Heat index readings 102 to 105. Independence Day, a 20% chance of showers and thunderstorms in the afternoon. Partly cloudy. Highs in the mid-90s. South winds 10 to 15 miles per hour. Heat index readings 102 to 105. Saturday night, slight chance of showers and thunderstorms in the early evening, then a slight chance of showers during the mid and late evening. Partly cloudy. Lows in the upper 70s. South winds 5 to 10 miles per hour. Chance of precipitation 20%. Sunday, a 20% chance of showers and thunderstorms in the afternoon. Partly cloudy. Highs in the mid-90s. South winds 10 to 15 miles per hour. Sunday night, partly cloudy. Lows in the mid-70s. South winds 10 to 15 miles per hour. Monday, partly cloudy. A 30% chance of showers and thunderstorms in the afternoon. Highs in the mid-90s. Monday night, partly cloudy. Chance of showers and thunderstorms in the evening. Lows in the mid-70s. Chance of precipitation 30%. Tuesday, partly cloudy with a 20% chance of showers and thunderstorms. Highs in the mid-90s. Tuesday night, partly cloudy. Lows in the upper 70s. Wednesday, partly cloudy. Highs in the upper 90s. Wednesday night, mostly clear. Lows in the upper 70s. Thursday, mostly sunny. Highs in the upper 90s. Thursday night, mostly clear. Lows in the upper 70s. Friday, partly cloudy. Highs in the upper 90s. 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Be sure to follow us on Facebook. Here's a look at local weather conditions as of 2 a.m. At the top of the hour, skies were clear in Tyler. The temperature was 78 degrees at the regional airport. The dew point was 73, making the relative humidity 84%. Winds were south at 7 miles an hour. The pressure was 30.05 inches and steady. In Longview, skies were partly cloudy with a temperature of 75 degrees. The dew point was 73, making the relative humidity 93%. Winds were calm. The pressure was 30.03 inches and steady. Once again in Tyler, it was 78 degrees with clear skies at 2 a.m. Around the local area at 2 a.m., in Terrell, clear and 77. Wind southeast at 6 miles an hour. DFW Airport, partly cloudy and 82. Wind south at 12 miles an hour. Paris, partly cloudy and 75. Wind southeast at 3 miles an hour. Texarkana, clear and 83. Wind south at 5 miles an hour. Shreveport, partly cloudy and 77 degrees. Wind calm. Jacksonville, clear and 75 degrees. Wind south at 5 miles an hour. Palestine, clear and 75 degrees. Wind southeast at 6 miles an hour. And at Corsicana, clear and 79 degrees. Wind southeast at 7 miles an hour. Elsewhere across the four-state region, Oklahoma City, partly cloudy and 76. Little Rock, clear and 78.
Jackson, Mississippi, clear and 76. Baton Rouge, clear and 76. And at Houston, partly cloudy and 80 degrees. For the most current information, check us out on the web at www.weather.gov/sht. The Tyler Climate Summary for yesterday, July 2nd, 2026. Yesterday's high temperature was 96 degrees. The normal high is 93. The record high is 104 degrees, which was set in 2009. Yesterday's low temperature was 76 degrees. The normal low is 73. The record low is 63 degrees, which was set in 1886. No precipitation fell yesterday, which leaves the monthly total at 0.00 inches. This is 0.20 inches below the normal amount of 0.20 inches for July. The total precipitation for the year still stands at 15.74 inches, which is 7.18 inches below normal. Sunrise today is at 6:19 a.m. and sunset is at 8:32 p.m. Now let's check on your local forecast. Today, partly cloudy this morning, then mostly cloudy with a slight chance of showers and thunderstorms this afternoon. Highs in the lower 90s. South winds around 5 miles per hour. Chance of rain 20%. Tonight, mostly clear. Lows in the mid-70s. Southeast winds around 5 miles per hour. Independence Day, partly cloudy. A slight chance of showers and thunderstorms in the afternoon. Hot with highs in the mid-90s. South winds around 5 miles per hour. Chance of rain 20%. Saturday night, partly cloudy. A slight chance of showers and thunderstorms in the evening. Lows in the upper 70s. South winds around 5 miles per hour. Chance of rain 20%. Sunday, partly cloudy. A slight chance of showers and thunderstorms in the afternoon. Hot with highs in the mid-90s. Southwest winds around 5 miles per hour. Chance of rain 20%. Sunday night, mostly clear. Lows in the mid-70s. Monday, partly cloudy. A chance of showers and thunderstorms in the afternoon. Hot with highs in the mid-90s. Chance of rain 50%. Monday night, partly cloudy. A chance of showers and thunderstorms, mainly in the evening. Lows in the mid-70s. Chance of rain 50%. Tuesday, partly cloudy with a slight chance of showers and thunderstorms. Hot with highs in the mid-90s. Chance of rain 20%. Tuesday night, partly cloudy. A slight chance of showers after midnight. Lows in the upper 70s. Chance of rain 20%. Wednesday, partly cloudy. Hot with highs in the mid-90s. Wednesday night, mostly clear. Lows in the upper 70s. Thursday, mostly sunny. Hot with highs in the upper 90s. 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Be sure to follow us on Facebook. Here's a look at local weather conditions as of 2 a.m. At the top of the hour, skies were clear in Tyler. The temperature was 78 degrees at the regional airport. The dew point was 73, making the relative humidity 84%. Winds were south at 7 miles an hour. The pressure was 30.05 inches and steady. In Longview, skies were partly cloudy with a temperature of 75 degrees. The dew point was 73, making the relative humidity 93%.
Winds were calm. The pressure was 30.03 inches and steady. Once again in Tyler, it was 78 degrees with clear skies at 2 a.m. Around the local area at 2 a.m., in Terrell, clear and 77. Wind southeast at 6 miles an hour. DFW Airport, partly cloudy and 82. Wind south at 12 miles an hour. Paris, partly cloudy and 75. Wind southeast at 3 miles an hour. Texarkana, clear and 83. Wind south at 5 miles an hour. Shreveport, partly cloudy and 77 degrees. Wind calm. Jacksonville, clear and 75 degrees. Wind south at 5 miles an hour. Palestine, clear and 75 degrees. Wind southeast at 6 miles an hour. And at Corsicana, clear and 79 degrees. Wind southeast at 7 miles an hour. Elsewhere across the four-state region, Oklahoma City, partly cloudy and 76. Little Rock, clear and 78. Jackson, Mississippi, clear and 76. Baton Rouge, clear and 76. And at Houston, partly cloudy and 80 degrees. For the most current information, check us out on the web at www.weather.gov/sht. The Tyler Climate Summary for yesterday, July 2nd, 2026. Yesterday's high temperature was 96 degrees. The normal high is 93. The record high is 104 degrees, which was set in 2009. Yesterday's low temperature was 76 degrees. The normal low is 73. The record low is 63 degrees, which was set in 1886. No precipitation fell yesterday, which leaves the monthly total at 0.00 inches. This is 0.20 inches below the normal amount of 0.20 inches for July. The total precipitation for the year still stands at 15.74 inches, which is 7.18 inches below normal. Sunrise today is at 6:19 a.m. and sunset is at 8:32 p.m. Now let's check on your local forecast. Today, partly cloudy this morning, then mostly cloudy with a slight chance of showers and thunderstorms this afternoon. Highs in the lower 90s. South winds around 5 miles per hour. Chance of rain 20%. Tonight, mostly clear. Lows in the mid-70s. Southeast winds around 5 miles per hour. Independence Day, partly cloudy. A slight chance of showers and thunderstorms in the afternoon. Hot with highs in the mid-90s. South winds around 5 miles per hour. Chance of rain 20%. Saturday night, partly cloudy. A slight chance of showers and thunderstorms in the evening. Lows in the upper 70s. South winds around 5 miles per hour. Chance of rain 20%. Sunday, partly cloudy. A slight chance of showers and thunderstorms in the afternoon. Hot with highs in the mid-90s. Southwest winds around 5 miles per hour. Chance of rain 20%. Sunday night, mostly clear. Lows in the mid-70s. Monday, partly cloudy. A chance of showers and thunderstorms in the afternoon. Hot with highs in the mid-90s. Chance of rain 50%. Monday night, partly cloudy. A chance of showers and thunderstorms, mainly in the evening. Lows in the mid-70s. Chance of rain 50%. Tuesday, partly cloudy with a slight chance of showers and thunderstorms. Hot with highs in the mid-90s. Chance of rain 20%. Tuesday night, partly cloudy. A slight chance of showers after midnight. Lows in the upper 70s. Chance of rain 20%. Wednesday, partly cloudy. Hot with highs in the mid-90s. Wednesday night, mostly clear. Lows in the upper 70s. Thursday, mostly sunny. Hot with highs in the upper 90s.
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Be sure to follow us on Facebook. Here's a look at local weather conditions as of 2 a.m. At the top of the hour, skies were clear in Tyler. The temperature was 78 degrees at the regional airport. The dew point was 73, making the relative humidity 84%. Winds were south at 7 miles an hour. The pressure was 30.05 inches and steady. In Longview, skies were partly cloudy with a temperature of 75 degrees. The dew point was 73, making the relative humidity 93%. Winds were calm. The pressure was 30.03 inches and steady. Once again in Tyler, it was 78 degrees with clear skies at 2 a.m. Around the local area at 2 a.m., in Terrell, clear and 77. Wind southeast at 6 miles an hour. DFW Airport, partly cloudy and 82. Wind south at 12 miles an hour. Paris, partly cloudy and 75. Wind southeast at 3 miles an hour. Texarkana, clear and 83. Wind south at 5 miles an hour. Shreveport, partly cloudy and 77 degrees. Wind calm. Jacksonville, clear and 75 degrees. Wind south at 5 miles an hour. Palestine, clear and 75 degrees. Wind southeast at 6 miles an hour. And at Corsicana, clear and 79 degrees. Wind southeast at 7 miles an hour. Elsewhere across the four-state region, Oklahoma City, partly cloudy and 76. Little Rock, clear and 78. Jackson, Mississippi, clear and 76. Baton Rouge, clear and 76. And if Houston, partly cloudy and 80 degrees. For the most current information, check us out on the web at www.weather.gov/shd. The Tyler Climate Summary for yesterday, July 2, 2026. Yesterday's high temperature was 96 degrees. The normal high is 93. The record high is 104 degrees, which was set in 2009. Yesterday's low temperature was 76 degrees. The normal low is 73. The record low is 63 degrees, which was set in 1886. No precipitation fell yesterday, which leaves the monthly total at 0.00 inches. This is 0.20 inches below the normal amount of 0.20 inches for July. The total precipitation for the year still stands at 15.74 inches, which is 7.18 inches below normal. Sunrise today is at 6:19 a.m. and sunset is at 8:32 p.m. Now let's check on your local forecast. Today, partly cloudy this morning, then mostly cloudy with a slight chance of showers and thunderstorms this afternoon. Highs in the lower 90s. South winds around 5 miles per hour. Chance of rain 20%. Tonight, mostly clear. Lows in the mid-70s. Southeast winds around 5 miles per hour. Independence Day, partly cloudy. A slight chance of showers and thunderstorms in the afternoon. Hot with highs in the mid-90s. South winds around 5 miles per hour. Chance of rain 20%. Saturday night, partly cloudy. A slight chance of showers and thunderstorms in the evening. Lows in the upper 70s. South winds around 5 miles per hour. Chance of rain 20%. Sunday, partly cloudy. A slight chance of showers and thunderstorms in the afternoon. Hot with highs in the mid-90s. Southwest winds around 5 miles per hour. Chance of rain 20%. Sunday night, mostly clear. Lows in the mid-70s. Monday, partly cloudy. A chance of showers and thunderstorms in the afternoon. Hot with highs in the mid-90s. Chance of rain 50%. Monday night, partly cloudy.
a chance of showers and thunderstorms, mainly in the evening. Lows in the mid-70s. Chance of rain 50%. Tuesday, partly cloudy with a slight chance of showers and thunderstorms. Hot with highs in the mid-90s. Chance of rain 20%. Tuesday night, partly cloudy. A slight chance of showers after midnight. Lows in the upper 70s. Chance of rain 20%. Wednesday, partly cloudy. Hot with highs in the mid-90s. Wednesday night, mostly clear. Lows in the upper 70s. Thursday, mostly sunny. Hot with highs in the upper 90s. 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Be sure to follow us on Facebook. Here's a look at local weather conditions as of 2 a.m. At the top of the hour, skies were clear in Tyler. The temperature was 78 degrees at the regional airport. The dew point was 73, making the relative humidity 84%. Winds were south at 7 miles an hour. The pressure was 30.05 inches and steady. In Longview, skies were partly cloudy with a temperature of 75 degrees. The dew point was 73, making the relative humidity 93%. Winds were calm. The pressure was 30.03 inches and steady. Once again in Tyler, it was 78 degrees with clear skies at 2 a.m. Around the local area at 2 a.m., in Terrell, clear and 77. Wind southeast at 6 miles an hour. DFW Airport, partly cloudy and 82. Wind south at 12 miles an hour. Paris, partly cloudy and 75. Wind southeast at 3 miles an hour. Texarkana, clear and 83. Wind south at 5 miles an hour. Shreveport, partly cloudy and 77 degrees. Wind calm. Jacksonville, clear and 75 degrees. Wind south at 5 miles an hour. Palestine, clear and 75 degrees. Wind southeast at 6 miles an hour. And at Corsicana, clear and 79 degrees. Wind southeast at 7 miles an hour. Elsewhere across the four-state region, Oklahoma City, partly cloudy and 76. Little Rock, clear and 78. Jackson, Mississippi, clear and 76. Baton Rouge, clear and 76. And if Houston, partly cloudy and 80 degrees. For the most current information, check us out on the web at www.weather.gov/shp. The Tyler Climate Summary for yesterday, July 2nd, 2026. Yesterday's high temperature was 96 degrees. The normal high is 93. The record high is 104 degrees, which was set in 2009. Yesterday's low temperature was 76 degrees. The normal low is 73. The record low is 63 degrees, which was set in 1886. No precipitation fell yesterday, which leaves the monthly total at 0.00 inches. This is 0.20 inches below the normal amount of 0.20 inches for July. The total precipitation for the year still stands at 15.74 inches, which is 7.18 inches below normal. Sunrise today is at 6:19 a.m. and sunset is at 8:32 p.m. This is NOAA Weather Radio, Station WXK36, operating on a frequency of 162.475 MHz, providing the latest weather information on a 24-hour basis. 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Now let's check on your local forecast. Today, partly cloudy this morning, then mostly cloudy with a slight chance of showers and thunderstorms this afternoon. Highs in the lower 90s. South winds around 5 miles per hour.
chance of rain 20%. Tonight, mostly clear. Lows in the mid-70s. Southeast winds around 5 miles per hour. Independence Day, partly cloudy. A slight chance of showers and thunderstorms.

chance of rain 20%. Sunday night, mostly clear. Lows in the mid-70s. Monday, partly cloudy. A chance of showers and thunderstorms in the afternoon. Hot with highs in the mid-90s. Chance of rain 50%. Monday night, partly cloudy. A chance of showers and thunderstorms, mainly in the evening. Lows in the mid-70s. Chance of rain 50%. Tuesday, partly cloudy with a slight chance of showers and thunderstorms. Hot with highs in the mid-90s. Chance of rain 20%. Tuesday night, partly cloudy. A slight chance of showers after midnight. Lows in the upper 70s. Chance of rain 20%. Wednesday, partly cloudy. Hot with highs in the mid-90s. Wednesday night, mostly clear. Lows in the upper 70s. Thursday, mostly sunny. Hot with highs in the upper 90s. 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Be sure to follow us on Facebook. Here's a look at local weather conditions as of 2 a.m. At the top of the hour, skies were clear in Tyler. The temperature was 78 degrees at the regional airport. The dew point was 73, making the relative humidity 84%. Winds were south at 7 miles an hour. The pressure was 30.05 inches and steady. In Longview, skies were partly cloudy with a temperature of 75 degrees. The dew point was 73, making the relative humidity 93%. Winds were calm. The pressure was 30.03 inches and steady. Once again in Tyler, it was 78 degrees with clear skies at 2 a.m. Around the local area at 2 a.m., in Terrell, clear and 77. Wind southeast at 6 miles an hour. DFW Airport, partly cloudy and 82. Wind south at 12 miles an hour. Paris, partly cloudy and 75. Wind southeast at 3 miles an hour. Texarkana, clear and 83. Wind south at 5 miles an hour. Shreveport, partly cloudy and 77 degrees. Wind calm. Jacksonville, clear and 75 degrees. Wind south at 5 miles an hour. Palestine, clear and 75 degrees. Wind southeast at 6 miles an hour. And at Corsicana, clear and 79 degrees. Wind southeast at 7 miles an hour. Elsewhere across the four-state region, Oklahoma City, partly cloudy and 76. Little Rock, clear and 78. Jackson, Mississippi, clear and 76. Baton Rouge, clear and 76. And at Houston, partly cloudy and 80 degrees. For the most current information, check us out on the web at www.weather.gov/sht. The Tyler Climate Summary for yesterday, July 2, 2026. Yesterday's high temperature was 96 degrees. The normal high is 93. The record high is 104 degrees, which was set in 2009. Yesterday's low temperature was 76 degrees. The normal low is 73. The record low is 63 degrees, which was set in 1886. No precipitation fell yesterday, which leaves the monthly total at 0.00 inches. This is 0.20 inches below the normal amount of 0.20 inches for July. The total precipitation for the year still stands at 15.74 inches, which is 7.18 inches below normal. Sunrise today is at 6:19 a.m. and sunset is at 8:32 p.m. Now let's check on your local forecast. Today, partly cloudy this morning, then mostly cloudy with a slight chance of showers and thunderstorms this afternoon. Highs in the lower 90s. South winds around 5 miles per hour. Chance of rain 20%. Tonight, mostly clear. Lows in the mid-70s. Southeast winds around 5 miles per hour.

Independence Day, partly cloudy. A slight chance of showers and thunderstorms in the afternoon. Hot with highs in the mid-90s. South winds around 5 miles per hour. Chance of rain 20%. Saturday night, partly cloudy. A slight chance of showers and thunderstorms in the evening. Lows in the upper 70s. South winds around 5 miles per hour. Chance of rain 20%. Sunday, partly cloudy. A slight chance of showers and thunderstorms in the afternoon. Hot with highs in the mid-90s. Southwest winds around 5 miles per hour. Chance of rain 20%. Sunday night, mostly clear. Lows in the mid-70s. Monday, partly cloudy. A chance of showers and thunderstorms in the afternoon. Hot with highs in the mid-90s. Chance of rain 50%. Monday night, partly cloudy. A chance of showers and thunderstorms, mainly in the evening. Lows in the mid-70s. Chance of rain 50%. Tuesday, partly cloudy with a slight chance of showers and thunderstorms. Hot with highs in the mid-90s. Chance of rain 20%. Tuesday night, partly cloudy. A slight chance of showers after midnight. Lows in the upper 70s. Chance of rain 20%. Wednesday, partly cloudy. Hot with highs in the mid-90s. Wednesday night, mostly clear. Lows in the upper 70s. Thursday, mostly sunny. Hot with highs in the upper 90s. Here is your area's open water boating forecast. Wind gusts may be higher. Rest of tonight, partly cloudy with a 20% chance of showers and thunderstorms. Highs in the lower 90s. Lows in the mid-70s. South winds 5 to 10 miles per hour. Heat index readings 102 to 105. Independence Day, a 20% chance of showers and thunderstorms in the afternoon. Partly cloudy. Highs in the mid-90s. South winds 10 to 15 miles per hour. Heat index readings 102 to 105. Saturday night, slight chance of showers and thunderstorms in the early evening, then a slight chance of showers during the mid and late evening. Partly cloudy. Lows in the upper 70s. South winds 5 to 10 miles per hour. Chance of precipitation 20%. Sunday, a 20% chance of showers and thunderstorms in the afternoon. Partly cloudy. Highs in the mid-90s. South winds 10 to 15 miles per hour. Sunday night, partly cloudy. Lows in the mid-70s. South winds 10 to 15 miles per hour. Monday, partly cloudy. A 30% chance of showers and thunderstorms in the afternoon. Highs in the mid-90s. Monday night, partly cloudy. Chance of showers and thunderstorms in the evening. Lows in the mid-70s. Chance of precipitation 30%. Tuesday, partly cloudy with a 20% chance of showers and thunderstorms. Highs in the mid-90s. Tuesday night, partly cloudy. Lows in the upper 70s. Wednesday, partly cloudy. Highs in the upper 90s. Wednesday night, mostly clear. Lows in the upper 70s. Thursday, mostly sunny. Highs in the upper 90s. Thursday night, mostly clear. Lows in the upper 70s. Friday, partly cloudy. Highs in the upper 90s. 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Be sure to follow us on Facebook. Here's a look at local weather conditions as of 2 a.m. At the top of the hour, skies were clear in Tyler. The temperature was 78 degrees at the regional airport. The dew point was 73, making the relative humidity 84%. Winds were south at 7 miles an hour. The pressure was 30.05 inches and steady. In Longview, skies
partly cloudy, with a temperature of 75 degrees. The dew point was 73, making the relative humidity 93%. Winds were calm. The pressure was 30.03 inches and steady. Once again in Tyler, it was 78 degrees with clear skies at 2 a.m. Around the local area at 2 a.m., in Terrell, clear and 77. Wind southeast at 6 miles an hour. DFW Airport, partly cloudy and 82. Wind south at 12 miles an hour. Paris, partly cloudy and 75. Wind southeast at 3 miles an hour. Texarkana, clear and 83. Wind south at 5 miles an hour. Shreveport, partly cloudy and 77 degrees. Wind calm. Jacksonville, clear and 75 degrees. Wind south at 5 miles an hour. Palestine, clear and 75 degrees. Wind southeast at 6 miles an hour. And at Corsicana, clear and 79 degrees. Wind southeast at 7 miles an hour. Elsewhere across the four-state region, Oklahoma City, partly cloudy and 76. Little Rock, clear and 78. Jackson, Mississippi, clear and 76. Baton Rouge, clear and 76. And at Houston, partly cloudy and 80 degrees. For the most current information, check us out on the web at www.weather.gov/shp. The Tyler Climate Summary for yesterday, July 2nd, 2026. Yesterday's high temperature was 96 degrees. The normal high is 93. The record high is 104 degrees, which was set in 2009. Yesterday's low temperature was 76 degrees. The normal low is 73. The record low is 63 degrees, which was set in 1886. No precipitation fell yesterday, which leaves the monthly total at 0.00 inches. This is 0.20 inches below the normal amount of 0.20 inches for July. The total precipitation for the year still stands at 15.74 inches, which is 7.18 inches below normal. Sunrise today is at 6:19 a.m. and sunset is at 8:32 p.m. This is NOAA Weather Radio, station WXK36, operating on a frequency of 162.475 MHz, providing the latest weather information on a 24-hour basis. 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Now let's check on your local forecast. Today, partly cloudy this morning, then mostly cloudy with a slight chance of showers and thunderstorms this afternoon. Highs in the lower 90s. South winds around 5 miles per hour. Chance of rain 20%. Tonight, mostly clear. Lows in the mid-70s. Southeast winds around 5 miles per hour. Independence Day, partly cloudy. A slight chance of showers and thunderstorms in the afternoon. Hot with highs in the mid-90s. South winds around 5 miles per hour. Chance of rain 20%. Saturday night, partly cloudy. A slight chance of showers and thunderstorms in the evening. Lows in the upper 70s. South winds around 5 miles per hour. Chance of rain 20%. Sunday, partly cloudy. A slight chance of showers and thunderstorms in the afternoon. Hot with highs in the mid-90s. Southwest winds around 5 miles per hour. Chance of rain 20%. Sunday night, mostly clear. Lows in the mid-70s. Monday, partly cloudy. A chance of showers and thunderstorms in the afternoon. Hot with highs in the mid-90s. Chance of rain 50%. Monday night, partly cloudy. A chance of showers and thunderstorms, mainly in the evening. Lows in the mid-70s. Chance of rain 50%. Tuesday, partly cloudy with...
slight chance of showers and thunderstorms. Hot with highs in the mid-90s. Chance of rain 20%. Tuesday night, partly cloudy. A slight chance of showers after midnight. Lows in the upper 70s. Chance of rain 20%. Wednesday, partly cloudy. Hot with highs in the mid-90s. Wednesday night, mostly clear. Lows in the upper 70s. Thursday, mostly sunny. Hot with highs in the upper 90s. 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Be sure to follow us on Facebook. Here's a look at local weather conditions as of 2 a.m. At the top of the hour, skies were clear in Tyler. The temperature was 78 degrees at the regional airport. The dew point was 73, making the relative humidity 84%. Winds were south at 7 miles an hour. The pressure was 30.05 inches and steady. In Longview, skies were partly cloudy with a temperature of 75 degrees. The dew point was 73, making the relative humidity 93%. Winds were calm. The pressure was 30.03 inches and steady. Once again in Tyler, it was 78 degrees with clear skies at 2 a.m. Around the local area at 2 a.m., in Terrell, clear and 77. Wind southeast at 6 miles an hour. DFW Airport, partly cloudy and 82. Wind south at 12 miles an hour. Paris, partly cloudy and 75. Wind southeast at 3 miles an hour. Texarkana, clear and 83. Wind south at 5 miles an hour. Shreveport, partly cloudy and 77 degrees. Wind calm. Jacksonville, clear and 75 degrees. Wind south at 5 miles an hour. Palestine, clear and 75 degrees. Wind southeast at 6 miles an hour. And at Corsicana, clear and 79 degrees. Wind southeast at 7 miles an hour. Elsewhere across the four-state region, Oklahoma City, partly cloudy and 76. Little Rock, clear and 78. Jackson, Mississippi, clear and 76. Baton Rouge, clear and 76. And at Houston, partly cloudy and 80 degrees. For the most current information, check us out on the web at www.weather.gov/shp. The Tyler Climate Summary for yesterday, July 2nd, 2026. Yesterday's high temperature was 96 degrees. The normal high is 93. The record high is 104 degrees, which was set in 2009. Yesterday's low temperature was 76 degrees. The normal low is 73. The record low is 63 degrees, which was set in 1886. No precipitation fell yesterday, which leaves the monthly total at 0.00 inches. This is 0.20 inches below the normal amount of 0.20 inches for July. The total precipitation for the year still stands at 15.74 inches, which is 7.18 inches below normal. Sunrise today is at 6:19 a.m. and sunset is at 8:32 p.m. Now let's check on your local forecast. Today, partly cloudy this morning, then mostly cloudy with a slight chance of showers and thunderstorms this afternoon. Highs in the lower 90s. South winds around 5 miles per hour. Chance of rain 20%. Tonight, mostly clear. Lows in the mid-70s. Southeast winds around 5 miles per hour. Independence Day, partly cloudy. A slight chance of showers and thunderstorms in the afternoon. Hot with highs in the mid-90s. South winds around 5 miles per hour. Chance of rain 20%. Saturday night, partly cloudy. A slight chance of showers and thunderstorms in the evening. Lows in the upper 70s. South winds around 5 miles per hour. Chance of rain 20%. Sunday.
partly cloudy. A slight chance of showers and thunderstorms in the afternoon. Hot with highs in the mid-90s. Southwest winds around 5 miles per hour. Chance of rain 20%. Sunday night, mostly clear. Lows in the mid-70s. Monday, partly cloudy. A chance of showers and thunderstorms in the afternoon. Hot with highs in the mid-90s. Chance of rain 50%. Monday night, partly cloudy. A chance of showers and thunderstorms, mainly in the evening. Lows in the mid-70s. Chance of rain 50%. Tuesday, partly cloudy with a slight chance of showers and thunderstorms. Hot with highs in the mid-90s. Chance of rain 20%. Tuesday night, partly cloudy. A slight chance of showers after midnight. Lows in the upper 70s. Chance of rain 20%. Wednesday, partly cloudy. Hot with highs in the mid-90s. Wednesday night, mostly clear. Lows in the upper 70s. Thursday, mostly sunny. Hot with highs in the upper 90s. 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Be sure to follow us on Facebook. Here's a look at local weather conditions as of 3 a.m. At the top of the hour, skies were clear in Tyler. The temperature was 77 degrees at the regional airport. The dew point was 73, making the relative humidity 87%. Winds were south at 7 miles an hour. The pressure was 30.04 inches and falling. In Longview, skies were partly cloudy with a temperature of 75 degrees. The dew point was 74, making the relative humidity 96%. Winds were calm. The pressure was 30.02 inches and falling. Once again in Tyler, it was 77 degrees with clear skies at 3 a.m. Around the local area at 3 a.m., in Terrell, clear at 76. Wind south at 6 miles an hour. DFW Airport, partly cloudy and 81. Wind south at 13 miles an hour. Paris, clear at 75. Wind southeast at 3 miles an hour. Texarkana, clear and 80. Wind calm. Shreveport, partly cloudy and 75 degrees. Wind calm. Jacksonville, clear and 75 degrees. Wind south at 6 miles an hour. Palestine, clear and 75 degrees. Wind southeast at 5 miles an hour. And at Corsicana, clear and 78 degrees. Wind southeast at 7 miles an hour. Elsewhere across the four-state region, Oklahoma City, partly cloudy and 75. Little Rock, clear and 78. Jackson, Mississippi, clear and 74. Baton Rouge, clear and 76. And if Houston, partly cloudy and 77 degrees. For the most current information, check us out on the web at www.weather.gov/shp. The Tyler Climate Summary for yesterday, July 2nd, 2026. Yesterday's high temperature was 96 degrees. The normal high is 93. The record high is 104 degrees, which was set in 2009. Yesterday's low temperature was 76 degrees. The normal low is 73. The record low is 63 degrees, which was set in 1886. No precipitation fell yesterday, which leaves the monthly total at 0.00 inches. This is 0.20 inches below the normal amount of 0.20 inches for July. The total precipitation for the year still stands at 15.74 inches, which is 7.18 inches below normal. Sunrise today is at 6:19 a.m. and sunset is at 8:32 p.m. Now let's check on your local forecast. Today, partly cloudy this morning, then mostly cloudy with a slight chance of showers and thunderstorms this afternoon. Highs in the lower 90s. South winds around
5 miles per hour. Chance of rain 20%. Tonight, mostly clear. Lows in the mid-70s. Southeast winds around 5 miles per hour. Independence Day, partly cloudy. A slight chance of showers and thunderstorms in the afternoon. Hot with highs in the mid-90s. South winds around 5 miles per hour. Chance of rain 20%. Saturday night, partly cloudy. A slight chance of showers and thunderstorms in the evening. Lows in the upper 70s. South winds around 5 miles per hour. Chance of rain 20%. Sunday, partly cloudy. A slight chance of showers and thunderstorms in the afternoon. Hot with highs in the mid-90s. Southwest winds around 5 miles per hour. Chance of rain 20%. Sunday night, mostly clear. Lows in the mid-70s. Monday, partly cloudy. A chance of showers and thunderstorms in the afternoon. Hot with highs in the mid-90s. Chance of rain 50%. Monday night, partly cloudy. A chance of showers and thunderstorms, mainly in the evening. Lows in the mid-70s. Chance of rain 50%. Tuesday, partly cloudy with a slight chance of showers and thunderstorms. Hot with highs in the mid-90s. Chance of rain 20%. Tuesday night, partly cloudy. A slight chance of showers after midnight. Lows in the upper 70s. Chance of rain 20%. Wednesday, partly cloudy. Hot with highs in the mid-90s. Wednesday night, mostly clear. Lows in the upper 70s. Thursday, mostly sunny. Hot with highs in the upper 90s. 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Be sure to follow us on Facebook. Here's a look at local weather conditions as of 3 a.m. At the top of the hour, skies were clear in Tyler. The temperature was 77 degrees at the regional airport. The dew point was 73, making the relative humidity 87%. Winds were south at 7 miles an hour. The pressure was 30.04 inches and falling. In Longview, skies were partly cloudy with a temperature of 75 degrees. The dew point was 74, making the relative humidity 96%. Winds were calm. The pressure was 30.02 inches and falling. Once again in Tyler, it was 77 degrees with clear skies at 3 a.m. This is NOAA Weather Radio, Station WXK36, operating on a frequency of 162.475 MHz, providing the latest weather information on a 24-hour basis. Broadcasts originate from the National Weather Service Office in Shreveport, Louisiana. 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Around the local area at 3 a.m., in Terrell, clear at 76. Wind south at 6 miles an hour. DFW Airport, partly cloudy and 81. Wind south at 13 miles an hour. Paris, clear and 75. Wind southeast at 3 miles an hour. Texarkana, clear and 80. Wind calm. Shreveport, partly cloudy and 75 degrees. Wind calm. Jacksonville, clear and 75 degrees. Wind south at 6 miles an hour. Palestine, clear and 75 degrees. Wind southeast at 5 miles an hour. And at Corsicana, clear and 78 degrees. Wind southeast at 7 miles an hour. Elsewhere across the four-state region, Oklahoma City, partly cloudy and 75. Little Rock, clear and 78. Jackson, Mississippi, clear and 74. Baton Rouge, clear and 76. And at Houston, partly cloudy and 77 degrees.
For the most current information, check us out on the web at www.weather.gov/sht. The Tyler Climate Summary for yesterday, July 2nd, 2026. Yesterday's high temperature was 96 degrees. The normal high is 93. The record high is 104 degrees, which was set in 2009. Yesterday's low temperature was 76 degrees. The normal low is 73. The record low is 63 degrees, which was set in 1886. No precipitation fell yesterday, which leaves the monthly total at 0.00 inches. This is 0.20 inches below the normal amount of 0.20 inches for July. The total precipitation for the year still stands at 15.74 inches, which is 7.18 inches below normal. Sunrise today is at 6:19 a.m. and sunset is at 8:32 p.m. Now let's check on your local forecast. Today, partly cloudy this morning, then mostly cloudy with a slight chance of showers and thunderstorms this afternoon. Highs in the lower 90s. South winds around 5 miles per hour. Chance of rain 20%. Tonight, mostly clear. Lows in the mid-70s. Southeast winds around 5 miles per hour. Independence Day, partly cloudy. A slight chance of showers and thunderstorms in the afternoon. Hot with highs in the mid-90s. South winds around 5 miles per hour. Chance of rain 20%. Saturday night, partly cloudy. A slight chance of showers and thunderstorms in the evening. Lows in the upper 70s. South winds around 5 miles per hour. Chance of rain 20%. Sunday, partly cloudy. A slight chance of showers and thunderstorms in the afternoon. Hot with highs in the mid-90s. Southwest winds around 5 miles per hour. Chance of rain 20%. Sunday night, mostly clear. Lows in the mid-70s. Monday, partly cloudy. A chance of showers and thunderstorms in the afternoon. Hot with highs in the mid-90s. Chance of rain 50%. Monday night, partly cloudy. A chance of showers and thunderstorms, mainly in the evening. Lows in the mid-70s. Chance of rain 50%. Tuesday, partly cloudy with a slight chance of showers and thunderstorms. Hot with highs in the mid-90s. Chance of rain 20%. Tuesday night, partly cloudy. A slight chance of showers after midnight. Lows in the upper 70s. Chance of rain 20%. Wednesday, partly cloudy. Hot with highs in the mid-90s. Wednesday night, mostly clear. Lows in the upper 70s. Thursday, mostly sunny. Hot with highs in the upper 90s. 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Be sure to follow us on Facebook. Here's a look at local weather conditions as of 3 a.m. At the top of the hour, skies were clear in Tyler. The temperature was 77 degrees at the regional airport. The dew point was 73, making the relative humidity 87%. Winds were south at 7 miles an hour. The pressure was 30.04 inches and falling. In Longview, skies were partly cloudy, with a temperature of 75 degrees. The dew point was 74, making the relative humidity 96%. Winds were calm. The pressure was 30.02 inches and falling. Once again in Tyler, it was 77 degrees with clear skies at 3 a.m. Around the local area at 3 a.m., in Terrell, clear and 76. Wind south at 6 miles an hour. DFW Airport, partly cloudy and 81. Wind south at 13 miles an hour. Paris, clear and 75. Wind southeast at 3 miles an hour. Texarkana, clear and 80. Wind calm. Shreveport,
partly cloudy and 75 degrees. Wind calm. Jacksonville, clear and 75 degrees. Wind south at 6 miles an hour. Palestine, clear and 75 degrees. Wind southeast at 5 miles an hour. And at Corsicana, clear and 78 degrees. Wind southeast at 7 miles an hour. Elsewhere across the four-state region, Oklahoma City, partly cloudy and 75. Little Rock, clear and 78. Jackson, Mississippi, clear and 74. Baton Rouge, clear and 76. And if Houston, partly cloudy and 77 degrees. For the most current information, check us out on the web at www.weather.gov/SHP. Here is your area's open water boating forecast. Wind gusts may be higher. Rest of tonight, partly cloudy with a 20% chance of showers and thunderstorms. Highs in the lower 90s. Lows in the mid-70s. South winds 5 to 10 miles per hour. Heat index readings 102 to 105. Independence Day, a 20% chance of showers and thunderstorms in the afternoon. Partly cloudy. Highs in the mid-90s. South winds 10 to 15 miles per hour. Heat index readings 102 to 105. Saturday night, slight chance of showers and thunderstorms in the early evening, then a slight chance of showers during the mid and late evening. Partly cloudy. Lows in the upper 70s. South winds 5 to 10 miles per hour. Chance of precipitation 20%. Sunday, a 20% chance of showers and thunderstorms in the afternoon. Partly cloudy. Highs in the mid-90s. South winds 10 to 15 miles per hour. Sunday night, partly cloudy. Lows in the mid-70s. South winds 10 to 15 miles per hour. Monday, partly cloudy. A 30% chance of showers and thunderstorms in the afternoon. Highs in the mid-90s. Monday night, partly cloudy. Chance of showers and thunderstorms in the evening. Lows in the mid-70s. Chance of precipitation 30%. Tuesday, partly cloudy with a 20% chance of showers and thunderstorms. Highs in the mid-90s. Tuesday night, partly cloudy. Lows in the upper 70s. Wednesday, partly cloudy. Highs in the upper 90s. Wednesday night, mostly clear. Lows in the upper 70s. Thursday, mostly sunny. Highs in the upper 90s. Thursday night, mostly clear. Lows in the upper 70s. Friday, partly cloudy. Highs in the upper 90s. The Tyler Climate Summary for yesterday, July 2nd, 2026. Yesterday's high temperature was 96 degrees. The normal high is 93. The record high is 104 degrees, which was set in 2009. Yesterday's low temperature was 76 degrees. The normal low is 73. The record low is 63 degrees, which was set in 1886. No precipitation fell yesterday, which leaves the monthly total at 0.00 inches. This is 0.20 inches below the normal amount of 0.20 inches for July. The total precipitation for the year still stands at 15.74 inches, which is 7.18 inches below normal. Sunrise today is at 6:19 a.m. and sunset is at 8:32 p.m. Now let's check on your local forecast. Today, partly cloudy this morning, then mostly cloudy with a slight chance of showers and thunderstorms this afternoon. Highs in the lower 90s. South winds around 5 miles per hour. Chance of rain 20%. Tonight, mostly clear. Lows in the mid-70s. Southeast winds around 5 miles per hour. Independence Day, partly cloudy. A slight chance of showers and thunderstorms in the afternoon. Hot with highs in the mid-90s. South winds around 5 miles per hour.
chance of rain 20%. Saturday night, partly cloudy. A slight chance of showers and thunderstorms in the evening. Lows in the upper 70s. South winds around 5 miles per hour. Chance of rain 20%. Sunday, partly cloudy. A slight chance of showers and thunderstorms in the afternoon. Hot with highs in the mid-90s. Southwest winds around 5 miles per hour. Chance of rain 20%. Sunday night, mostly clear. Lows in the mid-70s. Monday, partly cloudy. A chance of showers and thunderstorms in the afternoon. Hot with highs in the mid-90s. Chance of rain 50%. Monday night, partly cloudy. A chance of showers and thunderstorms, mainly in the evening. Lows in the mid-70s. Chance of rain 50%. Tuesday, partly cloudy with a slight chance of showers and thunderstorms. Hot with highs in the mid-90s. Chance of rain 20%. Tuesday night, partly cloudy. A slight chance of showers after midnight. Lows in the upper 70s. Chance of rain 20%. Wednesday, partly cloudy. Hot with highs in the mid-90s. Wednesday night, mostly clear. Lows in the upper 70s. Thursday, mostly sunny. Hot with highs in the upper 90s. 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Be sure to follow us on Facebook. Here's a look at local weather conditions as of 3 a.m. At the top of the hour, skies were clear in Tyler. The temperature was 77 degrees at the regional airport. The dew point was 73, making the relative humidity 87%. Winds were south at 7 miles an hour. The pressure was 30.04 inches and falling. In Longview, skies were partly cloudy with a temperature of 75 degrees. The dew point was 74, making the relative humidity 96%. Winds were calm. The pressure was 30.02 inches and falling. Once again in Tyler, it was 77 degrees with clear skies at 3 a.m. This is NOAA Weather Radio, Station WXK36, operating on a frequency of 162.475 MHz, providing the latest weather information on a 24-hour basis. Broadcasts originate from the National Weather Service Office in Shreveport, Louisiana. 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Follow us on Facebook and Twitter at NWS Shreveport. Around the local area at 3 a.m. in Terrell, clear at 76. Wind south at 6 miles an hour. DFW Airport, partly cloudy and 81. Wind south at 13 miles an hour. Paris, clear at 75. Wind southeast at 3 miles an hour. Texarkana, clear and 80. Wind calm. Shreveport, partly cloudy and 75 degrees. Wind calm. Jacksonville, clear and 75 degrees. Wind south at 6 miles an hour. Palestine, clear and 75 degrees. Wind southeast at 5 miles an hour. And at Corsicana, clear and 78 degrees. Wind southeast at 7 miles an hour. Elsewhere across the four-state region, Oklahoma City, partly cloudy and 75. Little Rock, clear and 78. Jackson, Mississippi, clear and 74. Baton Rouge, clear and 76. And at Houston, partly cloudy and 77 degrees. For the most current information, check us out on the web at www.weather.gov/SHP. The Tyler Climate Summary for yesterday, July 2nd, 2026. Yesterday's high temperature was 96 degrees. The normal high is 93. The record high is 104 degrees, which was set in 2009. Yesterday's low temperature was 76 degrees.
The normal low is 73. The record low is 63 degrees, which was set in 1886. No precipitation fell yesterday, which leaves the monthly total at 0.00 inches. This is 0.20 inches below the normal amount of 0.20 inches for July. The total precipitation for the year still stands at 15.74 inches, which is 7.18 inches below normal. Sunrise today is at 6:19 a.m. and sunset is at 8:32 p.m. Now let's check on your local forecast. Today, partly cloudy this morning, then mostly cloudy with a slight chance of showers and thunderstorms this afternoon. Highs in the lower 90s. South winds around 5 miles per hour. Chance of rain 20%. Tonight, mostly clear. Lows in the mid-70s. Southeast winds around 5 miles per hour. Independence Day, partly cloudy. A slight chance of showers and thunderstorms in the afternoon. Hot with highs in the mid-90s. South winds around 5 miles per hour. Chance of rain 20%. Saturday night, partly cloudy. A slight chance of showers and thunderstorms in the evening. Lows in the upper 70s. South winds around 5 miles per hour. Chance of rain 20%. Sunday, partly cloudy. A slight chance of showers and thunderstorms in the afternoon. Hot with highs in the mid-90s. Southwest winds around 5 miles per hour. Chance of rain 20%. Sunday night, mostly clear. Lows in the mid-70s. Monday, partly cloudy. A chance of showers and thunderstorms in the afternoon. Hot with highs in the mid-90s. Chance of rain 50%. Monday night, partly cloudy. A chance of showers and thunderstorms, mainly in the evening. Lows in the mid-70s. Chance of rain 50%. Tuesday, partly cloudy with a slight chance of showers and thunderstorms. Hot with highs in the mid-90s. Chance of rain 20%. Tuesday night, partly cloudy. A slight chance of showers after midnight. Lows in the upper 70s. Chance of rain 20%. Wednesday, partly cloudy. Hot with highs in the mid-90s. Wednesday night, mostly clear. Lows in the upper 70s. Thursday, mostly sunny. Hot with highs in the upper 90s. 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Be sure to follow us on Facebook. Here's a look at local weather conditions as of 3 a.m. At the top of the hour, skies were clear in Tyler. The temperature was 77 degrees at the regional airport. The dew point was 73, making the relative humidity 87%. Winds were south at 7 miles an hour. The pressure was 30.04 inches and falling. In Longview, skies were partly cloudy, with a temperature of 75 degrees. The dew point was 74, making the relative humidity 96%. Winds were calm. The pressure was 30.02 inches and falling. Once again in Tyler, it was 77 degrees with clear skies at 3 a.m. Around the local area at 3 a.m., in Terrell, clear at 76. Wind south at 6 miles an hour. DFW Airport, partly cloudy and 81. Wind south at 13 miles an hour. Paris, clear at 75. Wind southeast at 3 miles an hour. Texarkana, clear and 80. Wind calm. Shreveport, partly cloudy and 75 degrees. Wind calm. Jacksonville, clear and 75 degrees. Wind south at 6 miles an hour. Palestine, clear and 75 degrees. Wind southeast at 5 miles an hour. And at Corsicana, clear and 78 degrees. Wind southeast at 7 miles an hour.
Elsewhere across the four-state region, Oklahoma City, partly cloudy and 75. Little Rock, clear and 78. Jackson, Mississippi, clear and 74. Baton Rouge, clear and 76. And at Houston, partly cloudy and 77 degrees. For the most current information, check us out on the web at www.weather.gov/SHP. The Tyler Climate Summary for yesterday, July 2nd, 2026. Yesterday's high temperature was 96 degrees. The normal high is 93. The record high is 104 degrees, which was set in 2009. Yesterday's low temperature was 76 degrees. The normal low is 73. The record low is 63 degrees, which was set in 1886. No precipitation fell yesterday, which leaves the monthly total at 0.00 inches. This is 0.20 inches below the normal amount of 0.20 inches for July. The total precipitation for the year still stands at 15.74 inches, which is 7.18 inches below normal. Sunrise today is at 6:19 a.m. and sunset is at 8:32 p.m. Now let's check on your local forecast. Today, partly cloudy this morning, then mostly cloudy with a slight chance of showers and thunderstorms this afternoon. Highs in the lower 90s. South winds around 5 miles per hour. Chance of rain 20%. Tonight, mostly clear. Lows in the mid-70s. Southeast winds around 5 miles per hour. Independence Day, partly cloudy. A slight chance of showers and thunderstorms in the afternoon. Hot with highs in the mid-90s. South winds around 5 miles per hour. Chance of rain 20%. Saturday night, partly cloudy. A slight chance of showers and thunderstorms in the evening. Lows in the upper 70s. South winds around 5 miles per hour. Chance of rain 20%. Sunday, partly cloudy. A slight chance of showers and thunderstorms in the afternoon. Hot with highs in the mid-90s. Southwest winds around 5 miles per hour. Chance of rain 20%. Sunday night, mostly clear. Lows in the mid-70s. Monday, partly cloudy. A chance of showers and thunderstorms in the afternoon. Hot with highs in the mid-90s. Chance of rain 50%. Monday night, partly cloudy. A chance of showers and thunderstorms, mainly in the evening. Lows in the mid-70s. Chance of rain 50%. Tuesday, partly cloudy with a slight chance of showers and thunderstorms. Hot with highs in the mid-90s. Chance of rain 20%. Tuesday night, partly cloudy. A slight chance of showers after midnight. Lows in the upper 70s. Chance of rain 20%. Wednesday, partly cloudy. Hot with highs in the mid-90s. Wednesday night, mostly clear. Lows in the upper 70s. Thursday, mostly sunny. Hot with highs in the upper 90s. 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Be sure to follow us on Facebook. Here's a look at local weather conditions as of 3 a.m. At the top of the hour, skies were clear in Tyler. The temperature was 77 degrees at the regional airport. The dew point was 73, making the relative humidity 87%. Winds were south at 7 miles an hour. The pressure was 30.04 inches and falling. In Longview, skies were partly cloudy with a temperature of 75 degrees. The dew point was 74, making the relative humidity 96%. Winds were calm. The pressure was 30.02 inches and falling. Once again in Tyler, it was 77 degrees with clear skies at 3 a.m. Around the local area at 3 a.m., in Terrell, clear and 76. Wind south at 6 miles an hour.
DFW Airport, partly cloudy and 81. Wind south at 13 miles an hour. Paris, clear and 75. Wind southeast at 3 miles an hour. Texarkana, clear and 80. Wind calm. Shreveport, partly cloudy and 75 degrees. Wind calm. Jacksonville, clear and 75 degrees. Wind south at 6 miles an hour. Palestine, clear and 75 degrees. Wind southeast at 5 miles an hour. And at Corsicana, clear and 78 degrees. Wind southeast at 7 miles an hour. Elsewhere across the four-state region, Oklahoma City, partly cloudy and 75. Little Rock, clear and 78. Jackson, Mississippi, clear and 74. Baton Rouge, clear and 76. And if Houston, partly cloudy and 77 degrees. For the most current information, check us out on the web at www.weather.gov/SHC. The Tyler Climate Summary for yesterday, July 2nd, 2026. Yesterday's high temperature was 96 degrees. The normal high is 93. The record high is 104 degrees, which was set in 2009. Yesterday's low temperature was 76 degrees. The normal low is 73. The record low is 63 degrees, which was set in 1886. No precipitation fell yesterday, which leaves the monthly total at 0.00 inches. This is 0.20 inches below the normal amount of 0.20 inches for July. The total precipitation for the year still stands at 15.74 inches, which is 7.18 inches below normal. Sunrise today is at 6:19 a.m. and sunset is at 8:32 p.m. Now let's check on your local forecast. Today, partly cloudy this morning, then mostly cloudy with a slight chance of showers and thunderstorms this afternoon. Highs in the lower 90s. South winds around 5 miles per hour. Chance of rain 20%. Tonight, mostly clear. Lows in the mid-70s. Southeast winds around 5 miles per hour. Independence Day, partly cloudy. A slight chance of showers and thunderstorms in the afternoon. Hot with highs in the mid-90s. South winds around 5 miles per hour. Chance of rain 20%. Saturday night, partly cloudy. A slight chance of showers and thunderstorms in the evening. Lows in the upper 70s. South winds around 5 miles per hour. Chance of rain 20%. Sunday, partly cloudy. A slight chance of showers and thunderstorms in the afternoon. Hot with highs in the mid-90s. Southwest winds around 5 miles per hour. Chance of rain 20%. Sunday night, mostly clear. Lows in the mid-70s. Monday, partly cloudy. A chance of showers and thunderstorms in the afternoon. Hot with highs in the mid-90s. Chance of rain 50%. Monday night, partly cloudy. A chance of showers and thunderstorms, mainly in the evening. Lows in the mid-70s. Chance of rain 50%. Tuesday, partly cloudy with a slight chance of showers and thunderstorms. Hot with highs in the mid-90s. Chance of rain 20%. Tuesday night, partly cloudy. A slight chance of showers after midnight. Lows in the upper 70s. Chance of rain 20%. Wednesday, partly cloudy. Hot with highs in the mid-90s. Wednesday night, mostly clear. Lows in the upper 70s. Thursday, mostly sunny. Hot with highs in the upper 90s. 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

5%. Winds were calm. The pressure was 30.02 inches and falling. Once again in Tyler, it was 77 degrees with clear skies at 3 a.m. Around the local area at 3 a.m. in Terrell, clear and 76. Wind south at 6 miles an hour. DFW Airport, partly cloudy and 81. Wind south at 13 miles an hour. Paris, clear and 75. Wind southeast at 3 miles an hour. Texarkana, clear and 80. Wind calm. Shreveport, partly cloudy and 75 degrees. Wind calm. Jacksonville, clear and 75 degrees. Wind south at 6 miles an hour. Palestine, clear and 75 degrees. Wind southeast at 5 miles an hour. And at Corsicana, clear and 78 degrees. Wind southeast at 7 miles an hour. Elsewhere across the four-state region, Oklahoma City, partly cloudy and 75. Little Rock, clear and 78. Jackson, Mississippi, clear and 74. Baton Rouge, clear and 76. And at Houston, partly cloudy and 77 degrees. For the most current information, check us out on the web at www.weather.gov/SHP. The Tyler Climate Summary for yesterday, July 2nd, 2026. Yesterday's high temperature was 96 degrees. The normal high is 93. The record high is 104 degrees, which was set in 2009. Yesterday's low temperature was 76 degrees. The normal low is 73. The record low is 63 degrees, which was set in 1886. No precipitation fell yesterday, which leaves the monthly total at 0.00 inches. This is 0.20 inches below the normal amount of 0.20 inches for July. The total precipitation for the year still stands at 15.74 inches, which is 7.18 inches below normal. Sunrise today is at 6:19 a.m. and sunset is at 8:32 p.m. Now let's check on your local forecast. Today, partly cloudy this morning, then mostly cloudy with a slight chance of showers and thunderstorms this afternoon. Highs in the lower 90s. South winds around 5 miles per hour. Chance of rain 20%. Tonight, mostly clear. Lows in the mid-70s. Southeast winds around 5 miles per hour. Independence Day, partly cloudy. A slight chance of showers and thunderstorms in the afternoon. Hot with highs in the mid-90s. South winds around 5 miles per hour. Chance of rain 20%. Saturday night, partly cloudy. A slight chance of showers and thunderstorms in the evening. Lows in the upper 70s. South winds around 5 miles per hour. Chance of rain 20%. Sunday, partly cloudy. A slight chance of showers and thunderstorms in the afternoon. Hot with highs in the mid-90s. Southwest winds around 5 miles per hour. Chance of rain 20%. Sunday night, mostly clear. Lows in the mid-70s. Monday, partly cloudy. A chance of showers and thunderstorms in the afternoon. Hot with highs in the mid-90s. Chance of rain 50%. Monday night, partly cloudy. A chance of showers and thunderstorms, mainly in the evening. Lows in the mid-70s. Chance of rain 50%. Tuesday, partly cloudy with a slight chance of showers and thunderstorms. Hot with highs in the mid-90s. Chance of rain 20%. Tuesday night, partly cloudy. A slight chance of showers after midnight. Lows in the upper 70s. Chance of rain 20%. Wednesday, partly cloudy. Hot with highs in the mid-90s. Wednesday night, mostly clear. Lows in the upper 70s. Thursday, mostly sunny. Hot with highs in the upper 90s. Here is your area's open water boating forecast.

gusts may be higher. Rest of tonight, partly cloudy with a 20% chance of showers and thunderstorms. Highs in the lower 90s. Lows in the mid-70s. South winds 5 to 10 miles per hour. Heat index readings 102 to 105. Independence Day, a 20% chance of showers and thunderstorms in the afternoon. Partly cloudy. Highs in the mid-90s. South winds 10 to 15 miles per hour. Heat index readings 102 to 105. Saturday night, slight chance of showers and thunderstorms in the early evening, then a slight chance of showers during the mid and late evening. Partly cloudy. Lows in the upper 70s. South winds 5 to 10 miles per hour. Chance of precipitation 20%. Sunday, a 20% chance of showers and thunderstorms in the afternoon. Partly cloudy. Highs in the mid-90s. South winds 10 to 15 miles per hour. Sunday night, partly cloudy. Lows in the mid-70s. South winds 10 to 15 miles per hour. Monday, partly cloudy. A 30% chance of showers and thunderstorms in the afternoon. Highs in the mid-90s. Monday night, partly cloudy. Chance of showers and thunderstorms in the evening. Lows in the mid-70s. Chance of precipitation 30%. Tuesday, partly cloudy with a 20% chance of showers and thunderstorms. Highs in the mid-90s. Tuesday night, partly cloudy. Lows in the upper 70s. Wednesday, partly cloudy. Highs in the upper 90s. Wednesday night, mostly clear. Lows in the upper 70s. Thursday, mostly sunny. Highs in the upper 90s. Thursday night, mostly clear. Lows in the upper 70s. Friday, partly cloudy. Highs in the upper 90s. 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Be sure to follow us on Facebook. Here's a look at local weather conditions as of 3 a.m. At the top of the hour, skies were clear in Tyler. The temperature was 77 degrees at the regional airport. The dew point was 73, making the relative humidity 87%. Winds were south at 7 miles an hour. The pressure was 30.04 inches and falling. In Longview, skies were partly cloudy, with a temperature of 75 degrees. The dew point was 74, making the relative humidity 96%. Winds were calm. The pressure was 30.02 inches and falling. Once again in Tyler, it was 77 degrees with clear skies at 3 a.m. Around the local area at 3 a.m., in Terrell, clear at 76. Wind south at 6 miles an hour. DFW Airport, partly cloudy and 81. Wind south at 13 miles an hour. Paris, clear and 75. Wind southeast at 3 miles an hour. Texarkana, clear and 80. Wind calm. Shreveport, partly cloudy and 75 degrees. Wind calm. Jacksonville, clear and 75 degrees. Wind south at 6 miles an hour. Palestine, clear and 75 degrees. Wind southeast at 5 miles an hour. And at Corsicana, clear and 78 degrees. Wind southeast at 7 miles an hour. Elsewhere across the four-state region, Oklahoma City, partly cloudy and 75. Little Rock, clear and 78. Jackson, Mississippi, clear and 74. Baton Rouge, clear and 76. And at Houston, partly cloudy and 77 degrees. For the most current information, check us out on the web at www.weather.gov/sht. The Tyler Climate Summary for yesterday, July 2nd, 2026. Yesterday's high temperature was 96 degrees. The normal high is 93. The record high is 100.
4 degrees, which was set in 2009. Yesterday's low temperature was 76 degrees. The normal low is 73. The record low is 63 degrees, which was set in 1886. No precipitation fell yesterday, which leaves the monthly total at 0.00 inches. This is 0.20 inches below the normal amount of 0.20 inches for July. The total precipitation for the year still stands at 15.74 inches, which is 7.18 inches below normal. Sunrise today is at 6:19 a.m. and sunset is at 8:32 p.m. Now let's check on your local forecast. Today, partly cloudy this morning, then mostly cloudy with a slight chance of showers and thunderstorms this afternoon. Highs in the lower 90s. South winds around 5 miles per hour. Chance of rain 20%. Tonight, mostly clear. Lows in the mid-70s. Southeast winds around 5 miles per hour. Independence Day, partly cloudy. A slight chance of showers and thunderstorms in the afternoon. Hot with highs in the mid-90s. South winds around 5 miles per hour. Chance of rain 20%. Saturday night, partly cloudy. A slight chance of showers and thunderstorms in the evening. Lows in the upper 70s. South winds around 5 miles per hour. Chance of rain 20%. Sunday, partly cloudy. A slight chance of showers and thunderstorms in the afternoon. Hot with highs in the mid-90s. Southwest winds around 5 miles per hour. Chance of rain 20%. Sunday night, mostly clear. Lows in the mid-70s. Monday, partly cloudy. A chance of showers and thunderstorms in the afternoon. Hot with highs in the mid-90s. Chance of rain 50%. Monday night, partly cloudy. A chance of showers and thunderstorms, mainly in the evening. Lows in the mid-70s. Chance of rain 50%. Tuesday, partly cloudy with a slight chance of showers and thunderstorms. Hot with highs in the mid-90s. Chance of rain 20%. Tuesday night, partly cloudy. A slight chance of showers after midnight. Lows in the upper 70s. Chance of rain 20%. Wednesday, partly cloudy. Hot with highs in the mid-90s. Wednesday night, mostly clear. Lows in the upper 70s. Thursday, mostly sunny. Hot with highs in the upper 90s. 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Be sure to follow us on Facebook. Here's a look at local weather conditions as of 3 a.m. At the top of the hour, skies were clear in Tyler. The temperature was 77 degrees at the regional airport. The dew point was 73, making the relative humidity 87%. Winds were south at 7 miles an hour. The pressure was 30.04 inches and falling. In Longview, skies were partly cloudy with a temperature of 75 degrees. The dew point was 74, making the relative humidity 96%. Winds were calm. The pressure was 30.02 inches and falling. Once again in Tyler, it was 77 degrees with clear skies at 3 a.m. Around the local area at 3 a.m., in Terrell, clear and 76. Wind south at 6 miles an hour. DFW Airport, partly cloudy and 81. Wind south at 13 miles an hour. Paris, clear and 75. Wind southeast at 3 miles.
miles an hour. Texarkana, clear and 80. Wind calm. Shreveport, partly cloudy and 75 degrees. Wind calm. Jacksonville, clear and 75 degrees. Wind south at 6 miles an hour. Palestine, clear and 75 degrees. Wind southeast at 5 miles an hour. And at Corsicana, clear and 78 degrees. Wind southeast at 7 miles an hour. Elsewhere across the four-state region, Oklahoma City, partly cloudy and 75. Little Rock, clear and 78. Jackson, Mississippi, clear and 74. Baton Rouge, clear and 76. And at Houston, partly cloudy and 77 degrees. For the most current information, check us out on the web at www.weather.gov/sht. The Tyler Climate Summary for yesterday, July 2nd, 2026. Yesterday's high temperature was 96 degrees. The normal high is 93. The record high is 104 degrees, which was set in 2009. Yesterday's low temperature was 76 degrees. The normal low is 73. The record low is 63 degrees, which was set in 1886. No precipitation fell yesterday, which leaves the monthly total at 0.00 inches. This is 0.20 inches below the normal amount of 0.20 inches for July. The total precipitation for the year still stands at 15.74 inches, which is 7.18 inches below normal. Sunrise today is at 6:19 a.m. and sunset is at 8:32 p.m. Now let's check on your local forecast. Today, partly cloudy this morning, then mostly cloudy with a slight chance of showers and thunderstorms this afternoon. Highs in the lower 90s. South winds around 5 miles per hour. Chance of rain 20%. Tonight, mostly clear. Lows in the mid-70s. Southeast winds around 5 miles per hour. Independence Day, partly cloudy. A slight chance of showers and thunderstorms in the afternoon. Hot with highs in the mid-90s. South winds around 5 miles per hour. Chance of rain 20%. Saturday night, partly cloudy. A slight chance of showers and thunderstorms in the evening. Lows in the upper 70s. South winds around 5 miles per hour. Chance of rain 20%. Sunday, partly cloudy. A slight chance of showers and thunderstorms in the afternoon. Hot with highs in the mid-90s. Southwest winds around 5 miles per hour. Chance of rain 20%. Sunday night, mostly clear. Lows in the mid-70s. Monday, partly cloudy. A chance of showers and thunderstorms in the afternoon. Hot with highs in the mid-90s. Chance of rain 50%. Monday night, partly cloudy. A chance of showers and thunderstorms, mainly in the evening. Lows in the mid-70s. Chance of rain 50%. Tuesday, partly cloudy with a slight chance of showers and thunderstorms. Hot with highs in the mid-90s. Chance of rain 20%. Tuesday night, partly cloudy. A slight chance of showers after midnight. Lows in the upper 70s. Chance of rain 20%. Wednesday, partly cloudy. Hot with highs in the mid-90s. Wednesday night, mostly clear. Lows in the upper 70s. Thursday, mostly sunny. Hot with highs in the upper 90s. 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Be sure to follow us on Facebook. Here's a look at local weather conditions as of 3 a.m. At the top of the hour, skies were clear in Tyler. The temperature was 77 degrees at the regional airport. The dew point was 73, making the relative humidity 87%. Winds were south at 7 miles an hour. The pressure was 30.04 inches and falling.
In Longview, skies were partly cloudy with a temperature of 75 degrees. The dew point was 74, making the relative humidity 96%. Winds were calm. The pressure was 30.02 inches and falling. Once again in Tyler, it was 77 degrees with clear skies at 3 a.m. You're listening to your weather radio, Station WXK36, broadcasting in Tyler on 162.475 MHz. Be sure to follow us on Facebook. Here's a look at local weather conditions as of 4 a.m. At the top of the hour, skies were clear in Tyler. The temperature was 76 degrees at the regional airport. The dew point was 73, making the relative humidity 91%. Winds were south at 7 miles an hour. The pressure was 30.05 inches and rising. In Longview, skies were clear, with a temperature of 75 degrees. The dew point was 73, making the relative humidity 93%. Winds were calm. The pressure was 30.03 inches and rising. Once again in Tyler, it was 76 degrees with clear skies at 4 a.m. Around the local area at 4 a.m., in Terrell, clear and 76. Wind southeast at 5 miles an hour. DFW Airport, partly cloudy and 80. Wind south at 9 miles an hour. Paris, clear and 74. Wind southeast at 6 miles an hour. Texarkana, clear and 80. Wind south at 3 miles an hour. Shreveport, clear and 75 degrees. Wind calm. Jacksonville, clear and 74 degrees. Wind south at 5 miles an hour. Palestine, clear and 73 degrees. Wind calm. And at Corsicana, clear and 78 degrees. Wind south at 6 miles an hour. Elsewhere across the four-state region, Oklahoma City, mostly cloudy and 74. Little Rock, clear and 77. Jackson, Mississippi, clear and 75. Baton Rouge, clear and 75. And at Houston, partly cloudy and 76 degrees. For the most current information, check us out on the web at www.weather.gov/sht. The Tyler Climate Summary for yesterday, July 2nd, 2026. Yesterday's high temperature was 96 degrees. The normal high is 93. The record high is 104 degrees, which was set in 2009. Yesterday's low temperature was 76 degrees. The normal low is 73. The record low is 63 degrees, which was set in 1886. No precipitation fell yesterday, which leaves the monthly total at 0.00 inches. This is 0.20 inches below the normal amount of 0.20 inches for July. The total precipitation for the year still stands at 15.74 inches, which is 7.18 inches below normal. Sunrise today is at 6:19 a.m. and sunset is at 8:32 p.m. Now let's check on your local forecast. Today, partly cloudy this morning, then mostly cloudy with a slight chance of showers and thunderstorms this afternoon. Highs in the lower 90s. South winds around 5 miles per hour. Chance of rain 20%. Tonight, mostly clear. Lows in the mid-70s. Southeast winds around 5 miles per hour. Independence Day, partly cloudy. A slight chance of showers and thunderstorms in the afternoon. Hot with highs in the mid-90s. South winds around 5 miles per hour. Chance of rain 20%. Saturday night, partly cloudy. A slight chance of showers and thunderstorms in the evening. Lows in the upper 70s. South winds around 5 miles per hour. Chance of rain 20%. Sunday, partly cloudy. A slight chance of showers and thunderstorms in the afternoon. Hot with highs in the mid-90s. Southwest winds around 5 miles per hour. Chance of rain 20%.
Sunday night, mostly clear. Lows in the mid-70s. Monday, partly cloudy. A chance of showers and thunderstorms in the afternoon. Hot with highs in the mid-90s. Chance of rain 50%. Monday night, partly cloudy. A chance of showers and thunderstorms, mainly in the evening. Lows in the mid-70s. Chance of rain 50%. Tuesday, partly cloudy with a slight chance of showers and thunderstorms. Hot with highs in the mid-90s. Chance of rain 20%. Tuesday night, partly cloudy. A slight chance of showers after midnight. Lows in the upper 70s. Chance of rain 20%. Wednesday, partly cloudy. Hot with highs in the mid-90s. Wednesday night, mostly clear. Lows in the upper 70s. Thursday, mostly sunny. Hot with highs in the upper 90s. 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Be sure to follow us on Facebook. Here's a look at local weather conditions as of 4 a.m. At the top of the hour, skies were clear in Tyler. The temperature was 76 degrees at the regional airport. The dew point was 73, making the relative humidity 91%. Winds were south at 7 miles an hour. The pressure was 30.05 inches and rising. In Longview, skies were clear, with a temperature of 75 degrees. The dew point was 73, making the relative humidity 93%. Winds were calm. The pressure was 30.03 inches and rising. Once again in Tyler, it was 76 degrees with clear skies at 4 a.m. This is NOAA Weather Radio, Station WXK36, operating on a frequency of 162.475 MHz, providing the latest weather information on a 24-hour basis. Broadcasts originate from the National Weather Service Office in Shreveport, Louisiana. 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Around the local area at 4 a.m., in Terrell, clear at 76. Wind southeast at 5 miles an hour. DFW Airport, partly cloudy and 80. Wind south at 9 miles an hour. Paris, clear at 74. Wind southeast at 6 miles an hour. Texarkana, clear and 80. Wind south at 3 miles an hour. Shreveport, clear and 75 degrees. Wind calm. Jacksonville, clear and 74 degrees. Wind south at 5 miles an hour. Palestine, clear and 73 degrees. Wind calm. And at Corsicana, clear and 78 degrees. Wind south at 6 miles an hour. Elsewhere across the four-state region, Oklahoma City, mostly cloudy and 74. Little Rock, clear and 77. Jackson, Mississippi, clear and 75. Baton Rouge, clear and 75. And at Houston, partly cloudy and 76 degrees. For the most current information, check us out on the web at www.weather.gov/SHP. The Tyler Climate Summary for yesterday, July 2nd, 2026. Yesterday's high temperature was 96 degrees. The normal high is 93. The record high is 104 degrees, which was set in 2009. Yesterday's low temperature was 76 degrees. The normal low is 73. The record low is 63 degrees, which was set in 1886. No precipitation fell yesterday, which leaves the monthly total at 0.00 inches. This is 0.20 inches below the normal amount of 0.20 inches for July. The total precipitation for the year still stands at 15.74 inches, which is 7.18 inches below normal. Sunrise today is at 6:19 a.m. and sunset is at 8:32 p.m. Now let's check.
on your local forecast. Today, partly cloudy this morning, then mostly cloudy with a slight chance of showers and thunderstorms this afternoon. Highs in the lower 90s. South winds around 5 miles per hour. Chance of rain 20%. Tonight, mostly clear. Lows in the mid-70s. Southeast winds around 5 miles per hour. Independence Day, partly cloudy. A slight chance of showers and thunderstorms in the afternoon. Hot with highs in the mid-90s. South winds around 5 miles per hour. Chance of rain 20%. Saturday night, partly cloudy. A slight chance of showers and thunderstorms in the evening. Lows in the upper 70s. South winds around 5 miles per hour. Chance of rain 20%. Sunday, partly cloudy. A slight chance of showers and thunderstorms in the afternoon. Hot with highs in the mid-90s. Southwest winds around 5 miles per hour. Chance of rain 20%. Sunday night, mostly clear. Lows in the mid-70s. Monday, partly cloudy. A chance of showers and thunderstorms in the afternoon. Hot with highs in the mid-90s. Chance of rain 50%. Monday night, partly cloudy. A chance of showers and thunderstorms, mainly in the evening. Lows in the mid-70s. Chance of rain 50%. Tuesday, partly cloudy with a slight chance of showers and thunderstorms. Hot with highs in the mid-90s. Chance of rain 20%. Tuesday night, partly cloudy. A slight chance of showers after midnight. Lows in the upper 70s. Chance of rain 20%. Wednesday, partly cloudy. Hot with highs in the mid-90s. Wednesday night, mostly clear. Lows in the upper 70s. Thursday, mostly sunny. Hot with highs in the upper 90s. 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Be sure to follow us on Facebook. Here's a look at local weather conditions as of 4 a.m. At the top of the hour, skies were clear in Tyler. The temperature was 76 degrees at the regional airport. The dew point was 73, making the relative humidity 91%. Winds were south at 7 miles an hour. The pressure was 30.05 inches and rising. In Longview, skies were clear, with a temperature of 75 degrees. The dew point was 73, making the relative humidity 93%. Winds were calm. The pressure was 30.03 inches and rising. Once again in Tyler, it was 76 degrees with clear skies at 4 a.m. Around the local area at 4 a.m., in Terrell, clear at 76. Wind southeast at 5 miles an hour. DFW Airport, partly cloudy and 80. Wind south at 9 miles an hour. Paris, clear and 74. Wind southeast at 6 miles an hour. Texarkana, clear and 80. Wind south at 3 miles an hour. Shreveport, clear and 75 degrees. Wind calm. Jacksonville, clear and 74 degrees. Wind south at 5 miles an hour. Palestine, clear and 73 degrees. Wind calm. And at Corsicana, clear and 78 degrees. Wind south at 6 miles an hour. Elsewhere across the four-state region, Oklahoma City, mostly cloudy and 74. Little Rock, clear and 77. Jackson, Mississippi, clear and 75. Baton Rouge, clear and 75. And at Houston, partly cloudy and 76 degrees. For the most current information, check us out on the web at www.weather.gov/SHP. Here is your area's open water boating forecast. Wind gusts may be higher. Rest of tonight, partly cloudy with a 20% chance of showers and thunderstorms. Highs in the lower 90s. Lows in the mid-70s.
70s. South winds 5 to 10 miles per hour. Heat index readings 102 to 105. Independence Day, a 20% chance of showers and thunderstorms in the afternoon. Partly cloudy. Highs in the mid-90s. South winds 10 to 15 miles per hour. Heat index readings 102 to 105. Saturday night, slight chance of showers and thunderstorms in the early evening, then a slight chance of showers during the mid and late evening. Partly cloudy. Lows in the upper 70s. South winds 5 to 10 miles per hour. Chance of precipitation 20%. Sunday, a 20% chance of showers and thunderstorms in the afternoon. Partly cloudy. Highs in the mid-90s. South winds 10 to 15 miles per hour. Sunday night, partly cloudy. Lows in the mid-70s. South winds 10 to 15 miles per hour. Monday, partly cloudy. A 30% chance of showers and thunderstorms in the afternoon. Highs in the mid-90s. Monday night, partly cloudy. Chance of showers and thunderstorms in the evening. Lows in the mid-70s. Chance of precipitation 30%. Tuesday, partly cloudy with a 20% chance of showers and thunderstorms. Highs in the mid-90s. Tuesday night, partly cloudy. Lows in the upper 70s. Wednesday, partly cloudy. Highs in the upper 90s. Wednesday night, mostly clear. Lows in the upper 70s. Thursday, mostly sunny. Highs in the upper 90s. Thursday night, mostly clear. Lows in the upper 70s. Friday, partly cloudy. Highs in the upper 90s. The Tyler Climate Summary for yesterday, July 2nd, 2026. Yesterday's high temperature was 96 degrees. The normal high is 93. The record high is 104 degrees, which was set in 2009. Yesterday's low temperature was 76 degrees. The normal low is 73. The record low is 63 degrees, which was set in 1886. No precipitation fell yesterday, which leaves the monthly total at 0.00 inches. This is 0.20 inches below the normal amount of 0.20 inches for July. The total precipitation for the year still stands at 15.74 inches, which is 7.18 inches below normal. Sunrise today is at 6:19 a.m. and sunset is at 8:32 p.m. Now let's check on your local forecast. Today, partly cloudy this morning, then mostly cloudy with a slight chance of showers and thunderstorms this afternoon. Highs in the lower 90s. South winds around 5 miles per hour. Chance of rain 20%. Tonight, mostly clear. Lows in the mid-70s. Southeast winds around 5 miles per hour. Independence Day, partly cloudy. A slight chance of showers and thunderstorms in the afternoon. Hot with highs in the mid-90s. South winds around 5 miles per hour. Chance of rain 20%. Saturday night, partly cloudy. A slight chance of showers and thunderstorms in the evening. Lows in the upper 70s. South winds around 5 miles per hour. Chance of rain 20%. Sunday, partly cloudy. A slight chance of showers and thunderstorms in the afternoon. Hot with highs in the mid-90s. Southwest winds around 5 miles per hour. Chance of rain 20%. Sunday night, mostly clear. Lows in the mid-70s. Monday, partly cloudy. A chance of showers and thunderstorms in the afternoon. Hot with highs in the mid-90s. Chance of rain 50%. Monday night, partly cloudy. A chance of showers and thunderstorms, mainly in the evening. Lows in the mid-70s. Chance of rain 50%. Tuesday, partly cloudy with a slight chance of showers and thunderstorms. Hot with highs in the mid-90s. Chance of rain 20%.
percent. Tuesday night, partly cloudy. A slight chance of showers after midnight. Lows in the upper 70s. Chance of rain 20%. Wednesday, partly cloudy. Hot with highs in the mid-90s. Wednesday night, mostly clear. Lows in the upper 70s. Thursday, mostly sunny. Hot with highs in the upper 90s. 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Be sure to follow us on Facebook. Here's a look at local weather conditions as of 4 a.m. At the top of the hour, skies were clear in Tyler. The temperature was 76 degrees at the regional airport. The dew point was 73, making the relative humidity 91%. Winds were south at 7 miles an hour. The pressure was 30.05 inches and rising. In Longview, skies were clear, with a temperature of 75 degrees. The dew point was 73, making the relative humidity 93%. Winds were calm. The pressure was 30.03 inches and rising. Once again in Tyler, it was 76 degrees with clear skies at 4 a.m. Around the local area at 4 a.m., in Terrell, clear at 76. Wind southeast at 5 miles an hour. DFW Airport, partly cloudy and 80. Wind south at 9 miles an hour. Paris, clear and 74. Wind southeast at 6 miles an hour. Texarkana, clear and 80. Wind south at 3 miles an hour. Shreveport, clear and 75 degrees. Wind calm. Jacksonville, clear and 74 degrees. Wind south at 5 miles an hour. Palestine, clear and 73 degrees. Wind calm. And at Corsicana, clear and 78 degrees. Wind south at 6 miles an hour. Elsewhere across the four-state region, Oklahoma City, mostly cloudy and 74. Little Rock, clear and 77. Jackson, Mississippi, clear and 75. Baton Rouge, clear and 75. And at Houston, partly cloudy and 76 degrees. For the most current information, check us out on the web at www.weather.gov/sht. 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The Tyler Climate Summary for yesterday, July 2, 2026. Yesterday's high temperature was 96 degrees. The normal high is 93. The record high is 104 degrees, which was set in 2009. Yesterday's low temperature was 76 degrees. The normal low is 73. The record low is 63 degrees, which was set in 1886. No precipitation fell yesterday, which leaves the monthly total at 0.00 inches. This is 0.20 inches below the normal amount of 0.20 inches for July. The total precipitation for the year still stands at 15.74 inches, which is 7.18 inches below normal. Sunrise today is at 6:19 a.m. and sunset is at 8:32 p.m. Now let's check on your local forecast. Today, partly cloudy this morning, then mostly cloudy with a slight chance of showers and thunderstorms this afternoon. Highs in the lower 90s. South winds around 5 miles per hour. Chance of rain 20%. Tonight, mostly clear. Lows in the mid-70s. Southeast winds around 5 miles per hour. Independence Day, partly cloudy. A slight chance of showers and thunderstorms in the afternoon. Hot with highs in the mid-90s. South winds around 5 miles
miles per hour. Chance of rain 20%. Saturday night, partly cloudy. A slight chance of showers and thunderstorms in the evening. Lows in the upper 70s. South winds around 5 miles per hour. Chance of rain 20%. Sunday, partly cloudy. A slight chance of showers and thunderstorms in the afternoon. Hot with highs in the mid-90s. Southwest winds around 5 miles per hour. Chance of rain 20%. Sunday night, mostly clear. Lows in the mid-70s. Monday, partly cloudy. A chance of showers and thunderstorms in the afternoon. Hot with highs in the mid-90s. Chance of rain 50%. Monday night, partly cloudy. A chance of showers and thunderstorms, mainly in the evening. Lows in the mid-70s. Chance of rain 50%. Tuesday, partly cloudy with a slight chance of showers and thunderstorms. Hot with highs in the mid-90s. Chance of rain 20%. Tuesday night, partly cloudy. A slight chance of showers after midnight. Lows in the upper 70s. Chance of rain 20%. Wednesday, partly cloudy. Hot with highs in the mid-90s. Wednesday night, mostly clear. Lows in the upper 70s. Thursday, mostly sunny. Hot with highs in the upper 90s. 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Be sure to follow us on Facebook. Here's a look at local weather conditions as of 4 a.m. At the top of the hour, skies were clear in Tyler. The temperature was 76 degrees at the regional airport. The dew point was 73, making the relative humidity 91%. Winds were south at 7 miles an hour. The pressure was 30.05 inches and rising. In Longview, skies were clear, with a temperature of 75 degrees. The dew point was 73, making the relative humidity 93%. Winds were calm. The pressure was 30.03 inches and rising. Once again in Tyler, it was 76 degrees with clear skies at 4 a.m. Around the local area at 4 a.m., in Terrell, clear and 76. Wind southeast at 5 miles an hour. DFW Airport, partly cloudy and 80. Wind south at 9 miles an hour. Paris, clear and 74. Wind southeast at 6 miles an hour. Texarkana, clear and 80. Wind south at 3 miles an hour. Shreveport, clear and 75 degrees. Wind calm. Jacksonville, clear and 74 degrees. Wind south at 5 miles an hour. Palestine, clear and 73 degrees. Wind calm. And at Corsicana, clear and 78 degrees. Wind south at 6 miles an hour. Elsewhere across the four-state region, Oklahoma City, mostly cloudy and 74. Little Rock, clear and 77. Jackson, Mississippi, clear and 75. Baton Rouge, clear and 75. And at Houston, partly cloudy and 76 degrees. For the most current information, check us out on the web at www.weather.gov/sht. The Tyler Climate Summary for yesterday, July 2nd, 2026. Yesterday's high temperature was 96 degrees. The normal high is 93. The record high is 104 degrees, which was set in 2009. Yesterday's low temperature was 76 degrees. The normal low is 73. The record low is 63 degrees, which was set in 1886. No precipitation fell yesterday, which leaves the monthly total at 0.00 inches. This is 0.20 inches below the normal amount of 0.20 inches for July. The total precipitation for the year still stands at 15.74 inches, which is 7.18 inches below normal. Sunrise today is at 6:19 a.m. and sunset.
is at 8:32 p.m. Now let's check on your local forecast. Today, partly cloudy this morning, then mostly cloudy with a slight chance of showers and thunderstorms this afternoon. Highs in the lower 90s. South winds around 5 miles per hour. Chance of rain 20%. Tonight, mostly clear. Lows in the mid-70s. Southeast winds around 5 miles per hour. Independence Day, partly cloudy. A slight chance of showers and thunderstorms in the afternoon. Hot with highs in the mid-90s. South winds around 5 miles per hour. Chance of rain 20%. Saturday night, partly cloudy. A slight chance of showers and thunderstorms in the evening. Lows in the upper 70s. South winds around 5 miles per hour. Chance of rain 20%. Sunday, partly cloudy. A slight chance of showers and thunderstorms in the afternoon. Hot with highs in the mid-90s. Southwest winds around 5 miles per hour. Chance of rain 20%. Sunday night, mostly clear. Lows in the mid-70s. Monday, partly cloudy. A chance of showers and thunderstorms in the afternoon. Hot with highs in the mid-90s. Chance of rain 50%. Monday night, partly cloudy. A chance of showers and thunderstorms, mainly in the evening. Lows in the mid-70s. Chance of rain 50%. Tuesday, partly cloudy with a slight chance of showers and thunderstorms. Hot with highs in the mid-90s. Chance of rain 20%. Tuesday night, partly cloudy. A slight chance of showers after midnight. Lows in the upper 70s. Chance of rain 20%. Wednesday, partly cloudy. Hot with highs in the mid-90s. Wednesday night, mostly clear. Lows in the upper 70s. Thursday, mostly sunny. Hot with highs in the upper 90s. 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Be sure to follow us on Facebook. Here's a look at local weather conditions as of 4 a.m. At the top of the hour, skies were clear in Tyler. The temperature was 76 degrees at the regional airport. The dew point was 73, making the relative humidity 91%. Winds were south at 7 miles an hour. The pressure was 30.05 inches and rising. In Longview, skies were clear, with a temperature of 75 degrees. The dew point was 73, making the relative humidity 93%. Winds were calm. The pressure was 30.03 inches and rising. Once again in Tyler, it was 76 degrees with clear skies at 4 a.m. Around the local area at 4 a.m., in Terrell, clear at 76. Wind southeast at 5 miles an hour. DFW Airport, partly cloudy and 80. Wind south at 9 miles an hour. Paris, clear at 74. Wind southeast at 6 miles an hour. Texarkana, clear and 80. Wind south at 3 miles an hour. Shreveport, clear and 75 degrees. Wind calm. Jacksonville, clear and 74 degrees. Wind south at 5 miles an hour. Palestine, clear and 73 degrees. Wind calm. And at Corsicana, clear and 78 degrees. Wind south at 6 miles an hour. Elsewhere across the four-state region, Oklahoma City, mostly cloudy and 74. Little Rock, clear and 77. Jackson, Mississippi, clear and 75. Baton Rouge, clear and 75. And at Houston, partly cloudy and 76 degrees. For the most current information, check us out on the web at www.weather.gov/sht. The Tyler Climate Summary for yesterday, July 2nd, 2026. Yesterday's high temperature was 96 degrees. The normal high is 93.
The record high is 104 degrees, which was set in 2009. Yesterday's low temperature was 76 degrees. The normal low is 73. The record low is 63 degrees, which was set in 1886. No precipitation fell yesterday, which leaves the monthly total at 0.00 inches. This is 0.20 inches below the normal amount of 0.20 inches for July. The total precipitation for the year still stands at 15.74 inches, which is 7.18 inches below normal. Sunrise today is at 6:19 a.m. and sunset is at 8:32 p.m. Now let's check on your local forecast. Today, partly cloudy this morning, then mostly cloudy with a slight chance of showers and thunderstorms this afternoon. Highs in the lower 90s. South winds around 5 miles per hour. Chance of rain 20%. Tonight, mostly clear. Lows in the mid-70s. Southeast winds around 5 miles per hour. Independence Day, partly cloudy. A slight chance of showers and thunderstorms in the afternoon. Hot with highs in the mid-90s. South winds around 5 miles per hour. Chance of rain 20%. Saturday night, partly cloudy. A slight chance of showers and thunderstorms in the evening. Lows in the upper 70s. South winds around 5 miles per hour. Chance of rain 20%. Sunday, partly cloudy. A slight chance of showers and thunderstorms in the afternoon. Hot with highs in the mid-90s. Southwest winds around 5 miles per hour. Chance of rain 20%. Sunday night, mostly clear. Lows in the mid-70s. Monday, partly cloudy. A chance of showers and thunderstorms in the afternoon. Hot with highs in the mid-90s. Chance of rain 50%. Monday night, partly cloudy. A chance of showers and thunderstorms, mainly in the evening. Lows in the mid-70s. Chance of rain 50%. Tuesday, partly cloudy with a slight chance of showers and thunderstorms. Hot with highs in the mid-90s. Chance of rain 20%. Tuesday night, partly cloudy. A slight chance of showers after midnight. Lows in the upper 70s. Chance of rain 20%. Wednesday, partly cloudy. Hot with highs in the mid-90s. Wednesday night, mostly clear. Lows in the upper 70s. Thursday, mostly sunny. Hot with highs in the upper 90s. 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Be sure to follow us on Facebook. Here's a look at local weather conditions as of 4 a.m. At the top of the hour, skies were clear in Tyler. The temperature was 76 degrees at the regional airport. The dew point was 73, making the relative humidity 91%. Winds were south at 7 miles an hour. The pressure was 30.05 inches and rising. In Longview, skies were clear, with a temperature of 75 degrees. The dew point was 73, making the relative humidity 93%. Winds were calm. The pressure was 30.03 inches and rising. Once again in Tyler, it was 76 degrees with clear skies at 4 a.m. Around the local area at 4 a.m., in Terrell, clear at 76. Wind southeast at 5 miles an hour. DFW Airport, partly cloudy and 80. Wind south at 9 miles an hour. Paris, clear and 74. Wind south.

miles an hour. Elsewhere across the four-state region, Oklahoma City, mostly cloudy and 74. Little Rock, clear and 77. Jackson, Mississippi, clear and 75. Baton Rouge, clear and 75. And at Houston, partly cloudy and 76 degrees. For the most current information, check us out on the web at www.weather.gov/SHC. The Tyler Climate Summary for yesterday, July 2nd, 2026. Yesterday's high temperature was 96 degrees. The normal high is 93. The record high is 104 degrees, which was set in 2009. Yesterday's low temperature was 76 degrees. The normal low is 73. The record low is 63 degrees, which was set in 1886. No precipitation fell yesterday, which leaves the monthly total at 0.00 inches. This is 0.20 inches below the normal amount of 0.20 inches for July. The total precipitation for the year still stands at 15.74 inches, which is 7.18 inches below normal. Sunrise today is at 6:19 a.m. and sunset is at 8:32 p.m. Now let's check on your local forecast. Today, partly cloudy this morning, then mostly cloudy with a slight chance of showers and thunderstorms this afternoon. Highs in the lower 90s. South winds around 5 miles per hour. Chance of rain 20%. Tonight, mostly clear. Lows in the mid-70s. Southeast winds around 5 miles per hour. Independence Day, partly cloudy. A slight chance of showers and thunderstorms in the afternoon. Hot with highs in the mid-90s. South winds around 5 miles per hour. Chance of rain 20%. Saturday night, partly cloudy. A slight chance of showers and thunderstorms in the evening. Lows in the upper 70s. South winds around 5 miles per hour. Chance of rain 20%. Sunday, partly cloudy. A slight chance of showers and thunderstorms in the afternoon. Hot with highs in the mid-90s. Southwest winds around 5 miles per hour. Chance of rain 20%. Sunday night, mostly clear. Lows in the mid-70s. Monday, partly cloudy. A chance of showers and thunderstorms in the afternoon. Hot with highs in the mid-90s. Chance of rain 50%. Monday night, partly cloudy. A chance of showers and thunderstorms, mainly in the evening. Lows in the mid-70s. Chance of rain 50%. Tuesday, partly cloudy with a slight chance of showers and thunderstorms. Hot with highs in the mid-90s. Chance of rain 20%. Tuesday night, partly cloudy. A slight chance of showers after midnight. Lows in the upper 70s. Chance of rain 20%. Wednesday, partly cloudy. Hot with highs in the mid-90s. Wednesday night, mostly clear. Lows in the upper 70s. Thursday, mostly sunny. Hot with highs in the upper 90s. Here is your area's open water boating forecast. Wind gusts may be higher. Rest of tonight, partly cloudy with a 20% chance of showers and thunderstorms. Highs in the lower 90s. Lows in the mid-70s. South winds 5 to 10 miles per hour. Heat index readings 102 to 105. Independence Day, a 20% chance of showers and thunderstorms in the afternoon. Partly cloudy. Highs in the mid-90s. South winds 10 to 15 miles per hour. Heat index readings 102 to 105. Saturday night, slight chance of showers and thunderstorms in the early evening, then a slight chance of showers during the mid and late evening. Partly cloudy. Lows in the upper 70s. South winds 5 to 10 miles per hour. Chance of precipitation 20%. Sunday, a 20% chance of showers and thunderstorms in the afternoon. Partly cloudy.

in the mid-90s. South winds 10 to 15 miles per hour. Sunday night, partly cloudy. Lows in the mid-70s. South winds 10 to 15 miles per hour. Monday, partly cloudy. A 30% chance of showers and thunderstorms in the afternoon. Highs in the mid-90s. Monday night, partly cloudy. Chance of showers and thunderstorms in the evening. Lows in the mid-70s. Chance of precipitation 30%. Tuesday, partly cloudy with a 20% chance of showers and thunderstorms. Highs in the mid-90s. Tuesday night, partly cloudy. Lows in the upper 70s. Wednesday, partly cloudy. Highs in the upper 90s. Wednesday night, mostly clear. Lows in the upper 70s. Thursday, mostly sunny. Highs in the upper 90s. Thursday night, mostly clear. Lows in the upper 70s. Friday, partly cloudy. Highs in the upper 90s. 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Be sure to follow us on Facebook. Here's a look at local weather conditions as of 4 a.m. At the top of the hour, skies were clear in Tyler. The temperature was 76 degrees at the regional airport. The dew point was 73, making the relative humidity 91%. Winds were south at 7 miles an hour. The pressure was 30.05 inches and rising. In Longview, skies were clear, with a temperature of 75 degrees. The dew point was 73, making the relative humidity 93%. Winds were calm. The pressure was 30.03 inches and rising. Once again in Tyler, it was 76 degrees with clear skies at 4 a.m. Around the local area at 4 a.m., in Terrell, clear and 76. Wind southeast at 5 miles an hour. DFW Airport, partly cloudy and 80. Wind south at 9 miles an hour. Paris, clear and 74. Wind southeast at 6 miles an hour. Texarkana, clear and 80. Wind south at 3 miles an hour. Shreveport, clear and 75 degrees. Wind calm. Jacksonville, clear and 74 degrees. Wind south at 5 miles an hour. Palestine, clear and 73 degrees. Wind calm. And at Corsicana, clear and 78 degrees. Wind south at 6 miles an hour. Elsewhere across the four-state region, Oklahoma City, mostly cloudy and 74. Little Rock, clear and 77. Jackson, Mississippi, clear and 75. Baton Rouge, clear and 75. And at Houston, partly cloudy and 76 degrees. For the most current information, check us out on the web at www.weather.gov/sht. The Tyler Climate Summary for yesterday, July 2nd, 2026. Yesterday's high temperature was 96 degrees. The normal high is 93. The record high is 104 degrees, which was set in 2009. Yesterday's low temperature was 76 degrees. The normal low is 73. The record low is 63 degrees, which was set in 1886. No precipitation fell yesterday, which leaves the monthly total at 0.00 inches. This is 0.20 inches below the normal amount of 0.20 inches for July. The total precipitation for the year still stands at 15.74 inches, which is 7.18 inches below normal. Sunrise today is at 6:19 a.m. and sunset is at 8:32 p.m. Now let's check on your local forecast. Today, partly cloudy this morning, then mostly cloudy with a slight chance of showers and thunderstorms this afternoon. Highs in the lower 90s. South winds around 5 miles per hour. Chance of rain 20%. Tonight, mostly clear. Lows in the mid-70s.
southeast winds around 5 miles per hour. Independence Day, partly cloudy. A slight chance of showers and thunderstorms in the afternoon. Hot with highs in the mid-90s. South winds around 5 miles per hour. Chance of rain 20%. Saturday night, partly cloudy. A slight chance of showers and thunderstorms in the evening. Lows in the upper 70s. South winds around 5 miles per hour. Chance of rain 20%. Sunday, partly cloudy. A slight chance of showers and thunderstorms in the afternoon. Hot with highs in the mid-90s. Southwest winds around 5 miles per hour. Chance of rain 20%. Sunday night, mostly clear. Lows in the mid-70s. Monday, partly cloudy. A chance of showers and thunderstorms in the afternoon. Hot with highs in the mid-90s. Chance of rain 50%. Monday night, partly cloudy. A chance of showers and thunderstorms, mainly in the evening. Lows in the mid-70s. Chance of rain 50%. Tuesday, partly cloudy with a slight chance of showers and thunderstorms. Hot with highs in the mid-90s. Chance of rain 20%. Tuesday night, partly cloudy. A slight chance of showers after midnight. Lows in the upper 70s. Chance of rain 20%. Wednesday, partly cloudy. Hot with highs in the mid-90s. Wednesday night, mostly clear. Lows in the upper 70s. Thursday, mostly sunny. Hot with highs in the upper 90s. 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Be sure to follow us on Facebook. Here's a look at local weather conditions as of 4 a.m. At the top of the hour, skies were clear in Tyler. The temperature was 76 degrees at the regional airport. The dew point was 73, making the relative humidity 91%. Winds were south at 7 miles an hour. The pressure was 30.05 inches and rising. In Longview, skies were clear, with a temperature of 75 degrees. The dew point was 73, making the relative humidity 93%. Winds were calm. The pressure was 30.03 inches and rising. Once again in Tyler, it was 76 degrees with clear skies at 4 a.m. Around the local area at 4 a.m., in Terrell, clear and 76. Wind southeast at 5 miles an hour. DFW Airport, partly cloudy and 80. Wind south at 9 miles an hour. Paris, clear and 74. Wind southeast at 6 miles an hour. Texarkana, clear and 80. Wind south at 3 miles an hour. Shreveport, clear and 75 degrees. Wind calm. Jacksonville, clear and 74 degrees. Wind south at 5 miles an hour. Palestine, clear and 73 degrees. Wind calm. And at Corsicana, clear and 78 degrees. Wind south at 6 miles an hour. Elsewhere across the four-state region, Oklahoma City, mostly cloudy and 74. Little Rock, clear and 77. Jackson, Mississippi, clear and 75. Baton Rouge, clear and 75. And at Houston, partly cloudy and 76 degrees. For the most current information, check us out on the web at www.weather.gov/SHC. The Tyler Climate Summary for yesterday, July 2nd, 2026. Yesterday's high temperature was 96.
degrees. The normal high is 93. The record high is 104 degrees, which was set in 2009. Yesterday's low temperature was 76 degrees. The normal low is 73. The record low is 63 degrees, which was set in 1886. No precipitation fell yesterday, which leaves the monthly total at 0.00 inches. This is 0.20 inches below the normal amount of 0.20 inches for July. The total precipitation for the year still stands at 15.74 inches, which is 7.18 inches below normal. Sunrise today is at 6:19 a.m. and sunset is at 8:32 p.m. Now let's check on your local forecast. Today, partly cloudy this morning, then mostly cloudy with a slight chance of showers and thunderstorms this afternoon. Highs in the lower 90s. South winds around 5 miles per hour. Chance of rain 20%. Tonight, mostly clear. Lows in the mid-70s. Southeast winds around 5 miles per hour. Independence Day, partly cloudy. A slight chance of showers and thunderstorms in the afternoon. Hot with highs in the mid-90s. South winds around 5 miles per hour. Chance of rain 20%. Saturday night, partly cloudy. A slight chance of showers and thunderstorms in the evening. Lows in the upper 70s. South winds around 5 miles per hour. Chance of rain 20%. Sunday, partly cloudy. A slight chance of showers and thunderstorms in the afternoon. Hot with highs in the mid-90s. Southwest winds around 5 miles per hour. Chance of rain 20%. Sunday night, mostly clear. Lows in the mid-70s. Monday, partly cloudy. A chance of showers and thunderstorms in the afternoon. Hot with highs in the mid-90s. Chance of rain 50%. Monday night, partly cloudy. A chance of showers and thunderstorms, mainly in the evening. Lows in the mid-70s. Chance of rain 50%. Tuesday, partly cloudy with a slight chance of showers and thunderstorms. Hot with highs in the mid-90s. Chance of rain 20%. Tuesday night, partly cloudy. A slight chance of showers after midnight. Lows in the upper 70s. Chance of rain 20%. Wednesday, partly cloudy. Hot with highs in the mid-90s. Wednesday night, mostly clear. Lows in the upper 70s. Thursday, mostly sunny. Hot with highs in the upper 90s. 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Be sure to follow us on Facebook. Here's a look at local weather conditions as of 4 a.m. At the top of the hour, skies were clear in Tyler. The temperature was 76 degrees at the regional airport. The dew point was 73, making the relative humidity 91%. Winds were south at 7 miles an hour. The pressure was 30.05 inches and rising. In Longview, skies were clear, with a temperature of 75 degrees. The dew point was 73, making the relative humidity 93%. Winds were calm. The pressure was 30.03 inches and rising. Once again in Tyler, it was 76 degrees with clear skies at 4 a.m. Around the local area at 4 a.m., in Terrell, clear at 76. Wind southeast at 5 miles an hour. DFW Airport, partly cloudy and 80. Wind south at 9 miles an hour. Paris, clear and 74. Wind southeast at 6 miles an hour. Texarkana, clear and 80. Wind south at 3 miles an hour. Shreveport, clear and 75 degrees. Wind calm. Jacksonville, clear and 74 degrees. Wind south at 5 miles an hour. Palestine, clear and 73 degrees. Wind calm. And at Corsicana.
clear and 78 degrees. Wind south at 6 miles an hour. Elsewhere across the four-state region, Oklahoma City, mostly cloudy and 74. Little Rock, clear and 77. Jackson, Mississippi, clear and 75. Baton Rouge, clear and 75. And at Houston, partly cloudy and 76 degrees. For the most current information, check us out on the web at www.weather.gov/SHP. Around the local area at 5 a.m., in Terrell, clear and 75. Wind southeast at 5 miles an hour. DFW Airport, partly cloudy and 79. Wind south at 7 miles an hour. Paris, clear and 74. Wind south at 5 miles an hour. Texarkana, clear and 77. Wind calm. Shreveport, clear and 75 degrees. Wind calm. Jacksonville, clear and 74 degrees. Wind south at 5 miles an hour. Palestine, clear and 73 degrees. Wind calm. And at Corsicana, clear and 77 degrees. Wind south at 6 miles an hour. Elsewhere across the four-state region, Oklahoma City, mostly cloudy and 74. Little Rock, clear and 77. Jackson, Mississippi, clear and 75. Baton Rouge, clear and 75. And at Houston, partly cloudy and 75 degrees. For the most current information, check us out on the web at www.weather.gov/SHP. The Tyler Climate Summary for yesterday, July 2nd, 2026. Yesterday's high temperature was 96 degrees. The normal high is 93. The record high is 104 degrees, which was set in 2009. Yesterday's low temperature was 76 degrees. The normal low is 73. The record low is 63 degrees, which was set in 1886. No precipitation fell yesterday, which leaves the monthly total at 0.00 inches. This is 0.20 inches below the normal amount of 0.20 inches for July. The total precipitation for the year still stands at 15.74 inches, which is 7.18 inches below normal. Sunrise today is at 6:19 a.m. and sunset is at 8:32 p.m. Now let's check on your local forecast. Today, partly cloudy this morning, then mostly cloudy with a slight chance of showers and thunderstorms this afternoon. Highs in the lower 90s. South winds around 5 miles per hour. Chance of rain 20%. Tonight, mostly clear. Lows in the mid-70s. Southeast winds around 5 miles per hour. Independence Day, partly cloudy. A slight chance of showers and thunderstorms in the afternoon. Hot with highs in the mid-90s. South winds around 5 miles per hour. Chance of rain 20%. Saturday night, partly cloudy. A slight chance of showers and thunderstorms in the evening. Lows in the upper 70s. South winds around 5 miles per hour. Chance of rain 20%. Sunday, partly cloudy. A slight chance of showers and thunderstorms in the afternoon. Hot with highs in the mid-90s. Southwest winds around 5 miles per hour. Chance of rain 20%. Sunday night, mostly clear. Lows in the mid-70s. Monday, partly cloudy. A chance of showers and thunderstorms in the afternoon. Hot with highs in the mid-90s. Chance of rain 50%. Monday night, partly cloudy. A chance of showers and thunderstorms, mainly in the evening. Lows in the mid-70s. Chance of rain 50%. Tuesday, partly cloudy with a slight chance of showers and thunderstorms. Hot with highs in the mid-90s. Chance of rain 20%. Tuesday night, partly cloudy. A slight chance of showers after midnight. Lows in the upper 70s. Chance of rain 20%. Wednesday, partly
Be cloudy. Hot with highs in the mid-90s. Wednesday night, mostly clear. Lows in the upper 70s. Thursday, mostly sunny. Hot with highs in the upper 90s. 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Be sure to follow us on Facebook. Here's a look at local weather conditions as of 5 a.m. At the top of the hour, skies were clear in Tyler. The temperature was 76 degrees at the regional airport. The dew point was 72, making the relative humidity 87%. Winds were south at 5 miles an hour. The pressure was 30.05 inches and steady. In Longview, skies were clear, with a temperature of 75 degrees. The dew point was 73, making the relative humidity 93%. Winds were calm. The pressure was 30.04 inches and rising. Once again in Tyler, it was 76 degrees with clear skies at 5 a.m. Around the local area at 5 a.m., in Terrell, clear and 75. Wind southeast at 5 miles an hour. DFW Airport, partly cloudy and 79. Wind south at 7 miles an hour. Paris, clear and 74. Wind south at 5 miles an hour. Texarkana, clear and 77. Wind calm. Shreveport, clear and 75 degrees. Wind calm. Jacksonville, clear and 74 degrees. Wind south at 5 miles an hour. Palestine, clear and 73 degrees. Wind calm. And at Corsicana, clear and 77 degrees. Wind south at 6 miles an hour. Elsewhere across the four-state region, Oklahoma City, mostly cloudy and 74. Little Rock, clear and 77. Jackson, Mississippi, clear and 75. Baton Rouge, clear and 75. And at Houston, partly cloudy and 75 degrees. 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The Tyler Climate Summary for yesterday, July 2, 2026. Yesterday's high temperature was 96 degrees. The normal high is 93. The record high is 104 degrees, which was set in 2009. Yesterday's low temperature was 76 degrees. The normal low is 73. The record low is 63 degrees, which was set in 1886. No precipitation fell yesterday, which leaves the monthly total at 0.00 inches. This is 0.20 inches below the normal amount of 0.20 inches for July. The total precipitation for the year still stands at 15.74 inches, which is 7.18 inches below normal. Sunrise today is at 6:19 a.m. and sunset is at 8:32 p.m. Now let's check on your local forecast. Today, partly cloudy this morning, then mostly cloudy with a slight chance of showers and thunderstorms this afternoon. Highs in the lower 90s. South winds around 5 miles per hour. Chance of rain 20%. Tonight, mostly clear. Lows in the mid-70s. Southeast winds around 5 miles per hour. Independence Day, partly cloudy. A slight chance of showers and thunderstorms in the afternoon. Hot with highs in the mid-90s. South winds around 5 miles per hour. Chance of rain 20%. Saturday night, partly cloudy. A slight chance of showers and thunderstorms in the evening. Lows in the upper 70s.
winds around 5 miles per hour. Chance of rain 20%. Sunday, partly cloudy. A slight chance of showers and thunderstorms in the afternoon. Hot with highs in the mid-90s. Southwest winds around 5 miles per hour. Chance of rain 20%. Sunday night, mostly clear. Lows in the mid-70s. Monday, partly cloudy. A chance of showers and thunderstorms in the afternoon. Hot with highs in the mid-90s. Chance of rain 50%. Monday night, partly cloudy. A chance of showers and thunderstorms, mainly in the evening. Lows in the mid-70s. Chance of rain 50%. Tuesday, partly cloudy with a slight chance of showers and thunderstorms. Hot with highs in the mid-90s. Chance of rain 20%. Tuesday night, partly cloudy. A slight chance of showers after midnight. Lows in the upper 70s. Chance of rain 20%. Wednesday, partly cloudy. Hot with highs in the mid-90s. Wednesday night, mostly clear. Lows in the upper 70s. Thursday, mostly sunny. Hot with highs in the upper 90s. 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Be sure to follow us on Facebook. Here's a look at local weather conditions as of 5 a.m. At the top of the hour, skies were clear in Tyler. The temperature was 76 degrees at the regional airport. The dew point was 72, making the relative humidity 87%. Winds were south at 5 miles an hour. The pressure was 30.05 inches and steady. In Longview, skies were clear, with a temperature of 75 degrees. The dew point was 73, making the relative humidity 93%. Winds were calm. The pressure was 30.04 inches and rising. Once again in Tyler, it was 76 degrees with clear skies at 5 a.m. Around the local area at 5 a.m., in Terrell, clear and 75. Wind southeast at 5 miles an hour. DFW Airport, partly cloudy and 79. Wind south at 7 miles an hour. Paris, clear and 74. Wind south at 5 miles an hour. Texarkana, clear and 77. Wind calm. Shreveport, clear and 75 degrees. Wind calm. Jacksonville, clear and 74 degrees. Wind south at 5 miles an hour. Palestine, clear and 73 degrees. Wind calm. And at Corsicana, clear and 77 degrees. Wind south at 6 miles an hour. Elsewhere across the four-state region, Oklahoma City, mostly cloudy and 74. Little Rock, clear and 77. Jackson, Mississippi, clear and 75. Baton Rouge, clear and 75. And at Houston, partly cloudy and 75 degrees. For the most current information, check us out on the web at www.weather.gov/shp. Here is your area's open water boating forecast. Wind gusts may be higher. Rest of tonight, partly cloudy with a 20% chance of showers and thunderstorms. Highs in the lower 90s. Lows in the mid-70s. South winds 5 to 10 miles per hour. Heat index readings 102 to 105. Independence Day, a 20% chance of showers and thunderstorms in the afternoon. Partly cloudy. Highs in the mid-90s. South winds 10 to 15 miles per hour. Heat index readings 102 to 105. Saturday night, slight chance of showers and thunderstorms in the early evening, then a slight chance of showers during the mid and late evening. Partly cloudy. Lows in the upper 70s. South winds 5 to 10 miles per hour. Chance of precipitation 20%. Sunday, a 20% chance of showers and thunderstorms in the afternoon. Partly cloudy.
is in the mid-90s. South winds 10 to 15 miles per hour. Sunday night, partly cloudy. Lows in the mid-70s. South winds 10 to 15 miles per hour. Monday, partly cloudy. A 30% chance of showers and thunderstorms in the afternoon. Highs in the mid-90s. Monday night, partly cloudy. Chance of showers and thunderstorms in the evening. Lows in the mid-70s. Chance of precipitation 30%. Tuesday, partly cloudy with a 20% chance of showers and thunderstorms. Highs in the mid-90s. Tuesday night, partly cloudy. Lows in the upper 70s. Wednesday, partly cloudy. Highs in the upper 90s. Wednesday night, mostly clear. Lows in the upper 70s. Thursday, mostly sunny. Highs in the upper 90s. Thursday night, mostly clear. Lows in the upper 70s. Friday, partly cloudy. Highs in the upper 90s. The Tyler Climate Summary for yesterday, July 2nd, 2026. Yesterday's high temperature was 96 degrees. The normal high is 93. The record high is 104 degrees, which was set in 2009. Yesterday's low temperature was 76 degrees. The normal low is 73. The record low is 63 degrees, which was set in 1886. No precipitation fell yesterday, which leaves the monthly total at 0.00 inches. This is 0.20 inches below the normal amount of 0.20 inches for July. The total precipitation for the year still stands at 15.74 inches, which is 7.18 inches below normal. Sunrise today is at 6:19 a.m. and sunset is at 8:32 p.m. Now let's check on your local forecast. Today, partly cloudy this morning, then mostly cloudy with a slight chance of showers and thunderstorms this afternoon. Highs in the lower 90s. South winds around 5 miles per hour. Chance of rain 20%. Tonight, mostly clear. Lows in the mid-70s. Southeast winds around 5 miles per hour. Independence Day, partly cloudy. A slight chance of showers and thunderstorms in the afternoon. Hot with highs in the mid-90s. South winds around 5 miles per hour. Chance of rain 20%. Saturday night, partly cloudy. A slight chance of showers and thunderstorms in the evening. Lows in the upper 70s. South winds around 5 miles per hour. Chance of rain 20%. Sunday, partly cloudy. A slight chance of showers and thunderstorms in the afternoon. Hot with highs in the mid-90s. Southwest winds around 5 miles per hour. Chance of rain 20%. Sunday night, mostly clear. Lows in the mid-70s. Monday, partly cloudy. A chance of showers and thunderstorms in the afternoon. Hot with highs in the mid-90s. Chance of rain 50%. Monday night, partly cloudy. A chance of showers and thunderstorms, mainly in the evening. Lows in the mid-70s. Chance of rain 50%. Tuesday, partly cloudy with a slight chance of showers and thunderstorms. Hot with highs in the mid-90s. Chance of rain 20%. Tuesday night, partly cloudy. A slight chance of showers after midnight. Lows in the upper 70s. Chance of rain 20%. Wednesday, partly cloudy. Hot with highs in the mid-90s. Wednesday night, mostly clear. Lows in the upper 70s. Thursday, mostly sunny. Hot with highs in the upper 90s. 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Be sure to follow us on Facebook. Here's a look at local weather conditions as of 5 a.m. At the top of the hour, skies were clear in Tyler. The temperature was 76 degrees at the region.
Airport. The dew point was 72, making the relative humidity 87%. Winds were south at 5 miles an hour. The pressure was 30.05 inches and steady. In Longview, skies were clear, with a temperature of 75 degrees. The dew point was 73, making the relative humidity 93%. Winds were calm. The pressure was 30.04 inches and rising. Once again in Tyler, it was 76 degrees with clear skies at 5 a.m. Around the local area at 5 a.m., in Terrell, clear and 75. Wind southeast at 5 miles an hour. DFW Airport, partly cloudy and 79. Wind south at 7 miles an hour. Paris, clear and 74. Wind south at 5 miles an hour. Texarkana, clear and 77. Wind calm. Shreveport, clear and 75 degrees. Wind calm. Jacksonville, clear and 74 degrees. Wind south at 5 miles an hour. Palestine, clear and 73 degrees. Wind calm. And at Corsicana, clear and 77 degrees. Wind south at 6 miles an hour. Elsewhere across the four-state region, Oklahoma City, mostly cloudy and 74. Little Rock, clear and 77. Jackson, Mississippi, clear and 75. Baton Rouge, clear and 75. And at Houston, partly cloudy and 75 degrees. 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The Tyler Climate Summary for yesterday, July 2, 2026. Yesterday's high temperature was 96 degrees. The normal high is 93. The record high is 104 degrees, which was set in 2009. Yesterday's low temperature was 76 degrees. The normal low is 73. The record low is 63 degrees, which was set in 1886. No precipitation fell yesterday, which leaves the monthly total at 0.00 inches. This is 0.20 inches below the normal amount of 0.20 inches for July. The total precipitation for the year still stands at 15.74 inches, which is 7.18 inches below normal. Sunrise today is at 6:19 a.m. and sunset is at 8:32 p.m. Now let's check on your local forecast. Today, partly cloudy this morning, then mostly cloudy with a slight chance of showers and thunderstorms this afternoon. Highs in the lower 90s. South winds around 5 miles per hour. Chance of rain 20%. Tonight, mostly clear. Lows in the mid-70s. Southeast winds around 5 miles per hour. Independence Day, partly cloudy. A slight chance of showers and thunderstorms in the afternoon. Hot with highs in the mid-90s. South winds around 5 miles per hour. Chance of rain 20%. Saturday night, partly cloudy. A slight chance of showers and thunderstorms in the evening. Lows in the upper 70s. South winds around 5 miles per hour. Chance of rain 20%. Sunday, partly cloudy. A slight chance of showers and thunderstorms in the afternoon. Hot with highs in the mid-90s. Southwest winds around 5 miles per hour. Chance of rain 20%. Sunday night, mostly clear. Lows in the mid-70s. Monday, partly cloudy. A chance of showers and thunderstorms in the afternoon. Hot with highs in the mid-90s. Chance of rain 50%. Monday night, partly cloudy.
partly cloudy. A chance of showers and thunderstorms, mainly in the evening. Lows in the mid-70s. Chance of rain 50%. Tuesday, partly cloudy with a slight chance of showers and thunderstorms. Hot with highs in the mid-90s. Chance of rain 20%. Tuesday night, partly cloudy. A slight chance of showers after midnight. Lows in the upper 70s. Chance of rain 20%. Wednesday, partly cloudy. Hot with highs in the mid-90s. Wednesday night, mostly clear. Lows in the upper 70s. Thursday, mostly sunny. Hot with highs in the upper 90s. 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Be sure to follow us on Facebook. Here's a look at local weather conditions as of 5 a.m. At the top of the hour, skies were clear in Tyler. The temperature was 76 degrees at the regional airport. The dew point was 72, making the relative humidity 87%. Winds were south at 5 miles an hour. The pressure was 30.05 inches and steady. In Longview, skies were clear, with a temperature of 75 degrees. The dew point was 73, making the relative humidity 93%. Winds were calm. The pressure was 30.04 inches and rising. Once again in Tyler, it was 76 degrees with clear skies at 5 a.m. Around the local area at 5 a.m., in Terrell, clear and 75. Wind southeast at 5 miles an hour. DFW Airport, partly cloudy and 79. Wind south at 7 miles an hour. Paris, clear and 74. Wind south at 5 miles an hour. Texarkana, clear and 77. Wind calm. Shreveport, clear and 75 degrees. Wind calm. Jacksonville, clear and 74 degrees. Wind south at 5 miles an hour. Palestine, clear and 73 degrees. Wind calm. And at Corsicana, clear and 77 degrees. Wind south at 6 miles an hour. Elsewhere across the four-state region, Oklahoma City, mostly cloudy and 74. Little Rock, clear and 77. Jackson, Mississippi, clear and 75. Baton Rouge, clear and 75. And at Houston, partly cloudy and 75 degrees. For the most current information, check us out on the web at www.weather.gov/sht. The Tyler Climate Summary for yesterday, July 2nd, 2026. Yesterday's high temperature was 96 degrees. The normal high is 93. The record high is 104 degrees, which was set in 2009. Yesterday's low temperature was 76 degrees. The normal low is 73. The record low is 63 degrees, which was set in 1886. No precipitation fell yesterday, which leaves the monthly total at 0.00 inches. This is 0.20 inches below the normal amount of 0.20 inches for July. The total precipitation for the year still stands at 15.74 inches, which is 7.18 inches below normal. Sunrise today is at 6:19 a.m. and sunset is at 8:32 p.m. Now let's check on your local forecast. Today, partly cloudy this morning, then mostly cloudy with a slight chance of showers and thunderstorms this afternoon. Highs in the lower 90s. South winds around 5 miles per hour. Chance of rain 20%. Tonight, mostly clear. Lows in the mid-70s. Southeast winds around 5 miles per hour. Independence Day, partly cloudy. A slight chance of showers and thunderstorms in the afternoon. Hot with highs in the mid-90s. South winds around 5 miles per hour. Chance of rain 20%. Saturday night, partly cloudy. A slight chance of showers and thunderstorms in the evening.
lows in the upper 70s. South winds around 5 miles per hour. Chance of rain 20%. Sunday, partly cloudy. A slight chance of showers and thunderstorms in the afternoon. Hot with highs in the mid-90s. Southwest winds around 5 miles per hour. Chance of rain 20%. Sunday night, mostly clear. Lows in the mid-70s. Monday, partly cloudy. A chance of showers and thunderstorms in the afternoon. Hot with highs in the mid-90s. Chance of rain 50%. Monday night, partly cloudy. A chance of showers and thunderstorms, mainly in the evening. Lows in the mid-70s. Chance of rain 50%. Tuesday, partly cloudy with a slight chance of showers and thunderstorms. Hot with highs in the mid-90s. Chance of rain 20%. Tuesday night, partly cloudy. A slight chance of showers after midnight. Lows in the upper 70s. Chance of rain 20%. Wednesday, partly cloudy. Hot with highs in the mid-90s. Wednesday night, mostly clear. Lows in the upper 70s. Thursday, mostly sunny. Hot with highs in the upper 90s. 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Be sure to follow us on Facebook. Here's a look at local weather conditions as of 5 a.m. At the top of the hour, skies were clear in Tyler. The temperature was 76 degrees at the regional airport. The dew point was 72, making the relative humidity 87%. Winds were south at 5 miles an hour. The pressure was 30.05 inches and steady. In Longview, skies were clear, with a temperature of 75 degrees. The dew point was 73, making the relative humidity 93%. Winds were calm. The pressure was 30.04 inches and rising. Once again in Tyler, it was 76 degrees with clear skies at 5 a.m. Around the local area at 5 a.m., in Terrell, clear and 75. Wind southeast at 5 miles an hour. DFW Airport, partly cloudy and 79. Wind south at 7 miles an hour. Paris, clear and 74. Wind south at 5 miles an hour. Texarkana, clear and 77. Wind calm. Shreveport, clear and 75 degrees. Wind calm. Jacksonville, clear and 74 degrees. Wind south at 5 miles an hour. Palestine, clear and 73 degrees. Wind calm. And at Corsicana, clear and 77 degrees. Wind south at 6 miles an hour. Elsewhere across the four-state region, Oklahoma City, mostly cloudy and 74. Little Rock, clear and 77. Jackson, Mississippi, clear and 75. Baton Rouge, clear and 75. And at Houston, partly cloudy and 75 degrees. For the most current information, check us out on the web at www.weather.gov/shp. The Tyler Climate Summary for yesterday, July 2nd, 2026. Yesterday's high temperature was 96 degrees. The normal high is 93. The record high is 104 degrees, which was set in 2009. Yesterday's low temperature was 76 degrees. The normal low is 73. The record low is 63 degrees, which was set in 1886. No precipitation fell yesterday, which leaves the monthly total at 0.00 inches. This is 0.20 inches below the normal amount of 0.20 inches for July. The total precipitation for the year still stands at 15.74 inches, which is 7.18 inches below normal. Sunrise today is at 6:19 a.m. and sunset is at 8:32 p.m. Now let's check on your local forecast. Today,
partly cloudy this morning, then mostly cloudy with a slight chance of showers and thunderstorms this afternoon. Highs in the lower 90s. South winds around 5 miles per hour. Chance of rain 20%. Tonight, mostly clear. Lows in the mid-70s. Southeast winds around 5 miles per hour. Independence Day, partly cloudy. A slight chance of showers and thunderstorms in the afternoon. Hot with highs in the mid-90s. South winds around 5 miles per hour. Chance of rain 20%. Saturday night, partly cloudy. A slight chance of showers and thunderstorms in the evening. Lows in the upper 70s. South winds around 5 miles per hour. Chance of rain 20%. Sunday, partly cloudy. A slight chance of showers and thunderstorms in the afternoon. Hot with highs in the mid-90s. Southwest winds around 5 miles per hour. Chance of rain 20%. Sunday night, mostly clear. Lows in the mid-70s. Monday, partly cloudy. A chance of showers and thunderstorms in the afternoon. Hot with highs in the mid-90s. Chance of rain 50%. Monday night, partly cloudy. A chance of showers and thunderstorms, mainly in the evening. Lows in the mid-70s. Chance of rain 50%. Tuesday, partly cloudy with a slight chance of showers and thunderstorms. Hot with highs in the mid-90s. Chance of rain 20%. Tuesday night, partly cloudy. A slight chance of showers after midnight. Lows in the upper 70s. Chance of rain 20%. Wednesday, partly cloudy. Hot with highs in the mid-90s. Wednesday night, mostly clear. Lows in the upper 70s. Thursday, mostly sunny. Hot with highs in the upper 90s. 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Be sure to follow us on Facebook. Here's a look at local weather conditions as of 5 a.m. At the top of the hour, skies were clear in Tyler. The temperature was 76 degrees at the regional airport. The dew point was 72, making the relative humidity 87%. Winds were south at 5 miles an hour. The pressure was 30.05 inches and steady. In Longview, skies were clear, with a temperature of 75 degrees. The dew point was 73, making the relative humidity 93%. Winds were calm. The pressure was 30.04 inches and rising. Once again in Tyler, it was 76 degrees with clear skies at 5 a.m. Around the local area at 5 a.m., in Terrell, clear and 75. Wind southeast at 5 miles an hour. DFW Airport, partly cloudy and 79. Wind south at 7 miles an hour. Paris, clear and 74. Wind south at 5 miles an hour. Texarkana, clear and 77. Wind calm. Shreveport, clear and 75 degrees. Wind calm. Jacksonville, clear and 74 degrees. Wind south at 5 miles an hour. Palestine, clear and 73 degrees. Wind calm. And at Corsicana, clear and 77 degrees. Wind south at 6 miles an hour. Elsewhere across the four-state region, Oklahoma City, mostly cloudy and 74. Little Rock, clear and 77. Jackson, Mississippi, clear and 75. Baton Rouge, clear and 75.
And at Houston, partly cloudy and 75 degrees. For the most current information,

today. Partly cloudy this morning, then mostly cloudy with a slight chance of showers and thunderstorms this afternoon. Highs in the lower 90s. South winds around 5 miles per hour. Chance of rain 20%. Tonight, mostly clear. Lows in the mid-70s. Southeast winds around 5 miles per hour. Independence Day, partly cloudy. A slight chance of showers and thunderstorms in the afternoon. Hot with highs in the mid-90s. South winds around 5 miles per hour. Chance of rain 20%. Saturday night, partly cloudy. A slight chance of showers and thunderstorms in the evening. Lows in the upper 70s. South winds around 5 miles per hour. Chance of rain 20%. Sunday, partly cloudy. A slight chance of showers and thunderstorms in the afternoon. Hot with highs in the mid-90s. Southwest winds around 5 miles per hour. Chance of rain 20%. Sunday night, mostly clear. Lows in the mid-70s. Monday, partly cloudy. A chance of showers and thunderstorms in the afternoon. Hot with highs in the mid-90s. Chance of rain 50%. Monday night, partly cloudy. A chance of showers and thunderstorms, mainly in the evening. Lows in the mid-70s. Chance of rain 50%. Tuesday, partly cloudy with a slight chance of showers and thunderstorms. Hot with highs in the mid-90s. Chance of rain 20%. Tuesday night, partly cloudy. A slight chance of showers after midnight. Lows in the upper 70s. Chance of rain 20%. Wednesday, partly cloudy. Hot with highs in the mid-90s. Wednesday night, mostly clear. Lows in the upper 70s. Thursday, mostly sunny. Hot with highs in the upper 90s. Here is your area's open water boating forecast. Wind gusts may be higher. Rest of tonight, partly cloudy with a 20% chance of showers and thunderstorms. Highs in the lower 90s. Lows in the mid-70s. South winds 5 to 10 miles per hour. Heat index readings 102 to 105. Independence Day, a 20% chance of showers and thunderstorms in the afternoon. Partly cloudy. Highs in the mid-90s. South winds 10 to 15 miles per hour. Heat index readings 102 to 105. Saturday night, slight chance of showers and thunderstorms in the early evening, then a slight chance of showers during the mid and late evening. Partly cloudy. Lows in the upper 70s. South winds 5 to 10 miles per hour. Chance of precipitation 20%. Sunday, a 20% chance of showers and thunderstorms in the afternoon. Partly cloudy. Highs in the mid-90s. South winds 10 to 15 miles per hour. Sunday night, partly cloudy. Lows in the mid-70s. South winds 10 to 15 miles per hour. Monday, partly cloudy. A 30% chance of showers and thunderstorms in the afternoon. Highs in the mid-90s. Monday night, partly cloudy. Chance of showers and thunderstorms in the evening. Lows in the mid-70s. Chance of precipitation 30%. Tuesday, partly cloudy with a 20% chance of showers and thunderstorms. Highs in the mid-90s. Tuesday night, partly cloudy. Lows in the upper 70s. Wednesday, partly cloudy. Highs in the upper 90s. Wednesday night, mostly clear. Lows in the upper 70s. Thursday, mostly sunny. Highs in the upper 90s. Thursday night, mostly clear. Lows in the upper 70s. Friday, partly cloudy. Highs in the upper 90s. 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Be sure to follow us on Facebook. Here's a look at local weather conditions.

The 5 a.m. At the top of the hour, skies were clear in Tyler. The temperature was 76 degrees at the regional airport. The dew point was 72, making the relative humidity 87%. Winds were south at 5 miles an hour. The pressure was 30.05 inches and steady. In Longview, skies were clear, with a temperature of 75 degrees. The dew point was 73, making the relative humidity 93%. Winds were calm. The pressure was 30.04 inches and rising. Once again in Tyler, it was 76 degrees with clear skies at 5 a.m. Around the local area at 5 a.m., in Terrell, clear and 75. Wind southeast at 5 miles an hour. DFW Airport, partly cloudy and 79. Wind south at 7 miles an hour. Paris, clear and 74. Wind south at 5 miles an hour. Texarkana, clear and 77. Wind calm. Shreveport, clear and 75 degrees. Wind calm. Jacksonville, clear and 74 degrees. Wind south at 5 miles an hour. Palestine, clear and 73 degrees. Wind calm. And at Corsicana, clear and 77 degrees. Wind south at 6 miles an hour. Elsewhere across the four-state region, Oklahoma City, mostly cloudy and 74. Little Rock, clear and 77. Jackson, Mississippi, clear and 75. Baton Rouge, clear and 75. And at Houston, partly cloudy and 75 degrees. For the most current information, check us out on the web at www.weather.gov/sht. The Tyler Climate Summary for yesterday, July 2nd, 2026. Yesterday's high temperature was 96 degrees. The normal high is 93. The record high is 104 degrees, which was set in 2009. Yesterday's low temperature was 76 degrees. The normal low is 73. The record low is 63 degrees, which was set in 1886. No precipitation fell yesterday, which leaves the monthly total at 0.00 inches. This is 0.20 inches below the normal amount of 0.20 inches for July. The total precipitation for the year still stands at 15.74 inches, which is 7.18 inches below normal. Sunrise today is at 6:19 a.m. and sunset is at 8:32 p.m. Now let's check on your local forecast. Today, partly cloudy this morning, then mostly cloudy with a slight chance of showers and thunderstorms this afternoon. Highs in the lower 90s. South winds around 5 miles per hour. Chance of rain 20%. Tonight, mostly clear. Lows in the mid-70s. Southeast winds around 5 miles per hour. Independence Day, partly cloudy. A slight chance of showers and thunderstorms in the afternoon. Hot with highs in the mid-90s. South winds around 5 miles per hour. Chance of rain 20%. Saturday night, partly cloudy. A slight chance of showers and thunderstorms in the evening. Lows in the upper 70s. South winds around 5 miles per hour. Chance of rain 20%. Sunday, partly cloudy. A slight chance of showers and thunderstorms in the afternoon. Hot with highs in the mid-90s. Southwest winds around 5 miles per hour. Chance of rain 20%. Sunday night, mostly clear. Lows in the mid-70s. Monday, partly cloudy. A chance of showers and thunderstorms in the afternoon. Hot with highs in the mid-90s. Chance of rain 50%. Monday night, partly cloudy. A chance of showers and thunderstorms, mainly in the evening. Lows in the mid-70s. Chance of rain 50%. Tuesday, partly cloudy with a slight chance of showers and thunderstorms. Hot with highs in the mid-90s. Chance of rain 20%. Tuesday night,
partly cloudy. A slight chance of showers after midnight. Lows in the upper 70s. Chance of rain 20%. Wednesday, partly cloudy. Hot with highs in the mid-90s. Wednesday night, mostly clear. Lows in the upper 70s. Thursday, mostly sunny. Hot with highs in the upper 90s. 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Be sure to follow us on Facebook. Here's a look at local weather conditions as of 5 a.m. At the top of the hour, skies were clear in Tyler. The temperature was 76 degrees at the regional airport. The dew point was 72, making the relative humidity 87%. Winds were south at 5 miles an hour. The pressure was 30.05 inches and steady. In Longview, skies were clear, with a temperature of 75 degrees. The dew point was 73, making the relative humidity 93%. Winds were calm. The pressure was 30.04 inches and rising. Once again in Tyler, it was 76 degrees with clear skies at 5 a.m. Around the local area at 5 a.m., in Terrell, clear and 75. Wind southeast at 5 miles an hour. DFW Airport, partly cloudy and 79. Wind south at 7 miles an hour. Paris, clear and 74. Wind south at 5 miles an hour. Texarkana, clear and 77. Wind calm. Shreveport, clear and 75 degrees. Wind calm. Jacksonville, clear and 74 degrees. Wind south at 5 miles an hour. Palestine, clear and 73 degrees. Wind calm. And at Corsicana, clear and 77 degrees. Wind south at 6 miles an hour. Elsewhere across the four-state region, Oklahoma City, mostly cloudy and 74. Little Rock, clear and 77. Jackson, Mississippi, clear and 75. Baton Rouge, clear and 75. And at Houston, partly cloudy and 75 degrees. For the most current information, check us out on the web at www.weather.gov/shp. The Tyler Climate Summary for yesterday, July 2, 2026. Yesterday's high temperature was 96 degrees. The normal high is 93. The record high is 104 degrees, which was set in 2009. Yesterday's low temperature was 76 degrees. The normal low is 73. The record low is 63 degrees, which was set in 1886. No precipitation fell yesterday, which leaves the monthly total at 0.00 inches. This is 0.20 inches below the normal amount of 0.20 inches for July. The total precipitation for the year still stands at 15.74 inches, which is 7.18 inches below normal. Sunrise today is at 6:19 a.m. and sunset is at 8:32 p.m. Now let's check on your local forecast. Today, partly cloudy this morning, then mostly cloudy with a slight chance of showers and thunderstorms this afternoon. Highs in the lower 90s. South winds around 5 miles per hour. Chance of rain 20%. Tonight, mostly clear. Lows in the mid-70s. Southeast winds around 5 miles per hour. Independence Day, partly cloudy. A slight chance of showers and thunderstorms in the afternoon. Hot with highs in the mid-90s. South winds around 5 miles per hour.
chance of rain 20%. Saturday night, partly cloudy. A slight chance of showers and thunderstorms in the evening. Lows in the upper 70s. South winds around 5 miles per hour. Chance of rain 20%. Sunday, partly cloudy. A slight chance of showers and thunderstorms in the afternoon. Hot with highs in the mid-90s. Southwest winds around 5 miles per hour. Chance of rain 20%. Sunday night, mostly clear. Lows in the mid-70s. Monday, partly cloudy. A chance of showers and thunderstorms in the afternoon. Hot with highs in the mid-90s. Chance of rain 50%. Monday night, partly cloudy. A chance of showers and thunderstorms, mainly in the evening. Lows in the mid-70s. Chance of rain 50%. Tuesday, partly cloudy with a slight chance of showers and thunderstorms. Hot with highs in the mid-90s. Chance of rain 20%. Tuesday night, partly cloudy. A slight chance of showers after midnight. Lows in the upper 70s. Chance of rain 20%. Wednesday, partly cloudy. Hot with highs in the mid-90s. Wednesday night, mostly clear. Lows in the upper 70s. Thursday, mostly sunny. Hot with highs in the upper 90s. 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Be sure to follow us on Facebook. Here's a look at local weather conditions as of 5 a.m. At the top of the hour, skies were clear in Tyler. The temperature was 76 degrees at the regional airport. The dew point was 72, making the relative humidity 87%. Winds were south at 5 miles an hour. The pressure was 30.05 inches and steady. In Longview, skies were clear, with a temperature of 75 degrees. The dew point was 73, making the relative humidity 93%. Winds were calm. The pressure was 30.04 inches and rising. Once again in Tyler, it was 76 degrees with clear skies at 5 a.m. Around the local area at 5 a.m., in Terrell, clear and 75. Wind southeast at 5 miles an hour. DFW Airport, partly cloudy and 79. Wind south at 7 miles an hour. Paris, clear and 74. Wind south at 5 miles an hour. Texarkana, clear and 77. Wind calm. Shreveport, clear and 75 degrees. Wind calm. Jacksonville, clear and 74 degrees. Wind south at 5 miles an hour. Palestine, clear and 73 degrees. Wind calm. And at Corsicana, clear and 77 degrees. Wind south at 6 miles an hour. Elsewhere across the four-state region, Oklahoma City, mostly cloudy and 74. Little Rock, clear and 77. Jackson, Mississippi, clear and 75. Baton Rouge, clear and 75. And at Houston, partly cloudy and 75 degrees. For the most current information, check us out on the web at www.weather.gov/sht. The Tyler Climate Summary for yesterday, July 2nd, 2026. Yesterday's high temperature was 96 degrees. The normal high is 93. The record high is 104 degrees, which was set in 2009. Yesterday's low temperature was 76 degrees. The normal low is 73. The record low is 63 degrees, which was set in 1886. No precipitation fell yesterday, which leaves the monthly total at 0.00 inches. This is 0.20 inches below the normal amount of 0.20 inches for July. The total precipitation for the year still stands at 15.74 inches, which is 7.18 inches below normal. Sunrise today is at 6:19 a.m. and sunset is at 8:32 p.m.
Now let's check on your local forecast. Today, partly cloudy this morning, then mostly cloudy with a slight chance of showers and thunderstorms this afternoon. Highs in the lower 90s. South winds around 5 miles per hour. Chance of rain 20%. Tonight, mostly clear. Lows in the mid-70s. Southeast winds around 5 miles per hour. Independence Day, partly cloudy. A slight chance of showers and thunderstorms in the afternoon. Hot with highs in the mid-90s. South winds around 5 miles per hour. Chance of rain 20%. Saturday night, partly cloudy. A slight chance of showers and thunderstorms in the evening. Lows in the upper 70s. South winds around 5 miles per hour. Chance of rain 20%. Sunday, partly cloudy. A slight chance of showers and thunderstorms in the afternoon. Hot with highs in the mid-90s. Southwest winds around 5 miles per hour. Chance of rain 20%. Sunday night, mostly clear. Lows in the mid-70s. Monday, partly cloudy. A chance of showers and thunderstorms in the afternoon. Hot with highs in the mid-90s. Chance of rain 50%. Monday night, partly cloudy. A chance of showers and thunderstorms, mainly in the evening. Lows in the mid-70s. Chance of rain 50%. Tuesday, partly cloudy with a slight chance of showers and thunderstorms. Hot with highs in the mid-90s. Chance of rain 20%. Tuesday night, partly cloudy. A slight chance of showers after midnight. Lows in the upper 70s. Chance of rain 20%. Wednesday, partly cloudy. Hot with highs in the mid-90s. Wednesday night, mostly clear. Lows in the upper 70s. Thursday, mostly sunny. Hot with highs in the upper 90s. 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Be sure to follow us on Facebook. Here's a look at local weather conditions as of 6 a.m. At the top of the hour, skies were clear in Tyler. The temperature was 75 degrees at the regional airport. The dew point was 72, making the relative humidity 90%. Winds were south at 5 miles an hour. The pressure was 30.06 inches and rising. In Longview, skies were clear, with a temperature of 74 degrees. The dew point was 72, making the relative humidity 93%. Winds were calm. The pressure was 30.04 inches and steady. Once again in Tyler, it was 75 degrees with clear skies at 6 a.m. Around the local area at 6 a.m., in Terrell, clear and 75. Wind south at 3 miles an hour. DFW Airport, partly cloudy and 79. Wind south at 10 miles an hour. Paris, clear and 73. Wind southeast at 6 miles an hour. Texarkana, clear and 76. Wind calm. Shreveport, partly cloudy and 75 degrees. Wind calm. Jacksonville, clear and 74 degrees. Wind south at 5 miles an hour. Palestine, clear and 73 degrees. Wind calm. And at Corsicana, clear and 77 degrees. Wind south at 6 miles an hour. Elsewhere across the four-state region, Oklahoma City, partly cloudy and 73. Little Rock, clear and 76. Jackson, Mississippi, clear and 75. Baton Rouge, clear and 74. And at Houston, partly cloudy and 76 degrees. For the most current information, check us out on the web at www.weather.gov/sht. The Tyler Climate Summary for yesterday, July 2, 2026. Yesterday's high temperature was 96 degrees. The normal high is 93.
The record high is 104 degrees, which was set 2009. Yesterday's low temperature was 76 degrees. The normal low is 73. The record low is 63 degrees, which was set in 1886. No precipitation fell yesterday, which leaves the monthly total at 0.00 inches. This is 0.20 inches below the normal amount of 0.20 inches for July. The total precipitation for the year still stands at 15.74 inches, which is 7.18 inches below normal. Sunrise today is at 6:19 a.m. and sunset is at 8:32 p.m. This is NOAA Weather Radio, station WXK36, operating on a frequency of 162.475 MHz, providing the latest weather information on a 24-hour basis. 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Now let's check on your local forecast. Today, partly cloudy this morning, then mostly cloudy with a slight chance of showers and thunderstorms this afternoon. Highs in the lower 90s. South winds around 5 miles per hour. Chance of rain 20%. Tonight, mostly clear. Lows in the mid-70s. Southeast winds around 5 miles per hour. Independence Day, partly cloudy. A slight chance of showers and thunderstorms in the afternoon. Hot with highs in the mid-90s. South winds around 5 miles per hour. Chance of rain 20%. Saturday night, partly cloudy. A slight chance of showers and thunderstorms in the evening. Lows in the upper 70s. South winds around 5 miles per hour. Chance of rain 20%. Sunday, partly cloudy. A slight chance of showers and thunderstorms in the afternoon. Hot with highs in the mid-90s. Southwest winds around 5 miles per hour. Chance of rain 20%. Sunday night, mostly clear. Lows in the mid-70s. Monday, partly cloudy. A chance of showers and thunderstorms in the afternoon. Hot with highs in the mid-90s. Chance of rain 50%. Monday night, partly cloudy. A chance of showers and thunderstorms, mainly in the evening. Lows in the mid-70s. Chance of rain 50%. Tuesday, partly cloudy with a slight chance of showers and thunderstorms. Hot with highs in the mid-90s. Chance of rain 20%. Tuesday night, partly cloudy. A slight chance of showers after midnight. Lows in the upper 70s. Chance of rain 20%. Wednesday, partly cloudy. Hot with highs in the mid-90s. Wednesday night, mostly clear. Lows in the upper 70s. Thursday, mostly sunny. Hot with highs in the upper 90s. 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Be sure to follow us on Facebook. Here's a look at local weather conditions as of 6 a.m. At the top of the hour, skies were clear in Tyler. The temperature was 75 degrees at the regional airport. The dew point was 72, making the relative humidity 90%. Winds were south at 5 miles an hour. The pressure was 30.06 inches and rising. In Longview, skies were clear, with a temperature of 74 degrees. The dew point was 72, making the relative humidity 93%. Winds were calm. The pressure was 30.04 inches and steady. Once again in Tyler, it was 75 degrees with clear skies at 6 a.m. Around the local area at 6 a.m., in Terrell, clear and 75. Wind south at 3 miles an hour. DFW Airport, partly cloudy and 79. Wind south at 10 miles an hour. Paris, clear and 73.
Wind southeast at 6 miles an hour. Texarkana, clear at 76. Wind calm. Shreveport, partly cloudy and 75 degrees. Wind calm. Jacksonville, clear and 74 degrees. Wind south at 5 miles an hour. Palestine, clear and 73 degrees. Wind calm. And at Corsicana, clear and 77 degrees. Wind south at 6 miles an hour. Elsewhere across the four-state region, Oklahoma City, partly cloudy and 73. Little Rock, clear and 76. Jackson, Mississippi, clear and 75. Baton Rouge, clear and 74. And at Houston, partly cloudy and 76 degrees. For the most current information, check us out on the web at www.weather.gov/sht. The Tyler Climate Summary for yesterday, July 2nd, 2026. Yesterday's high temperature was 96 degrees. The normal high is 93. The record high is 104 degrees, which was set in 2009. Yesterday's low temperature was 76 degrees. The normal low is 73. The record low is 63 degrees, which was set in 1886. No precipitation fell yesterday, which leaves the monthly total at 0.00 inches. This is 0.20 inches below the normal amount of 0.20 inches for July. The total precipitation for the year still stands at 15.74 inches, which is 7.18 inches below normal. Sunrise today is at 6:19 a.m. and sunset is at 8:32 p.m. Now let's check on your local forecast. Today, partly cloudy this morning, then mostly cloudy with a slight chance of showers and thunderstorms this afternoon. Highs in the lower 90s. South winds around 5 miles per hour. Chance of rain 20%. Tonight, mostly clear. Lows in the mid-70s. Southeast winds around 5 miles per hour. Independence Day, partly cloudy. A slight chance of showers and thunderstorms in the afternoon. Hot with highs in the mid-90s. South winds around 5 miles per hour. Chance of rain 20%. Saturday night, partly cloudy. A slight chance of showers and thunderstorms in the evening. Lows in the upper 70s. South winds around 5 miles per hour. Chance of rain 20%. Sunday, partly cloudy. A slight chance of showers and thunderstorms in the afternoon. Hot with highs in the mid-90s. Southwest winds around 5 miles per hour. Chance of rain 20%. Sunday night, mostly clear. Lows in the mid-70s. Monday, partly cloudy. A chance of showers and thunderstorms in the afternoon. Hot with highs in the mid-90s. Chance of rain 50%. Monday night, partly cloudy. A chance of showers and thunderstorms, mainly in the evening. Lows in the mid-70s. Chance of rain 50%. Tuesday, partly cloudy with a slight chance of showers and thunderstorms. Hot with highs in the mid-90s. Chance of rain 20%. Tuesday night, partly cloudy. A slight chance of showers after midnight. Lows in the upper 70s. Chance of rain 20%. Wednesday, partly cloudy. Hot with highs in the mid-90s. Wednesday night, mostly clear. Lows in the upper 70s. Thursday, mostly sunny. Hot with highs in the upper 90s. Now let's check on your local forecast. Today, partly cloudy this morning, then mostly cloudy with a slight chance of showers and thunderstorms this afternoon. Highs in the lower 90s. South winds around 5 miles per hour. Chance of rain 20%. Tonight, mostly clear. Lows in the mid-70s. Southeast winds around 5 miles per hour. Independence Day, partly cloudy. A slight chance of showers and thunderstorms in the afternoon. Hot with highs in the mid-90s.
south winds around 5 miles per hour. Chance of rain 20%. Saturday night, partly cloudy. A slight chance of showers and thunderstorms in the evening. Lows in the upper 70s. South winds around 5 miles per hour. Chance of rain 20%. Sunday, partly cloudy. A slight chance of showers and thunderstorms in the afternoon. Hot with highs in the mid-90s. Southwest winds around 5 miles per hour. Chance of rain 20%. Sunday night, mostly clear. Lows in the mid-70s. Monday, partly cloudy. A chance of showers and thunderstorms in the afternoon. Hot with highs in the mid-90s. Chance of rain 50%. Monday night, partly cloudy. A chance of showers and thunderstorms, mainly in the evening. Lows in the mid-70s. Chance of rain 50%. Tuesday, partly cloudy with a slight chance of showers and thunderstorms. Hot with highs in the mid-90s. Chance of rain 20%. Tuesday night, partly cloudy. A slight chance of showers after midnight. Lows in the upper 70s. Chance of rain 20%. Wednesday, partly cloudy. Hot with highs in the mid-90s. Wednesday night, mostly clear. Lows in the upper 70s. Thursday, mostly sunny. Hot with highs in the upper 90s. Here is your area's open water boating forecast. Wind gusts may be higher. Rest of today, a 20% chance of showers and thunderstorms in the afternoon. Partly cloudy toward daybreak, then becoming mostly cloudy. Highs in the lower 90s. South winds 5 to 10 miles per hour. Highest heat index readings 102 to 105. Tonight, mostly clear. Lows in the mid-70s. South winds 5 to 10 miles per hour. Independence Day, a 20% chance of showers and thunderstorms in the afternoon. Partly cloudy. Highs in the mid-90s. South winds 10 to 15 miles per hour. Heat index readings 102 to 105. Saturday night, slight chance of showers and thunderstorms in the early evening, then a slight chance of showers during the mid and late evening. Partly cloudy. Lows in the upper 70s. South winds 5 to 10 miles per hour. Chance of precipitation 20%. Sunday, a 20% chance of showers and thunderstorms in the afternoon. Partly cloudy. Highs in the mid-90s. South winds 10 to 15 miles per hour. Sunday night, partly cloudy. Lows in the mid-70s. Monday, partly cloudy. A 30% chance of showers and thunderstorms in the afternoon. Highs in the mid-90s. Monday night, partly cloudy. Chance of showers and thunderstorms in the evening. Lows in the mid-70s. Chance of precipitation 30%. Tuesday, partly cloudy with a 20% chance of showers and thunderstorms. Highs in the mid-90s. Tuesday night, partly cloudy. Lows in the upper 70s. Wednesday, partly cloudy. Highs in the upper 90s. Wednesday night, mostly clear. Lows in the upper 70s. Thursday, mostly sunny. Highs in the upper 90s. 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Be sure to follow us on Facebook. Here's a look at local weather conditions as of 6 a.m. At the top of the hour, skies were clear in Tyler. The temperature was 75 degrees at the regional airport. The dew point was 72, making the relative humidity 90%. Winds were south at 5 miles an hour. The pressure was 30.06 inches and rising. In Longview, skies were clear, with a temperature of 74 degrees. The dew point was 72, making the relative humidity 93%. Winds were calm.
The pressure was 30.04 inches and steady. Once again in Tyler, it was 75 degrees with clear skies at 6 a.m. Around the local area at 6 a.m., in Terrell, clear and 75. Wind south at 3 miles an hour. DFW Airport, partly cloudy and 79. Wind south at 10 miles an hour. Paris, clear and 73. Wind southeast at 6 miles an hour. Texarkana, clear and 76. Wind calm. Shreveport, partly cloudy and 75 degrees. Wind calm. Jacksonville, clear and 74 degrees. Wind south at 5 miles an hour. Palestine, clear and 73 degrees. Wind calm. And at Corsicana, clear and 77 degrees. Wind south at 6 miles an hour. Elsewhere across the four-state region, Oklahoma City, partly cloudy and 73. Little Rock, clear and 76. Jackson, Mississippi, clear and 75. Baton Rouge, clear and 74. And at Houston, partly cloudy and 76 degrees. 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The Tyler Climate Summary for yesterday, July 2, 2026. Yesterday's high temperature was 96 degrees. The normal high is 93. The record high is 104 degrees, which was set in 2009. Yesterday's low temperature was 76 degrees. The normal low is 73. The record low is 63 degrees, which was set in 1886. No precipitation fell yesterday, which leaves the monthly total at 0.00 inches. This is 0.20 inches below the normal amount of 0.20 inches for July. The total precipitation for the year still stands at 15.74 inches, which is 7.18 inches below normal. Sunrise today is at 6:19 a.m. and sunset is at 8:32 p.m. Now let's check on your local forecast. Today, partly cloudy this morning, then mostly cloudy with a slight chance of showers and thunderstorms this afternoon. Highs in the lower 90s. South winds around 5 miles per hour. Chance of rain 20%. Tonight, mostly clear. Lows in the mid-70s. Southeast winds around 5 miles per hour. Independence Day, partly cloudy. A slight chance of showers and thunderstorms in the afternoon. Hot with highs in the mid-90s. South winds around 5 miles per hour. Chance of rain 20%. Saturday night, partly cloudy. A slight chance of showers and thunderstorms in the evening. Lows in the upper 70s. South winds around 5 miles per hour. Chance of rain 20%. Sunday, partly cloudy. A slight chance of showers and thunderstorms in the afternoon. Hot with highs in the mid-90s. Southwest winds around 5 miles per hour. Chance of rain 20%. Sunday night, mostly clear. Lows in the mid-70s. Monday, partly cloudy. A chance of showers and thunderstorms in the afternoon. Hot with highs in the mid-90s. Chance of rain 50%. Monday night, partly cloudy. A chance of showers and thunderstorms, mainly in the evening. Lows in the mid-70s. Chance of rain 50%. Tuesday, partly cloudy with a slight chance of showers and thunderstorms. Hot with highs in the mid-90s. Chance of rain 20%. Tuesday night, partly cloudy. A slight chance of showers after midnight.
lows in the upper 70s. Chance of rain 20%. Wednesday, partly cloudy. Hot with highs in the mid-90s. Wednesday night, mostly clear. Lows in the upper 70s. Thursday, mostly sunny. Hot with highs in the upper 90s. Here is your area's open water boating forecast. Wind gusts may be higher. Today, partly cloudy in the morning, then mostly cloudy with a 20% chance of showers and thunderstorms in the afternoon. Highs in the lower 90s. South winds 5 to 10 miles per hour. Heat index readings 102 to 105. Tonight, mostly clear. Lows in the mid-70s. South winds 5 to 10 miles per hour. Independence Day, a 20% chance of showers and thunderstorms in the afternoon. Partly cloudy. Highs in the mid-90s. South winds 10 to 15 miles per hour. Heat index readings 102 to 105. Saturday night, slight chance of showers and thunderstorms in the early evening, then a slight chance of showers during the mid and late evening. Partly cloudy. Lows in the upper 70s. South winds 5 to 10 miles per hour. Chance of precipitation 20%. Sunday, a 20% chance of showers and thunderstorms in the afternoon. Partly cloudy. Highs in the mid-90s. South winds 10 to 15 miles per hour. Sunday night, partly cloudy. Lows in the mid-70s. Monday, partly cloudy. A 30% chance of showers and thunderstorms in the afternoon. Highs in the mid-90s. Monday night, partly cloudy. Chance of showers and thunderstorms in the evening. Lows in the mid-70s. Chance of precipitation 30%. Tuesday, partly cloudy with a 20% chance of showers and thunderstorms. Highs in the mid-90s. Tuesday night, partly cloudy. Lows in the upper 70s. Wednesday, partly cloudy. Highs in the upper 90s. Wednesday night, mostly clear. Lows in the upper 70s. Thursday, mostly sunny. Highs in the upper 90s. 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Be sure to follow us on Facebook. Here's a look at local weather conditions as of 6 a.m. At the top of the hour, skies were clear in Tyler. The temperature was 75 degrees at the regional airport. The dew point was 72, making the relative humidity 90%. Winds were south at 5 miles an hour. The pressure was 30.06 inches and rising. In Longview, skies were clear, with a temperature of 74 degrees. The dew point was 72, making the relative humidity 93%. Winds were calm. The pressure was 30.04 inches and steady. Once again in Tyler, it was 75 degrees with clear skies at 6 a.m. Around the local area at 6 a.m., in Terrell, clear and 75. Wind south at 3 miles an hour. DFW Airport, partly cloudy and 79. Wind south at 10 miles an hour. Paris, clear and 73. Wind southeast at 6 miles an hour. Texarkana, clear and 76. Wind calm. Shreveport, partly cloudy and 75 degrees. Wind calm. Jacksonville, clear and 74 degrees. Wind south at 5 miles an hour. Palestine, clear and 73 degrees. Wind calm. And at Corsicana, clear and 77 degrees. Wind south at 6 miles an hour. Elsewhere across the four-state region, Oklahoma City, partly cloudy and 73. Little Rock, clear and 76. Jackson, Mississippi, clear and 75. Baton Rouge, clear and 74. And at Houston, partly cloudy and 76 degrees.
For the most current information, check us out on the web at www.weather.gov/SHD. The Tyler Climate Summary for yesterday, July 2nd, 2026. Yesterday's high temperature was 96 degrees. The normal high is 93. The record high is 104 degrees, which was set in 2009. Yesterday's low temperature was 76 degrees. The normal low is 73. The record low is 63 degrees, which was set in 1886. No precipitation fell yesterday, which leaves the monthly total at 0.00 inches. This is 0.20 inches below the normal amount of 0.20 inches for July. The total precipitation for the year still stands at 15.74 inches, which is 7.18 inches below normal. Sunrise today is at 6:19 a.m. and sunset is at 8:32 p.m. Now let's check on your local forecast. Today, partly cloudy this morning, then mostly cloudy with a slight chance of showers and thunderstorms this afternoon. Highs in the lower 90s. South winds around 5 miles per hour. Chance of rain 20%. Tonight, mostly clear. Lows in the mid-70s. Southeast winds around 5 miles per hour. Independence Day, partly cloudy. A slight chance of showers and thunderstorms in the afternoon. Hot with highs in the mid-90s. South winds around 5 miles per hour. Chance of rain 20%. Saturday night, partly cloudy. A slight chance of showers and thunderstorms in the evening. Lows in the upper 70s. South winds around 5 miles per hour. Chance of rain 20%. Sunday, partly cloudy. A slight chance of showers and thunderstorms in the afternoon. Hot with highs in the mid-90s. Southwest winds around 5 miles per hour. Chance of rain 20%. Sunday night, mostly clear. Lows in the mid-70s. Monday, partly cloudy. A chance of showers and thunderstorms in the afternoon. Hot with highs in the mid-90s. Chance of rain 50%. Monday night, partly cloudy. A chance of showers and thunderstorms, mainly in the evening. Lows in the mid-70s. Chance of rain 50%. Tuesday, partly cloudy with a slight chance of showers and thunderstorms. Hot with highs in the mid-90s. Chance of rain 20%. Tuesday night, partly cloudy. A slight chance of showers after midnight. Lows in the upper 70s. Chance of rain 20%. Wednesday, partly cloudy. Hot with highs in the mid-90s. Wednesday night, mostly clear. Lows in the upper 70s. Thursday, mostly sunny. Hot with highs in the upper 90s. 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Be sure to follow us on Facebook. Here's a look at local weather conditions as of 6 a.m. At the top of the hour, skies were clear in Tyler. The temperature was 75 degrees at the regional airport. The dew point was 72, making the relative humidity 90%. Winds were south at 5 miles an hour. The pressure was 30.06 inches and rising. In Longview, skies were clear, with a temperature of 74 degrees. The dew point was 72, making the relative humidity 93%. Winds were calm. The pressure was 30.04 inches and steady. Once again in Tyler, it was 75 degrees with clear skies at 6 a.m. Around the local area at 6 a.m., in Terrell, clear and 75. Wind south at 3 miles an hour. DFW Airport, partly cloudy and 79. Wind south at 10 miles an hour. Paris, clear and 73. Wind southeast at 6 miles an hour. Texarkana, clear and 76. Wind calm. Shreveport, partly cloudy and 75 degrees.
wind calm. Jacksonville, clear and 74 degrees. Wind south at 5 miles an hour. Palestine, clear and 73 degrees. Wind calm. And at Corsicana, clear and 77 degrees. Wind south at 6 miles an hour. Elsewhere across the four-state region, Oklahoma City, partly cloudy and 73. Little Rock, clear and 76. Jackson, Mississippi, clear and 75. Baton Rouge, clear and 74. And at Houston, partly cloudy and 76 degrees. For the most current information, check us out on the web at www.weather.gov/sht. 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The Tyler Climate Summary for yesterday, July 2nd, 2026. Yesterday's high temperature was 96 degrees. The normal high is 93. The record high is 104 degrees, which was set in 2009. Yesterday's low temperature was 76 degrees. The normal low is 73. The record low is 63 degrees, which was set in 1886. No precipitation fell yesterday, which leaves the monthly total at 0.00 inches. This is 0.20 inches below the normal amount of 0.20 inches for July. The total precipitation for the year still stands at 15.74 inches, which is 7.18 inches below normal. Sunrise today is at 6:19 a.m. and sunset is at 8:32 p.m. Now let's check on your local forecast. Today, partly cloudy this morning, then mostly cloudy with a slight chance of showers and thunderstorms this afternoon. Highs in the lower 90s. South winds around 5 miles per hour. Chance of rain 20%. Tonight, mostly clear. Lows in the mid-70s. Southeast winds around 5 miles per hour. Independence Day, partly cloudy. A slight chance of showers and thunderstorms in the afternoon. Hot with highs in the mid-90s. South winds around 5 miles per hour. Chance of rain 20%. Saturday night, partly cloudy. A slight chance of showers and thunderstorms in the evening. Lows in the upper 70s. South winds around 5 miles per hour. Chance of rain 20%. Sunday, partly cloudy. A slight chance of showers and thunderstorms in the afternoon. Hot with highs in the mid-90s. Southwest winds around 5 miles per hour. Chance of rain 20%. Sunday night, mostly clear. Lows in the mid-70s. Monday, partly cloudy. A chance of showers and thunderstorms in the afternoon. Hot with highs in the mid-90s. Chance of rain 50%. Monday night, partly cloudy. A chance of showers and thunderstorms, mainly in the evening. Lows in the mid-70s. Chance of rain 50%. Tuesday, partly cloudy with a slight chance of showers and thunderstorms. Hot with highs in the mid-90s. Chance of rain 20%. Tuesday night, partly cloudy. A slight chance of showers after midnight. Lows in the upper 70s. Chance of rain 20%. Wednesday, partly cloudy. Hot with highs in the mid-90s. Wednesday night, mostly clear. Lows in the upper 70s. Thursday, mostly sunny. Hot with highs in the upper 90s. 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Be sure to follow us on Facebook. Here's a look at local weather conditions as of 6 a.m. At the top of the hour,
Skies were clear in Tyler. The temperature was 75 degrees at the regional airport. The dew point was 72, making the relative humidity

Round the local area at 6 a.m. in Terrell, clear at 75. Wind south at 3 miles an hour. DFW Airport, partly cloudy and 79. Wind south at 10 miles an hour. Paris, clear and 73. Wind southeast at 6 miles an hour. Texarkana, clear and 76. Wind calm. Shreveport, partly cloudy and 75 degrees. Wind calm. Jacksonville, clear and 74 degrees. Wind south at 5 miles an hour. Palestine, clear and 73 degrees. Wind calm. And at Corsicana, clear and 77 degrees. Wind south at 6 miles an hour. Elsewhere across the four-state region, Oklahoma City, partly cloudy and 73. Little Rock, clear and 76. Jackson, Mississippi, clear and 75. Baton Rouge, clear and 74. And if Houston, partly cloudy and 76 degrees. For the most current information, check us out on the web at www.weather.gov/sht. The Tyler Climate Summary for yesterday, July 2nd, 2026. Yesterday's high temperature was 96 degrees. The normal high is 93. The record high is 104 degrees, which was set in 2009. Yesterday's low temperature was 76 degrees. The normal low is 73. The record low is 63 degrees, which was set in 1886. No precipitation fell yesterday, which leaves the monthly total at 0.00 inches. This is 0.20 inches below the normal amount of 0.20 inches for July. The total precipitation for the year still stands at 15.74 inches, which is 7.18 inches below normal. Sunrise today is at 6:19 a.m. and sunset is at 8:32 p.m. Here is your area's open water boating forecast. Wind gusts may be higher. Today, partly cloudy in the morning, then mostly cloudy with a 20% chance of showers and thunderstorms in the afternoon. Highs in the lower 90s. South winds 5 to 10 miles per hour. Heat index readings 102 to 105. Tonight, mostly clear. Lows in the mid-70s. South winds 5 to 10 miles per hour. Independence Day, a 20% chance of showers and thunderstorms in the afternoon. Partly cloudy. Highs in the mid-90s. South winds 10 to 15 miles per hour. Heat index readings 102 to 105. Saturday night, slight chance of showers and thunderstorms in the early evening, then a slight chance of showers during the mid and late evening. Partly cloudy. Lows in the upper 70s. South winds 5 to 10 miles per hour. Chance of precipitation 20%. Sunday, a 20% chance of showers and thunderstorms in the afternoon. Partly cloudy. Highs in the mid-90s. South winds 10 to 15 miles per hour. Sunday night, partly cloudy. Lows in the mid-70s. Monday, partly cloudy. A 30% chance of showers and thunderstorms in the afternoon. Highs in the mid-90s. Monday night, partly cloudy. Chance of showers and thunderstorms in the evening. Lows in the mid-70s. Chance of precipitation 30%. Tuesday, partly cloudy with a 20% chance of showers and thunderstorms. Highs in the mid-90s. Tuesday night, partly cloudy. Lows in the upper 70s. Wednesday, partly cloudy. Highs in the upper 90s. Wednesday night, mostly clear. Lows in the upper 70s. Thursday, mostly sunny. Highs in the upper 90s. Now let's check on your local forecast. Today, partly cloudy this morning, then mostly cloudy with a slight chance of showers and thunderstorms this afternoon. Highs in the lower 90s. South winds around 5 miles per hour. Chance of rain 20%. Tonight, mostly clear.

mid-70s. Southeast winds around 5 miles per hour. Independence Day, partly cloudy. A slight chance of showers and thunderstorms in the afternoon. Hot with highs in the mid-90s. South winds around 5 miles per hour. Chance of rain 20%. Saturday night, partly cloudy. A slight chance of showers and thunderstorms in the evening. Lows in the upper 70s. South winds around 5 miles per hour. Chance of rain 20%. Sunday, partly cloudy. A slight chance of showers and thunderstorms in the afternoon. Hot with highs in the mid-90s. Southwest winds around 5 miles per hour. Chance of rain 20%. Sunday night, mostly clear. Lows in the mid-70s. Monday, partly cloudy. A chance of showers and thunderstorms in the afternoon. Hot with highs in the mid-90s. Chance of rain 50%. Monday night, partly cloudy. A chance of showers and thunderstorms, mainly in the evening. Lows in the mid-70s. Chance of rain 50%. Tuesday, partly cloudy with a slight chance of showers and thunderstorms. Hot with highs in the mid-90s. Chance of rain 20%. Tuesday night, partly cloudy. A slight chance of showers after midnight. Lows in the upper 70s. Chance of rain 20%. Wednesday, partly cloudy. Hot with highs in the mid-90s. Wednesday night, mostly clear. Lows in the upper 70s. Thursday, mostly sunny. Hot with highs in the upper 90s. 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Be sure to follow us on Facebook. Here's a look at local weather conditions as of 6 a.m. At the top of the hour, skies were clear in Tyler. The temperature was 75 degrees at the regional airport. The dew point was 72, making the relative humidity 90%. Winds were south at 5 miles an hour. The pressure was 30.06 inches and rising. In Longview, skies were clear, with a temperature of 74 degrees. The dew point was 72, making the relative humidity 93%. Winds were calm. The pressure was 30.04 inches and steady. Once again in Tyler, it was 75 degrees with clear skies at 6 a.m. Around the local area at 6 a.m., in Terrell, clear and 75. Wind south at 3 miles an hour. DFW Airport, partly cloudy and 79. Wind south at 10 miles an hour. Paris, clear and 73. Wind southeast at 6 miles an hour. Texarkana, clear and 76. Wind calm. Shreveport, partly cloudy and 75 degrees. Wind calm. Jacksonville, clear and 74 degrees. Wind south at 5 miles an hour. Palestine, clear and 73 degrees. Wind calm. And at Corsicana, clear and 77 degrees. Wind south at 6 miles an hour. Elsewhere across the four-state region, Oklahoma City, partly cloudy and 73. Little Rock, clear and 76. Jackson, Mississippi, clear and 75. Baton Rouge, clear and 74. And at Houston, partly cloudy and 76 degrees. For the most current information, check us out on the web at www.weather.gov/shp. The Tyler Climate Summary for yesterday, July 2nd, 2026. Yesterday's high temperature was 96 degrees. The normal high is 93. The record high is 104 degrees, which was set in 2009. Yesterday's low temperature was 76 degrees. The normal low is 73. The record low is 63 degrees, which was set in 1886. No precipitation fell yesterday, which leaves the monthly total at 0.00 inches. This is 0.2.
0 inches below the normal amount of 0.20 inches for July. The total precipitation for the year still stands at 15.74 inches, which is 7.18 inches below normal. Sunrise today is at 6:19 a.m. and sunset is at 8:32 p.m. This is NOAA Weather Radio, station WXK36, operating on a frequency of 162.475 MHz, providing the latest weather information on a 24-hour basis. 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Now let's check on your local forecast. Today, partly cloudy this morning, then mostly cloudy with a slight chance of showers and thunderstorms this afternoon. Highs in the lower 90s. South winds around 5 miles per hour. Chance of rain 20%. Tonight, mostly clear. Lows in the mid-70s. Southeast winds around 5 miles per hour. Independence Day, partly cloudy. A slight chance of showers and thunderstorms in the afternoon. Hot with highs in the mid-90s. South winds around 5 miles per hour. Chance of rain 20%. Saturday night, partly cloudy. A slight chance of showers and thunderstorms in the evening. Lows in the upper 70s. South winds around 5 miles per hour. Chance of rain 20%. Sunday, partly cloudy. A slight chance of showers and thunderstorms in the afternoon. Hot with highs in the mid-90s. Southwest winds around 5 miles per hour. Chance of rain 20%. Sunday night, mostly clear. Lows in the mid-70s. Monday, partly cloudy. A chance of showers and thunderstorms in the afternoon. Hot with highs in the mid-90s. Chance of rain 50%. Monday night, partly cloudy. A chance of showers and thunderstorms, mainly in the evening. Lows in the mid-70s. Chance of rain 50%. Tuesday, partly cloudy with a slight chance of showers and thunderstorms. Hot with highs in the mid-90s. Chance of rain 20%. Tuesday night, partly cloudy. A slight chance of showers after midnight. Lows in the upper 70s. Chance of rain 20%. Wednesday, partly cloudy. Hot with highs in the mid-90s. Wednesday night, mostly clear. Lows in the upper 70s. Thursday, mostly sunny. Hot with highs in the upper 90s. 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Be sure to follow us on Facebook. Here's a look at local weather conditions as of 6 a.m. At the top of the hour, skies were clear in Tyler. The temperature was 75 degrees at the regional airport. The dew point was 72, making the relative humidity 90%. Winds were south at 5 miles an hour. The pressure was 30.06 inches and rising. In Longview, skies were clear, with a temperature of 74 degrees. The dew point was 72, making the relative humidity 93%. Winds were calm. The pressure was 30.04 inches and steady. Once again in Tyler, it was 75 degrees with clear skies at 6 a.m. Around the local area at 6 a.m., in Terrell, clear and 75. Wind south at 3 miles an hour. DFW Airport, partly cloudy and 79. Wind south at 10 miles an hour. Paris, clear and 73. Wind southeast at 6 miles an hour. Texarkana, clear and 76. Wind calm. Shreveport, partly cloudy and 75 degrees. Wind calm. Jacksonville, clear and 74 degrees. Wind south at 5 miles an hour. Palestine, clear and 73 degrees. Wind calm.
at Corsicana, clear and 77 degrees. Wind south at 6 miles an hour. Elsewhere across the four-state region, Oklahoma City, partly cloudy and 73. Little Rock, clear and 76. Jackson, Mississippi, clear and 75. Baton Rouge, clear and 74. And at Houston, partly cloudy and 76 degrees. For the most current information, check us out on the web at www.weather.gov/shc. The Tyler Climate Summary for yesterday, July 2nd, 2026. Yesterday's high temperature was 96 degrees. The normal high is 93. The record high is 104 degrees, which was set in 2009. Yesterday's low temperature was 76 degrees. The normal low is 73. The record low is 63 degrees, which was set in 1886. No precipitation fell yesterday, which leaves the monthly total at 0.00 inches. This is 0.20 inches below the normal amount of 0.20 inches for July. The total precipitation for the year still stands at 15.74 inches, which is 7.18 inches below normal. Sunrise today is at 6:19 a.m. and sunset is at 8:32 p.m. Now let's check on your local forecast. Today, partly cloudy this morning, then mostly cloudy with a slight chance of showers and thunderstorms this afternoon. Highs in the lower 90s. South winds around 5 miles per hour. Chance of rain 20%. Tonight, mostly clear. Lows in the mid-70s. Southeast winds around 5 miles per hour. Independence Day, partly cloudy. A slight chance of showers and thunderstorms in the afternoon. Hot with highs in the mid-90s. South winds around 5 miles per hour. Chance of rain 20%. Saturday night, partly cloudy. A slight chance of showers and thunderstorms in the evening. Lows in the upper 70s. South winds around 5 miles per hour. Chance of rain 20%. Sunday, partly cloudy. A slight chance of showers and thunderstorms in the afternoon. Hot with highs in the mid-90s. Southwest winds around 5 miles per hour. Chance of rain 20%. Sunday night, mostly clear. Lows in the mid-70s. Monday, partly cloudy. A chance of showers and thunderstorms in the afternoon. Hot with highs in the mid-90s. Chance of rain 50%. Monday night, partly cloudy. A chance of showers and thunderstorms, mainly in the evening. Lows in the mid-70s. Chance of rain 50%. Tuesday, partly cloudy with a slight chance of showers and thunderstorms. Hot with highs in the mid-90s. Chance of rain 20%. Tuesday night, partly cloudy. A slight chance of showers after midnight. Lows in the upper 70s. Chance of rain 20%. Wednesday, partly cloudy. Hot with highs in the mid-90s. Wednesday night, mostly clear. Lows in the upper 70s. Thursday, mostly sunny. Hot with highs in the upper 90s. 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Be sure to follow us on Facebook. Here's a look at local weather conditions as of 7 a.m. At the top of the hour, skies were clear in Tyler. The temperature was 76 degrees at the regional airport. The dew point was 73, making the relative humidity 91%. Winds were south at 6 miles an hour. The pressure was 30.08 inches and rising. In Longview, skies were clear, with a temperature of 75 degrees. The dew point was 74, making the relative humidity 96%. Winds were calm. The pressure was 30.06 inches and rising. Once again in Tyler, it was 76 degrees with clear skies at 7 a.m. Around the local area at 7
AM in Terrell, clear at 76. Wind southeast at 3 miles an hour. DFW Airport, partly cloudy and 79. Wind south at 8 miles an hour. Paris, clear and 74. Wind east at 5 miles an hour. Texarkana, clear and 78. Wind calm. Shreveport, partly cloudy and 75 degrees. Wind calm. Jacksonville, clear and 74 degrees. Wind south at 5 miles an hour. Palestine, clear and 73 degrees. Wind southeast at 3 miles an hour. And at Corsicana, clear and 77 degrees. Wind south at 7 miles an hour. Elsewhere across the four-state region, Oklahoma City, partly cloudy and 73. Little Rock, mostly sunny and 78. Jackson, Mississippi, sunny and 76. Baton Rouge, clear and 75. And at Houston, partly cloudy and 76 degrees. For the most current information, check us out on the web at www.weather.gov/sht. The Tyler Climate Summary for yesterday, July 2nd, 2026. Yesterday's high temperature was 96 degrees. The normal high is 93. The record high is 104 degrees, which was set in 2009. Yesterday's low temperature was 76 degrees. The normal low is 73. The record low is 63 degrees, which was set in 1886. No precipitation fell yesterday, which leaves the monthly total at 0.00 inches. This is 0.20 inches below the normal amount of 0.20 inches for July. The total precipitation for the year still stands at 15.74 inches, which is 7.18 inches below normal. Sunrise today is at 6:19 a.m. and sunset is at 8:32 p.m. Now let's check on your local forecast. Today, partly cloudy this morning, then mostly cloudy with a slight chance of showers and thunderstorms this afternoon. Highs in the lower 90s. South winds around 5 miles per hour. Chance of rain 20%. Tonight, mostly clear. Lows in the mid-70s. Southeast winds around 5 miles per hour. Independence Day, partly cloudy. A slight chance of showers and thunderstorms in the afternoon. Hot with highs in the mid-90s. South winds around 5 miles per hour. Chance of rain 20%. Saturday night, partly cloudy. A slight chance of showers and thunderstorms in the evening. Lows in the upper 70s. South winds around 5 miles per hour. Chance of rain 20%. Sunday, partly cloudy. A slight chance of showers and thunderstorms in the afternoon. Hot with highs in the mid-90s. Southwest winds around 5 miles per hour. Chance of rain 20%. Sunday night, mostly clear. Lows in the mid-70s. Monday, partly cloudy. A chance of showers and thunderstorms in the afternoon. Hot with highs in the mid-90s. Chance of rain 50%. Monday night, partly cloudy. A chance of showers and thunderstorms, mainly in the evening. Lows in the mid-70s. Chance of rain 50%. Tuesday, partly cloudy with a slight chance of showers and thunderstorms. Hot with highs in the mid-90s. Chance of rain 20%. Tuesday night, partly cloudy. A slight chance of showers after midnight. Lows in the upper 70s. Chance of rain 20%. Wednesday, partly cloudy. Hot with highs in the mid-90s. Wednesday night, mostly clear. Lows in the upper 70s. Thursday, mostly sunny. Hot with highs in the upper 90s. 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Be sure to follow us on Facebook. Here's a look at local weather conditions as of 7 a.m. At the top of the hour.
skies were clear in Tyler. The temperature was 76 degrees at the regional airport. The dew point was 73, making the relative humidity 91%. Winds were south at 6 miles an hour. The pressure was 30.08 inches and rising. In Longview, skies were clear, with a temperature of 75 degrees. The dew point was 74, making the relative humidity 96%. Winds were calm. The pressure was 30.06 inches and rising. Once again in Tyler, it was 76 degrees with clear skies at 7 a.m. This is NOAA Weather Radio, station WXK36, operating on a frequency of 162.475 MHz, providing the latest weather information on a 24-hour basis. 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Around the local area at 7 a.m. in Terrell, clear at 76. Wind southeast at 3 miles an hour. DFW Airport, partly cloudy and 79. Wind south at 8 miles an hour. Paris, clear at 74. Wind east at 5 miles an hour. Texarkana, clear at 78. Wind calm. Shreveport, partly cloudy and 75 degrees. Wind calm. Jacksonville, clear and 74 degrees. Wind south at 5 miles an hour. Palestine, clear and 73 degrees. Wind southeast at 3 miles an hour. And at Corsicana, clear and 77 degrees. Wind south at 7 miles an hour. Elsewhere across the four-state region, Oklahoma City, partly cloudy and 73. Little Rock, mostly sunny and 78. Jackson, Mississippi, sunny and 76. Baton Rouge, clear and 75. And at Houston, partly cloudy and 76 degrees. For the most current information, check us out on the web at www.weather.gov/SHP. The Tyler Climate Summary for yesterday, July 2nd, 2026. Yesterday's high temperature was 96 degrees. The normal high is 93. The record high is 104 degrees, which was set in 2009. Yesterday's low temperature was 76 degrees. The normal low is 73. The record low is 63 degrees, which was set in 1886. No precipitation fell yesterday, which leaves the monthly total at 0.00 inches. This is 0.20 inches below the normal amount of 0.20 inches for July. The total precipitation for the year still stands at 15.74 inches, which is 7.18 inches below normal. Sunrise today is at 6:19 a.m. and sunset is at 8:32 p.m. Now let's check on your local forecast. Today, partly cloudy this morning, then mostly cloudy with a slight chance of showers and thunderstorms this afternoon. Highs in the lower 90s. South winds around 5 miles per hour. Chance of rain 20%. Tonight, mostly clear. Lows in the mid-70s. Southeast winds around 5 miles per hour. Independence Day, partly cloudy. A slight chance of showers and thunderstorms in the afternoon. Hot with highs in the mid-90s. South winds around 5 miles per hour. Chance of rain 20%. Saturday night, partly cloudy. A slight chance of showers and thunderstorms in the evening. Lows in the upper 70s. South winds around 5 miles per hour. Chance of rain 20%. Sunday, partly cloudy. A slight chance of showers and thunderstorms in the afternoon. Hot with highs in the mid-90s. Southwest winds around 5 miles per hour. Chance of rain 20%. Sunday night, mostly clear. Lows in the mid-70s. Monday, partly cloudy. A chance of showers and thunderstorms in the afternoon.
hot with highs in the mid-90s. Chance of rain 50%. Monday night, partly cloudy. A chance of showers and thunderstorms, mainly in the evening. Lows in the mid-70s. Chance of rain 50%. Tuesday, partly cloudy with a slight chance of showers and thunderstorms. Hot with highs in the mid-90s. Chance of rain 20%. Tuesday night, partly cloudy. A slight chance of showers after midnight. Lows in the upper 70s. Chance of rain 20%. Wednesday, partly cloudy. Hot with highs in the mid-90s. Wednesday night, mostly clear. Lows in the upper 70s. Thursday, mostly sunny. Hot with highs in the upper 90s. 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Be sure to follow us on Facebook. Here's a look at local weather conditions as of 7 a.m. At the top of the hour, skies were clear in Tyler. The temperature was 76 degrees at the regional airport. The dew point was 73, making the relative humidity 91%. Winds were south at 6 miles an hour. The pressure was 30.08 inches and rising. In Longview, skies were clear, with a temperature of 75 degrees. The dew point was 74, making the relative humidity 96%. Winds were calm. The pressure was 30.06 inches and rising. Once again in Tyler, it was 76 degrees with clear skies at 7 a.m. Here is your area's open water boating forecast. Wind gusts may be higher. Today, partly cloudy in the morning, then mostly cloudy with a 20% chance of showers and thunderstorms in the afternoon. Highs in the lower 90s. South winds 5 to 10 miles per hour. Heat index readings 102 to 105. Tonight, mostly clear. Lows in the mid-70s. South winds 5 to 10 miles per hour. Independence Day, a 20% chance of showers and thunderstorms in the afternoon. Partly cloudy. Highs in the mid-90s. South winds 10 to 15 miles per hour. Heat index readings 102 to 105. Saturday night, slight chance of showers and thunderstorms in the early evening, then a slight chance of showers during the mid and late evening. Partly cloudy. Lows in the upper 70s. South winds 5 to 10 miles per hour. Chance of precipitation 20%. Sunday, a 20% chance of showers and thunderstorms in the afternoon. Partly cloudy. Highs in the mid-90s. South winds 10 to 15 miles per hour. Sunday night, partly cloudy. Lows in the mid-70s. Monday, partly cloudy. A 30% chance of showers and thunderstorms in the afternoon. Highs in the mid-90s. Monday night, partly cloudy. Chance of showers and thunderstorms in the evening. Lows in the mid-70s. Chance of precipitation 30%. Tuesday, partly cloudy with a 20% chance of showers and thunderstorms. Highs in the mid-90s. Tuesday night, partly cloudy. Lows in the upper 70s. Wednesday, partly cloudy. Highs in the upper 90s. Wednesday night, mostly clear. Lows in the upper 70s. Thursday, mostly sunny. Highs in the upper 90s. Around the local area at 7 a.m., in Terrell, clear at 76. Wind southeast at 3 miles an hour. DFW Airport, partly cloudy and 79. Wind south at 8 miles an hour. Paris, clear and 74. Wind east at 5 miles an hour. Texarkana, clear and 78. Wind calm. Shreveport, partly cloudy and 75 degrees. Wind calm. Jacksonville, clear and 74 degrees. Wind south at 5 miles an hour. Palestine, clear and 73 degrees.
wind southeast at 3 miles an hour. And at Corsicana, clear and 77 degrees. Wind south at 7 miles an hour. Elsewhere across the four-state region, Oklahoma City, partly cloudy and 73. Little Rock, mostly sunny and 78. Jackson, Mississippi, sunny and 76. Baton Rouge, clear and 75. And at Houston, partly cloudy and 76 degrees. For the most current information, check us out on the web at www.weather.gov/sht. The Tyler Climate Summary for yesterday, July 2nd, 2026. Yesterday's high temperature was 96 degrees. The normal high is 93. The record high is 104 degrees, which was set in 2009. Yesterday's low temperature was 76 degrees. The normal low is 73. The record low is 63 degrees, which was set in 1886. No precipitation fell yesterday, which leaves the monthly total at 0.00 inches. This is 0.20 inches below the normal amount of 0.20 inches for July. The total precipitation for the year still stands at 15.74 inches, which is 7.18 inches below normal. Sunrise today is at 6:19 a.m. and sunset is at 8:32 p.m. Now let's check on your local forecast. Today, partly cloudy this morning, then mostly cloudy with a slight chance of showers and thunderstorms this afternoon. Highs in the lower 90s. South winds around 5 miles per hour. Chance of rain 20%. Tonight, mostly clear. Lows in the mid-70s. Southeast winds around 5 miles per hour. Independence Day, partly cloudy. A slight chance of showers and thunderstorms in the afternoon. Hot with highs in the mid-90s. South winds around 5 miles per hour. Chance of rain 20%. Saturday night, partly cloudy. A slight chance of showers and thunderstorms in the evening. Lows in the upper 70s. South winds around 5 miles per hour. Chance of rain 20%. Sunday, partly cloudy. A slight chance of showers and thunderstorms in the afternoon. Hot with highs in the mid-90s. Southwest winds around 5 miles per hour. Chance of rain 20%. Sunday night, mostly clear. Lows in the mid-70s. Monday, partly cloudy. A chance of showers and thunderstorms in the afternoon. Hot with highs in the mid-90s. Chance of rain 50%. Monday night, partly cloudy. A chance of showers and thunderstorms, mainly in the evening. Lows in the mid-70s. Chance of rain 50%. Tuesday, partly cloudy with a slight chance of showers and thunderstorms. Hot with highs in the mid-90s. Chance of rain 20%. Tuesday night, partly cloudy. A slight chance of showers after midnight. Lows in the upper 70s. Chance of rain 20%. Wednesday, partly cloudy. Hot with highs in the mid-90s. Wednesday night, mostly clear. Lows in the upper 70s. Thursday, mostly sunny. Hot with highs in the upper 90s. 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Be sure to follow us on Facebook. Here's a look at local weather conditions as of 7 a.m. At the top of the hour, skies were clear in Tyler. The temperature was 76 degrees at the regional airport. The dew point was 73, making the relative humidity 91%. Winds were south at 6 miles an hour. The pressure was 30.08 inches and rising. In Longview, skies were clear, with a temperature of 75 degrees. The dew point was 74, making the relative humidity 96%. Winds were calm. The pressure was 30.06 inches and rising. Once again in Tyler, it was 76 degrees with clear skies at
7 a.m. This is NOAA Weather Radio, station WXK36, operating on a frequency of 162.475 MHz, providing the latest weather information on a 24-hour basis. 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Around the local area at 7 a.m. in Carroll, clear at 76. Wind southeast at 3 miles an hour. DFW Airport, partly cloudy and 79. Wind south at 8 miles an hour. Paris, clear and 74. Wind east at 5 miles an hour. Texarkana, clear and 78. Wind calm. Shreveport, partly cloudy and 75 degrees. Wind calm. Jacksonville, clear and 74 degrees. Wind south at 5 miles an hour. Palestine, clear and 73 degrees. Wind southeast at 3 miles an hour. And at Corsicana, clear and 77 degrees. Wind south at 7 miles an hour. Elsewhere across the four-state region, Oklahoma City, partly cloudy and 73. Little Rock, mostly sunny and 78. Jackson, Mississippi, sunny and 76. Baton Rouge, clear and 75. And at Houston, partly cloudy and 76 degrees. For the most current information, check us out on the web at www.weather.gov/SHB. The Tyler Climate Summary for yesterday, July 2nd, 2026. Yesterday's high temperature was 96 degrees. The normal high is 93. The record high is 104 degrees, which was set in 2009. Yesterday's low temperature was 76 degrees. The normal low is 73. The record low is 63 degrees, which was set in 1886. No precipitation fell yesterday, which leaves the monthly total at 0.00 inches. This is 0.20 inches below the normal amount of 0.20 inches for July. The total precipitation for the year still stands at 15.74 inches, which is 7.18 inches below normal. Sunrise today is at 6:19 a.m. and sunset is at 8:32 p.m. Now let's check on your local forecast. Today, partly cloudy this morning, then mostly cloudy with a slight chance of showers and thunderstorms this afternoon. Highs in the lower 90s. South winds around 5 miles per hour. Chance of rain 20%. Tonight, mostly clear. Lows in the mid-70s. Southeast winds around 5 miles per hour. Independence Day, partly cloudy. A slight chance of showers and thunderstorms in the afternoon. Hot with highs in the mid-90s. South winds around 5 miles per hour. Chance of rain 20%. Saturday night, partly cloudy. A slight chance of showers and thunderstorms in the evening. Lows in the upper 70s. South winds around 5 miles per hour. Chance of rain 20%. Sunday, partly cloudy. A slight chance of showers and thunderstorms in the afternoon. Hot with highs in the mid-90s. Southwest winds around 5 miles per hour. Chance of rain 20%. Sunday night, mostly clear. Lows in the mid-70s. Monday, partly cloudy. A chance of showers and thunderstorms in the afternoon. Hot with highs in the mid-90s. Chance of rain 50%. Monday night, partly cloudy. A chance of showers and thunderstorms, mainly in the evening. Lows in the mid-70s. Chance of rain 50%. Tuesday, partly cloudy with a slight chance of showers and thunderstorms. Hot with highs in the mid-90s. Chance of rain 20%. Tuesday night, partly cloudy. A slight chance of showers after midnight. Lows in the upper 70s. Chance of rain 20%. Wednesday, partly cloudy.
hot with highs in the mid-90s. Wednesday night, mostly clear. Lows in the upper 70s. Thursday, mostly sunny. Hot with highs in the upper 90s. 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Be sure to follow us on Facebook. Here's a look at local weather conditions as of 7 a.m. At the top of the hour, skies were clear in Tyler. The temperature was 76 degrees at the regional airport. The dew point was 73, making the relative humidity 91%. Winds were south at 6 miles an hour. The pressure was 30.08 inches and rising. In Longview, skies were clear, with a temperature of 75 degrees. The dew point was 74, making the relative humidity 96%. Winds were calm. The pressure was 30.06 inches and rising. Once again in Tyler, it was 76 degrees with clear skies at 7 a.m. Around the local area at 7 a.m., in Terrell, clear at 76. Wind southeast at 3 miles an hour. DFW Airport, partly cloudy and 79. Wind south at 8 miles an hour. Paris, clear and 74. Wind east at 5 miles an hour. Texarkana, clear and 78. Wind calm. Shreveport, partly cloudy and 75 degrees. Wind calm. Jacksonville, clear and 74 degrees. Wind south at 5 miles an hour. Palestine, clear and 73 degrees. Wind southeast at 3 miles an hour. And at Corsicana, clear and 77 degrees. Wind south at 7 miles an hour. Elsewhere across the four-state region, Oklahoma City, partly cloudy and 73. Little Rock, mostly sunny and 78. Jackson, Mississippi, sunny and 76. Baton Rouge, clear and 75. And at Houston, partly cloudy and 76 degrees. For the most current information, check us out on the web at www.weather.gov/sht. The Tyler Climate Summary for yesterday, July 2nd, 2026. Yesterday's high temperature was 96 degrees. The normal high is 93. The record high is 104 degrees, which was set in 2009. Yesterday's low temperature was 76 degrees. The normal low is 73. The record low is 63 degrees, which was set in 1886. No precipitation fell yesterday, which leaves the monthly total at 0.00 inches. This is 0.20 inches below the normal amount of 0.20 inches for July. The total precipitation for the year still stands at 15.74 inches, which is 7.18 inches below normal. Sunrise today is at 6:19 a.m. and sunset is at 8:32 p.m. Now let's check on your local forecast. Today, partly cloudy this morning, then mostly cloudy with a slight chance of showers and thunderstorms this afternoon. Highs in the lower 90s. South winds around 5 miles per hour. Chance of rain 20%. Tonight, mostly clear. Lows in the mid-70s. Southeast winds around 5 miles per hour. Independence Day, partly cloudy. A slight chance of showers and thunderstorms in the afternoon. Hot with highs in the mid-90s. South winds around 5 miles per hour. Chance of rain 20%. Saturday night, partly cloudy. A slight chance of showers and thunderstorms in the evening. Lows in the upper 70s. South winds around 5 miles per hour. Chance of rain 20%. Sunday, partly cloudy. A slight chance of showers and thunderstorms in the afternoon. Hot with highs in the mid-90s. Southwest winds around 5 miles per hour. Chance of rain 20%. Sunday night, mostly clear. Lows in the mid-70s. Monday, partly cloudy.
a chance of showers and thunderstorms in the afternoon. Hot with highs in the mid-90s. Chance of rain 50%. Monday night, partly cloudy. A chance of showers and thunderstorms, mainly in the evening. Lows in the mid-70s. Chance of rain 50%. Tuesday, partly cloudy with a slight chance of showers and thunderstorms. Hot with highs in the mid-90s. Chance of rain 20%. Tuesday night, partly cloudy. A slight chance of showers after midnight. Lows in the upper 70s. Chance of rain 20%. Wednesday, partly cloudy. Hot with highs in the mid-90s. Wednesday night, mostly clear. Lows in the upper 70s. Thursday, mostly sunny. Hot with highs in the upper 90s. 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Be sure to follow us on Facebook. Here's a look at local weather conditions as of 7 a.m. At the top of the hour, skies were clear in Tyler. The temperature was 76 degrees at the regional airport. The dew point was 73, making the relative humidity 91%. Winds were south at 6 miles an hour. The pressure was 30.08 inches and rising. In Longview, skies were clear, with a temperature of 75 degrees. The dew point was 74, making the relative humidity 96%. Winds were calm. The pressure was 30.06 inches and rising. Once again in Tyler, it was 76 degrees with clear skies at 7 a.m. Around the local area at 7 a.m., in Terrell, clear at 76. Wind southeast at 3 miles an hour. DFW Airport, partly cloudy and 79. Wind south at 8 miles an hour. Paris, clear and 74. Wind east at 5 miles an hour. Texarkana, clear and 78. Wind calm. Shreveport, partly cloudy and 75 degrees. Wind calm. Jacksonville, clear and 74 degrees. Wind south at 5 miles an hour. Palestine, clear and 73 degrees. Wind southeast at 3 miles an hour. And at Corsicana, clear and 77 degrees. Wind south at 7 miles an hour. Elsewhere across the four-state region, Oklahoma City, partly cloudy and 73. Little Rock, mostly sunny and 78. Jackson, Mississippi, sunny and 76. Baton Rouge, clear and 75. And at Houston, partly cloudy and 76 degrees. For the most current information, check us out on the web at www.weather.gov/shc. The Tyler Climate Summary for yesterday, July 2nd, 2026. Yesterday's high temperature was 96 degrees. The normal high is 93. The record high is 104 degrees, which was set in 2009. Yesterday's low temperature was 76 degrees. The normal low is 73. The record low is 63 degrees, which was set in 1886. No precipitation fell yesterday, which leaves the monthly total at 0.00 inches. This is 0.20 inches below the normal amount of 0.20 inches for July. The total precipitation for the year still stands at 15.74 inches, which is 7.18 inches below normal. Sunrise today is at 6:19 a.m. and sunset is at 8:32 p.m. Now let's check on your local forecast. Today, partly cloudy this morning, then mostly cloudy with a slight chance of showers and thunderstorms this afternoon. Highs in the lower 90s. South winds around 5 miles per hour. Chance of rain 20%. Tonight, mostly clear. Lows in the mid-70s. Southeast winds around 5 miles per hour. Independence Day, partly cloudy. A slight chance of showers and thunderstorms in the afternoon. Hot with highs in the mid-90s.
south winds around 5 miles per hour. Chance of rain 20%. Saturday night, partly cloudy. A slight chance of showers and thunderstorms in the evening. Lows in the upper 70s. South winds around 5 miles per hour. Chance of rain 20%. Sunday, partly cloudy. A slight chance of showers and thunderstorms in the afternoon. Hot with highs in the mid-90s. Southwest winds around 5 miles per hour. Chance of rain 20%. Sunday night, mostly clear. Lows in the mid-70s. Monday, partly cloudy. A chance of showers and thunderstorms in the afternoon. Hot with highs in the mid-90s. Chance of rain 50%. Monday night, partly cloudy. A chance of showers and thunderstorms, mainly in the evening. Lows in the mid-70s. Chance of rain 50%. Tuesday, partly cloudy with a slight chance of showers and thunderstorms. Hot with highs in the mid-90s. Chance of rain 20%. Tuesday night, partly cloudy. A slight chance of showers after midnight. Lows in the upper 70s. Chance of rain 20%. Wednesday, partly cloudy. Hot with highs in the mid-90s. Wednesday night, mostly clear. Lows in the upper 70s. Thursday, mostly sunny. Hot with highs in the upper 90s. 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Be sure to follow us on Facebook. Here's a look at local weather conditions as of 7 a.m. At the top of the hour, skies were clear in Tyler. The temperature was 76 degrees at the regional airport. The dew point was 73, making the relative humidity 91%. Winds were south at 6 miles an hour. The pressure was 30.08 inches and rising. In Longview, skies were clear, with a temperature of 75 degrees. The dew point was 74, making the relative humidity 96%. Winds were calm. The pressure was 30.06 inches and rising. Once again in Tyler, it was 76 degrees with clear skies at 7 a.m. Around the local area at 7 a.m., in Terrell, clear at 76. Wind southeast at 3 miles an hour. DFW Airport, partly cloudy and 79. Wind south at 8 miles an hour. Paris, clear at 74. Wind east at 5 miles an hour. Texarkana, clear and 78. Wind calm. Shreveport, partly cloudy and 75 degrees. Wind calm. Jacksonville, clear and 74 degrees. Wind south at 5 miles an hour. Palestine, clear and 73 degrees. Wind southeast at 3 miles an hour. And at Corsicana, clear and 77 degrees. Wind south at 7 miles an hour. Elsewhere across the four-state region, Oklahoma City, partly cloudy and 73. Little Rock, mostly sunny and 78. Jackson, Mississippi, sunny and 76. Baton Rouge, clear and 75. And at Houston, partly cloudy and 76 degrees. For the most current information, check us out on the web at www.weather.gov/SHB. The Tyler Climate Summary for yesterday, July 2nd, 2026. Yesterday's high temperature was 96 degrees. The normal high is 93. The record high is 104 degrees, which was set in 2009. Yesterday's low temperature was 76 degrees.

Now let's check on your local forecast. Today, partly cloudy this morning, then mostly cloudy with a slight chance of showers and thunderstorms this afternoon. Highs in the lower 90s. South winds around 5 miles per hour. Chance of rain 20%. Tonight, mostly clear. Lows in the mid-70s. Southeast winds around 5 miles per hour. Independence Day, partly cloudy. A slight chance of showers and thunderstorms in the afternoon. Hot with highs in the mid-90s. South winds around 5 miles per hour. Chance of rain 20%. Saturday night, partly cloudy. A slight chance of showers and thunderstorms in the evening. Lows in the upper 70s. South winds around 5 miles per hour. Chance of rain 20%. Sunday, partly cloudy. A slight chance of showers and thunderstorms in the afternoon. Hot with highs in the mid-90s. Southwest winds around 5 miles per hour. Chance of rain 20%. Sunday night, mostly clear. Lows in the mid-70s. Monday, partly cloudy. A chance of showers and thunderstorms in the afternoon. Hot with highs in the mid-90s. Chance of rain 50%. Monday night, partly cloudy. A chance of showers and thunderstorms, mainly in the evening. Lows in the mid-70s. Chance of rain 50%. Tuesday, partly cloudy with a slight chance of showers and thunderstorms. Hot with highs in the mid-90s. Chance of rain 20%. Tuesday night, partly cloudy. A slight chance of showers after midnight. Lows in the upper 70s. Chance of rain 20%. Wednesday, partly cloudy. Hot with highs in the mid-90s. Wednesday night, mostly clear. Lows in the upper 70s. Thursday, mostly sunny. Hot with highs in the upper 90s. Here is your area's open water boating forecast. Wind gusts may be higher. Today, partly cloudy in the morning, then mostly cloudy with a 20% chance of showers and thunderstorms in the afternoon. Highs in the lower 90s. South winds 5 to 10 miles per hour. Heat index readings 102 to 105. Tonight, mostly clear. Lows in the mid-70s. South winds 5 to 10 miles per hour. Independence Day, a 20% chance of showers and thunderstorms in the afternoon. Partly cloudy. Highs in the mid-90s. South winds 10 to 15 miles per hour. Heat index readings 102 to 105. Saturday night, slight chance of showers and thunderstorms in the early evening, then a slight chance of showers during the mid and late evening. Partly cloudy. Lows in the upper 70s. South winds 5 to 10 miles per hour. Chance of precipitation 20%. Sunday, a 20% chance of showers and thunderstorms in the afternoon. Partly cloudy. Highs in the mid-90s. South winds 10 to 15 miles per hour. Sunday night, partly cloudy. Lows in the mid-70s. Monday, partly cloudy. A 30% chance of showers and thunderstorms in the afternoon. Highs in the mid-90s. Monday night, partly cloudy. Chance of showers and thunderstorms in the evening. Lows in the mid-70s. Chance of precipitation 30%. Tuesday, partly cloudy with a 20% chance of showers and thunderstorms. Highs in the mid-90s. Tuesday night, partly cloudy. Lows in the upper 70s. Wednesday, partly cloudy. Highs in the upper 90s. Wednesday night, mostly clear. Lows in the upper 70s. Thursday, mostly sunny. Highs in the upper 90s. 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Be sure to follow us on Facebook. Here's a look at local weather conditions as of 7 a.m.

At the top of the hour, skies were clear in Tyler. The temperature was 76 degrees at the regional airport. The dew point was 73, making the relative humidity 91%. Winds were south at 6 miles an hour. The pressure was 30.08 inches and rising. In Longview, skies were clear, with a temperature of 75 degrees. The dew point was 74, making the relative humidity 96%. Winds were calm. The pressure was 30.06 inches and rising. Once again in Tyler, it was 76 degrees with clear skies at 7 a.m. Around the local area at 7 a.m., in Terrell, clear at 76. Wind southeast at 3 miles an hour. DFW Airport, partly cloudy and 79. Wind south at 8 miles an hour. Paris, clear and 74. Wind east at 5 miles an hour. Texarkana, clear and 78. Wind calm. Shreveport, partly cloudy and 75 degrees. Wind calm. Jacksonville, clear and 74 degrees. Wind south at 5 miles an hour. Palestine, clear and 73 degrees. Wind southeast at 3 miles an hour. And at Corsicana, clear and 77 degrees. Wind south at 7 miles an hour. Elsewhere across the four-state region, Oklahoma City, partly cloudy and 73. Little Rock, mostly sunny and 78. Jackson, Mississippi, sunny and 76. Baton Rouge, clear and 75. And at Houston, partly cloudy and 76 degrees. For the most current information, check us out on the web at www.weather.gov/shp. The Tyler Climate Summary for yesterday, July 2nd, 2026. Yesterday's high temperature was 96 degrees. The normal high is 93. The record high is 104 degrees, which was set in 2009. Yesterday's low temperature was 76 degrees. The normal low is 73. The record low is 63 degrees, which was set in 1886. No precipitation fell yesterday, which leaves the monthly total at 0.00 inches. This is 0.20 inches below the normal amount of 0.20 inches for July. The total precipitation for the year still stands at 15.74 inches, which is 7.18 inches below normal. Sunrise today is at 6:19 a.m. and sunset is at 8:32 p.m. Now let's check on your local forecast. Today, partly cloudy this morning, then mostly cloudy with a slight chance of showers and thunderstorms this afternoon. Highs in the lower 90s. South winds around 5 miles per hour. Chance of rain 20%. Tonight, mostly clear. Lows in the mid-70s. Southeast winds around 5 miles per hour. Independence Day, partly cloudy. A slight chance of showers and thunderstorms in the afternoon. Hot with highs in the mid-90s. South winds around 5 miles per hour. Chance of rain 20%. Saturday night, partly cloudy. A slight chance of showers and thunderstorms in the evening. Lows in the upper 70s. South winds around 5 miles per hour. Chance of rain 20%. Sunday, partly cloudy. A slight chance of showers and thunderstorms in the afternoon. Hot with highs in the mid-90s. Southwest winds around 5 miles per hour. Chance of rain 20%. Sunday night, mostly clear. Lows in the mid-70s. Monday, partly cloudy. A chance of showers and thunderstorms in the afternoon. Hot with highs in the mid-90s. Chance of rain 50%. Monday night, partly cloudy. A chance of showers and thunderstorms, mainly in the evening. Lows in the mid-70s. Chance of rain 50%. Tuesday, partly cloudy with a slight chance of showers and thunderstorms. Hot with highs in the mid-90s. Chance of rain 20%. Tuesday night.
partly cloudy. A slight chance of showers after midnight. Lows in the upper 70s. Chance of rain 20%. Wednesday, partly cloudy. Hot with highs in the mid-90s. Wednesday night, mostly clear. Lows in the upper 70s. Thursday, mostly sunny. Hot with highs in the upper 90s. 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Be sure to follow us on Facebook. Here's a look at local weather conditions as of 7 a.m. At the top of the hour, skies were clear in Tyler. The temperature was 76 degrees at the regional airport. The dew point was 73, making the relative humidity 91%. Winds were south at 6 miles an hour. The pressure was 30.08 inches and rising. In Longview, skies were clear, with a temperature of 75 degrees. The dew point was 74, making the relative humidity 96%. Winds were calm. The pressure was 30.06 inches and rising. Once again in Tyler, it was 76 degrees with clear skies at 7 a.m. Around the local area at 7 a.m., in Terrell, clear at 76. Wind southeast at 3 miles an hour. DFW Airport, partly cloudy and 79. Wind south at 8 miles an hour. Paris, clear and 74. Wind east at 5 miles an hour. Texarkana, clear and 78. Wind calm. Shreveport, partly cloudy and 75 degrees. Wind calm. Jacksonville, clear and 74 degrees. Wind south at 5 miles an hour. Palestine, clear and 73 degrees. Wind southeast at 3 miles an hour. And at Corsicana, clear and 77 degrees. Wind south at 7 miles an hour. Elsewhere across the four-state region, Oklahoma City, partly cloudy and 73. Little Rock, mostly sunny and 78. Jackson, Mississippi, sunny and 76. Baton Rouge, clear and 75. And at Houston, partly cloudy and 76 degrees. For the most current information, check us out on the web at www.weather.gov/SHP. The Tyler Climate Summary for yesterday, July 2nd, 2026. Yesterday's high temperature was 96 degrees. The normal high is 93. The record high is 104 degrees, which was set in 2009. Yesterday's low temperature was 76 degrees. The normal low is 73. The record low is 63 degrees, which was set in 1886. No precipitation fell yesterday, which leaves the monthly total at 0.00 inches. This is 0.20 inches below the normal amount of 0.20 inches for July. The total precipitation for the year still stands at 15.74 inches, which is 7.18 inches below normal. Sunrise today is at 6:19 a.m. and sunset is at 8:32 p.m. Now let's check on your local forecast. Today, partly cloudy this morning, then mostly cloudy with a slight chance of showers and thunderstorms this afternoon. Highs in the lower 90s. South winds around 5 miles per hour. Chance of rain 20%. Tonight, mostly clear. Lows in the mid-70s. Southeast winds around 5 miles per hour. Independence Day, partly cloudy. A slight chance of showers and thunderstorms in the afternoon. Hot with highs in the mid-90s. South winds around 5 miles per hour.
per hour. Chance of rain 20%. Saturday night, partly cloudy. A slight chance of showers and thunderstorms in the evening. Lows in the upper 70s. South winds around 5 miles per hour. Chance of rain 20%. Sunday, partly cloudy. A slight chance of showers and thunderstorms in the afternoon. Hot with highs in the mid-90s. Southwest winds around 5 miles per hour. Chance of rain 20%. Sunday night, mostly clear. Lows in the mid-70s. Monday, partly cloudy. A chance of showers and thunderstorms in the afternoon. Hot with highs in the mid-90s. Chance of rain 50%. Monday night, partly cloudy. A chance of showers and thunderstorms, mainly in the evening. Lows in the mid-70s. Chance of rain 50%. Tuesday, partly cloudy with a slight chance of showers and thunderstorms. Hot with highs in the mid-90s. Chance of rain 20%. Tuesday night, partly cloudy. A slight chance of showers after midnight. Lows in the upper 70s. Chance of rain 20%. Wednesday, partly cloudy. Hot with highs in the mid-90s. Wednesday night, mostly clear. Lows in the upper 70s. Thursday, mostly sunny. Hot with highs in the upper 90s. 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Be sure to follow us on Facebook. Here's a look at local weather conditions as of 7 a.m. At the top of the hour, skies were clear in Tyler. The temperature was 76 degrees at the regional airport. The dew point was 73, making the relative humidity 91%. Winds were south at 6 miles an hour. The pressure was 30.08 inches and rising. In Longview, skies were clear, with a temperature of 75 degrees. The dew point was 74, making the relative humidity 96%. Winds were calm. The pressure was 30.06 inches and rising. Once again in Tyler, it was 76 degrees with clear skies at 7 a.m. You're listening to your weather radio, station WXK36, broadcasting in Tyler on 162.475 MHz. Be sure to follow us on Facebook. Here's a look at local weather conditions as of 8 a.m. At the top of the hour, skies were sunny in Tyler. The temperature was 79 degrees at the regional airport. The dew point was 74, making the relative humidity 84%. Winds were south at 7 miles an hour. The pressure was 30.09 inches and rising. In Longview, skies were sunny, with a temperature of 77 degrees. The dew point was 74, making the relative humidity 90%. Winds were south at 5 miles an hour. The pressure was 30.07 inches and rising. Once again in Tyler, it was 79 degrees with sunny skies at 8 a.m. Around the local area at 8 a.m., in Terrell, sunny and 79. Wind south at 7 miles an hour. DFW Airport, mostly sunny and 81. Wind south at 12 miles an hour. The report from Paris was not available. Texarkana, sunny and 83. Wind south at 5 miles an hour. The report from Shreveport was not available. The report from Jacksonville was not available. And at Corsicana, sunny and 80 degrees. Wind south at 7 miles an hour. Elsewhere across the four-state region, Oklahoma City, mostly sunny and 77. Little Rock, sunny and 82. Jackson, Mississippi, mostly sunny and 79. Baton Rouge, sunny and 79. And at Houston, mostly sunny and 81 degrees. For the most current information, check us out on the web at www.weather.gov/SHP. The Tyler Climate Summary for yesterday, July 2nd, 2026.
Yesterday's high temperature was 96 degrees. The normal high is 93. The record high is 104 degrees, which was set in 2009. Yesterday's low temperature was 76 degrees. The normal low is 73. The record low is 63 degrees, which was set in 1886. No precipitation fell yesterday, which leaves the monthly total at 0.00 inches. This is 0.20 inches below the normal amount of 0.20 inches for July. The total precipitation for the year still stands at 15.74 inches, which is 7.18 inches below normal. Sunrise today is at 6:19 a.m. and sunset is at 8:32 p.m. Now let's check on your local forecast. Today, partly cloudy this morning, then mostly cloudy with a slight chance of showers and thunderstorms this afternoon. Highs in the lower 90s. South winds around 5 miles per hour. Chance of rain 20%. Tonight, mostly clear. Lows in the mid-70s. Southeast winds around 5 miles per hour. Independence Day, partly cloudy. A slight chance of showers and thunderstorms in the afternoon. Hot with highs in the mid-90s. South winds around 5 miles per hour. Chance of rain 20%. Saturday night, partly cloudy. A slight chance of showers and thunderstorms in the evening. Lows in the upper 70s. South winds around 5 miles per hour. Chance of rain 20%. Sunday, partly cloudy. A slight chance of showers and thunderstorms in the afternoon. Hot with highs in the mid-90s. Southwest winds around 5 miles per hour. Chance of rain 20%. Sunday night, mostly clear. Lows in the mid-70s. Monday, partly cloudy. A chance of showers and thunderstorms in the afternoon. Hot with highs in the mid-90s. Chance of rain 50%. Monday night, partly cloudy. A chance of showers and thunderstorms, mainly in the evening. Lows in the mid-70s. Chance of rain 50%. Tuesday, partly cloudy with a slight chance of showers and thunderstorms. Hot with highs in the mid-90s. Chance of rain 20%. Tuesday night, partly cloudy. A slight chance of showers after midnight. Lows in the upper 70s. Chance of rain 20%. Wednesday, partly cloudy. Hot with highs in the mid-90s. Wednesday night, mostly clear. Lows in the upper 70s. Thursday, mostly sunny. Hot with highs in the upper 90s. 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Be sure to follow us on Facebook. Here's a look at local weather conditions as of 8 a.m. At the top of the hour, skies were sunny in Tyler. The temperature was 79 degrees at the regional airport. The dew point was 74, making the relative humidity 84%. Winds were south at 7 miles an hour. The pressure was 30.09 inches and rising. In Longview, skies were sunny, with a temperature of 77 degrees. The dew point was 74, making the relative humidity 90%. Winds were south at 5 miles an hour. The pressure was 30.07 inches and rising. Once again in Tyler, it was 79 degrees with sunny skies at 8 a.m. This is NOAA Weather Radio, Station WXK36, operating on a frequency of 162.475 MHz, providing the latest weather information on a 24-hour basis. 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Around the local area at 8 a.m., in Terrell, sunny and 79. Wind south at 7 miles an hour. DFW Airport, mostly sunny and 81.
wind south at 12 miles an hour. The report from Paris was not available. Texarkana, sunny and 83. Wind south at 5 miles an hour. The report from Shreveport was not available. The report from Jacksonville was not available. And at Corsicana, sunny and 80 degrees. Wind south at 7 miles an hour. Elsewhere across the four-state region, Oklahoma City, mostly sunny and 77. Little Rock, sunny and 82. Jackson, Mississippi, mostly sunny and 79. Baton Rouge, sunny and 79. And at Houston, mostly sunny and 81 degrees. For the most current information, check us out on the web at www.weather.gov/shd. The Tyler Climate Summary for yesterday, July 2nd, 2026. Yesterday's high temperature was 96 degrees. The normal high is 93. The record high is 104 degrees, which was set in 2009. Yesterday's low temperature was 76 degrees. The normal low is 73. The record low is 63 degrees, which was set in 1886. No precipitation fell yesterday, which leaves the monthly total at 0.00 inches. This is 0.20 inches below the normal amount of 0.20 inches for July. The total precipitation for the year still stands at 15.74 inches, which is 7.18 inches below normal. Sunrise today is at 6:19 a.m. and sunset is at 8:32 p.m. Now let's check on your local forecast. Today, partly cloudy this morning, then mostly cloudy with a slight chance of showers and thunderstorms this afternoon. Highs in the lower 90s. South winds around 5 miles per hour. Chance of rain 20%. Tonight, mostly clear. Lows in the mid-70s. Southeast winds around 5 miles per hour. Independence Day, partly cloudy. A slight chance of showers and thunderstorms in the afternoon. Hot with highs in the mid-90s. South winds around 5 miles per hour. Chance of rain 20%. Saturday night, partly cloudy. A slight chance of showers and thunderstorms in the evening. Lows in the upper 70s. South winds around 5 miles per hour. Chance of rain 20%. Sunday, partly cloudy. A slight chance of showers and thunderstorms in the afternoon. Hot with highs in the mid-90s. Southwest winds around 5 miles per hour. Chance of rain 20%. Sunday night, mostly clear. Lows in the mid-70s. Monday, partly cloudy. A chance of showers and thunderstorms in the afternoon. Hot with highs in the mid-90s. Chance of rain 50%. Monday night, partly cloudy. A chance of showers and thunderstorms, mainly in the evening. Lows in the mid-70s. Chance of rain 50%. Tuesday, partly cloudy with a slight chance of showers and thunderstorms. Hot with highs in the mid-90s. Chance of rain 20%. Tuesday night, partly cloudy. A slight chance of showers after midnight. Lows in the upper 70s. Chance of rain 20%. Wednesday, partly cloudy. Hot with highs in the mid-90s. Wednesday night, mostly clear. Lows in the upper 70s. Thursday, mostly sunny. Hot with highs in the upper 90s. 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Be sure to follow us on Facebook. Here's a look at local weather conditions as of 8 a.m. At the top of the hour, skies were sunny in Tyler. The temperature was 79 degrees at the regional airport. The dew point was 74, making the relative humidity 84%. Winds were south at 7 miles an hour. The pressure was 30.09 inches and rising. In Longview, skies were sunny, with a temperature of 77 degrees.
The dew point was 74, making the relative humidity 90%. Winds were south at 5 miles an hour. The pressure was 30.07 inches and rising. Once again in Tyler, it was 79 degrees with sunny skies at 8 a.m. Around the local area at 8 a.m., in Terrell, sunny and 79. Wind south at 7 miles an hour. DFW Airport, mostly sunny and 81. Wind south at 12 miles an hour. The report from Paris was not available. Texarkana, sunny and 83. Wind south at 5 miles an hour. The report from Shreveport was not available. The report from Jacksonville was not available. And at Corsicana, sunny and 80 degrees. Wind south at 7 miles an hour. Elsewhere across the four-state region, Oklahoma City, mostly sunny and 77. Little Rock, sunny and 82. Jackson, Mississippi, mostly sunny and 79. Baton Rouge, sunny and 79. And at Houston, mostly sunny and 81 degrees. For the most current information, check us out on the web at www.weather.gov/shp. Here is your area's open water boating forecast. Wind gusts may be higher. Today, partly cloudy in the morning, then mostly cloudy with a 20% chance of showers and thunderstorms in the afternoon. Highs in the lower 90s. South winds 5 to 10 miles per hour. Heat index readings 102 to 105. Tonight, mostly clear. Lows in the mid-70s. South winds 5 to 10 miles per hour. Independence Day, a 20% chance of showers and thunderstorms in the afternoon. Partly cloudy. Highs in the mid-90s. South winds 10 to 15 miles per hour. Heat index readings 102 to 105. Saturday night, slight chance of showers and thunderstorms in the early evening, then a slight chance of showers during the mid and late evening. Partly cloudy. Lows in the upper 70s. South winds 5 to 10 miles per hour. Chance of precipitation 20%. Sunday, a 20% chance of showers and thunderstorms in the afternoon. Partly cloudy. Highs in the mid-90s. South winds 10 to 15 miles per hour. Sunday night, partly cloudy. Lows in the mid-70s. Monday, partly cloudy. A 30% chance of showers and thunderstorms in the afternoon. Highs in the mid-90s. Monday night, partly cloudy. Chance of showers and thunderstorms in the evening. Lows in the mid-70s. Chance of precipitation 30%. Tuesday, partly cloudy with a 20% chance of showers and thunderstorms. Highs in the mid-90s. Tuesday night, partly cloudy. Lows in the upper 70s. Wednesday, partly cloudy. Highs in the upper 90s. Wednesday night, mostly clear. Lows in the upper 70s. Thursday, mostly sunny. Highs in the upper 90s. The Tyler Climate Summary for yesterday, July 2nd, 2026. Yesterday's high temperature was 96 degrees. The normal high is 93. The record high is 104 degrees, which was set in 2009. Yesterday's low temperature was 76 degrees. The normal low is 73. The record low is 63 degrees, which was set in 1886. No precipitation fell yesterday, which leaves the monthly total at 0.00 inches. This is 0.20 inches below the normal amount of 0.20 inches for July. The total precipitation for the year still stands at 15.74 inches, which is 7.18 inches below normal. Sunrise today is at 6:19 a.m. and sunset is at 8:32 p.m. Now let's check on your local forecast. Today, partly cloudy this morning, then mostly cloudy with a slight chance of showers and thunderstorms this afternoon. Highs in the lower 90s. South winds around 5 miles per hour.
Chance of rain 20%. Tonight, mostly clear. Lows in the mid-70s. Southeast winds around 5 miles per hour. Independence Day, partly cloudy. A slight chance of showers and thunderstorms in the afternoon. Hot with highs in the mid-90s. South winds around 5 miles per hour. Chance of rain 20%. Saturday night, partly cloudy. A slight chance of showers and thunderstorms in the evening. Lows in the upper 70s. South winds around 5 miles per hour. Chance of rain 20%. Sunday, partly cloudy. A slight chance of showers and thunderstorms in the afternoon. Hot with highs in the mid-90s. Southwest winds around 5 miles per hour. Chance of rain 20%. Sunday night, mostly clear. Lows in the mid-70s. Monday, partly cloudy. A chance of showers and thunderstorms in the afternoon. Hot with highs in the mid-90s. Chance of rain 50%. Monday night, partly cloudy. A chance of showers and thunderstorms, mainly in the evening. Lows in the mid-70s. Chance of rain 50%. Tuesday, partly cloudy with a slight chance of showers and thunderstorms. Hot with highs in the mid-90s. Chance of rain 20%. Tuesday night, partly cloudy. A slight chance of showers after midnight. Lows in the upper 70s. Chance of rain 20%. Wednesday, partly cloudy. Hot with highs in the mid-90s. Wednesday night, mostly clear. Lows in the upper 70s. Thursday, mostly sunny. Hot with highs in the upper 90s. 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Be sure to follow us on Facebook. Here's a look at local weather conditions as of 8 a.m. At the top of the hour, skies were sunny in Tyler. The temperature was 79 degrees at the regional airport. The dew point was 74, making the relative humidity 84%. Winds were south at 7 miles an hour. The pressure was 30.09 inches and rising. In Longview, skies were sunny, with a temperature of 77 degrees. The dew point was 74, making the relative humidity 90%. Winds were south at 5 miles an hour. The pressure was 30.07 inches and rising. Once again in Tyler, it was 79 degrees with sunny skies at 8 a.m. Around the local area at 8 a.m., in Terrell, sunny and 79. Wind south at 7 miles an hour. DFW Airport, mostly sunny and 81. Wind south at 12 miles an hour. The report from Paris was not available. Texarkana, sunny and 83. Wind south at 5 miles an hour. The report from Shreveport was not available. The report from Jacksonville was not available. And at Corsicana, sunny and 80 degrees. Wind south at 7 miles an hour. Elsewhere across the four-state region, Oklahoma City, mostly sunny and 77. Little Rock, sunny and 82. Jackson, Mississippi, mostly sunny and 79. Baton Rouge, sunny and 79. And at Houston, mostly sunny and 81 degrees. 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The Tyler Climate Summary for yesterday, July 2, 2026. Yesterday's high temperature was 96 degrees. The normal high is 93. The record high is 100.
4 degrees, which was set in 2009. Yesterday's low temperature was 76 degrees. The normal low is 73. The record low is 63 degrees, which was set in 1886. No precipitation fell yesterday, which leaves the monthly total at 0.00 inches. This is 0.20 inches below the normal amount of 0.20 inches for July. The total precipitation for the year still stands at 15.74 inches, which is 7.18 inches below normal. Sunrise today is at 6:19 a.m. and sunset is at 8:32 p.m. Now let's check on your local forecast. Today, partly cloudy this morning, then mostly cloudy with a slight chance of showers and thunderstorms this afternoon. Highs in the lower 90s. South winds around 5 miles per hour. Chance of rain 20%. Tonight, mostly clear. Lows in the mid-70s. Southeast winds around 5 miles per hour. Independence Day, partly cloudy. A slight chance of showers and thunderstorms in the afternoon. Hot with highs in the mid-90s. South winds around 5 miles per hour. Chance of rain 20%. Saturday night, partly cloudy. A slight chance of showers and thunderstorms in the evening. Lows in the upper 70s. South winds around 5 miles per hour. Chance of rain 20%. Sunday, partly cloudy. A slight chance of showers and thunderstorms in the afternoon. Hot with highs in the mid-90s. Southwest winds around 5 miles per hour. Chance of rain 20%. Sunday night, mostly clear. Lows in the mid-70s. Monday, partly cloudy. A chance of showers and thunderstorms in the afternoon. Hot with highs in the mid-90s. Chance of rain 50%. Monday night, partly cloudy. A chance of showers and thunderstorms, mainly in the evening. Lows in the mid-70s. Chance of rain 50%. Tuesday, partly cloudy with a slight chance of showers and thunderstorms. Hot with highs in the mid-90s. Chance of rain 20%. Tuesday night, partly cloudy. A slight chance of showers after midnight. Lows in the upper 70s. Chance of rain 20%. Wednesday, partly cloudy. Hot with highs in the mid-90s. Wednesday night, mostly clear. Lows in the upper 70s. Thursday, mostly sunny. Hot with highs in the upper 90s. 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Be sure to follow us on Facebook. Here's a look at local weather conditions as of 8 a.m. At the top of the hour, skies were sunny in Tyler. The temperature was 79 degrees at the regional airport. The dew point was 74, making the relative humidity 84%. Winds were south at 7 miles an hour. The pressure was 30.09 inches and rising. In Longview, skies were sunny, with a temperature of 77 degrees. The dew point was 74, making the relative humidity 90%. Winds were south at 5 miles an hour. The pressure was 30.07 inches and rising. Once again in Tyler, it was 79 degrees with sunny skies at 8 a.m. Around the local area at 8 a.m., in Terrell, sunny and 79. Wind south at 7 miles an hour. DFW Airport, mostly sunny and 81. Wind south at 12 miles an hour. The report from Paris was not available. Texarkana, sunny and 83. Wind south at 5 miles an hour. The report from Shreveport was not available. The report from Jacksonville was not available. And at Corsicana, sunny and 80 degrees. Wind south at 7 miles an hour. Elsewhere across the four-state region, Oklahoma City, mostly sunny and 77. Little Rock, sunny and 82. Jackson, Mississippi, mostly sunny and 79.
Baton Rouge, sunny and 79. And at Houston, mostly sunny and 81 degrees. For the most current information, check us out on the web at www.weather.gov/sht. The Tyler Climate Summary for yesterday, July 2nd, 2026. Yesterday's high temperature was 96 degrees. The normal high is 93. The record high is 104 degrees, which was set in 2009. Yesterday's low temperature was 76 degrees. The normal low is 73. The record low is 63 degrees, which was set in 1886. No precipitation fell yesterday, which leaves the monthly total at 0.00 inches. This is 0.20 inches below the normal amount of 0.20 inches for July. The total precipitation for the year still stands at 15.74 inches, which is 7.18 inches below normal. Sunrise today is at 6:19 a.m. and sunset is at 8:32 p.m. Now let's check on your local forecast. Today, partly cloudy this morning, then mostly cloudy with a slight chance of showers and thunderstorms this afternoon. Highs in the lower 90s. South winds around 5 miles per hour. Chance of rain 20%. Tonight, mostly clear. Lows in the mid-70s. Southeast winds around 5 miles per hour. Independence Day, partly cloudy. A slight chance of showers and thunderstorms in the afternoon. Hot with highs in the mid-90s. South winds around 5 miles per hour. Chance of rain 20%. Saturday night, partly cloudy. A slight chance of showers and thunderstorms in the evening. Lows in the upper 70s. South winds around 5 miles per hour. Chance of rain 20%. Sunday, partly cloudy. A slight chance of showers and thunderstorms in the afternoon. Hot with highs in the mid-90s. Southwest winds around 5 miles per hour. Chance of rain 20%. Sunday night, mostly clear. Lows in the mid-70s. Monday, partly cloudy. A chance of showers and thunderstorms in the afternoon. Hot with highs in the mid-90s. Chance of rain 50%. Monday night, partly cloudy. A chance of showers and thunderstorms, mainly in the evening. Lows in the mid-70s. Chance of rain 50%. Tuesday, partly cloudy with a slight chance of showers and thunderstorms. Hot with highs in the mid-90s. Chance of rain 20%. Tuesday night, partly cloudy. A slight chance of showers after midnight. Lows in the upper 70s. Chance of rain 20%. Wednesday, partly cloudy. Hot with highs in the mid-90s. Wednesday night, mostly clear. Lows in the upper 70s. Thursday, mostly sunny. Hot with highs in the upper 90s. 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Be sure to follow us on Facebook. Here's a look at local weather conditions as of 8 a.m. At the top of the hour, skies were sunny in Tyler. The temperature was 79 degrees at the regional airport. The dew point was 74, making the relative humidity 84%. Winds were south at 7 miles an hour. The pressure was 30.09 inches and rising. In Longview, skies were sunny, with a temperature of 77 degrees. The dew point was 74, making the relative humidity 90%. Winds were south at 5 miles an hour. The pressure was 30.07 inches and rising. Once again in Tyler, it was 79 degrees with sunny skies at 8 a.m. Around the local area at 8 a.m., in Terrell, sunny and 79. Wind south at 7 miles an hour. DFW Airport, mostly sunny and 81. Wind south at 12 miles an hour. The report from Paris was not available. Texarkana, sunny and 83.
wind south at 5 miles an hour. The report from Shreveport was not available. The report from Jacksonville was not available. And at Corsicana, sunny and 80 degrees. Wind south at 7 miles an hour. Elsewhere across the four-state region, Oklahoma City, mostly sunny and 77. Little Rock, sunny and 82. Jackson, Mississippi, mostly sunny and 79. Baton Rouge, sunny and 79. And at Houston, mostly sunny and 81 degrees. For the most current information, check us out on the web at www.weather.gov/shp. The Tyler Climate Summary for yesterday, July 2nd, 2026. Yesterday's high temperature was 96 degrees. The normal high is 93. The record high is 104 degrees, which was set in 2009. Yesterday's low temperature was 76 degrees. The normal low is 73. The record low is 63 degrees, which was set in 1886. No precipitation fell yesterday, which leaves the monthly total at 0.00 inches. This is 0.20 inches below the normal amount of 0.20 inches for July. The total precipitation for the year still stands at 15.74 inches, which is 7.18 inches below normal. Sunrise today is at 6:19 a.m. and sunset is at 8:32 p.m. Now let's check on your local forecast. Today, partly cloudy this morning, then mostly cloudy with a slight chance of showers and thunderstorms this afternoon. Highs in the lower 90s. South winds around 5 miles per hour. Chance of rain 20%. Tonight, mostly clear. Lows in the mid-70s. Southeast winds around 5 miles per hour. Independence Day, partly cloudy. A slight chance of showers and thunderstorms in the afternoon. Hot with highs in the mid-90s. South winds around 5 miles per hour. Chance of rain 20%. Saturday night, partly cloudy. A slight chance of showers and thunderstorms in the evening. Lows in the upper 70s. South winds around 5 miles per hour. Chance of rain 20%. Sunday, partly cloudy. A slight chance of showers and thunderstorms in the afternoon. Hot with highs in the mid-90s. Southwest winds around 5 miles per hour. Chance of rain 20%. Sunday night, mostly clear. Lows in the mid-70s. Monday, partly cloudy. A chance of showers and thunderstorms in the afternoon. Hot with highs in the mid-90s. Chance of rain 50%. Monday night, partly cloudy. A chance of showers and thunderstorms, mainly in the evening. Lows in the mid-70s. Chance of rain 50%. Tuesday, partly cloudy with a slight chance of showers and thunderstorms. Hot with highs in the mid-90s. Chance of rain 20%. Tuesday night, partly cloudy. A slight chance of showers after midnight. Lows in the upper 70s. Chance of rain 20%. Wednesday, partly cloudy. Hot with highs in the mid-90s. Wednesday night, mostly clear. Lows in the upper 70s. Thursday, mostly sunny. Hot with highs in the upper 90s. 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Be sure to follow us on Facebook. Here's a look at local weather conditions as of 8 a.m. At the top of the hour, skies were sunny in Tyler. The temperature was 79 degrees at the regional airport. The dew point was 74, making the relative humidity 84%. Winds were south at 7 miles an hour. The pressure was 30.09 inches and rising. In Longview, skies were sunny, with a temperature of 77 degrees. The dew point was 74, making the relative humidity 90%. Winds were south at 5 miles an hour.
temperature was 30.07 inches and rising. Once again in Tyler, it was 79 degrees with sunny skies at 8 a.m. This is NOAA Weather Radio, station WXK36, operating on a frequency of 162.475 MHz, providing the latest weather information on a 24-hour basis. Broadcasts originate from the National Weather Service office in Shreveport, Louisiana. 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Around the local area at 8 a.m., in Terrell, sunny and 79. Wind south at 7 miles an hour. DFW Airport, mostly sunny and 81. Wind south at 12 miles an hour. The report from Paris was not available. Texarkana, sunny and 83. Wind south at 5 miles an hour. The report from Shreveport was not available. The report from Jacksonville was not available. And at Corsicana, sunny and 80 degrees. Wind south at 7 miles an hour. Elsewhere across the four-state region, Oklahoma City, mostly sunny and 77. Little Rock, sunny and 82. Jackson, Mississippi, mostly sunny and 79. Baton Rouge, sunny and 79. And at Houston, mostly sunny and 81 degrees. For the most current information, check us out on the web at www.weather.gov/shp. The Tyler Climate Summary for yesterday, July 2, 2026. Yesterday's high temperature was 96 degrees. The normal high is 93. The record high is 104 degrees, which was set in 2009. Yesterday's low temperature was 76 degrees. The normal low is 73. The record low is 63 degrees, which was set in 1886. No precipitation fell yesterday, which leaves the monthly total at 0.00 inches. This is 0.20 inches below the normal amount of 0.20 inches for July. The total precipitation for the year still stands at 15.74 inches, which is 7.18 inches below normal. Sunrise today is at 6:19 a.m. and sunset is at 8:32 p.m. Now let's check on your local forecast. Today, partly cloudy this morning, then mostly cloudy with a slight chance of showers and thunderstorms this afternoon. Highs in the lower 90s. South winds around 5 miles per hour. Chance of rain 20%. Tonight, mostly clear. Lows in the mid-70s. Southeast winds around 5 miles per hour. Independence Day, partly cloudy. A slight chance of showers and thunderstorms in the afternoon. Hot with highs in the mid-90s. South winds around 5 miles per hour. Chance of rain 20%. Saturday night, partly cloudy. A slight chance of showers and thunderstorms in the evening. Lows in the upper 70s. South winds around 5 miles per hour. Chance of rain 20%. Sunday, partly cloudy. A slight chance of showers and thunderstorms in the afternoon. Hot with highs in the mid-90s. Southwest winds around 5 miles per hour. Chance of rain 20%. Sunday night, mostly clear. Lows in the mid-70s. Monday, partly cloudy. A chance of showers and thunderstorms in the afternoon. Hot with highs in the mid-90s. Chance of rain 50%. Monday night, partly cloudy. A chance of showers and thunderstorms, mainly in the evening. Lows in the mid-70s. Chance of rain 50%. Tuesday, partly cloudy with a slight chance of showers and thunderstorms. Hot with highs in the mid-90s. Chance of rain 20%. Tuesday night, partly cloudy. A slight chance of showers after midnight. Lows in the upper 70s. Chance of rain 20%. Wednesday, partly cloudy. Hot with highs in the mid-90s. Wednesday night, mostly clear.

The dew point was 74, making the relative humidity 84%. Winds were south at 7 miles an hour. The pressure was 30.09 inches and rising. In Longview, skies were sunny with a temperature of 77 degrees. The dew point was 74, making the relative humidity 90%. Winds were south at 5 miles an hour. The pressure was 30.07 inches and rising. Once again in Tyler, it was 79 degrees with sunny skies at 8 a.m. Here is your area's open water boating forecast. Wind gusts may be higher. Today, partly cloudy in the morning, then mostly cloudy with a 20% chance of showers and thunderstorms in the afternoon. Highs in the lower 90s. South winds 5 to 10 miles per hour. Heat index readings 102 to 105. Tonight, mostly clear. Lows in the mid-70s. South winds 5 to 10 miles per hour. Independence Day, a 20% chance of showers and thunderstorms in the afternoon. Partly cloudy. Highs in the mid-90s. South winds 10 to 15 miles per hour. Heat index readings 102 to 105. Saturday night, slight chance of showers and thunderstorms in the early evening, then a slight chance of showers during the mid and late evening. Partly cloudy. Lows in the upper 70s. South winds 5 to 10 miles per hour. Chance of precipitation 20%. Sunday, a 20% chance of showers and thunderstorms in the afternoon. Partly cloudy. Highs in the mid-90s. South winds 10 to 15 miles per hour. Sunday night, partly cloudy. Lows in the mid-70s. Monday, partly cloudy. A 30% chance of showers and thunderstorms in the afternoon. Highs in the mid-90s. Monday night, partly cloudy. Chance of showers and thunderstorms in the evening. Lows in the mid-70s. Chance of precipitation 30%. Tuesday, partly cloudy with a 20% chance of showers and thunderstorms. Highs in the mid-90s. Tuesday night, partly cloudy. Lows in the upper 70s. Wednesday, partly cloudy. Highs in the upper 90s. Wednesday night, mostly clear. Lows in the upper 70s. Thursday, mostly sunny. Highs in the upper 90s. Around the local area at 8 a.m., in Carroll, sunny and 79. Wind south at 7 miles an hour. DFW Airport, mostly sunny and 81. Wind south at 12 miles an hour. The report from Paris was not available. Texarkana, sunny and 83. Wind south at 5 miles an hour. The report from Shreveport was not available. The report from Jacksonville was not available. And at Corsicana, sunny and 80 degrees. Wind south at 7 miles an hour. Elsewhere across the four-state region, Oklahoma City, mostly sunny and 77. Little Rock, sunny and 82. Jackson, Mississippi, mostly sunny and 79. Baton Rouge, sunny and 79. And at Houston, mostly sunny and 81 degrees. For the most current information, check us out on the web at www.weather.gov/sht. The Tyler Climate Summary for yesterday, July 2nd, 2026. Yesterday's high temperature was 96 degrees. The normal high is 93. The record high is 104 degrees, which was set in 2009. Yesterday's low temperature was 76 degrees. The normal low is 73. The record low is 63 degrees, which was set in 1886. No precipitation fell yesterday, which leaves the monthly total at 0.00 inches. This is 0.20 inches below the normal amount of 0.20 inches for July. The total precipitation for the year still stands at 15.74 inches, which is 7.18 inches below normal. Sunrise today is at 6:19 a.m. and sunset is at 8:32 p.m.

Now let's check on your local forecast. Today, partly cloudy this morning, then mostly cloudy with a slight chance of showers and thunderstorms this afternoon. Highs in the lower 90s. South winds around 5 miles per hour. Chance of rain 20%. Tonight, mostly clear. Lows in the mid-70s. Southeast winds around 5 miles per hour. Independence Day, partly cloudy. A slight chance of showers and thunderstorms in the afternoon. Hot with highs in the mid-90s. South winds around 5 miles per hour. Chance of rain 20%. Saturday night, partly cloudy. A slight chance of showers and thunderstorms in the evening. Lows in the upper 70s. South winds around 5 miles per hour. Chance of rain 20%. Sunday, partly cloudy. A slight chance of showers and thunderstorms in the afternoon. Hot with highs in the mid-90s. Southwest winds around 5 miles per hour. Chance of rain 20%. Sunday night, mostly clear. Lows in the mid-70s. Monday, partly cloudy. A chance of showers and thunderstorms in the afternoon. Hot with highs in the mid-90s. Chance of rain 50%. Monday night, partly cloudy. A chance of showers and thunderstorms, mainly in the evening. Lows in the mid-70s. Chance of rain 50%. Tuesday, partly cloudy with a slight chance of showers and thunderstorms. Hot with highs in the mid-90s. Chance of rain 20%. Tuesday night, partly cloudy. A slight chance of showers after midnight. Lows in the upper 70s. Chance of rain 20%. Wednesday, partly cloudy. Hot with highs in the mid-90s. Wednesday night, mostly clear. Lows in the upper 70s. Thursday, mostly sunny. Hot with highs in the upper 90s. 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Be sure to follow us on Facebook. Here's a look at local weather conditions as of 8 a.m. At the top of the hour, skies were sunny in Tyler. The temperature was 79 degrees at the regional airport. The dew point was 74, making the relative humidity 84%. Winds were south at 7 miles an hour. The pressure was 30.09 inches and rising. In Longview, skies were sunny, with a temperature of 77 degrees. The dew point was 74, making the relative humidity 90%. Winds were south at 5 miles an hour. The pressure was 30.07 inches and rising. Once again in Tyler, it was 79 degrees with sunny skies at 8 a.m. Around the local area at 8 a.m., in Terrell, sunny and 79. Wind south at 7 miles an hour. DFW Airport, mostly sunny and 81. Wind south at 12 miles an hour. The report from Paris was not available. Texarkana, sunny and 83. Wind south at 5 miles an hour. The report from Shreveport was not available. The report from Jacksonville was not available. And at Corsicana, sunny and 80 degrees. Wind south at 7 miles an hour. Elsewhere across the four-state region, Oklahoma City, mostly sunny and 77. Little Rock, sunny and 82. Jackson, Mississippi, mostly sunny and 79. Baton Rouge, sunny and 79. And at Houston, mostly sunny and 81 degrees. 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
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The pilot climate summary for yesterday, July 2nd, 2026. Yesterday's high temperature was 96 degrees. The normal high is 93. The record high is 104 degrees, which was set in 2009. Yesterday's low temperature was 76 degrees. The normal low is 73. The record low is 63 degrees, which was set in 1886. No precipitation fell yesterday, which leaves the monthly total at 0.00 inches. This is 0.20 inches below the normal amount of 0.20 inches for July. The total precipitation for the year still stands at 15.74 inches, which is 7.18 inches below normal. Sunrise today is at 6:19 a.m. and sunset is at 8:32 p.m. Now let's check on your local forecast. Today, partly cloudy this morning, then mostly cloudy with a slight chance of showers and thunderstorms this afternoon. Highs in the lower 90s. South winds around 5 miles per hour. Chance of rain 20%. Tonight, mostly clear. Lows in the mid-70s. Southeast winds around 5 miles per hour. Independence Day, partly cloudy. A slight chance of showers and thunderstorms in the afternoon. Hot with highs in the mid-90s. South winds around 5 miles per hour. Chance of rain 20%. Saturday night, partly cloudy. A slight chance of showers and thunderstorms in the evening. Lows in the upper 70s. South winds around 5 miles per hour. Chance of rain 20%. Sunday, partly cloudy. A slight chance of showers and thunderstorms in the afternoon. Hot with highs in the mid-90s. Southwest winds around 5 miles per hour. Chance of rain 20%. Sunday night, mostly clear. Lows in the mid-70s. Monday, partly cloudy. A chance of showers and thunderstorms in the afternoon. Hot with highs in the mid-90s. Chance of rain 50%. Monday night, partly cloudy. A chance of showers and thunderstorms, mainly in the evening. Lows in the mid-70s. Chance of rain 50%. Tuesday, partly cloudy with a slight chance of showers and thunderstorms. Hot with highs in the mid-90s. Chance of rain 20%. Tuesday night, partly cloudy. A slight chance of showers after midnight. Lows in the upper 70s. Chance of rain 20%. Wednesday, partly cloudy. Hot with highs in the mid-90s. Wednesday night, mostly clear. Lows in the upper 70s. Thursday, mostly sunny. Hot with highs in the upper 90s. 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Be sure to follow us on Facebook. Here's a look at local weather conditions as of 8 a.m. At the top of the hour, skies were sunny in Tyler. The temperature was 79 degrees at the regional airport. The dew point was 74, making the relative humidity 84%. Winds were south at 7 miles an hour. The pressure was 30.09 inches and rising. In Longview, skies were sunny, with a temperature of 77 degrees. The dew point was 74, making the relative humidity 90%. Winds were south at 5 miles an hour. The pressure was 30.07 inches and rising. Once again in Tyler, it was 79 degrees with sunny skies at 8 a.m. Around the local area at 8 a.m., in Terrell, sunny and 79. Wind south at 7 miles an hour. DFW Airport, mostly sunny and 81. Wind south at 12 miles an hour. The report from Paris was not available. Texarkana, sunny and 83. Wind south at 5 miles an hour. The report from Shreveport was not available. The report from Jacksonville was not available. And at Corsicana.
sunny and 80 degrees. Wind south at 7 miles an hour. Elsewhere across the four-state region, Oklahoma City, mostly sunny and 77. Little Rock, sunny and 82. Jackson, Mississippi, mostly sunny and 79. Baton Rouge, sunny and 79. And at Houston, mostly sunny and 81 degrees. For the most current information, check us out on the web at www.weather.gov/sht. The Tyler Climate Summary for yesterday, July 2nd, 2026. Yesterday's high temperature was 96 degrees. The normal high is 93. The record high is 104 degrees, which was set in 2009. Yesterday's low temperature was 76 degrees. The normal low is 73. The record low is 63 degrees, which was set in 1886. No precipitation fell yesterday, which leaves the monthly total at 0.00 inches. This is 0.20 inches below the normal amount of 0.20 inches for July. The total precipitation for the year still stands at 15.74 inches, which is 7.18 inches below normal. Sunrise today is at 6:19 a.m. and sunset is at 8:32 p.m. Now let's check on your local forecast. Today, mostly sunny this morning, then mostly cloudy with a slight chance of showers and thunderstorms this afternoon. Highs in the lower 90s. South winds around 5 miles per hour. Chance of rain 20%. Tonight, mostly clear. A slight chance of showers and thunderstorms in the evening. Lows in the mid-70s. South winds around 5 miles per hour. Chance of rain 20%. Independence Day, partly cloudy. A slight chance of showers and thunderstorms in the afternoon. Hot with highs in the mid-90s. South winds around 5 miles per hour. Chance of rain 20%. Saturday night, partly cloudy. A slight chance of showers and thunderstorms in the evening. Lows in the upper 70s. South winds around 5 miles per hour. Chance of rain 20%. Sunday, partly cloudy. A slight chance of showers and thunderstorms in the afternoon. Hot with highs in the mid-90s. South winds around 5 miles per hour. Chance of rain 20%. Sunday night, partly cloudy. Lows in the mid-70s. Monday, partly cloudy. A chance of showers and thunderstorms in the afternoon. Hot with highs in the mid-90s. Chance of rain 40%. Monday night, partly cloudy. A chance of showers and thunderstorms in the evening. Lows in the mid-70s. Chance of rain 40%. Tuesday, partly cloudy with a slight chance of showers and thunderstorms. Hot with highs in the mid-90s. Chance of rain 20%. Tuesday night, partly cloudy. Lows in the upper 70s. Wednesday, partly cloudy. Hot with highs in the mid-90s. Wednesday night, mostly clear. Lows in the upper 70s. Thursday, mostly sunny. Hot with highs in the upper 90s. Here is your area's open water boating forecast. Wind gusts may be higher. Rest of today, partly cloudy in the morning, then mostly cloudy with a 20% chance of showers and thunderstorms in the afternoon. Highs in the lower 90s. South winds 5 to 10 miles per hour. Heat index readings 102 to 105. Tonight, a 20% chance of showers and thunderstorms in the early evening. Mostly clear. Lows in the mid-70s. South winds 5 to 10 miles per hour. Independence Day, a 20% chance of showers and thunderstorms in the afternoon. Partly cloudy. Highs in the mid-90s. South winds 10 to 15 miles per hour. Heat index readings 102 to 105. Saturday night, slight chance of showers and thunderstorms in the early evening, then a slight chance of showers during the mid and late evening. Partly cloudy.
lows in the upper 70s. South winds 5 to 10 miles per hour. Chance of precipitation 20%. Sunday, a 20% chance of showers and thunderstorms in the afternoon. Partly cloudy. Highs in the mid-90s. South winds 10 to 15 miles per hour. Sunday night, partly cloudy. Lows in the mid-70s. Monday, partly cloudy. A 30% chance of showers and thunderstorms in the afternoon. Highs in the mid-90s. Monday night, partly cloudy. Chance of showers and thunderstorms in the evening. Lows in the mid-70s. Chance of precipitation 30%. Tuesday, partly cloudy with a 20% chance of showers and thunderstorms. Highs in the mid-90s. Tuesday night, partly cloudy. Lows in the upper 70s. Wednesday, partly cloudy. Highs in the upper 90s. Wednesday night, mostly clear. Lows in the upper 70s. Thursday, mostly sunny. Highs in the upper 90s. 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Be sure to follow us on Facebook. Here's a look at local weather conditions as of 9 a.m. At the top of the hour, skies were sunny in Tyler. The temperature was 83 degrees at the regional airport. The dew point was 75, making the relative humidity 77%. Winds were variable at 6 miles an hour. The pressure was 30.09 inches and steady. In Longview, skies were sunny with a temperature of 81 degrees. The dew point was 75, making the relative humidity 82%. Winds were southwest at 6 miles an hour. The pressure was 30.08 inches and rising. Once again in Tyler, it was 83 degrees with sunny skies at 9 a.m. Around the local area at 9 a.m., in Terrell, sunny and 82. Wind south at 8 miles an hour. DFW Airport, mostly sunny and 84. Wind south at 12 miles an hour. Paris, sunny and 83. Wind southwest at 8 miles an hour. Texarkana, sunny and 87. Wind south at 3 miles an hour. Shreveport, mostly sunny and 82 degrees. Wind west at 5 miles an hour. Jacksonville, sunny and 79 degrees. Wind southwest at 6 miles an hour. Palestine, mostly sunny and 81 degrees. Wind southwest at 6 miles an hour. And at Corsicana, sunny and 83 degrees. Wind southwest at 8 miles an hour. Elsewhere across the four-state region, Oklahoma City, mostly sunny and 80. Little Rock, sunny and 85. Jackson, Mississippi, mostly sunny and 83. Baton Rouge, sunny and 83. And at Houston, mostly sunny and 85 degrees. 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The Tyler Climate Summary for yesterday, July 2, 2026. Yesterday's high temperature was 96 degrees. The normal high is 93. The record high is 104 degrees, which was set in 2009. Yesterday's low temperature was 76 degrees. The normal low is 73. The record low is 63 degrees, which was set in 1886. No precipitation fell yesterday, which leaves the monthly total at 0.00 inches. This is 0.20 inches below the normal amount of 0.20 inches.
is for July. The total precipitation for the year still stands at 15.74 inches, which is 7.18 inches below normal. Sunrise today is at 6:19 a.m. and sunset is at 8:32 p.m. Now let's check on your local forecast. Today, mostly sunny this morning, then mostly cloudy with a slight chance of showers and thunderstorms this afternoon. Highs in the lower 90s. South winds around 5 miles per hour. Chance of rain 20%. Tonight, mostly clear. A slight chance of showers and thunderstorms in the evening. Lows in the mid-70s. South winds around 5 miles per hour. Chance of rain 20%. Independence Day, partly cloudy. A slight chance of showers and thunderstorms in the afternoon. Hot with highs in the mid-90s. South winds around 5 miles per hour. Chance of rain 20%. Saturday night, partly cloudy. A slight chance of showers and thunderstorms in the evening. Lows in the upper 70s. South winds around 5 miles per hour. Chance of rain 20%. Sunday, partly cloudy. A slight chance of showers and thunderstorms in the afternoon. Hot with highs in the mid-90s. South winds around 5 miles per hour. Chance of rain 20%. Sunday night, partly cloudy. Lows in the mid-70s. Monday, partly cloudy. A chance of showers and thunderstorms in the afternoon. Hot with highs in the mid-90s. Chance of rain 40%. Monday night, partly cloudy. A chance of showers and thunderstorms in the evening. Lows in the mid-70s. Chance of rain 40%. Tuesday, partly cloudy with a slight chance of showers and thunderstorms. Hot with highs in the mid-90s. Chance of rain 20%. Tuesday night, partly cloudy. Lows in the upper 70s. Wednesday, partly cloudy. Hot with highs in the mid-90s. Wednesday night, mostly clear. Lows in the upper 70s. Thursday, mostly sunny. Hot with highs in the upper 90s. 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Be sure to follow us on Facebook. Here's a look at local weather conditions as of 9 a.m. At the top of the hour, skies were sunny in Tyler. The temperature was 83 degrees at the regional airport. The dew point was 75, making the relative humidity 77%. Winds were variable at 6 miles an hour. The pressure was 30.09 inches and steady. In Longview, skies were sunny, with a temperature of 81 degrees. The dew point was 75, making the relative humidity 82%. Winds were southwest at 6 miles an hour. The pressure was 30.08 inches and rising. Once again in Tyler, it was 83 degrees with sunny skies at 9 a.m. Around the local area at 9 a.m., in Terrell, sunny and 82. Wind south at 8 miles an hour. DFW Airport, mostly sunny and 84. Wind south at 12 miles an hour. Paris, sunny and 83. Wind southwest at 8 miles an hour. Texarkana, sunny and 87. Wind south at 3 miles an hour. Shreveport, mostly sunny and 82 degrees. Wind west at 5 miles an hour. Jacksonville, sunny and 79 degrees. Wind southwest at 6 miles an hour. Palestine, mostly sunny and 81 degrees. Wind southwest at 6 miles an hour. And at Corsicana, sunny and 83 degrees. Wind southwest at 8 miles an hour. Elsewhere across the four-state region, Oklahoma City, mostly sunny and 80. Little Rock, sunny and 85. Jackson, Mississippi, mostly sunny and 83. Baton Rouge, sunny and 83.
and at Houston, mostly sunny and 85 degrees. For the most current information, check us out on the web at www.weather.gov/SHP. The Tyler Climate Summary for yesterday, July 2nd, 2026. Yesterday's high temperature was 96 degrees. The normal high is 93. The record high is 104 degrees, which was set in 2009. Yesterday's low temperature was 76 degrees. The normal low is 73. The record low is 63 degrees, which was set in 1886. No precipitation fell yesterday, which leaves the monthly total at 0.00 inches. This is 0.20 inches below the normal amount of 0.20 inches for July. The total precipitation for the year still stands at 15.74 inches, which is 7.18 inches below normal. Sunrise today is at 6:19 a.m. and sunset is at 8:32 p.m. Here is your area's open water boating forecast. Wind gusts may be higher. Rest of today, partly cloudy in the morning, then mostly cloudy with a 20% chance of showers and thunderstorms in the afternoon. Highs in the lower 90s. South winds 5 to 10 miles per hour. Heat index readings 102 to 105. Tonight, a 20% chance of showers and thunderstorms in the early evening. Mostly clear. Lows in the mid-70s. South winds 5 to 10 miles per hour. Independence Day, a 20% chance of showers and thunderstorms in the afternoon. Partly cloudy. Highs in the mid-90s. South winds 10 to 15 miles per hour. Heat index readings 102 to 105. Saturday night, slight chance of showers and thunderstorms in the early evening, then a slight chance of showers during the mid and late evening. Partly cloudy. Lows in the upper 70s. South winds 5 to 10 miles per hour. Chance of precipitation 20%. Sunday, a 20% chance of showers and thunderstorms in the afternoon. Partly cloudy. Highs in the mid-90s. South winds 10 to 15 miles per hour. Sunday night, partly cloudy. Lows in the mid-70s. Monday, partly cloudy. A 30% chance of showers and thunderstorms in the afternoon. Highs in the mid-90s. Monday night, partly cloudy. Chance of showers and thunderstorms in the evening. Lows in the mid-70s. Chance of precipitation 30%. Tuesday, partly cloudy with a 20% chance of showers and thunderstorms. Highs in the mid-90s. Tuesday night, partly cloudy. Lows in the upper 70s. Wednesday, partly cloudy. Highs in the upper 90s. Wednesday night, mostly clear. Lows in the upper 70s. Thursday, mostly sunny. Highs in the upper 90s. Now let's check on your local forecast. Today, mostly sunny this morning, then mostly cloudy with a slight chance of showers and thunderstorms this afternoon. Highs in the lower 90s. South winds around 5 miles per hour. Chance of rain 20%. Tonight, mostly clear. A slight chance of showers and thunderstorms in the evening. Lows in the mid-70s. South winds around 5 miles per hour. Chance of rain 20%. Independence Day, partly cloudy. A slight chance of showers and thunderstorms in the afternoon. Hot with highs in the mid-90s. South winds around 5 miles per hour. Chance of rain 20%. Saturday night, partly cloudy. A slight chance of showers and thunderstorms in the evening. Lows in the upper 70s. South winds around 5 miles per hour. Chance of rain 20%. Sunday, partly cloudy. A slight chance of showers and thunderstorms in the afternoon. Hot with highs in the mid-90s. South winds around 5 miles per hour. Chance of rain 20%. Sunday night, partly cloudy. Lows in the mid-70s.
Monday, partly cloudy. A chance of showers and thunderstorms in the afternoon. Hot with highs in the mid-90s. Chance of rain 40%. Monday night, partly cloudy. A chance of showers and thunderstorms in the evening. Lows in the mid-70s. Chance of rain 40%. Tuesday, partly cloudy with a slight chance of showers and thunderstorms. Hot with highs in the mid-90s. Chance of rain 20%. Tuesday night, partly cloudy. Lows in the upper 70s. Wednesday, partly cloudy. Hot with highs in the mid-90s. Wednesday night, mostly clear. Lows in the upper 70s. Thursday, mostly sunny. Hot with highs in the upper 90s. 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Be sure to follow us on Facebook. Here's a look at local weather conditions as of 9 a.m. At the top of the hour, skies were sunny in Tyler. The temperature was 83 degrees at the regional airport. The dew point was 75, making the relative humidity 77%. Winds were variable at 6 miles an hour. The pressure was 30.09 inches and steady. In Longview, skies were sunny, with a temperature of 81 degrees. The dew point was 75, making the relative humidity 82%. Winds were southwest at 6 miles an hour. The pressure was 30.08 inches and rising. Once again in Tyler, it was 83 degrees with sunny skies at 9 a.m. Around the local area at 9 a.m., in Terrell, sunny and 82. Wind south at 8 miles an hour. DFW Airport, mostly sunny and 84. Wind south at 12 miles an hour. Paris, sunny and 83. Wind southwest at 8 miles an hour. Texarkana, sunny and 87. Wind south at 3 miles an hour. Shreveport, mostly sunny and 82 degrees. Wind west at 5 miles an hour. Jacksonville, sunny and 79 degrees. Wind southwest at 6 miles an hour. Palestine, mostly sunny and 81 degrees. Wind southwest at 6 miles an hour. And at Corsicana, sunny and 83 degrees. Wind southwest at 8 miles an hour. Elsewhere across the four-state region, Oklahoma City, mostly sunny and 80. Little Rock, sunny and 85. Jackson, Mississippi, mostly sunny and 83. Baton Rouge, sunny and 83. And at Houston, mostly sunny and 85 degrees. For the most current information, check us out on the web at www.weather.gov/sht. The Tyler Climate Summary for yesterday, July 2nd, 2026. Yesterday's high temperature was 96 degrees. The normal high is 93. The record high is 104 degrees, which was set in 2009. Yesterday's low temperature was 76 degrees. The normal low is 73. The record low is 63 degrees, which was set in 1886. No precipitation fell yesterday, which leaves the monthly total at 0.00 inches. This is 0.20 inches below the normal amount of 0.20 inches for July. The total precipitation for the year still stands at 15.74 inches, which is 7.18 inches below normal. Sunrise today is at 6:19 a.m. and sunset is at 8:32 p.m. This is NOAA Weather Radio, station WXK36, operating on a frequency of 162.475 MHz, providing the latest weather information on a 24-hour basis. 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Now let's check on your local forecast. Today, mostly sunny this morning,
then mostly cloudy with a slight chance of showers and thunderstorms this afternoon. Highs in the lower 90s. South winds around 5 miles per hour. Chance of rain 20%. Tonight, mostly clear. A slight chance of showers and thunderstorms in the evening. Lows in the mid-70s. South winds around 5 miles per hour. Chance of rain 20%. Independence Day, partly cloudy. A slight chance of showers and thunderstorms in the afternoon. Hot with highs in the mid-90s. South winds around 5 miles per hour. Chance of rain 20%. Saturday night, partly cloudy. A slight chance of showers and thunderstorms in the evening. Lows in the upper 70s. South winds around 5 miles per hour. Chance of rain 20%. Sunday, partly cloudy. A slight chance of showers and thunderstorms in the afternoon. Hot with highs in the mid-90s. South winds around 5 miles per hour. Chance of rain 20%. Sunday night, partly cloudy. Lows in the mid-70s. Monday, partly cloudy. A chance of showers and thunderstorms in the afternoon. Hot with highs in the mid-90s. Chance of rain 40%. Monday night, partly cloudy. A chance of showers and thunderstorms in the evening. Lows in the mid-70s. Chance of rain 40%. Tuesday, partly cloudy with a slight chance of showers and thunderstorms. Hot with highs in the mid-90s. Chance of rain 20%. Tuesday night, partly cloudy. Lows in the upper 70s. Wednesday, partly cloudy. Hot with highs in the mid-90s. Wednesday night, mostly clear. Lows in the upper 70s. Thursday, mostly sunny. Hot with highs in the upper 90s. 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Be sure to follow us on Facebook. Here's a look at local weather conditions as of 9 a.m. At the top of the hour, skies were sunny in Tyler. The temperature was 83 degrees at the regional airport. The dew point was 75, making the relative humidity 77%. Winds were variable at 6 miles an hour. The pressure was 30.09 inches and steady. In Longview, skies were sunny, with a temperature of 81 degrees. The dew point was 75, making the relative humidity 82%. Winds were southwest at 6 miles an hour. The pressure was 30.08 inches and rising. Once again in Tyler, it was 83 degrees with sunny skies at 9 a.m. Around the local area at 9 a.m., in Terrell, sunny and 82. Wind south at 8 miles an hour. DFW Airport, mostly sunny and 84. Wind south at 12 miles an hour. Paris, sunny and 83. Wind southwest at 8 miles an hour. Texarkana, sunny and 87. Wind south at 3 miles an hour. Shreveport, mostly sunny and 82 degrees. Wind west at 5 miles an hour. Jacksonville, sunny and 79 degrees. Wind southwest at 6 miles an hour. Palestine, mostly sunny and 81 degrees. Wind southwest at 6 miles an hour. And at Corsicana, sunny and 83 degrees. Wind southwest at 8 miles an hour. Elsewhere across the four-state region, Oklahoma City, mostly sunny and 80. Little Rock, sunny and 85. Jackson, Mississippi, mostly sunny and 83. Baton Rouge, sunny and 83. And at Houston, mostly sunny and 85 degrees. For the most current information, check us out on the web at www.weather.gov/sht. The Tyler Climate Summary for yesterday, July 2nd, 2026. Yesterday's high temperature was 96 degrees. The normal high is 93.
The record high is 104 degrees, which was set in 2009. Yesterday's low temperature was 76 degrees. The normal low is 73. The record low is 63 degrees, which was set in 1886. No precipitation fell yesterday, which leaves the monthly total at 0.00 inches. This is 0.20 inches below the normal amount of 0.20 inches for July. The total precipitation for the year still stands at 15.74 inches, which is 7.18 inches below normal. Sunrise today is at 6:19 a.m. and sunset is at 8:32 p.m. Now let's check on your local forecast. Today, mostly sunny this morning, then mostly cloudy with a slight chance of showers and thunderstorms this afternoon. Highs in the lower 90s. South winds around 5 miles per hour. Chance of rain 20%. Tonight, mostly clear. A slight chance of showers and thunderstorms in the evening. Lows in the mid-70s. South winds around 5 miles per hour. Chance of rain 20%. Independence Day, partly cloudy. A slight chance of showers and thunderstorms in the afternoon. Hot with highs in the mid-90s. South winds around 5 miles per hour. Chance of rain 20%. Saturday night, partly cloudy. A slight chance of showers and thunderstorms in the evening. Lows in the upper 70s. South winds around 5 miles per hour. Chance of rain 20%. Sunday, partly cloudy. A slight chance of showers and thunderstorms in the afternoon. Hot with highs in the mid-90s. South winds around 5 miles per hour. Chance of rain 20%. Sunday night, partly cloudy. Lows in the mid-70s. Monday, partly cloudy. A chance of showers and thunderstorms in the afternoon. Hot with highs in the mid-90s. Chance of rain 40%. Monday night, partly cloudy. A chance of showers and thunderstorms in the evening. Lows in the mid-70s. Chance of rain 40%. Tuesday, partly cloudy with a slight chance of showers and thunderstorms. Hot with highs in the mid-90s. Chance of rain 20%. Tuesday night, partly cloudy. Lows in the upper 70s. Wednesday, partly cloudy. Hot with highs in the mid-90s. Wednesday night, mostly clear. Lows in the upper 70s. Thursday, mostly sunny. Hot with highs in the upper 90s. 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Be sure to follow us on Facebook. Here's a look at local weather conditions as of 9 a.m. At the top of the hour, skies were sunny in Tyler. The temperature was 83 degrees at the regional airport. The dew point was 75, making the relative humidity 77%. Winds were variable at 6 miles an hour. The pressure was 30.09 inches and steady. In Longview, skies were sunny, with a temperature of 81 degrees. The dew point was 75, making the relative humidity 82%. Winds were southwest at 6 miles an hour. The pressure was 30.08 inches and rising. Once again in Tyler, it was 83 degrees with sunny skies at 9 a.m. Around the local area at 9 a.m., in Terrell, sunny and 82. Wind south at 8 miles an hour. DFW Airport, mostly sunny and 84. Wind south at 12 miles an hour. Paris, sunny and 83. Wind southwest at 8 miles an hour. Texarkana, sunny and 87. Wind south at 3 miles an hour. Shreveport, mostly sunny and 82 degrees. Wind west at 5 miles an hour. Jacksonville, sunny and 79 degrees. Wind southwest at 6 miles an hour. Palestine, mostly sunny and 81 degrees.
wind southwest at 6 miles an hour. And at Corsicana, sunny and 83 degrees. Wind southwest at 8 miles an hour. Elsewhere across the four-state region, Oklahoma City, mostly sunny and 80. Little Rock, sunny and 85. Jackson, Mississippi, mostly sunny and 83. Baton Rouge, sunny and 83. And at Houston, mostly sunny and 85 degrees. For the most current information, check us out on the web at www.weather.gov/sht. The Tyler Climate Summary for yesterday, July 2nd, 2026. Yesterday's high temperature was 96 degrees. The normal high is 93. The record high is 104 degrees, which was set in 2009. Yesterday's low temperature was 76 degrees. The normal low is 73. The record low is 63 degrees, which was set in 1886. No precipitation fell yesterday, which leaves the monthly total at 0.00 inches. This is 0.20 inches below the normal amount of 0.20 inches for July. The total precipitation for the year still stands at 15.74 inches, which is 7.18 inches below normal. Sunrise today is at 6:19 a.m. and sunset is at 8:32 p.m. Now let's check on your local forecast. Today, mostly sunny this morning, then mostly cloudy with a slight chance of showers and thunderstorms this afternoon. Highs in the lower 90s. South winds around 5 miles per hour. Chance of rain 20%. Tonight, mostly clear. A slight chance of showers and thunderstorms in the evening. Lows in the mid-70s. South winds around 5 miles per hour. Chance of rain 20%. Independence Day, partly cloudy. A slight chance of showers and thunderstorms in the afternoon. Hot with highs in the mid-90s. South winds around 5 miles per hour. Chance of rain 20%. Saturday night, partly cloudy. A slight chance of showers and thunderstorms in the evening. Lows in the upper 70s. South winds around 5 miles per hour. Chance of rain 20%. Sunday, partly cloudy. A slight chance of showers and thunderstorms in the afternoon. Hot with highs in the mid-90s. South winds around 5 miles per hour. Chance of rain 20%. Sunday night, partly cloudy. Lows in the mid-70s. Monday, partly cloudy. A chance of showers and thunderstorms in the afternoon. Hot with highs in the mid-90s. Chance of rain 40%. Monday night, partly cloudy. A chance of showers and thunderstorms in the evening. Lows in the mid-70s. Chance of rain 40%. Tuesday, partly cloudy with a slight chance of showers and thunderstorms. Hot with highs in the mid-90s. Chance of rain 20%. Tuesday night, partly cloudy. Lows in the upper 70s. Wednesday, partly cloudy. Hot with highs in the mid-90s. Wednesday night, mostly clear. Lows in the upper 70s. Thursday, mostly sunny. Hot with highs in the upper 90s. 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Here's a look at local weather conditions as of 9 a.m. At the top of the hour, skies were sunny in Tyler. The temperature was 83 degrees at the regional airport.
the dew point was 75, making the relative humidity 77%. Winds were variable at 6 miles an hour. The pressure was 30.09 inches and steady. In Longview, skies were sunny with a temperature of 81 degrees. The dew point was 75, making the relative humidity 82%. Winds were southwest at 6 miles an hour. The pressure was 30.08 inches and rising. Once again in Tyler, it was 83 degrees with sunny skies at 9 a.m. Around the local area at 9 a.m., in Terrell, sunny and 82. Wind south at 8 miles an hour. DFW Airport, mostly sunny and 84. Wind south at 12 miles an hour. Paris, sunny and 83. Wind southwest at 8 miles an hour. Texarkana, sunny and 87. Wind south at 3 miles an hour. Shreveport, mostly sunny and 82 degrees. Wind west at 5 miles an hour. Jacksonville, sunny and 79 degrees. Wind southwest at 6 miles an hour. Palestine, mostly sunny and 81 degrees. Wind southwest at 6 miles an hour. And at Corsicana, sunny and 83 degrees. Wind southwest at 8 miles an hour. Elsewhere across the four-state region, Oklahoma City, mostly sunny and 80. Little Rock, sunny and 85. Jackson, Mississippi, mostly sunny and 83. Baton Rouge, sunny and 83. And at Houston, mostly sunny and 85 degrees. For the most current information, check us out on the web at www.weather.gov/SHC. The Tyler Climate Summary for yesterday, July 2nd, 2026. Yesterday's high temperature was 96 degrees. The normal high is 93. The record high is 104 degrees, which was set in 2009. Yesterday's low temperature was 76 degrees. The normal low is 73. The record low is 63 degrees, which was set in 1886. No precipitation fell yesterday, which leaves the monthly total at 0.00 inches. This is 0.20 inches below the normal amount of 0.20 inches for July. The total precipitation for the year still stands at 15.74 inches, which is 7.18 inches below normal. Sunrise today is at 6:19 a.m. and sunset is at 8:32 p.m. Now let's check on your local forecast. Today, mostly sunny this morning, then mostly cloudy with a slight chance of showers and thunderstorms this afternoon. Highs in the lower 90s. South winds around 5 miles per hour. Chance of rain 20%. Tonight, mostly clear. A slight chance of showers and thunderstorms in the evening. Lows in the mid-70s. South winds around 5 miles per hour. Chance of rain 20%. Independence Day, partly cloudy. A slight chance of showers and thunderstorms in the afternoon. Hot with highs in the mid-90s. South winds around 5 miles per hour. Chance of rain 20%. Saturday night, partly cloudy. A slight chance of showers and thunderstorms in the evening. Lows in the upper 70s. South winds around 5 miles per hour. Chance of rain 20%. Sunday, partly cloudy. A slight chance of showers and thunderstorms in the afternoon. Hot with highs in the mid-90s. South winds around 5 miles per hour. Chance of rain 20%. Sunday night, partly cloudy. Lows in the mid-70s. Monday, partly cloudy. A chance of showers and thunderstorms in the afternoon. Hot with highs in the mid-90s. Chance of rain 40%. Monday night, partly cloudy. A chance of showers and thunderstorms in the evening. Lows in the mid-70s. Chance of rain 40%. Tuesday, partly cloudy with a slight chance of showers and thunderstorms. Hot with highs in the mid-90s.
chance of rain 20%. Tuesday night, partly cloudy. Lows in the upper 70s. Wednesday, partly cloudy. Hot with highs.

temperature was 83 degrees at the regional airport. The dew point was 75, making the relative humidity 77%. Winds were variable at 6 miles an hour. The pressure was 30.09 inches and steady. In Longview, skies were sunny with a temperature of 81 degrees. The dew point was 75, making the relative humidity 82%. Winds were southwest at 6 miles an hour. The pressure was 30.08 inches and rising. Once again in Tyler, it was 83 degrees with sunny skies at 9 a.m. Here is your area's open water boating forecast. Wind gusts may be higher. Rest of today, partly cloudy in the morning, then mostly cloudy with a 20% chance of showers and thunderstorms in the afternoon. Highs in the lower 90s. South winds 5 to 10 miles per hour. Heat index readings 102 to 105. Tonight, a 20% chance of showers and thunderstorms in the early evening. Mostly clear. Lows in the mid-70s. South winds 5 to 10 miles per hour. Independence Day, a 20% chance of showers and thunderstorms in the afternoon. Partly cloudy. Highs in the mid-90s. South winds 10 to 15 miles per hour. Heat index readings 102 to 105. Saturday night, slight chance of showers and thunderstorms in the early evening, then a slight chance of showers during the mid and late evening. Partly cloudy. Lows in the upper 70s. South winds 5 to 10 miles per hour. Chance of precipitation 20%. Sunday, a 20% chance of showers and thunderstorms in the afternoon. Partly cloudy. Highs in the mid-90s. South winds 10 to 15 miles per hour. Sunday night, partly cloudy. Lows in the mid-70s. Monday, partly cloudy. A 30% chance of showers and thunderstorms in the afternoon. Highs in the mid-90s. Monday night, partly cloudy. Chance of showers and thunderstorms in the evening. Lows in the mid-70s. Chance of precipitation 30%. Tuesday, partly cloudy with a 20% chance of showers and thunderstorms. Highs in the mid-90s. Tuesday night, partly cloudy. Lows in the upper 70s. Wednesday, partly cloudy. Highs in the upper 90s. Wednesday night, mostly clear. Lows in the upper 70s. Thursday, mostly sunny. Highs in the upper 90s. Around the local area at 9 a.m. in Terrell, sunny and 82. Wind south at 8 miles an hour. DFW Airport, mostly sunny and 84. Wind south at 12 miles an hour. Paris, sunny and 83. Wind southwest at 8 miles an hour. Texarkana, sunny and 87. Wind south at 3 miles an hour. Shreveport, mostly sunny and 82 degrees. Wind west at 5 miles an hour. Jacksonville, sunny and 79 degrees. Wind southwest at 6 miles an hour. Palestine, mostly sunny and 81 degrees. Wind southwest at 6 miles an hour. And at Corsicana, sunny and 83 degrees. Wind southwest at 8 miles an hour. Elsewhere across the four-state region, Oklahoma City, mostly sunny and 80. Little Rock, sunny and 85. Jackson, Mississippi, mostly sunny and 83. Baton Rouge, sunny and 83. And at Houston, mostly sunny and 85 degrees. For the most current information, check us out on the web at www.weather.gov/sht. The Tyler Climate Summary for yesterday, July 2, 2026. Yesterday's high temperature was 96 degrees. The normal high is 93. The record high is 104 degrees, which was set in 2009. Yesterday's low temperature was 76 degrees. The normal low is 73. The record low is 63 degrees, which was set in 1886.

No precipitation fell yesterday, which leaves the monthly total at 0.00 inches. This is 0.20 inches below the normal amount of 0.20 inches for July. The total precipitation for the year still stands at 15.74 inches, which is 7.18 inches below normal. Sunrise today is at 6:19 a.m. and sunset is at 8:32 p.m. Now let's check on your local forecast. Today, mostly sunny this morning, then mostly cloudy with a slight chance of showers and thunderstorms this afternoon. Highs in the lower 90s. South winds around 5 miles per hour. Chance of rain 20%. Tonight, mostly clear. A slight chance of showers and thunderstorms in the evening. Lows in the mid-70s. South winds around 5 miles per hour. Chance of rain 20%. Independence Day, partly cloudy. A slight chance of showers and thunderstorms in the afternoon. Hot with highs in the mid-90s. South winds around 5 miles per hour. Chance of rain 20%. Saturday night, partly cloudy. A slight chance of showers and thunderstorms in the evening. Lows in the upper 70s. South winds around 5 miles per hour. Chance of rain 20%. Sunday, partly cloudy. A slight chance of showers and thunderstorms in the afternoon. Hot with highs in the mid-90s. South winds around 5 miles per hour. Chance of rain 20%. Sunday night, partly cloudy. Lows in the mid-70s. Monday, partly cloudy. A chance of showers and thunderstorms in the afternoon. Hot with highs in the mid-90s. Chance of rain 40%. Monday night, partly cloudy. A chance of showers and thunderstorms in the evening. Lows in the mid-70s. Chance of rain 40%. Tuesday, partly cloudy with a slight chance of showers and thunderstorms. Hot with highs in the mid-90s. Chance of rain 20%. Tuesday night, partly cloudy. Lows in the upper 70s. Wednesday, partly cloudy. Hot with highs in the mid-90s. Wednesday night, mostly clear. Lows in the upper 70s. Thursday, mostly sunny. Hot with highs in the upper 90s. 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Be sure to follow us on Facebook. Here's a look at local weather conditions as of 9 a.m. At the top of the hour, skies were sunny in Tyler. The temperature was 83 degrees at the regional airport. The dew point was 75, making the relative humidity 77%. Winds were variable at 6 miles an hour. The pressure was 30.09 inches and steady. In Longview, skies were sunny, with a temperature of 81 degrees. The dew point was 75, making the relative humidity 82%. Winds were southwest at 6 miles an hour. The pressure was 30.08 inches and rising. Once again in Tyler, it was 83 degrees with sunny skies at 9 a.m. This is NOAA Weather Radio, station WXK36, operating on a frequency of 162.475 MHz, providing the latest weather information on a 24-hour basis. 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Around the local area at 9 a.m., in Terrell, sunny and 82. Wind south at 8 miles an hour. DFW Airport, mostly sunny and 84. Wind south at 12 miles an hour. Paris, sunny and 83. Wind southwest at 8 miles an hour. Texarkana, sunny and 87. Wind south at 3 miles an hour. Shreveport, mostly sunny and 82 degrees. Wind west at 5 miles an hour.
Jacksonville, sunny and 79 degrees. Wind southwest at 6 miles an hour. Palestine, mostly sunny and 81 degrees. Wind southwest at 6 miles an hour. And at Corsicana, sunny and 83 degrees. Wind southwest at 8 miles an hour. Elsewhere across the four-state region, Oklahoma City, mostly sunny and 80. Little Rock, sunny and 85. Jackson, Mississippi, mostly sunny and 83. Baton Rouge, sunny and 83. And at Houston, mostly sunny and 85 degrees. For the most current information, check us out on the web at www.weather.gov/sht. The Tyler Climate Summary for yesterday, July 2nd, 2026. Yesterday's high temperature was 96 degrees. The normal high is 93. The record high is 104 degrees, which was set in 2009. Yesterday's low temperature was 76 degrees. The normal low is 73. The record low is 63 degrees, which was set in 1886. No precipitation fell yesterday, which leaves the monthly total at 0.00 inches. This is 0.20 inches below the normal amount of 0.20 inches for July. The total precipitation for the year still stands at 15.74 inches, which is 7.18 inches below normal. Sunrise today is at 6:19 a.m. and sunset is at 8:32 p.m. Now let's check on your local forecast. Today, mostly sunny this morning, then mostly cloudy with a slight chance of showers and thunderstorms this afternoon. Highs in the lower 90s. South winds around 5 miles per hour. Chance of rain 20%. Tonight, mostly clear. A slight chance of showers and thunderstorms in the evening. Lows in the mid-70s. South winds around 5 miles per hour. Chance of rain 20%. Independence Day, partly cloudy. A slight chance of showers and thunderstorms in the afternoon. Hot with highs in the mid-90s. South winds around 5 miles per hour. Chance of rain 20%. Saturday night, partly cloudy. A slight chance of showers and thunderstorms in the evening. Lows in the upper 70s. South winds around 5 miles per hour. Chance of rain 20%. Sunday, partly cloudy. A slight chance of showers and thunderstorms in the afternoon. Hot with highs in the mid-90s. South winds around 5 miles per hour. Chance of rain 20%. Sunday night, partly cloudy. Lows in the mid-70s. Monday, partly cloudy. A chance of showers and thunderstorms in the afternoon. Hot with highs in the mid-90s. Chance of rain 40%. Monday night, partly cloudy. A chance of showers and thunderstorms in the evening. Lows in the mid-70s. Chance of rain 40%. Tuesday, partly cloudy with a slight chance of showers and thunderstorms. Hot with highs in the mid-90s. Chance of rain 20%. Tuesday night, partly cloudy. Lows in the upper 70s. Wednesday, partly cloudy. Hot with highs in the mid-90s. Wednesday night, mostly clear. Lows in the upper 70s. Thursday, mostly sunny. Hot with highs in the upper 90s. 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Be sure to follow us on Facebook. Here's a look at local weather conditions as of 9 a.m. At the top of the hour, skies were sunny in Tyler. The temperature was 83 degrees at the regional airport. The dew point was 75, making the relative humidity 77%. Winds were variable at 6 miles an hour. The pressure was 30.09 inches and steady. In Longview, skies were sunny, with a temperature of 81 degrees.
the dew point was 75, making the relative humidity 82%. Winds were southwest at 6 miles an hour. The pressure was 30.08 inches and rising. Once again in Tyler, it was 83 degrees with sunny skies at 9 a.m. Around the local area at 9 a.m., in Terrell, sunny and 82. Wind south at 8 miles an hour. DFW Airport, mostly sunny and 84. Wind south at 12 miles an hour. Paris, sunny and 83. Wind southwest at 8 miles an hour. Texarkana, sunny and 87. Wind south at 3 miles an hour. Shreveport, mostly sunny and 82 degrees. Wind west at 5 miles an hour. Jacksonville, sunny and 79 degrees. Wind southwest at 6 miles an hour. Palestine, mostly sunny and 81 degrees. Wind southwest at 6 miles an hour. And at Corsicana, sunny and 83 degrees. Wind southwest at 8 miles an hour. Elsewhere across the four-state region, Oklahoma City, mostly sunny and 80. Little Rock, sunny and 85. Jackson, Mississippi, mostly sunny and 83. Baton Rouge, sunny and 83. And at Houston, mostly sunny and 85 degrees. For the most current information, check us out on the web at www.weather.gov/SHP. The Tyler Climate Summary for yesterday, July 2nd, 2026. Yesterday's high temperature was 96 degrees. The normal high is 93. The record high is 104 degrees, which was set in 2009. Yesterday's low temperature was 76 degrees. The normal low is 73. The record low is 63 degrees, which was set in 1886. No precipitation fell yesterday, which leaves the monthly total at 0.00 inches. This is 0.20 inches below the normal amount of 0.20 inches for July. The total precipitation for the year still stands at 15.74 inches, which is 7.18 inches below normal. Sunrise today is at 6:19 a.m. and sunset is at 8:32 p.m. Now let's check on your local forecast. Today, mostly sunny this morning, then mostly cloudy with a slight chance of showers and thunderstorms this afternoon. Highs in the lower 90s. South winds around 5 miles per hour. Chance of rain 20%. Tonight, mostly clear. A slight chance of showers and thunderstorms in the evening. Lows in the mid-70s. South winds around 5 miles per hour. Chance of rain 20%. Independence Day, partly cloudy. A slight chance of showers and thunderstorms in the afternoon. Hot with highs in the mid-90s. South winds around 5 miles per hour. Chance of rain 20%. Saturday night, partly cloudy. A slight chance of showers and thunderstorms in the evening. Lows in the upper 70s. South winds around 5 miles per hour. Chance of rain 20%. Sunday, partly cloudy. A slight chance of showers and thunderstorms in the afternoon. Hot with highs in the mid-90s. South winds around 5 miles per hour. Chance of rain 20%. Sunday night, partly cloudy. Lows in the mid-70s. Monday, partly cloudy. A chance of showers and thunderstorms in the afternoon. Hot with highs in the mid-90s. Chance of rain 40%. Monday night, partly cloudy. A chance of showers and thunderstorms in the evening. Lows in the mid-70s. Chance of rain 40%. Tuesday, partly cloudy with a slight chance of showers and thunderstorms. Hot with highs in the mid-90s. Chance of rain 20%. Tuesday night, partly cloudy. Lows in the upper 70s. Wednesday, partly cloudy. Hot with highs in the mid-90s. Wednesday night, mostly clear. Lows in the upper 70s.
Thursday, mostly sunny. Hot with highs in the upper 90s. 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Be sure to follow us on Facebook. Here's a look at local weather conditions as of 10 a.m. At the top of the hour, skies were mostly sunny in Tyler. The temperature was 85 degrees at the regional airport. The dew point was 73, making the relative humidity 67%. Winds were southwest at 8 miles an hour. The pressure was 30.11 inches and rising. In Longview, skies were sunny, with a temperature of 84 degrees. The dew point was 76, making the relative humidity 76%. Winds were southwest at 6 miles an hour. The pressure was 30.09 inches and rising. Once again in Tyler, it was 85 degrees with mostly sunny skies at 10 a.m. Around the local area at 10 a.m., in Carroll, sunny and 86. Wind south at 8 miles an hour. DFW Airport, mostly sunny and 87. Wind south at 12 miles an hour. Paris, sunny and 85. Wind southwest at 5 miles an hour. Texarkana, sunny and 89. Wind variable at 6 miles an hour. Shreveport, mostly sunny and 84 degrees. Wind southwest at 6 miles an hour. Jacksonville, sunny and 83 degrees. Wind southwest at 5 miles an hour. Palestine, partly sunny and 84 degrees. Wind south at 7 miles an hour. And at Corsicana, sunny and 87 degrees. Wind southwest at 10 miles an hour. Elsewhere across the four-state region, Oklahoma City, partly sunny and 85. Little Rock, mostly sunny and 88. Jackson, Mississippi, mostly sunny and 88. Baton Rouge, mostly sunny and 87. And at Houston, mostly sunny and 87 degrees. For the most current information, check us out on the web at www.weather.gov/SHC. The Tyler Climate Summary for yesterday, July 2nd, 2026. Yesterday's high temperature was 96 degrees. The normal high is 93. The record high is 104 degrees, which was set in 2009. Yesterday's low temperature was 76 degrees. The normal low is 73. The record low is 63 degrees, which was set in 1886. No precipitation fell yesterday, which leaves the monthly total at 0.00 inches. This is 0.20 inches below the normal amount of 0.20 inches for July. The total precipitation for the year still stands at 15.74 inches, which is 7.18 inches below normal. Sunrise today is at 6:19 a.m. and sunset is at 8:32 p.m. This is NOAA Weather Radio, Station WXK36, operating on a frequency of 162.475 MHz, providing the latest weather information on a 24-hour basis. 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Now let's check on your local forecast. Today, mostly sunny this morning, then mostly cloudy with a slight chance of showers and thunderstorms this afternoon. Highs in the lower 90s. South winds around 5 miles per hour. Chance of rain 20%. Tonight, mostly clear. A slight chance of showers and thunderstorms in the evening. Lows in the mid-70s. South winds around 5 miles per hour. Chance of rain 20%. Independence Day, partly cloudy. A slight chance of showers and thunderstorms in the afternoon. Hot with highs in the mid-90s. South winds around 5 miles per hour. Chance of rain 20%. Saturday night, partly cloudy.
a slight chance of showers and thunderstorms in the evening. Lows in the upper 70s. South winds around 5 miles per hour. Chance of rain 20%. Sunday, partly cloudy. A slight chance of showers and thunderstorms in the afternoon. Hot with highs in the mid-90s. South winds around 5 miles per hour. Chance of rain 20%. Sunday night, partly cloudy. Lows in the mid-70s. Monday, partly cloudy. A chance of showers and thunderstorms in the afternoon. Hot with highs in the mid-90s. Chance of rain 40%. Monday night, partly cloudy. A chance of showers and thunderstorms in the evening. Lows in the mid-70s. Chance of rain 40%. Tuesday, partly cloudy with a slight chance of showers and thunderstorms. Hot with highs in the mid-90s. Chance of rain 20%. Tuesday night, partly cloudy. Lows in the upper 70s. Wednesday, partly cloudy. Hot with highs in the mid-90s. Wednesday night, mostly clear. Lows in the upper 70s. Thursday, mostly sunny. Hot with highs in the upper 90s. 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Be sure to follow us on Facebook. Here's a look at local weather conditions as of 10 a.m. At the top of the hour, skies were mostly sunny in Tyler. The temperature was 85 degrees at the regional airport. The dew point was 73, making the relative humidity 67%. Winds were southwest at 8 miles an hour. The pressure was 30.11 inches and rising. In Longview, skies were sunny with a temperature of 84 degrees. The dew point was 76, making the relative humidity 76%. Winds were southwest at 6 miles an hour. The pressure was 30.09 inches and rising. Once again in Tyler, it was 85 degrees with mostly sunny skies at 10 a.m. Around the local area at 10 a.m., in Terrell, sunny and 86. Wind south at 8 miles an hour. DFW Airport, mostly sunny and 87. Wind south at 12 miles an hour. Paris, sunny and 85. Wind southwest at 5 miles an hour. Texarkana, sunny and 89. Wind variable at 6 miles an hour. Shreveport, mostly sunny and 84 degrees. Wind southwest at 6 miles an hour. Jacksonville, sunny and 83 degrees. Wind southwest at 5 miles an hour. Palestine, partly sunny and 84 degrees. Wind south at 7 miles an hour. And at Corsicana, sunny and 87 degrees. Wind southwest at 10 miles an hour. Elsewhere across the four-state region, Oklahoma City, partly sunny and 85. Little Rock, mostly sunny and 88. Jackson, Mississippi, mostly sunny and 88. Baton Rouge, mostly sunny and 87. And at Houston, mostly sunny and 87 degrees. For the most current information, check us out on the web at www.weather.gov/SHP. The Tyler Climate Summary for yesterday, July 2nd, 2026. Yesterday's high temperature was 96 degrees. The normal high is 93. The record high is 104 degrees, which was set in 2009. Yesterday's low temperature was 76 degrees. The normal low is 73. The record low is 63 degrees, which was set in 1886. No precipitation fell yesterday, which leaves the monthly total at 0.00 inches. This is 0.20 inches below the normal amount of 0.20 inches for July. The total precipitation for the year still stands at 15.74 inches, which is 7.18 inches below normal. Sunrise today is at 6:19 a.m. and sunset is at 8:32 p.m.
Now let's check on your local forecast. Today, mostly sunny this morning, then mostly cloudy with a slight chance of showers and thunderstorms this afternoon. Highs in the lower 90s. South winds around 5 miles per hour. Chance of rain 20%. Tonight, mostly clear. A slight chance of showers and thunderstorms in the evening. Lows in the mid-70s. South winds around 5 miles per hour. Chance of rain 20%. Independence Day, partly cloudy. A slight chance of showers and thunderstorms in the afternoon. Hot with highs in the mid-90s. South winds around 5 miles per hour. Chance of rain 20%. Saturday night, partly cloudy. A slight chance of showers and thunderstorms in the evening. Lows in the upper 70s. South winds around 5 miles per hour. Chance of rain 20%. Sunday, partly cloudy. A slight chance of showers and thunderstorms in the afternoon. Hot with highs in the mid-90s. South winds around 5 miles per hour. Chance of rain 20%. Sunday night, partly cloudy. Lows in the mid-70s. Monday, partly cloudy. A chance of showers and thunderstorms in the afternoon. Hot with highs in the mid-90s. Chance of rain 40%. Monday night, partly cloudy. A chance of showers and thunderstorms in the evening. Lows in the mid-70s. Chance of rain 40%. Tuesday, partly cloudy with a slight chance of showers and thunderstorms. Hot with highs in the mid-90s. Chance of rain 20%. Tuesday night, partly cloudy. Lows in the upper 70s. Wednesday, partly cloudy. Hot with highs in the mid-90s. Wednesday night, mostly clear. Lows in the upper 70s. Thursday, mostly sunny. Hot with highs in the upper 90s. Here is your area's open water boating forecast. Wind gusts may be higher. Rest of today, partly cloudy in the morning, then mostly cloudy with a 20% chance of showers and thunderstorms in the afternoon. Highs in the lower 90s. South winds 5 to 10 miles per hour. Heat index readings 102 to 105. Tonight, a 20% chance of showers and thunderstorms in the early evening. Mostly clear. Lows in the mid-70s. South winds 5 to 10 miles per hour. Independence Day, a 20% chance of showers and thunderstorms in the afternoon. Partly cloudy. Highs in the mid-90s. South winds 10 to 15 miles per hour. Heat index readings 102 to 105. Saturday night, slight chance of showers and thunderstorms in the early evening, then a slight chance of showers during the mid and late evening. Partly cloudy. Lows in the upper 70s. South winds 5 to 10 miles per hour. Chance of precipitation 20%. Sunday, a 20% chance of showers and thunderstorms in the afternoon. Partly cloudy. Highs in the mid-90s. South winds 10 to 15 miles per hour. Sunday night, partly cloudy. Lows in the mid-70s. Monday, partly cloudy. A 30% chance of showers and thunderstorms in the afternoon. Highs in the mid-90s. Monday night, partly cloudy. Chance of showers and thunderstorms in the evening. Lows in the mid-70s. Chance of precipitation 30%. Tuesday, partly cloudy with a 20% chance of showers and thunderstorms. Highs in the mid-90s. Tuesday night, partly cloudy. Lows in the upper 70s. Wednesday, partly cloudy. Highs in the upper 90s. Wednesday night, mostly clear. Lows in the upper 70s. Thursday, mostly sunny. Highs in the upper 90s. 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
Here's a look at local weather conditions as of 10 a.m. At the top of the hour, skies were mostly sunny in Tyler. The temperature was 85 degrees at the regional airport. The dew point was 73, making the relative humidity 67%. Winds were southwest at 8 miles an hour. The pressure was 30.11 inches and rising. In Longview, skies were sunny with a temperature of 84 degrees. The dew point was 76, making the relative humidity 76%. Winds were southwest at 6 miles an hour. The pressure was 30.09 inches and rising. Once again in Tyler, it was 85 degrees with mostly sunny skies at 10 a.m. Around the local area at 10 a.m., in Terrell, sunny at 86. Wind south at 8 miles an hour. DFW Airport, mostly sunny and 87. Wind south at 12 miles an hour. Paris, sunny and 85. Wind southwest at 5 miles an hour. Texarkana, sunny and 89. Wind variable at 6 miles an hour. Shreveport, mostly sunny and 84 degrees. Wind southwest at 6 miles an hour. Jacksonville, sunny and 83 degrees. Wind southwest at 5 miles an hour. Palestine, partly sunny and 84 degrees. Wind south at 7 miles an hour. And at Corsicana, sunny and 87 degrees. Wind southwest at 10 miles an hour. Elsewhere across the four-state region, Oklahoma City, partly sunny and 85. Little Rock, mostly sunny and 88. Jackson, Mississippi, mostly sunny and 88. Baton Rouge, mostly sunny and 87. And at Houston, mostly sunny and 87 degrees. For the most current information, check us out on the web at www.weather.gov/SHP. The Tyler Climate Summary for yesterday, July 2nd, 2026. Yesterday's high temperature was 96 degrees. The normal high is 93. The record high is 104 degrees, which was set in 2009. Yesterday's low temperature was 76 degrees. The normal low is 73. The record low is 63 degrees, which was set in 1886. No precipitation fell yesterday, which leaves the monthly total at 0.00 inches. This is 0.20 inches below the normal amount of 0.20 inches for July. The total precipitation for the year still stands at 15.74 inches, which is 7.18 inches below normal. Sunrise today is at 6:19 a.m. and sunset is at 8:32 p.m. This is NOAA Weather Radio, station WXK36, operating on a frequency of 162.475 MHz, providing the latest weather information on a 24-hour basis. 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Now let's check on your local forecast. Today, mostly sunny this morning, then mostly cloudy with a slight chance of showers and thunderstorms this afternoon. Highs in the lower 90s. South winds around 5 miles per hour. Chance of rain 20%. Tonight, mostly clear. A slight chance of showers and thunderstorms in the evening. Lows in the mid-70s. South winds around 5 miles per hour. Chance of rain 20%. Independence Day, partly cloudy. A slight chance of showers and thunderstorms in the afternoon. Hot with highs in the mid-90s. South winds around 5 miles per hour. Chance of rain 20%. Saturday night, partly cloudy. A slight chance of showers and thunderstorms in the evening. Lows in the upper 70s. South winds around 5 miles per hour. Chance of rain 20%. Sunday, partly cloudy. A slight chance of showers and thunderstorms in the afternoon.
hot with highs in the mid-90s. South winds around 5 miles per hour. Chance of rain 20%. Sunday night, partly cloudy. Lows in the mid-70s. Monday, partly cloudy. A chance of showers and thunderstorms in the afternoon. Hot with highs in the mid-90s. Chance of rain 40%. Monday night, partly cloudy. A chance of showers and thunderstorms in the evening. Lows in the mid-70s. Chance of rain 40%. Tuesday, partly cloudy with a slight chance of showers and thunderstorms. Hot with highs in the mid-90s. Chance of rain 20%. Tuesday night, partly cloudy. Lows in the upper 70s. Wednesday, partly cloudy. Hot with highs in the mid-90s. Wednesday night, mostly clear. Lows in the upper 70s. Thursday, mostly sunny. Hot with highs in the upper 90s. 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Be sure to follow us on Facebook. Here's a look at local weather conditions as of 10 a.m. At the top of the hour, skies were mostly sunny in Tyler. The temperature was 85 degrees at the regional airport. The dew point was 73, making the relative humidity 67%. Winds were southwest at 8 miles an hour. The pressure was 30.11 inches and rising. In Longview, skies were sunny, with a temperature of 84 degrees. The dew point was 76, making the relative humidity 76%. Winds were southwest at 6 miles an hour. The pressure was 30.09 inches and rising. Once again in Tyler, it was 85 degrees with mostly sunny skies at 10 a.m. Around the local area at 10 a.m., in Terrell, sunny at 86. Wind south at 8 miles an hour. DFW Airport, mostly sunny and 87. Wind south at 12 miles an hour. Paris, sunny and 85. Wind southwest at 5 miles an hour. Texarkana, sunny and 89. Wind variable at 6 miles an hour. Shreveport, mostly sunny and 84 degrees. Wind southwest at 6 miles an hour. Jacksonville, sunny and 83 degrees. Wind southwest at 5 miles an hour. Palestine, partly sunny and 84 degrees. Wind south at 7 miles an hour. And at Corsicana, sunny and 87 degrees. Wind southwest at 10 miles an hour. Elsewhere across the four-state region, Oklahoma City, partly sunny and 85. Little Rock, mostly sunny and 88. Jackson, Mississippi, mostly sunny and 88. Baton Rouge, mostly sunny and 87. And at Houston, mostly sunny and 87 degrees. For the most current information, check us out on the web at www.weather.gov/sht. The Tyler Climate Summary for yesterday, July 2nd, 2026. Yesterday's high temperature was 96 degrees. The normal high is 93. The record high is 104 degrees, which was set in 2009. Yesterday's low temperature was 76 degrees. The normal low is 73. The record low is 63 degrees, which was set in 1886. No precipitation fell yesterday, which leaves the monthly total at 0.00 inches. This is 0.20 inches below the normal amount of 0.20 inches for July. The total precipitation for the year still stands at 15.74 inches, which is 7.18 inches below normal. Sunrise today is at 6:19 a.m. and sunset is at 8:32 p.m. Now let's check on your local forecast. Today, mostly sunny this morning, then mostly cloudy with a slight chance of showers and thunderstorms this afternoon. Highs in the lower 90s. South winds around 5 miles per hour. Chance of rain 20%. Tonight,
mostly clear. A slight chance of showers and thunderstorms in the evening. Lows in the mid-70s. South winds around 5 miles per hour. Chance of rain 20%. Independence Day, partly cloudy. A slight chance of showers and thunderstorms in the afternoon. Hot with highs in the mid-90s. South winds around 5 miles per hour. Chance of rain 20%. Saturday night, partly cloudy. A slight chance of showers and thunderstorms in the evening. Lows in the upper 70s. South winds around 5 miles per hour. Chance of rain 20%. Sunday, partly cloudy. A slight chance of showers and thunderstorms in the afternoon. Hot with highs in the mid-90s. South winds around 5 miles per hour. Chance of rain 20%. Sunday night, partly cloudy. Lows in the mid-70s. Monday, partly cloudy. A chance of showers and thunderstorms in the afternoon. Hot with highs in the mid-90s. Chance of rain 40%. Monday night, partly cloudy. A chance of showers and thunderstorms in the evening. Lows in the mid-70s. Chance of rain 40%. Tuesday, partly cloudy with a slight chance of showers and thunderstorms. Hot with highs in the mid-90s. Chance of rain 20%. Tuesday night, partly cloudy. Lows in the upper 70s. Wednesday, partly cloudy. Hot with highs in the mid-90s. Wednesday night, mostly clear. Lows in the upper 70s. Thursday, mostly sunny. Hot with highs in the upper 90s. 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Be sure to follow us on Facebook. Here's a look at local weather conditions as of 10 a.m. At the top of the hour, skies were mostly sunny in Tyler. The temperature was 85 degrees at the regional airport. The dew point was 73, making the relative humidity 67%. Winds were southwest at 8 miles an hour. The pressure was 30.11 inches and rising. In Longview, skies were sunny, with a temperature of 84 degrees. The dew point was 76, making the relative humidity 76%. Winds were southwest at 6 miles an hour. The pressure was 30.09 inches and rising. Once again in Tyler, it was 85 degrees with mostly sunny skies at 10 a.m. Around the local area at 10 a.m., in Terrell, sunny at 86. Wind south at 8 miles an hour. DFW Airport, mostly sunny and 87. Wind south at 12 miles an hour. Paris, sunny and 85. Wind southwest at 5 miles an hour. Texarkana, sunny and 89. Wind variable at 6 miles an hour. Shreveport, mostly sunny and 84 degrees. Wind southwest at 6 miles an hour. Jacksonville, sunny and 83 degrees. Wind southwest at 5 miles an hour. Palestine, partly sunny and 84 degrees. Wind south at 7 miles an hour. And at Corsicana, sunny and 87 degrees. Wind southwest at 10 miles an hour. Elsewhere across the four-state region, Oklahoma City, partly sunny and 85. Little Rock, mostly sunny and 88. Jackson, Mississippi, mostly sunny and 88. Baton Rouge, mostly sunny and 87. And at Houston, mostly sunny and 87 degrees. For the most current information, check us out on the web at www.weather.gov/sht. The Tyler Climate Summary for yesterday, July 2nd, 2026. Yesterday's high temperature was 96 degrees. The normal high is 93. The record high is 104 degrees, which was set in 2009. Yesterday's low temperature was 76 degrees. The normal low is 73.
The record low is 63 degrees, which was set in 1886. No precipitation fell yesterday, which leaves the monthly total at 0.00 inches. This is 0.20 inches below the normal amount of 0.20 inches for July. The total precipitation for the year still stands at 15.74 inches, which is 7.18 inches below normal. Sunrise today is at 6:19 a.m. and sunset is at 8:32 p.m. Now let's check on your local forecast. Today, mostly sunny this morning, then mostly cloudy with a slight chance of showers and thunderstorms this afternoon. Highs in the lower 90s. South winds around 5 miles per hour. Chance of rain 20%. Tonight, mostly clear. A slight chance of showers and thunderstorms in the evening. Lows in the mid-70s. South winds around 5 miles per hour. Chance of rain 20%. Independence Day, partly cloudy. A slight chance of showers and thunderstorms in the afternoon. Hot with highs in the mid-90s. South winds around 5 miles per hour. Chance of rain 20%. Saturday night, partly cloudy. A slight chance of showers and thunderstorms in the evening. Lows in the upper 70s. South winds around 5 miles per hour. Chance of rain 20%. Sunday, partly cloudy. A slight chance of showers and thunderstorms in the afternoon. Hot with highs in the mid-90s. South winds around 5 miles per hour. Chance of rain 20%. Sunday night, partly cloudy. Lows in the mid-70s. Monday, partly cloudy. A chance of showers and thunderstorms in the afternoon. Hot with highs in the mid-90s. Chance of rain 40%. Monday night, partly cloudy. A chance of showers and thunderstorms in the evening. Lows in the mid-70s. Chance of rain 40%. Tuesday, partly cloudy with a slight chance of showers and thunderstorms. Hot with highs in the mid-90s. Chance of rain 20%. Tuesday night, partly cloudy. Lows in the upper 70s. Wednesday, partly cloudy. Hot with highs in the mid-90s. Wednesday night, mostly clear. Lows in the upper 70s. Thursday, mostly sunny. Hot with highs in the upper 90s. 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Be sure to follow us on Facebook. Here's a look at local weather conditions as of 10 a.m. At the top of the hour, skies were mostly sunny in Tyler. The temperature was 85 degrees at the regional airport. The dew point was 73, making the relative humidity 67%. Winds were southwest at 8 miles an hour. The pressure was 30.11 inches and rising. In Longview, skies were sunny, with a temperature of 84 degrees. The dew point was 76, making the relative humidity 76%. Winds were southwest at 6 miles an hour. The pressure was 30.09 inches and rising. Once again in Tyler, it was 85 degrees with mostly sunny skies at 10 a.m. This is NOAA Weather Radio, station WXK36, operating on a frequency of 162.475 MHz, providing the latest weather information on a 24-hour basis. Broadcasts originate from the National Weather Service Office in Shreveport, Louisiana. 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Around the local area at 10 a.m., in Terrell, sunny and 86. Wind south at 8 miles an hour. DFW Airport, mostly sunny and 87. Wind south at 12 miles an hour. Paris, sunny and 85. Wind southwest at 5 miles an hour. Texarkana, sunny and 89. Wind variable at 6 miles an hour.
Shreveport, mostly sunny and 84 degrees. Wind southwest at 6 miles an hour. Jacksonville, sunny and 83 degrees. Wind southwest at 5 miles an hour. Palestine, partly sunny and 84 degrees. Wind south at 7 miles an hour. And at Corsicana, sunny and 87 degrees. Wind southwest at 10 miles an hour. Elsewhere across the four-state region, Oklahoma City, partly sunny and 85. Little Rock, mostly sunny and 88. Jackson, Mississippi, mostly sunny and 88. Baton Rouge, mostly sunny and 87. And at Houston, mostly sunny and 87 degrees. For the most current information, check us out on the web at www.weather.gov/shp. The Tyler Climate Summary for yesterday, July 2nd, 2026. Yesterday's high temperature was 96 degrees. The normal high is 93. The record high is 104 degrees, which was set in 2009. Yesterday's low temperature was 76 degrees. The normal low is 73. The record low is 63 degrees, which was set in 1886. No precipitation fell yesterday, which leaves the monthly total at 0.00 inches. This is 0.20 inches below the normal amount of 0.20 inches for July. The total precipitation for the year still stands at 15.74 inches, which is 7.18 inches below normal. Sunrise today is at 6:19 a.m. and sunset is at 8:32 p.m. Now let's check on your local forecast. Today, mostly sunny this morning, then mostly cloudy with a slight chance of showers and thunderstorms this afternoon. Highs in the lower 90s. South winds around 5 miles per hour. Chance of rain 20%. Tonight, mostly clear. A slight chance of showers and thunderstorms in the evening. Lows in the mid-70s. South winds around 5 miles per hour. Chance of rain 20%. Independence Day, partly cloudy. A slight chance of showers and thunderstorms in the afternoon. Hot with highs in the mid-90s. South winds around 5 miles per hour. Chance of rain 20%. Saturday night, partly cloudy. A slight chance of showers and thunderstorms in the evening. Lows in the upper 70s. South winds around 5 miles per hour. Chance of rain 20%. Sunday, partly cloudy. A slight chance of showers and thunderstorms in the afternoon. Hot with highs in the mid-90s. South winds around 5 miles per hour. Chance of rain 20%. Sunday night, partly cloudy. Lows in the mid-70s. Monday, partly cloudy. A chance of showers and thunderstorms in the afternoon. Hot with highs in the mid-90s. Chance of rain 40%. Monday night, partly cloudy. A chance of showers and thunderstorms in the evening. Lows in the mid-70s. Chance of rain 40%. Tuesday, partly cloudy with a slight chance of showers and thunderstorms. Hot with highs in the mid-90s. Chance of rain 20%. Tuesday night, partly cloudy. Lows in the upper 70s. Wednesday, partly cloudy. Hot with highs in the mid-90s. Wednesday night, mostly clear. Lows in the upper 70s. Thursday, mostly sunny. Hot with highs in the upper 90s. 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Be sure to follow us on Facebook. Here's a look at local weather conditions as of 10 a.m. At the top of the hour, skies were mostly sunny in Tyler. The temperature was 85 degrees at the regional airport. The dew point was 73, making the relative humidity 67%. Winds were southwest at 8 miles an hour. The pressure was 30.11 inches and rising. In Longview, sky
skies were sunny, with a temperature of 84 degrees. The dew point was 76.

miles per hour. Heat index readings 102 to 105. Tonight, a 20% chance of showers and thunderstorms in the early evening. Mostly clear. Lows in the mid-70s. South winds 5 to 10 miles per hour. Independence Day, a 20% chance of showers and thunderstorms in the afternoon. Partly cloudy. Highs in the mid-90s. South winds 10 to 15 miles per hour. Heat index readings 102 to 105. Saturday night, slight chance of showers and thunderstorms in the early evening, then a slight chance of showers during the mid and late evening. Partly cloudy. Lows in the upper 70s. South winds 5 to 10 miles per hour. Chance of precipitation 20%. Sunday, a 20% chance of showers and thunderstorms in the afternoon. Partly cloudy. Highs in the mid-90s. South winds 10 to 15 miles per hour. Sunday night, partly cloudy. Lows in the mid-70s. Monday, partly cloudy. A 30% chance of showers and thunderstorms in the afternoon. Highs in the mid-90s. Monday night, partly cloudy. Chance of showers and thunderstorms in the evening. Lows in the mid-70s. Chance of precipitation 30%. Tuesday, partly cloudy with a 20% chance of showers and thunderstorms. Highs in the mid-90s. Tuesday night, partly cloudy. Lows in the upper 70s. Wednesday, partly cloudy. Highs in the upper 90s. Wednesday night, mostly clear. Lows in the upper 70s. Thursday, mostly sunny. Highs in the upper 90s. Around the local area at 10 a.m., in Terrell, sunny at 86. Wind south at 8 miles an hour. DFW Airport, mostly sunny and 87. Wind south at 12 miles an hour. Paris, sunny and 85. Wind southwest at 5 miles an hour. Texarkana, sunny and 89. Wind variable at 6 miles an hour. Shreveport, mostly sunny and 84 degrees. Wind southwest at 6 miles an hour. Jacksonville, sunny and 83 degrees. Wind southwest at 5 miles an hour. Palestine, partly sunny and 84 degrees. Wind south at 7 miles an hour. And at Corsicana, sunny and 87 degrees. Wind southwest at 10 miles an hour. Elsewhere across the four-state region, Oklahoma City, partly sunny and 85. Little Rock, mostly sunny and 88. Jackson, Mississippi, mostly sunny and 88. Baton Rouge, mostly sunny and 87. And at Houston, mostly sunny and 87 degrees. For the most current information, check us out on the web at www.weather.gov/sht. The Tyler Climate Summary for yesterday, July 2nd, 2026. Yesterday's high temperature was 96 degrees. The normal high is 93. The record high is 104 degrees, which was set in 2009. Yesterday's low temperature was 76 degrees. The normal low is 73. The record low is 63 degrees, which was set in 1886. No precipitation fell yesterday, which leaves the monthly total at 0.00 inches. This is 0.20 inches below the normal amount of 0.20 inches for July. The total precipitation for the year still stands at 15.74 inches, which is 7.18 inches below normal. Sunrise today is at 6:19 a.m. and sunset is at 8:32 p.m. Now let's check on your local forecast. Today, mostly sunny this morning, then mostly cloudy with a slight chance of showers and thunderstorms this afternoon. Highs in the lower 90s. South winds around 5 miles per hour. Chance of rain 20%. Tonight, mostly clear. A slight chance of showers and thunderstorms in the evening. Lows in the mid-70s.

off winds around 5 miles per hour. Chance of rain 20%. Independence Day, partly cloudy. A slight chance of showers and thunderstorms in the afternoon. Hot with highs in the mid-90s. South winds around 5 miles per hour. Chance of rain 20%. Saturday night, partly cloudy. A slight chance of showers and thunderstorms in the evening. Lows in the upper 70s. South winds around 5 miles per hour. Chance of rain 20%. Sunday, partly cloudy. A slight chance of showers and thunderstorms in the afternoon. Hot with highs in the mid-90s. South winds around 5 miles per hour. Chance of rain 20%. Sunday night, partly cloudy. Lows in the mid-70s. Monday, partly cloudy. A chance of showers and thunderstorms in the afternoon. Hot with highs in the mid-90s. Chance of rain 40%. Monday night, partly cloudy. A chance of showers and thunderstorms in the evening. Lows in the mid-70s. Chance of rain 40%. Tuesday, partly cloudy with a slight chance of showers and thunderstorms. Hot with highs in the mid-90s. Chance of rain 20%. Tuesday night, partly cloudy. Lows in the upper 70s. Wednesday, partly cloudy. Hot with highs in the mid-90s. Wednesday night, mostly clear. Lows in the upper 70s. Thursday, mostly sunny. Hot with highs in the upper 90s. You're listening to your weather radio, station WXK36, broadcasting in Tyler on 162.475 megahertz. Be sure to follow us on Facebook. Here's a look at local weather conditions as of 10 a.m. At the top of the hour, skies were mostly sunny in Tyler. The temperature was 85 degrees at the regional airport. The dew point was 73, making the relative humidity 67%. Winds were southwest at 8 miles an hour. The pressure was 30.11 inches and rising. In Longview, skies were sunny with a temperature of 84 degrees. The dew point was 76, making the relative humidity 76%. Winds were southwest at 6 miles an hour. The pressure was 30.09 inches and rising. Once again in Tyler, it was 85 degrees with mostly sunny skies at 10 a.m. This is NOAA Weather Radio, station WXK36, operating on a frequency of 162.475 megahertz, providing the latest weather information on a 24-hour basis. Broadcasts originate from the National Weather Service office in Shreveport, Louisiana. 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Around the local area at 10 a.m. in Terrell, sunny and 86. Wind south at 8 miles an hour. DFW Airport, mostly sunny and 87. Wind south at 12 miles an hour. Paris, sunny and 85. Wind southwest at 5 miles an hour. Texarkana, sunny and 89. Wind variable at 6 miles an hour. Shreveport, mostly sunny and 84 degrees. Wind southwest at 6 miles an hour. Jacksonville, sunny and 83 degrees. Wind southwest at 5 miles an hour. Palestine, partly sunny and 84 degrees. Wind south at 7 miles an hour. And at Corsicana, sunny and 87 degrees. Wind southwest at 10 miles an hour. Elsewhere across the four-state region, Oklahoma City, partly sunny and 85. Little Rock, mostly sunny and 88. Jackson, Mississippi, mostly sunny and 88. Baton Rouge, mostly sunny and 87. And at Houston, mostly sunny and 87 degrees. For the most current information, check us out on the web at www.weather.gov/shp. The Tyler Climate Summary for yesterday, July.
June 2nd, 2026. Yesterday's high temperature was 96 degrees. The normal high is 93. The record high is 104 degrees, which was set in 2009. Yesterday's low temperature was 76 degrees. The normal low is 73. The record low is 63 degrees, which was set in 1886. No precipitation fell yesterday, which leaves the monthly total at 0.00 inches. This is 0.20 inches below the normal amount of 0.20 inches for July. The total precipitation for the year still stands at 15.74 inches, which is 7.18 inches below normal. Sunrise today is at 6:19 a.m. and sunset is at 8:32 p.m. Now let's check on your local forecast. Today, mostly sunny this morning, then mostly cloudy with a slight chance of showers and thunderstorms this afternoon. Highs in the lower 90s. South winds around 5 miles per hour. Chance of rain 20%. Tonight, mostly clear. A slight chance of showers and thunderstorms in the evening. Lows in the mid-70s. South winds around 5 miles per hour. Chance of rain 20%. Independence Day, partly cloudy. A slight chance of showers and thunderstorms in the afternoon. Hot with highs in the mid-90s. South winds around 5 miles per hour. Chance of rain 20%. Saturday night, partly cloudy. A slight chance of showers and thunderstorms in the evening. Lows in the upper 70s. South winds around 5 miles per hour. Chance of rain 20%. Sunday, partly cloudy. A slight chance of showers and thunderstorms in the afternoon. Hot with highs in the mid-90s. South winds around 5 miles per hour. Chance of rain 20%. Sunday night, partly cloudy. Lows in the mid-70s. Monday, partly cloudy. A chance of showers and thunderstorms in the afternoon. Hot with highs in the mid-90s. Chance of rain 40%. Monday night, partly cloudy. A chance of showers and thunderstorms in the evening. Lows in the mid-70s. Chance of rain 40%. Tuesday, partly cloudy with a slight chance of showers and thunderstorms. Hot with highs in the mid-90s. Chance of rain 20%. Tuesday night, partly cloudy. Lows in the upper 70s. Wednesday, partly cloudy. Hot with highs in the mid-90s. Wednesday night, mostly clear. Lows in the upper 70s. Thursday, mostly sunny. Hot with highs in the upper 90s. 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Be sure to follow us on Facebook. Here's a look at local weather conditions as of 10 a.m. At the top of the hour, skies were mostly sunny in Tyler. The temperature was 85 degrees at the regional airport. The dew point was 73, making the relative humidity 67%. Winds were southwest at 8 miles an hour. The pressure was 30.11 inches and rising. In Longview, skies were sunny, with a temperature of 84 degrees. The dew point was 76, making the relative humidity 76%. Winds were southwest at 6 miles an hour. The pressure was 30.09 inches and rising. Once again in Tyler, it was 85 degrees with mostly sunny skies at 10 a.m. Around the local area at 10 a.m., in Terrell, sunny at 86. Wind south at 8 miles an hour. DFW Airport, mostly sunny and 87. Wind south at 12 miles an hour. Paris, sunny and 85. Wind southwest at 5 miles an hour. Texarkana, sunny and 89. Wind variable at 6 miles an hour. Shreveport, mostly sunny and 84 degrees. Wind southwest at 6 miles an hour.
Jacksonville, sunny and 83 degrees. Wind southwest at 5 miles an hour. Palestine, partly sunny and 84 degrees. Wind south at 7 miles an hour. And at Corsicana, sunny and 87 degrees. Wind southwest at 10 miles an hour. Elsewhere across the four-state region, Oklahoma City, partly sunny and 85. Little Rock, mostly sunny and 88. Jackson, Mississippi, mostly sunny and 88. Baton Rouge, mostly sunny and 87. And at Houston, mostly sunny and 87 degrees. For the most current information, check us out on the web at www.weather.gov/sht. The Tyler Climate Summary for yesterday, July 2nd, 2026. Yesterday's high temperature was 96 degrees. The normal high is 93. The record high is 104 degrees, which was set in 2009. Yesterday's low temperature was 76 degrees. The normal low is 73. The record low is 63 degrees, which was set in 1886. No precipitation fell yesterday, which leaves the monthly total at 0.00 inches. This is 0.20 inches below the normal amount of 0.20 inches for July. The total precipitation for the year still stands at 15.74 inches, which is 7.18 inches below normal. Sunrise today is at 6:19 a.m. and sunset is at 8:32 p.m. Now let's check on your local forecast. Today, mostly sunny this morning, then mostly cloudy with a slight chance of showers and thunderstorms this afternoon. Highs in the lower 90s. South winds around 5 miles per hour. Chance of rain 20%. Tonight, mostly clear. A slight chance of showers and thunderstorms in the evening. Lows in the mid-70s. South winds around 5 miles per hour. Chance of rain 20%. Independence Day, partly cloudy. A slight chance of showers and thunderstorms in the afternoon. Hot with highs in the mid-90s. South winds around 5 miles per hour. Chance of rain 20%. Saturday night, partly cloudy. A slight chance of showers and thunderstorms in the evening. Lows in the upper 70s. South winds around 5 miles per hour. Chance of rain 20%. Sunday, partly cloudy. A slight chance of showers and thunderstorms in the afternoon. Hot with highs in the mid-90s. South winds around 5 miles per hour. Chance of rain 20%. Sunday night, partly cloudy. Lows in the mid-70s. Monday, partly cloudy. A chance of showers and thunderstorms in the afternoon. Hot with highs in the mid-90s. Chance of rain 40%. Monday night, partly cloudy. A chance of showers and thunderstorms in the evening. Lows in the mid-70s. Chance of rain 40%. Tuesday, partly cloudy with a slight chance of showers and thunderstorms. Hot with highs in the mid-90s. Chance of rain 20%. Tuesday night, partly cloudy. Lows in the upper 70s. Wednesday, partly cloudy. Hot with highs in the mid-90s. Wednesday night, mostly clear. Lows in the upper 70s. Thursday, mostly sunny. Hot with highs in the upper 90s. 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Be sure to follow us on Facebook. Here's a look at local weather conditions as of 11 a.m. At the top of the hour, skies were mostly sunny in Tyler. The temperature was 89 degrees at the regional airport. The dew point was 72, making the relative humidity 56%. Winds were south at 9 miles an hour, gusting to 17. The pressure was 30.10 inches and falling. In Longview, skies were mostly sunny, with a temperature of 88 degrees.
the dew point was 77, making the relative humidity 69%, producing a heat index of 100. Winds were variable at 7 miles an hour. The pressure was 30.09 inches and steady. Once again in Tyler, it was 89 degrees with mostly sunny skies at 11 a.m. Around the local area at 11 a.m., in Terrell, sunny and 89. Wind southwest at 8 miles an hour. DFW Airport, mostly sunny and 90. Wind southwest at 12 miles an hour, gusting to 21 miles an hour. Paris, mostly sunny and 89. Wind southwest at 8 miles an hour. Texarkana, mostly sunny and 91. Wind calm. Shreveport, partly sunny and 90 degrees. Wind west at 7 miles an hour. Jacksonville, sunny and 85 degrees. Wind variable at 5 miles an hour. And at Corsicana, sunny and 91 degrees. Wind southwest at 9 miles an hour, gusting to 21 miles an hour. Elsewhere across the four-state region, Oklahoma City, partly sunny and 87. Little Rock, partly sunny and 91. Jackson, Mississippi, sunny and 89. Baton Rouge, partly sunny and 89. And at Houston, mostly sunny and 89 degrees. For the most current information, check us out on the web at www.weather.gov/SHP. The Tyler Climate Summary for yesterday, July 2nd, 2026. Yesterday's high temperature was 96 degrees. The normal high is 93. The record high is 104 degrees, which was set in 2009. Yesterday's low temperature was 76 degrees. The normal low is 73. The record low is 63 degrees, which was set in 1886. No precipitation fell yesterday, which leaves the monthly total at 0.00 inches. This is 0.20 inches below the normal amount of 0.20 inches for July. The total precipitation for the year still stands at 15.74 inches, which is 7.18 inches below normal. Sunrise today is at 6:19 a.m. and sunset is at 8:32 p.m. This is NOAA Weather Radio, station WXK36, operating on a frequency of 162.475 MHz, providing the latest weather information on a 24-hour basis. 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Now let's check on your local forecast. Today, mostly sunny this morning, then mostly cloudy with a slight chance of showers and thunderstorms this afternoon. Highs in the lower 90s. South winds around 5 miles per hour. Chance of rain 20%. Tonight, mostly clear. A slight chance of showers and thunderstorms in the evening. Lows in the mid-70s. South winds around 5 miles per hour. Chance of rain 20%. Independence Day, partly cloudy. A slight chance of showers and thunderstorms in the afternoon. Hot with highs in the mid-90s. South winds around 5 miles per hour. Chance of rain 20%. Saturday night, partly cloudy. A slight chance of showers and thunderstorms in the evening. Lows in the upper 70s. South winds around 5 miles per hour. Chance of rain 20%. Sunday, partly cloudy. A slight chance of showers and thunderstorms in the afternoon. Hot with highs in the mid-90s. South winds around 5 miles per hour. Chance of rain 20%. Sunday night, partly cloudy. Lows in the mid-70s. Monday, partly cloudy. A chance of showers and thunderstorms in the afternoon. Hot with highs in the mid-90s. Chance of rain 40%. Monday night, partly cloudy. A chance of showers and thunderstorms in the evening.
lows in the mid-70s. Chance of rain 40%. Tuesday, partly cloudy with a slight chance of showers and thunderstorms. Hot with highs in the mid-90s. Chance of rain 20%. Tuesday night, partly cloudy. Lows in the upper 70s. Wednesday, partly cloudy. Hot with highs in the mid-90s. Wednesday night, mostly clear. Lows in the upper 70s. Thursday, mostly sunny. Hot with highs in the upper 90s. 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Be sure to follow us on Facebook. Here's a look at local weather conditions as of 11 a.m. At the top of the hour, skies were mostly sunny in Tyler. The temperature was 89 degrees at the regional airport. The dew point was 72, making the relative humidity 56%. Winds were south at 9 miles an hour, gusting to 17. The pressure was 30.10 inches and falling. In Longview, skies were mostly sunny, with a temperature of 88 degrees. The dew point was 77, making the relative humidity 69%, producing a heat index of 100. Winds were variable at 7 miles an hour. The pressure was 30.09 inches and steady. Once again in Tyler, it was 89 degrees with mostly sunny skies at 11 a.m. Around the local area at 11 a.m., in Terrell, sunny and 89. Wind southwest at 8 miles an hour. DFW Airport, mostly sunny and 90. Wind southwest at 12 miles an hour, gusting to 21 miles an hour. Paris, mostly sunny and 89. Wind southwest at 8 miles an hour. Texarkana, mostly sunny and 91. Wind calm. Shreveport, partly sunny and 90 degrees. Wind west at 7 miles an hour. Jacksonville, sunny and 85 degrees. Wind variable at 5 miles an hour. And at Corsicana, sunny and 91 degrees. Wind southwest at 9 miles an hour, gusting to 21 miles an hour. Elsewhere across the four-state region, Oklahoma City, partly sunny and 87. Little Rock, partly sunny and 91. Jackson, Mississippi, sunny and 89. Baton Rouge, partly sunny and 89. And at Houston, mostly sunny and 89 degrees. For the most current information, check us out on the web at www.weather.gov/SHC. The Tyler Climate Summary for yesterday, July 2nd, 2026. Yesterday's high temperature was 96 degrees. The normal high is 93. The record high is 104 degrees, which was set in 2009. Yesterday's low temperature was 76 degrees. The normal low is 73. The record low is 63 degrees, which was set in 1886. No precipitation fell yesterday, which leaves the monthly total at 0.00 inches. This is 0.20 inches below the normal amount of 0.20 inches for July. The total precipitation for the year still stands at 15.74 inches, which is 7.18 inches below normal. Sunrise today is at 6:19 a.m. and sunset is at 8:32 p.m. Now let's check on your local forecast. Today, mostly sunny this morning, then mostly cloudy with a slight chance of showers and thunderstorms this afternoon. Highs in the lower 90s. South winds around 5 miles per hour. Chance of rain 20%. Tonight, mostly clear. A slight chance of showers and thunderstorms in the evening. Lows in the mid-70s. South winds around 5 miles per hour. Chance of rain 20%. Independence Day, partly cloudy. A slight chance of showers and thunderstorms in the afternoon. Hot with highs in the mid-90s. South winds around 5 miles per hour. Chance of rain 20%. Saturday night,
partly cloudy. A slight chance of showers and thunderstorms in the evening. Lows in the upper 70s. South winds around 5 miles per hour. Chance of rain 20%. Sunday, partly cloudy. A slight chance of showers and thunderstorms in the afternoon. Hot with highs in the mid-90s. South winds around 5 miles per hour. Chance of rain 20%. Sunday night, partly cloudy. Lows in the mid-70s. Monday, partly cloudy. A chance of showers and thunderstorms in the afternoon. Hot with highs in the mid-90s. Chance of rain 40%. Monday night, partly cloudy. A chance of showers and thunderstorms in the evening. Lows in the mid-70s. Chance of rain 40%. Tuesday, partly cloudy with a slight chance of showers and thunderstorms. Hot with highs in the mid-90s. Chance of rain 20%. Tuesday night, partly cloudy. Lows in the upper 70s. Wednesday, partly cloudy. Hot with highs in the mid-90s. Wednesday night, mostly clear. Lows in the upper 70s. Thursday, mostly sunny. Hot with highs in the upper 90s. Here is your area's open water boating forecast. Wind gusts may be higher. Rest of today, partly cloudy in the morning, then mostly cloudy with a 20% chance of showers and thunderstorms in the afternoon. Highs in the lower 90s. South winds 5 to 10 miles per hour. Heat index readings 102 to 105. Tonight, a 20% chance of showers and thunderstorms in the early evening. Mostly clear. Lows in the mid-70s. South winds 5 to 10 miles per hour. Independence Day, a 20% chance of showers and thunderstorms in the afternoon. Partly cloudy. Highs in the mid-90s. South winds 10 to 15 miles per hour. Heat index readings 102 to 105. Saturday night, slight chance of showers and thunderstorms in the early evening, then a slight chance of showers during the mid and late evening. Partly cloudy. Lows in the upper 70s. South winds 5 to 10 miles per hour. Chance of precipitation 20%. Sunday, a 20% chance of showers and thunderstorms in the afternoon. Partly cloudy. Highs in the mid-90s. South winds 10 to 15 miles per hour. Sunday night, partly cloudy. Lows in the mid-70s. Monday, partly cloudy. A 30% chance of showers and thunderstorms in the afternoon. Highs in the mid-90s. Monday night, partly cloudy. Chance of showers and thunderstorms in the evening. Lows in the mid-70s. Chance of precipitation 30%. Tuesday, partly cloudy with a 20% chance of showers and thunderstorms. Highs in the mid-90s. Tuesday night, partly cloudy. Lows in the upper 70s. Wednesday, partly cloudy. Highs in the upper 90s. Wednesday night, mostly clear. Lows in the upper 70s. Thursday, mostly sunny. Highs in the upper 90s. 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Be sure to follow us on Facebook. Here's a look at local weather conditions as of 11 a.m. At the top of the hour, skies were mostly sunny in Tyler. The temperature was 89 degrees at the regional airport. The dew point was 72, making the relative humidity 56%. Winds were south at 9 miles an hour, gusting to 17. The pressure was 30.10 inches and falling. In Longview, skies were mostly sunny, with a temperature of 88 degrees. The dew point was 77, making the relative humidity 69%, producing a heat index of 100. Winds were variable at 7 miles an hour. The pressure was 30.09 inches and steady.
Once again in Tyler, it was 89 degrees with mostly sunny skies at 11 a.m. Around the local area at 11 a.m., in Terrell, sunny, 89. Wind southwest at 8 miles an hour. DFW Airport, mostly sunny and 90. Wind southwest at 12 miles an hour, gusting to 21 miles an hour. Paris, mostly sunny and 89. Wind southwest at 8 miles an hour. Texarkana, mostly sunny and 91. Wind calm. Shreveport, partly sunny and 90 degrees. Wind west at 7 miles an hour. Jacksonville, sunny and 85 degrees. Wind variable at 5 miles an hour. And at Corsicana, sunny and 91 degrees. Wind southwest at 9 miles an hour, gusting to 21 miles an hour. Elsewhere across the four-state region, Oklahoma City, partly sunny and 87. Little Rock, partly sunny and 91. Jackson, Mississippi, sunny and 89. Baton Rouge, partly sunny and 89. And at Houston, mostly sunny and 89 degrees. For the most current information, check us out on the web at www.weather.gov/sht. The Tyler Climate Summary for yesterday, July 2nd, 2026. Yesterday's high temperature was 96 degrees. The normal high is 93. The record high is 104 degrees, which was set in 2009. Yesterday's low temperature was 76 degrees. The normal low is 73. The record low is 63 degrees, which was set in 1886. No precipitation fell yesterday, which leaves the monthly total at 0.00 inches. This is 0.20 inches below the normal amount of 0.20 inches for July. The total precipitation for the year still stands at 15.74 inches, which is 7.18 inches below normal. Sunrise today is at 6:19 a.m. and sunset is at 8:32 p.m. Now let's check on your local forecast. Today, mostly sunny this morning, then mostly cloudy with a slight chance of showers and thunderstorms this afternoon. Highs in the lower 90s. South winds around 5 miles per hour. Chance of rain 20%. Tonight, mostly clear. A slight chance of showers and thunderstorms in the evening. Lows in the mid-70s. South winds around 5 miles per hour. Chance of rain 20%. Independence Day, partly cloudy. A slight chance of showers and thunderstorms in the afternoon. Hot with highs in the mid-90s. South winds around 5 miles per hour. Chance of rain 20%. Saturday night, partly cloudy. A slight chance of showers and thunderstorms in the evening. Lows in the upper 70s. South winds around 5 miles per hour. Chance of rain 20%. Sunday, partly cloudy. A slight chance of showers and thunderstorms in the afternoon. Hot with highs in the mid-90s. South winds around 5 miles per hour. Chance of rain 20%. Sunday night, partly cloudy. Lows in the mid-70s. Monday, partly cloudy. A chance of showers and thunderstorms in the afternoon. Hot with highs in the mid-90s. Chance of rain 40%. Monday night, partly cloudy. A chance of showers and thunderstorms in the evening. Lows in the mid-70s. Chance of rain 40%. Tuesday, partly cloudy with a slight chance of showers and thunderstorms. Hot with highs in the mid-90s. Chance of rain 20%. Tuesday night, partly cloudy. Lows in the upper 70s. Wednesday, partly cloudy. Hot with highs in the mid-90s. Wednesday night, mostly clear. Lows in the upper 70s. Thursday, mostly sunny. Hot with highs in the upper 90s. This is NOAA Weather Radio, station WXK36.
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Be sure to follow us on Facebook. Here's a look at local weather conditions as of 11 a.m. At the top of the hour, skies were mostly sunny in Tyler. The temperature was 89 degrees at the regional airport. The dew point was 72, making the relative humidity 56%. Winds were south at 9 miles an hour, gusting to 17. The pressure was 30.10 inches and falling. In Longview, skies were mostly sunny, with a temperature of 88 degrees. The dew point was 77, making the relative humidity 69%, producing a heat index of 100. Winds were variable at 7 miles an hour. The pressure was 30.09 inches and steady. Once again in Tyler, it was 89 degrees with mostly sunny skies at 11 a.m. Around the local area at 11 a.m., in Terrell, sunny and 89. Wind southwest at 8 miles an hour. DFW Airport, mostly sunny and 90. Wind southwest at 12 miles an hour, gusting to 21 miles an hour. Paris, mostly sunny and 89. Wind southwest at 8 miles an hour. Texarkana, mostly sunny and 91. Wind calm. Shreveport, partly sunny and 90 degrees. Wind west at 7 miles an hour. Jacksonville, sunny and 85 degrees. Wind variable at 5 miles an hour. And at Corsicana, sunny and 91 degrees. Wind southwest at 9 miles an hour, gusting to 21 miles an hour. Elsewhere across the four-state region, Oklahoma City, partly sunny and 87. Little Rock, partly sunny and 91. Jackson, Mississippi, sunny and 89. Baton Rouge, partly sunny and 89. And at Houston, mostly sunny and 89 degrees. For the most current information, check us out on the web at www.weather.gov/SHP. The Tyler Climate Summary for yesterday, July 2nd, 2026. Yesterday's high temperature was 96 degrees. The normal high is 93. The record high is 104 degrees, which was set in 2009. Yesterday's low temperature was 76 degrees. The normal low is 73. The record low is 63 degrees, which was set in 1886. No precipitation fell yesterday, which leaves the monthly total at 0.00 inches. This is 0.20 inches below the normal amount of 0.20 inches for July. The total precipitation for the year still stands at 15.74 inches, which is 7.18 inches below normal. Sunrise today is at 6:19 a.m. and sunset is at 8:32 p.m. Now let's check on your local forecast. Today, mostly sunny this morning, then mostly cloudy with a slight chance of showers and thunderstorms this afternoon. Highs in the lower 90s. South winds around 5 miles per hour. Chance of rain 20%. Tonight, mostly clear. A slight chance of showers and thunderstorms in the evening. Lows in the mid-70s. South winds around 5 miles per hour. Chance of rain 20%. Independence Day, partly cloudy. A slight chance of showers and thunderstorms in the afternoon. Hot with highs in the mid-90s. South winds around 5 miles per hour. Chance of rain 20%. Saturday night, partly cloudy. A slight chance of showers and thunderstorms in the evening. Lows in the upper 70s. South winds around 5 miles per hour.
Chance of rain 20%. Sunday, partly cloudy. A slight chance of showers and thunderstorms in the afternoon. Hot with highs in the mid-90s. South winds around 5 miles per hour. Chance of rain 20%. Sunday night, partly cloudy. Lows in the mid-70s. Monday, partly cloudy. A chance of showers and thunderstorms in the afternoon. Hot with highs in the mid-90s. Chance of rain 40%. Monday night, partly cloudy. A chance of showers and thunderstorms in the evening. Lows in the mid-70s. Chance of rain 40%. Tuesday, partly cloudy with a slight chance of showers and thunderstorms. Hot with highs in the mid-90s. Chance of rain 20%. Tuesday night, partly cloudy. Lows in the upper 70s. Wednesday, partly cloudy. Hot with highs in the mid-90s. Wednesday night, mostly clear. Lows in the upper 70s. Thursday, mostly sunny. Hot with highs in the upper 90s. 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Be sure to follow us on Facebook. Here's a look at local weather conditions as of 11 a.m. At the top of the hour, skies were mostly sunny in Tyler. The temperature was 89 degrees at the regional airport. The dew point was 72, making the relative humidity 56%. Winds were south at 9 miles an hour, gusting to 17. The pressure was 30.10 inches and falling. In Longview, skies were mostly sunny, with a temperature of 88 degrees. The dew point was 77, making the relative humidity 69%, producing a heat index of 100. Winds were variable at 7 miles an hour. The pressure was 30.09 inches and steady. Once again in Tyler, it was 89 degrees with mostly sunny skies at 11 a.m. Around the local area at 11 a.m., in Terrell, sunny and 89. Wind southwest at 8 miles an hour. DFW Airport, mostly sunny and 90. Wind southwest at 12 miles an hour, gusting to 21 miles an hour. Paris, mostly sunny and 89. Wind southwest at 8 miles an hour. Texarkana, mostly sunny and 91. Wind calm. Shreveport, partly sunny and 90 degrees. Wind west at 7 miles an hour. Jacksonville, sunny and 85 degrees. Wind variable at 5 miles an hour. And at Corsicana, sunny and 91 degrees. Wind southwest at 9 miles an hour, gusting to 21 miles an hour. Elsewhere across the four-state region, Oklahoma City, partly sunny and 87. Little Rock, partly sunny and 91. Jackson, Mississippi, sunny and 89. Baton Rouge, partly sunny and 89. And at Houston, mostly sunny and 89 degrees. For the most current information, check us out on the web at www.weather.gov/sht. The Tyler Climate Summary for yesterday, July 2nd, 2026. Yesterday's high temperature was 96 degrees. The normal high is 93. The record high is 104 degrees, which was set in 2009. Yesterday's low temperature was 76 degrees. The normal low is 73. The record low is 63 degrees, which was set in 1886. No precipitation fell yesterday, which leaves the monthly total at 0.00 inches. This is 0.20 inches below the normal amount of 0.20 inches for July. The total precipitation for the year still stands at 15.74 inches, which is 7.18 inches below normal. Sunrise today is at 6:19 a.m. and sunset is at 8:32 p.m. Now let's check on your local forecast. Today, mostly sunny this morning, then mostly cloudy with a slight chance of showers and thunderstorms this afternoon.
Highs in the lower 90s. South winds around 5 miles per hour. Chance of rain 20%. Tonight, mostly clear. A slight chance of showers and thunderstorms in the evening. Lows in the mid-70s. South winds around 5 miles per hour. Chance of rain 20%. Independence Day, partly cloudy. A slight chance of showers and thunderstorms in the afternoon. Hot with highs in the mid-90s. South winds around 5 miles per hour. Chance of rain 20%. Saturday night, partly cloudy. A slight chance of showers and thunderstorms in the evening. Lows in the upper 70s. South winds around 5 miles per hour. Chance of rain 20%. Sunday, partly cloudy. A slight chance of showers and thunderstorms in the afternoon. Hot with highs in the mid-90s. South winds around 5 miles per hour. Chance of rain 20%. Sunday night, partly cloudy. Lows in the mid-70s. Monday, partly cloudy. A chance of showers and thunderstorms in the afternoon. Hot with highs in the mid-90s. Chance of rain 40%. Monday night, partly cloudy. A chance of showers and thunderstorms in the evening. Lows in the mid-70s. Chance of rain 40%. Tuesday, partly cloudy with a slight chance of showers and thunderstorms. Hot with highs in the mid-90s. Chance of rain 20%. Tuesday night, partly cloudy. Lows in the upper 70s. Wednesday, partly cloudy. Hot with highs in the mid-90s. Wednesday night, mostly clear. Lows in the upper 70s. Thursday, mostly sunny. Hot with highs in the upper 90s. 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Be sure to follow us on Facebook. Here's a look at local weather conditions as of 11 a.m. At the top of the hour, skies were mostly sunny in Tyler. The temperature was 89 degrees at the regional airport. The dew point was 72, making the relative humidity 56%. Winds were south at 9 miles an hour, gusting to 17. The pressure was 30.10 inches and falling. In Longview, skies were mostly sunny, with a temperature of 88 degrees. The dew point was 77, making the relative humidity 69%, producing a heat index of 100. Winds were variable at 7 miles an hour. The pressure was 30.09 inches and steady. Once again in Tyler, it was 89 degrees with mostly sunny skies at 11 a.m. This is NOAA Weather Radio, station WXK36, operating on a frequency of 162.475 MHz, providing the latest weather information on a 24-hour basis. 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Around the local area at 11 a.m., in Terrell, sunny and 89. Wind southwest at 8 miles an hour. DFW Airport, mostly sunny and 90. Wind southwest at 12 miles an hour, gusting to 21 miles an hour. Paris, mostly sunny and 89. Wind southwest at 8 miles an hour. Texarkana, mostly sunny and 91. Wind calm. Shreveport, partly sunny and 90 degrees. Wind west at 7 miles an hour. Jacksonville, sunny and 85 degrees. Wind variable at 5 miles an hour. And at Corsicana, sunny and 91 degrees. Wind southwest at 9 miles an hour, gusting to 21 miles an hour. Elsewhere across the four-state region, Oklahoma City, partly sunny and 87. Little Rock, partly sunny and 91. Jackson, Mississippi, sunny and 89. Baton Rouge, partly sunny and 89.
partly sunny and 89. And at Houston, mostly sunny and 89 degrees. For the most current information, check us out on the web at www.weather.gov/SHD. The Tyler Climate Summary, yesterday, July 2nd, 2026. Yesterday's high temperature was 96 degrees. The normal high is 93. The record high is 104 degrees, which was set in 2009. Yesterday's low temperature was 76 degrees. The normal low is 73. The record low is 63 degrees, which was set in 1886. No precipitation fell yesterday, which leaves the monthly total at 0.00 inches. This is 0.20 inches below the normal amount of 0.20 inches for July. The total precipitation for the year still stands at 15.74 inches, which is 7.18 inches below normal. Sunrise today is at 6:19 a.m. and sunset is at 8:32 p.m. Now let's check on your local forecast. Today, mostly sunny this morning, then mostly cloudy with a slight chance of showers and thunderstorms this afternoon. Highs in the lower 90s. South winds around 5 miles per hour. Chance of rain 20%. Tonight, mostly clear. A slight chance of showers and thunderstorms in the evening. Lows in the mid-70s. South winds around 5 miles per hour. Chance of rain 20%. Independence Day, partly cloudy. A slight chance of showers and thunderstorms in the afternoon. Hot with highs in the mid-90s. South winds around 5 miles per hour. Chance of rain 20%. Saturday night, partly cloudy. A slight chance of showers and thunderstorms in the evening. Lows in the upper 70s. South winds around 5 miles per hour. Chance of rain 20%. Sunday, partly cloudy. A slight chance of showers and thunderstorms in the afternoon. Hot with highs in the mid-90s. South winds around 5 miles per hour. Chance of rain 20%. Sunday night, partly cloudy. Lows in the mid-70s. Monday, partly cloudy. A chance of showers and thunderstorms in the afternoon. Hot with highs in the mid-90s. Chance of rain 40%. Monday night, partly cloudy. A chance of showers and thunderstorms in the evening. Lows in the mid-70s. Chance of rain 40%. Tuesday, partly cloudy with a slight chance of showers and thunderstorms. Hot with highs in the mid-90s. Chance of rain 20%. Tuesday night, partly cloudy. Lows in the upper 70s. Wednesday, partly cloudy. Hot with highs in the mid-90s. Wednesday night, mostly clear. Lows in the upper 70s. Thursday, mostly sunny. Hot with highs in the upper 90s. 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Be sure to follow us on Facebook. Here's a look at local weather conditions as of 11 a.m. At the top of the hour, skies were mostly sunny in Tyler. The temperature was 89 degrees at the regional airport. The dew point was 72, making the relative humidity 56%. Winds were south at 9 miles an hour, gusting to 17. The pressure was 30.10 inches and falling. In Longview, skies were mostly sunny, with a temperature of 88 degrees. The dew point was 77, making the relative humidity 69%, producing a heat index of 100. Winds were variable at 7 miles an hour. The pressure was 30.09 inches and steady. Once again in Tyler, it was 89 degrees with mostly sunny skies at 11 a.m. Here is your area's open water boating forecast. Wind gusts may be higher. Rest of today, partly cloudy in the morning, then mostly cloudy with a 20% chance of showers and thunderstorms in the afternoon. Highs in the lower 90s.
south winds 5 to 10 miles per hour. Heat index readings 102 to 105. Tonight, a 20% chance of showers and thunderstorms in the early evening. Mostly clear. Lows in the mid-70s.

South winds 5 to 10 miles per hour. Chance of precipitation 20%. Sunday, a 20% chance of showers and thunderstorms in the afternoon. Partly cloudy. Highs in the mid-90s. South winds 10 to 15 miles per hour. Sunday night, partly cloudy. Lows in the mid-70s. Monday, partly cloudy. A 30% chance of showers and thunderstorms in the afternoon. Highs in the mid-90s. Monday night, partly cloudy. Chance of showers and thunderstorms in the evening. Lows in the mid-70s. Chance of precipitation 30%. Tuesday, partly cloudy with a 20% chance of showers and thunderstorms. Highs in the mid-90s. Tuesday night, partly cloudy. Lows in the upper 70s. Wednesday, partly cloudy. Highs in the upper 90s. Wednesday night, mostly clear. Lows in the upper 70s. Thursday, mostly sunny. Highs in the upper 90s. Around the local area at 11 a.m., in Terrell, sunny and 89. Wind southwest at 8 miles an hour. DFW Airport, mostly sunny and 90. Wind southwest at 12 miles an hour, gusting to 21 miles an hour. Paris, mostly sunny and 89. Wind southwest at 8 miles an hour. Texarkana, mostly sunny and 91. Wind calm. Shreveport, partly sunny and 90 degrees. Wind west at 7 miles an hour. Jacksonville, sunny and 85 degrees. Wind variable at 5 miles an hour. And at Corsicana, sunny and 91 degrees. Wind southwest at 9 miles an hour, gusting to 21 miles an hour. Elsewhere across the four-state region, Oklahoma City, partly sunny and 87. Little Rock, partly sunny and 91. Jackson, Mississippi, sunny and 89. Baton Rouge, partly sunny and 89. And at Houston, mostly sunny and 89 degrees. For the most current information, check us out on the web at www.weather.gov/sht. The Tyler Climate Summary for yesterday, July 2nd, 2026. Yesterday's high temperature was 96 degrees. The normal high is 93. The record high is 104 degrees, which was set in 2009. Yesterday's low temperature was 76 degrees. The normal low is 73. The record low is 63 degrees, which was set in 1886. No precipitation fell yesterday, which leaves the monthly total at 0.00 inches. This is 0.20 inches below the normal amount of 0.20 inches for July. The total precipitation for the year still stands at 15.74 inches, which is 7.18 inches below normal. Sunrise today is at 6:19 a.m. and sunset is at 8:32 p.m. Now let's check on your local forecast. Today, mostly sunny this morning, then mostly cloudy with a slight chance of showers and thunderstorms this afternoon. Highs in the lower 90s. South winds around 5 miles per hour. Chance of rain 20%. Tonight, mostly clear. A slight chance of showers and thunderstorms in the evening. Lows in the mid-70s. South winds around 5 miles per hour. Chance of rain 20%. Independence Day, partly cloudy. A slight chance of showers and thunderstorms in the afternoon. Hot with highs in the mid-90s. South winds around 5 miles per hour. Chance of rain 20%. Saturday night, partly cloudy. A slight chance of showers and thunderstorms in the evening. Lows in the upper 70s. South winds around 5 miles per hour. Chance of rain 20%. Sunday, partly cloudy. A slight chance of showers and thunderstorms in the afternoon. Hot with highs in the mid-90s. South winds around 5 miles per hour. Chance of rain 20%. Sunday night.

partly cloudy. Lows in the mid-70s. Monday, partly cloudy. A chance of showers and thunderstorms in the afternoon. Hot with highs in the mid-90s. Chance of rain 40%. Monday night, partly cloudy. A chance of showers and thunderstorms in the evening. Lows in the mid-70s. Chance of rain 40%. Tuesday, partly cloudy with a slight chance of showers and thunderstorms. Hot with highs in the mid-90s. Chance of rain 20%. Tuesday night, partly cloudy. Lows in the upper 70s. Wednesday, partly cloudy. Hot with highs in the mid-90s. Wednesday night, mostly clear. Lows in the upper 70s. Thursday, mostly sunny. Hot with highs in the upper 90s. 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Be sure to follow us on Facebook. Here's a look at local weather conditions as of 11 a.m. At the top of the hour, skies were mostly sunny in Tyler. The temperature was 89 degrees at the regional airport. The dew point was 72, making the relative humidity 56%. Winds were south at 9 miles an hour, gusting to 17. The pressure was 30.10 inches and falling. In Longview, skies were mostly sunny, with a temperature of 88 degrees. The dew point was 77, making the relative humidity 69%, producing a heat index of 100. Winds were variable at 7 miles an hour. The pressure was 30.09 inches and steady. Once again in Tyler, it was 89 degrees with mostly sunny skies at 11 a.m. This is NOAA Weather Radio, station WXK36, operating on a frequency of 162.475 MHz, providing the latest weather information on a 24-hour basis. Broadcasts originate from the National Weather Service Office in Shreveport, Louisiana. 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Around the local area at 11 a.m., in Terrell, sunny and 89. Wind southwest at 8 miles an hour. DFW Airport, mostly sunny and 90. Wind southwest at 12 miles an hour, gusting to 21 miles an hour. Paris, mostly sunny and 89. Wind southwest at 8 miles an hour. Texarkana, mostly sunny and 91. Wind calm. Shreveport, partly sunny and 90 degrees. Wind west at 7 miles an hour. Jacksonville, sunny and 85 degrees. Wind variable at 5 miles an hour. And at Corsicana, sunny and 91 degrees. Wind southwest at 9 miles an hour, gusting to 21 miles an hour. Elsewhere across the four-state region, Oklahoma City, partly sunny and 87. Little Rock, partly sunny and 91. Jackson, Mississippi, sunny and 89. Baton Rouge, partly sunny and 89. And at Houston, mostly sunny and 89 degrees. For the most current information, check us out on the web at www.weather.gov/SHB. The Tyler Climate Summary for yesterday, July 2nd, 2026. Yesterday's high temperature was 96 degrees. The normal high is 93. The record high is 104 degrees, which was set in 2009. Yesterday's low temperature was 76 degrees. The normal low is 73. The record low is 63 degrees, which was set in 1886. No precipitation fell yesterday, which leaves the monthly total at 0.00 inches. This is 0.20 inches below the normal amount of 0.20 inches for July. The total precipitation for the year still stands at 15.74 inches, which is 7.18 inches below normal. Sunrise today is at 6:19 a.m. and sunset is at 8:32 p.m.
Now let's check on your local forecast. Today, mostly sunny this morning, then mostly cloudy with a slight chance of showers and thunderstorms this afternoon. Highs in the lower 90s. South winds around 5 miles per hour. Chance of rain 20%. Tonight, mostly clear. A slight chance of showers and thunderstorms in the evening. Lows in the mid-70s. South winds around 5 miles per hour. Chance of rain 20%. Independence Day, partly cloudy. A slight chance of showers and thunderstorms in the afternoon. Hot with highs in the mid-90s. South winds around 5 miles per hour. Chance of rain 20%. Saturday night, partly cloudy. A slight chance of showers and thunderstorms in the evening. Lows in the upper 70s. South winds around 5 miles per hour. Chance of rain 20%. Sunday, partly cloudy. A slight chance of showers and thunderstorms in the afternoon. Hot with highs in the mid-90s. South winds around 5 miles per hour. Chance of rain 20%. Sunday night, partly cloudy. Lows in the mid-70s. Monday, partly cloudy. A chance of showers and thunderstorms in the afternoon. Hot with highs in the mid-90s. Chance of rain 40%. Monday night, partly cloudy. A chance of showers and thunderstorms in the evening. Lows in the mid-70s. Chance of rain 40%. Tuesday, partly cloudy with a slight chance of showers and thunderstorms. Hot with highs in the mid-90s. Chance of rain 20%. Tuesday night, partly cloudy. Lows in the upper 70s. Wednesday, partly cloudy. Hot with highs in the mid-90s. Wednesday night, mostly clear. Lows in the upper 70s. Thursday, mostly sunny. Hot with highs in the upper 90s. 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Be sure to follow us on Facebook. Here's a look at local weather conditions as of 11 a.m. At the top of the hour, skies were mostly sunny in Tyler. The temperature was 89 degrees at the regional airport. The dew point was 72, making the relative humidity 56%. Winds were south at 9 miles an hour, gusting to 17. The pressure was 30.10 inches and falling. In Longview, skies were mostly sunny, with a temperature of 88 degrees. The dew point was 77, making the relative humidity 69%, producing a heat index of 100. Winds were variable at 7 miles an hour. The pressure was 30.09 inches and steady. Once again in Tyler, it was 89 degrees with mostly sunny skies at 11 a.m. Around the local area at 11 a.m., in Terrell, sunny and 89. Wind southwest at 8 miles an hour. DFW Airport, mostly sunny and 90. Wind southwest at 12 miles an hour, gusting to 21 miles an hour. Paris, mostly sunny and 89. Wind southwest at 8 miles an hour. Texarkana, mostly sunny and 91. Wind calm. Shreveport, partly sunny and 90 degrees. Wind west at 7 miles an hour. Jacksonville, sunny and 85 degrees. Wind variable at 5 miles an hour. And at Corsicana, sunny and 91 degrees. Wind southwest at 9 miles an hour, gusting to 21 miles an hour. Elsewhere across the four-state region, Oklahoma City, partly sunny and 87. Little Rock, partly sunny and 91. Jackson, Mississippi, sunny and 89. Baton Rouge, partly sunny and 89. And at Houston, mostly sunny and 89 degrees. For the most current information, check us out on the web at www.weather.gov/shp. The Tyler Climate Summary for yesterday, July 2nd, 2026.
Yesterday's high temperature was 96 degrees. The normal high is 93. The record high is 104 degrees, which was set in 2009. Yesterday's low temperature was 76 degrees. The normal low is 73. The record low is 63 degrees, which was set in 1886. No precipitation fell yesterday, which leaves the monthly total at 0.00 inches. This is 0.20 inches below the normal amount of 0.20 inches for July. The total precipitation for the year still stands at 15.74 inches, which is 7.18 inches below normal. Sunrise today is at 6:19 a.m. and sunset is at 8:32 p.m. Now let's check on your local forecast. Today, mostly sunny this morning, then mostly cloudy with a slight chance of showers and thunderstorms this afternoon. Highs in the lower 90s. South winds around 5 miles per hour. Chance of rain 20%. Tonight, mostly clear. A slight chance of showers and thunderstorms in the evening. Lows in the mid-70s. South winds around 5 miles per hour. Chance of rain 20%. Independence Day, partly cloudy. A slight chance of showers and thunderstorms in the afternoon. Hot with highs in the mid-90s. South winds around 5 miles per hour. Chance of rain 20%. Saturday night, partly cloudy. A slight chance of showers and thunderstorms in the evening. Lows in the upper 70s. South winds around 5 miles per hour. Chance of rain 20%. Sunday, partly cloudy. A slight chance of showers and thunderstorms in the afternoon. Hot with highs in the mid-90s. South winds around 5 miles per hour. Chance of rain 20%. Sunday night, partly cloudy. Lows in the mid-70s. Monday, partly cloudy. A chance of showers and thunderstorms in the afternoon. Hot with highs in the mid-90s. Chance of rain 40%. Monday night, partly cloudy. A chance of showers and thunderstorms in the evening. Lows in the mid-70s. Chance of rain 40%. Tuesday, partly cloudy with a slight chance of showers and thunderstorms. Hot with highs in the mid-90s. Chance of rain 20%. Tuesday night, partly cloudy. Lows in the upper 70s. Wednesday, partly cloudy. Hot with highs in the mid-90s. Wednesday night, mostly clear. Lows in the upper 70s. Thursday, mostly sunny. Hot with highs in the upper 90s. 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Be sure to follow us on Facebook. Here's a look at local weather conditions as of noon. At the top of the hour, skies were sunny in Tyler. The temperature was 91 degrees at the regional airport. The dew point was 71, making the relative humidity 51%. Winds were southwest at 7 miles an hour. The pressure was 30.10 inches and steady. In Longview, skies were mostly sunny, with a temperature of 89 degrees. The dew point was 74, making the relative humidity 60%. Winds were southwest at 5 miles an hour. The pressure was 30.08 inches and falling. Once again in Tyler, it was 91 degrees with sunny skies at noon. Around the local area at noon, in Terrell, sunny and 90. Wind south at 10 miles an hour. DFW Airport, mostly sunny and 92. Wind southwest at 10 miles an hour, gusting to 20 miles an hour. Paris, mostly sunny and 90. Wind southwest at 7 miles an hour. Texarkana, partly sunny and 94. Wind west at 8 miles an hour. Shreveport, partly sunny and 90 degrees. Wind calm. Jacksonville, mostly sunny and 87 degrees. Wind calm.
Palestine, mostly sunny and 90 degrees. Wind variable at 6 miles an hour. And at Corsicana, sunny and 92 degrees. Wind southwest at 8 miles an hour, gusting to 17 miles an hour. Elsewhere across the four-state region, Oklahoma City, partly sunny and 89. Little Rock, partly sunny and 92. Jackson, Mississippi, mostly sunny and 91. Baton Rouge, partly sunny and 87. And at Houston, mostly sunny and 91 degrees. For the most current information, check us out on the web at www.weather.gov/shp. The Tyler Climate Summary for yesterday, July 2nd, 2026. Yesterday's high temperature was 96 degrees. The normal high is 93. The record high is 104 degrees, which was set in 2009. Yesterday's low temperature was 76 degrees. The normal low is 73. The record low is 63 degrees, which was set in 1886. No precipitation fell yesterday, which leaves the monthly total at 0.00 inches. This is 0.20 inches below the normal amount of 0.20 inches for July. The total precipitation for the year still stands at 15.74 inches, which is 7.18 inches below normal. Sunrise today is at 6:19 a.m. and sunset is at 8:32 p.m. Now let's check on your local forecast. Today, mostly sunny this morning, then mostly cloudy with a slight chance of showers and thunderstorms this afternoon. Highs in the lower 90s. South winds around 5 miles per hour. Chance of rain 20%. Tonight, mostly clear. A slight chance of showers and thunderstorms in the evening. Lows in the mid-70s. South winds around 5 miles per hour. Chance of rain 20%. Independence Day, partly cloudy. A slight chance of showers and thunderstorms in the afternoon. Hot with highs in the mid-90s. South winds around 5 miles per hour. Chance of rain 20%. Saturday night, partly cloudy. A slight chance of showers and thunderstorms in the evening. Lows in the upper 70s. South winds around 5 miles per hour. Chance of rain 20%. Sunday, partly cloudy. A slight chance of showers and thunderstorms in the afternoon. Hot with highs in the mid-90s. South winds around 5 miles per hour. Chance of rain 20%. Sunday night, partly cloudy. Lows in the mid-70s. Monday, partly cloudy. A chance of showers and thunderstorms in the afternoon. Hot with highs in the mid-90s. Chance of rain 40%. Monday night, partly cloudy. A chance of showers and thunderstorms in the evening. Lows in the mid-70s. Chance of rain 40%. Tuesday, partly cloudy with a slight chance of showers and thunderstorms. Hot with highs in the mid-90s. Chance of rain 20%. Tuesday night, partly cloudy. Lows in the upper 70s. Wednesday, partly cloudy. Hot with highs in the mid-90s. Wednesday night, mostly clear. Lows in the upper 70s. Thursday, mostly sunny. Hot with highs in the upper 90s. 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Be sure to follow us on Facebook. Here's a look at local weather conditions as of noon. At the top of the hour, skies were sunny in Tyler. The temperature
temperature was 91 degrees at the regional airport. The dew point was 71, making the relative humidity 51%. Winds were southwest at 7 miles an hour. The pressure was 30.10 inches and steady. In Longview, skies were mostly sunny with a temperature of 89 degrees. The dew point was 74, making the relative humidity 60%. Winds were southwest at 5 miles an hour. The pressure was 30.08 inches and falling. Once again in Tyler, it was 91 degrees with sunny skies at noon. Around the local area at noon, in Terrell, sunny and 90. Wind south at 10 miles an hour. DFW Airport, mostly sunny and 92. Wind southwest at 10 miles an hour, gusting to 20 miles an hour. Paris, mostly sunny and 90. Wind southwest at 7 miles an hour. Texarkana, partly sunny and 94. Wind west at 8 miles an hour. Shreveport, partly sunny and 90 degrees. Wind calm. Jacksonville, mostly sunny and 87 degrees. Wind calm. Palestine, mostly sunny and 90 degrees. Wind variable at 6 miles an hour. And at Corsicana, sunny and 92 degrees. Wind southwest at 8 miles an hour, gusting to 17 miles an hour. Elsewhere across the four-state region, Oklahoma City, partly sunny and 89. Little Rock, partly sunny and 92. Jackson, Mississippi, mostly sunny and 91. Baton Rouge, partly sunny and 87. And at Houston, mostly sunny and 91 degrees. For the most current information, check us out on the web at www.weather.gov/shc. The Tyler Climate Summary for yesterday, July 2nd, 2026. Yesterday's high temperature was 96 degrees. The normal high is 93. The record high is 104 degrees, which was set in 2009. Yesterday's low temperature was 76 degrees. The normal low is 73. The record low is 63 degrees, which was set in 1886. No precipitation fell yesterday, which leaves the monthly total at 0.00 inches. This is 0.20 inches below the normal amount of 0.20 inches for July. The total precipitation for the year still stands at 15.74 inches, which is 7.18 inches below normal. Sunrise today is at 6:19 a.m. and sunset is at 8:32 p.m. Now let's check on your local forecast. Today, mostly sunny this morning, then mostly cloudy with a slight chance of showers and thunderstorms this afternoon. Highs in the lower 90s. South winds around 5 miles per hour. Chance of rain 20%. Tonight, mostly clear. A slight chance of showers and thunderstorms in the evening. Lows in the mid-70s. South winds around 5 miles per hour. Chance of rain 20%. Independence Day, partly cloudy. A slight chance of showers and thunderstorms in the afternoon. Hot with highs in the mid-90s. South winds around 5 miles per hour. Chance of rain 20%. Saturday night, partly cloudy. A slight chance of showers and thunderstorms in the evening. Lows in the upper 70s. South winds around 5 miles per hour. Chance of rain 20%. Sunday, partly cloudy. A slight chance of showers and thunderstorms in the afternoon. Hot with highs in the mid-90s. South winds around 5 miles per hour. Chance of rain 20%. Sunday night, partly cloudy. Lows in the mid-70s. Monday, partly cloudy. A chance of showers and thunderstorms in the afternoon. Hot with highs in the mid-90s. Chance of rain 40%. Monday night, partly cloudy. A chance of showers and thunderstorms in the evening. Lows in the mid-70s. Chance of rain 40%. Tuesday, partly cloudy.
cloudy with a slight chance of showers and thunderstorms. Hot with highs in the mid-90s. Chance of rain 20%. Tuesday night, partly cloudy. Lows in the upper 70s. Wednesday, partly cloudy. Hot with highs in the mid-90s. Wednesday night, mostly clear. Lows in the upper 70s. Thursday, mostly sunny. Hot with highs in the upper 90s. Here is your area's open water boating forecast. Wind gusts may be higher. Rest of today, partly cloudy in the morning, then mostly cloudy with a 20% chance of showers and thunderstorms in the afternoon. Highs in the lower 90s. South winds 5 to 10 miles per hour. Heat index readings 102 to 105. Tonight, a 20% chance of showers and thunderstorms in the early evening. Mostly clear. Lows in the mid-70s. South winds 5 to 10 miles per hour. Independence Day, a 20% chance of showers and thunderstorms in the afternoon. Partly cloudy. Highs in the mid-90s. South winds 10 to 15 miles per hour. Heat index readings 102 to 105. Saturday night, slight chance of showers and thunderstorms in the early evening, then a slight chance of showers during the mid and late evening. Partly cloudy. Lows in the upper 70s. South winds 5 to 10 miles per hour. Chance of precipitation 20%. Sunday, a 20% chance of showers and thunderstorms in the afternoon. Partly cloudy. Highs in the mid-90s. South winds 10 to 15 miles per hour. Sunday night, partly cloudy. Lows in the mid-70s. Monday, partly cloudy. A 30% chance of showers and thunderstorms in the afternoon. Highs in the mid-90s. Monday night, partly cloudy. Chance of showers and thunderstorms in the evening. Lows in the mid-70s. Chance of precipitation 30%. Tuesday, partly cloudy with a 20% chance of showers and thunderstorms. Highs in the mid-90s. Tuesday night, partly cloudy. Lows in the upper 70s. Wednesday, partly cloudy. Highs in the upper 90s. Wednesday night, mostly clear. Lows in the upper 70s. Thursday, mostly sunny. Highs in the upper 90s. 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Be sure to follow us on Facebook. Here's a look at local weather conditions as of noon. At the top of the hour, skies were sunny in Tyler. The temperature was 91 degrees at the regional airport. The dew point was 71, making the relative humidity 51%. Winds were southwest at 7 miles an hour. The pressure was 30.10 inches and steady. In Longview, skies were mostly sunny, with a temperature of 89 degrees. The dew point was 74, making the relative humidity 60%. Winds were southwest at 5 miles an hour. The pressure was 30.08 inches and falling. Once again in Tyler, it was 91 degrees with sunny skies at noon. Around the local area at noon, in Terrell, sunny and 90. Wind south at 10 miles an hour. DFW Airport, mostly sunny and 92. Wind southwest at 10 miles an hour, gusting to 20 miles an hour. Paris, mostly sunny and 90. Wind southwest at 7 miles an hour. Texarkana, partly sunny and 94. Wind west at 8 miles an hour. Shreveport, partly sunny and 90 degrees. Wind calm. Jacksonville, mostly sunny and 87 degrees. Wind calm. Palestine, mostly sunny and 90 degrees. Wind variable at 6 miles an hour. And at Corsicana, sunny and 92 degrees. Wind southwest at 8 miles an hour, gusting to 17 miles an hour. Elsewhere across the four states,
region, Oklahoma City, partly sunny and 89. Little Rock, partly sunny and 92. Jackson, Mississippi, mostly sunny and 91. Baton Rouge, partly sunny and 87. And at Houston, mostly sunny and 91 degrees. For the most current information, check us out on the web at www.weather.gov/sht. The Tyler Climate Summary for yesterday, July 2nd, 2026. Yesterday's high temperature was 96 degrees. The normal high is 93. The record high is 104 degrees, which was set in 2009. Yesterday's low temperature was 76 degrees. The normal low is 73. The record low is 63 degrees, which was set in 1886. No precipitation fell yesterday, which leaves the monthly total at 0.00 inches. This is 0.20 inches below the normal amount of 0.20 inches for July. The total precipitation for the year still stands at 15.74 inches, which is 7.18 inches below normal. Sunrise today is at 6:19 a.m. and sunset is at 8:32 p.m. Now let's check on your local forecast. Today, mostly sunny this morning, then mostly cloudy with a slight chance of showers and thunderstorms this afternoon. Highs in the lower 90s. South winds around 5 miles per hour. Chance of rain 20%. Tonight, mostly clear. A slight chance of showers and thunderstorms in the evening. Lows in the mid-70s. South winds around 5 miles per hour. Chance of rain 20%. Independence Day, partly cloudy. A slight chance of showers and thunderstorms in the afternoon. Hot with highs in the mid-90s. South winds around 5 miles per hour. Chance of rain 20%. Saturday night, partly cloudy. A slight chance of showers and thunderstorms in the evening. Lows in the upper 70s. South winds around 5 miles per hour. Chance of rain 20%. Sunday, partly cloudy. A slight chance of showers and thunderstorms in the afternoon. Hot with highs in the mid-90s. South winds around 5 miles per hour. Chance of rain 20%. Sunday night, partly cloudy. Lows in the mid-70s. Monday, partly cloudy. A chance of showers and thunderstorms in the afternoon. Hot with highs in the mid-90s. Chance of rain 40%. Monday night, partly cloudy. A chance of showers and thunderstorms in the evening. Lows in the mid-70s. Chance of rain 40%. Tuesday, partly cloudy with a slight chance of showers and thunderstorms. Hot with highs in the mid-90s. Chance of rain 20%. Tuesday night, partly cloudy. Lows in the upper 70s. Wednesday, partly cloudy. Hot with highs in the mid-90s. Wednesday night, mostly clear. Lows in the upper 70s. Thursday, mostly sunny. Hot with highs in the upper 90s. 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Be sure to follow us on Facebook. Here's a look at local weather conditions as of noon. At the top of the hour, skies were sunny in Tyler. The temperature was 91 degrees at the regional airport. The dew point was 71, making the relative humidity 51%. Winds were southwest at 7 miles an hour. The pressure was 30.10 inches and steady. In Longview, skies were mostly sunny.
the temperature of 89 degrees. The dew point was 74, making the relative humidity 60%. Winds were southwest at 5 miles an hour. The pressure was 30.08 inches and falling. Once again in Tyler, it was 91 degrees with sunny skies at noon. Around the local area at noon, in Terrell, sunny and 90. Wind south at 10 miles an hour. DFW Airport, mostly sunny and 92. Wind southwest at 10 miles an hour, gusting to 20 miles an hour. Paris, mostly sunny and 90. Wind southwest at 7 miles an hour. Texarkana, partly sunny and 94. Wind west at 8 miles an hour. Shreveport, partly sunny and 90 degrees. Wind calm. Jacksonville, mostly sunny and 87 degrees. Wind calm. Palestine, mostly sunny and 90 degrees. Wind variable at 6 miles an hour. And at Corsicana, sunny and 92 degrees. Wind southwest at 8 miles an hour, gusting to 17 miles an hour. Elsewhere across the four-state region, Oklahoma City, partly sunny and 89. Little Rock, partly sunny and 92. Jackson, Mississippi, mostly sunny and 91. Baton Rouge, partly sunny and 87. And at Houston, mostly sunny and 91 degrees. For the most current information, check us out on the web at www.weather.gov/shd. The Tyler Climate Summary for yesterday, July 2nd, 2026. Yesterday's high temperature was 96 degrees. The normal high is 93. The record high is 104 degrees, which was set in 2009. Yesterday's low temperature was 76 degrees. The normal low is 73. The record low is 63 degrees, which was set in 1886. No precipitation fell yesterday, which leaves the monthly total at 0.00 inches. This is 0.20 inches below the normal amount of 0.20 inches for July. The total precipitation for the year still stands at 15.74 inches, which is 7.18 inches below normal. Sunrise today is at 6:19 a.m. and sunset is at 8:32 p.m. Now let's check on your local forecast. Today, mostly sunny this morning, then mostly cloudy with a slight chance of showers and thunderstorms this afternoon. Highs in the lower 90s. South winds around 5 miles per hour. Chance of rain 20%. Tonight, mostly clear. A slight chance of showers and thunderstorms in the evening. Lows in the mid-70s. South winds around 5 miles per hour. Chance of rain 20%. Independence Day, partly cloudy. A slight chance of showers and thunderstorms in the afternoon. Hot with highs in the mid-90s. South winds around 5 miles per hour. Chance of rain 20%. Saturday night, partly cloudy. A slight chance of showers and thunderstorms in the evening. Lows in the upper 70s. South winds around 5 miles per hour. Chance of rain 20%. Sunday, partly cloudy. A slight chance of showers and thunderstorms in the afternoon. Hot with highs in the mid-90s. South winds around 5 miles per hour. Chance of rain 20%. Sunday night, partly cloudy. Lows in the mid-70s. Monday, partly cloudy. A chance of showers and thunderstorms in the afternoon. Hot with highs in the mid-90s. Chance of rain 40%. Monday night, partly cloudy. A chance of showers and thunderstorms in the evening. Lows in the mid-70s. Chance of rain 40%. Tuesday, partly cloudy with a slight chance of showers and thunderstorms. Hot with highs in the mid-90s. Chance of rain 20%. Tuesday night, partly cloudy. Lows in the upper 70s. Wednesday, partly cloudy. Hot with highs in the mid-90s.
Wednesday night, mostly clear. Lows in the upper 70s. Thursday, mostly sunny. Hot with highs in the upper 90s. 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Be sure to follow us on Facebook. Here's a look at local weather conditions as of noon. At the top of the hour, skies were sunny in Tyler. The temperature was 91 degrees at the regional airport. The dew point was 71, making the relative humidity 51%. Winds were southwest at 7 miles an hour. The pressure was 30.10 inches and steady. In Longview, skies were mostly sunny, with a temperature of 89 degrees. The dew point was 74, making the relative humidity 60%. Winds were southwest at 5 miles an hour. The pressure was 30.08 inches and falling. Once again in Tyler, it was 91 degrees with sunny skies at noon. Around the local area at noon, in Terrell, sunny and 90. Wind south at 10 miles an hour. DFW Airport, mostly sunny and 92. Wind southwest at 10 miles an hour, gusting to 20 miles an hour. Paris, mostly sunny and 90. Wind southwest at 7 miles an hour. Texarkana, partly sunny and 94. Wind west at 8 miles an hour. Shreveport, partly sunny and 90 degrees. Wind calm. Jacksonville, mostly sunny and 87 degrees. Wind calm. Palestine, mostly sunny and 90 degrees. Wind variable at 6 miles an hour. And at Corsicana, sunny and 92 degrees. Wind southwest at 8 miles an hour, gusting to 17 miles an hour. Elsewhere across the four-state region, Oklahoma City, partly sunny and 89. Little Rock, partly sunny and 92. Jackson, Mississippi, mostly sunny and 91. Baton Rouge, partly sunny and 87. And at Houston, mostly sunny and 91 degrees. For the most current information, check us out on the web at www.weather.gov/SHD. The Tyler Climate Summary for yesterday, July 2nd, 2026. Yesterday's high temperature was 96 degrees. The normal high is 93. The record high is 104 degrees, which was set in 2009. Yesterday's low temperature was 76 degrees. The normal low is 73. The record low is 63 degrees, which was set in 1886. No precipitation fell yesterday, which leaves the monthly total at 0.00 inches. This is 0.20 inches below the normal amount of 0.20 inches for July. The total precipitation for the year still stands at 15.74 inches, which is 7.18 inches below normal. Sunrise today is at 6:19 a.m. and sunset is at 8:32 p.m. Now let's check on your local forecast. Today, mostly sunny this morning, then mostly cloudy with a slight chance of showers and thunderstorms this afternoon. Highs in the lower 90s. South winds around 5 miles per hour. Chance of rain 20%. Tonight, mostly clear. A slight chance of showers and thunderstorms in the evening. Lows in the mid-70s. South winds around 5 miles per hour. Chance of rain 20%. Independence Day, partly cloudy. A slight chance of showers and thunderstorms in the afternoon. Hot with highs in the mid-90s. South winds around 5 miles per hour. Chance of rain 20%. Saturday night, partly cloudy. A slight chance of showers and thunderstorms in the evening. Lows in the upper 70s. South winds around 5 miles per hour. Chance of rain 20%. Sunday, partly cloudy. A slight chance of showers and thunderstorms in the afternoon. Hot with highs in the mid-90s. South winds around
5 miles per hour. Chance of rain 20%. Sunday night, partly cloudy. Lows in the mid-70s. Monday, partly cloudy. A chance of showers and thunderstorms in the afternoon. Hot with highs in the mid-90s. Chance of rain 40%. Monday night, partly cloudy. A chance of showers and thunderstorms in the evening. Lows in the mid-70s. Chance of rain 40%. Tuesday, partly cloudy with a slight chance of showers and thunderstorms. Hot with highs in the mid-90s. Chance of rain 20%. Tuesday night, partly cloudy. Lows in the upper 70s. Wednesday, partly cloudy. Hot with highs in the mid-90s. Wednesday night, mostly clear. Lows in the upper 70s. Thursday, mostly sunny. Hot with highs in the upper 90s. 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Be sure to follow us on Facebook. Here's a look at local weather conditions as of noon. At the top of the hour, skies were sunny in Tyler. The temperature was 91 degrees at the regional airport. The dew point was 71, making the relative humidity 51%. Winds were southwest at 7 miles an hour. The pressure was 30.10 inches and steady. In Longview, skies were mostly sunny, with a temperature of 89 degrees. The dew point was 74, making the relative humidity 60%. Winds were southwest at 5 miles an hour. The pressure was 30.08 inches and falling. Once again in Tyler, it was 91 degrees with sunny skies at noon. This is NOAA Weather Radio, station WXK36, operating on a frequency of 162.475 MHz, providing the latest weather information on a 24-hour basis. 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Around the local area at noon, in Terrell, sunny and 90. Wind south at 10 miles an hour. DFW Airport, mostly sunny and 92. Wind southwest at 10 miles an hour, gusting to 20 miles an hour. Paris, mostly sunny and 90. Wind southwest at 7 miles an hour. Texarkana, partly sunny and 94. Wind west at 8 miles an hour. Shreveport, partly sunny and 90 degrees. Wind calm. Jacksonville, mostly sunny and 87 degrees. Wind calm. Palestine, mostly sunny and 90 degrees. Wind variable at 6 miles an hour. And at Corsicana, sunny and 92 degrees. Wind southwest at 8 miles an hour, gusting to 17 miles an hour. Elsewhere across the four-state region, Oklahoma City, partly sunny and 89. Little Rock, partly sunny and 92. Jackson, Mississippi, mostly sunny and 91. Baton Rouge, partly sunny and 87. And at Houston, mostly sunny and 91 degrees. For the most current information, check us out on the web at www.weather.gov/SHP. The Tyler Climate Summary for yesterday, July 2nd, 2026. Yesterday's high temperature was 96 degrees. The normal high is 93. The record high is 104 degrees, which was set in 2009. Yesterday's low temperature was 76 degrees. The normal low is 73. The record low is 63 degrees, which was set in 1886. No precipitation fell yesterday, which leaves the monthly total at 0.00 inches. This is 0.20 inches below the normal amount of 0.20 inches for July. The total precipitation for the year still stands at 15.74 inches, which is 7.18 inches below normal.
sunrise today is at 6:19 a.m. and sunset is at 8:32 p.m. Now let's check on your local forecast. Today, mostly sunny this morning, then mostly cloudy with a slight chance of showers and thunderstorms this afternoon. Highs in the lower 90s. South winds around 5 miles per hour. Chance of rain 20%. Tonight, mostly clear. A slight chance of showers and thunderstorms in the evening. Lows in the mid-70s. South winds around 5 miles per hour. Chance of rain 20%. Independence Day, partly cloudy. A slight chance of showers and thunderstorms in the afternoon. Hot with highs in the mid-90s. South winds around 5 miles per hour. Chance of rain 20%. Saturday night, partly cloudy. A slight chance of showers and thunderstorms in the evening. Lows in the upper 70s. South winds around 5 miles per hour. Chance of rain 20%. Sunday, partly cloudy. A slight chance of showers and thunderstorms in the afternoon. Hot with highs in the mid-90s. South winds around 5 miles per hour. Chance of rain 20%. Sunday night, partly cloudy. Lows in the mid-70s. Monday, partly cloudy. A chance of showers and thunderstorms in the afternoon. Hot with highs in the mid-90s. Chance of rain 40%. Monday night, partly cloudy. A chance of showers and thunderstorms in the evening. Lows in the mid-70s. Chance of rain 40%. Tuesday, partly cloudy with a slight chance of showers and thunderstorms. Hot with highs in the mid-90s. Chance of rain 20%. Tuesday night, partly cloudy. Lows in the upper 70s. Wednesday, partly cloudy. Hot with highs in the mid-90s. Wednesday night, mostly clear. Lows in the upper 70s. Thursday, mostly sunny. Hot with highs in the upper 90s. 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Be sure to follow us on Facebook. Here's a look at local weather conditions as of noon. At the top of the hour, skies were sunny in Tyler. The temperature was 91 degrees at the regional airport. The dew point was 71, making the relative humidity 51%. Winds were southwest at 7 miles an hour. The pressure was 30.10 inches and steady. In Longview, skies were mostly sunny, with a temperature of 89 degrees. The dew point was 74, making the relative humidity 60%. Winds were southwest at 5 miles an hour. The pressure was 30.08 inches and falling. Once again in Tyler, it was 91 degrees with sunny skies at noon. Around the local area at noon, in Terrell, sunny and 90. Wind south at 10 miles an hour. DFW Airport, mostly sunny and 92. Wind southwest at 10 miles an hour, gusting to 20 miles an hour. Paris, mostly sunny and 90. Wind southwest at 7 miles an hour. Texarkana, partly sunny and 94. Wind west at 8 miles an hour. Shreveport, partly sunny and 90 degrees. Wind calm. Jacksonville, mostly sunny and 87 degrees. Wind calm. Palestine, mostly sunny and 90 degrees. Wind variable at 6 miles an hour. And at Corsicana, sunny and 92 degrees. Wind southwest at 8 miles an hour, gusting to 17 miles an hour. Elsewhere across the four-state region, Oklahoma City, partly sunny and 89. Little Rock, partly sunny and 92. Jackson, Mississippi, mostly sunny and 91. Baton Rouge, partly sunny and 87. And at Houston, mostly sunny and 91 degrees. For the most current information, check us out on the web at www.weather.gov.

to 10 miles per hour. Independence Day, a 20% chance of showers and thunderstorms in the afternoon. Partly cloudy. Highs in the mid-90s. South winds 10 to 15 miles per hour. Heat index readings 102 to 105. Saturday night, slight chance of showers and thunderstorms in the early evening, then a slight chance of showers during the mid and late evening. Partly cloudy. Lows in the upper 70s. South winds 5 to 10 miles per hour. Chance of precipitation 20%. Sunday, a 20% chance of showers and thunderstorms in the afternoon. Partly cloudy. Highs in the mid-90s. South winds 10 to 15 miles per hour. Sunday night, partly cloudy. Lows in the mid-70s. Monday, partly cloudy. A 30% chance of showers and thunderstorms in the afternoon. Highs in the mid-90s. Monday night, partly cloudy. Chance of showers and thunderstorms in the evening. Lows in the mid-70s. Chance of precipitation 30%. Tuesday, partly cloudy with a 20% chance of showers and thunderstorms. Highs in the mid-90s. Tuesday night, partly cloudy. Lows in the upper 70s. Wednesday, partly cloudy. Highs in the upper 90s. Wednesday night, mostly clear. Lows in the upper 70s. Thursday, mostly sunny. Highs in the upper 90s. The Tyler Climate Summary for yesterday, July 2nd, 2026. Yesterday's high temperature was 96 degrees. The normal high is 93. The record high is 104 degrees, which was set in 2009. Yesterday's low temperature was 76 degrees. The normal low is 73. The record low is 63 degrees, which was set in 1886. No precipitation fell yesterday, which leaves the monthly total at 0.00 inches. This is 0.20 inches below the normal amount of 0.20 inches for July. The total precipitation for the year still stands at 15.74 inches, which is 7.18 inches below normal. Sunrise today is at 6:19 a.m. and sunset is at 8:32 p.m. Now let's check on your local forecast. Today, mostly sunny this morning, then mostly cloudy with a slight chance of showers and thunderstorms this afternoon. Highs in the lower 90s. South winds around 5 miles per hour. Chance of rain 20%. Tonight, mostly clear. A slight chance of showers and thunderstorms in the evening. Lows in the mid-70s. South winds around 5 miles per hour. Chance of rain 20%. Independence Day, partly cloudy. A slight chance of showers and thunderstorms in the afternoon. Hot with highs in the mid-90s. South winds around 5 miles per hour. Chance of rain 20%. Saturday night, partly cloudy. A slight chance of showers and thunderstorms in the evening. Lows in the upper 70s. South winds around 5 miles per hour. Chance of rain 20%. Sunday, partly cloudy. A slight chance of showers and thunderstorms in the afternoon. Hot with highs in the mid-90s. South winds around 5 miles per hour. Chance of rain 20%. Sunday night, partly cloudy. Lows in the mid-70s. Monday, partly cloudy. A chance of showers and thunderstorms in the afternoon. Hot with highs in the mid-90s. Chance of rain 40%. Monday night, partly cloudy. A chance of showers and thunderstorms in the evening. Lows in the mid-70s. Chance of rain 40%. Tuesday, partly cloudy with a slight chance of showers and thunderstorms. Hot with highs in the mid-90s. Chance of rain 20%. Tuesday night, partly cloudy. Lows in the upper 70s. Wednesday, partly cloudy. Hot with highs in the mid-90s. Wednesday night, mostly clear.

lows in the upper 70s. Thursday, mostly sunny, hot with highs in the upper 90s. 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Be sure to follow us on Facebook. Here's a look at local weather conditions as of noon. At the top of the hour, skies were sunny in Tyler. The temperature was 91 degrees at the regional airport. The dew point was 71, making the relative humidity 51%. Winds were southwest at 7 miles an hour. The pressure was 30.10 inches and steady. In Longview, skies were mostly sunny, with a temperature of 89 degrees. The dew point was 74, making the relative humidity 60%. Winds were southwest at 5 miles an hour. The pressure was 30.08 inches and falling. Once again in Tyler, it was 91 degrees with sunny skies at noon. This is NOAA Weather Radio, station WXK36, operating on a frequency of 162.475 MHz, providing the latest weather information on a 24-hour basis. 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Around the local area at noon, in Terrell, sunny and 90. Wind south at 10 miles an hour. DFW Airport, mostly sunny and 92. Wind southwest at 10 miles an hour, gusting to 20 miles an hour. Paris, mostly sunny and 90. Wind southwest at 7 miles an hour. Texarkana, partly sunny and 94. Wind west at 8 miles an hour. Shreveport, partly sunny and 90 degrees. Wind calm. Jacksonville, mostly sunny and 87 degrees. Wind calm. Palestine, mostly sunny and 90 degrees. Wind variable at 6 miles an hour. And at Corsicana, sunny and 92 degrees. Wind southwest at 8 miles an hour, gusting to 17 miles an hour. Elsewhere across the four-state region, Oklahoma City, partly sunny and 89. Little Rock, partly sunny and 92. Jackson, Mississippi, mostly sunny and 91. Baton Rouge, partly sunny and 87. And at Houston, mostly sunny and 91 degrees. For the most current information, check us out on the web at www.weather.gov/SHD. The Tyler Climate Summary for yesterday, July 2, 2026. Yesterday's high temperature was 96 degrees. The normal high is 93. The record high is 104 degrees, which was set in 2009. Yesterday's low temperature was 76 degrees. The normal low is 73. The record low is 63 degrees, which was set in 1886. No precipitation fell yesterday, which leaves the monthly total at 0.00 inches. This is 0.20 inches below the normal amount of 0.20 inches for July. The total precipitation for the year still stands at 15.74 inches, which is 7.18 inches below normal. Sunrise today is at 6:19 a.m. and sunset is at 8:32 p.m. Now let's check on your local forecast. Today, mostly sunny this morning, then mostly cloudy with a slight chance of showers and thunderstorms this afternoon. Highs in the lower 90s. South winds around 5 miles per hour. Chance of rain 20%. Tonight, mostly clear. A slight chance of showers and thunderstorms in the evening. Lows in the mid-70s. South winds around 5 miles per hour. Chance of rain 20%. Independence Day, partly cloudy. A slight chance of showers and thunderstorms in the afternoon. Hot with highs in the mid-90s. South winds around 5 miles per hour. Chance of rain 20%.
Saturday night, partly cloudy. A slight chance of showers and thunderstorms in the evening. Lows in the upper 70s. South winds around 5 miles per hour. Chance of rain 20%. Sunday, partly cloudy. A slight chance of showers and thunderstorms in the afternoon. Hot with highs in the mid-90s. South winds around 5 miles per hour. Chance of rain 20%. Sunday night, partly cloudy. Lows in the mid-70s. Monday, partly cloudy. A chance of showers and thunderstorms in the afternoon. Hot with highs in the mid-90s. Chance of rain 40%. Monday night, partly cloudy. A chance of showers and thunderstorms in the evening. Lows in the mid-70s. Chance of rain 40%. Tuesday, partly cloudy with a slight chance of showers and thunderstorms. Hot with highs in the mid-90s. Chance of rain 20%. Tuesday night, partly cloudy. Lows in the upper 70s. Wednesday, partly cloudy. Hot with highs in the mid-90s. Wednesday night, mostly clear. Lows in the upper 70s. Thursday, mostly sunny. Hot with highs in the upper 90s. 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Be sure to follow us on Facebook. Here's a look at local weather conditions as of noon. At the top of the hour, skies were sunny in Tyler. The temperature was 91 degrees at the regional airport. The dew point was 71, making the relative humidity 51%. Winds were southwest at 7 miles an hour. The pressure was 30.10 inches and steady. In Longview, skies were mostly sunny, with a temperature of 89 degrees. The dew point was 74, making the relative humidity 60%. Winds were southwest at 5 miles an hour. The pressure was 30.08 inches and falling. Once again in Tyler, it was 91 degrees with sunny skies at noon. Around the local area at noon, in Terrell, sunny and 90. Wind south at 10 miles an hour. DFW Airport, mostly sunny and 92. Wind southwest at 10 miles an hour, gusting to 20 miles an hour. Paris, mostly sunny and 90. Wind southwest at 7 miles an hour. Texarkana, partly sunny and 94. Wind west at 8 miles an hour. Shreveport, partly sunny and 90 degrees. Wind calm. Jacksonville, mostly sunny and 87 degrees. Wind calm. Palestine, mostly sunny and 90 degrees. Wind variable at 6 miles an hour. And at Corsicana, sunny and 92 degrees. Wind southwest at 8 miles an hour, gusting to 17 miles an hour. Elsewhere across the four-state region, Oklahoma City, partly sunny and 89. Little Rock, partly sunny and 92. Jackson, Mississippi, mostly sunny and 91. Baton Rouge, partly sunny and 87. And at Houston, mostly sunny and 91 degrees. For the most current information, check us out on the web at www.weather.gov/sht. The Tyler Climate Summary for yesterday, July 2nd, 2026. Yesterday's high temperature was 96 degrees. The normal high is 93. The record high is 104 degrees, which was set in 2009. Yesterday's low temperature was 76 degrees. The normal low is 73. The record low is 63 degrees, which was set in 1886. No precipitation fell yesterday, which leaves the monthly total at 0.00 inches. This is 0.20 inches below the normal amount of 0.20 inches for July. The total precipitation for the year still stands at 15.74 inches, which is 7.18 inches below normal. Sunrise today is at 6:19 a.m. and sunset is
at 8:32 p.m. Now let's check on your local forecast. Today, mostly sunny this morning, then mostly cloudy with a slight chance of showers and thunderstorms this afternoon. Highs in the lower 90s. South winds around 5 miles per hour. Chance of rain 20%. Tonight, mostly clear. A slight chance of showers and thunderstorms in the evening. Lows in the mid-70s. South winds around 5 miles per hour. Chance of rain 20%. Independence Day, partly cloudy. A slight chance of showers and thunderstorms in the afternoon. Hot with highs in the mid-90s. South winds around 5 miles per hour. Chance of rain 20%. Saturday night, partly cloudy. A slight chance of showers and thunderstorms in the evening. Lows in the upper 70s. South winds around 5 miles per hour. Chance of rain 20%. Sunday, partly cloudy. A slight chance of showers and thunderstorms in the afternoon. Hot with highs in the mid-90s. South winds around 5 miles per hour. Chance of rain 20%. Sunday night, partly cloudy. Lows in the mid-70s. Monday, partly cloudy. A chance of showers and thunderstorms in the afternoon. Hot with highs in the mid-90s. Chance of rain 40%. Monday night, partly cloudy. A chance of showers and thunderstorms in the evening. Lows in the mid-70s. Chance of rain 40%. Tuesday, partly cloudy with a slight chance of showers and thunderstorms. Hot with highs in the mid-90s. Chance of rain 20%. Tuesday night, partly cloudy. Lows in the upper 70s. Wednesday, partly cloudy. Hot with highs in the mid-90s. Wednesday night, mostly clear. Lows in the upper 70s. Thursday, mostly sunny. Hot with highs in the upper 90s. 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Be sure to follow us on Facebook. Here's a look at local weather conditions as of 1 p.m. At the top of the hour, skies were sunny in Tyler. The temperature was 92 degrees at the regional airport. The dew point was 67, making the relative humidity 43%. Winds were calm. The pressure was 30.09 inches and falling. In Longview, skies were partly sunny, with a temperature of 88 degrees. The dew point was 74, making the relative humidity 63%. Winds were calm. The pressure was 30.07 inches and falling. Once again in Tyler, it was 92 degrees with sunny skies at 1 p.m. Around the local area at 1 p.m., in Terrell, sunny and 92. Wind variable at 6 miles an hour. At DFW Airport, it was mostly sunny. Visibility 10 miles. Temperature was 93 degrees, dew point 66. And the pressure was 30.03 inches and falling. Paris, mostly sunny and 93. Wind variable at 6 miles an hour. Texarkana, mostly sunny and 95. Wind south at 3 miles an hour. Shreveport, mostly sunny and 90 degrees. Wind west at 3 miles an hour. Jacksonville, mostly sunny and 87 degrees. Wind variable at 5 miles an hour. Palestine, sunny and 91 degrees. Wind southwest at 7 miles an hour. And at Corsicana, sunny and 94 degrees. Wind variable at 6 miles an hour. Elsewhere across the four-state region, Oklahoma City, partly sunny and 90. Little Rock, partly sunny and 93. Jackson, Mississippi, partly sunny and 93. Baton Rouge, rain and 83. And at Houston, mostly sunny and 93 degrees. For the most current information, check us out on the web at www.
weather.gov/shp. The Tyler Climate Summary for yesterday, July 2nd, 2026. Yesterday's high temperature was 96 degrees. The normal high is 93. The record high is 104 degrees, which was set in 2009. Yesterday's low temperature was 76 degrees. The normal low is 73. The record low is 63 degrees, which was set in 1886. No precipitation fell yesterday, which leaves the monthly total at 0.00 inches. This is 0.20 inches below the normal amount of 0.20 inches for July. The total precipitation for the year still stands at 15.74 inches, which is 7.18 inches below normal. Sunrise today is at 6:19 a.m. and sunset is at 8:32 p.m. Now let's check on your local forecast. Today, mostly sunny this morning, then mostly cloudy with a slight chance of showers and thunderstorms this afternoon. Highs in the lower 90s. South winds around 5 miles per hour. Chance of rain 20%. Tonight, mostly clear. A slight chance of showers and thunderstorms in the evening. Lows in the mid-70s. South winds around 5 miles per hour. Chance of rain 20%. Independence Day, partly cloudy. A slight chance of showers and thunderstorms in the afternoon. Hot with highs in the mid-90s. South winds around 5 miles per hour. Chance of rain 20%. Saturday night, partly cloudy. A slight chance of showers and thunderstorms in the evening. Lows in the upper 70s. South winds around 5 miles per hour. Chance of rain 20%. Sunday, partly cloudy. A slight chance of showers and thunderstorms in the afternoon. Hot with highs in the mid-90s. South winds around 5 miles per hour. Chance of rain 20%. Sunday night, partly cloudy. Lows in the mid-70s. Monday, partly cloudy. A chance of showers and thunderstorms in the afternoon. Hot with highs in the mid-90s. Chance of rain 40%. Monday night, partly cloudy. A chance of showers and thunderstorms in the evening. Lows in the mid-70s. Chance of rain 40%. Tuesday, partly cloudy with a slight chance of showers and thunderstorms. Hot with highs in the mid-90s. Chance of rain 20%. Tuesday night, partly cloudy. Lows in the upper 70s. Wednesday, partly cloudy. Hot with highs in the mid-90s. Wednesday night, mostly clear. Lows in the upper 70s. Thursday, mostly sunny. Hot with highs in the upper 90s. 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Be sure to follow us on Facebook. Here's a look at local weather conditions as of 1 p.m. At the top of the hour, skies were sunny in Tyler. The temperature was 92 degrees at the regional airport. The dew point was 67, making the relative humidity 43%. Winds were calm. The pressure was 30.09 inches and falling. In Longview, skies were partly sunny, with a temperature of 88 degrees. The dew point was 74, making the relative humidity 63%. Winds were calm. The pressure was 30.07 inches and falling. Once again in Tyler, it was 92 degrees with sunny skies at 1 p.m. Around the local area at 1 p.m., in Terrell, sunny and 92.
variable at 6 miles an hour. At DFW Airport, it was mostly sunny. Visibility 10 miles. Temperature was 93 degrees, dew point 66. And the pressure was 30.03 inches and falling. Paris, mostly sunny and 93. Wind variable at 6 miles an hour. Texarkana, mostly sunny and 95. Wind south at 3 miles an hour. Shreveport, mostly sunny and 90 degrees. Wind west at 3 miles an hour. Jacksonville, mostly sunny and 87 degrees. Wind variable at 5 miles an hour. Palestine, sunny and 91 degrees. Wind southwest at 7 miles an hour. And at Corsicana, sunny and 94 degrees. Wind variable at 6 miles an hour. Elsewhere across the four-state region, Oklahoma City, partly sunny and 90. Little Rock, partly sunny and 93. Jackson, Mississippi, partly sunny and 93. Baton Rouge, rain and 83. And at Houston, mostly sunny and 93 degrees. For the most current information, check us out on the web at www.weather.gov/SHP. The Tyler Climate Summary for yesterday, July 2nd, 2026. Yesterday's high temperature was 96 degrees. The normal high is 93. The record high is 104 degrees, which was set in 2009. Yesterday's low temperature was 76 degrees. The normal low is 73. The record low is 63 degrees, which was set in 1886. No precipitation fell yesterday, which leaves the monthly total at 0.00 inches. This is 0.20 inches below the normal amount of 0.20 inches for July. The total precipitation for the year still stands at 15.74 inches, which is 7.18 inches below normal. Sunrise today is at 6:19 a.m. and sunset is at 8:32 p.m. Now let's check on your local forecast. Today, mostly sunny this morning, then mostly cloudy with a slight chance of showers and thunderstorms this afternoon. Highs in the lower 90s. South winds around 5 miles per hour. Chance of rain 20%. Tonight, mostly clear. A slight chance of showers and thunderstorms in the evening. Lows in the mid-70s. South winds around 5 miles per hour. Chance of rain 20%. Independence Day, partly cloudy. A slight chance of showers and thunderstorms in the afternoon. Hot with highs in the mid-90s. South winds around 5 miles per hour. Chance of rain 20%. Saturday night, partly cloudy. A slight chance of showers and thunderstorms in the evening. Lows in the upper 70s. South winds around 5 miles per hour. Chance of rain 20%. Sunday, partly cloudy. A slight chance of showers and thunderstorms in the afternoon. Hot with highs in the mid-90s. South winds around 5 miles per hour. Chance of rain 20%. Sunday night, partly cloudy. Lows in the mid-70s. Monday, partly cloudy. A chance of showers and thunderstorms in the afternoon. Hot with highs in the mid-90s. Chance of rain 40%. Monday night, partly cloudy. A chance of showers and thunderstorms in the evening. Lows in the mid-70s. Chance of rain 40%. Tuesday, partly cloudy with a slight chance of showers and thunderstorms. Hot with highs in the mid-90s. Chance of rain 20%. Tuesday night, partly cloudy. Lows in the upper 70s. Wednesday, partly cloudy. Hot with highs in the mid-90s. Wednesday night, mostly clear. Lows in the upper 70s. Thursday, mostly sunny. Hot with highs in the upper 90s. Here is your area's open water boating forecast. Wind gusts may be higher. Rest of today, partly cloudy. The
morning, then mostly cloudy with a 20% chance of showers and thunderstorms in the afternoon. Highs in the lower 90s. South winds 5 to 10 miles per hour. Heat index readings 102 to 105. Tonight, a 20% chance of showers and thunderstorms in the early evening. Mostly clear. Lows in the mid-70s. South winds 5 to 10 miles per hour. Independence Day, a 20% chance of showers and thunderstorms in the afternoon. Partly cloudy. Highs in the mid-90s. South winds 10 to 15 miles per hour. Heat index readings 102 to 105. Saturday night, slight chance of showers and thunderstorms in the early evening, then a slight chance of showers during the mid and late evening. Partly cloudy. Lows in the upper 70s. South winds 5 to 10 miles per hour. Chance of precipitation 20%. Sunday, a 20% chance of showers and thunderstorms in the afternoon. Partly cloudy. Highs in the mid-90s. South winds 10 to 15 miles per hour. Sunday night, partly cloudy. Lows in the mid-70s. Monday, partly cloudy. A 30% chance of showers and thunderstorms in the afternoon. Highs in the mid-90s. Monday night, partly cloudy. Chance of showers and thunderstorms in the evening. Lows in the mid-70s. Chance of precipitation 30%. Tuesday, partly cloudy with a 20% chance of showers and thunderstorms. Highs in the mid-90s. Tuesday night, partly cloudy. Lows in the upper 70s. Wednesday, partly cloudy. Highs in the upper 90s. Wednesday night, mostly clear. Lows in the upper 70s. Thursday, mostly sunny. Highs in the upper 90s. 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Be sure to follow us on Facebook. Here's a look at local weather conditions as of 1 p.m. At the top of the hour, skies were sunny in Tyler. The temperature was 92 degrees at the regional airport. The dew point was 67, making the relative humidity 43%. Winds were calm. The pressure was 30.09 inches and falling. In Longview, skies were partly sunny, with a temperature of 88 degrees. The dew point was 74, making the relative humidity 63%. Winds were calm. The pressure was 30.07 inches and falling. Once again in Tyler, it was 92 degrees with sunny skies at 1 p.m. Around the local area at 1 p.m., in Terrell, sunny and 92. Wind variable at 6 miles an hour. At DFW Airport, it was mostly sunny. Visibility 10 miles. Temperature was 93 degrees, dew point 66. And the pressure was 30.03 inches and falling. Paris, mostly sunny and 93. Wind variable at 6 miles an hour. Texarkana, mostly sunny and 95. Wind south at 3 miles an hour. Shreveport, mostly sunny and 90 degrees. Wind west at 3 miles an hour. Jacksonville, mostly sunny and 87 degrees. Wind variable at 5 miles an hour. Palestine, sunny and 91 degrees. Wind southwest at 7 miles an hour. And at Corsicana, sunny and 94 degrees. Wind variable at 6 miles an hour. Elsewhere across the four-state region, Oklahoma City, partly sunny and 90. Little Rock, partly sunny and 93. Jackson, Mississippi, partly sunny and 93. Baton Rouge, rain and 83. And at Houston, mostly sunny and 93 degrees. For the most current information, check us out on the web at www.weather.gov/SHC. The Tyler Climate Summary for yesterday, July 2nd, 2026.
Yesterday's high temperature was 96 degrees. The normal high is 93. The record high is 104 degrees, which was set in 2009. Yesterday's low temperature was 76 degrees. The normal low is 73. The record low is 63 degrees, which was set in 1886. No precipitation fell yesterday, which leaves the monthly total at 0.00 inches. This is 0.20 inches below the normal amount of 0.20 inches for July. The total precipitation for the year still stands at 15.74 inches, which is 7.18 inches below normal. Sunrise today is at 6:19 a.m. and sunset is at 8:32 p.m. Now let's check on your local forecast. Today, mostly sunny this morning, then mostly cloudy with a slight chance of showers and thunderstorms this afternoon. Highs in the lower 90s. South winds around 5 miles per hour. Chance of rain 20%. Tonight, mostly clear. A slight chance of showers and thunderstorms in the evening. Lows in the mid-70s. South winds around 5 miles per hour. Chance of rain 20%. Independence Day, partly cloudy. A slight chance of showers and thunderstorms in the afternoon. Hot with highs in the mid-90s. South winds around 5 miles per hour. Chance of rain 20%. Saturday night, partly cloudy. A slight chance of showers and thunderstorms in the evening. Lows in the upper 70s. South winds around 5 miles per hour. Chance of rain 20%. Sunday, partly cloudy. A slight chance of showers and thunderstorms in the afternoon. Hot with highs in the mid-90s. South winds around 5 miles per hour. Chance of rain 20%. Sunday night, partly cloudy. Lows in the mid-70s. Monday, partly cloudy. A chance of showers and thunderstorms in the afternoon. Hot with highs in the mid-90s. Chance of rain 40%. Monday night, partly cloudy. A chance of showers and thunderstorms in the evening. Lows in the mid-70s. Chance of rain 40%. Tuesday, partly cloudy with a slight chance of showers and thunderstorms. Hot with highs in the mid-90s. Chance of rain 20%. Tuesday night, partly cloudy. Lows in the upper 70s. Wednesday, partly cloudy. Hot with highs in the mid-90s. Wednesday night, mostly clear. Lows in the upper 70s. Thursday, mostly sunny. Hot with highs in the upper 90s. 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Be sure to follow us on Facebook. Here's a look at local weather conditions as of 1 p.m. At the top of the hour, skies were sunny in Tyler. The temperature was 92 degrees at the regional airport. The dew point was 67, making the relative humidity 43%. Winds were calm. The pressure was 30.09 inches and falling. In Longview, skies were partly sunny, with a temperature of 88 degrees. The dew point was 74, making the relative humidity 63%. Winds were calm. The pressure was 30.07 inches and falling. Once again in Tyler, it was 92 degrees with sunny skies at 1 p.m. Around the local area at 1 p.m., in Terrell, sunny and 92. Wind variable at 6 miles an hour. At DFW Airport, it was mostly sunny. Visibility 10 miles.
temperature was 93 degrees, dew point 66. And the pressure was 30.03 inches and falling. Paris, mostly sunny and 93. Wind variable at 6 miles an hour. Texarkana, mostly sunny and 95. Wind south at 3 miles an hour. Shreveport, mostly sunny and 90 degrees. Wind west at 3 miles an hour. Jacksonville, mostly sunny and 87 degrees. Wind variable at 5 miles an hour. Palestine, sunny and 91 degrees. Wind southwest at 7 miles an hour. And at Corsicana, sunny and 94 degrees. Wind variable at 6 miles an hour. Elsewhere across the four-state region, Oklahoma City, partly sunny and 90. Little Rock, partly sunny and 93. Jackson, Mississippi, partly sunny and 93. Baton Rouge, rain and 83. And at Houston, mostly sunny and 93 degrees. For the most current information, check us out on the web at www.weather.gov/shp. The Tyler Climate Summary for yesterday, July 2nd, 2026. Yesterday's high temperature was 96 degrees. The normal high is 93. The record high is 104 degrees, which was set in 2009. Yesterday's low temperature was 76 degrees. The normal low is 73. The record low is 63 degrees, which was set in 1886. No precipitation fell yesterday, which leaves the monthly total at 0.00 inches. This is 0.20 inches below the normal amount of 0.20 inches for July. The total precipitation for the year still stands at 15.74 inches, which is 7.18 inches below normal. Sunrise today is at 6:19 a.m. and sunset is at 8:32 p.m. Now let's check on your local forecast. Today, mostly sunny this morning, then mostly cloudy with a slight chance of showers and thunderstorms this afternoon. Highs in the lower 90s. South winds around 5 miles per hour. Chance of rain 20%. Tonight, mostly clear. A slight chance of showers and thunderstorms in the evening. Lows in the mid-70s. South winds around 5 miles per hour. Chance of rain 20%. Independence Day, partly cloudy. A slight chance of showers and thunderstorms in the afternoon. Hot with highs in the mid-90s. South winds around 5 miles per hour. Chance of rain 20%. Saturday night, partly cloudy. A slight chance of showers and thunderstorms in the evening. Lows in the upper 70s. South winds around 5 miles per hour. Chance of rain 20%. Sunday, partly cloudy. A slight chance of showers and thunderstorms in the afternoon. Hot with highs in the mid-90s. South winds around 5 miles per hour. Chance of rain 20%. Sunday night, partly cloudy. Lows in the mid-70s. Monday, partly cloudy. A chance of showers and thunderstorms in the afternoon. Hot with highs in the mid-90s. Chance of rain 40%. Monday night, partly cloudy. A chance of showers and thunderstorms in the evening. Lows in the mid-70s. Chance of rain 40%. Tuesday, partly cloudy with a slight chance of showers and thunderstorms. Hot with highs in the mid-90s. Chance of rain 20%. Tuesday night, partly cloudy. Lows in the upper 70s. Wednesday, partly cloudy. Hot with highs in the mid-90s. Wednesday night, mostly clear. Lows in the upper 70s. Thursday, mostly sunny. Hot with highs in the upper 90s. 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Be sure to follow us on Facebook. Here's a look at local weather conditions as of 1 p.m.
At the top of the hour, skies were sunny in Tyler. The temperature was 92 degrees at the regional airport. The dew point was 67, making the relative humidity 43%. Winds were calm. The pressure was 30.09 inches and falling. In Longview, skies were partly sunny, with a temperature of 88 degrees. The dew point was 74, making the relative humidity 63%. Winds were calm. The pressure was 30.07 inches and falling. Once again in Tyler, it was 92 degrees with sunny skies at 1 p.m. Around the local area at 1 p.m., in Terrell, sunny and 92. Wind variable at 6 miles an hour. At DFW Airport, it was mostly sunny. Visibility 10 miles. Temperature was 93 degrees, dew point 66. And the pressure was 30.03 inches and falling. Paris, mostly sunny and 93. Wind variable at 6 miles an hour. Texarkana, mostly sunny and 95. Wind south at 3 miles an hour. Shreveport, mostly sunny and 90 degrees. Wind west at 3 miles an hour. Jacksonville, mostly sunny and 87 degrees. Wind variable at 5 miles an hour. Palestine, sunny and 91 degrees. Wind southwest at 7 miles an hour. And at Corsicana, sunny and 94 degrees. Wind variable at 6 miles an hour. Elsewhere across the four-state region, Oklahoma City, partly sunny and 90. Little Rock, partly sunny and 93. Jackson, Mississippi, partly sunny and 93. Baton Rouge, rain and 83. And at Houston, mostly sunny and 93 degrees. For the most current information, check us out on the web at www.weather.gov/SHP. The Tyler Climate Summary for yesterday, July 2nd, 2026. Yesterday's high temperature was 96 degrees. The normal high is 93. The record high is 104 degrees, which was set in 2009. Yesterday's low temperature was 76 degrees. The normal low is 73. The record low is 63 degrees, which was set in 1886. No precipitation fell yesterday, which leaves the monthly total at 0.00 inches. This is 0.20 inches below the normal amount of 0.20 inches for July. The total precipitation for the year still stands at 15.74 inches, which is 7.18 inches below normal. Sunrise today is at 6:19 a.m. and sunset is at 8:32 p.m. Now let's check on your local forecast. Rest of today, partly cloudy with a slight chance of showers and thunderstorms. Near steady temperature in the lower 90s. South winds around 5 miles per hour. Chance of rain 20%. Tonight, mostly clear. A slight chance of showers and thunderstorms in the evening. Lows in the mid-70s. South winds around 5 miles per hour. Chance of rain 20%. Independence Day, partly cloudy. A slight chance of showers and thunderstorms in the afternoon. Hot with highs in the mid-90s. Southwest winds around 5 miles per hour. Chance of rain 20%. Saturday night, mostly clear. Lows in the mid-70s. South winds around 5 miles per hour. Sunday, mostly sunny. Hot with highs in the mid-90s. Southwest winds around 5 miles per hour. Sunday night, partly cloudy. Lows in the mid-70s. Monday, partly cloudy. A slight chance of showers and thunderstorms in the afternoon. Hot with highs in the mid-90s. Chance of rain 20%. Monday night, partly cloudy. A slight chance of showers and thunderstorms in the evening. Lows in the mid-70s. Chance of rain 20%. Tuesday, partly cloudy. A slight chance of showers and thunderstorms.
storms in the afternoon. Hot with highs in the mid-90s. Chance of rain 20%. Tuesday night, mostly clear. Lows in the upper 70s. Wednesday, mostly sunny. Hot with highs in the mid-90s. Wednesday night, mostly clear. Lows in the upper 70s. Thursday, mostly sunny. Hot with highs in the upper 90s. Here is your area's open water boating forecast. Wind gusts may be higher. Rest of today, partly cloudy with a 20% chance of showers and thunderstorms. Highs in the mid-90s. South winds 5 to 10 miles per hour. Heat index readings 103 to 106. Tonight, a 20% chance of showers and thunderstorms in the early evening. Mostly clear. Lows in the mid-70s. South winds 10 to 15 miles per hour. Independence Day, a 20% chance of showers and thunderstorms in the late afternoon. Partly cloudy. Highs in the mid-90s. South winds 10 to 15 miles per hour. Heat index readings 103 to 106. Saturday night, mostly clear. Lows in the mid-70s. South winds 10 to 15 miles per hour. Sunday, partly cloudy. Highs in the mid-90s. Southwest winds 10 to 15 miles per hour. Sunday night, partly cloudy. Lows in the mid-70s. Monday, partly cloudy. A 20% chance of showers and thunderstorms in the afternoon. Highs in the mid-90s. Monday night, partly cloudy. Slight chance of showers and thunderstorms in the evening. Lows in the mid-70s. Chance of precipitation 20%. Tuesday, partly cloudy. A 20% chance of showers and thunderstorms in the afternoon. Highs in the mid-90s. Tuesday night, mostly clear. Lows in the mid-70s. Wednesday, mostly sunny. Highs in the upper 90s. Wednesday night, mostly clear. Lows in the upper 70s. Thursday, mostly sunny. Highs in the upper 90s. 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Be sure to follow us on Facebook. Here's a look at local weather conditions as of 1 p.m. At the top of the hour, skies were sunny in Tyler. The temperature was 92 degrees at the regional airport. The dew point was 67, making the relative humidity 43%. Winds were calm. The pressure was 30.09 inches and falling. In Longview, skies were partly sunny, with a temperature of 88 degrees. The dew point was 74, making the relative humidity 63%. Winds were calm. The pressure was 30.07 inches and falling. Once again in Tyler, it was 92 degrees with sunny skies at 1 p.m. Around the local area at 1 p.m., in Terrell, sunny and 92. Wind variable at 6 miles an hour. At DFW Airport, it was mostly sunny. Visibility 10 miles. Temperature was 93 degrees, dew point 66. And the pressure was 30.03 inches and falling. Paris, mostly sunny and 93. Wind variable at 6 miles an hour. Texarkana, mostly sunny and 95. Wind south at 3 miles an hour. Shreveport, mostly sunny and 90 degrees. Wind west at 3 miles an hour. Jacksonville, mostly sunny and 87 degrees.
wind variable at 5 miles an hour. Palestine, sunny and 91 degrees. Wind southwest at 7 miles an hour. And at Corsicana, sunny and 94 degrees. Wind variable at 6 miles an hour. Elsewhere across the four-state region, Oklahoma City, partly sunny and 90. Little Rock, partly sunny and 93. Jackson, Mississippi, partly sunny and 93. Baton Rouge, rain and 83. And at Houston, mostly sunny and 93 degrees. For the most current information, check us out on the web at www.weather.gov/SHD. The Tyler Climate Summary for yesterday, July 2nd, 2026. Yesterday's high temperature was 96 degrees. The normal high is 93. The record high is 104 degrees, which was set in 2009. Yesterday's low temperature was 76 degrees. The normal low is 73. The record low is 63 degrees, which was set in 1886. No precipitation fell yesterday, which leaves the monthly total at 0.00 inches. This is 0.20 inches below the normal amount of 0.20 inches for July. The total precipitation for the year still stands at 15.74 inches, which is 7.18 inches below normal. Sunrise today is at 6:19 a.m. and sunset is at 8:32 p.m. Now let's check on your local forecast. Rest of today, partly cloudy with a slight chance of showers and thunderstorms. Near steady temperature in the lower 90s. South winds around 5 miles per hour. Chance of rain 20%. Tonight, mostly clear. A slight chance of showers and thunderstorms in the evening. Lows in the mid-70s. South winds around 5 miles per hour. Chance of rain 20%. Independence Day, partly cloudy. A slight chance of showers and thunderstorms in the afternoon. Hot with highs in the mid-90s. Southwest winds around 5 miles per hour. Chance of rain 20%. Saturday night, mostly clear. Lows in the mid-70s. South winds around 5 miles per hour. Sunday, mostly sunny. Hot with highs in the mid-90s. Southwest winds around 5 miles per hour. Sunday night, partly cloudy. Lows in the mid-70s. Monday, partly cloudy. A slight chance of showers and thunderstorms in the afternoon. Hot with highs in the mid-90s. Chance of rain 20%. Monday night, partly cloudy. A slight chance of showers and thunderstorms in the evening. Lows in the mid-70s. Chance of rain 20%. Tuesday, partly cloudy. A slight chance of showers and thunderstorms in the afternoon. Hot with highs in the mid-90s. Chance of rain 20%. Tuesday night, mostly clear. Lows in the upper 70s. Wednesday, mostly sunny. Hot with highs in the mid-90s. Wednesday night, mostly clear. Lows in the upper 70s. Thursday, mostly sunny. Hot with highs in the upper 90s. Here is your area's open water boating forecast. Wind gusts may be higher. Rest of today, partly cloudy with a 20% chance of showers and thunderstorms. Highs in the mid-90s. South winds 5 to 10 miles per hour. Heat index readings 103 to 106. Tonight, a 20% chance of showers and thunderstorms in the early evening. Mostly clear. Lows in the mid-70s. South winds 10 to 15 miles per hour. Independence Day, a 20% chance of showers and thunderstorms in the late afternoon. Partly cloudy. Highs in the mid-90s. South winds 10 to 15 miles per hour. Heat index readings 103 to 106. Saturday night, mostly clear. Lows in the mid-70s. South winds 10 to 15 miles per hour. Sunday, partly cloudy.
highs in the mid-90s.

and thunderstorms in the afternoon. Highs in the mid-90s. Tuesday night, mostly clear. Lows in the mid-70s. Wednesday, mostly sunny. Highs in the upper 90s. Wednesday night, mostly clear. Lows in the upper 70s. Thursday, mostly sunny. Highs in the upper 90s. 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Be sure to follow us on Facebook. Here's a look at local weather conditions as of 1 p.m. At the top of the hour, skies were sunny in Tyler. The temperature was 92 degrees at the regional airport. The dew point was 67, making the relative humidity 43%. Winds were calm. The pressure was 30.09 inches and falling. In Longview, skies were partly sunny with a temperature of 88 degrees. The dew point was 74, making the relative humidity 63%. Winds were calm. The pressure was 30.07 inches and falling. Once again in Tyler, it was 92 degrees with sunny skies at 1 p.m. Around the local area at 1 p.m., in Terrell, sunny and 92. Wind variable at 6 miles an hour. At DFW Airport, it was mostly sunny. Visibility 10 miles. Temperature was 93 degrees, dew point 66. And the pressure was 30.03 inches and falling. Paris, mostly sunny and 93. Wind variable at 6 miles an hour. Texarkana, mostly sunny and 95. Wind south at 3 miles an hour. Shreveport, mostly sunny and 90 degrees. Wind west at 3 miles an hour. Jacksonville, mostly sunny and 87 degrees. Wind variable at 5 miles an hour. Palestine, sunny and 91 degrees. Wind southwest at 7 miles an hour. And at Corsicana, sunny and 94 degrees. Wind variable at 6 miles an hour. Elsewhere across the four-state region, Oklahoma City, partly sunny and 90. Little Rock, partly sunny and 93. Jackson, Mississippi, partly sunny and 93. Baton Rouge, rain and 83. And at Houston, mostly sunny and 93 degrees. For the most current information, check us out on the web at www.weather.gov/SHC. The Tyler Climate Summary for yesterday, July 2nd, 2026. Yesterday's high temperature was 96 degrees. The normal high is 93. The record high is 104 degrees, which was set in 2009. Yesterday's low temperature was 76 degrees. The normal low is 73. The record low is 63 degrees, which was set in 1886. No precipitation fell yesterday, which leaves the monthly total at 0.00 inches. This is 0.20 inches below the normal amount of 0.20 inches for July. The total precipitation for the year still stands at 15.74 inches, which is 7.18 inches below normal. Sunrise today is at 6:19 a.m. and sunset is at 8:32 p.m. Now let's check on your local forecast. Rest of today, partly cloudy with a slight chance of showers and thunderstorms. Near steady temperature in the lower 90s. South winds around 5 miles per hour. Chance of rain 20%. Tonight, mostly clear. A slight chance of showers and thunderstorms in the evening. Lows in the mid-70s. South winds around 5 miles per hour. Chance of rain 20%. Independence Day, partly cloudy. A slight chance of showers and thunderstorms in the afternoon. Hot with highs in the mid-90s. Southwest winds around 5 miles per hour. Chance of rain 20%. Saturday night, mostly clear. Lows in the mid-70s. South winds around 5 miles per hour.

Sunday, mostly sunny. Hot with highs in the mid-90s. Southwest winds around 5 miles per hour. Sunday night, partly cloudy. Lows in the mid-70s. Monday, partly cloudy. A slight chance of showers and thunderstorms in the afternoon. Hot with highs in the mid-90s. Chance of rain 20%. Monday night, partly cloudy. A slight chance of showers and thunderstorms in the evening. Lows in the mid-70s. Chance of rain 20%. Tuesday, partly cloudy. A slight chance of showers and thunderstorms in the afternoon. Hot with highs in the mid-90s. Chance of rain 20%. Tuesday night, mostly clear. Lows in the upper 70s. Wednesday, mostly sunny. Hot with highs in the mid-90s. Wednesday night, mostly clear. Lows in the upper 70s. Thursday, mostly sunny. Hot with highs in the upper 90s. 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Be sure to follow us on Facebook. Here's a look at local weather conditions as of 1 p.m. At the top of the hour, skies were sunny in Tyler. The temperature was 92 degrees at the regional airport. The dew point was 67, making the relative humidity 43%. Winds were calm. The pressure was 30.09 inches and falling. In Longview, skies were partly sunny, with a temperature of 88 degrees. The dew point was 74, making the relative humidity 63%. Winds were calm. The pressure was 30.07 inches and falling. Once again in Tyler, it was 92 degrees with sunny skies at 1 p.m. Around the local area at 1 p.m., in Terrell, sunny and 92. Wind variable at 6 miles an hour. At DFW Airport, it was mostly sunny. Visibility 10 miles. Temperature was 93 degrees, dew point 66. And the pressure was 30.03 inches and falling. Paris, mostly sunny and 93. Wind variable at 6 miles an hour. Texarkana, mostly sunny and 95. Wind south at 3 miles an hour. Shreveport, mostly sunny and 90 degrees. Wind west at 3 miles an hour. Jacksonville, mostly sunny and 87 degrees. Wind variable at 5 miles an hour. Palestine, sunny and 91 degrees. Wind southwest at 7 miles an hour. And at Corsicana, sunny and 94 degrees. Wind variable at 6 miles an hour. Elsewhere across the four-state region, Oklahoma City, partly sunny and 90. Little Rock, partly sunny and 93. Jackson, Mississippi, partly sunny and 93. Baton Rouge, rain and 83. And at Houston, mostly sunny and 93 degrees. For the most current information, check us out on the web at www.weather.gov/SHB. The Tyler Climate Summary for yesterday, July 2nd, 2026. Yesterday's high temperature was 96 degrees. The normal high is 93. The record high is 104 degrees, which was set in 2009. Yesterday's low temperature was 76 degrees. The normal low is 73. The record low is 63 degrees, which was set in 1886. No precipitation fell yesterday, which leaves the monthly total at 0.00 inches. This is 0.20 inches below the normal amount.
amount of 0.20 inches for July. The total precipitation for the year still stands at 15.74 inches, which is 7.18 inches below normal. Sunrise today is at 6:19 a.m. and sunset is at 8:32 p.m. Now let's check on your local forecast. Rest of today, partly cloudy with a slight chance of showers and thunderstorms. Near steady temperature in the lower 90s. South winds around 5 miles per hour. Chance of rain 20%. Tonight, mostly clear. A slight chance of showers and thunderstorms in the evening. Lows in the mid-70s. South winds around 5 miles per hour. Chance of rain 20%. Independence Day, partly cloudy. A slight chance of showers and thunderstorms in the afternoon. Hot with highs in the mid-90s. Southwest winds around 5 miles per hour. Chance of rain 20%. Saturday night, mostly clear. Lows in the mid-70s. South winds around 5 miles per hour. Sunday, mostly sunny. Hot with highs in the mid-90s. Southwest winds around 5 miles per hour. Sunday night, partly cloudy. Lows in the mid-70s. Monday, partly cloudy. A slight chance of showers and thunderstorms in the afternoon. Hot with highs in the mid-90s. Chance of rain 20%. Monday night, partly cloudy. A slight chance of showers and thunderstorms in the evening. Lows in the mid-70s. Chance of rain 20%. Tuesday, partly cloudy. A slight chance of showers and thunderstorms in the afternoon. Hot with highs in the mid-90s. Chance of rain 20%. Tuesday night, mostly clear. Lows in the upper 70s. Wednesday, mostly sunny. Hot with highs in the mid-90s. Wednesday night, mostly clear. Lows in the upper 70s. Thursday, mostly sunny. Hot with highs in the upper 90s. 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Be sure to follow us on Facebook. Here's a look at local weather conditions as of 1 p.m. At the top of the hour, skies were sunny in Tyler. The temperature was 92 degrees at the regional airport. The dew point was 67, making the relative humidity 43%. Winds were calm. The pressure was 30.09 inches and falling. In Longview, skies were partly sunny, with a temperature of 88 degrees. The dew point was 74, making the relative humidity 63%. Winds were calm. The pressure was 30.07 inches and falling. Once again in Tyler, it was 92 degrees with sunny skies at 1 p.m. Around the local area at 1 p.m., in Terrell, sunny and 92. Wind variable at 6 miles an hour. At DFW Airport, it was mostly sunny. Visibility 10 miles. Temperature was 93 degrees, dew point 66. And the pressure was 30.03 inches and falling. Paris, mostly sunny and 93. Wind variable at 6 miles an hour. Texarkana, mostly sunny and 95. Wind south at 3 miles an hour. Shreveport, mostly sunny and 90 degrees. Wind west at 3 miles an hour. Jacksonville, mostly sunny and 87 degrees. Wind variable at 5 miles an hour. Palestine, sunny and 91 degrees. Wind southwest at 7 miles an hour. And at Corsicana, sunny and 94 degrees. Wind variable at 6 miles an hour. Elsewhere across the four-state region, Oklahoma City, partly sunny and 90. Little Rock, partly sunny and 93. Jackson, Mississippi, partly sunny and 93. Baton Rouge, rain and 83. And at Houston, mostly sunny and 93 degrees.
the most current information, check us out on the web at www.weather.gov/SHP. Around the local area at 2 p.m. in Terrell, mostly sunny and 93. Wind variable at 3 miles an hour. DFW Airport, partly sunny and 94. Wind south at 10 miles an hour, gusting to 16 miles an hour. Paris, partly sunny and 93. Wind southwest at 10 miles an hour, gusting to 17 miles an hour. Texarkana, partly sunny and 94. Wind north at 5 miles an hour. Shreveport, mostly sunny and 91 degrees. Wind variable at 3 miles an hour. Jacksonville, mostly sunny and 89 degrees. Wind variable at 5 miles an hour. Palestine, mostly sunny and 91 degrees. Wind variable at 5 miles an hour, gusting to 14 miles an hour. At Corsicana, it was mostly sunny. Visibility 10 miles. Temperature was 95 degrees, dew point 69. And the pressure was 30.05 inches and falling. Elsewhere across the four-state region, Oklahoma City, partly sunny and 92. Little Rock, partly sunny and 93. Jackson, Mississippi, mostly sunny and 93. Baton Rouge, mostly sunny and 90. And at Houston, partly sunny and 94 degrees. For the most current information, check us out on the web at www.weather.gov/SHP. The Tyler Climate Summary for yesterday, July 2nd, 2026. Yesterday's high temperature was 96 degrees. The normal high is 93. The record high is 104 degrees, which was set in 2009. Yesterday's low temperature was 76 degrees. The normal low is 73. The record low is 63 degrees, which was set in 1886. No precipitation fell yesterday, which leaves the monthly total at 0.00 inches. This is 0.20 inches below the normal amount of 0.20 inches for July. The total precipitation for the year still stands at 15.74 inches, which is 7.18 inches below normal. Sunrise today is at 6:19 a.m. and sunset is at 8:32 p.m. Now let's check on your local forecast. Rest of today, partly cloudy with a slight chance of showers and thunderstorms. Near steady temperature in the lower 90s. South winds around 5 miles per hour. Chance of rain 20%. Tonight, mostly clear. A slight chance of showers and thunderstorms in the evening. Lows in the mid-70s. South winds around 5 miles per hour. Chance of rain 20%. Independence Day, partly cloudy. A slight chance of showers and thunderstorms in the afternoon. Hot with highs in the mid-90s. Southwest winds around 5 miles per hour. Chance of rain 20%. Saturday night, mostly clear. Lows in the mid-70s. South winds around 5 miles per hour. Sunday, mostly sunny. Hot with highs in the mid-90s. Southwest winds around 5 miles per hour. Sunday night, partly cloudy. Lows in the mid-70s. Monday, partly cloudy. A slight chance of showers and thunderstorms in the afternoon. Hot with highs in the mid-90s. Chance of rain 20%. Monday night, partly cloudy. A slight chance of showers and thunderstorms in the evening. Lows in the mid-70s. Chance of rain 20%. Tuesday, partly cloudy. A slight chance of showers and thunderstorms in the afternoon. Hot with highs in the mid-90s. Chance of rain 20%. Tuesday night, mostly clear. Lows in the upper 70s. Wednesday, mostly sunny. Hot with highs in the mid-90s. Wednesday night, mostly clear. Lows in the upper 70s. Thursday, mostly sunny. Hot with highs in the upper 90s.
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Be sure to follow us on Facebook. Here's a look at local weather conditions as of 2 p.m. At the top of the hour, skies were mostly sunny in Tyler. The temperature was 94 degrees at the regional airport. The dew point was 67, making the relative humidity 41%. Winds were southwest at 9 miles an hour. The pressure was 30.07 inches and falling. In Longview, skies were partly sunny, with a temperature of 88 degrees. The dew point was 74, making the relative humidity 63%. Winds were southeast at 8 miles an hour. The pressure was 30.05 inches and falling. Once again in Tyler, it was 94 degrees with mostly sunny skies at 2 p.m. This is NOAA Weather Radio, station WXK36, operating on a frequency of 162.475 MHz, providing the latest weather information on a 24-hour basis. Broadcasts originate from the National Weather Service Office in Shreveport, Louisiana. 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Around the local area at 2 p.m. in Terrell, mostly sunny and 93. Wind variable at 3 miles an hour. DFW Airport, partly sunny and 94. Wind south at 10 miles an hour, gusting to 16 miles an hour. Paris, partly sunny and 93. Wind southwest at 10 miles an hour, gusting to 17 miles an hour. Texarkana, partly sunny and 94. Wind north at 5 miles an hour. Shreveport, mostly sunny and 91 degrees. Wind variable at 3 miles an hour. Jacksonville, mostly sunny and 89 degrees. Wind variable at 5 miles an hour. Palestine, mostly sunny and 91 degrees. Wind variable at 5 miles an hour, gusting to 14 miles an hour. At Corsicana, it was mostly sunny. Visibility 10 miles. Temperature was 95 degrees, dew point 69. And the pressure was 30.05 inches and falling. Elsewhere across the four-state region, Oklahoma City, partly sunny and 92. Little Rock, partly sunny and 93. Jackson, Mississippi, mostly sunny and 93. Baton Rouge, mostly sunny and 90. And at Houston, partly sunny and 94 degrees. For the most current information, check us out on the web at www.weather.gov/SHD. The Tyler Climate Summary for yesterday, July 2nd, 2026. Yesterday's high temperature was 96 degrees. The normal high is 93. The record high is 104 degrees, which was set in 2009. Yesterday's low temperature was 76 degrees. The normal low is 73. The record low is 63 degrees, which was set in 1886. No precipitation fell yesterday, which leaves the monthly total at 0.00 inches. This is 0.20 inches below the normal amount of 0.20 inches for July. The total precipitation for the year still stands at 15.74 inches, which is 7.18 inches below normal. Sunrise today is at 6:19 a.m. and sunset is at 8:32 p.m. Now let's check on your local forecast. Rest of today, partly cloudy with a slight chance of showers and thunderstorms. Near steady temperature in the lower 90s. South winds around 5 miles per hour. Chance of rain 20%. Tonight, mostly clear. A slight chance of showers and thunderstorms in the evening. Lows in the mid-70s. South winds around 5 miles per hour. Chance of rain 20%. Independence Day, partly cloudy. A slight chance of showers and thunderstorms in the afternoon.
hot with highs in the mid-90s. Southwest winds around 5 miles per hour. Chance of rain 20%. Saturday night, mostly clear. Lows in the mid-70s. South winds around 5 miles per hour. Sunday, mostly sunny. Hot with highs in the mid-90s. Southwest winds around 5 miles per hour. Sunday night, partly cloudy. Lows in the mid-70s. Monday, partly cloudy. A slight chance of showers and thunderstorms in the afternoon. Hot with highs in the mid-90s. Chance of rain 20%. Monday night, partly cloudy. A slight chance of showers and thunderstorms in the evening. Lows in the mid-70s. Chance of rain 20%. Tuesday, partly cloudy. A slight chance of showers and thunderstorms in the afternoon. Hot with highs in the mid-90s. Chance of rain 20%. Tuesday night, mostly clear. Lows in the upper 70s. Wednesday, mostly sunny. Hot with highs in the mid-90s. Wednesday night, mostly clear. Lows in the upper 70s. Thursday, mostly sunny. Hot with highs in the upper 90s. 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Be sure to follow us on Facebook. Here's a look at local weather conditions as of 2 p.m. At the top of the hour, skies were mostly sunny in Tyler. The temperature was 94 degrees at the regional airport. The dew point was 67, making the relative humidity 41%. Winds were southwest at 9 miles an hour. The pressure was 30.07 inches and falling. In Longview, skies were partly sunny, with a temperature of 88 degrees. The dew point was 74, making the relative humidity 63%. Winds were southeast at 8 miles an hour. The pressure was 30.05 inches and falling. Once again in Tyler, it was 94 degrees with mostly sunny skies at 2 p.m. Around the local area at 2 p.m., in Terrell, mostly sunny and 93. Wind variable at 3 miles an hour. DFW Airport, partly sunny and 94. Wind south at 10 miles an hour, gusting to 16 miles an hour. Paris, partly sunny and 93. Wind southwest at 10 miles an hour, gusting to 17 miles an hour. Texarkana, partly sunny and 94. Wind north at 5 miles an hour. Shreveport, mostly sunny and 91 degrees. Wind variable at 3 miles an hour. Jacksonville, mostly sunny and 89 degrees. Wind variable at 5 miles an hour. Palestine, mostly sunny and 91 degrees. Wind variable at 5 miles an hour, gusting to 14 miles an hour. At Corsicana, it was mostly sunny. Visibility 10 miles. Temperature was 95 degrees, dew point 69. And the pressure was 30.05 inches and falling. Elsewhere across the four-state region, Oklahoma City, partly sunny and 92. Little Rock, partly sunny and 93. Jackson, Mississippi, mostly sunny and 93. Baton Rouge, mostly sunny and 90. And at Houston, partly sunny and 94 degrees. For the most current information, check us out on the web at www.weather.gov/shp. Here is your area's open water boating forecast. Wind gusts may be higher. Rest of today, partly cloudy with a 20% chance of showers and thunderstorms. Highs in the mid-90s. South winds 5 to 10 miles per hour. Heat index readings 103 to 106. Tonight, a 20% chance of showers and thunderstorms in the early evening. Mostly clear. Lows in the mid-70s. South winds 10 to 15 miles per hour. Independence Day, a 20% chance of showers and thunderstorms in the late.
afternoon. Partly cloudy. Highs in the mid-90s. South winds 10 to 15 miles per hour. Heat index readings 103 to 106. Saturday night, mostly clear. Lows in the mid-70s. South winds 10 to 15 miles per hour. Sunday, partly cloudy. Highs in the mid-90s. Southwest winds 10 to 15 miles per hour. Sunday night, partly cloudy. Lows in the mid-70s. Monday, partly cloudy. A 20% chance of showers and thunderstorms in the afternoon. Highs in the mid-90s. Monday night, partly cloudy. Slight chance of showers and thunderstorms in the evening. Lows in the mid-70s. Chance of precipitation 20%. Tuesday, partly cloudy. A 20% chance of showers and thunderstorms in the afternoon. Highs in the mid-90s. Tuesday night, mostly clear. Lows in the mid-70s. Wednesday, mostly sunny. Highs in the upper 90s. Wednesday night, mostly clear. Lows in the upper 70s. Thursday, mostly sunny. Highs in the upper 90s. The Tyler Climate Summary for yesterday, July 2nd, 2026. Yesterday's high temperature was 96 degrees. The normal high is 93. The record high is 104 degrees, which was set in 2009. Yesterday's low temperature was 76 degrees. The normal low is 73. The record low is 63 degrees, which was set in 1886. No precipitation fell yesterday, which leaves the monthly total at 0.00 inches. This is 0.20 inches below the normal amount of 0.20 inches for July. The total precipitation for the year still stands at 15.74 inches, which is 7.18 inches below normal. Sunrise today is at 6:19 a.m. and sunset is at 8:32 p.m. Now let's check on your local forecast. Rest of today, partly cloudy with a slight chance of showers and thunderstorms. Near steady temperature in the lower 90s. South winds around 5 miles per hour. Chance of rain 20%. Tonight, mostly clear. A slight chance of showers and thunderstorms in the evening. Lows in the mid-70s. South winds around 5 miles per hour. Chance of rain 20%. Independence Day, partly cloudy. A slight chance of showers and thunderstorms in the afternoon. Hot with highs in the mid-90s. Southwest winds around 5 miles per hour. Chance of rain 20%. Saturday night, mostly clear. Lows in the mid-70s. South winds around 5 miles per hour. Sunday, mostly sunny. Hot with highs in the mid-90s. Southwest winds around 5 miles per hour. Sunday night, partly cloudy. Lows in the mid-70s. Monday, partly cloudy. A slight chance of showers and thunderstorms in the afternoon. Hot with highs in the mid-90s. Chance of rain 20%. Monday night, partly cloudy. A slight chance of showers and thunderstorms in the evening. Lows in the mid-70s. Chance of rain 20%. Tuesday, partly cloudy. A slight chance of showers and thunderstorms in the afternoon. Hot with highs in the mid-90s. Chance of rain 20%. Tuesday night, mostly clear. Lows in the upper 70s. Wednesday, mostly sunny. Hot with highs in the mid-90s. Wednesday night, mostly clear. Lows in the upper 70s. Thursday, mostly sunny. Hot with highs in the upper 90s. 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Be sure to follow us on Facebook. Here's a look at local weather conditions as of 2 p.m. At the top of the hour, skies were mostly sunny in Tyler. The temperature was 94.
degrees at the regional airport. The dew point was 67, making the relative humidity 41%. Winds were southwest at 9 miles an hour. The pressure was 30.07 inches and falling. In Longview, skies were partly sunny with a temperature of 88 degrees. The dew point was 74, making the relative humidity 63%. Winds were southeast at 8 miles an hour. The pressure was 30.05 inches and falling. Once again in Tyler, it was 94 degrees with mostly sunny skies at 2 p.m. This is NOAA Weather Radio, station WXK36, operating on a frequency of 162.475 MHz, providing the latest weather information on a 24-hour basis. Broadcasts originate from the National Weather Service office in Shreveport, Louisiana. 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Around the local area at 2 p.m. in Terrell, mostly sunny and 93. Wind variable at 3 miles an hour. DFW Airport, partly sunny and 94. Wind south at 10 miles an hour, gusting to 16 miles an hour. Paris, partly sunny and 93. Wind southwest at 10 miles an hour, gusting to 17 miles an hour. Texarkana, partly sunny and 94. Wind north at 5 miles an hour. Shreveport, mostly sunny and 91 degrees. Wind variable at 3 miles an hour. Jacksonville, mostly sunny and 89 degrees. Wind variable at 5 miles an hour. Palestine, mostly sunny and 91 degrees. Wind variable at 5 miles an hour, gusting to 14 miles an hour. At Corsicana, it was mostly sunny. Visibility 10 miles. Temperature was 95 degrees, dew point 69. And the pressure was 30.05 inches and falling. Elsewhere across the four-state region, Oklahoma City, partly sunny and 92. Little Rock, partly sunny and 93. Jackson, Mississippi, mostly sunny and 93. Baton Rouge, mostly sunny and 90. And at Houston, partly sunny and 94 degrees. For the most current information, check us out on the web at www.weather.gov/SHB. The Tyler Climate Summary for yesterday, July 2nd, 2026. Yesterday's high temperature was 96 degrees. The normal high is 93. The record high is 104 degrees, which was set in 2009. Yesterday's low temperature was 76 degrees. The normal low is 73. The record low is 63 degrees, which was set in 1886. No precipitation fell yesterday, which leaves the monthly total at 0.00 inches. This is 0.20 inches below the normal amount of 0.20 inches for July. The total precipitation for the year still stands at 15.74 inches, which is 7.18 inches below normal. Sunrise today is at 6:19 a.m. and sunset is at 8:32 p.m. Now let's check on your local forecast. Rest of today, partly cloudy with a slight chance of showers and thunderstorms. Near steady temperature in the lower 90s. South winds around 5 miles per hour. Chance of rain 20%. Tonight, mostly clear. A slight chance of showers and thunderstorms in the evening. Lows in the mid-70s. South winds around 5 miles per hour. Chance of rain 20%. Independence Day, partly cloudy. A slight chance of showers and thunderstorms in the afternoon. Hot with highs in the mid-90s. Southwest winds around 5 miles per hour. Chance of rain 20%. Saturday night, mostly clear. Lows in the mid-70s. South winds around 5 miles per hour. Sunday, mostly sunny. Hot with highs in the mid-90s. Southwest winds around 5 miles.
miles per hour. Sunday night, partly cloudy. Lows in the mid-70s. Monday, partly cloudy. A slight chance of showers and thunderstorms in the afternoon. Hot with highs in the mid-90s. Chance of rain 20%. Monday night, partly cloudy. A slight chance of showers and thunderstorms in the evening. Lows in the mid-70s. Chance of rain 20%. Tuesday, partly cloudy. A slight chance of showers and thunderstorms in the afternoon. Hot with highs in the mid-90s. Chance of rain 20%. Tuesday night, mostly clear. Lows in the upper 70s. Wednesday, mostly sunny. Hot with highs in the mid-90s. Wednesday night, mostly clear. Lows in the upper 70s. Thursday, mostly sunny. Hot with highs in the upper 90s. 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Be sure to follow us on Facebook. Here's a look at local weather conditions as of 2 p.m. At the top of the hour, skies were mostly sunny in Tyler. The temperature was 94 degrees at the regional airport. The dew point was 67, making the relative humidity 41%. Winds were southwest at 9 miles an hour. The pressure was 30.07 inches and falling. In Longview, skies were partly sunny, with a temperature of 88 degrees. The dew point was 74, making the relative humidity 63%. Winds were southeast at 8 miles an hour. The pressure was 30.05 inches and falling. Once again in Tyler, it was 94 degrees with mostly sunny skies at 2 p.m. Around the local area at 2 p.m., in Terrell, mostly sunny and 93. Wind variable at 3 miles an hour. DFW Airport, partly sunny and 94. Wind south at 10 miles an hour, gusting to 16 miles an hour. Paris, partly sunny and 93. Wind southwest at 10 miles an hour, gusting to 17 miles an hour. Texarkana, partly sunny and 94. Wind north at 5 miles an hour. Shreveport, mostly sunny and 91 degrees. Wind variable at 3 miles an hour. Jacksonville, mostly sunny and 89 degrees. Wind variable at 5 miles an hour. Palestine, mostly sunny and 91 degrees. Wind variable at 5 miles an hour, gusting to 14 miles an hour. At Corsicana, it was mostly sunny. Visibility 10 miles. Temperature was 95 degrees, dew point 69. And the pressure was 30.05 inches and falling. Elsewhere across the four-state region, Oklahoma City, partly sunny and 92. Little Rock, partly sunny and 93. Jackson, Mississippi, mostly sunny and 93. Baton Rouge, mostly sunny and 90. And at Houston, partly sunny and 94 degrees. For the most current information, check us out on the web at www.weather.gov/shp. The Tyler Climate Summary for yesterday, July 2nd, 2026. Yesterday's high temperature was 96 degrees. The normal high is 93. The record high is 104 degrees, which was set in 2009. Yesterday's low temperature was 76 degrees. The normal low is 73. The record low is 63 degrees, which was set in 1886. No precipitation fell yesterday, which leaves the monthly total at 0.00 inches. This is 0.20 inches below the normal amount of 0.20 inches for July. The total precipitation for the year still stands at 15.74 inches, which is 7.18 inches below normal. Sunrise today is at 6:19 a.m. and sunset is at 8:32 p.m. Now let's check on your local forecast. Rest of today, partly cloudy with a slight chance of showers and thunderstorms.
storms. Near steady temperature in the lower 90s. South winds around 5 miles per hour. Chance of rain 20%. Tonight, mostly clear. A slight chance of showers and thunderstorms in the evening. Lows in the mid-70s. South winds around 5 miles per hour. Chance of rain 20%. Independence Day, partly cloudy. A slight chance of showers and thunderstorms in the afternoon. Hot with highs in the mid-90s. Southwest winds around 5 miles per hour. Chance of rain 20%. Saturday night, mostly clear. Lows in the mid-70s. South winds around 5 miles per hour. Sunday, mostly sunny. Hot with highs in the mid-90s. Southwest winds around 5 miles per hour. Sunday night, partly cloudy. Lows in the mid-70s. Monday, partly cloudy. A slight chance of showers and thunderstorms in the afternoon. Hot with highs in the mid-90s. Chance of rain 20%. Monday night, partly cloudy. A slight chance of showers and thunderstorms in the evening. Lows in the mid-70s. Chance of rain 20%. Tuesday, partly cloudy. A slight chance of showers and thunderstorms in the afternoon. Hot with highs in the mid-90s. Chance of rain 20%. Tuesday night, mostly clear. Lows in the upper 70s. Wednesday, mostly sunny. Hot with highs in the mid-90s. Wednesday night, mostly clear. Lows in the upper 70s. Thursday, mostly sunny. Hot with highs in the upper 90s. 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Be sure to follow us on Facebook. Here's a look at local weather conditions as of 2 p.m. At the top of the hour, skies were mostly sunny in Tyler. The temperature was 94 degrees at the regional airport. The dew point was 67, making the relative humidity 41%. Winds were southwest at 9 miles an hour. The pressure was 30.07 inches and falling. In Longview, skies were partly sunny, with a temperature of 88 degrees. The dew point was 74, making the relative humidity 63%. Winds were southeast at 8 miles an hour. The pressure was 30.05 inches and falling. Once again in Tyler, it was 94 degrees with mostly sunny skies at 2 p.m. Around the local area at 2 p.m., in Terrell, mostly sunny and 93. Wind variable at 3 miles an hour. DFW Airport, partly sunny and 94. Wind south at 10 miles an hour, gusting to 16 miles an hour. Paris, partly sunny and 93. Wind southwest at 10 miles an hour, gusting to 17 miles an hour. Texarkana, partly sunny and 94. Wind north at 5 miles an hour. Shreveport, mostly sunny and 91 degrees. Wind variable at 3 miles an hour. Jacksonville, mostly sunny and 89 degrees. Wind variable at 5 miles an hour. Palestine, mostly sunny and 91 degrees. Wind variable at 5 miles an hour, gusting to 14 miles an hour. At Corsicana, it was mostly sunny. Visibility 10 miles. Temperature was 95 degrees, dew point 69. And the pressure was 30.05 inches and falling. Elsewhere across the four-state region, Oklahoma City, partly sunny and 92. Little Rock, partly sunny and 93. Jackson, Mississippi, mostly sunny and 93. Baton Rouge, mostly sunny and 90. And at Houston, partly sunny and 94 degrees. For the most current information, check us out on the web at www.weather.gov/shb. The Tyler Climate Summary for yesterday, July 2nd, 2026. Yesterday's high temperature.
temperature was 96 degrees. The normal high is 93. The record high is 104 degrees, which was set in 2009. Yesterday's low temperature was 76 degrees. The normal low is 73. The record low is 63 degrees, which was set in 1886. No precipitation fell yesterday, which leaves the monthly total at 0.00 inches. This is 0.20 inches below the normal amount of 0.20 inches for July. The total precipitation for the year still stands at 15.74 inches, which is 7.18 inches below normal. Sunrise today is at 6:19 a.m. and sunset is at 8:32 p.m. This is NOAA Weather Radio, station WXK36, operating on a frequency of 162.475 MHz, providing the latest weather information on a 24-hour basis. 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Now let's check on your local forecast. Rest of today, partly cloudy with a slight chance of showers and thunderstorms. Near steady temperature in the lower 90s. South winds around 5 miles per hour. Chance of rain 20%. Tonight, mostly clear. A slight chance of showers and thunderstorms in the evening. Lows in the mid-70s. South winds around 5 miles per hour. Chance of rain 20%. Independence Day, partly cloudy. A slight chance of showers and thunderstorms in the afternoon. Hot with highs in the mid-90s. Southwest winds around 5 miles per hour. Chance of rain 20%. Saturday night, mostly clear. Lows in the mid-70s. South winds around 5 miles per hour. Sunday, mostly sunny. Hot with highs in the mid-90s. Southwest winds around 5 miles per hour. Sunday night, partly cloudy. Lows in the mid-70s. Monday, partly cloudy. A slight chance of showers and thunderstorms in the afternoon. Hot with highs in the mid-90s. Chance of rain 20%. Monday night, partly cloudy. A slight chance of showers and thunderstorms in the evening. Lows in the mid-70s. Chance of rain 20%. Tuesday, partly cloudy. A slight chance of showers and thunderstorms in the afternoon. Hot with highs in the mid-90s. Chance of rain 20%. Tuesday night, mostly clear. Lows in the upper 70s. Wednesday, mostly sunny. Hot with highs in the mid-90s. Wednesday night, mostly clear. Lows in the upper 70s. Thursday, mostly sunny. Hot with highs in the upper 90s. 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Be sure to follow us on Facebook. Here's a look at local weather conditions as of 2 p.m. At the top of the hour, skies were mostly sunny in Tyler. The temperature was 94 degrees at the regional airport. The dew point was 67, making the relative humidity 41%. Winds were southwest at 9 miles an hour. The pressure was 30.07 inches and falling. In Longview, skies were partly sunny, with a temperature of 88 degrees. The dew point was 74, making the relative humidity 63%. Winds were southeast at 8 miles an hour. The pressure was 30.05 inches and falling. Once again in Tyler, it was 94 degrees with mostly sunny skies at 2 p.m. Around the local area at 2 p.m., in Terrell, mostly sunny and 93. Wind variable at 3 miles an hour. DFW Airport, partly sunny and 94. Wind south at 10 miles an hour, gusting to 16 miles an hour. Paris, partly sunny and 93. Wind southwest at 10 miles an hour.
hour, gusting to 17 miles an hour. Texarkana, partly sunny and 94. Wind north at 5 miles an hour. Shreveport, mostly sunny and 91 degrees. Wind variable at 3 miles an hour. Jacksonville, mostly sunny and 89 degrees. Wind variable at 5 miles an hour. Palestine, mostly sunny and 91 degrees. Wind variable at 5 miles an hour, gusting to 14 miles an hour. At Corsicana, it was mostly sunny. Visibility 10 miles. Temperature was 95 degrees, dew point 69. And the pressure was 30.05 inches and falling. Elsewhere across the four-state region, Oklahoma City, partly sunny and 92. Little Rock, partly sunny and 93. Jackson, Mississippi, mostly sunny and 93. Baton Rouge, mostly sunny and 90. And at Houston, partly sunny and 94 degrees. For the most current information, check us out on the web at www.weather.gov/SHC. The Tyler Climate Summary for yesterday, July 2nd, 2026. Yesterday's high temperature was 96 degrees. The normal high is 93. The record high is 104 degrees, which was set in 2009. Yesterday's low temperature was 76 degrees. The normal low is 73. The record low is 63 degrees, which was set in 1886. No precipitation fell yesterday, which leaves the monthly total at 0.00 inches. This is 0.20 inches below the normal amount of 0.20 inches for July. The total precipitation for the year still stands at 15.74 inches, which is 7.18 inches below normal. Sunrise today is at 6:19 a.m. and sunset is at 8:32 p.m. Now let's check on your local forecast. Rest of today, partly cloudy with a slight chance of showers and thunderstorms. Near steady temperature in the lower 90s. South winds around 5 miles per hour. Chance of rain 20%. Tonight, mostly clear. A slight chance of showers and thunderstorms in the evening. Lows in the mid-70s. South winds around 5 miles per hour. Chance of rain 20%. Independence Day, partly cloudy. A slight chance of showers and thunderstorms in the afternoon. Hot with highs in the mid-90s. Southwest winds around 5 miles per hour. Chance of rain 20%. Saturday night, mostly clear. Lows in the mid-70s. South winds around 5 miles per hour. Sunday, mostly sunny. Hot with highs in the mid-90s. Southwest winds around 5 miles per hour. Sunday night, partly cloudy. Lows in the mid-70s. Monday, partly cloudy. A slight chance of showers and thunderstorms in the afternoon. Hot with highs in the mid-90s. Chance of rain 20%. Monday night, partly cloudy. A slight chance of showers and thunderstorms in the evening. Lows in the mid-70s. Chance of rain 20%. Tuesday, partly cloudy. A slight chance of showers and thunderstorms in the afternoon. Hot with highs in the mid-90s. Chance of rain 20%. Tuesday night, mostly clear. Lows in the upper 70s. Wednesday, mostly sunny. Hot with highs in the mid-90s. Wednesday night, mostly clear. Lows in the upper 70s. Thursday, mostly sunny. Hot with highs in the upper 90s. Here is your area's open water boating forecast. Wind gusts may be higher. Rest of today, partly cloudy with a 20% chance of showers and thunderstorms. Highs in the mid-90s. South winds 5 to 10 miles per hour. Heat index readings 103 to 106. Tonight, a 20% chance of showers and thunderstorms in the early evening. Mostly clear. Lows in the mid-70s.

southwest winds 10 to 15 miles per hour. Sunday night, partly cloudy. Lows in the mid-70s. Monday, partly cloudy. A 20% chance of showers and thunderstorms in the afternoon. Highs in the mid-90s. Monday night, partly cloudy. Slight chance of showers and thunderstorms in the evening. Lows in the mid-70s. Chance of precipitation 20%. Tuesday, partly cloudy. A 20% chance of showers and thunderstorms in the afternoon. Highs in the mid-90s. Tuesday night, mostly clear. Lows in the mid-70s. Wednesday, mostly sunny. Highs in the upper 90s. Wednesday night, mostly clear. Lows in the upper 70s. Thursday, mostly sunny. Highs in the upper 90s. 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Be sure to follow us on Facebook. Here's a look at local weather conditions as of 2 p.m. At the top of the hour, skies were mostly sunny in Tyler. The temperature was 94 degrees at the regional airport. The dew point was 67, making the relative humidity 41%. Winds were southwest at 9 miles an hour. The pressure was 30.07 inches and falling. In Longview, skies were partly sunny, with a temperature of 88 degrees. The dew point was 74, making the relative humidity 63%. Winds were southeast at 8 miles an hour. The pressure was 30.05 inches and falling. Once again in Tyler, it was 94 degrees with mostly sunny skies at 2 p.m. Around the local area at 2 p.m., in Terrell, mostly sunny and 93. Wind variable at 3 miles an hour. EFW Airport, partly sunny and 94. Wind south at 10 miles an hour, gusting to 16 miles an hour. Paris, partly sunny and 93. Wind southwest at 10 miles an hour, gusting to 17 miles an hour. Texarkana, partly sunny and 94. Wind north at 5 miles an hour. Shreveport, mostly sunny and 91 degrees. Wind variable at 3 miles an hour. Jacksonville, mostly sunny and 89 degrees. Wind variable at 5 miles an hour. Palestine, mostly sunny and 91 degrees. Wind variable at 5 miles an hour, gusting to 14 miles an hour. At Corsicana, it was mostly sunny. Visibility 10 miles. Temperature was 95 degrees, dew point 69. And the pressure was 30.05 inches and falling. Elsewhere across the four-state region, Oklahoma City, partly sunny and 92. Little Rock, partly sunny and 93. Jackson, Mississippi, mostly sunny and 93. Baton Rouge, mostly sunny and 90. And at Houston, partly sunny and 94 degrees. For the most current information, check us out on the web at www.weather.gov/shc. The Tyler Climate Summary for yesterday, July 2nd, 2026. Yesterday's high temperature was 96 degrees. The normal high is 93. The record high is 104 degrees, which was set in 2009. Yesterday's low temperature was 76 degrees. The normal low is 73. The record low is 63 degrees, which was set in 1886. No precipitation fell yesterday, which leaves the monthly total at 0.00 inches. This is 0.20 inches below the normal amount of 0.20 inches for July. The total precipitation for the year still stands at 15.74 inches, which is 7.18 inches below normal. Sunrise today is at 6:19 a.m. and sunset is at 8:32 p.m. Now let's check on your local forecast. Rest of today, partly cloudy with a slight chance of showers and thunderstorms.

Steady temperature in the lower 90s. South winds around 5 miles per hour. Chance of rain 20%. Tonight, mostly clear. A slight chance of showers and thunderstorms in the evening. Lows in the mid-70s. South winds around 5 miles per hour. Chance of rain 20%. Independence Day, partly cloudy. A slight chance of showers and thunderstorms in the afternoon. Hot with highs in the mid-90s. Southwest winds around 5 miles per hour. Chance of rain 20%. Saturday night, mostly clear. Lows in the mid-70s. South winds around 5 miles per hour. Sunday, mostly sunny. Hot with highs in the mid-90s. Southwest winds around 5 miles per hour. Sunday night, partly cloudy. Lows in the mid-70s. Monday, partly cloudy. A slight chance of showers and thunderstorms in the afternoon. Hot with highs in the mid-90s. Chance of rain 20%. Monday night, partly cloudy. A slight chance of showers and thunderstorms in the evening. Lows in the mid-70s. Chance of rain 20%. Tuesday, partly cloudy. A slight chance of showers and thunderstorms in the afternoon. Hot with highs in the mid-90s. Chance of rain 20%. Tuesday night, mostly clear. Lows in the upper 70s. Wednesday, mostly sunny. Hot with highs in the mid-90s. Wednesday night, mostly clear. Lows in the upper 70s. Thursday, mostly sunny. Hot with highs in the upper 90s. 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Be sure to follow us on Facebook. Here's a look at local weather conditions as of 2 p.m. At the top of the hour, skies were mostly sunny in Tyler. The temperature was 94 degrees at the regional airport. The dew point was 67, making the relative humidity 41%. Winds were southwest at 9 miles an hour. The pressure was 30.07 inches and falling. In Longview, skies were partly sunny, with a temperature of 88 degrees. The dew point was 74, making the relative humidity 63%. Winds were southeast at 8 miles an hour. The pressure was 30.05 inches and falling. Once again in Tyler, it was 94 degrees with mostly sunny skies at 2 p.m. Around the local area at 2 p.m., in Terrell, mostly sunny and 93. Wind variable at 3 miles an hour. DFW Airport, partly sunny and 94. Wind south at 10 miles an hour, gusting to 16 miles an hour. Paris, partly sunny and 93. Wind southwest at 10 miles an hour, gusting to 17 miles an hour. Texarkana, partly sunny and 94. Wind north at 5 miles an hour. Shreveport, mostly sunny and 91 degrees. Wind variable at 3 miles an hour. Jacksonville, mostly sunny and 89 degrees. Wind variable at 5 miles an hour. Palestine, mostly sunny and 91 degrees. Wind variable at 5 miles an hour, gusting to 14 miles an hour. At Corsicana, it was mostly sunny. Visibility 10 miles. Temperature was 95 degrees, dew point 69. And the pressure was 30.05 inches and falling. Elsewhere across the four-state region, Oklahoma City, partly sunny and 92. Little Rock, partly sunny and 93.
93. Jackson, Mississippi, mostly sunny and 93. Baton Rouge, mostly sunny and 90. And at Houston, partly sunny and 94 degrees. For the most current information, check us out on the web at www.weather.gov/SHP. The Tyler Climate Summary for yesterday, July 2nd, 2026. Yesterday's high temperature was 96 degrees. The normal high is 93. The record high is 104 degrees, which was set in 2009. Yesterday's low temperature was 76 degrees. The normal low is 73. The record low is 63 degrees, which was set in 1886. No precipitation fell yesterday, which leaves the monthly total at 0.00 inches. This is 0.20 inches below the normal amount of 0.20 inches for July. The total precipitation for the year still stands at 15.74 inches, which is 7.18 inches below normal. Sunrise today is at 6:19 a.m. and sunset is at 8:32 p.m. Now let's check on your local forecast. Rest of today, partly cloudy with a slight chance of showers and thunderstorms. Near steady temperature in the lower 90s. South winds around 5 miles per hour. Chance of rain 20%. Tonight, mostly clear. A slight chance of showers and thunderstorms in the evening. Lows in the mid-70s. South winds around 5 miles per hour. Chance of rain 20%. Independence Day, partly cloudy. A slight chance of showers and thunderstorms in the afternoon. Hot with highs in the mid-90s. Southwest winds around 5 miles per hour. Chance of rain 20%. Saturday night, mostly clear. Lows in the mid-70s. South winds around 5 miles per hour. Sunday, mostly sunny. Hot with highs in the mid-90s. Southwest winds around 5 miles per hour. Sunday night, partly cloudy. Lows in the mid-70s. Monday, partly cloudy. A slight chance of showers and thunderstorms in the afternoon. Hot with highs in the mid-90s. Chance of rain 20%. Monday night, partly cloudy. A slight chance of showers and thunderstorms in the evening. Lows in the mid-70s. Chance of rain 20%. Tuesday, partly cloudy. A slight chance of showers and thunderstorms in the afternoon. Hot with highs in the mid-90s. Chance of rain 20%. Tuesday night, mostly clear. Lows in the upper 70s. Wednesday, mostly sunny. Hot with highs in the mid-90s. Wednesday night, mostly clear. Lows in the upper 70s. Thursday, mostly sunny. Hot with highs in the upper 90s. 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Be sure to follow us on Facebook. Here's a look at local weather conditions as of 3 p.m. At the top of the hour, skies were mostly sunny in Tyler. The temperature was 95 degrees at the regional airport. The dew point was 67, making the relative humidity 39%, producing a heat index of 99. Winds were variable at 5 miles an hour. The pressure was 30.04 inches and falling. In Longview, skies were mostly sunny, with a temperature of 86 degrees. The dew point was 74, making the relative humidity 67%. Winds were north at 7 miles an hour. The pressure was 30.04 inches and falling. Once again in Tyler, it was 95 degrees with mostly sunny skies at 3 p.m. Around the local area at 3 p.m., in Terrell, sunny and 94. Wind south at 8 miles an hour. DFW Airport, partly sunny and 96. Wind south at 10 miles an hour, gusting to 18 miles an hour. Paris, sunny and 94. Wind southwest at 5 miles an hour.
Texarkana, partly sunny and 92. Wind north at 3 miles an hour. Shreveport, partly sunny and 90 degrees. Wind west at 6 miles an hour. Jacksonville, sunny and 91 degrees. Wind south at 7 miles an hour. Palestine, mostly sunny and 93 degrees. Wind south at 6 miles an hour. And at Corsicana, mostly sunny and 96 degrees. Wind southeast at 9 miles an hour. Elsewhere across the four-state region, Oklahoma City, partly sunny and 93. Little Rock, partly sunny and 86. Jackson, Mississippi, partly sunny and 93. Baton Rouge, partly sunny and 92. And at Houston, thunder and 93 degrees. For the most current information, check us out on the web at www.weather.gov/shp. The Tyler Climate Summary for yesterday, July 2nd, 2026. Yesterday's high temperature was 96 degrees. The normal high is 93. The record high is 104 degrees, which was set in 2009. Yesterday's low temperature was 76 degrees. The normal low is 73. The record low is 63 degrees, which was set in 1886. No precipitation fell yesterday, which leaves the monthly total at 0.00 inches. This is 0.20 inches below the normal amount of 0.20 inches for July. The total precipitation for the year still stands at 15.74 inches, which is 7.18 inches below normal. Sunrise today is at 6:19 a.m. and sunset is at 8:32 p.m. Now let's check on your local forecast. Rest of today, partly cloudy with a slight chance of showers and thunderstorms. Near steady temperature in the lower 90s. South winds around 5 miles per hour. Chance of rain 20%. Tonight, mostly clear. A slight chance of showers and thunderstorms in the evening. Lows in the mid-70s. South winds around 5 miles per hour. Chance of rain 20%. Independence Day, partly cloudy. A slight chance of showers and thunderstorms in the afternoon. Hot with highs in the mid-90s. Southwest winds around 5 miles per hour. Chance of rain 20%. Saturday night, mostly clear. Lows in the mid-70s. South winds around 5 miles per hour. Sunday, mostly sunny. Hot with highs in the mid-90s. Southwest winds around 5 miles per hour. Sunday night, partly cloudy. Lows in the mid-70s. Monday, partly cloudy. A slight chance of showers and thunderstorms in the afternoon. Hot with highs in the mid-90s. Chance of rain 20%. Monday night, partly cloudy. A slight chance of showers and thunderstorms in the evening. Lows in the mid-70s. Chance of rain 20%. Tuesday, partly cloudy. A slight chance of showers and thunderstorms in the afternoon. Hot with highs in the mid-90s. Chance of rain 20%. Tuesday night, mostly clear. Lows in the upper 70s. Wednesday, mostly sunny. Hot with highs in the mid-90s. Wednesday night, mostly clear. Lows in the upper 70s. Thursday, mostly sunny. Hot with highs in the upper 90s. 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Be sure to follow us on Facebook. Here's a look at local weather conditions as of 3 p.m. At the top of the hour, skies were mostly sunny in Tyler. The temperature was 95 degrees at the regional airport. The dew point was 67, making the relative humidity 39%, producing a heat index of 99. Winds were variable at 5 miles an hour. The pressure was 30.04 inches and falling. In Longview, skies were mostly sunny, with a temperature
of 86 degrees. The dew point was 74, making the relative humidity 67%. Winds were north at 7 miles an hour. The pressure was 30.04 inches and falling. Once again in Tyler, it was 95 degrees with mostly sunny skies at 3 p.m. This is NOAA Weather Radio, station WXK36, operating on a frequency of 162.475 MHz, providing the latest weather information on a 24-hour basis. 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Around the local area at 3 p.m. in Terrell, sunny and 94. Wind south at 8 miles an hour. DFW Airport, partly sunny and 96. Wind south at 10 miles an hour, gusting to 18 miles an hour. Paris, sunny and 94. Wind southwest at 5 miles an hour. Texarkana, partly sunny and 92. Wind north at 3 miles an hour. Shreveport, partly sunny and 90 degrees. Wind west at 6 miles an hour. Jacksonville, sunny and 91 degrees. Wind south at 7 miles an hour. Palestine, mostly sunny and 93 degrees. Wind south at 6 miles an hour. And at Corsicana, mostly sunny and 96 degrees. Wind southeast at 9 miles an hour. Elsewhere across the four-state region, Oklahoma City, partly sunny and 93. Little Rock, partly sunny and 86. Jackson, Mississippi, partly sunny and 93. Baton Rouge, partly sunny and 92. And at Houston, thunder and 93 degrees. For the most current information, check us out on the web at www.weather.gov/SHC. The Tyler Climate Summary for yesterday, July 2nd, 2026. Yesterday's high temperature was 96 degrees. The normal high is 93. The record high is 104 degrees, which was set in 2009. Yesterday's low temperature was 76 degrees. The normal low is 73. The record low is 63 degrees, which was set in 1886. No precipitation fell yesterday, which leaves the monthly total at 0.00 inches. This is 0.20 inches below the normal amount of 0.20 inches for July. The total precipitation for the year still stands at 15.74 inches, which is 7.18 inches below normal. Sunrise today is at 6:19 a.m. and sunset is at 8:32 p.m. Now let's check on your local forecast. Rest of today, partly cloudy with a slight chance of showers and thunderstorms. Near steady temperature in the lower 90s. South winds around 5 miles per hour. Chance of rain 20%. Tonight, mostly clear. A slight chance of showers and thunderstorms in the evening. Lows in the mid-70s. South winds around 5 miles per hour. Chance of rain 20%. Independence Day, partly cloudy. A slight chance of showers and thunderstorms in the afternoon. Hot with highs in the mid-90s. Southwest winds around 5 miles per hour. Chance of rain 20%. Saturday night, mostly clear. Lows in the mid-70s. South winds around 5 miles per hour. Sunday, mostly sunny. Hot with highs in the mid-90s. Southwest winds around 5 miles per hour. Sunday night, partly cloudy. Lows in the mid-70s. Monday, partly cloudy. A slight chance of showers and thunderstorms in the afternoon. Hot with highs in the mid-90s. Chance of rain 20%. Monday night, partly cloudy. A slight chance of showers and thunderstorms in the evening. Lows in the mid-70s. Chance of rain 20%. Tuesday, partly cloudy. A slight
chance of showers and thunderstorms in the afternoon. Hot with highs in the mid-90s. Chance of rain 20%. Tuesday night, mostly clear. Lows in the upper 70s. Wednesday, mostly sunny. Hot with highs in the mid-90s. Wednesday night, mostly clear. Lows in the upper 70s. Thursday, mostly sunny. Hot with highs in the upper 90s. 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Be sure to follow us on Facebook. Here's a look at local weather conditions as of 3 p.m. At the top of the hour, skies were mostly sunny in Tyler. The temperature was 95 degrees at the regional airport. The dew point was 67, making the relative humidity 39%, producing a heat index of 99. Winds were variable at 5 miles an hour. The pressure was 30.04 inches and falling. In Longview, skies were mostly sunny, with a temperature of 86 degrees. The dew point was 74, making the relative humidity 67%. Winds were north at 7 miles an hour. The pressure was 30.04 inches and falling. Once again in Tyler, it was 95 degrees with mostly sunny skies at 3 p.m. Around the local area at 3 p.m., in Terrell, sunny and 94. Wind south at 8 miles an hour. DFW Airport, partly sunny and 96. Wind south at 10 miles an hour, gusting to 18 miles an hour. Paris, sunny and 94. Wind southwest at 5 miles an hour. Texarkana, partly sunny and 92. Wind north at 3 miles an hour. Shreveport, partly sunny and 90 degrees. Wind west at 6 miles an hour. Jacksonville, sunny and 91 degrees. Wind south at 7 miles an hour. Palestine, mostly sunny and 93 degrees. Wind south at 6 miles an hour. And at Corsicana, mostly sunny and 96 degrees. Wind southeast at 9 miles an hour. Elsewhere across the four-state region, Oklahoma City, partly sunny and 93. Little Rock, partly sunny and 86. Jackson, Mississippi, partly sunny and 93. Baton Rouge, partly sunny and 92. And at Houston, thunder and 93 degrees. For the most current information, check us out on the web at www.weather.gov/shb. Here is your area's open water boating forecast. Wind gusts may be higher. Rest of today, partly cloudy with a 20% chance of showers and thunderstorms. Highs in the mid-90s. South winds 5 to 10 miles per hour. Heat index readings 103 to 106. Tonight, a 20% chance of showers and thunderstorms in the early evening. Mostly clear. Lows in the mid-70s. South winds 10 to 15 miles per hour. Independence Day, a 20% chance of showers and thunderstorms in the late afternoon. Partly cloudy. Highs in the mid-90s. South winds 10 to 15 miles per hour. Heat index readings 103 to 106. Saturday night, mostly clear. Lows in the mid-70s. South winds 10 to 15 miles per hour. Sunday, partly cloudy. Highs in the mid-90s. Southwest winds 10 to 15 miles per hour. Sunday night, partly cloudy. Lows in the mid-70s. Monday, partly cloudy. A 20% chance of showers and thunderstorms in the afternoon. Highs in the mid-90s. Monday night, partly cloudy. Slight chance of showers and thunderstorms in the evening. Lows in the mid-70s. Chance of precipitation 20%. Tuesday, partly cloudy. A 20% chance of showers and thunderstorms in the afternoon. Highs in the mid-90s. Tuesday night, mostly clear. Lows in the mid-70s.
90s. Wednesday, mostly sunny. Highs in the upper 90s. Wednesday night, mostly clear. Lows in the upper 70s. Thursday, mostly sunny. Highs in the upper 90s. The Tyler Climate Summary for yesterday, July 2nd, 2026. Yesterday's high temperature was 96 degrees. The normal high is 93. The record high is 104 degrees, which was set in 2009. Yesterday's low temperature was 76 degrees. The normal low is 73. The record low is 63 degrees, which was set in 1886. No precipitation fell yesterday, which leaves the monthly total at 0.00 inches. This is 0.20 inches below the normal amount of 0.20 inches for July. The total precipitation for the year still stands at 15.74 inches, which is 7.18 inches below normal. Sunrise today is at 6:19 a.m. and sunset is at 8:32 p.m. Now let's check on your local forecast. Rest of today, partly cloudy with a slight chance of showers and thunderstorms. Near steady temperature in the lower 90s. South winds around 5 miles per hour. Chance of rain 20%. Tonight, mostly clear. A slight chance of showers and thunderstorms in the evening. Lows in the mid-70s. South winds around 5 miles per hour. Chance of rain 20%. Independence Day, partly cloudy. A slight chance of showers and thunderstorms in the afternoon. Hot with highs in the mid-90s. Southwest winds around 5 miles per hour. Chance of rain 20%. Saturday night, mostly clear. Lows in the mid-70s. South winds around 5 miles per hour. Sunday, mostly sunny. Hot with highs in the mid-90s. Southwest winds around 5 miles per hour. Sunday night, partly cloudy. Lows in the mid-70s. Monday, partly cloudy. A slight chance of showers and thunderstorms in the afternoon. Hot with highs in the mid-90s. Chance of rain 20%. Monday night, partly cloudy. A slight chance of showers and thunderstorms in the evening. Lows in the mid-70s. Chance of rain 20%. Tuesday, partly cloudy. A slight chance of showers and thunderstorms in the afternoon. Hot with highs in the mid-90s. Chance of rain 20%. Tuesday night, mostly clear. Lows in the upper 70s. Wednesday, mostly sunny. Hot with highs in the mid-90s. Wednesday night, mostly clear. Lows in the upper 70s. Thursday, mostly sunny. Hot with highs in the upper 90s. 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Be sure to follow us on Facebook. Here's a look at local weather conditions as of 3 p.m. At the top of the hour, skies were mostly sunny in Tyler. The temperature was 95 degrees at the regional airport. The dew point was 67, making the relative humidity 39%, producing a heat index of 99. Winds were variable at 5 miles an hour. The pressure was 30.04 inches and falling. In Longview, skies were mostly sunny, with a temperature of 86 degrees. The dew point was 74, making the relative humidity 67%. Winds were north at 7 miles an hour. The pressure was 30.04 inches and falling. Once again in Tyler, it was 95 degrees with mostly sunny skies at 3 p.m. Around the local area at 3 p.m., in Terrell, sunny and 94. Wind south at 8 miles an hour. DFW Airport, partly sunny and 96. Wind south at 10 miles an hour, gusting to 18 miles an hour. Paris, sunny and 94. Wind southwest at 5 miles an hour. Texarkana, partly sunny and 92.
Wind north at 3 miles an hour. Shreveport, partly sunny and 90 degrees. Wind west at 6 miles an hour. Jacksonville, sunny and 91 degrees. Wind south at 7 miles an hour. Palestine, mostly sunny and 93 degrees. Wind south at 6 miles an hour. And at Corsicana, mostly sunny and 96 degrees. Wind southeast at 9 miles an hour. Elsewhere across the four-state region, Oklahoma City, partly sunny and 93. Little Rock, partly sunny and 86. Jackson, Mississippi, partly sunny and 93. Baton Rouge, partly sunny and 92. And at Houston, thunder and 93 degrees. 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The Tyler Climate Summary for yesterday, July 2nd, 2026. Yesterday's high temperature was 96 degrees. The normal high is 93. The record high is 104 degrees, which was set in 2009. Yesterday's low temperature was 76 degrees. The normal low is 73. The record low is 63 degrees, which was set in 1886. No precipitation fell yesterday, which leaves the monthly total at 0.00 inches. This is 0.20 inches below the normal amount of 0.20 inches for July. The total precipitation for the year still stands at 15.74 inches, which is 7.18 inches below normal. Sunrise today is at 6:19 a.m. and sunset is at 8:32 p.m. Now let's check on your local forecast. Rest of today, partly cloudy with a slight chance of showers and thunderstorms. Near steady temperature in the lower 90s. South winds around 5 miles per hour. Chance of rain 20%. Tonight, mostly clear. A slight chance of showers and thunderstorms in the evening. Lows in the mid-70s. South winds around 5 miles per hour. Chance of rain 20%. Independence Day, partly cloudy. A slight chance of showers and thunderstorms in the afternoon. Hot with highs in the mid-90s. Southwest winds around 5 miles per hour. Chance of rain 20%. Saturday night, mostly clear. Lows in the mid-70s. South winds around 5 miles per hour. Sunday, mostly sunny. Hot with highs in the mid-90s. Southwest winds around 5 miles per hour. Sunday night, partly cloudy. Lows in the mid-70s. Monday, partly cloudy. A slight chance of showers and thunderstorms in the afternoon. Hot with highs in the mid-90s. Chance of rain 20%. Monday night, partly cloudy. A slight chance of showers and thunderstorms in the evening. Lows in the mid-70s. Chance of rain 20%. Tuesday, partly cloudy. A slight chance of showers and thunderstorms in the afternoon. Hot with highs in the mid-90s. Chance of rain 20%. Tuesday night, mostly clear. Lows in the upper 70s. Wednesday, mostly sunny. Hot with highs in the mid-90s. Wednesday night, mostly clear. Lows in the upper 70s. Thursday, mostly sunny. Hot with highs in the upper 90s. 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Be sure to follow us on Facebook. Here's a look at local weather conditions as of 3 p.m. At the top of the hour,
skies were mostly sunny in Tyler. The temperature was 95 degrees at the regional airport. The dew point was 67, making the relative humidity 39%, producing a heat index of 99. Winds were variable at 5 miles an hour. The pressure was 30.04 inches and falling. In Longview, skies were mostly sunny, with a temperature of 86 degrees. The dew point was 74, making the relative humidity 67%. Winds were north at 7 miles an hour. The pressure was 30.04 inches and falling. Once again in Tyler, it was 95 degrees with mostly sunny skies at 3 p.m. Around the local area at 3 p.m., in Terrell, sunny and 94. Wind south at 8 miles an hour. DFW Airport, partly sunny and 96. Wind south at 10 miles an hour, gusting to 18 miles an hour. Paris, sunny and 94. Wind southwest at 5 miles an hour. Texarkana, partly sunny and 92. Wind north at 3 miles an hour. Shreveport, partly sunny and 90 degrees. Wind west at 6 miles an hour. Jacksonville, sunny and 91 degrees. Wind south at 7 miles an hour. Palestine, mostly sunny and 93 degrees. Wind south at 6 miles an hour. And at Corsicana, mostly sunny and 96 degrees. Wind southeast at 9 miles an hour. Elsewhere across the four-state region, Oklahoma City, partly sunny and 93. Little Rock, partly sunny and 86. Jackson, Mississippi, partly sunny and 93. Baton Rouge, partly sunny and 92. And at Houston, thunder and 93 degrees. For the most current information, check us out on the web at www.weather.gov/shp. The Tyler Climate Summary for yesterday, July 2nd, 2026. Yesterday's high temperature was 96 degrees. The normal high is 93. The record high is 104 degrees, which was set in 2009. Yesterday's low temperature was 76 degrees. The normal low is 73. The record low is 63 degrees, which was set in 1886. No precipitation fell yesterday, which leaves the monthly total at 0.00 inches. This is 0.20 inches below the normal amount of 0.20 inches for July. The total precipitation for the year still stands at 15.74 inches, which is 7.18 inches below normal. Sunrise today is at 6:19 a.m. and sunset is at 8:32 p.m. Now let's check on your local forecast. Rest of today, partly cloudy with a slight chance of showers and thunderstorms. Near steady temperature in the lower 90s. South winds around 5 miles per hour. Chance of rain 20%. Tonight, mostly clear. A slight chance of showers and thunderstorms in the evening. Lows in the mid-70s. South winds around 5 miles per hour. Chance of rain 20%. Independence Day, partly cloudy. A slight chance of showers and thunderstorms in the afternoon. Hot with highs in the mid-90s. Southwest winds around 5 miles per hour. Chance of rain 20%. Saturday night, mostly clear. Lows in the mid-70s. South winds around 5 miles per hour. Sunday, mostly sunny. Hot with highs in the mid-90s. Southwest winds around 5 miles per hour. Sunday night, partly cloudy. Lows in the mid-70s. Monday, partly cloudy. A slight chance of showers and thunderstorms in the afternoon. Hot with highs in the mid-90s. Chance of rain 20%. Monday night, partly cloudy. A slight chance of showers and thunderstorms in the evening. Lows in the mid-70s. Chance of rain 20%. Tuesday, partly cloudy. A slight chance of showers and thunderstorms in the afternoon.
hot with highs in the mid-90s. Chance of rain 20%. Tuesday night, mostly clear. Lows in the upper 70s. Wednesday, mostly sunny. Hot with highs in the mid-90s. Wednesday night, mostly clear. Lows in the upper 70s. Thursday, mostly sunny. Hot with highs in the upper 90s. 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Be sure to follow us on Facebook. Here's a look at local weather conditions as of 3 p.m. At the top of the hour, skies were mostly sunny in Tyler. The temperature was 95 degrees at the regional airport. The dew point was 67, making the relative humidity 39%, producing a heat index of 99. Winds were variable at 5 miles an hour. The pressure was 30.04 inches and falling. In Longview, skies were mostly sunny, with a temperature of 86 degrees. The dew point was 74, making the relative humidity 67%. Winds were north at 7 miles an hour. The pressure was 30.04 inches and falling. Once again in Tyler, it was 95 degrees with mostly sunny skies at 3 p.m. Around the local area at 3 p.m., in Terrell, sunny and 94. Wind south at 8 miles an hour. DFW Airport, partly sunny and 96. Wind south at 10 miles an hour, gusting to 18 miles an hour. Paris, sunny and 94. Wind southwest at 5 miles an hour. Texarkana, partly sunny and 92. Wind north at 3 miles an hour. Shreveport, partly sunny and 90 degrees. Wind west at 6 miles an hour. Jacksonville, sunny and 91 degrees. Wind south at 7 miles an hour. Palestine, mostly sunny and 93 degrees. Wind south at 6 miles an hour. And at Corsicana, mostly sunny and 96 degrees. Wind southeast at 9 miles an hour. Elsewhere across the four-state region, Oklahoma City, partly sunny and 93. Little Rock, partly sunny and 86. Jackson, Mississippi, partly sunny and 93. Baton Rouge, partly sunny and 92. And at Houston, thunder and 93 degrees. For the most current information, check us out on the web at www.weather.gov/sht. The Tyler Climate Summary for yesterday, July 2nd, 2026. Yesterday's high temperature was 96 degrees. The normal high is 93. The record high is 104 degrees, which was set in 2009. Yesterday's low temperature was 76 degrees. The normal low is 73. The record low is 63 degrees, which was set in 1886. No precipitation fell yesterday, which leaves the monthly total at 0.00 inches. This is 0.20 inches below the normal amount of 0.20 inches for July. The total precipitation for the year still stands at 15.74 inches, which is 7.18 inches below normal. Sunrise today is at 6:19 a.m. and sunset is at 8:32 p.m. Now let's check on your local forecast. Rest of today, partly cloudy with a slight chance of showers and thunderstorms. Near steady temperature in the lower 90s. South winds around 5 miles per hour. Chance of rain 20%. Tonight, mostly clear. A slight chance of showers and thunderstorms in the evening. Lows in the mid-70s. South winds around 5 miles per hour. Chance of rain 20%. Independence Day, partly cloudy. A slight chance of showers and thunderstorms in the afternoon. Hot with highs in the mid-90s. Southwest winds around 5 miles per hour. Chance of rain 20%. Saturday night, mostly clear. Lows in the mid-70s.
south winds around 5 miles per hour. Sunday, mostly sunny. Hot with highs in the mid-90s. Southwest winds around 5 miles per hour. Sunday night, partly cloudy. Lows in the mid-70s. Monday, partly cloudy. A slight chance of showers and thunderstorms in the afternoon. Hot with highs in the mid-90s. Chance of rain 20%. Monday night, partly cloudy. A slight chance of showers and thunderstorms in the evening. Lows in the mid-70s. Chance of rain 20%. Tuesday, partly cloudy. A slight chance of showers and thunderstorms in the afternoon. Hot with highs in the mid-90s. Chance of rain 20%. Tuesday night, mostly clear. Lows in the upper 70s. Wednesday, mostly sunny. Hot with highs in the mid-90s. Wednesday night, mostly clear. Lows in the upper 70s. Thursday, mostly sunny. Hot with highs in the upper 90s. 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Be sure to follow us on Facebook. Here's a look at local weather conditions as of 3 p.m. At the top of the hour, skies were mostly sunny in Tyler. The temperature was 95 degrees at the regional airport. The dew point was 67, making the relative humidity 39%, producing a heat index of 99. Winds were variable at 5 miles an hour. The pressure was 30.04 inches and falling. In Longview, skies were mostly sunny, with a temperature of 86 degrees. The dew point was 74, making the relative humidity 67%. Winds were north at 7 miles an hour. The pressure was 30.04 inches and falling. Once again in Tyler, it was 95 degrees with mostly sunny skies at 3 p.m. Around the local area at 3 p.m., in Terrell, sunny and 94. Wind south at 8 miles an hour. DFW Airport, partly sunny and 96. Wind south at 10 miles an hour, gusting to 18 miles an hour. Paris, sunny and 94. Wind southwest at 5 miles an hour. Texarkana, partly sunny and 92. Wind north at 3 miles an hour. Shreveport, partly sunny and 90 degrees. Wind west at 6 miles an hour. Jacksonville, sunny and 91 degrees. Wind south at 7 miles an hour. Palestine, mostly sunny and 93 degrees. Wind south at 6 miles an hour. And at Corsicana, mostly sunny and 96 degrees. Wind southeast at 9 miles an hour. Elsewhere across the four-state region, Oklahoma City, partly sunny and 93. Little Rock, partly sunny and 86. Jackson, Mississippi, partly sunny and 93. Baton Rouge, partly sunny and 92. And at Houston, thunder and 93 degrees. For the most current information, check us out on the web at www.weather.gov/SHV. The Tyler Climate Summary for yesterday, July 2, 2026. Yesterday's high temperature was 96 degrees. The normal high is 93. The record high is 104 degrees, which was set in 2009. Yesterday's low temperature was 76 degrees. The normal low is 73. The record low is 63 degrees, which was set in 1886. No precipitation fell yesterday, which leaves the monthly total at 0.00 inches.
This is 0.20 inches below the normal amount of 0.20 inches for July. The total precipitation for the year still stands at 15.74 inches, which is 7.18 inches below normal. Sunrise today is at 6:19 a.m. and sunset is at 8:32 p.m. Now let's check on your local forecast. Rest of today, partly cloudy with a slight chance of showers and thunderstorms. Near steady temperature in the lower 90s. South winds around 5 miles per hour. Chance of rain 20%. Tonight, mostly clear. A slight chance of showers and thunderstorms in the evening. Lows in the mid-70s. South winds around 5 miles per hour. Chance of rain 20%. Independence Day, partly cloudy. A slight chance of showers and thunderstorms in the afternoon. Hot with highs in the mid-90s. Southwest winds around 5 miles per hour. Chance of rain 20%. Saturday night, mostly clear. Lows in the mid-70s. South winds around 5 miles per hour. Sunday, mostly sunny. Hot with highs in the mid-90s. Southwest winds around 5 miles per hour. Sunday night, partly cloudy. Lows in the mid-70s. Monday, partly cloudy. A slight chance of showers and thunderstorms in the afternoon. Hot with highs in the mid-90s. Chance of rain 20%. Monday night, partly cloudy. A slight chance of showers and thunderstorms in the evening. Lows in the mid-70s. Chance of rain 20%. Tuesday, partly cloudy. A slight chance of showers and thunderstorms in the afternoon. Hot with highs in the mid-90s. Chance of rain 20%. Tuesday night, mostly clear. Lows in the upper 70s. Wednesday, mostly sunny. Hot with highs in the mid-90s. Wednesday night, mostly clear. Lows in the upper 70s. Thursday, mostly sunny. Hot with highs in the upper 90s. Here is your area's open water boating forecast. Wind gusts may be higher. Rest of today, partly cloudy with a 20% chance of showers and thunderstorms. Highs in the mid-90s. South winds 5 to 10 miles per hour. Heat index readings 103 to 106. Tonight, a 20% chance of showers and thunderstorms in the early evening. Mostly clear. Lows in the mid-70s. South winds 10 to 15 miles per hour. Independence Day, a 20% chance of showers and thunderstorms in the late afternoon. Partly cloudy. Highs in the mid-90s. South winds 10 to 15 miles per hour. Heat index readings 103 to 106. Saturday night, mostly clear. Lows in the mid-70s. South winds 10 to 15 miles per hour. Sunday, partly cloudy. Highs in the mid-90s. Southwest winds 10 to 15 miles per hour. Sunday night, partly cloudy. Lows in the mid-70s. Monday, partly cloudy. A 20% chance of showers and thunderstorms in the afternoon. Highs in the mid-90s. Monday night, partly cloudy. Slight chance of showers and thunderstorms in the evening. Lows in the mid-70s. Chance of precipitation 20%. Tuesday, partly cloudy. A 20% chance of showers and thunderstorms in the afternoon. Highs in the mid-90s. Tuesday night, mostly clear. Lows in the mid-70s. Wednesday, mostly sunny. Highs in the upper 90s. Wednesday night, mostly clear. Lows in the upper 70s. Thursday, mostly sunny. Highs in the upper 90s. 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Be sure to follow us on Facebook. Here's a look at local weather conditions as of 3 p.m. At the top of the hour,
skies were mostly sunny in Tyler. The temperature was 94.

It was 95 degrees with mostly sunny skies at 3 p.m. Around the local area at 3 p.m. in Terrell, sunny and 94. Wind south at 8 miles an hour. DFW Airport, partly sunny and 96. Wind south at 10 miles an hour, gusting to 18 miles an hour. Paris, sunny and 94. Wind southwest at 5 miles an hour. Texarkana, partly sunny and 92. Wind north at 3 miles an hour. Shreveport, partly sunny and 90 degrees. Wind west at 6 miles an hour. Jacksonville, sunny and 91 degrees. Wind south at 7 miles an hour. Palestine, mostly sunny and 93 degrees. Wind south at 6 miles an hour. And at Corsicana, mostly sunny and 96 degrees. Wind southeast at 9 miles an hour. Elsewhere across the four-state region, Oklahoma City, partly sunny and 93. Little Rock, partly sunny and 86. Jackson, Mississippi, partly sunny and 93. Baton Rouge, partly sunny and 92. And at Houston, thunder and 93 degrees. For the most current information, check us out on the web at www.weather.gov/shp. Now, let's check on your local forecast. Rest of today, partly cloudy with a slight chance of showers and thunderstorms. Near steady temperature in the lower 90s. South winds around 5 miles per hour. Chance of rain 20%. Tonight, mostly clear. A slight chance of showers and thunderstorms in the evening. Lows in the mid-70s. South winds around 5 miles per hour. Chance of rain 20%. Independence Day, partly cloudy. A slight chance of showers and thunderstorms in the afternoon. Hot with highs in the mid-90s. Southwest winds around 5 miles per hour. Chance of rain 20%. Saturday night, mostly clear. Lows in the mid-70s. South winds around 5 miles per hour. Sunday, mostly sunny. Hot with highs in the mid-90s. Southwest winds around 5 miles per hour. Sunday night, partly cloudy. Lows in the mid-70s. Monday, partly cloudy. A slight chance of showers and thunderstorms in the afternoon. Hot with highs in the mid-90s. Chance of rain 20%. Monday night, partly cloudy. A slight chance of showers and thunderstorms in the evening. Lows in the mid-70s. Chance of rain 20%. Tuesday, partly cloudy. A slight chance of showers and thunderstorms in the afternoon. Hot with highs in the mid-90s. Chance of rain 20%. Tuesday night, mostly clear. Lows in the upper 70s. Wednesday, mostly sunny. Hot with highs in the mid-90s. Wednesday night, mostly clear. Lows in the upper 70s. Thursday, mostly sunny. Hot with highs in the upper 90s. You're listening to your weather radio, station WXK36, broadcasting in Tyler on 162.475 megahertz. Be sure to follow us on Facebook. Here's a look at local weather conditions as of 3 p.m. At the top of the hour, skies were mostly sunny in Tyler. The temperature was 95 degrees at the regional airport. The dew point was 67, making the relative humidity 39%, producing a heat index of 99. Winds were variable at 5 miles an hour. The pressure was 30.04 inches and falling. In Longview, skies were mostly sunny, with a temperature of 86 degrees. The dew point was 74, making the relative humidity 67%. Winds were north at 7 miles an hour. The pressure was 30.04 inches and falling. Once again in Tyler, it was 95 degrees with mostly sunny skies at 3 p.m. This is NOAA Weather Radio, station WXK36, operating on a frequency of 160.

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Around the local area at 3 p.m. in Terrell, sunny and 94. Wind south at 8 miles an hour. DFW Airport, partly sunny and 96. Wind south at 10 miles an hour, gusting to 18 miles an hour. Paris, sunny and 94. Wind southwest at 5 miles an hour. Texarkana, partly sunny and 92. Wind north at 3 miles an hour. Shreveport, partly sunny and 90 degrees. Wind west at 6 miles an hour. Jacksonville, sunny and 91 degrees. Wind south at 7 miles an hour. Palestine, mostly sunny and 93 degrees. Wind south at 6 miles an hour. And at Corsicana, mostly sunny and 96 degrees. Wind southeast at 9 miles an hour. Elsewhere across the four-state region, Oklahoma City, partly sunny and 93. Little Rock, partly sunny and 86. Jackson, Mississippi, partly sunny and 93. Baton Rouge, partly sunny and 92. And at Houston, thunder and 93 degrees. For the most current information, check us out on the web at www.weather.gov/SHP. Now let's check on your local forecast. Rest of today, partly cloudy with a slight chance of showers and thunderstorms. Near steady temperature in the lower 90s. South winds around 5 miles per hour. Chance of rain 20%. Tonight, mostly clear. A slight chance of showers and thunderstorms in the evening. Lows in the mid-70s. South winds around 5 miles per hour. Chance of rain 20%. Independence Day, partly cloudy. A slight chance of showers and thunderstorms in the afternoon. Hot with highs in the mid-90s. Southwest winds around 5 miles per hour. Chance of rain 20%. Saturday night, mostly clear. Lows in the mid-70s. South winds around 5 miles per hour. Sunday, mostly sunny. Hot with highs in the mid-90s. Southwest winds around 5 miles per hour. Sunday night, partly cloudy. Lows in the mid-70s. Monday, partly cloudy. A slight chance of showers and thunderstorms in the afternoon. Hot with highs in the mid-90s. Chance of rain 20%. Monday night, partly cloudy. A slight chance of showers and thunderstorms in the evening. Lows in the mid-70s. Chance of rain 20%. Tuesday, partly cloudy. A slight chance of showers and thunderstorms in the afternoon. Hot with highs in the mid-90s. Chance of rain 20%. Tuesday night, mostly clear. Lows in the upper 70s. Wednesday, mostly sunny. Hot with highs in the mid-90s. Wednesday night, mostly clear. Lows in the upper 70s. Thursday, mostly sunny. Hot with highs in the upper 90s. 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Be sure to follow us on Facebook. Here's a look at local weather conditions as of 3 p.m. At the top of the hour, skies were mostly sunny in Tyler. The temperature was 95 degrees at the regional airport. The dew point was 67, making the relative humidity 39%, producing a heat index of 99. Winds were variable at 5 miles an hour. The pressure was 30.04 inches and falling. In Longview, skies were mostly sunny, with a temperature of 86 degrees. The dew point was 74, making the relative humidity 67%. Winds were north at 7.
miles an hour. The pressure was 30.04 inches and falling. Once again in Tyler, it was 95 degrees with mostly sunny skies at 3 p.m. Around the local area at 3 p.m., in Terrell, sunny and 94. Wind south at 8 miles an hour. DFW Airport, partly sunny and 96. Wind south at 10 miles an hour, gusting to 18 miles an hour. Paris, sunny and 94. Wind southwest at 5 miles an hour. Texarkana, partly sunny and 92. Wind north at 3 miles an hour. Shreveport, partly sunny and 90 degrees. Wind west at 6 miles an hour. Jacksonville, sunny and 91 degrees. Wind south at 7 miles an hour. Palestine, mostly sunny and 93 degrees. Wind south at 6 miles an hour. And at Corsicana, mostly sunny and 96 degrees. Wind southeast at 9 miles an hour. Elsewhere across the four-state region, Oklahoma City, partly sunny and 93. Little Rock, partly sunny and 86. Jackson, Mississippi, partly sunny and 93. Baton Rouge, partly sunny and 92. And at Houston, thunder and 93 degrees. For the most current information, check us out on the web at www.weather.gov/shb. Now let's check on your local forecast. Rest of today, partly cloudy with a slight chance of showers and thunderstorms. Near steady temperature in the lower 90s. South winds around 5 miles per hour. Chance of rain 20%. Tonight, mostly clear. A slight chance of showers and thunderstorms in the evening. Lows in the mid-70s. South winds around 5 miles per hour. Chance of rain 20%. Independence Day, partly cloudy. A slight chance of showers and thunderstorms in the afternoon. Hot with highs in the mid-90s. Southwest winds around 5 miles per hour. Chance of rain 20%. Saturday night, mostly clear. Lows in the mid-70s. South winds around 5 miles per hour. Sunday, mostly sunny. Hot with highs in the mid-90s. Southwest winds around 5 miles per hour. Sunday night, partly cloudy. Lows in the mid-70s. Monday, partly cloudy. A slight chance of showers and thunderstorms in the afternoon. Hot with highs in the mid-90s. Chance of rain 20%. Monday night, partly cloudy. A slight chance of showers and thunderstorms in the evening. Lows in the mid-70s. Chance of rain 20%. Tuesday, partly cloudy. A slight chance of showers and thunderstorms in the afternoon. Hot with highs in the mid-90s. Chance of rain 20%. Tuesday night, mostly clear. Lows in the upper 70s. Wednesday, mostly sunny. Hot with highs in the mid-90s. Wednesday night, mostly clear. Lows in the upper 70s. Thursday, mostly sunny. Hot with highs in the upper 90s. 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Be sure to follow us on Facebook. Here's a look at local weather conditions as of 4 p.m. At the top of the hour, skies were partly sunny in Tyler. The temperature was 96 degrees at the regional airport. The dew point was 69, making the relative humidity 41%, producing a heat index of 102. Winds were south at 10 miles an hour, gusting to 18. The pressure was 30.03 inches and falling. In Longview, skies were mostly sunny, with a temperature of 89 degrees. The dew point was 72, making the relative humidity 56%. Winds were east at 6 miles an hour. The pressure was 30.02 inches and falling. Once again in Tyler,
It was 96 degrees with partly sunny skies at 4 p.m. Around the local area at 4 p.m. in Terrell, mostly sunny and 96. Wind south at 12 miles an hour, gusting to 17 miles an hour. DFW Airport, mostly sunny and 97. Wind southwest at 9 miles an hour, gusting to 18 miles an hour. Paris, partly sunny and 95. Wind south at 7 miles an hour. Texarkana, partly sunny and 93. Wind variable at 3 miles an hour. Shreveport, partly sunny and 91 degrees. Wind northwest at 5 miles an hour. Jacksonville, sunny and 91 degrees. Wind variable at 5 miles an hour. And at Corsicana, mostly sunny and 95 degrees. Wind south at 9 miles an hour. Elsewhere across the four-state region, Oklahoma City, partly sunny and 94. Little Rock, partly sunny and 91. Jackson, Mississippi, mostly sunny and 92. Baton Rouge, mostly sunny and 94. And at Houston, partly sunny and 85 degrees. For the most current information, check us out on the web at www.weather.gov/SHD. Now let's check on your local forecast. Rest of today, partly cloudy with a slight chance of showers and thunderstorms. Near steady temperature in the lower 90s. South winds around 5 miles per hour. Chance of rain 20%. Tonight, mostly clear. A slight chance of showers and thunderstorms in the evening. Lows in the mid-70s. South winds around 5 miles per hour. Chance of rain 20%. Independence Day, partly cloudy. A slight chance of showers and thunderstorms in the afternoon. Hot with highs in the mid-90s. Southwest winds around 5 miles per hour. Chance of rain 20%. Saturday night, mostly clear. Lows in the mid-70s. South winds around 5 miles per hour. Sunday, mostly sunny. Hot with highs in the mid-90s. Southwest winds around 5 miles per hour. Sunday night, partly cloudy. Lows in the mid-70s. Monday, partly cloudy. A slight chance of showers and thunderstorms in the afternoon. Hot with highs in the mid-90s. Chance of rain 20%. Monday night, partly cloudy. A slight chance of showers and thunderstorms in the evening. Lows in the mid-70s. Chance of rain 20%. Tuesday, partly cloudy. A slight chance of showers and thunderstorms in the afternoon. Hot with highs in the mid-90s. Chance of rain 20%. Tuesday night, mostly clear. Lows in the upper 70s. Wednesday, mostly sunny. Hot with highs in the mid-90s. Wednesday night, mostly clear. Lows in the upper 70s. Thursday, mostly sunny. Hot with highs in the upper 90s. 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Be sure to follow us on Facebook. Here's a look at local weather conditions as of 4 p.m. At the top of the hour, skies were partly sunny in Tyler. The temperature was 96 degrees at the regional airport. The dew point was 69, making the relative humidity 41%, producing a heat index of 102. Winds were south at 10 miles an hour, gusting to 18. The pressure was 30.03 inches and falling. In Longview, skies were mostly sunny, with a temperature of 89 degrees. The dew point was 72, making the relative humidity 56%. Winds were east at 6 miles an hour. The pressure was 30.02 inches and falling. Once again in Tyler, it was 96 degrees with partly sunny skies at 4 p.m. This is NOAA Weather Radio, station WXK36.
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Around the local area at 4 p.m. in Terrell, mostly sunny and 96. Wind south at 12 miles an hour, gusting to 17 miles an hour. DFW Airport, mostly sunny and 97. Wind southwest at 9 miles an hour, gusting to 18 miles an hour. Paris, partly sunny and 95. Wind south at 7 miles an hour. Texarkana, partly sunny and 93. Wind variable at 3 miles an hour. Shreveport, partly sunny and 91 degrees. Wind northwest at 5 miles an hour. Jacksonville, sunny and 91 degrees. Wind variable at 5 miles an hour. And at Corsicana, mostly sunny and 95 degrees. Wind south at 9 miles an hour. Elsewhere across the four-state region, Oklahoma City, partly sunny and 94. Little Rock, partly sunny and 91. Jackson, Mississippi, mostly sunny and 92. Baton Rouge, mostly sunny and 94. And at Houston, partly sunny and 85 degrees. For the most current information, check us out on the web at www.weather.gov/SHP. Now let's check on your local forecast. Rest of today, partly cloudy with a slight chance of showers and thunderstorms. Near steady temperature in the lower 90s. South winds around 5 miles per hour. Chance of rain 20%. Tonight, mostly clear. A slight chance of showers and thunderstorms in the evening. Lows in the mid-70s. South winds around 5 miles per hour. Chance of rain 20%. Independence Day, partly cloudy. A slight chance of showers and thunderstorms in the afternoon. Hot with highs in the mid-90s. Southwest winds around 5 miles per hour. Chance of rain 20%. Saturday night, mostly clear. Lows in the mid-70s. South winds around 5 miles per hour. Sunday, mostly sunny. Hot with highs in the mid-90s. Southwest winds around 5 miles per hour. Sunday night, partly cloudy. Lows in the mid-70s. Monday, partly cloudy. A slight chance of showers and thunderstorms in the afternoon. Hot with highs in the mid-90s. Chance of rain 20%. Monday night, partly cloudy. A slight chance of showers and thunderstorms in the evening. Lows in the mid-70s. Chance of rain 20%. Tuesday, partly cloudy. A slight chance of showers and thunderstorms in the afternoon. Hot with highs in the mid-90s. Chance of rain 20%. Tuesday night, mostly clear. Lows in the upper 70s. Wednesday, mostly sunny. Hot with highs in the mid-90s. Wednesday night, mostly clear. Lows in the upper 70s. Thursday, mostly sunny. Hot with highs in the upper 90s. 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Be sure to follow us on Facebook. Here's a look at local weather conditions as of 4 p.m. At the top of the hour, skies were partly sunny in Tyler. The temperature was 96 degrees at the regional airport. The dew point was 69, making the relative humidity 41%, producing a heat index of 102. Winds were south at 10 miles an hour, gusting to 18. The pressure was 30.03 inches and falling. In Longview, skies were mostly sunny, with a temperature of 89 degrees. The dew point was 72, making the relative humidity 56%.
Winds were east at 6 miles an hour. The pressure was 30.02 inches and falling. Once again in Tyler, it was 96 degrees with partly sunny skies at 4 p.m. Around the local area at 4 p.m., in Terrell, mostly sunny and 96. Wind south at 12 miles an hour, gusting to 17 miles an hour. DFW Airport, mostly sunny and 97. Wind southwest at 9 miles an hour, gusting to 18 miles an hour. Paris, partly sunny and 95. Wind south at 7 miles an hour. Texarkana, partly sunny and 93. Wind variable at 3 miles an hour. Shreveport, partly sunny and 91 degrees. Wind northwest at 5 miles an hour. Jacksonville, sunny and 91 degrees. Wind variable at 5 miles an hour. And at Corsicana, mostly sunny and 95 degrees. Wind south at 9 miles an hour. Elsewhere across the four-state region, Oklahoma City, partly sunny and 94. Little Rock, partly sunny and 91. Jackson, Mississippi, mostly sunny and 92. Baton Rouge, mostly sunny and 94. And at Houston, partly sunny and 85 degrees. For the most current information, check us out on the web at www.weather.gov/SHP. Here is your area's open water boating forecast. Wind gusts may be higher. Rest of today, partly cloudy with a 20% chance of showers and thunderstorms. Highs in the mid-90s. South winds 5 to 10 miles per hour. Heat index readings 103 to 106. Tonight, a 20% chance of showers and thunderstorms in the early evening. Mostly clear. Lows in the mid-70s. South winds 10 to 15 miles per hour. Independence Day, a 20% chance of showers and thunderstorms in the late afternoon. Partly cloudy. Highs in the mid-90s. South winds 10 to 15 miles per hour. Heat index readings 103 to 106. Saturday night, mostly clear. Lows in the mid-70s. South winds 10 to 15 miles per hour. Sunday, partly cloudy. Highs in the mid-90s. Southwest winds 10 to 15 miles per hour. Sunday night, partly cloudy. Lows in the mid-70s. Monday, partly cloudy. A 20% chance of showers and thunderstorms in the afternoon. Highs in the mid-90s. Monday night, partly cloudy. Slight chance of showers and thunderstorms in the evening. Lows in the mid-70s. Chance of precipitation 20%. Tuesday, partly cloudy. A 20% chance of showers and thunderstorms in the afternoon. Highs in the mid-90s. Tuesday night, mostly clear. Lows in the mid-70s. Wednesday, mostly sunny. Highs in the upper 90s. Wednesday night, mostly clear. Lows in the upper 70s. Thursday, mostly sunny. Highs in the upper 90s. Now let's check on your local forecast. Rest of today, partly cloudy with a slight chance of showers and thunderstorms. Near steady temperature in the lower 90s. South winds around 5 miles per hour. Chance of rain 20%. Tonight, mostly clear. A slight chance of showers and thunderstorms in the evening. Lows in the mid-70s. South winds around 5 miles per hour. Chance of rain 20%. Independence Day, partly cloudy. A slight chance of showers and thunderstorms in the afternoon. Hot with highs in the mid-90s. Southwest winds around 5 miles per hour. Chance of rain 20%. Saturday night, mostly clear. Lows in the mid-70s. South winds around 5 miles per hour. Sunday, mostly sunny. Hot with highs in the mid-90s. Southwest winds around 5 miles per hour. Sunday night,
partly cloudy. Lows in the mid-70s. Monday, partly cloudy. A slight chance of showers and thunderstorms in the afternoon. Hot with highs in the mid-90s. Chance of rain 20%. Monday night, partly cloudy. A slight chance of showers and thunderstorms in the evening. Lows in the mid-70s. Chance of rain 20%. Tuesday, partly cloudy. A slight chance of showers and thunderstorms in the afternoon. Hot with highs in the mid-90s. Chance of rain 20%. Tuesday night, mostly clear. Lows in the upper 70s. Wednesday, mostly sunny. Hot with highs in the mid-90s. Wednesday night, mostly clear. Lows in the upper 70s. Thursday, mostly sunny. Hot with highs in the upper 90s. 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Be sure to follow us on Facebook. Here's a look at local weather conditions as of 4 p.m. At the top of the hour, skies were partly sunny in Tyler. The temperature was 96 degrees at the regional airport. The dew point was 69, making the relative humidity 41%, producing a heat index of 102. Winds were south at 10 miles an hour, gusting to 18. The pressure was 30.03 inches and falling. In Longview, skies were mostly sunny, with a temperature of 89 degrees. The dew point was 72, making the relative humidity 56%. Winds were east at 6 miles an hour. The pressure was 30.02 inches and falling. Once again in Tyler, it was 96 degrees with partly sunny skies at 4 p.m. Around the local area at 4 p.m., in Terrell, mostly sunny and 96. Wind south at 12 miles an hour, gusting to 17 miles an hour. DFW Airport, mostly sunny and 97. Wind southwest at 9 miles an hour, gusting to 18 miles an hour. Paris, partly sunny and 95. Wind south at 7 miles an hour. Texarkana, partly sunny and 93. Wind variable at 3 miles an hour. Shreveport, partly sunny and 91 degrees. Wind northwest at 5 miles an hour. Jacksonville, sunny and 91 degrees. Wind variable at 5 miles an hour. And at Corsicana, mostly sunny and 95 degrees. Wind south at 9 miles an hour. Elsewhere across the four-state region, Oklahoma City, partly sunny and 94. Little Rock, partly sunny and 91. Jackson, Mississippi, mostly sunny and 92. Baton Rouge, mostly sunny and 94. And at Houston, partly sunny and 85 degrees. For the most current information, check us out on the web at www.weather.gov/shb. Now let's check on your local forecast. Rest of today, partly cloudy with a slight chance of showers and thunderstorms. Near steady temperature in the lower 90s. South winds around 5 miles per hour. Chance of rain 20%. Tonight, mostly clear. A slight chance of showers and thunderstorms in the evening. Lows in the mid-70s. South winds around 5 miles per hour. Chance of rain 20%. Independence Day, partly cloudy. A slight chance of showers and thunderstorms in the afternoon. Hot with highs in the mid-90s. Southwest winds around 5 miles per hour. Chance of rain 20%. Saturday night, mostly clear. Lows in the mid-70s. South winds around 5 miles per hour. Sunday, mostly sunny. Hot with highs in the mid-90s. Southwest winds around 5 miles per hour. Sunday night, partly cloudy. Lows in the mid-70s. Monday, partly cloudy. A slight chance of showers and thunderstorms in the afternoon. Hot with highs in the mid-90s.
chance of rain 20%. Monday night, partly cloudy. A slight chance of showers and thunderstorms in the evening. Lows in the mid-70s. Chance of rain 20%. Tuesday, partly cloudy. A slight chance of showers and thunderstorms in the afternoon. Hot with highs in the mid-90s. Chance of rain 20%. Tuesday night, mostly clear. Lows in the upper 70s. Wednesday, mostly sunny. Hot with highs in the mid-90s. Wednesday night, mostly clear. Lows in the upper 70s. Thursday, mostly sunny. Hot with highs in the upper 90s. 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Here is the latest National Hurricane Center's tropical weather outlook. For the North Atlantic, Caribbean Sea, and the Gulf of America, tropical cyclone formation is not expected during the next 7 days. 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Be sure to follow us on Facebook. Here's a look at local weather conditions as of 4 p.m. At the top of the hour, skies were partly sunny in Tyler. The temperature was 96 degrees at the regional airport. The dew point was 69, making the relative humidity 41%, producing a heat index of 102. Winds were south at 10 miles an hour, gusting to 18. The pressure was 30.03 inches and falling. In Longview, skies were mostly sunny, with a temperature of 89 degrees. The dew point was 72, making the relative humidity 56%. Winds were east at 6 miles an hour. The pressure was 30.02 inches and falling. Once again in Tyler, it was 96 degrees with partly sunny skies at 4 p.m. Around the local area at 4 p.m., in Terrell, mostly sunny and 96. Wind south at 12 miles an hour, gusting to 17 miles an hour. DFW Airport, mostly sunny and 97. Wind southwest at 9 miles an hour, gusting to 18 miles an hour. Paris, partly sunny and 95. Wind south at 7 miles an hour. Texarkana, partly sunny and 93. Wind variable at 3 miles an hour. Shreveport, partly sunny and 91 degrees. Wind northwest at 5 miles an hour. Jacksonville, sunny and 91 degrees. Wind variable at 5 miles an hour. And at Corsicana, mostly sunny and 95 degrees. Wind south at 9 miles an hour. Elsewhere across the four-state region, Oklahoma City, partly sunny and 94. Little Rock, partly sunny and 91. Jackson, Mississippi, mostly sunny and 92. Baton Rouge, mostly sunny and 94. And at Houston, partly sunny and 85 degrees. For the most current information, check us out on the web at www.weather.gov/SHV. Now let's check on your local forecast. Rest of today, partly cloudy with a slight chance of showers and thunderstorms. Near steady temperature in the lower 90s. South winds around 5 miles per hour. Chance of rain 20%. Tonight, mostly clear. A slight chance of showers and thunderstorms in the evening. Lows in the mid-70s. South winds around 5 miles per hour. Chance of rain 20%. Independence Day, partly cloudy. A slight chance of showers and thunderstorms in the afternoon. Hot with highs in the mid-90s. Southwest winds around 5 miles per hour. Chance of rain 20%.
Saturday night, mostly clear. Lows in the mid-70s. South winds around 5 miles per hour. Sunday, mostly sunny. Hot with highs in the mid-90s. Southwest winds around 5 miles per hour. Sunday night, partly cloudy. Lows in the mid-70s. Monday, partly cloudy. A slight chance of showers and thunderstorms in the afternoon. Hot with highs in the mid-90s. Chance of rain 20%. Monday night, partly cloudy. A slight chance of showers and thunderstorms in the evening. Lows in the mid-70s. Chance of rain 20%. Tuesday, partly cloudy. A slight chance of showers and thunderstorms in the afternoon. Hot with highs in the mid-90s. Chance of rain 20%. Tuesday night, mostly clear. Lows in the upper 70s. Wednesday, mostly sunny. Hot with highs in the mid-90s. Wednesday night, mostly clear. Lows in the upper 70s. Thursday, mostly sunny. Hot with highs in the upper 90s. 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Be sure to follow us on Facebook. Here's a look at local weather conditions as of 4 p.m. At the top of the hour, skies were partly sunny in Tyler. The temperature was 96 degrees at the regional airport. The dew point was 69, making the relative humidity 41%, producing a heat index of 102. Winds were south at 10 miles an hour, gusting to 18. The pressure was 30.03 inches and falling. In Longview, skies were mostly sunny, with a temperature of 89 degrees. The dew point was 72, making the relative humidity 56%. Winds were east at 6 miles an hour. The pressure was 30.02 inches and falling. Once again in Tyler, it was 96 degrees with partly sunny skies at 4 p.m. Around the local area at 4 p.m., in Terrell, mostly sunny and 96. Wind south at 12 miles an hour, gusting to 17 miles an hour. DFW Airport, mostly sunny and 97. Wind southwest at 9 miles an hour, gusting to 18 miles an hour. Paris, partly sunny and 95. Wind south at 7 miles an hour. Texarkana, partly sunny and 93. Wind variable at 3 miles an hour. Shreveport, partly sunny and 91 degrees. Wind northwest at 5 miles an hour. Jacksonville, sunny and 91 degrees. Wind variable at 5 miles an hour. And at Corsicana, mostly sunny and 95 degrees. Wind south at 9 miles an hour. Elsewhere across the four-state region, Oklahoma City, partly sunny and 94. Little Rock, partly sunny and 91. Jackson, Mississippi, mostly sunny and 92. Baton Rouge, mostly sunny and 94. And at Houston, partly sunny and 85 degrees. For the most current information, check us out on the web at www.weather.gov/SHC. Now let's check on your local forecast. Rest of today, partly cloudy with a slight chance of showers and thunderstorms. Near steady temperature in the lower 90s. South winds around 5 miles per hour. Chance of rain 20%. Tonight, mostly clear. A slight chance of showers and thunderstorms in the evening. Lows in the mid-70s. South winds around 5 miles per hour. Chance of rain 20%. Independence Day, partly cloudy. A slight chance of showers and thunderstorms in the afternoon. Hot with highs in the mid-90s. Southwest winds around 5 miles per hour. Chance of rain 20%. Saturday night, mostly clear. Lows in the mid-70s. South winds around 5 miles per hour. Sunday, mostly sunny. Hot with highs in the mid-90s.
southwest winds around 5 miles per hour. Sunday night, partly cloudy. Lows in the mid-70s. Monday, partly cloudy. A slight chance of showers and thunderstorms in the afternoon. Hot with highs in the mid-90s. Chance of rain 20%. Monday night, partly cloudy. A slight chance of showers and thunderstorms in the evening. Lows in the mid-70s. Chance of rain 20%. Tuesday, partly cloudy. A slight chance of showers and thunderstorms in the afternoon. Hot with highs in the mid-90s. Chance of rain 20%. Tuesday night, mostly clear. Lows in the upper 70s. Wednesday, mostly sunny. Hot with highs in the mid-90s. Wednesday night, mostly clear. Lows in the upper 70s. Thursday, mostly sunny. Hot with highs in the upper 90s. 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Be sure to follow us on Facebook. Here's a look at local weather conditions as of 4 p.m. At the top of the hour, skies were partly sunny in Tyler. The temperature was 96 degrees at the regional airport. The dew point was 69, making the relative humidity 41%, producing a heat index of 102. Winds were south at 10 miles an hour, gusting to 18. The pressure was 30.03 inches and falling. In Longview, skies were mostly sunny, with a temperature of 89 degrees. The dew point was 72, making the relative humidity 56%. Winds were east at 6 miles an hour. The pressure was 30.02 inches and falling. Once again in Tyler, it was 96 degrees with partly sunny skies at 4 p.m. Around the local area at 4 p.m., in Terrell, mostly sunny and 96. Wind south at 12 miles an hour, gusting to 17 miles an hour. DFW Airport, mostly sunny and 97. Wind southwest at 9 miles an hour, gusting to 18 miles an hour. Paris, partly sunny and 95. Wind south at 7 miles an hour. Texarkana, partly sunny and 93. Wind variable at 3 miles an hour. Shreveport, partly sunny and 91 degrees. Wind northwest at 5 miles an hour. Jacksonville, sunny and 91 degrees. Wind variable at 5 miles an hour. And at Corsicana, mostly sunny and 95 degrees. Wind south at 9 miles an hour. Elsewhere across the four-state region, Oklahoma City, partly sunny and 94. Little Rock, partly sunny and 91. Jackson, Mississippi, mostly sunny and 92. Baton Rouge, mostly sunny and 94. And at Houston, partly sunny and 85 degrees. For the most current information, check us out on the web at www.weather.gov/shp. Now let's check on your local forecast. Rest of today, partly cloudy with a slight chance of showers and thunderstorms. Near steady temperature in the lower 90s. South winds around 5 miles per hour. Chance of rain 20%. Tonight, mostly clear. A slight chance of showers and thunderstorms in the evening. Lows in the mid-70s. South winds around 5 miles per hour. Chance of rain 20%. Independence Day, partly cloudy. A slight chance of showers and thunderstorms in the afternoon. Hot with highs in the mid-90s. Southwest winds around 5 miles per hour. Chance of rain 20%. Saturday night, mostly clear. Lows in the mid-70s. South winds around 5 miles per hour. Sunday, mostly sunny. Hot with highs in the mid-90s. Southwest winds around 5 miles per hour. Sunday night, partly cloudy. Lows in the mid-70s. Monday, partly cloudy.
a slight chance of showers and thunderstorms in the afternoon. Hot with highs in the mid-90s. Chance of rain 20%. Monday night, partly cloudy. A slight chance of showers and thunderstorms in the evening. Lows in the mid-70s. Chance of rain 20%. Tuesday, partly cloudy. A slight chance of showers and thunderstorms in the afternoon. Hot with highs in the mid-90s. Chance of rain 20%. Tuesday night, mostly clear. Lows in the upper 70s. Wednesday, mostly sunny. Hot with highs in the mid-90s. Wednesday night, mostly clear. Lows in the upper 70s. Thursday, mostly sunny. Hot with highs in the upper 90s. 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Here is the latest National Hurricane Center's tropical weather outlook. For the North Atlantic, Caribbean Sea, and the Gulf of America, tropical cyclone formation is not expected during the next 7 days. 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Be sure to follow us on Facebook. Here's a look at local weather conditions as of 4 p.m. At the top of the hour, skies were partly sunny in Tyler. The temperature was 96 degrees at the regional airport. The dew point was 69, making the relative humidity 41%, producing a heat index of 102. Winds were south at 10 miles an hour, gusting to 18. The pressure was 30.03 inches and falling. In Longview, skies were mostly sunny, with a temperature of 89 degrees. The dew point was 72, making the relative humidity 56%. Winds were east at 6 miles an hour. The pressure was 30.02 inches and falling. Once again in Tyler, it was 96 degrees with partly sunny skies at 4 p.m. This is a special weather statement. A strong thunderstorm will impact northwestern Smith and Wood counties until 5:45 p.m. Central Daylight Time. At 4:55 p.m. Central Daylight Time, Doppler radar was tracking a strong thunderstorm over Mineola, moving north at 15 miles per hour. Hazard, wind gusts up to 40 miles per hour and half-inch size hail. Source, radar indicated. Impact, gusty winds could knock down tree limbs and blow around unsecured objects. Minor damage to outdoor objects is possible. Locations impacted include Mineola, Quitman, Haynesville, Hort, Golden, Forest Hill, and Alva. Monitor the weather situation closely and be alert for threatening weather conditions. The storm may intensify, so be certain to monitor local radio stations and available television stations for additional information and possible warnings from the National Weather Service. Frequent cloud-to-ground lightning is occurring with this storm. Lightning can strike 10 miles away from a thunderstorm. Seek a safe shelter inside a building or vehicle. 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Be sure to follow us on Facebook. Here's a look at local weather conditions as of 4 p.m. At the top of the hour, skies were partly sunny in Tyler. The temperature was 96 degrees at the regional airport. The dew point was 69, making the relative humidity 41%, producing a heat index of 102. Winds were south at 10 miles an hour, gusting to 18. The pressure was 30.03 inches and falling. In Longview, skies were mostly sunny, with a temperature of 89 degrees. The dew point was 72, making the relative humidity 56%. Winds were east at 6 miles an hour.
the pressure was 30.02 inches and falling. Once again in Tyler, it was 96 degrees with partly sunny skies at 4 p.m. Around the local area at 4 p.m., in Terrell, mostly sunny and 96. Wind south at 12 miles an hour, gusting to 17 miles an hour. DFW Airport, mostly sunny and 97. Wind southwest at 9 miles an hour, gusting to 18 miles an hour. Paris, partly sunny and 95. Wind south at 7 miles an hour. Texarkana, partly sunny and 93. Wind variable at 3 miles an hour. Shreveport, partly sunny and 91 degrees. Wind northwest at 5 miles an hour. Jacksonville, sunny and 91 degrees. Wind variable at 5 miles an hour. And at Corsicana, mostly sunny and 95 degrees. Wind south at 9 miles an hour. Elsewhere across the four-state region, Oklahoma City, partly sunny and 94. Little Rock, partly sunny and 91. Jackson, Mississippi, mostly sunny and 92. Baton Rouge, mostly sunny and 94. And at Houston, partly sunny and 85 degrees. For the most current information, check us out on the web at www.weather.gov/shb. Now let's check on your local forecast. Rest of today, partly cloudy with a slight chance of showers and thunderstorms. Near steady temperature in the lower 90s. South winds around 5 miles per hour. Chance of rain 20%. Tonight, mostly clear. A slight chance of showers and thunderstorms in the evening. Lows in the mid-70s. South winds around 5 miles per hour. Chance of rain 20%. Independence Day, partly cloudy. A slight chance of showers and thunderstorms in the afternoon. Hot with highs in the mid-90s. Southwest winds around 5 miles per hour. Chance of rain 20%. Saturday night, mostly clear. Lows in the mid-70s. South winds around 5 miles per hour. Sunday, mostly sunny. Hot with highs in the mid-90s. Southwest winds around 5 miles per hour. Sunday night, partly cloudy. Lows in the mid-70s. Monday, partly cloudy. A slight chance of showers and thunderstorms in the afternoon. Hot with highs in the mid-90s. Chance of rain 20%. Monday night, partly cloudy. A slight chance of showers and thunderstorms in the evening. Lows in the mid-70s. Chance of rain 20%. Tuesday, partly cloudy. A slight chance of showers and thunderstorms in the afternoon. Hot with highs in the mid-90s. Chance of rain 20%. Tuesday night, mostly clear. Lows in the upper 70s. Wednesday, mostly sunny. Hot with highs in the mid-90s. Wednesday night, mostly clear. Lows in the upper 70s. Thursday, mostly sunny. Hot with highs in the upper 90s. This is a special weather statement. A strong thunderstorm will impact northwestern Smith and Wood counties until 5:45 p.m. Central Daylight Time. At 4:55 p.m. Central Daylight Time, Doppler radar was tracking a strong thunderstorm over Mineola, moving north at 15 miles per hour. Hazard, wind gusts up to 40 miles per hour and half-inch size hail. Source, radar indicated. Impact, gusty winds could knock down tree limbs and blow around unsecured objects. Minor damage to outdoor objects is possible. Locations impacted include Mineola, Quitman, Haynesville, Hort, Golden, Forest Hill, and Alva. Monitor the weather situation closely and be alert for threatening weather conditions. The storm may intensify, so be certain to monitor local radio stations and available television stations for additional information and possible warnings from the National Weather Service. Frequent cloud-to-ground lightning is occurring with this storm. Lightning can strike 10 miles away from a thunderstorm.
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30.03 inches and falling. In Longview, skies were mostly sunny with a temperature of 89 degrees. The dew point was 72, making the relative humidity 56%. Winds were east at 6 miles an hour. The pressure was 30.02 inches and falling. Once again in Tyler, it was 96 degrees with partly sunny skies at 4 p.m. Around the local area at 4 p.m., in Terrell, mostly sunny and 96. Wind south at 12 miles an hour, gusting to 17 miles an hour. DFW Airport, mostly sunny and 97. Wind southwest at 9 miles an hour, gusting to 18 miles an hour. Paris, partly sunny and 95. Wind south at 7 miles an hour. Texarkana, partly sunny and 93. Wind variable at 3 miles an hour. Shreveport, partly sunny and 91 degrees. Wind northwest at 5 miles an hour. Jacksonville, sunny and 91 degrees. Wind variable at 5 miles an hour. And at Corsicana, mostly sunny and 95 degrees. Wind south at 9 miles an hour. Elsewhere across the four-state region, Oklahoma City, partly sunny and 94. Little Rock, partly sunny and 91. Jackson, Mississippi, mostly sunny and 92. Baton Rouge, mostly sunny and 94. And at Houston, partly sunny and 85 degrees. For the most current information, check us out on the web at www.weather.gov/SHP. Now let's check on your local forecast. Rest of today, partly cloudy with a slight chance of showers and thunderstorms. Near steady temperature in the lower 90s. South winds around 5 miles per hour. Chance of rain 20%. Tonight, mostly clear. A slight chance of showers and thunderstorms in the evening. Lows in the mid-70s. South winds around 5 miles per hour. Chance of rain 20%. Independence Day, partly cloudy. A slight chance of showers and thunderstorms in the afternoon. Hot with highs in the mid-90s. Southwest winds around 5 miles per hour. Chance of rain 20%. Saturday night, mostly clear. Lows in the mid-70s. South winds around 5 miles per hour. Sunday, mostly sunny. Hot with highs in the mid-90s. Southwest winds around 5 miles per hour. Sunday night, partly cloudy. Lows in the mid-70s. Monday, partly cloudy. A slight chance of showers and thunderstorms in the afternoon. Hot with highs in the mid-90s. Chance of rain 20%. Monday night, partly cloudy. A slight chance of showers and thunderstorms in the evening. Lows in the mid-70s. Chance of rain 20%. Tuesday, partly cloudy. A slight chance of showers and thunderstorms in the afternoon. Hot with highs in the mid-90s. Chance of rain 20%. Tuesday night, mostly clear. Lows in the upper 70s. Wednesday, mostly sunny. Hot with highs in the mid-90s. Wednesday night, mostly clear. Lows in the upper 70s. Thursday, mostly sunny. Hot with highs in the upper 90s. This is a special weather statement. A strong thunderstorm will impact northwestern Smith and Wood counties until 5:45 p.m. Central Daylight Time. At 4:55 p.m. Central Daylight Time, Doppler radar was tracking a strong thunderstorm over Mineola, moving north at 15 miles per hour. Hazard, wind gusts up to 40 miles per hour and half-inch size hail. Source, radar indicated. Impact, gusty winds could knock down tree limbs and blow around unsecured objects. Minor damage to outdoor objects is possible. Locations impacted include Mineola, Quitman, Haynesville, Hort, Golden, Forest Hill, and Alva. Monitor the weather situation closely and be alert for threatening weather conditions. The storm

intensifying, so be certain to monitor local radio stations and available television stations for additional information and possible warnings from the National Weather Service. Frequent cloud-to-ground lightning is occurring with this storm. Lightning can strike 10 miles away from a thunderstorm. Seek a safe shelter inside a building or vehicle. 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Be sure to follow us on Facebook. Here's a look at local weather conditions as of 4 p.m. At the top of the hour, skies were partly sunny in Tyler. The temperature was 96 degrees at the regional airport. The dew point was 69, making the relative humidity 41%, producing a heat index of 102. Winds were south at 10 miles an hour, gusting to 18. The pressure was 30.03 inches and falling. In Longview, skies were mostly sunny, with a temperature of 89 degrees. The dew point was 72, making the relative humidity 56%. Winds were east at 6 miles an hour. The pressure was 30.02 inches and falling. Once again in Tyler, it was 96 degrees with partly sunny skies at 4 p.m. Around the local area at 4 p.m., in Terrell, mostly sunny and 96. Wind south at 12 miles an hour, gusting to 17 miles an hour. DFW Airport, mostly sunny and 97. Wind southwest at 9 miles an hour, gusting to 18 miles an hour. Paris, partly sunny and 95. Wind south at 7 miles an hour. Texarkana, partly sunny and 93. Wind variable at 3 miles an hour. Shreveport, partly sunny and 91 degrees. Wind northwest at 5 miles an hour. Jacksonville, sunny and 91 degrees. Wind variable at 5 miles an hour. And at Corsicana, mostly sunny and 95 degrees. Wind south at 9 miles an hour. Elsewhere across the four-state region, Oklahoma City, partly sunny and 94. Little Rock, partly sunny and 91. Jackson, Mississippi, mostly sunny and 92. Baton Rouge, mostly sunny and 94. And at Houston, partly sunny and 85 degrees. For the most current information, check us out on the web at www.weather.gov/SHD. Now let's check on your local forecast. Rest of today, partly cloudy with a slight chance of showers and thunderstorms. Near steady temperature in the lower 90s. South winds around 5 miles per hour. Chance of rain 20%. Tonight, mostly clear. A slight chance of showers and thunderstorms in the evening. Lows in the mid-70s. South winds around 5 miles per hour. Chance of rain 20%. Independence Day, partly cloudy. A slight chance of showers and thunderstorms in the afternoon. Hot with highs in the mid-90s. Southwest winds around 5 miles per hour. Chance of rain 20%. Saturday night, mostly clear. Lows in the mid-70s. South winds around 5 miles per hour. Sunday, mostly sunny. Hot with highs in the mid-90s. Southwest winds around 5 miles per hour. Sunday night, partly cloudy. Lows in the mid-70s. Monday, partly cloudy. A slight chance of showers and thunderstorms in the afternoon. Hot with highs in the mid-90s. Chance of rain 20%. Monday night, partly cloudy. A slight chance of showers and thunderstorms in the evening. Lows in the mid-70s. Chance of rain 20%. Tuesday, partly cloudy. A slight chance of showers and thunderstorms in the afternoon. Hot with highs in the mid-90s. Chance of rain 20%. Tuesday night, mostly clear. Lows in the upper 70s. Wednesday, mostly sunny. Hot with highs in the mid-90s. Wednesday night, mostly
Be clear. Lows in the upper 70s. Thursday, mostly sunny. Hot with highs in the upper 90s. This is a special weather statement. A strong thunderstorm will impact northwestern Smith and Wood counties until 5:45 p.m. Central Daylight Time. At 4:55 p.m. Central Daylight Time, Doppler radar was tracking a strong thunderstorm over Mineola, moving north at 15 miles per hour. Hazard, wind gusts up to 40 miles per hour and half-inch size hail. Source, radar indicated. Impact, gusty winds could knock down tree limbs and blow around unsecured objects. Minor damage to outdoor objects is possible. Locations impacted include Mineola, Quitman, Haynesville, Port, Golden, Forest Hill, and Alva. Monitor the weather situation closely and be alert for threatening weather conditions. The storm may intensify, so be certain to monitor local radio stations and available television stations for additional information and possible warnings from the National Weather Service. Frequent cloud-to-ground lightning is occurring with this storm. Lightning can strike 10 miles away from a thunderstorm. Seek a safe shelter inside a building or vehicle. 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Be sure to follow us on Facebook. Here's a look at local weather conditions as of 4 p.m. At the top of the hour, skies were partly sunny in Tyler. The temperature was 96 degrees at the regional airport. The dew point was 69, making the relative humidity 41%, producing a heat index of 102. Winds were south at 10 miles an hour, gusting to 18. The pressure was 30.03 inches and falling. In Longview, skies were mostly sunny, with a temperature of 89 degrees. The dew point was 72, making the relative humidity 56%. Winds were east at 6 miles an hour. The pressure was 30.02 inches and falling. Once again in Tyler, it was 96 degrees with partly sunny skies at 4 p.m. You're listening to your weather radio, Station WXK36, broadcasting in Tyler on 162.475 MHz. Be sure to follow us on Facebook. Here's a look at local weather conditions as of 5 p.m. At the top of the hour, skies were partly sunny in Tyler. The temperature was 95 degrees at the regional airport. The dew point was 67, making the relative humidity 39%, producing a heat index of 99. Winds were south at 9 miles an hour, gusting to 20. The pressure was 30.01 inches and falling. In Longview, skies were sunny, with a temperature of 92 degrees. The dew point was 74, making the relative humidity 55%, producing a heat index of 101. Winds were east at 8 miles an hour. The pressure was 30.00 inches and falling. Once again in Tyler, it was 95 degrees with partly sunny skies at 5 p.m. Around the local area at 5 p.m., in Terrell, partly sunny and 95. Wind southeast at 6 miles an hour. DFW Airport, mostly sunny and 97. Wind south at 3 miles an hour. Paris, mostly sunny and 94. Wind south at 6 miles an hour. Texarkana, cloudy and 89. Wind northwest at 5 miles an hour. Shreveport, a thunderstorm and 82 degrees. Wind north at 9 miles an hour. Jacksonville, sunny and 91 degrees. Wind south at 6 miles an hour. Palestine, sunny and 91 degrees. Wind variable at 5 miles an hour. And at Corsicana, mostly sunny and 96 degrees. Wind variable at 7 miles an hour. Elsewhere across the four-state region, Oklahoma City, partly sunny and 92. Little Rock, partly sunny and 91. Jackson, Mississippi, mostly sunny and 85. Baton Rouge,
partly sunny and 90. And at Houston, partly sunny and 87 degrees. For the most current information, check us out on the web at www.weather.gov/SHD. Now, let's check on your local forecast. Rest of today, partly cloudy with a slight chance of showers and thunderstorms. Near steady temperature in the lower 90s. South winds around 5 miles per hour. Chance of rain 20%. Tonight, mostly clear. A slight chance of showers and thunderstorms in the evening. Lows in the mid-70s. South winds around 5 miles per hour. Chance of rain 20%. Independence Day, partly cloudy. A slight chance of showers and thunderstorms in the afternoon. Hot with highs in the mid-90s. Southwest winds around 5 miles per hour. Chance of rain 20%. Saturday night, mostly clear. Lows in the mid-70s. South winds around 5 miles per hour. Sunday, mostly sunny. Hot with highs in the mid-90s. Southwest winds around 5 miles per hour. Sunday night, partly cloudy. Lows in the mid-70s. Monday, partly cloudy. A slight chance of showers and thunderstorms in the afternoon. Hot with highs in the mid-90s. Chance of rain 20%. Monday night, partly cloudy. A slight chance of showers and thunderstorms in the evening. Lows in the mid-70s. Chance of rain 20%. Tuesday, partly cloudy. A slight chance of showers and thunderstorms in the afternoon. Hot with highs in the mid-90s. Chance of rain 20%. Tuesday night, mostly clear. Lows in the upper 70s. Wednesday, mostly sunny. Hot with highs in the mid-90s. Wednesday night, mostly clear. Lows in the upper 70s. Thursday, mostly sunny. Hot with highs in the upper 90s. This is a special weather statement. A strong thunderstorm will impact northwestern Smith and Wood counties until 5:45 p.m. Central Daylight Time. At 4:55 p.m. Central Daylight Time, Doppler radar was tracking a strong thunderstorm over Mineola, moving north at 15 miles per hour. Hazard, wind gusts up to 40 miles per hour and half-inch size hail. Source, radar indicated. Impact, gusty winds could knock down tree limbs and blow around unsecured objects. Minor damage to outdoor objects is possible. Locations impacted include Mineola, Quitman, Haynesville, Hort, Golden, Forest Hill, and Alva. Monitor the weather situation closely and be alert for threatening weather conditions. The storm may intensify, so be certain to monitor local radio stations and available television stations for additional information and possible warnings from the National Weather Service. Frequent cloud-to-ground lightning is occurring with this storm. Lightning can strike 10 miles away from a thunderstorm. Seek a safe shelter inside a building or vehicle. 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Be sure to follow us on Facebook. Here's a look at local weather conditions as of 5 p.m. At the top of the hour, skies were partly sunny in Tyler. The temperature was 95 degrees at the regional airport. The dew point was 67, making the relative humidity 39%, producing a heat index of 99. Winds were south at 9 miles an hour, gusting to 20. The pressure was 30.01 inches and falling. In Longview, skies were sunny, with a temperature of 92 degrees. The dew point was 74, making the relative humidity 55%, producing a heat index of 101. Winds were east at 8 miles an hour. The pressure was 30.00 inches and falling. Once again in Tyler, it was 95 degrees with partly sunny skies at 5 p.m. Around the local area at 5 p.m., in Terrell, partly sunny and 95. Wind southeast at 6 miles an hour.
CFW Airport. Mostly sunny and 97. Wind south at 3 miles an hour. Paris. Mostly sunny and 94. Wind south at 6 miles an hour. Texarkana. Cloudy and 89. Wind northwest at 5 miles an hour. Shreveport. A thunderstorm and 82 degrees. Wind north at 9 miles an hour. Jacksonville, sunny and 91 degrees. Wind south at 6 miles an hour. Palestine, sunny and 91 degrees. Wind variable at 5 miles an hour. And at Corsicana, mostly sunny and 96 degrees. Wind variable at 7 miles an hour. Elsewhere across the four-state region, Oklahoma City, partly sunny and 92. Little Rock, partly sunny and 91. Jackson, Mississippi, mostly sunny and 85. Baton Rouge, partly sunny and 90. And at Houston, partly sunny and 87 degrees. For the most current information, check us out on the web at www.weather.gov/shp. Now, let's check on your local forecast. Rest of today, partly cloudy with a slight chance of showers and thunderstorms. Near steady temperature in the lower 90s. South winds around 5 miles per hour. Chance of rain 20%. Tonight, mostly clear. A slight chance of showers and thunderstorms in the evening. Lows in the mid-70s. South winds around 5 miles per hour. Chance of rain 20%. Independence Day, partly cloudy. A slight chance of showers and thunderstorms in the afternoon. Hot with highs in the mid-90s. Southwest winds around 5 miles per hour. Chance of rain 20%. Saturday night, mostly clear. Lows in the mid-70s. South winds around 5 miles per hour. Sunday, mostly sunny. Hot with highs in the mid-90s. Southwest winds around 5 miles per hour. Sunday night, partly cloudy. Lows in the mid-70s. Monday, partly cloudy. A slight chance of showers and thunderstorms in the afternoon. Hot with highs in the mid-90s. Chance of rain 20%. Monday night, partly cloudy. A slight chance of showers and thunderstorms in the evening. Lows in the mid-70s. Chance of rain 20%. Tuesday, partly cloudy. A slight chance of showers and thunderstorms in the afternoon. Hot with highs in the mid-90s. Chance of rain 20%. Tuesday night, mostly clear. Lows in the upper 70s. Wednesday, mostly sunny. Hot with highs in the mid-90s. Wednesday night, mostly clear. Lows in the upper 70s. Thursday, mostly sunny. Hot with highs in the upper 90s. This is a special weather statement. A strong thunderstorm will impact northwestern Smith and Wood counties until 5:45 p.m. Central Daylight Time. At 4:55 p.m. Central Daylight Time, Doppler radar was tracking a strong thunderstorm over Mineola, moving north at 15 miles per hour. Hazard, wind gusts up to 40 miles per hour and half-inch size hail. Source, radar indicated. Impact, gusty winds could knock down tree limbs and blow around unsecured objects. Minor damage to outdoor objects is possible. Locations impacted include Mineola, Quitman, Haynesville, Hort, Golden, Forest Hill, and Alva. Monitor the weather situation closely and be alert for threatening weather conditions. The storm may intensify, so be certain to monitor local radio stations and available television stations for additional information and possible warnings from the National Weather Service. Frequent cloud-to-ground lightning is occurring with this storm. Lightning can strike 10 miles away from a thunderstorm. Seek a safe shelter inside a building or vehicle. 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
Here's a look at local weather conditions as of 5 p.m. At the top of the hour, skies were partly sunny in Tyler. The temperature was 95 degrees at the regional airport. The dew point was 67, making the relative humidity 39%, producing a heat index of 99. Winds were south at 9 miles an hour, gusting to 20. The pressure was 30.01 inches and falling. In Longview, skies were sunny, with a temperature of 92 degrees. The dew point was 74, making the relative humidity 55%, producing a heat index of 101. Winds were east at 8 miles an hour. The pressure was 30.00 inches and falling. Once again in Tyler, it was 95 degrees with partly sunny skies at 5 p.m. Around the local area at 5 p.m., in Terrell, partly sunny and 95. Wind southeast at 6 miles an hour. DFW Airport, mostly sunny and 97. Wind south at 3 miles an hour. Paris, mostly sunny and 94. Wind south at 6 miles an hour. Texarkana, cloudy and 89. Wind northwest at 5 miles an hour. Shreveport, a thunderstorm and 82 degrees. Wind north at 9 miles an hour. Jacksonville, sunny and 91 degrees. Wind south at 6 miles an hour. Palestine, sunny and 91 degrees. Wind variable at 5 miles an hour. And at Corsicana, mostly sunny and 96 degrees. Wind variable at 7 miles an hour. Elsewhere across the four-state region, Oklahoma City, partly sunny and 92. Little Rock, partly sunny and 91. Jackson, Mississippi, mostly sunny and 85. Baton Rouge, partly sunny and 90. And at Houston, partly sunny and 87 degrees. For the most current information, check us out on the web at www.weather.gov/shp. Now let's check on your local forecast. Rest of today, partly cloudy with a slight chance of showers and thunderstorms. Near steady temperature in the lower 90s. South winds around 5 miles per hour. Chance of rain 20%. Tonight, mostly clear. A slight chance of showers and thunderstorms in the evening. Lows in the mid-70s. South winds around 5 miles per hour. Chance of rain 20%. Independence Day, partly cloudy. A slight chance of showers and thunderstorms in the afternoon. Hot with highs in the mid-90s. Southwest winds around 5 miles per hour. Chance of rain 20%. Saturday night, mostly clear. Lows in the mid-70s. South winds around 5 miles per hour. Sunday, mostly sunny. Hot with highs in the mid-90s. Southwest winds around 5 miles per hour. Sunday night, partly cloudy. Lows in the mid-70s. Monday, partly cloudy. A slight chance of showers and thunderstorms in the afternoon. Hot with highs in the mid-90s. Chance of rain 20%. Monday night, partly cloudy. A slight chance of showers and thunderstorms in the evening. Lows in the mid-70s. Chance of rain 20%. Tuesday, partly cloudy. A slight chance of showers and thunderstorms in the afternoon. Hot with highs in the mid-90s. Chance of rain 20%. Tuesday night, mostly clear. Lows in the upper 70s. Wednesday, mostly sunny. Hot with highs in the mid-90s. Wednesday night, mostly clear. Lows in the upper 70s. Thursday, mostly sunny. Hot with highs in the upper 90s. This is a special weather statement. A strong thunderstorm will impact northwestern Smith and Wood counties until 5:45 p.m. Central Daylight Time. At 4:55 p.m. Central Daylight Time, Doppler radar was tracking a strong thunderstorm over Mineola, moving north at 15 miles per hour.
hazard. Wind gusts up to 40 miles per hour and have inch-high sail. Source, radar indicated. Impact, gusty winds could knock down tree limbs and blow around unsecured objects. Minor damage to outdoor objects is possible. Locations impacted include Mineola, Quitman, Haynesville, Hort, Golden, Forest Hill, and Alva. Monitor the weather situation closely and be alert for threatening weather conditions. The storm may intensify, so be certain to monitor local radio stations and available television stations for additional information and possible warnings from the National Weather Service. Frequent cloud-to-ground lightning is occurring with this storm. Lightning can strike 10 miles away from a thunderstorm. Seek a safe shelter inside a building or vehicle. 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Be sure to follow us on Facebook. Here's a look at local weather conditions as of 5 p.m. At the top of the hour, skies were partly sunny in Tyler. The temperature was 95 degrees at the regional airport. The dew point was 67, making the relative humidity 39%, producing a heat index of 99. Winds were south at 9 miles an hour, gusting to 20. The pressure was 30.01 inches and falling. In Longview, skies were sunny, with a temperature of 92 degrees. The dew point was 74, making the relative humidity 55%, producing a heat index of 101. Winds were east at 8 miles an hour. The pressure was 30.00 inches and falling. Once again in Tyler, it was 95 degrees with partly sunny skies at 5 p.m. Around the local area at 5 p.m., in Terrell, partly sunny and 95. Wind southeast at 6 miles an hour. DFW Airport, mostly sunny and 97. Wind south at 3 miles an hour. Paris, mostly sunny and 94. Wind south at 6 miles an hour. Texarkana, cloudy and 89. Wind northwest at 5 miles an hour. Shreveport, a thunderstorm and 82 degrees. Wind north at 9 miles an hour. Jacksonville, sunny and 91 degrees. Wind south at 6 miles an hour. Palestine, sunny and 91 degrees. Wind variable at 5 miles an hour. And at Corsicana, mostly sunny and 96 degrees. Wind variable at 7 miles an hour. Elsewhere across the four-state region, Oklahoma City, partly sunny and 92. Little Rock, partly sunny and 91. Jackson, Mississippi, mostly sunny and 85. Baton Rouge, partly sunny and 90. And at Houston, partly sunny and 87 degrees. For the most current information, check us out on the web at www.weather.gov/shp. Now let's check on your local forecast. Rest of today, partly cloudy with a slight chance of showers and thunderstorms. Near steady temperature in the lower 90s. South winds around 5 miles per hour. Chance of rain 20%. Tonight, mostly clear. A slight chance of showers and thunderstorms in the evening. Lows in the mid-70s. South winds around 5 miles per hour. Chance of rain 20%. Independence Day, partly cloudy. A slight chance of showers and thunderstorms in the afternoon. Hot with highs in the mid-90s. Southwest winds around 5 miles per hour. Chance of rain 20%. Saturday night, mostly clear. Lows in the mid-70s. South winds around 5 miles per hour. Sunday, mostly sunny. Hot with highs in the mid-90s. Southwest winds around 5 miles per hour. Sunday night, partly cloudy. Lows in the mid-70s. Monday, partly cloudy. A slight chance of showers and thunderstorms in the afternoon. Hot with highs in the mid-90s. Chance of rain 20%.
Monday night, partly cloudy. A slight chance of showers and thunderstorms in the evening. Lows in the mid-70s. Chance of rain 20%. Tuesday, partly cloudy. A slight chance of showers and thunderstorms in the afternoon. Hot with highs in the mid-90s. Chance of rain 20%. Tuesday night, mostly clear. Lows in the upper 70s. Wednesday, mostly sunny. Hot with highs in the mid-90s. Wednesday night, mostly clear. Lows in the upper 70s. Thursday, mostly sunny. Hot with highs in the upper 90s. This is a special weather statement. A strong thunderstorm will impact northwestern Smith and Wood counties until 5:45 p.m. Central Daylight Time. At 4:55 p.m. Central Daylight Time, Doppler radar was tracking a strong thunderstorm over Mineola, moving north at 15 miles per hour. Hazard, wind gusts up to 40 miles per hour and half-inch size hail. Source, radar indicated. Impact, gusty winds could knock down tree limbs and blow around unsecured objects. Minor damage to outdoor objects is possible. Locations impacted include Mineola, Quitman, Haynesville, Hort, Golden, Forest Hill, and Alva. Monitor the weather situation closely and be alert for threatening weather conditions. The storm may intensify, so be certain to monitor local radio stations and available television stations for additional information and possible warnings from the National Weather Service. Frequent cloud-to-ground lightning is occurring with this storm. Lightning can strike 10 miles away from a thunderstorm. Seek a safe shelter inside a building or vehicle. 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Be sure to follow us on Facebook. Here's a look at local weather conditions as of 5 p.m. At the top of the hour, skies were partly sunny in Tyler. The temperature was 95 degrees at the regional airport. The dew point was 67, making the relative humidity 39%, producing a heat index of 99. Winds were south at 9 miles an hour, gusting to 20. The pressure was 30.01 inches and falling. In Longview, skies were sunny, with a temperature of 92 degrees. The dew point was 74, making the relative humidity 55%, producing a heat index of 101. Winds were east at 8 miles an hour. The pressure was 30.00 inches and falling. Once again in Tyler, it was 95 degrees with partly sunny skies at 5 p.m. Around the local area at 5 p.m., in Terrell, partly sunny and 95. Wind southeast at 6 miles an hour. DFW Airport, mostly sunny and 97. Wind south at 3 miles an hour. Paris, mostly sunny and 94. Wind south at 6 miles an hour. Texarkana, cloudy and 89. Wind northwest at 5 miles an hour. Shreveport, a thunderstorm and 82 degrees. Wind north at 9 miles an hour. Jacksonville, sunny and 91 degrees. Wind south at 6 miles an hour. Palestine, sunny and 91 degrees. Wind variable at 5 miles an hour. And at Corsicana, mostly sunny and 96 degrees. Wind variable at 7 miles an hour. Elsewhere across the four-state region, Oklahoma City, partly sunny and 92. Little Rock, partly sunny and 91. Jackson, Mississippi, mostly sunny and 85. Baton Rouge, partly sunny and 90. And at Houston, partly sunny and 87 degrees. For the most current information, check us out on the web at www.weather.gov/shd. Now let's check on your local forecast. Rest of today, partly cloudy with a slight chance of showers and thunderstorms. Near steady temperature in the lower 90s. South winds around 5 miles per hour. Chance of rain 20%.
Tonight, mostly clear. A slight chance of showers and thunderstorms in the evening. Lows in the mid-70s. South winds around 5 miles per hour. Chance of rain 20%. Independence Day, partly cloudy. A slight chance of showers and thunderstorms in the afternoon. Hot with highs in the mid-90s. Southwest winds around 5 miles per hour. Chance of rain 20%. Saturday night, mostly clear. Lows in the mid-70s. South winds around 5 miles per hour. Sunday, mostly sunny. Hot with highs in the mid-90s. Southwest winds around 5 miles per hour. Sunday night, partly cloudy. Lows in the mid-70s. Monday, partly cloudy. A slight chance of showers and thunderstorms in the afternoon. Hot with highs in the mid-90s. Chance of rain 20%. Monday night, partly cloudy. A slight chance of showers and thunderstorms in the evening. Lows in the mid-70s. Chance of rain 20%. Tuesday, partly cloudy. A slight chance of showers and thunderstorms in the afternoon. Hot with highs in the mid-90s. Chance of rain 20%. Tuesday night, mostly clear. Lows in the upper 70s. Wednesday, mostly sunny. Hot with highs in the mid-90s. Wednesday night, mostly clear. Lows in the upper 70s. Thursday, mostly sunny. Hot with highs in the upper 90s. This is a special weather statement. An area of strong thunderstorms will impact northwestern Smith and Wood counties until 6:30 p.m. Central Daylight Time. At 5:42 p.m. Central Daylight Time, Doppler radar was tracking an area of strong thunderstorms over Mineola, moving north at 15 miles per hour. Hazard, wind gusts up to 50 miles per hour and half-inch size hail. Source, radar indicated. Impact, gusty winds could knock down tree limbs and blow around unsecured objects. Minor damage to outdoor objects is possible. Locations impacted include Mineola, Winsboro, Quitman, Haynesville, Hort, Golden, Pleasant Grove, Forest Hill, Alba, and Yantis. Monitor the weather situation closely and be alert for threatening weather conditions. The storm may intensify, so be certain to monitor local radio stations and available television stations for additional information and possible warnings from the National Weather Service. Frequent cloud-to-ground lightning is occurring with this storm. Lightning can strike 10 miles away from a thunderstorm. Seek a safe shelter inside a building or vehicle. 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Be sure to follow us on Facebook. Here's a look at local weather conditions as of 5 p.m. At the top of the hour, skies were partly sunny in Tyler. The temperature was 95 degrees at the regional airport. The dew point was 67, making the relative humidity 39%, producing a heat index of 99. Winds were south at 9 miles an hour, gusting to 20. The pressure was 30.01 inches and falling. In Longview, skies were sunny, with a temperature of 92 degrees. The dew point was 74, making the relative humidity 55%, producing a heat index of 101. Winds were east at 8 miles an hour. The pressure was 30.00 inches and falling. Once again in Tyler, it was 95 degrees with partly sunny skies at 5 p.m. Around the local area at 5 p.m., in Terrell, partly sunny and 95. Wind southeast at 6 miles an hour. DFW Airport, mostly sunny and 97. Wind south at 3 miles an hour. Paris, mostly sunny and 94. Wind south at 6 miles an hour. Texarkana, cloudy and 89. Wind northwest at 5 miles an hour. Shreveport, a thunderstorm and 82 degrees. Wind north at 9 miles an hour. Jacksonville,
sunny and 91 degrees. Wind south at 6 miles an hour. Palestine, sunny and 91 degrees. Wind variable at 5 miles an hour. And at Corsicana, mostly sunny and 96 degrees. Wind variable at 7 miles an hour. Elsewhere across the four-state region, Oklahoma City, partly sunny and 92. Little Rock, partly sunny and 91. Jackson, Mississippi, mostly sunny and 85. Baton Rouge, partly sunny and 90. And at Houston, partly sunny and 87 degrees. For the most current information, check us out on the web at www.weather.gov/shp. Now, let's check on your local forecast. Rest of today, partly cloudy with a slight chance of showers and thunderstorms. Near steady temperature in the lower 90s. South winds around 5 miles per hour. Chance of rain 20%. Tonight, mostly clear. A slight chance of showers and thunderstorms in the evening. Lows in the mid-70s. South winds around 5 miles per hour. Chance of rain 20%. Independence Day, partly cloudy. A slight chance of showers and thunderstorms in the afternoon. Hot with highs in the mid-90s. Southwest winds around 5 miles per hour. Chance of rain 20%. Saturday night, mostly clear. Lows in the mid-70s. South winds around 5 miles per hour. Sunday, mostly sunny. Hot with highs in the mid-90s. Southwest winds around 5 miles per hour. Sunday night, partly cloudy. Lows in the mid-70s. Monday, partly cloudy. A slight chance of showers and thunderstorms in the afternoon. Hot with highs in the mid-90s. Chance of rain 20%. Monday night, partly cloudy. A slight chance of showers and thunderstorms in the evening. Lows in the mid-70s. Chance of rain 20%. Tuesday, partly cloudy. A slight chance of showers and thunderstorms in the afternoon. Hot with highs in the mid-90s. Chance of rain 20%. Tuesday night, mostly clear. Lows in the upper 70s. Wednesday, mostly sunny. Hot with highs in the mid-90s. Wednesday night, mostly clear. Lows in the upper 70s. Thursday, mostly sunny. Hot with highs in the upper 90s. This is a special weather statement. An area of strong thunderstorms will impact northwestern Smith and Wood counties until 6:30 p.m. Central Daylight Time. At 5:42 p.m. Central Daylight Time, Doppler radar was tracking an area of strong thunderstorms over Mineola, moving north at 15 miles per hour. Hazard, wind gusts up to 50 miles per hour and half-inch size hail. Source, radar indicated. Impact, gusty winds could knock down tree limbs and blow around unsecured objects. Minor damage to outdoor objects is possible. Locations impacted include Mineola, Winsboro, Quitman, Haynesville, Hoard, Golden, Pleasant Grove, Forest Hill, Alba, and Yantis. Monitor the weather situation closely and be alert for threatening weather conditions. The storm may intensify, so be certain to monitor local radio stations and available television stations for additional information and possible warnings from the National Weather Service. Frequent cloud-to-ground lightning is occurring with this storm. Lightning can strike 10 miles away from a thunderstorm. Seek a safe shelter inside a building or vehicle. 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Be sure to follow us on Facebook. Here's a look at local weather conditions as of 5 p.m. At the top of the hour, skies were partly sunny in Tyler. The temperature was 95 degrees at the regional airport. The dew point was 67, making the relative humidity 39%, producing a heat index of 99. Winds were south at 9 miles an hour, gusting to 20.
the pressure was 30.01 inches and falling. In Longview, skies were sunny with a temperature of 92 degrees. The dew point was 74, making the relative humidity 55%, producing a heat index of 101. Winds were east at 8 miles an hour. The pressure was 30.00 inches and falling. Once again in Tyler, it was 95 degrees with partly sunny skies at 5 p.m. Around the local area at 5 p.m., in Terrell, partly sunny and 95. Wind southeast at 6 miles an hour. DFW Airport, mostly sunny and 97. Wind south at 3 miles an hour. Paris, mostly sunny and 94. Wind south at 6 miles an hour. Texarkana, cloudy and 89. Wind northwest at 5 miles an hour. Shreveport, a thunderstorm and 82 degrees. Wind north at 9 miles an hour. Jacksonville, sunny and 91 degrees. Wind south at 6 miles an hour. Palestine, sunny and 91 degrees. Wind variable at 5 miles an hour. And at Corsicana, mostly sunny and 96 degrees. Wind variable at 7 miles an hour. Elsewhere across the four-state region, Oklahoma City, partly sunny and 92. Little Rock, partly sunny and 91. Jackson, Mississippi, mostly sunny and 85. Baton Rouge, partly sunny and 90. And at Houston, partly sunny and 87 degrees. For the most current information, check us out on the web at www.weather.gov/shp. Now let's check on your local forecast. Rest of today, partly cloudy with a slight chance of showers and thunderstorms. Near steady temperature in the lower 90s. South winds around 5 miles per hour. Chance of rain 20%. Tonight, mostly clear. A slight chance of showers and thunderstorms in the evening. Lows in the mid-70s. South winds around 5 miles per hour. Chance of rain 20%. Independence Day, partly cloudy. A slight chance of showers and thunderstorms in the afternoon. Hot with highs in the mid-90s. Southwest winds around 5 miles per hour. Chance of rain 20%. Saturday night, mostly clear. Lows in the mid-70s. South winds around 5 miles per hour. Sunday, mostly sunny. Hot with highs in the mid-90s. Southwest winds around 5 miles per hour. Sunday night, partly cloudy. Lows in the mid-70s. Monday, partly cloudy. A slight chance of showers and thunderstorms in the afternoon. Hot with highs in the mid-90s. Chance of rain 20%. Monday night, partly cloudy. A slight chance of showers and thunderstorms in the evening. Lows in the mid-70s. Chance of rain 20%. Tuesday, partly cloudy. A slight chance of showers and thunderstorms in the afternoon. Hot with highs in the mid-90s. Chance of rain 20%. Tuesday night, mostly clear. Lows in the upper 70s. Wednesday, mostly sunny. Hot with highs in the mid-90s. Wednesday night, mostly clear. Lows in the upper 70s. Thursday, mostly sunny. Hot with highs in the upper 90s. This is a special weather statement. An area of strong thunderstorms will impact northwestern Smith and Wood counties until 6:30 p.m. Central Daylight Time. At 5:42 p.m. Central Daylight Time, Doppler radar was tracking an area of strong thunderstorms over Mineola, moving north at 15 miles per hour. Hazard, wind gusts up to 50 miles per hour and half-inch size hail. Source, radar indicated. Impact, gusty winds could knock down tree limbs and blow around unsecured objects. Minor damage to outdoor objects is possible. Locations impacted include Mineola, Winsboro, Quitman, Haynesville, Hort, Golden, Pleasant Grove,
Forest Hill, Alba, and Yantis. Monitor the weather situation closely and be alert for threatening weather conditions. The storm may intensify, so be certain to monitor local radio stations and available television stations for additional information and possible warnings from the National Weather Service. Frequent cloud-to-ground lightning is occurring with this storm. Lightning can strike 10 miles away from a thunderstorm. Seek a safe shelter inside a building or vehicle. 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Be sure to follow us on Facebook. Here's a look at local weather conditions as of 5 p.m. At the top of the hour, skies were partly sunny in Tyler. The temperature was 95 degrees at the regional airport. The dew point was 67, making the relative humidity 39%, producing a heat index of 99. Winds were south at 9 miles an hour, gusting to 20. The pressure was 30.01 inches and falling. In Longview, skies were sunny, with a temperature of 92 degrees. The dew point was 74, making the relative humidity 55%, producing a heat index of 101. Winds were east at 8 miles an hour. The pressure was 30.00 inches and falling. Once again in Tyler, it was 95 degrees with partly sunny skies at 5 p.m. Around the local area at 5 p.m., in Terrell, partly sunny and 95. Wind southeast at 6 miles an hour. DFW Airport, mostly sunny and 97. Wind south at 3 miles an hour. Paris, mostly sunny and 94. Wind south at 6 miles an hour. Texarkana, cloudy and 89. Wind northwest at 5 miles an hour. Shreveport, a thunderstorm and 82 degrees. Wind north at 9 miles an hour. Jacksonville, sunny and 91 degrees. Wind south at 6 miles an hour. Palestine, sunny and 91 degrees. Wind variable at 5 miles an hour. And at Corsicana, mostly sunny and 96 degrees. Wind variable at 7 miles an hour. Elsewhere across the four-state region, Oklahoma City, partly sunny and 92. Little Rock, partly sunny and 91. Jackson, Mississippi, mostly sunny and 85. Baton Rouge, partly sunny and 90. And at Houston, partly sunny and 87 degrees. For the most current information, check us out on the web at www.weather.gov/shp. Now let's check on your local forecast. Rest of today, partly cloudy with a slight chance of showers and thunderstorms. Near steady temperature in the lower 90s. South winds around 5 miles per hour. Chance of rain 20%. Tonight, mostly clear. A slight chance of showers and thunderstorms in the evening. Lows in the mid-70s. South winds around 5 miles per hour. Chance of rain 20%. Independence Day, partly cloudy. A slight chance of showers and thunderstorms in the afternoon. Hot with highs in the mid-90s. Southwest winds around 5 miles per hour. Chance of rain 20%. Saturday night, mostly clear. Lows in the mid-70s. South winds around 5 miles per hour. Sunday, mostly sunny. Hot with highs in the mid-90s. Southwest winds around 5 miles per hour. Sunday night, partly cloudy. Lows in the mid-70s. Monday, partly cloudy. A slight chance of showers and thunderstorms in the afternoon. Hot with highs in the mid-90s. Chance of rain 20%. Monday night, partly cloudy. A slight chance of showers and thunderstorms in the evening. Lows in the mid-70s. Chance of rain 20%. Tuesday, partly cloudy. A slight chance of showers and thunderstorms in the afternoon. Hot with highs in the mid-90s. Chance of rain 20%.
Tuesday night, mostly clear. Lows in the upper 70s.

to 15 miles per hour. Hazard, wind gusts up to 50 miles per hour and have incised hail. Source, radar indicated. Impact, gusty winds could knock down tree limbs and blow around unsecured objects. Minor damage to outdoor objects is possible. Locations impacted include Mineola, Winsboro, Quitman, Haynesville, Hort, Golden, Pleasant Grove, Forest Hill, Alba, and Yantis. Monitor the weather situation closely and be alert for threatening weather conditions. The storm may intensify, so be certain to monitor local radio stations and available television stations for additional information and possible warnings from the National Weather Service. Frequent cloud-to-ground lightning is occurring with this storm. Lightning can strike 10 miles away from a thunderstorm. 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Be sure to follow us on Facebook. Here's a look at local weather conditions as of 5 p.m. At the top of the hour, skies were partly sunny in Tyler. The temperature was 95 degrees at the regional airport. The dew point was 67, making the relative humidity 39%, producing a heat index of 99. Winds were south at 9 miles an hour, gusting to 20. The pressure was 30.01 inches and falling. In Longview, skies were sunny, with a temperature of 92 degrees. The dew point was 74, making the relative humidity 55%, producing a heat index of 101. Winds were east at 8 miles an hour. The pressure was 30.00 inches and falling. Once again in Tyler, it was 95 degrees with partly sunny skies at 5 p.m. Around the local area at 5 p.m., in Terrell, partly sunny and 95. Wind southeast at 6 miles an hour. DFW Airport, mostly sunny and 97. Wind south at 3 miles an hour. Paris, mostly sunny and 94. Wind south at 6 miles an hour. Texarkana, cloudy and 89. Wind northwest at 5 miles an hour. Shreveport, a thunderstorm and 82 degrees. Wind north at 9 miles an hour. Jacksonville, sunny and 91 degrees. Wind south at 6 miles an hour. Palestine, sunny and 91 degrees. Wind variable at 5 miles an hour. And at Corsicana, mostly sunny and 96 degrees. Wind variable at 7 miles an hour. Elsewhere across the four-state region, Oklahoma City, partly sunny and 92. Little Rock, partly sunny and 91. Jackson, Mississippi, mostly sunny and 85. Baton Rouge, partly sunny and 90. And at Houston, partly sunny and 87 degrees. For the most current information, check us out on the web at www.weather.gov/shc. Now let's check on your local forecast. Rest of today, partly cloudy with a slight chance of showers and thunderstorms. Near steady temperature in the lower 90s. South winds around 5 miles per hour. Chance of rain 20%. Tonight, mostly clear. A slight chance of showers and thunderstorms in the evening. Lows in the mid-70s. South winds around 5 miles per hour. Chance of rain 20%. Independence Day, partly cloudy. A slight chance of showers and thunderstorms in the afternoon. Hot with highs in the mid-90s. Southwest winds around 5 miles per hour. Chance of rain 20%. Saturday night, mostly clear. Lows in the mid-70s. South winds around 5 miles per hour. Sunday, mostly sunny. Hot with highs in the mid-90s. Southwest winds around 5 miles per hour. Sunday night, partly cloudy. Lows in the mid-70s. Monday, partly cloudy. A slight chance of showers and thunderstorms in the afternoon. Hot with

Highs in the mid-90s. Chance of rain 20%. Monday night, partly cloudy. A slight chance of showers and thunderstorms in the evening. Lows in the mid-70s. Chance of rain 20%. Tuesday, partly cloudy. A slight chance of showers and thunderstorms in the afternoon. Hot with highs in the mid-90s. Chance of rain 20%. Tuesday night, mostly clear. Lows in the upper 70s. Wednesday, mostly sunny. Hot with highs in the mid-90s. Wednesday night, mostly clear. Lows in the upper 70s. Thursday, mostly sunny. Hot with highs in the upper 90s. This is a special weather statement. An area of strong thunderstorms will impact northwestern Smith and Wood counties until 6:30 p.m. Central Daylight Time. At 5:42 p.m. Central Daylight Time, Doppler radar was tracking an area of strong thunderstorms over Mineola, moving north at 15 miles per hour. Hazard, wind gusts up to 50 miles per hour and half-inch size hail. Source, radar indicated. Impact, gusty winds could knock down tree limbs and blow around unsecured objects. Minor damage to outdoor objects is possible. Locations impacted include Mineola, Winsboro, Quitman, Haynesville, Hort, Golden, Pleasant Grove, Forest Hill, Alba, and Yantis. Monitor the weather situation closely and be alert for threatening weather conditions. The storm may intensify, so be certain to monitor local radio stations and available television stations for additional information and possible warnings from the National Weather Service. Frequent cloud-to-ground lightning is occurring with this storm. Lightning can strike 10 miles away from a thunderstorm. 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Be sure to follow us on Facebook. Here's a look at local weather conditions as of 5 p.m. At the top of the hour, skies were partly sunny in Tyler. The temperature was 95 degrees at the regional airport. The dew point was 67, making the relative humidity 39%, producing a heat index of 99. Winds were south at 9 miles an hour, gusting to 20. The pressure was 30.01 inches and falling. In Longview, skies were sunny, with a temperature of 92 degrees. The dew point was 74, making the relative humidity 55%, producing a heat index of 101. Winds were east at 8 miles an hour. The pressure was 30.00 inches and falling. Once again in Tyler, it was 95 degrees with partly sunny skies at 5 p.m. Around the local area at 5 p.m., in Terrell, partly sunny and 95. Wind southeast at 6 miles an hour. DFW Airport, mostly sunny and 97. Wind south at 3 miles an hour. Paris, mostly sunny and 94. Wind south at 6 miles an hour. Texarkana, cloudy and 89. Wind northwest at 5 miles an hour. Shreveport, a thunderstorm and 82 degrees. Wind north at 9 miles an hour. Jacksonville, sunny and 91 degrees. Wind south at 6 miles an hour. Palestine, sunny and 91 degrees. Wind variable at 5 miles an hour. And at Corsicana, mostly sunny and 96 degrees. Wind variable at 7 miles an hour. Elsewhere across the four-state region, Oklahoma City, partly sunny and 92. Little Rock, partly sunny and 91. Jackson, Mississippi, mostly sunny and 85. Baton Rouge, partly sunny and 90. And at Houston, partly sunny and 87 degrees. For the most current information, check us out on the web at www.weather.gov/shp. Now let's check on your local forecast. Rest of today, partly cloudy with a slight chance of showers and thunderstorms. Near steady temperatures.
temperature in the lower 90s. South winds around 5 miles per hour. Chance of rain 20%. Tonight, mostly clear. A slight chance of showers and thunderstorms in the evening. Lows in the mid-70s. South winds around 5 miles per hour. Chance of rain 20%. Independence Day, partly cloudy. A slight chance of showers and thunderstorms in the afternoon. Hot with highs in the mid-90s. Southwest winds around 5 miles per hour. Chance of rain 20%. Saturday night, mostly clear. Lows in the mid-70s. South winds around 5 miles per hour. Sunday, mostly sunny. Hot with highs in the mid-90s. Southwest winds around 5 miles per hour. Sunday night, partly cloudy. Lows in the mid-70s. Monday, partly cloudy. A slight chance of showers and thunderstorms in the afternoon. Hot with highs in the mid-90s. Chance of rain 20%. Monday night, partly cloudy. A slight chance of showers and thunderstorms in the evening. Lows in the mid-70s. Chance of rain 20%. Tuesday, partly cloudy. A slight chance of showers and thunderstorms in the afternoon. Hot with highs in the mid-90s. Chance of rain 20%. Tuesday night, mostly clear. Lows in the upper 70s. Wednesday, mostly sunny. Hot with highs in the mid-90s. Wednesday night, mostly clear. Lows in the upper 70s. Thursday, mostly sunny. Hot with highs in the upper 90s. This is a special weather statement. An area of strong thunderstorms will impact northwestern Smith and Wood counties until 6:30 p.m. Central Daylight Time. At 5:42 p.m. Central Daylight Time, Doppler radar was tracking an area of strong thunderstorms over Mineola, moving north at 15 miles per hour. Hazard, wind gusts up to 50 miles per hour and half-inch size hail. Source, radar indicated. Impact, gusty winds could knock down tree limbs and blow around unsecured objects. Minor damage to outdoor objects is possible. Locations impacted include Mineola, Winsboro, Quitman, Haynesville, Hort, Golden, Pleasant Grove, Forest Hill, Alba, and Yantis. Monitor the weather situation closely and be alert for threatening weather conditions. The storm may intensify, so be certain to monitor local radio stations and available television stations for additional information and possible warnings from the National Weather Service. Frequent cloud-to-ground lightning is occurring with this storm. Lightning can strike 10 miles away from a thunderstorm. Seek a safe shelter inside a building or vehicle. 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Be sure to follow us on Facebook. Here's a look at local weather conditions as of 6 p.m. At the top of the hour, skies were mostly sunny in Tyler. The temperature was 92 degrees at the regional airport. The dew point was 68, making the relative humidity 45%. Winds were south at 9 miles an hour. The pressure was 30.00 inches and falling. In Longview, skies were sunny, with a temperature of 92 degrees. The dew point was 74, making the relative humidity 55%, producing a heat index of 101. Winds were northeast at 6 miles an hour. The pressure was 29.99 inches and falling. Once again in Tyler, it was 92 degrees with mostly sunny skies at 6 p.m. Around the local area at 6 p.m., in Terrell, sunny and 94. Wind south at 8 miles an hour. DFW Airport, mostly sunny and 96. Wind south at 10 miles an hour, gusting to 17 miles an hour. Paris, mostly sunny and 88. Wind southeast at 14 miles an hour, gusting to 22 miles an hour. Texarkana, light rain and 84. Wind southwest at 10 miles an hour.
Shreveport, partly sunny and 84 degrees. Wind northeast at 5 miles an hour. Jacksonville, sunny and 91 degrees. Wind southwest at 8 miles an hour. And at Corsicana, sunny and 95 degrees. Wind southeast at 13 miles an hour. Elsewhere across the four-state region, Oklahoma City, partly sunny and 93. Little Rock, partly sunny and 93. Jackson, Mississippi, mostly sunny and 90. Baton Rouge, partly sunny and 88. And at Houston, partly sunny and 88 degrees. For the most current information, check us out on the web at www.weather.gov/SHD. Now let's check on your local forecast. Rest of today, partly cloudy with a slight chance of showers and thunderstorms. Near steady temperature in the lower 90s. South winds around 5 miles per hour. Chance of rain 20%. Tonight, mostly clear. A slight chance of showers and thunderstorms in the evening. Lows in the mid-70s. South winds around 5 miles per hour. Chance of rain 20%. Independence Day, partly cloudy. A slight chance of showers and thunderstorms in the afternoon. Hot with highs in the mid-90s. Southwest winds around 5 miles per hour. Chance of rain 20%. Saturday night, mostly clear. Lows in the mid-70s. South winds around 5 miles per hour. Sunday, mostly sunny. Hot with highs in the mid-90s. Southwest winds around 5 miles per hour. Sunday night, partly cloudy. Lows in the mid-70s. Monday, partly cloudy. A slight chance of showers and thunderstorms in the afternoon. Hot with highs in the mid-90s. Chance of rain 20%. Monday night, partly cloudy. A slight chance of showers and thunderstorms in the evening. Lows in the mid-70s. Chance of rain 20%. Tuesday, partly cloudy. A slight chance of showers and thunderstorms in the afternoon. Hot with highs in the mid-90s. Chance of rain 20%. Tuesday night, mostly clear. Lows in the upper 70s. Wednesday, mostly sunny. Hot with highs in the mid-90s. Wednesday night, mostly clear. Lows in the upper 70s. Thursday, mostly sunny. Hot with highs in the upper 90s. This is a special weather statement. An area of strong thunderstorms will impact northwestern Smith and Wood counties until 6:30 p.m. Central Daylight Time. At 5:42 p.m. Central Daylight Time, Doppler radar was tracking an area of strong thunderstorms over Mineola, moving north at 15 miles per hour. Hazard, wind gusts up to 50 miles per hour and half-inch size hail. Source, radar indicated. Impact, gusty winds could knock down tree limbs and blow around unsecured objects. Minor damage to outdoor objects is possible. Locations impacted include Mineola, Winsboro, Quitman, Haynesville, Hort, Golden, Pleasant Grove, Forest Hill, Alba, and Yantis. Monitor the weather situation closely and be alert for threatening weather conditions. The storm may intensify, so be certain to monitor local radio stations and available television stations for additional information and possible warnings from the National Weather Service. Frequent cloud-to-ground lightning is occurring with this storm. Lightning can strike 10 miles away from a thunderstorm. Seek a safe shelter inside a building or vehicle. 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Be sure to follow us on Facebook. Here's a look at local weather conditions as of 6 p.m. At the top of the hour, skies were mostly sunny in Tyler. The temperature was 92 degrees at the regional airport. The dew point was 68, making the relative humidity 45%. Winds were south at 9 miles an hour. The pressure was 30.00 inches and falling.
In Longview, skies were sunny with a temperature of 92 degrees. The dew point was 74, making the relative humidity 55%, producing a heat index of 101. Winds were northeast at 6 miles an hour. The pressure was 29.99 inches and falling. Once again in Tyler, it was 92 degrees with mostly sunny skies at 6 p.m. Around the local area at 6 p.m., in Terrell, sunny and 94. Wind south at 8 miles an hour. DFW Airport, mostly sunny and 96. Wind south at 10 miles an hour, gusting to 17 miles an hour. Paris, mostly sunny and 88. Wind southeast at 14 miles an hour, gusting to 22 miles an hour. Texarkana, light rain and 84. Wind southwest at 10 miles an hour. Shreveport, partly sunny and 84 degrees. Wind northeast at 5 miles an hour. Jacksonville, sunny and 91 degrees. Wind southwest at 8 miles an hour. And at Corsicana, sunny and 95 degrees. Wind southeast at 13 miles an hour. Elsewhere across the four-state region, Oklahoma City, partly sunny and 93. Little Rock, partly sunny and 93. Jackson, Mississippi, mostly sunny and 90. Baton Rouge, partly sunny and 88. And at Houston, partly sunny and 88 degrees. For the most current information, check us out on the web at www.weather.gov/SHD. Now let's check on your local forecast. Rest of today, partly cloudy with a slight chance of showers and thunderstorms. Near steady temperature in the lower 90s. South winds around 5 miles per hour. Chance of rain 20%. Tonight, mostly clear. A slight chance of showers and thunderstorms in the evening. Lows in the mid-70s. South winds around 5 miles per hour. Chance of rain 20%. Independence Day, partly cloudy. A slight chance of showers and thunderstorms in the afternoon. Hot with highs in the mid-90s. Southwest winds around 5 miles per hour. Chance of rain 20%. Saturday night, mostly clear. Lows in the mid-70s. South winds around 5 miles per hour. Sunday, mostly sunny. Hot with highs in the mid-90s. Southwest winds around 5 miles per hour. Sunday night, partly cloudy. Lows in the mid-70s. Monday, partly cloudy. A slight chance of showers and thunderstorms in the afternoon. Hot with highs in the mid-90s. Chance of rain 20%. Monday night, partly cloudy. A slight chance of showers and thunderstorms in the evening. Lows in the mid-70s. Chance of rain 20%. Tuesday, partly cloudy. A slight chance of showers and thunderstorms in the afternoon. Hot with highs in the mid-90s. Chance of rain 20%. Tuesday night, mostly clear. Lows in the upper 70s. Wednesday, mostly sunny. Hot with highs in the mid-90s. Wednesday night, mostly clear. Lows in the upper 70s. Thursday, mostly sunny. Hot with highs in the upper 90s. This is a special weather statement. An area of strong thunderstorms will impact northwestern Smith and Wood counties until 6:30 p.m. Central Daylight Time. At 5:42 p.m. Central Daylight Time, Doppler radar was tracking an area of strong thunderstorms over Mineola, moving north at 15 miles per hour. Hazard, wind gusts up to 50 miles per hour and have inch-size hail. Source, radar indicated. Impact, gusty winds could knock down tree limbs and blow around unsecured objects. Minor damage to outdoor objects is possible. Locations impacted include Mineola, Winsboro, Quitman, Haynesville, Hort, Golden, Pleasant Grove, Forest Hill, Alba, and Yantis. Monitor the weather situation closely and be alert for threatening weather conditions.
The storm may intensify, so be certain to monitor local radio stations and available television stations for additional information and possible warnings from the National Weather Service. Frequent cloud-to-ground lightning is occurring with this storm. Lightning can strike 10 miles away from a thunderstorm. Seek a safe shelter inside a building or vehicle. 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Here is your area's open water boating forecast. Wind gusts may be higher. Rest of today, partly cloudy with a 20% chance of showers and thunderstorms. Highs in the mid-90s. South winds 5 to 10 miles per hour. Heat index readings 103 to 106. Tonight, a 20% chance of showers and thunderstorms in the early evening. Mostly clear. Lows in the mid-70s. South winds 10 to 15 miles per hour. Independence Day, a 20% chance of showers and thunderstorms in the late afternoon. Partly cloudy. Highs in the mid-90s. South winds 10 to 15 miles per hour. Heat index readings 103 to 106. Saturday night, mostly clear. Lows in the mid-70s. South winds 10 to 15 miles per hour. Sunday, partly cloudy. Highs in the mid-90s. Southwest winds 10 to 15 miles per hour. Sunday night, partly cloudy. Lows in the mid-70s. Monday, partly cloudy. A 20% chance of showers and thunderstorms in the afternoon. Highs in the mid-90s. Monday night, partly cloudy. Slight chance of showers and thunderstorms in the evening. Lows in the mid-70s. Chance of precipitation 20%. Tuesday, partly cloudy. A 20% chance of showers and thunderstorms in the afternoon. Highs in the mid-90s. Tuesday night, mostly clear. Lows in the mid-70s. Wednesday, mostly sunny. Highs in the upper 90s. Wednesday night, mostly clear. Lows in the upper 70s. Thursday, mostly sunny. Highs in the upper 90s. 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Be sure to follow us on Facebook. Here's a look at local weather conditions as of 6 p.m. At the top of the hour, skies were mostly sunny in Tyler. The temperature was 92 degrees at the regional airport. The dew point was 68, making the relative humidity 45%. Winds were south at 9 miles an hour. The pressure was 30.00 inches and falling. In Longview, skies were sunny, with a temperature of 92 degrees. The dew point was 74, making the relative humidity 55%, producing a heat index of 101. Winds were northeast at 6 miles an hour. The pressure was 29.99 inches and falling. Once again in Tyler, it was 92 degrees with mostly sunny skies at 6 p.m. Around the local area at 6 p.m., in Terrell, sunny and 94. Wind south at 8 miles an hour. DFW Airport, mostly sunny and 96. Wind south at 10 miles an hour, gusting to 17 miles an hour. Paris, mostly sunny and 88. Wind southeast at 14 miles an hour, gusting to 22 miles an hour. Texarkana, light rain and 84. Wind southwest at 10 miles an hour. Shreveport, partly sunny and 84 degrees. Wind northeast at 5 miles an hour. Jacksonville, sunny and 91 degrees. Wind southwest at 8 miles an hour. And at Corsicana,
sunny and 95 degrees. Wind southeast at 13 miles an hour. Elsewhere across the four-state region, Oklahoma City, partly sunny and 93. Little Rock, partly sunny and 93. Jackson, Mississippi, mostly sunny and 90. Baton Rouge, partly sunny and 88. And at Houston, partly sunny and 88 degrees. For the most current information, check us out on the web at www.weather.gov/SHP. The Tyler Climate Summary for this evening, as of 4 p.m., July 3, 2026. Today's high temperature was 97 degrees. The normal high is 93. The record high is 104 degrees, which was last set in 1980. Today's low temperature was 75 degrees. The normal low is 74. The record low is 62 degrees, which was set in 2013. No precipitation fell today, which leaves the monthly total at 0.00 inches. This is 0.30 inches below the normal amount of 0.30 inches for July. The total precipitation for the year still stands at 15.74 inches, which is 7.28 inches below normal. Sunset tonight is at 8:32 p.m. Sunrise tomorrow is at 6:20 a.m. Now let's check on your local forecast. Tonight, mostly clear. A slight chance of showers and thunderstorms this evening. Lows in the mid-70s. South winds around 5 miles per hour. Chance of rain 20%. Independence Day, partly cloudy. A slight chance of showers and thunderstorms in the afternoon. Hot with highs in the mid-90s. Southwest winds around 5 miles per hour. Chance of rain 20%. Saturday night, mostly clear. Lows in the mid-70s. South winds around 5 miles per hour. Sunday, mostly sunny. Hot with highs in the mid-90s. Southwest winds around 5 miles per hour. Sunday night, partly cloudy. Lows in the mid-70s. South winds around 5 miles per hour. Monday, partly cloudy. A slight chance of showers and thunderstorms in the afternoon. Hot with highs in the mid-90s. Chance of rain 20%. Monday night, partly cloudy. A slight chance of showers and thunderstorms in the evening. Lows in the mid-70s. Chance of rain 20%. Tuesday, partly cloudy. A slight chance of showers and thunderstorms in the afternoon. Hot with highs in the mid-90s. Chance of rain 20%. Tuesday night, mostly clear. Lows in the upper 70s. Wednesday, mostly sunny. Hot with highs in the mid-90s. Wednesday night, mostly clear. Lows in the upper 70s. Thursday, mostly sunny. Hot with highs in the upper 90s. Thursday night, mostly clear. Lows in the upper 70s. Friday, partly cloudy. Hot with highs in the upper 90s. Here is your area's open water boating forecast. Wind gusts may be higher. Tonight, a 20% chance of showers and thunderstorms in the early evening. Mostly clear. Lows in the mid-70s. South winds 10 to 15 miles per hour. Independence Day, a 20% chance of showers and thunderstorms in the late afternoon. Partly cloudy. Highs in the mid-90s. South winds 10 to 15 miles per hour. Heat index readings 103 to 106. Saturday night, mostly clear. Lows in the mid-70s. South winds 10 to 15 miles per hour. Sunday, partly cloudy. Highs in the mid-90s. Southwest winds 10 to 15 miles per hour. Sunday night, partly cloudy. Lows in the mid-70s. South winds 10 to 15 miles per hour. Monday, partly cloudy. A 20% chance of showers and thunderstorms in the afternoon. Highs in the mid-90s. Monday night, partly cloudy.
Cloudy. Slight chance of showers and thunderstorms in the evening. Lows in the mid-70s. Chance of precipitation 20%. Tuesday, partly cloudy. A 20% chance of showers and thunderstorms in the afternoon. Highs in the mid-90s. Tuesday night, mostly clear. Lows in the mid-70s. Wednesday, mostly sunny. Highs in the upper 90s. Wednesday night, mostly clear. Lows in the upper 70s. Thursday, mostly sunny. Highs in the upper 90s. Thursday night, mostly clear. Lows in the upper 70s. Friday, partly cloudy. Highs in the upper 90s. 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Be sure to follow us on Facebook. Here's a look at local weather conditions as of 6 p.m. At the top of the hour, skies were mostly sunny in Tyler. The temperature was 92 degrees at the regional airport. The dew point was 68, making the relative humidity 45%. Winds were south at 9 miles an hour. The pressure was 30.00 inches and falling. In Longview, skies were sunny, with a temperature of 92 degrees. The dew point was 74, making the relative humidity 55%, producing a heat index of 101. Winds were northeast at 6 miles an hour. The pressure was 29.99 inches and falling. Once again in Tyler, it was 92 degrees with mostly sunny skies at 6 p.m. Around the local area at 6 p.m., in Terrell, sunny and 94. Wind south at 8 miles an hour. DFW Airport, mostly sunny and 96. Wind south at 10 miles an hour, gusting to 17 miles an hour. Paris, mostly sunny and 88. Wind southeast at 14 miles an hour, gusting to 22 miles an hour. Texarkana, light rain and 84. Wind southwest at 10 miles an hour. Shreveport, partly sunny and 84 degrees. Wind northeast at 5 miles an hour. Jacksonville, sunny and 91 degrees. Wind southwest at 8 miles an hour. And at Corsicana, sunny and 95 degrees. Wind southeast at 13 miles an hour. Elsewhere across the four-state region, Oklahoma City, partly sunny and 93. Little Rock, partly sunny and 93. Jackson, Mississippi, mostly sunny and 90. Baton Rouge, partly sunny and 88. And at Houston, partly sunny and 88 degrees. For the most current information, check us out on the web at www.weather.gov/shb. The Tyler Climate Summary for this evening, as of 4 p.m., July 3, 2026. Today's high temperature was 97 degrees. The normal high is 93. The record high is 104 degrees, which was last set in 1980. Today's low temperature was 75 degrees. The normal low is 74. The record low is 62 degrees, which was set in 2013. No precipitation fell today, which leaves the monthly total at 0.00 inches. This is 0.30 inches below the normal amount of 0.30 inches for July. The total precipitation for the year still stands at 15.74 inches, which is 7.28 inches below normal. Sunset tonight is at 8:32 p.m. Sunrise tomorrow is at 6:20 a.m. Now let's check on your local forecast. Tonight, mostly clear.
a slight chance of showers and thunderstorms this evening. Lows in the mid-70s. South winds around 5 miles per hour. Chance of rain 20%. Independence Day, partly cloudy. A slight chance of showers and thunderstorms in the afternoon. Hot with highs in the mid-90s. Southwest winds around 5 miles per hour. Chance of rain 20%. Saturday night, mostly clear. Lows in the mid-70s. South winds around 5 miles per hour. Sunday, mostly sunny. Hot with highs in the mid-90s. Southwest winds around 5 miles per hour. Sunday night, partly cloudy. Lows in the mid-70s. South winds around 5 miles per hour. Monday, partly cloudy. A slight chance of showers and thunderstorms in the afternoon. Hot with highs in the mid-90s. Chance of rain 20%. Monday night, partly cloudy. A slight chance of showers and thunderstorms in the evening. Lows in the mid-70s. Chance of rain 20%. Tuesday, partly cloudy. A slight chance of showers and thunderstorms in the afternoon. Hot with highs in the mid-90s. Chance of rain 20%. Tuesday night, mostly clear. Lows in the upper 70s. Wednesday, mostly sunny. Hot with highs in the mid-90s. Wednesday night, mostly clear. Lows in the upper 70s. Thursday, mostly sunny. Hot with highs in the upper 90s. Thursday night, mostly clear. Lows in the upper 70s. Friday, partly cloudy. Hot with highs in the upper 90s. Here is your area's open water boating forecast. Wind gusts may be higher. Tonight, a 20% chance of showers and thunderstorms in the early evening. Mostly clear. Lows in the mid-70s. South winds 10 to 15 miles per hour. Independence Day, a 20% chance of showers and thunderstorms in the late afternoon. Partly cloudy. Highs in the mid-90s. South winds 10 to 15 miles per hour. Heat index readings 103 to 106. Saturday night, mostly clear. Lows in the mid-70s. South winds 10 to 15 miles per hour. Sunday, partly cloudy. Highs in the mid-90s. Southwest winds 10 to 15 miles per hour. Sunday night, partly cloudy. Lows in the mid-70s. South winds 10 to 15 miles per hour. Monday, partly cloudy. A 20% chance of showers and thunderstorms in the afternoon. Highs in the mid-90s. Monday night, partly cloudy. Slight chance of showers and thunderstorms in the evening. Lows in the mid-70s. Chance of precipitation 20%. Tuesday, partly cloudy. A 20% chance of showers and thunderstorms in the afternoon. Highs in the mid-90s. Tuesday night, mostly clear. Lows in the mid-70s. Wednesday, mostly sunny. Highs in the upper 90s. Wednesday night, mostly clear. Lows in the upper 70s. Thursday, mostly sunny. Highs in the upper 90s. Thursday night, mostly clear. Lows in the upper 70s. Friday, partly cloudy. Highs in the upper 90s. 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Be sure to follow us on Facebook. Here's a look at local weather conditions as of 6 p.m. At the top of the hour, skies were mostly sunny in Tyler. The temperature was 92 degrees at the regional airport. The dew point was 68, making the relative humidity 45%. Winds were south at 9 miles an hour. The pressure was 30.00 inches and falling. In Longview, skies were sunny, with a temperature of 92 degrees. The dew point was 74, making the relative humidity 55%, producing a
index of 101. Winds were northeast at 6 miles an hour. The pressure was 29.99 inches and falling. Once again in Tyler, it was 92 degrees with mostly sunny skies at 6 p.m. Around the local area at 6 p.m., in Terrell, sunny and 94. Wind south at 8 miles an hour. DFW Airport, mostly sunny and 96. Wind south at 10 miles an hour, gusting to 17 miles an hour. Paris, mostly sunny and 88. Wind southeast at 14 miles an hour, gusting to 22 miles an hour. Texarkana, light rain and 84. Wind southwest at 10 miles an hour. Shreveport, partly sunny and 84 degrees. Wind northeast at 5 miles an hour. Jacksonville, sunny and 91 degrees. Wind southwest at 8 miles an hour. And at Corsicana, sunny and 95 degrees. Wind southeast at 13 miles an hour. Elsewhere across the four-state region, Oklahoma City, partly sunny and 93. Little Rock, partly sunny and 93. Jackson, Mississippi, mostly sunny and 90. Baton Rouge, partly sunny and 88. And at Houston, partly sunny and 88 degrees. For the most current information, check us out on the web at www.weather.gov/SHP. The Tyler Climate Summary for this evening, as of 4 p.m., July 3, 2026. Today's high temperature was 97 degrees. The normal high is 93. The record high is 104 degrees, which was last set in 1980. Today's low temperature was 75 degrees. The normal low is 74. The record low is 62 degrees, which was set in 2013. No precipitation fell today, which leaves the monthly total at 0.00 inches. This is 0.30 inches below the normal amount of 0.30 inches for July. The total precipitation for the year still stands at 15.74 inches, which is 7.28 inches below normal. Sunset tonight is at 8:32 p.m. Sunrise tomorrow is at 6:20 a.m. Now let's check on your local forecast. Tonight, mostly clear. A slight chance of showers and thunderstorms this evening. Lows in the mid-70s. South winds around 5 miles per hour. Chance of rain 20%. Independence Day, partly cloudy. A slight chance of showers and thunderstorms in the afternoon. Hot with highs in the mid-90s. Southwest winds around 5 miles per hour. Chance of rain 20%. Saturday night, mostly clear. Lows in the mid-70s. South winds around 5 miles per hour. Sunday, mostly sunny. Hot with highs in the mid-90s. Southwest winds around 5 miles per hour. Sunday night, partly cloudy. Lows in the mid-70s. South winds around 5 miles per hour. Monday, partly cloudy. A slight chance of showers and thunderstorms in the afternoon. Hot with highs in the mid-90s. Chance of rain 20%. Monday night, partly cloudy. A slight chance of showers and thunderstorms in the evening. Lows in the mid-70s. Chance of rain 20%. Tuesday, partly cloudy. A slight chance of showers and thunderstorms in the afternoon. Hot with highs in the mid-90s. Chance of rain 20%. Tuesday night, mostly clear. Lows in the upper 70s. Wednesday, mostly sunny. Hot with highs in the mid-90s. Wednesday night, mostly clear. Lows in the upper 70s. Thursday, mostly sunny. Hot with highs in the upper 90s. Thursday night, mostly clear. Lows in the upper 70s. Friday, partly cloudy. Hot with highs in the upper 90s. This is NOAA Weather Radio, station WXK36, operating on a frequency of 162.47.
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Be sure to follow us on Facebook. Here's a look at local weather conditions as of 6 p.m. At the top of the hour, skies were mostly sunny in Tyler. The temperature was 92 degrees at the regional airport. The dew point was 68, making the relative humidity 45%. Winds were south at 9 miles an hour. The pressure was 30.00 inches and falling. In Longview, skies were sunny with a temperature of 92 degrees. The dew point was 74, making the relative humidity 55%, producing a heat index of 101. Winds were northeast at 6 miles an hour. The pressure was 29.99 inches and falling. Once again in Tyler, it was 92 degrees with mostly sunny skies at 6 p.m. Around the local area at 6 p.m., in Terrell, sunny and 94. Wind south at 8 miles an hour. DFW Airport, mostly sunny and 96. Wind south at 10 miles an hour, gusting to 17 miles an hour. Paris, mostly sunny and 88. Wind southeast at 14 miles an hour, gusting to 22 miles an hour. Texarkana, light rain and 84. Wind southwest at 10 miles an hour. Shreveport, partly sunny and 84 degrees. Wind northeast at 5 miles an hour. Jacksonville, sunny and 91 degrees. Wind southwest at 8 miles an hour. And at Corsicana, sunny and 95 degrees. Wind southeast at 13 miles an hour. Elsewhere across the four-state region, Oklahoma City, partly sunny and 93. Little Rock, partly sunny and 93. Jackson, Mississippi, mostly sunny and 90. Baton Rouge, partly sunny and 88. And at Houston, partly sunny and 88 degrees. For the most current information, check us out on the web at www.weather.gov/SHD. The Tyler Climate Summary for this evening, as of 4 p.m., July 3, 2026. Today's high temperature was 97 degrees. The normal high is 93. The record high is 104 degrees, which was last set in 1980. Today's low temperature was 75 degrees. The normal low is 74. The record low is 62 degrees, which was set in 2013. No precipitation fell today, which leaves the monthly total at 0.00 inches. This is 0.30 inches below the normal amount of 0.30 inches for July. The total precipitation for the year still stands at 15.74 inches, which is 7.28 inches below normal. Sunset tonight is at 8:32 p.m. Sunrise tomorrow is at 6:20 a.m. Now let's check on your local forecast. Tonight, mostly clear. A slight chance of showers and thunderstorms this evening. Lows in the mid-70s. South winds around 5 miles per hour. Chance of rain 20%. Independence Day, partly cloudy. A slight chance of showers and thunderstorms in the afternoon. Hot with highs in the mid-90s. Southwest winds around 5 miles per hour. Chance of rain 20%. Saturday night, mostly clear. Lows in the mid-70s. South winds around 5 miles per hour. Sunday, mostly sunny. Hot with highs in the mid-90s. Southwest winds around 5 miles per hour. Sunday night, partly cloudy. Lows in the mid-70s. South winds around 5 miles per hour. Monday, partly cloudy. A slight chance of showers.
Thunderstorms in the afternoon. Hot with highs in the mid-90s. Chance of rain 20%. Monday night, partly cloudy. A slight chance of showers and thunderstorms in the evening. Lows in the mid-70s. Chance of rain 20%. Tuesday, partly cloudy. A slight chance of showers and thunderstorms in the afternoon. Hot with highs in the mid-90s. Chance of rain 20%. Tuesday night, mostly clear. Lows in the upper 70s. Wednesday, mostly sunny. Hot with highs in the mid-90s. Wednesday night, mostly clear. Lows in the upper 70s. Thursday, mostly sunny. Hot with highs in the upper 90s. Thursday night, mostly clear. Lows in the upper 70s. Friday, partly cloudy. Hot with highs in the upper 90s. Here is your area's open water boating forecast. Wind gusts may be higher. Tonight, a 20% chance of showers and thunderstorms in the early evening. Mostly clear. Lows in the mid-70s. South winds 10 to 15 miles per hour. Independence Day, a 20% chance of showers and thunderstorms in the late afternoon. Partly cloudy. Highs in the mid-90s. South winds 10 to 15 miles per hour. Heat index readings 103 to 106. Saturday night, mostly clear. Lows in the mid-70s. South winds 10 to 15 miles per hour. Sunday, partly cloudy. Highs in the mid-90s. Southwest winds 10 to 15 miles per hour. Sunday night, partly cloudy. Lows in the mid-70s. South winds 10 to 15 miles per hour. Monday, partly cloudy. A 20% chance of showers and thunderstorms in the afternoon. Highs in the mid-90s. Monday night, partly cloudy. Slight chance of showers and thunderstorms in the evening. Lows in the mid-70s. Chance of precipitation 20%. Tuesday, partly cloudy. A 20% chance of showers and thunderstorms in the afternoon. Highs in the mid-90s. Tuesday night, mostly clear. Lows in the mid-70s. Wednesday, mostly sunny. Highs in the upper 90s. Wednesday night, mostly clear. Lows in the upper 70s. Thursday, mostly sunny. Highs in the upper 90s. Thursday night, mostly clear. Lows in the upper 70s. Friday, partly cloudy. Highs in the upper 90s. 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Be sure to follow us on Facebook. Here's a look at local weather conditions as of 6 p.m. At the top of the hour, skies were mostly sunny in Tyler. The temperature was 92 degrees at the regional airport. The dew point was 68, making the relative humidity 45%. Winds were south at 9 miles an hour. The pressure was 30.00 inches and falling. In Longview, skies were sunny, with a temperature of 92 degrees. The dew point was 74, making the relative humidity 55%, producing a heat index of 101. Winds were northeast at 6 miles an hour. The pressure was 29.99 inches and falling. Once again in Tyler, it was 92 degrees with mostly sunny skies at 6 p.m. Around the local area at 6 p.m., in Terrell, sunny and 94. Wind south at 8 miles an hour. DFW Airport, mostly sunny and 96. Wind south at 10 miles an hour, gusting to 17 miles an hour. Paris, mostly sunny and 88. Wind southeast at 14 miles an hour, gusting to 22 miles an hour. Texarkana, light rain and 84. Wind southwest at 10 miles an hour. Shreveport, partly sunny and 84 degrees. Wind northeast at 5 miles an hour. Jacksonville.